Thunderstorms until midnight, then showers likely after midnight. Lows in the mid-60s. Southeast winds 10 to 15 miles an hour, becoming east after midnight. Chance of rain 90%. Saturday, showers likely with a chance of thunderstorms. Highs in the upper 70s. Chance of rain 70%. Saturday night, partly cloudy until midnight, then clearing. Lows in the lower 60s. Sunday through Tuesday night, mostly clear. Highs in the lower 80s. Lows in the mid-60s. Wednesday, mostly sunny. Highs in the mid-80s. Again, the forecast for Peoria and surrounding areas of central Illinois for the rest of tonight, clear. Lows around 60. East winds around 5 miles an hour. At 7 p.m. in Peoria, skies were sunny. The temperature was 81 degrees, the dew point was 60, and the relative humidity was 48%. The heat index was 82. The wind was northeast at 7 miles an hour. The pressure was 29.98 inches and steady. Around central and western Illinois, it was sunny, and temperatures were around 80 degrees. And once again at 7 p.m. in Peoria, under sunny skies, the temperature was 81, and the heat index was 82. The time is currently 7:05 p.m. Central Daylight Time. 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Now for the official National Weather Service forecast for Peoria and surrounding areas of central Illinois. Rest of tonight, clear. Lows around 60. East winds around 5 miles an hour. Thursday, sunny. Highs in the mid-80s. Southeast winds around 5 miles an hour. Thursday night, partly cloudy. Lows in the mid-60s. Southeast winds around 5 miles an hour. Friday, partly sunny with a chance of showers in the morning, then mostly cloudy with showers with a chance of thunderstorms in the afternoon. Highs in the upper 70s. South winds 10 to 15 miles an hour with gusts up to 25 miles an hour. Chance of rain 90%. Friday night, showers with a chance of thunderstorms until midnight, then showers likely after midnight. Lows in the mid-60s. Southeast winds 10 to 15 miles an hour, becoming east after midnight. Chance of rain 90%. Saturday, showers likely with a chance of thunderstorms. Highs in the upper 70s. Chance of rain 70%. Saturday night, partly cloudy until midnight, then clearing. Lows in the lower 60s. Sunday through Tuesday night, mostly clear. Highs in the lower 80s. Lows in the mid-60s. Wednesday, mostly sunny. Highs in the mid-80s. Again, the forecast for Peoria and surrounding areas of central Illinois for the rest of tonight, clear. Lows around 60. East winds around 5 miles an hour. At 7 p.m. in Peoria, skies were sunny. The temperature was 81 degrees, the dew point was 60, and the relative humidity was 48%. The heat index was 82. The wind was northeast at 7 miles an hour. The pressure was 29.98 inches and steady. Around central and western Illinois, it was sunny, and temperatures were around 80 degrees. And once again at 7 p.m. in Peoria, under sunny skies, the temperature was 81, and the heat index was 82. Looking elsewhere around the Midwest at 7 p.m., Chicago was sunny, and 77. Indianapolis was mostly sunny, and 80. St. Louis was mostly sunny, and 82. Kansas City was cloudy, and 84. Des Moines was mostly sunny, and 84. Milwaukee was sunny, and 76. The time is currently 7:08 p.m. Central Daylight Time. 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Now for the official National Weather Service forecast for Peoria and surrounding areas of central Illinois. Rest of tonight, clear. Lows around 60. East winds around 5 miles an hour. Thursday, sunny. Highs in the mid-80s. Southeast winds around 5 miles an hour. Thursday night, partly cloudy. Lows in the mid-60s. Southeast winds around 5 miles an hour. Friday, partly sunny with a chance of showers in the morning,

then mostly cloudy with showers with a chance of thunderstorms in the afternoon. Highs in the upper 70s. South winds 10 to 15 miles an hour with gusts up to 25 miles an hour. Chance of rain 90%. Friday night, showers with a chance of thunderstorms until midnight, then showers likely after midnight. Lows in the mid-60s. Southeast winds 10 to 15 miles an hour, becoming east after midnight. Chance of rain 90%. Saturday, showers likely with a chance of thunderstorms. Highs in the upper 70s. Chance of rain 70%. Saturday night, partly cloudy until midnight, then clearing. Lows in the lower 60s. Sunday through Tuesday night, mostly clear. Highs in the lower 80s. Lows in the mid-60s. Wednesday, mostly sunny. Highs in the mid-80s. Again, the forecast for Peoria and surrounding areas of central Illinois for the rest of tonight, clear. Lows around 60. East winds around 5 miles an hour. At 7 p.m. in Peoria, skies were sunny. The temperature was 81 degrees, the dew point was 60, and the relative humidity was 48%. The heat index was 82. The wind was northeast at 7 miles an hour. The pressure was 29.98 inches and steady. Around central and western Illinois, it was sunny, and temperatures were around 80 degrees. And once again at 7 p.m. in Peoria, under sunny skies, the temperature was 81, and the heat index was 82. Looking elsewhere around the Midwest at 7 p.m., Chicago was sunny, and 77. Indianapolis was mostly sunny, and 80. St. Louis was mostly sunny, and 82. Kansas City was cloudy, and 84. Des Moines was mostly sunny, and 84. Milwaukee was sunny, and 76. The time is currently 7:11 p.m. Central Daylight Time. 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Now for the official National Weather Service forecast for Peoria and surrounding areas of central Illinois. Rest of tonight, clear. Lows around 60. East winds around 5 miles an hour. Thursday, sunny. Highs in the mid-80s. Southeast winds around 5 miles an hour. Thursday night, partly cloudy. Lows in the mid-60s. Southeast winds around 5 miles an hour. Friday, partly sunny with a chance of showers in the morning, then mostly cloudy with showers with a chance of thunderstorms in the afternoon. Highs in the upper 70s. South winds 10 to 15 miles an hour with gusts up to 25 miles an hour. Chance of rain 90%. Friday night, showers with a chance of thunderstorms until midnight, then showers likely after midnight. Lows in the mid-60s. Southeast winds 10 to 15 miles an hour, becoming east after midnight. Chance of rain 90%. Saturday, showers likely with a chance of thunderstorms. Highs in the upper 70s. Chance of rain 70%. Saturday night, partly cloudy until midnight, then clearing. Lows in the lower 60s. Sunday through Tuesday night, mostly clear. Highs in the lower 80s. Lows in the mid-60s. Wednesday, mostly sunny. Highs in the mid-80s. Again, the forecast for Peoria and surrounding areas of central Illinois for the rest of tonight, clear. Lows around 60. East winds around 5 miles an hour. 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At 7 p.m. in Peoria, skies were sunny. The temperature was 81 degrees, the dew point was 60, and the relative humidity was 48%. The heat index was 82. The wind was northeast at 7 miles an hour. The pressure was 29.98 inches and steady.
around central and western Illinois, it was sunny, and temperatures were around 80 degrees. And once again at 7 p.m. in Peoria, under sunny skies, the temperature was 81, and the heat index was 82. Looking elsewhere around the Midwest at 7 p.m., Chicago was sunny, and 77. Indianapolis was mostly sunny, and 80. St. Louis was mostly sunny, and 82. Kansas City was cloudy, and 84. Des Moines was mostly sunny, and 84. Milwaukee was sunny, and 76. The time is currently 7:14 p.m. Central Daylight Time. 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Now for the official National Weather Service forecast for Peoria and surrounding areas of central Illinois. Rest of tonight, clear. Lows around 60. East winds around 5 miles an hour. Thursday, sunny. Highs in the mid-80s. Southeast winds around 5 miles an hour. Thursday night, partly cloudy. Lows in the mid-60s. Southeast winds around 5 miles an hour. Friday, partly sunny with a chance of showers in the morning, then mostly cloudy with showers with a chance of thunderstorms in the afternoon. Highs in the upper 70s. South winds 10 to 15 miles an hour with gusts up to 25 miles an hour. Chance of rain 90%. Friday night, showers with a chance of thunderstorms until midnight, then showers likely after midnight. Lows in the mid-60s. Southeast winds 10 to 15 miles an hour, becoming east after midnight. Chance of rain 90%. Saturday, showers likely with a chance of thunderstorms. Highs in the upper 70s. Chance of rain 70%. Saturday night, partly cloudy until midnight, then clearing. Lows in the lower 60s. Sunday through Tuesday night, mostly clear. Highs in the lower 80s. Lows in the mid-60s. Wednesday, mostly sunny. Highs in the mid-80s. Again, the forecast for Peoria and surrounding areas of central Illinois for the rest of tonight, clear. Lows around 60. East winds around 5 miles an hour. The Peoria, Illinois climate summary for this evening, as of 4 p.m., July 29, 2026. Today's high temperature was 85 degrees. The normal high is 86. The record high is 104 degrees, which was set in 1887. Today's low temperature was 63 degrees. The normal low is 66. The record low is 50 degrees, which was set in 1971. No precipitation fell today, which leaves the monthly total at 1.09 inches. The total precipitation for the year still stands at 23.83 inches. Sunset tonight is at 8:17 p.m. Sunrise tomorrow is at 5:54 a.m. At 7 p.m. in Peoria, skies were sunny. The temperature was 81 degrees, the dew point was 60, and the relative humidity was 48%. The heat index was 82. The wind was northeast at 7 miles an hour. The pressure was 29.98 inches and steady. Around central and western Illinois, it was sunny, and temperatures were around 80 degrees. And once again at 7 p.m. in Peoria, under sunny skies, the temperature was 81, and the heat index was 82. Looking elsewhere around the Midwest at 7 p.m., Chicago was sunny, and 77. Indianapolis was mostly sunny, and 80. St. Louis was mostly sunny, and 82. Kansas City was cloudy, and 84. Des Moines was mostly sunny, and 84. Milwaukee was sunny, and 76. The time is currently 7:18 p.m. Central Daylight Time. 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Now for the official National Weather Service forecast for Peoria and surrounding areas of central Illinois. Rest of tonight, clear. Lows around 60. East winds around 5 miles an hour. Thursday, sunny. Highs in the mid-80s. Southeast winds around 5 miles an hour. Thursday night, partly cloudy. Lows in the mid-60s. Southeast winds around 5 miles an hour. Friday, partly sunny with a chance of showers in the morning, then mostly cloudy with showers with a chance of thunderstorms in the afternoon.
Highs in the upper 70s. South winds 10 to 15 miles.

miles an hour with gusts up to 25 miles an hour. Chance of rain 90%. Friday night, showers with a chance of thunderstorms until midnight, then showers likely after midnight. Lows in the mid-60s. Southeast winds 10 to 15 miles an hour, becoming east after midnight. Chance of rain 90%. Saturday, showers likely with a chance of thunderstorms. Highs in the upper 70s. Chance of rain 70%. Saturday night, partly cloudy until midnight, then clearing. Lows in the lower 60s. Sunday through Tuesday night, mostly clear. Highs in the lower 80s. Lows in the mid-60s. Wednesday, mostly sunny. Highs in the mid-80s. Again, the forecast for Peoria and surrounding areas of central Illinois for the rest of tonight, clear. Lows around 60. East winds around 5 miles an hour. At 7 p.m. in Peoria, skies were sunny. The temperature was 81 degrees, the dew point was 60, and the relative humidity was 48%. The heat index was 82. The wind was northeast at 7 miles an hour. The pressure was 29.98 inches and steady. Around central and western Illinois, it was sunny, and temperatures were around 80 degrees. And once again at 7 p.m. in Peoria, under sunny skies, the temperature was 81, and the heat index was 82. Looking elsewhere around the Midwest at 7 p.m., Chicago was sunny, and 77. Indianapolis was mostly sunny, and 80. St. Louis was mostly sunny, and 82. Kansas City was cloudy, and 84. Des Moines was mostly sunny, and 84. Milwaukee was sunny, and 76. The time is currently 7:21 p.m. Central Daylight Time. 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Now for the official National Weather Service forecast for Peoria and surrounding areas of central Illinois. Rest of tonight, clear. Lows around 60. East winds around 5 miles an hour. Thursday, sunny. Highs in the mid-80s. Southeast winds around 5 miles an hour. Thursday night, partly cloudy. Lows in the mid-60s. Southeast winds around 5 miles an hour. Friday, partly sunny with a chance of showers in the morning, then mostly cloudy with showers with a chance of thunderstorms in the afternoon. Highs in the upper 70s. South winds 10 to 15 miles an hour with gusts up to 25 miles an hour. Chance of rain 90%. Friday night, showers with a chance of thunderstorms until midnight, then showers likely after midnight. Lows in the mid-60s. Southeast winds 10 to 15 miles an hour, becoming east after midnight. Chance of rain 90%. Saturday, showers likely with a chance of thunderstorms. Highs in the upper 70s. Chance of rain 70%. Saturday night, partly cloudy until midnight, then clearing. Lows in the lower 60s. Sunday through Tuesday night, mostly clear. Highs in the lower 80s. Lows in the mid-60s. Wednesday, mostly sunny. Highs in the mid-80s. Again, the forecast for Peoria and surrounding areas of central Illinois for the rest of tonight, clear. Lows around 60. East winds around 5 miles an hour. At 7 p.m. in Peoria, skies were sunny. The temperature was 81 degrees, the dew point was 60, and the relative humidity was 48%. The heat index was 82. The wind was northeast at 7 miles an hour. The pressure was 29.98 inches and steady. Around central and western Illinois, it was sunny, and temperatures were around 80 degrees. And once again at 7 p.m. in Peoria, under sunny skies, the temperature was 81, and the heat index was 82. Looking elsewhere around the Midwest at 7 p.m., Chicago was sunny, and 77. Indianapolis was mostly sunny, and 80. St. Louis was mostly sunny, and 82. Kansas City was cloudy, and 84. Des Moines was mostly sunny, and 84. Milwaukee was sunny, and 76. The time is currently 7:23 p.m. Central Daylight Time. 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

storms until midnight, then showers likely after midnight. Lows in the mid-60s. Southeast winds 10 to 15 miles an hour, becoming east after midnight. Chance of rain 90%. Saturday, showers likely with a chance of thunderstorms. Highs in the upper 70s. Chance of rain 70%. Saturday night, partly cloudy until midnight, then clearing. Lows in the lower 60s. Sunday through Tuesday night, mostly clear. Highs in the lower 80s. Lows in the mid-60s. Wednesday, mostly sunny. Highs in the mid-80s. Again, the forecast for Peoria and surrounding areas of central Illinois for the rest of tonight, clear. Lows around 60. East winds around 5 miles an hour. At 7 p.m. in Peoria, skies were sunny. The temperature was 81 degrees, the dew point was 60, and the relative humidity was 48%. The heat index was 82. The wind was northeast at 7 miles an hour. The pressure was 29.98 inches and steady. Around central and western Illinois, it was sunny, and temperatures were around 80 degrees. And once again at 7 p.m. in Peoria, under sunny skies, the temperature was 81, and the heat index was 82. Looking elsewhere around the Midwest at 7 p.m., Chicago was sunny, and 77. Indianapolis was mostly sunny, and 80. St. Louis was mostly sunny, and 82. Kansas City was cloudy, and 84. Des Moines was mostly sunny, and 84. Milwaukee was sunny, and 76. The time is currently 7:26 p.m. Central Daylight Time. 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Now for the official National Weather Service forecast for Peoria and surrounding areas of central Illinois. Rest of tonight, clear. Lows around 60. East winds around 5 miles an hour. Thursday, sunny. Highs in the mid-80s. Southeast winds around 5 miles an hour. Thursday night, partly cloudy. Lows in the mid-60s. Southeast winds around 5 miles an hour. Friday, partly sunny with a chance of showers in the morning, then mostly cloudy with showers with a chance of thunderstorms in the afternoon. Highs in the upper 70s. South winds 10 to 15 miles an hour with gusts up to 25 miles an hour. Chance of rain 90%. Friday night, showers with a chance of thunderstorms until midnight, then showers likely after midnight. Lows in the mid-60s. Southeast winds 10 to 15 miles an hour, becoming east after midnight. Chance of rain 90%. Saturday, showers likely with a chance of thunderstorms. Highs in the upper 70s. Chance of rain 70%. Saturday night, partly cloudy until midnight, then clearing. Lows in the lower 60s. Sunday through Tuesday night, mostly clear. Highs in the lower 80s. Lows in the mid-60s. Wednesday, mostly sunny. Highs in the mid-80s. Again, the forecast for Peoria and surrounding areas of central Illinois for the rest of tonight, clear. Lows around 60. East winds around 5 miles an hour. At 7 p.m. in Peoria, skies were sunny. The temperature was 81 degrees, the dew point was 60, and the relative humidity was 48%. The heat index was 82. The wind was northeast at 7 miles an hour. The pressure was 29.98 inches and steady. Around central and western Illinois, it was sunny, and temperatures were around 80 degrees. And once again at 7 p.m. in Peoria, under sunny skies, the temperature was 81, and the heat index was 82. Looking elsewhere around the Midwest at 7 p.m., Chicago was sunny, and 77. Indianapolis was mostly sunny, and 80. St. Louis was mostly sunny, and 82. Kansas City was cloudy, and 84. Des Moines was mostly sunny, and 84. Milwaukee was sunny, and 76. The time is currently 7:29 p.m. Central Daylight Time. 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Now for the official National Weather Service forecast for Peoria and surrounding areas of central Illinois. Rest of tonight, clear.

is around 60. East winds around 5 miles an hour. Thursday, sunny. Highs in the mid-80s. Southeast winds around 5 miles an hour. Thursday night, partly cloudy. Lows in the mid-60s. Southeast winds around 5 miles an hour. Friday, partly sunny with a chance of showers in the morning, then mostly cloudy with showers with a chance of thunderstorms in the afternoon. Highs in the upper 70s. South winds 10 to 15 miles an hour with gusts up to 25 miles an hour. Chance of rain 90%. Friday night, showers with a chance of thunderstorms until midnight, then showers likely after midnight. Lows in the mid-60s. Southeast winds 10 to 15 miles an hour, becoming east after midnight. Chance of rain 90%. Saturday, showers likely with a chance of thunderstorms. Highs in the upper 70s. Chance of rain 70%. Saturday night, partly cloudy until midnight, then clearing. Lows in the lower 60s. Sunday through Tuesday night, mostly clear. Highs in the lower 80s. Lows in the mid-60s. Wednesday, mostly sunny. Highs in the mid-80s. Again, the forecast for Peoria and surrounding areas of central Illinois for the rest of tonight, clear. Lows around 60. East winds around 5 miles an hour. The Peoria, Illinois climate summary for this evening, as of 4 p.m., July 29, 2026. Today's high temperature was 85 degrees. The normal high is 86. The record high is 104 degrees, which was set in 1887. Today's low temperature was 63 degrees. The normal low is 66. The record low is 50 degrees, which was set in 1971. No precipitation fell today, which leaves the monthly total at 1.09 inches. The total precipitation for the year still stands at 23.83 inches. Sunset tonight is at 8:17 p.m. Sunrise tomorrow is at 5:54 a.m. At 7 p.m. in Peoria, skies were sunny. The temperature was 81 degrees, the dew point was 60, and the relative humidity was 48%. The heat index was 82. The wind was northeast at 7 miles an hour. The pressure was 29.98 inches and steady. Around central and western Illinois, it was sunny, and temperatures were around 80 degrees. And once again at 7 p.m. in Peoria, under sunny skies, the temperature was 81, and the heat index was 82. Looking elsewhere around the Midwest at 7 p.m., Chicago was sunny, and 77. Indianapolis was mostly sunny, and 80. St. Louis was mostly sunny, and 82. Kansas City was cloudy, and 84. Des Moines was mostly sunny, and 84. Milwaukee was sunny, and 76. The time is currently 7:33 p.m. Central Daylight Time. 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Now for the official National Weather Service forecast for Peoria and surrounding areas of central Illinois. Rest of tonight, clear. Lows around 60. East winds around 5 miles an hour. Thursday, sunny. Highs in the mid-80s. Southeast winds around 5 miles an hour. Thursday night, partly cloudy. Lows in the mid-60s. Southeast winds around 5 miles an hour. Friday, partly sunny with a chance of showers in the morning, then mostly cloudy with showers with a chance of thunderstorms in the afternoon. Highs in the upper 70s. South winds 10 to 15 miles an hour with gusts up to 25 miles an hour. Chance of rain 90%. Friday night, showers with a chance of thunderstorms until midnight, then showers likely after midnight. Lows in the mid-60s. Southeast winds 10 to 15 miles an hour, becoming east after midnight. Chance of rain 90%. Saturday, showers likely with a chance of thunderstorms. Highs in the upper 70s. Chance of rain 70%. Saturday night, partly cloudy until midnight, then clearing. Lows in the lower 60s. Sunday through Tuesday night, mostly clear. Highs in the lower 80s. Lows in the mid-60s.

Wednesday, mostly sunny. Highs in the mid-80s. Again, the forecast for Peoria and surrounding areas of central Illinois for the rest of tonight, clear. Lows around 60. East winds around 5 miles an hour. At 7 p.m. in Peoria, skies were sunny. The temperature was 81 degrees, the dew 60, and the relative humidity was 48%. The heat index was 82. The wind was northeast at 7 miles an hour. The pressure was 29.98 inches and steady. Around central and western Illinois, it was sunny, and temperatures were around 80 degrees. And once again at 7 p.m. in Peoria, under sunny skies, the temperature was 81, and the heat index was 82. Looking elsewhere around the Midwest at 7 p.m., Chicago was sunny, and 77. Indianapolis was mostly sunny, and 80. St. Louis was mostly sunny, and 82. Kansas City was cloudy, and 84. Des Moines was mostly sunny, and 84. Milwaukee was sunny, and 76. The time is currently 7:35 p.m. Central Daylight Time. 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Now for the official National Weather Service forecast for Peoria and surrounding areas of central Illinois. Rest of tonight, clear. Lows around 60. East winds around 5 miles an hour. Thursday, sunny. Highs in the mid-80s. Southeast winds around 5 miles an hour. Thursday night, partly cloudy. Lows in the mid-60s. Southeast winds around 5 miles an hour. Friday, partly sunny with a chance of showers in the morning, then mostly cloudy with showers with a chance of thunderstorms in the afternoon. Highs in the upper 70s. South winds 10 to 15 miles an hour with gusts up to 25 miles an hour. Chance of rain 90%. Friday night, showers with a chance of thunderstorms until midnight, then showers likely after midnight. Lows in the mid-60s. Southeast winds 10 to 15 miles an hour, becoming east after midnight. Chance of rain 90%. Saturday, showers likely with a chance of thunderstorms. Highs in the upper 70s. Chance of rain 70%. Saturday night, partly cloudy until midnight, then clearing. Lows in the lower 60s. Sunday through Tuesday night, mostly clear. Highs in the lower 80s. Lows in the mid-60s. Wednesday, mostly sunny. Highs in the mid-80s. Again, the forecast for Peoria and surrounding areas of central Illinois for the rest of tonight, clear. Lows around 60. East winds around 5 miles an hour. At 7 p.m. in Peoria, skies were sunny. The temperature was 81 degrees, the dew point was 60, and the relative humidity was 48%. The heat index was 82. The wind was northeast at 7 miles an hour. The pressure was 29.98 inches and steady. Around central and western Illinois, it was sunny, and temperatures were around 80 degrees. And once again at 7 p.m. in Peoria, under sunny skies, the temperature was 81, and the heat index was 82. Looking elsewhere around the Midwest at 7 p.m., Chicago was sunny, and 77. Indianapolis was mostly sunny, and 80. St. Louis was mostly sunny, and 82. Kansas City was cloudy, and 84. Des Moines was mostly sunny, and 84. Milwaukee was sunny, and 76. The time is currently 7:38 p.m. Central Daylight Time. 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Now for the official National Weather Service forecast for Peoria and surrounding areas of central Illinois. Rest of tonight, clear. Lows around 60. East winds around 5 miles an hour. Thursday, sunny. Highs in the mid-80s. Southeast winds around 5 miles an hour. Thursday night, partly cloudy. Lows in the mid-60s. Southeast winds around 5 miles an hour. Friday, partly sunny with a chance of showers in the morning, then mostly cloudy with showers with a chance of thunderstorms in the afternoon. Highs in the upper 70s. South winds 10 to 15 miles an hour with gusts up to 25 miles an hour. Chance of rain.

90%. Friday night, showers with a chance of thunderstorms until midnight, then showers likely after midnight. Lows in the mid-60s. Southeast winds 10 to 15 miles an hour, becoming east after midnight. Chance of rain 90%. Saturday, showers likely with a chance of thunderstorms. Highs in the upper 70s. Chance of rain 70%. Saturday night, partly cloudy until midnight, then clearing. Lows in the lower 60s. Sunday through Tuesday night, mostly clear. Highs in the lower 80s. Lows in the mid-60s. Wednesday, mostly sunny. Highs in the mid-80s. Again, the forecast for Peoria and surrounding areas of central Illinois for the rest of tonight, clear. Lows around 60. East winds around 5 miles an hour. Now for the official National Weather Service forecast for Peoria and surrounding areas of central Illinois. Rest of tonight, clear. Lows around 60. East winds around 5 miles an hour. Thursday, sunny. Highs in the mid-80s. Southeast winds around 5 miles an hour. Thursday night, partly cloudy. Lows in the mid-60s. Southeast winds around 5 miles an hour. Friday, partly sunny with a chance of showers in the morning, then mostly cloudy with showers with a chance of thunderstorms in the afternoon. Highs in the upper 70s. South winds 10 to 15 miles an hour with gusts up to 25 miles an hour. Chance of rain 90%. Friday night, showers with a chance of thunderstorms until midnight, then showers likely after midnight. Lows in the mid-60s. Southeast winds 10 to 15 miles an hour, becoming east after midnight. Chance of rain 90%. Saturday, showers likely with a chance of thunderstorms. Highs in the upper 70s. Chance of rain 70%. Saturday night, partly cloudy until midnight, then clearing. Lows in the lower 60s. Sunday through Tuesday night, mostly clear. Highs in the lower 80s. Lows in the mid-60s. Wednesday, mostly sunny. Highs in the mid-80s. Again, the forecast for Peoria and surrounding areas of central Illinois for the rest of tonight, clear. Lows around 60. East winds around 5 miles an hour. At 7 p.m. in Peoria, skies were sunny. The temperature was 81 degrees, the dew point was 60, and the relative humidity was 48%. The heat index was 82. The wind was northeast at 7 miles an hour. The pressure was 29.98 inches and steady. Around central and western Illinois, it was sunny, and temperatures were around 80 degrees. And once again at 7 p.m. in Peoria, under sunny skies, the temperature was 81, and the heat index was 82. Looking elsewhere around the Midwest at 7 p.m., Chicago was sunny, and 77. Indianapolis was mostly sunny, and 80. St. Louis was mostly sunny, and 82. Kansas City was cloudy, and 84. Des Moines was mostly sunny, and 84. Milwaukee was sunny, and 76. The time is currently 7:43 p.m. Central Daylight Time. 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Now for the official National Weather Service forecast for Peoria and surrounding areas of central Illinois. Rest of tonight, clear. Lows around 60. East winds around 5 miles an hour. Thursday, sunny. Highs in the mid-80s. Southeast winds around 5 miles an hour. Thursday night, partly cloudy. Lows in the mid-60s. Southeast winds around 5 miles an hour. Friday, partly sunny with a chance of showers in the morning, then mostly cloudy with showers with a chance of thunderstorms in the afternoon. Highs in the upper 70s. South winds 10 to 15 miles an hour with gusts up to 25 miles an hour. Chance of rain 90%. Friday night, showers with a chance of thunderstorms until midnight, then showers likely after midnight. Lows in the mid-60s. Southeast winds 10 to 15 miles an hour, becoming east after midnight. Chance of rain 90%. Saturday, showers likely with a chance of thunderstorms. Highs in the upper 70s. Chance of rain 70%. Saturday night, partly cloudy until midnight,

clearing. Lows in the lower 60s. Sunday through Tuesday night, mostly clear. Highs in the lower 80s. Lows in the mid 60s. Wednesday, mostly sunny. Highs in the mid 80s. Again, the forecast for Peoria and surrounding areas of central Illinois for the rest of tonight, clear. Lows around 60. East winds around 5 miles an hour. The Peoria, Illinois climate summary for this evening, as of 4 p.m., July 29, 2026. Today's high temperature was 85 degrees. The normal high is 86. The record high is 104 degrees, which was set in 1887. Today's low temperature was 63 degrees. The normal low is 66. The record low is 50 degrees, which was set in 1971. No precipitation fell today, which leaves the monthly total at 1.09 inches. The total precipitation for the year still stands at 23.83 inches. Sunset tonight is at 8:17 p.m. Sunrise tomorrow is at 5:54 a.m. At 7 p.m. in Peoria, skies were sunny. The temperature was 81 degrees, the dew point was 60, and the relative humidity was 48%. The heat index was 82. The wind was northeast at 7 miles an hour. The pressure was 29.98 inches and steady. Around central and western Illinois, it was sunny, and temperatures were around 80 degrees. And once again at 7 p.m. in Peoria, under sunny skies, the temperature was 81, and the heat index was 82. Looking elsewhere around the Midwest at 7 p.m., Chicago was sunny, and 77. Indianapolis was mostly sunny, and 80. St. Louis was mostly sunny, and 82. Kansas City was cloudy, and 84. Des Moines was mostly sunny, and 84. Milwaukee was sunny, and 76. The time is currently 7:46 p.m. Central Daylight Time. 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Now for the official National Weather Service forecast for Peoria and surrounding areas of central Illinois. Rest of tonight, clear. Lows around 60. East winds around 5 miles an hour. Thursday, sunny. Highs in the mid-80s. Southeast winds around 5 miles an hour. Thursday night, partly cloudy. Lows in the mid-60s. Southeast winds around 5 miles an hour. Friday, partly sunny with a chance of showers in the morning, then mostly cloudy with showers with a chance of thunderstorms in the afternoon. Highs in the upper 70s. South winds 10 to 15 miles an hour with gusts up to 25 miles an hour. Chance of rain 90%. Friday night, showers with a chance of thunderstorms until midnight, then showers likely after midnight. Lows in the mid-60s. Southeast winds 10 to 15 miles an hour, becoming east after midnight. Chance of rain 90%. Saturday, showers likely with a chance of thunderstorms. Highs in the upper 70s. Chance of rain 70%. Saturday night, partly cloudy until midnight, then clearing. Lows in the lower 60s. Sunday through Tuesday night, mostly clear. Highs in the lower 80s. Lows in the mid-60s. Wednesday, mostly sunny. Highs in the mid-80s. Again, the forecast for Peoria and surrounding areas of central Illinois for the rest of tonight, clear. Lows around 60. East winds around 5 miles an hour. At 7 p.m. in Peoria, skies were sunny. The temperature was 81 degrees, the dew point was 60, and the relative humidity was 48%. The heat index was 82. The wind was northeast at 7 miles an hour. The pressure was 29.98 inches and steady. Around central and western Illinois, it was sunny, and temperatures were around 80 degrees. And once again at 7 p.m. in Peoria, under sunny skies, the temperature was 81, and the heat index was 82. Looking elsewhere around the Midwest at 7 p.m., Chicago was sunny, and 77. Indianapolis was mostly sunny, and 80. St. Louis was mostly sunny, and 82. Kansas City was cloudy, and 84. Des Moines was mostly sunny, and 84. Milwaukee was sunny, and 76. The time is currently

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Now for the official National Weather Service forecast for Peoria and surrounding areas of Central Illinois. Rest of tonight, clear. Lows around 60. East winds around 5 miles an hour. Thursday, sunny. Highs in the mid-80s. Southeast winds around 5 miles an hour. Thursday night, partly cloudy. Lows in the mid-60s. Southeast winds around 5 miles an hour. Friday, partly sunny with a chance of showers in the morning, then mostly cloudy with showers with a chance of thunderstorms in the afternoon. Highs in the upper 70s. South winds 10 to 15 miles an hour with gusts up to 25 miles an hour. Chance of rain 90%. Friday night, showers with a chance of thunderstorms until midnight, then showers likely after midnight. Lows in the mid-60s. Southeast winds 10 to 15 miles an hour, becoming east after midnight. Chance of rain 90%. Saturday, showers likely with a chance of thunderstorms. Highs in the upper 70s. Chance of rain 70%. Saturday night, partly cloudy until midnight, then clearing. Lows in the lower 60s. Sunday through Tuesday night, mostly clear. Highs in the lower 80s. Lows in the mid-60s. Wednesday, mostly sunny. Highs in the mid-80s. Again, the forecast for Peoria and surrounding areas of Central Illinois for the rest of tonight, clear. Lows around 60. East winds around 5 miles an hour. At 7 p.m. in Peoria, skies were sunny. The temperature was 81 degrees, the dew point was 60, and the relative humidity was 48%. The heat index was 82. The wind was northeast at 7 miles an hour. The pressure was 29.98 inches and steady. Around central and western Illinois, it was sunny, and temperatures were around 80 degrees. And once again at 7 p.m. in Peoria, under sunny skies, the temperature was 81, and the heat index was 82. Looking elsewhere around the Midwest at 7 p.m., Chicago was sunny, and 77. Indianapolis was mostly sunny, and 80. St. Louis was mostly sunny, and 82. Kansas City was cloudy, and 84. Des Moines was mostly sunny, and 84. Milwaukee was sunny, and 76. The time is currently 7:52 p.m. Central Daylight Time. 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Now for the official National Weather Service forecast for Peoria and surrounding areas of Central Illinois. Rest of tonight, clear. Lows around 60. East winds around 5 miles an hour. Thursday, sunny. Highs in the mid-80s. Southeast winds around 5 miles an hour. Thursday night, partly cloudy. Lows in the mid-60s. Southeast winds around 5 miles an hour. Friday, partly sunny with a chance of showers in the morning, then mostly cloudy with showers with a chance of thunderstorms in the afternoon. Highs in the upper 70s. South winds 10 to 15 miles an hour with gusts up to 25 miles an hour. Chance of rain 90%. Friday night, showers with a chance of thunderstorms until midnight, then showers likely after midnight. Lows in the mid-60s. Southeast winds 10 to 15 miles an hour, becoming east after midnight. Chance of rain 90%. Saturday, showers likely with a chance of thunderstorms. Highs in the upper 70s. Chance of rain 70%. Saturday night, partly cloudy until midnight, then clearing. Lows in the lower 60s. Sunday through Tuesday night, mostly clear. Highs in the lower 80s. Lows in the mid-60s. Wednesday, mostly sunny. Highs in the mid-80s. Again, the forecast for Peoria and surrounding areas of Central Illinois for the rest of tonight, clear. Lows around 60. East winds around 5 miles an hour. At 7 p.m. in Peoria, skies were sunny. The temperature was 81 degrees, the dew point was 60, and the relative humidity was 48%. The heat index was 82. The wind was northeast at 7 miles an hour. The pressure was 29.98.

inches and steady. Around central and western Illinois, it was sunny, and temperatures were around 80 degrees. And once again at 7 p.m. in Peoria, under sunny skies, the temperature was 81, and the heat index was 82. Looking elsewhere around the Midwest at 7 p.m., Chicago was sunny, and 77. Indianapolis was mostly sunny, and 80. St. Louis was mostly sunny, and 82. Kansas City was cloudy, and 84. Des Moines was mostly sunny, and 84. Milwaukee was sunny, and 76. The time is currently 7:55 p.m. Central Daylight Time. 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Now for the official National Weather Service forecast for Peoria and surrounding areas of central Illinois. Rest of tonight, clear. Lows around 60. East winds around 5 miles an hour. Thursday, sunny. Highs in the mid-80s. Southeast winds around 5 miles an hour. Thursday night, partly cloudy. Lows in the mid-60s. Southeast winds around 5 miles an hour. Friday, partly sunny with a chance of showers in the morning, then mostly cloudy with showers with a chance of thunderstorms in the afternoon. Highs in the upper 70s. South winds 10 to 15 miles an hour with gusts up to 25 miles an hour. Chance of rain 90%. Friday night, showers with a chance of thunderstorms until midnight, then showers likely after midnight. Lows in the mid-60s. Southeast winds 10 to 15 miles an hour, becoming east after midnight. Chance of rain 90%. Saturday, showers likely with a chance of thunderstorms. Highs in the upper 70s. Chance of rain 70%. Saturday night, partly cloudy until midnight, then clearing. Lows in the lower 60s. Sunday through Tuesday night, mostly clear. Highs in the lower 80s. Lows in the mid-60s. Wednesday, mostly sunny. Highs in the mid-80s. Again, the forecast for Peoria and surrounding areas of central Illinois for the rest of tonight, clear. Lows around 60. East winds around 5 miles an hour. At 7 p.m. in Peoria, skies were sunny. The temperature was 81 degrees, the dew point was 60, and the relative humidity was 48%. The heat index was 82. The wind was northeast at 7 miles an hour. The pressure was 29.98 inches and steady. Around central and western Illinois, it was sunny, and temperatures were around 80 degrees. And once again at 7 p.m. in Peoria, under sunny skies, the temperature was 81, and the heat index was 82. Looking elsewhere around the Midwest at 7 p.m., Chicago was sunny, and 77. Indianapolis was mostly sunny, and 80. St. Louis was mostly sunny, and 82. Kansas City was cloudy, and 84. Des Moines was mostly sunny, and 84. Milwaukee was sunny, and 76. The time is currently 7:58 p.m. Central Daylight Time. 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Now for the official National Weather Service forecast for Peoria and surrounding areas of central Illinois. Rest of tonight, clear. Lows around 60. East winds around 5 miles an hour. Thursday, sunny. Highs in the mid-80s. Southeast winds around 5 miles an hour. Thursday night, partly cloudy. Lows in the mid-60s. Southeast winds around 5 miles an hour. Friday, partly sunny with a chance of showers in the morning, then mostly cloudy with showers with a chance of thunderstorms in the afternoon. Highs in the upper 70s. South winds 10 to 15 miles an hour with gusts up to 25 miles an hour. Chance of rain 90%. Friday night, showers with a chance of thunderstorms until midnight, then showers likely after midnight. Lows in the mid-60s. Southeast winds 10 to 15 miles an hour, becoming east after midnight. Chance of rain 90%. Saturday, showers likely with a chance of thunderstorms. Highs in the upper 70s. Chance of rain 70%. Saturday night, partly cloudy until midnight, then clearing. Lows in the lower 60s. Sunday through Tuesday night, mostly

clear. Highs in the lower 80s. Lows in the mid-60s. Wednesday, mostly sunny. Highs in the mid-80s. Again, the forecast for Peoria and surrounding areas of central Illinois for the rest of tonight, clear. Lows around 60. East winds around 5 miles an hour. The time is currently 8 p.m. Central Daylight Time. 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Now for the official National Weather Service forecast for Peoria and surrounding areas of central Illinois. Rest of tonight, clear. Lows around 60. East winds around 5 miles an hour. Thursday, sunny. Highs in the mid-80s. Southeast winds around 5 miles an hour. Thursday night, partly cloudy. Lows in the mid-60s. Southeast winds around 5 miles an hour. Friday, partly sunny with a chance of showers in the morning, then mostly cloudy with showers with a chance of thunderstorms in the afternoon. Highs in the upper 70s. South winds 10 to 15 miles an hour with gusts up to 25 miles an hour. Chance of rain 90%. Friday night, showers with a chance of thunderstorms until midnight, then showers likely after midnight. Lows in the mid-60s. Southeast winds 10 to 15 miles an hour, becoming east after midnight. Chance of rain 90%. Saturday, showers likely with a chance of thunderstorms. Highs in the upper 70s. Chance of rain 70%. Saturday night, partly cloudy until midnight, then clearing. Lows in the lower 60s. Sunday through Tuesday night, mostly clear. Highs in the lower 80s. Lows in the mid-60s. Wednesday, mostly sunny. Highs in the mid-80s. Again, the forecast for Peoria and surrounding areas of central Illinois for the rest of tonight, clear. Lows around 60. East winds around 5 miles an hour. The time is currently 8:01 p.m. Central Daylight Time. 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Now for the official National Weather Service forecast for Peoria and surrounding areas of central Illinois. Rest of tonight, clear. Lows around 60. East winds around 5 miles an hour. Thursday, sunny. Highs in the mid-80s. Southeast winds around 5 miles an hour. Thursday night, partly cloudy. Lows in the mid-60s. Southeast winds around 5 miles an hour. Friday, partly sunny with a chance of showers in the morning, then mostly cloudy with showers with a chance of thunderstorms in the afternoon. Highs in the upper 70s. South winds 10 to 15 miles an hour with gusts up to 25 miles an hour. Chance of rain 90%. Friday night, showers with a chance of thunderstorms until midnight, then showers likely after midnight. Lows in the mid-60s. Southeast winds 10 to 15 miles an hour, becoming east after midnight. Chance of rain 90%. Saturday, showers likely with a chance of thunderstorms. Highs in the upper 70s. Chance of rain 70%. Saturday night, partly cloudy until midnight, then clearing. Lows in the lower 60s. Sunday through Tuesday night, mostly clear. Highs in the lower 80s. Lows in the mid-60s. Wednesday, mostly sunny. Highs in the mid-80s. Again, the forecast for Peoria and surrounding areas of central Illinois for the rest of tonight, clear. Lows around 60. East winds around 5 miles an hour. At 8 p.m. in Peoria, skies were clear. The temperature was 77 degrees, the dew point was 60, and the relative humidity was 55%. The wind was northeast at 6 miles an hour. The pressure was 29.99 inches and rising. Around central and western Illinois, it was clear, with a temperature of 78 at Moline and 76 at Springfield. At Bloomington and Quincy, the weather conditions were not available. And once again at 8 p.m. in Peoria, under clear skies, the temperature was 77. The time is currently 8:04 p.m. Central Daylight Time. 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Now for the official National Weather Service forecast for Peoria and surrounding areas of central Illinois.

Milwaukee was clear in 73. The time is currently 8:09 p.m. Central Daylight Time. 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Now for the official National Weather Service forecast for Peoria and surrounding areas of Central Illinois. Rest of tonight, clear. Lows around 60. East winds around 5 miles an hour. Thursday, sunny. Highs in the mid-80s. Southeast winds around 5 miles an hour. Thursday night, partly cloudy. Lows in the mid-60s. Southeast winds around 5 miles an hour. Friday, partly sunny with a chance of showers in the morning, then mostly cloudy with showers with a chance of thunderstorms in the afternoon. Highs in the upper 70s. South winds 10 to 15 miles an hour with gusts up to 25 miles an hour. Chance of rain 90%. Friday night, showers with a chance of thunderstorms until midnight, then showers likely after midnight. Lows in the mid-60s. Southeast winds 10 to 15 miles an hour, becoming east after midnight. Chance of rain 90%. Saturday, showers likely with a chance of thunderstorms. Highs in the upper 70s. Chance of rain 70%. Saturday night, partly cloudy until midnight, then clearing. Lows in the lower 60s. Sunday through Tuesday night, mostly clear. Highs in the lower 80s. Lows in the mid-60s. Wednesday, mostly sunny. Highs in the mid-80s. Again, the forecast for Peoria and surrounding areas of Central Illinois for the rest of tonight, clear. Lows around 60. East winds around 5 miles an hour. At 8 p.m. in Peoria, skies were clear. The temperature was 77 degrees, the dew point was 60, and the relative humidity was 55%. The wind was northeast at 6 miles an hour. The pressure was 29.99 inches and rising. Around central and western Illinois, it was clear, and temperatures were in the lower to upper 70s. And once again at 8 p.m. in Peoria, under clear skies, the temperature was 77. Looking elsewhere around the Midwest at 8 p.m., Chicago was clear, and 75. Indianapolis was partly cloudy, and 77. St. Louis was partly cloudy, and 80. Kansas City was cloudy, and 84. Des Moines was clear, and 82. Milwaukee was clear, and 73. The time is currently 8:12 p.m. Central Daylight Time. 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Now for the official National Weather Service forecast for Peoria and surrounding areas of Central Illinois. Rest of tonight, clear. Lows around 60. East winds around 5 miles an hour. Thursday, sunny. Highs in the mid-80s. Southeast winds around 5 miles an hour. Thursday night, partly cloudy. Lows in the mid-60s. Southeast winds around 5 miles an hour. Friday, partly sunny with a chance of showers in the morning, then mostly cloudy with showers with a chance of thunderstorms in the afternoon. Highs in the upper 70s. South winds 10 to 15 miles an hour with gusts up to 25 miles an hour. Chance of rain 90%. Friday night, showers with a chance of thunderstorms until midnight, then showers likely after midnight. Lows in the mid-60s. Southeast winds 10 to 15 miles an hour, becoming east after midnight. Chance of rain 90%. Saturday, showers likely with a chance of thunderstorms. Highs in the upper 70s. Chance of rain 70%. Saturday night, partly cloudy until midnight, then clearing. Lows in the lower 60s. Sunday through Tuesday night, mostly clear. Highs in the lower 80s. Lows in the mid-60s. Wednesday, mostly sunny. Highs in the mid-80s. Again, the forecast for Peoria and surrounding areas of Central Illinois for the rest of tonight, clear. Lows around 60. East winds around 5 miles an hour. 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
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At 8 p.m. in Peoria, skies were clear. The temperature was 77 degrees, the dew point was 60, and the relative humidity was 55%. The wind was northeast at 6 miles an hour. The pressure was 29.99 inches and rising. Around central and western Illinois, it was clear, and temperatures were in the lower to upper 70s. And once again at 8 p.m. in Peoria, under clear skies, the temperature was 77. Looking elsewhere around the Midwest at 8 p.m., Chicago was clear, and 75. Indianapolis was partly cloudy, and 77. St. Louis was partly cloudy, and 80. Kansas City was cloudy, and 84. Des Moines was clear, and 82. Milwaukee was clear, and 73. The time is currently 8:15 p.m. Central Daylight Time. 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Now for the official National Weather Service forecast for Peoria and surrounding areas of central Illinois. Rest of tonight, clear. Lows around 60. East winds around 5 miles an hour. Thursday, sunny. Highs in the mid-80s. Southeast winds around 5 miles an hour. Thursday night, partly cloudy. Lows in the mid-60s. Southeast winds around 5 miles an hour. Friday, partly sunny with a chance of showers in the morning, then mostly cloudy with showers with a chance of thunderstorms in the afternoon. Highs in the upper 70s. South winds 10 to 15 miles an hour with gusts up to 25 miles an hour. Chance of rain 90%. Friday night, showers with a chance of thunderstorms until midnight, then showers likely after midnight. Lows in the mid-60s. Southeast winds 10 to 15 miles an hour, becoming east after midnight. Chance of rain 90%. Saturday, showers likely with a chance of thunderstorms. Highs in the upper 70s. Chance of rain 70%. Saturday night, partly cloudy until midnight, then clearing. Lows in the lower 60s. Sunday through Tuesday night, mostly clear. Highs in the lower 80s. Lows in the mid-60s. Wednesday, mostly sunny. Highs in the mid-80s. Again, the forecast for Peoria and surrounding areas of central Illinois for the rest of tonight, clear. Lows around 60. East winds around 5 miles an hour. At 8 p.m. in Peoria, skies were clear. The temperature was 77 degrees, the dew point was 60, and the relative humidity was 55%. The wind was northeast at 6 miles an hour. The pressure was 29.99 inches and rising. Around central and western Illinois, it was clear, and temperatures were in the lower to upper 70s. And once again at 8 p.m. in Peoria, under clear skies, the temperature was 77. Looking elsewhere around the Midwest at 8 p.m., Chicago was clear, and 75. Indianapolis was partly cloudy, and 77. St. Louis was partly cloudy, and 80. Kansas City was cloudy, and 84. Des Moines was clear, and 82. Milwaukee was clear, and 73. The time is currently 8:18 p.m. Central Daylight Time. 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Now for the official National Weather Service forecast for Peoria and surrounding areas of central Illinois. Rest of tonight, clear. Lows around 60. East winds around 5 miles an hour. Thursday, sunny. Highs in the mid-80s. Southeast winds around 5 miles an hour. Thursday night, partly cloudy. Lows in the mid-60s. Southeast winds around 5 miles an hour. Friday, partly sunny with a chance of showers in the morning, then mostly cloudy with showers with a chance of thunderstorms in the afternoon. Highs in the upper 70s. South winds 10 to 15 miles an hour with gusts up to 25 miles an hour.
chance of rain 90%. Friday night, showers with a chance of thunderstorms until midnight, then

showers likely after midnight. Lows in the mid-60s. Southeast winds 10 to 15 miles an hour, becoming east after midnight. Chance of rain 90%. Saturday, showers likely with a chance of thunderstorms. Highs in the upper 70s. Chance of rain 70%. Saturday night, partly cloudy until midnight, then clearing. Lows in the lower 60s. Sunday through Tuesday night, mostly clear. Highs in the lower 80s. Lows in the mid-60s. Wednesday, mostly sunny. Highs in the mid-80s. Again, the forecast for Peoria and surrounding areas of central Illinois for the rest of tonight, clear. Lows around 60. East winds around 5 miles an hour. At 8 p.m. in Peoria, skies were clear. The temperature was 77 degrees, the dew point was 60, and the relative humidity was 55%. The wind was northeast at 6 miles an hour. The pressure was 29.99 inches and rising. Around central and western Illinois, it was clear, and temperatures were in the lower to upper 70s. And once again at 8 p.m. in Peoria, under clear skies, the temperature was 77. Looking elsewhere around the Midwest at 8 p.m., Chicago was clear, and 75. Indianapolis was partly cloudy, and 77. St. Louis was partly cloudy, and 80. Kansas City was cloudy, and 84. Des Moines was clear, and 82. Milwaukee was clear, and 73. The time is currently 8:21 p.m. Central Daylight Time. 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Now for the official National Weather Service forecast for Peoria and surrounding areas of central Illinois. Rest of tonight, clear. Lows around 60. East winds around 5 miles an hour. Thursday, sunny. Highs in the mid-80s. Southeast winds around 5 miles an hour. Thursday night, partly cloudy. Lows in the mid-60s. Southeast winds around 5 miles an hour. Friday, partly sunny with a chance of showers in the morning, then mostly cloudy with showers with a chance of thunderstorms in the afternoon. Highs in the upper 70s. South winds 10 to 15 miles an hour with gusts up to 25 miles an hour. Chance of rain 90%. Friday night, showers with a chance of thunderstorms until midnight, then showers likely after midnight. Lows in the mid-60s. Southeast winds 10 to 15 miles an hour, becoming east after midnight. Chance of rain 90%. Saturday, showers likely with a chance of thunderstorms. Highs in the upper 70s. Chance of rain 70%. Saturday night, partly cloudy until midnight, then clearing. Lows in the lower 60s. Sunday through Tuesday night, mostly clear. Highs in the lower 80s. Lows in the mid-60s. Wednesday, mostly sunny. Highs in the mid-80s. Again, the forecast for Peoria and surrounding areas of central Illinois for the rest of tonight, clear. Lows around 60. East winds around 5 miles an hour. At 8 p.m. in Peoria, skies were clear. The temperature was 77 degrees, the dew point was 60, and the relative humidity was 55%. The wind was northeast at 6 miles an hour. The pressure was 29.99 inches and rising. Around central and western Illinois, it was clear, and temperatures were in the lower to upper 70s. And once again at 8 p.m. in Peoria, under clear skies, the temperature was 77. Looking elsewhere around the Midwest at 8 p.m., Chicago was clear, and 75. Indianapolis was partly cloudy, and 77. St. Louis was partly cloudy, and 80. Kansas City was cloudy, and 84. Des Moines was clear, and 82. Milwaukee was clear, and 73. The time is currently 8:24 p.m. Central Daylight Time. 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Now for the official National Weather Service forecast for Peoria and surrounding areas of central Illinois. Rest of tonight, clear. Lows around 60. East winds around 5 miles an hour. Thursday, sunny. Highs in the mid-80s. Southeast winds

highs in the lower 80s. Lows in the mid 60s. Wednesday, mostly sunny. Highs in the mid 80s. Again, the forecast for Peoria and surrounding areas of central Illinois for the rest of tonight, clear. Lows around 60. East winds around 5 miles an hour. At 8 p.m. in Peoria, skies were clear. The temperature was 77 degrees, the dew point was 60, and the relative humidity was 55%. The wind was northeast at 6 miles an hour. The pressure was 29.99 inches and rising. Around central and western Illinois, it was clear, and temperatures were in the lower to upper 70s. And once again at 8 p.m. in Peoria, under clear skies, the temperature was 77. Looking elsewhere around the Midwest at 8 p.m., Chicago was clear, and 75. Indianapolis was partly cloudy, and 77. St. Louis was partly cloudy, and 80. Kansas City was cloudy, and 84. Des Moines was clear, and 82. Milwaukee was clear, and 73. The time is currently 8:26 p.m. Central Daylight Time. 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Now for the official National Weather Service forecast for Peoria and surrounding areas of central Illinois. Rest of tonight, clear. Lows around 60. East winds around 5 miles an hour. Thursday, sunny. Highs in the mid-80s. Southeast winds around 5 miles an hour. Thursday night, partly cloudy. Lows in the mid-60s. Southeast winds around 5 miles an hour. Friday, partly sunny with a chance of showers in the morning, then mostly cloudy with showers with a chance of thunderstorms in the afternoon. Highs in the upper 70s. South winds 10 to 15 miles an hour with gusts up to 25 miles an hour. Chance of rain 90%. Friday night, showers with a chance of thunderstorms until midnight, then showers likely after midnight. Lows in the mid-60s. Southeast winds 10 to 15 miles an hour, becoming east after midnight. Chance of rain 90%. Saturday, showers likely with a chance of thunderstorms. Highs in the upper 70s. Chance of rain 70%. Saturday night, partly cloudy until midnight, then clearing. Lows in the lower 60s. Sunday through Tuesday night, mostly clear. Highs in the lower 80s. Lows in the mid-60s. Wednesday, mostly sunny. Highs in the mid-80s. Again, the forecast for Peoria and surrounding areas of central Illinois for the rest of tonight, clear. Lows around 60. East winds around 5 miles an hour. At 8 p.m. in Peoria, skies were clear. The temperature was 77 degrees, the dew point was 60, and the relative humidity was 55%. The wind was northeast at 6 miles an hour. The pressure was 29.99 inches and rising. Around central and western Illinois, it was clear, and temperatures were in the lower to upper 70s. And once again at 8 p.m. in Peoria, under clear skies, the temperature was 77. Looking elsewhere around the Midwest at 8 p.m., Chicago was clear, and 75. Indianapolis was partly cloudy, and 77. St. Louis was partly cloudy, and 80. Kansas City was cloudy, and 84. Des Moines was clear, and 82. Milwaukee was clear, and 73. The time is currently 8:29 p.m. Central Daylight Time. 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Now for the official National Weather Service forecast for Peoria and surrounding areas of central Illinois. Rest of tonight, clear. Lows around 60. East winds around 5 miles an hour. Thursday, sunny. Highs in the mid-80s. Southeast winds around 5 miles an hour. Thursday night, partly cloudy. Lows in the mid-60s. Southeast winds around 5 miles an hour. Friday, partly sunny with a chance of showers in the morning, then mostly cloudy with showers with a chance of thunderstorms in the afternoon. Highs in the upper 70s. South winds 10 to 15 miles an hour with gusts up to 25 miles an hour. Chance of rain 90%. Friday night, showers with a chance of thunderstorms.

bottoms until midnight, then showers likely after midnight. Lows in the mid-60s. Southeast winds 10 to 15 miles an hour, becoming east after midnight. Chance of rain 90%. Saturday, showers likely with a chance of thunderstorms. Highs in the upper 70s. Chance of rain 70%. Saturday night, partly cloudy until midnight, then clearing. Lows in the lower 60s. Sunday through Tuesday night, mostly clear. Highs in the lower 80s. Lows in the mid-60s. Wednesday, mostly sunny. Highs in the mid-80s. Again, the forecast for Peoria and surrounding areas of central Illinois for the rest of tonight, clear. Lows around 60. East winds around 5 miles an hour. At 8 p.m. in Peoria, skies were clear. The temperature was 77 degrees, the dew point was 60, and the relative humidity was 55%. The wind was northeast at 6 miles an hour. The pressure was 29.99 inches and rising. Around central and western Illinois, it was clear, and temperatures were in the lower to upper 70s. And once again at 8 p.m. in Peoria, under clear skies, the temperature was 77. Looking elsewhere around the Midwest at 8 p.m., Chicago was clear, and 75. Indianapolis was partly cloudy, and 77. St. Louis was partly cloudy, and 80. Kansas City was cloudy, and 84. Des Moines was clear, and 82. Milwaukee was clear, and 73. The time is currently 8:32 p.m. Central Daylight Time. 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Now for the official National Weather Service forecast for Peoria and surrounding areas of central Illinois. Rest of tonight, clear. Lows around 60. East winds around 5 miles an hour. Thursday, sunny. Highs in the mid-80s. Southeast winds around 5 miles an hour. Thursday night, partly cloudy. Lows in the mid-60s. Southeast winds around 5 miles an hour. Friday, partly sunny with a chance of showers in the morning, then mostly cloudy with showers with a chance of thunderstorms in the afternoon. Southeast winds around 5 miles an hour. Friday, partly sunny with a chance of showers in the morning, then mostly cloudy with showers with a chance of thunderstorms in the afternoon. Highs in the upper 70s. South winds 10 to 15 miles an hour with gusts up to 25 miles an hour. Chance of rain 90%. Friday night, showers with a chance of thunderstorms until midnight, then showers likely after midnight. Lows in the mid-60s. Southeast winds 10 to 15 miles an hour, becoming east after midnight. Chance of rain 90%. Saturday, showers likely with a chance of thunderstorms. Highs in the upper 70s. Chance of rain 70%. Saturday night, partly cloudy until midnight, then clearing. Lows in the lower 60s. Sunday through Tuesday night, mostly clear. Highs in the lower 80s. Lows in the mid-60s. Wednesday, mostly sunny. Highs in the mid-80s. Again, the forecast for Peoria and surrounding areas of central Illinois for the rest of tonight, clear. Lows around 60. East winds around 5 miles an hour. At 8 p.m. in Peoria, skies were clear. The temperature was 77 degrees, the dew point was 60, and the relative humidity was 55%. The wind was northeast at 6 miles an hour. The pressure was 29.99 inches and rising. Around central and western Illinois, it was clear, and temperatures were in the lower to upper 70s. And once again at 8 p.m. in Peoria, under clear skies, the temperature was 77. Looking elsewhere around the Midwest at 8 p.m., Chicago was clear, and 75. Indianapolis was partly cloudy, and 77. St. Louis was partly cloudy, and 80. Kansas City was cloudy, and 84. Des Moines was clear, and 82. Milwaukee was clear, and 73. The time is currently 8:35 p.m. Central Daylight Time. 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Now for the official National Weather Service forecast for Peoria and surrounding areas of central Illinois.

Rest of tonight, clear. Lows around 60. East winds around 5 miles an hour. Thursday, sunny. Highs in the mid-80s. Southeast winds around 5 miles an hour. Thursday night, partly cloudy. Lows in the mid-60s. Southeast winds around 5 miles an hour. Friday, partly sunny with a chance of showers in the morning, then mostly cloudy with showers with a chance of thunderstorms in the afternoon. Highs in the upper 70s. South winds 10 to 15 miles an hour with gusts up to 25 miles an hour. Chance of rain 90%. Friday night, showers with a chance of thunderstorms until midnight, then showers likely after midnight. Lows in the mid-60s. Southeast winds 10 to 15 miles an hour, becoming east after midnight. Chance of rain 90%. Saturday, showers likely with a chance of thunderstorms. Highs in the upper 70s. Chance of rain 70%. Saturday night, partly cloudy until midnight, then clearing. Lows in the lower 60s. Sunday through Tuesday night, mostly clear. Highs in the lower 80s. Lows in the mid-60s. Wednesday, mostly sunny. Highs in the mid-80s. Again, the forecast for Peoria and surrounding areas of central Illinois for the rest of tonight, clear. Lows around 60. East winds around 5 miles an hour. At 8 p.m. in Peoria, skies were clear. The temperature was 77 degrees, the dew point was 60, and the relative humidity was 55%. The wind was northeast at 6 miles an hour. The pressure was 29.99 inches and rising. Around central and western Illinois, it was clear, and temperatures were in the lower to upper 70s. And once again at 8 p.m. in Peoria, under clear skies, the temperature was 77. Looking elsewhere around the Midwest at 8 p.m., Chicago was clear, and 75. Indianapolis was partly cloudy, and 77. St. Louis was partly cloudy, and 80. Kansas City was cloudy, and 84. Des Moines was clear, and 82. Milwaukee was clear, and 73. The time is currently 8:38 p.m. Central Daylight Time. 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Now for the official National Weather Service forecast for Peoria and surrounding areas of central Illinois. Rest of tonight, clear. Lows around 60. East winds around 5 miles an hour. Thursday, sunny. Highs in the mid-80s. Southeast winds around 5 miles an hour. Thursday night, partly cloudy. Lows in the mid-60s. Southeast winds around 5 miles an hour. Friday, partly sunny with a chance of showers in the morning, then mostly cloudy with showers with a chance of thunderstorms in the afternoon. Highs in the upper 70s. South winds 10 to 15 miles an hour with gusts up to 25 miles an hour. Chance of rain 90%. Friday night, showers with a chance of thunderstorms until midnight, then showers likely after midnight. Lows in the mid-60s. Southeast winds 10 to 15 miles an hour, becoming east after midnight. Chance of rain 90%. Saturday, showers likely with a chance of thunderstorms. Highs in the upper 70s. Chance of rain 70%. Saturday night, partly cloudy until midnight, then clearing. Lows in the lower 60s. Sunday through Tuesday night, mostly clear. Highs in the lower 80s. Lows in the mid-60s. Wednesday, mostly sunny. Highs in the mid-80s. Again, the forecast for Peoria and surrounding areas of central Illinois for the rest of tonight, clear. Lows around 60. East winds around 5 miles an hour. At 8 p.m. in Peoria, skies were clear. The temperature was 77 degrees, the dew point was 60, and the relative humidity was 55%. The wind was northeast at 6 miles an hour. The pressure was 29.99 inches and rising. Around central and western Illinois, it was clear, and temperatures were in the lower to upper 70s. And once again at 8 p.m. in Peoria, under clear skies, the temperature was 77. Looking elsewhere around the Midwest at 8 p.m., Chicago was clear, and 75. Indianapolis was partly

cloudy, and 77. St. Louis was partly cloudy, and 80. Kansas City was cloudy, and 84. Des Moines was clear, and 82. Milwaukee was clear, and 73. The time is currently 8:40 p.m. Central Daylight Time. 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Now for the official National Weather Service forecast for Peoria and surrounding areas of central Illinois. Rest of tonight, clear. Lows around 60. East winds around 5 miles an hour. Thursday, sunny. Highs in the mid-80s. Southeast winds around 5 miles an hour. Thursday night, partly cloudy. Lows in the mid-60s. Southeast winds around 5 miles an hour. Friday, partly sunny with a chance of showers in the morning, then mostly cloudy with showers with a chance of thunderstorms in the afternoon. Highs in the upper 70s. South winds 10 to 15 miles an hour with gusts up to 25 miles an hour. Chance of rain 90%. Friday night, showers with a chance of thunderstorms until midnight, then showers likely after midnight. Lows in the mid-60s. Southeast winds 10 to 15 miles an hour, becoming east after midnight. Chance of rain 90%. Saturday, showers likely with a chance of thunderstorms. Highs in the upper 70s. Chance of rain 70%. Saturday night, partly cloudy until midnight, then clearing. Lows in the lower 60s. Sunday through Tuesday night, mostly. Highs in the lower 80s. Lows in the mid-60s. Wednesday, mostly sunny. Highs in the mid-80s. Again, the forecast for Peoria and surrounding areas of central Illinois for the rest of tonight, clear. Lows around 60. East winds around 5 miles an hour. At 8 p.m. in Peoria, skies were clear. The temperature was 77 degrees, the dew point was 60, and the relative humidity was 55%. The wind was northeast at 6 miles an hour. The pressure was 29.99 inches and rising. Around central and western Illinois, it was clear, and temperatures were in the lower to upper 70s. And once again at 8 p.m. in Peoria, under clear skies, the temperature was 77. Looking elsewhere around the Midwest at 8 p.m., Chicago was clear, and 75. Indianapolis was partly cloudy, and 77. St. Louis was partly cloudy, and 80. Kansas City was cloudy, and 84. Des Moines was clear, and 82. Milwaukee was clear, and 73. The time is currently 8:43 p.m. Central Daylight Time. 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Now for the official National Weather Service forecast for Peoria and surrounding areas of central Illinois. Rest of tonight, clear. Lows around 60. East winds around 5 miles an hour. Thursday, sunny. Highs in the mid-80s. Southeast winds around 5 miles an hour. Thursday night, partly cloudy. Lows in the mid-60s. Southeast winds around 5 miles an hour. Friday, partly sunny with a chance of showers in the morning, then mostly cloudy with showers with a chance of thunderstorms in the afternoon. Highs in the upper 70s. South winds 10 to 15 miles an hour with gusts up to 25 miles an hour. Chance of rain 90%. Friday night, showers with a chance of thunderstorms until midnight, then showers likely after midnight. Lows in the mid-60s. Southeast winds 10 to 15 miles an hour, becoming east after midnight. Chance of rain 90%. Saturday, showers likely with a chance of thunderstorms. Highs in the upper 70s. Chance of rain 70%. Saturday night, partly cloudy until midnight, then clearing. Lows in the lower 60s. Sunday through Tuesday night, mostly clear. Highs in the lower 80s. Lows in the mid-60s. Wednesday, mostly sunny. Highs in the mid-80s. Again, the forecast for Peoria and surrounding areas of central Illinois for the rest of tonight, clear. Lows around 60. East winds around 5 miles an hour. At 8 p.m. in Peoria, skies were clear. The temperature was 77 degrees, the dew point was

was 60, and the relative humidity was 55%. The wind was northeast at 6 miles an hour. The pressure was 29.99 inches and rising. Around central and western Illinois, it was clear, and temperatures were in the lower to upper 70s. And once again at 8 p.m. in Peoria, under clear skies, the temperature was 77. Looking elsewhere around the Midwest at 8 p.m., Chicago was clear, and 75. Indianapolis was partly cloudy, and 77. St. Louis was partly cloudy, and 80. Kansas City was cloudy, and 84. Des Moines was clear, and 82. Milwaukee was clear, and 73. The time is currently 8:46 p.m. Central Daylight Time. 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Now for the official National Weather Service forecast for Peoria and surrounding areas of central Illinois. Rest of tonight, clear. Lows around 60. East winds around 5 miles an hour. Thursday, sunny. Highs in the mid-80s. Southeast winds around 5 miles an hour. Thursday night, partly cloudy. Lows in the mid-60s. Southeast winds around 5 miles an hour. Friday, partly sunny with a chance of showers in the morning, then mostly cloudy with showers with a chance of thunderstorms in the afternoon. Highs in the upper 70s. South winds 10 to 15 miles an hour with gusts up to 25 miles an hour. Chance of rain 90%. Friday night, showers with a chance of thunderstorms until midnight, then showers likely after midnight. Lows in the mid-60s. Southeast winds 10 to 15 miles an hour, becoming east after midnight. Chance of rain 90%. Saturday, showers likely with a chance of thunderstorms. Highs in the upper 70s. Chance of rain 70%. Saturday night, partly cloudy until midnight, then clearing. Lows in the 60s. Sunday through Tuesday night, mostly clear. Highs in the lower 80s. Lows in the mid-60s. Wednesday, mostly sunny. Highs in the mid-80s. Again, the forecast for Peoria and surrounding areas of central Illinois for the rest of tonight, clear. Lows around 60. East winds around 5 miles an hour. At 8 p.m. in Peoria, skies were clear. The temperature was 77 degrees, the dew point was 60, and the relative humidity was 55%. The wind was northeast at 6 miles an hour. The pressure was 29.99 inches and rising. Around central and western Illinois, it was clear, and temperatures were in the lower to upper 70s. And once again at 8 p.m. in Peoria, under clear skies, the temperature was 77. Looking elsewhere around the Midwest at 8 p.m., Chicago was clear, and 75. Indianapolis was partly cloudy, and 77. St. Louis was partly cloudy, and 80. Kansas City was cloudy, and 84. Des Moines was clear, and 82. Milwaukee was clear, and 73. The time is currently 8:49 p.m. Central Daylight Time. 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Now for the official National Weather Service forecast for Peoria and surrounding areas of central Illinois. Rest of tonight, clear. Lows around 60. East winds around 5 miles an hour. Thursday, sunny. Highs in the mid-80s. Southeast winds around 5 miles an hour. Thursday night, partly cloudy. Lows in the mid-60s. Southeast winds around 5 miles an hour. Friday, partly sunny with a chance of showers in the morning, then mostly cloudy with showers with a chance of thunderstorms in the afternoon. Highs in the upper 70s. South winds 10 to 15 miles an hour with gusts up to 25 miles an hour. Chance of rain 90%. Friday night, showers with a chance of thunderstorms until midnight, then showers likely after midnight. Lows in the mid-60s. Southeast winds 10 to 15 miles an hour, becoming east after midnight. Chance of rain 90%. Saturday, showers likely with a chance of thunderstorms. Highs in the upper 70s. Chance of rain 70%. Saturday night, partly cloudy until midnight, then clearing.

7.5 miles an hour. Thursday, sunny. Highs in the mid-80s. Southeast winds around 5 miles an hour. Thursday night, partly cloudy. Lows in the mid-60s. Southeast winds around 5 miles an hour. Friday, partly sunny with a chance of showers in the morning, then mostly cloudy with showers with a chance of thunderstorms in the afternoon. Highs in the upper 70s. South winds 10 to 15 miles an hour with gusts up to 25 miles an hour. Chance of rain 90%. Friday night, showers with a chance of thunderstorms until midnight, then showers likely after midnight. Lows in the mid-60s. Southeast winds 10 to 15 miles an hour, becoming east after midnight. Chance of rain 90%. Saturday, showers likely with a chance of thunderstorms. Highs in the upper 70s. Chance of rain 70%. Saturday night, partly cloudy until midnight, then clearing. Lows in the lower 60s. Sunday through Tuesday night, mostly clear. Highs in the lower 80s. Lows in the mid-60s. Wednesday, mostly sunny. Highs in the mid-80s. Again, the forecast for Peoria and surrounding areas of central Illinois for the rest of tonight, clear. Lows around 60. East winds around 5 miles an hour. The time is currently 9:02 p.m. Central Daylight Time. 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Now for the official National Weather Service forecast for Peoria and surrounding areas of central Illinois. Rest of tonight, clear. Lows around 60. East winds around 5 miles an hour. Thursday, sunny. Highs in the mid-80s. Southeast winds around 5 miles an hour. Thursday night, partly cloudy. Lows in the mid-60s. Southeast winds around 5 miles an hour. Friday, partly sunny with a chance of showers in the morning, then mostly cloudy with showers with a chance of thunderstorms in the afternoon. Highs in the upper 70s. South winds 10 to 15 miles an hour with gusts up to 25 miles an hour. Chance of rain 90%. Friday night, showers with a chance of thunderstorms until midnight, then showers likely after midnight. Lows in the mid-60s. Southeast winds 10 to 15 miles an hour, becoming east after midnight. Chance of rain 90%. Saturday, showers likely with a chance of thunderstorms. Highs in the upper 70s. Chance of rain 70%. Saturday night, partly cloudy until midnight, then clearing. Lows in the lower 60s. Sunday through Tuesday night, mostly clear. Highs in the lower 80s. Lows in the mid-60s. Wednesday, mostly sunny. Highs in the mid-80s. Again, the forecast for Peoria and surrounding areas of central Illinois for the rest of tonight, clear. Lows around 60. East winds around 5 miles an hour. At 9 p.m. in Peoria, skies were clear. The temperature was 73 degrees, the dew point was 61, and the relative humidity was 65%. The wind was calm. The pressure was 30.00 inches and rising. Around central and western Illinois, it was clear. It was 72 at Bloomington, 70 at Moline, 69 at Galesburg, 70 at Lakin, and 69 at Macomb. Quincy reported 76, Springfield reported 71, Lincoln reported 74, and Pontiac reported 66. And once again at 9 p.m. in Peoria, under clear skies, the temperature was 73. The time is currently 9:04 p.m. Central Daylight Time. 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Now for the official National Weather Service forecast for Peoria and surrounding areas of central Illinois. Rest of tonight, clear. Lows around 60. East winds around 5 miles an hour. Thursday, sunny. Highs in the mid-80s. Southeast winds around 5 miles an hour. Thursday night, partly cloudy. Lows in the mid-60s. Southeast winds around 5 miles an hour. Friday, partly sunny with a chance of showers in the morning, then mostly cloudy with showers with a chance of thunderstorms in the afternoon. Highs in the upper 70s. South winds 10 to 15 miles an hour with gusts up to 25 miles an hour.

chance of rain 90%. Friday night, showers with a chance of thunderstorms until midnight, then showers likely after midnight. Lows in the mid-60s. Southeast winds 10 to 15 miles an hour, becoming east after midnight. Chance of rain 90%. Saturday, showers likely with a chance of thunderstorms. Highs in the upper 70s. Chance of rain 70%. Saturday night, partly cloudy until midnight, then clearing. Lows in the lower 60s. Sunday through Tuesday night, mostly clear. Highs in the lower 80s. Lows in the mid-60s. Wednesday, mostly sunny. Highs in the mid-80s. Again, the forecast for Peoria and surrounding areas of central Illinois for the rest of tonight, clear. Lows around 60. East winds around 5 miles an hour. At 9 p.m. in Peoria, skies were clear. The temperature was 73 degrees, the dew point was 61, and the relative humidity was 65%. The wind was calm. The pressure was 30.00 inches and rising. Around central and western Illinois, it was clear. It was 72 at Bloomington, 70 at Moline, 69 at Galesburg, 70 at Lakin, and 69 at Macomb. Quincy reported 76, Springfield reported 71, Lincoln reported 74, and Pontiac reported 66. And once again at 9 p.m. in Peoria, under clear skies, the temperature was 73. The time is currently 9:07 p.m. Central Daylight Time. 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Now for the official National Weather Service forecast for Peoria and surrounding areas of central Illinois. Rest of tonight, clear. Lows around 60. East winds around 5 miles an hour. Thursday, sunny. Highs in the mid-80s. Southeast winds around 5 miles an hour. Thursday night, partly cloudy. Lows in the mid-60s. Southeast winds around 5 miles an hour. Friday, partly sunny with a chance of showers in the morning, then mostly cloudy with showers with a chance of thunderstorms in the afternoon. Highs in the upper 70s. South winds 10 to 15 miles an hour with gusts up to 25 miles an hour. Chance of rain 90%. Friday night, showers with a chance of thunderstorms until midnight, then showers likely after midnight. Lows in the mid-60s. Southeast winds 10 to 15 miles an hour, becoming east after midnight. Chance of rain 90%. Saturday, showers likely with a chance of thunderstorms. Highs in the upper 70s. Chance of rain 70%. Saturday night, partly cloudy until midnight, then clearing. Lows in the lower 60s. Sunday through Tuesday night, mostly clear. Highs in the lower 80s. Lows in the mid-60s. Wednesday, mostly sunny. Highs in the mid-80s. Again, the forecast for Peoria and surrounding areas of central Illinois for the rest of tonight, clear. Lows around 60. East winds around 5 miles an hour. At 9 p.m. in Peoria, skies were clear. The temperature was 73 degrees, the dew point was 61, and the relative humidity was 65%. The wind was calm. The pressure was 30.00 inches and rising. Around central and western Illinois, it was clear. It was 72 at Bloomington, 70 at Moline, 69 at Galesburg, 70 at Lakin, and 69 at Macomb. Quincy reported 76, Springfield reported 71, Lincoln reported 74, and Pontiac reported 66. And once again at 9 p.m. in Peoria, under clear skies, the temperature was 73. Looking elsewhere around the Midwest at 9 p.m., Chicago was clear, and 72. Indianapolis was partly cloudy, and 75. St. Louis was partly cloudy, and 78. Kansas City was mostly cloudy, and 82. Des Moines was partly cloudy, and 81. Milwaukee was clear, and 70. The time is currently 9:10 p.m. Central Daylight Time. 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Now for the official National Weather Service forecast for Peoria and surrounding areas of central Illinois. Rest of tonight, clear.

Low's around 60. East winds around 5 miles an hour. Thursday, sunny. High's in the mid-80s. Southeast winds around 5 miles an hour. Thursday night, partly cloudy. Low's in the mid-60s. Southeast winds around 5 miles an hour. Friday, partly sunny with a chance of showers in the morning, then mostly cloudy with showers with a chance of thunderstorms in the afternoon. Highs in the upper 70s. South winds 10 to 15 miles an hour with gusts up to 25 miles an hour. Chance of rain 90%. Friday night, showers with a chance of thunderstorms until midnight, then showers likely after midnight. Lows in the mid-60s. Southeast winds 10 to 15 miles an hour, becoming east after midnight. Chance of rain 90%. Saturday, showers likely with a chance of thunderstorms. Highs in the upper 70s. Chance of rain 70%. Saturday night, partly cloudy until midnight, then clearing. Lows in the lower 60s. Sunday through Tuesday night, mostly clear. Highs in the lower 80s. Lows in the mid-60s. Wednesday, mostly sunny. Highs in the mid-80s. Again, the forecast for Peoria and surrounding areas of central Illinois for the rest of tonight, clear. Lows around 60. East winds around 5 miles an hour. At 9 p.m. in Peoria, skies were clear. The temperature was 73 degrees, the dew point was 61, and the relative humidity was 65%. The wind was calm. The pressure was 30.00 inches and rising. Around central and western Illinois, it was clear. It was 72 at Bloomington, 70 at Moline, 69 at Galesburg, 70 at Lakin, and 69 at Macomb. Quincy reported 76, Springfield reported 71, Lincoln reported 74, and Pontiac reported 66. And once again at 9 p.m. in Peoria, under clear skies, the temperature was 73. Looking elsewhere around the Midwest at 9 p.m., Chicago was clear, and 72. Indianapolis was partly cloudy, and 75. St. Louis was partly cloudy, and 78. Kansas City was mostly cloudy, and 82. Des Moines was partly cloudy, and 81. Milwaukee was clear, and 70. 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Now for the official National Weather Service forecast for Peoria and surrounding areas of central Illinois. Rest of tonight, clear. Lows around 60. East winds around 5 miles an hour. Thursday, sunny. Highs in the mid-80s. Southeast winds around 5 miles an hour. Thursday night, partly cloudy. Lows in the mid-60s. Southeast winds around 5 miles an hour. Friday, partly sunny with a chance of showers in the morning, then mostly cloudy with showers with a chance of thunderstorms in the afternoon. Highs in the upper 70s. South winds 10 to 15 miles an hour with gusts up to 25 miles an hour. Chance of rain 90%. Friday night, showers with a chance of thunderstorms until midnight, then showers likely after midnight. Lows in the mid-60s. Southeast winds 10 to 15 miles an hour, becoming east after midnight. Chance of rain 90%. Saturday, showers likely with a chance of thunderstorms. Highs in the upper 70s. Chance of rain 70%. Saturday night, partly cloudy until midnight, then clearing. Lows in the lower 60s. Sunday through Tuesday night, mostly clear. Highs in the lower 80s. Lows in the mid-60s. Wednesday, mostly sunny. Highs in the mid-80s. Again,
The forecast for Peoria and surrounding areas of central Illinois for the rest of tonight, clear. Lows around 60. East winds around 5 miles an hour. At 9 p.m. in Peoria, skies were clear. The temperature was 73 degrees, the dew point was 61, and the relative humidity was 65%. The wind was calm. The pressure was 30.00 inches and rising. Around central and western Illinois, it was clear. It was 72 at Bloomington, 70 at Moline, 69 at Galesburg, 70 at Lakin, and 69 at Macomb. Quincy reported 76, Springfield reported 71, Lincoln reported 74, and Pontiac reported 66. And once again at 9 p.m. in Peoria, under clear skies, the temperature was 73. Looking elsewhere around the Midwest at 9 p.m., Chicago was clear, and 72. Indianapolis was partly cloudy, and 75. St. Louis was partly cloudy, and 78. Kansas City was mostly cloudy, and 82. Des Moines was partly cloudy, and 81. Milwaukee was clear, and 70. The time is currently 9:16 p.m. Central Daylight Time. 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Now for the official National Weather Service forecast for Peoria and surrounding areas of central Illinois. Rest of tonight, clear. Lows around 60. East winds around 5 miles an hour. Thursday, sunny. Highs in the mid-80s. Southeast winds around 5 miles an hour. Thursday night, partly cloudy. Lows in the mid-60s. Southeast winds around 5 miles an hour. Friday, partly sunny with a chance of showers in the morning, then mostly cloudy with showers with a chance of thunderstorms in the afternoon. Highs in the upper 70s. South winds 10 to 15 miles an hour with gusts up to 25 miles an hour. Chance of rain 90%. Friday night, showers with a chance of thunderstorms until midnight, then showers likely after midnight. Lows in the mid-60s. Southeast winds 10 to 15 miles an hour, becoming east after midnight. Chance of rain 90%. Saturday, showers likely with a chance of thunderstorms. Highs in the upper 70s. Chance of rain 70%. Saturday night, partly cloudy until midnight, then clearing. Lows in the lower 60s. Sunday through Tuesday night, mostly clear. Highs in the lower 80s. Lows in the mid-60s. Wednesday, mostly sunny. Highs in the mid-80s. Again, the forecast for Peoria and surrounding areas of central Illinois for the rest of tonight, clear. Lows around 60. East winds around 5 miles an hour. At 9 p.m. in Peoria, skies were clear. The temperature was 73 degrees, the dew point was 61, and the relative humidity was 65%. The wind was calm. The pressure was 30.00 inches and rising. Around central and western Illinois, it was clear. It was 72 at Bloomington, 70 at Moline, 69 at Galesburg, 70 at Lakin, and 69 at Macomb. Quincy reported 76, Springfield reported 71, Lincoln reported 74, and Pontiac reported 66. And once again at 9 p.m. in Peoria, under clear skies, the temperature was 73. Looking elsewhere around the Midwest at 9 p.m., Chicago was clear, and 72. Indianapolis was partly cloudy, and 75. St. Louis was partly cloudy, and 78. Kansas City was mostly cloudy, and 82. Des Moines was partly cloudy, and 81. Milwaukee was clear, and 70. The time is currently 9:19 p.m. Central Daylight Time. 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Now for the official National Weather Service forecast for Peoria and surrounding areas of central Illinois. Rest of tonight, clear. Lows around 60. East winds around 5 miles an hour. Thursday, sunny. Highs in the mid-80s. Southeast winds around 5 miles an hour. Thursday night, partly cloudy. Lows in the mid-60s. Southeast winds around 5 miles an hour. Friday, partly sunny with a chance of showers in the morning,
then mostly cloudy with showers with a chance of thunder.

storms in the afternoon. Highs in the upper 70s. South winds 10 to 15 miles an hour with gusts up to 25 miles an hour. Chance of rain 90%. Friday night, showers with a chance of thunderstorms until midnight, then showers likely after midnight. Lows in the mid-60s. Southeast winds 10 to 15 miles an hour, becoming east after midnight. Chance of rain 90%. Saturday, showers likely with a chance of thunderstorms. Highs in the upper 70s. Chance of rain 70%. Saturday night, partly cloudy until midnight, then clearing. Lows in the lower 60s. Sunday through Tuesday night, mostly clear. Highs in the lower 80s. Lows in the mid-60s. Wednesday, mostly sunny. Highs in the mid-80s. Again, the forecast for Peoria and surrounding areas of central Illinois for the rest of tonight, clear. Lows around 60. East winds around 5 miles an hour. At 9 p.m. in Peoria, skies were clear. The temperature was 73 degrees, the dew point was 61, and the relative humidity was 65%. The wind was calm. The pressure was 30.00 inches and rising. Around central and western Illinois, it was clear. It was 72 at Bloomington, 70 at Moline, 69 at Galesburg, 70 at Lakin, and 67 at Macomb. Quincy reported 76, Springfield reported 71, Lincoln reported 72, and Pontiac reported 66. And once again at 9 p.m. in Peoria, under clear skies, the temperature was 73. Looking elsewhere around the Midwest at 9 p.m., Chicago was clear, and 72. Indianapolis was partly cloudy, and 75. St. Louis was partly cloudy, and 78. Kansas City was mostly cloudy, and 82. Des Moines was partly cloudy, and 81. Milwaukee was clear, and 70. The time is currently 9:22 p.m. Central Daylight Time. 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Now for the official National Weather Service forecast for Peoria and surrounding areas of central Illinois. Rest of tonight, clear. Lows around 60. East winds around 5 miles an hour. Thursday, sunny. Highs in the mid-80s. Southeast winds around 5 miles an hour. Thursday night, partly cloudy. Lows in the mid-60s. Southeast winds around 5 miles an hour. Friday, partly sunny with a chance of showers in the morning, then mostly cloudy with showers with a chance of thunderstorms in the afternoon. Highs in the upper 70s. South winds 10 to 15 miles an hour with gusts up to 25 miles an hour. Chance of rain 90%. Friday night, showers with a chance of thunderstorms until midnight, then showers likely after midnight. Lows in the mid-60s. Southeast winds 10 to 15 miles an hour, becoming east after midnight. Chance of rain 90%. Saturday, showers likely with a chance of thunderstorms. Highs in the upper 70s. Chance of rain 70%. Saturday night, partly cloudy until midnight, then clearing. Lows in the lower 60s. Sunday through Tuesday night, mostly clear. Highs in the lower 80s. Lows in the mid-60s. Wednesday, mostly sunny. Highs in the mid-80s. Again, the forecast for Peoria and surrounding areas of central Illinois for the rest of tonight, clear. Lows around 60. East winds around 5 miles an hour. At 9 p.m. in Peoria, skies were clear. The temperature was 73 degrees, the dew point was 61, and the relative humidity was 65%. The wind was calm. The pressure was 30.00 inches and rising. Around central and western Illinois, it was clear. It was 72 at Bloomington, 70 at Moline, 69 at Galesburg, 70 at Lakin, and 67 at Macomb. Quincy reported 76, Springfield reported 71, Lincoln reported 72, and Pontiac reported 66. And once again at 9 p.m. in Peoria, under clear skies, the temperature was 73. Looking elsewhere around the Midwest at 9 p.m., Chicago was clear, and 72. Indianapolis was partly cloudy, and 75. St. Louis was partly

morning, then mostly cloudy with showers with a chance of thunderstorms in the afternoon. Highs in the upper 70s. South winds 10 to 15 miles an hour with gusts up to 25 miles an hour. Chance of rain 90%. Friday night, showers with a chance of thunderstorms until midnight, then showers likely after midnight. Lows in the mid-60s. Southeast winds 10 to 15 miles an hour, becoming east after midnight. Chance of rain 90%. Saturday, showers likely with a chance of thunderstorms. Highs in the upper 70s. Chance of rain 70%. Saturday night, partly cloudy until midnight, then clearing. Lows in the lower 60s. Sunday through Tuesday night, mostly clear. Highs in the lower 80s. Lows in the mid-60s. Wednesday, mostly sunny. Highs in the mid-80s. Again, the forecast for Peoria and surrounding areas of central Illinois for the rest of tonight, clear. Lows around 60. East winds around 5 miles an hour. At 9 p.m. in Peoria, skies were clear. The temperature was 73 degrees, the dew point was 61, and the relative humidity was 65%. The wind was calm. The pressure was 30.00 inches and rising. Around central and western Illinois, it was clear. It was 72 at Bloomington, 70 at Moline, 69 at Galesburg, 70 at Lakin, and 67 at Macomb. Quincy reported 76, Springfield reported 71, Lincoln reported 72, and Pontiac reported 66. And once again at 9 p.m. in Peoria, under clear skies, the temperature was 73. Looking elsewhere around the Midwest at 9 p.m., Chicago was clear, and 72. Indianapolis was partly cloudy, and 75. St. Louis was partly cloudy, and 78. Kansas City was mostly cloudy, and 82. Des Moines was partly cloudy, and 81. Milwaukee was clear, and 70. The time is currently 9:28 p.m. Central Daylight Time. 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Now for the official National Weather Service forecast for Peoria and surrounding areas of central Illinois. Rest of tonight, clear. Lows around 60. East winds around 5 miles an hour. Thursday, sunny. Highs in the mid-80s. Southeast winds around 5 miles an hour. Thursday night, partly cloudy. Lows in the mid-60s. Southeast winds around 5 miles an hour. Friday, partly sunny with a chance of showers in the morning, then mostly cloudy with showers with a chance of thunderstorms in the afternoon. Highs in the upper 70s. South winds 10 to 15 miles an hour with gusts up to 25 miles an hour. Chance of rain 90%. Friday night, showers with a chance of thunderstorms until midnight, then showers likely after midnight. Lows in the mid-60s. Southeast winds 10 to 15 miles an hour, becoming east after midnight. Chance of rain 90%. Saturday, showers likely with a chance of thunderstorms. Highs in the upper 70s. Chance of rain 70%. Saturday night, partly cloudy until midnight, then clearing. Lows in the lower 60s. Sunday through Tuesday night, mostly clear. Highs in the lower 80s. Lows in the mid-60s. Wednesday, mostly sunny. Highs in the mid-80s. Again, the forecast for Peoria and surrounding areas of central Illinois for the rest of tonight, clear. Lows around 60. East winds around 5 miles an hour. At 9 p.m. in Peoria, skies were clear. The temperature was 73 degrees, the dew point was 61, and the relative humidity was 65%. The wind was calm. The pressure was 30.00 inches and rising. Around central and western Illinois, it was clear. It was 72 at Bloomington, 70 at Moline, 69 at Galesburg, 70 at Lakin, and 67 at Macomb. Quincy reported 76, Springfield reported 71, Lincoln reported 72, and Pontiac reported 66. And once again at 9 p.m. in Peoria, under clear skies, the temperature was 73. Looking elsewhere around the Midwest at 9 p.m., Chicago was clear, and 72. Indianapolis was partly cloudy,

75. St. Louis was partly cloudy and 78. Kansas City was mostly cloudy and 82. Des Moines was partly cloudy and 81. Milwaukee was clear and 70. The time is currently 9:31 p.m. Central Daylight Time. 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Now for the official National Weather Service forecast for Peoria and surrounding areas of central Illinois. Rest of tonight, clear. Lows around 60. East winds around 5 miles an hour. Thursday, sunny. Highs in the mid-80s. Southeast winds around 5 miles an hour. Thursday night, partly cloudy. Lows in the mid-60s. Southeast winds around 5 miles an hour. Friday, partly sunny with a chance of showers in the morning, then mostly cloudy with showers with a chance of thunderstorms in the afternoon. Highs in the upper 70s. South winds 10 to 15 miles an hour with gusts up to 25 miles an hour. Chance of rain 90%. Friday night, showers with a chance of thunderstorms until midnight, then showers likely after midnight. Lows in the mid-60s. Southeast winds 10 to 15 miles an hour, becoming east after midnight. Chance of rain 90%. Saturday, showers likely with a chance of thunderstorms. Highs in the upper 70s. Chance of rain 70%. Saturday night, partly cloudy until midnight, then clearing. Lows in the lower 60s. Sunday through Tuesday night, mostly clear. Highs in until midnight, then clearing. Lows in the lower 60s. Sunday through Tuesday night, mostly clear. Highs in the lower 80s. Lows in the mid-60s. Wednesday, mostly sunny. Highs in the mid-80s. Again, the forecast for Peoria and surrounding areas of central Illinois for the rest of tonight, clear. Lows around 60. East winds around 5 miles an hour. At 9 p.m. in Peoria, skies were clear. The temperature was 73 degrees, the dew point was 61, and the relative humidity was 65%. The wind was calm. The pressure was 30.00 inches and rising. Around central and western Illinois, it was clear. It was 72 at Bloomington, 70 at Moline, 69 at Galesburg, 70 at Lakin, and 67 at Macomb. Quincy reported 76, Springfield reported 71, Lincoln reported 72, and Pontiac reported 66. And once again at 9 p.m. in Peoria, under clear skies, the temperature was 73. Looking elsewhere around the Midwest at 9 p.m., Chicago was clear, and 72. Indianapolis was partly cloudy, and 75. St. Louis was partly cloudy, and 78. Kansas City was mostly cloudy, and 82. Des Moines was partly cloudy, and 81. Milwaukee was clear, and 70. The time is currently 9:34 p.m. Central Daylight Time. 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Now for the official National Weather Service forecast for Peoria and surrounding areas of central Illinois. Rest of tonight, clear. Lows around 60. East winds around 5 miles an hour. Thursday, sunny. Highs in the mid-80s. Southeast winds around 5 miles an hour. Thursday night, partly cloudy. Lows in the mid-60s. Southeast winds around 5 miles an hour. Friday, partly sunny with a chance of showers in the morning, then mostly cloudy with showers with a chance of thunderstorms in the afternoon. Highs in the upper 70s. South winds 10 to 15 miles an hour with gusts up to 25 miles an hour. Chance of rain 90%. Friday night, showers with a chance of thunderstorms until midnight, then showers likely after midnight. Lows in the mid-60s. Southeast winds 10 to 15 miles an hour, becoming east after midnight. Chance of rain 90%. Saturday, showers likely with a chance of thunderstorms. Highs in the upper 70s. Chance of rain 70%. Saturday night, partly cloudy until midnight, then clearing. Lows in the lower 60s. Sunday through Tuesday night, mostly clear. Highs in the lower 80s. Lows in the mid-60s.

Wednesday, mostly sunny. Highs in the mid-80s. Again, the forecast for Peoria and surrounding areas of central Illinois for the rest of tonight, clear. Lows around 60. East winds around 5 miles an hour. At 9 p.m. in Peoria, skies were clear. The temperature was 73 degrees, the dew point was 61, and the relative humidity was 65%. The wind was calm. The pressure was 30.00 inches and rising. Around central and western Illinois, it was clear. It was 72 at Bloomington, 70 at Moline, 69 at Galesburg, 70 at Lakin, and 67 at Macomb. Quincy reported 76, Springfield reported 71, Lincoln reported 72, and Pontiac reported 66. And once again at 9 p.m. in Peoria, under clear skies, the temperature was 73. Looking elsewhere around the Midwest at 9 p.m., Chicago was clear, and 72. Indianapolis was partly cloudy, and 75. St. Louis was partly cloudy, and 78. Kansas City was mostly cloudy, and 82. Des Moines was partly cloudy, and 81. Milwaukee was clear, and 70. The time is currently 9:37 p.m. Central Daylight Time. 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Now for the official National Weather Service forecast for Peoria and surrounding areas of central Illinois. Rest of tonight, clear. Lows around 60. East winds around 5 miles an hour. Thursday, sunny. Highs in the mid-80s. Southeast winds around 5 miles an hour. Thursday night, partly cloudy. Lows in the mid-60s. Southeast winds around 5 miles an hour. Friday, partly sunny with a chance of showers in the morning, then mostly cloudy with showers with a chance of thunderstorms in the afternoon. Highs in the upper 70s. South winds 10 to 15 miles an hour with gusts up to 25 miles an hour. Chance of rain 90%. Friday night, showers with a chance of thunderstorms until midnight, then showers likely after midnight. Lows in the mid-60s. Southeast winds 10 to 15 miles an hour, becoming east after midnight. Chance of rain 90%. Saturday, showers likely with a chance of thunderstorms. Highs in the upper 70s. Chance of rain 70%. Saturday night, partly cloudy until midnight, then clearing. Lows in the lower 60s. Sunday through Tuesday night, mostly clear. Highs in the lower 80s. Lows in the mid-60s. Wednesday, mostly sunny. Highs in the mid-80s. Again, the forecast for Peoria and surrounding areas of central Illinois for the rest of tonight, clear. Lows around 60. East winds around 5 miles an hour. At 9 p.m. in Peoria, skies were clear. The temperature was 73 degrees, the dew point was 61, and the relative humidity was 65%. The wind was calm. The pressure was 30.00 inches and rising. Around central and western Illinois, it was clear. It was 72 at Bloomington, 70 at Moline, 69 at Galesburg, 70 at Lakin, and 67 at Macomb. Quincy reported 76, Springfield reported 71, Lincoln reported 72, and Pontiac reported 66. And once again at 9 p.m. in Peoria, under clear skies, the temperature was 73. Looking elsewhere around the Midwest at 9 p.m., Chicago was clear, and 72. Indianapolis was partly cloudy, and 75. St. Louis was partly cloudy, and 78. Kansas City was mostly cloudy, and 82. Des Moines was partly cloudy, and 81. Milwaukee was clear, and 70. The time is currently 9:40 p.m. Central Daylight Time. 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Now for the official National Weather Service forecast for Peoria and surrounding areas of central Illinois. Rest of tonight, clear. Lows around 60. East winds around 5 miles an hour. Thursday, sunny. Highs in the mid-80s. Southeast winds around 5 miles an hour. Thursday night, partly cloudy. Lows in the mid-60s.

Southeast winds around 5 miles an hour. Friday, partly sunny with a chance of showers in the morning, then mostly cloudy with showers with a chance of thunderstorms in the afternoon. Highs in the upper 70s. South winds 10 to 15 miles an hour with gusts up to 25 miles an hour. Chance of rain 90%. Friday night, showers with a chance of thunderstorms until midnight, then showers likely after midnight. Lows in the mid-60s. Southeast winds 10 to 15 miles an hour, becoming east after midnight. Chance of rain 90%. Saturday, showers likely with a chance of thunderstorms. Highs in the upper 70s. Chance of rain 70%. Saturday night, partly cloudy until midnight, then clearing. Lows in the lower 60s. Sunday through Tuesday night, mostly clear. Highs in the lower 80s. Lows in the mid-60s. Wednesday, mostly sunny. Highs in the mid-80s. Again, the forecast for Peoria and surrounding areas of central Illinois for the rest of tonight, clear. Lows around 60. East winds around 5 miles an hour. At 9 p.m. in Peoria, skies were clear. The temperature was 73 degrees, the dew point was 61, and the relative humidity was 65%. The wind was calm. The pressure was 30.00 inches and rising. Around central and western Illinois, it was clear. It was 72 at Bloomington, 70 at Moline, 69 at Galesburg, 70 at Lakin, and 67 at Macomb. Quincy reported 76, Springfield reported 71, Lincoln reported 72, and Pontiac reported 66. And once again at 9 p.m. in Peoria, under clear skies, the temperature was 73. Looking elsewhere around the Midwest at 9 p.m., Chicago was clear, and 72. Indianapolis was partly cloudy, and 75. St. Louis was partly cloudy, and 78. Kansas City was mostly cloudy, and 82. Des Moines was partly cloudy, and 81. Milwaukee was clear, and 70. The time is currently 9:43 p.m. Central Daylight Time. 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Now for the official National Weather Service forecast for Peoria and surrounding areas of central Illinois. Rest of tonight, clear. Lows around 60. East winds around 5 miles an hour. Thursday, sunny. Highs in the mid-80s. Southeast winds around 5 miles an hour. Thursday night, partly cloudy. Lows in the mid-60s. Southeast winds around 5 miles an hour. Friday, partly sunny with a chance of showers in the morning, then mostly cloudy with showers with a chance of thunderstorms in the afternoon. Highs in the upper 70s. South winds 10 to 15 miles an hour with gusts up to 25 miles an hour. Chance of rain 90%. Friday night, showers with a chance of thunderstorms until midnight, then showers likely after midnight. Lows in the mid-60s. Southeast winds 10 to 15 miles an hour, becoming east after midnight. Chance of rain 90%. Saturday, showers likely with a chance of thunderstorms. Highs in the upper 70s. Chance of rain 70%. Saturday night, partly cloudy until midnight, then clearing. Lows in the lower 60s. Sunday through Tuesday night, mostly clear. Highs in the lower 80s. Lows in the mid-60s. Wednesday, mostly sunny. Highs in the mid-80s. Again, the forecast for Peoria and surrounding areas of central Illinois for the rest of tonight, clear. Lows around 60. East winds around 5 miles an hour. At 9 p.m. in Peoria, skies were clear. The temperature was 73 degrees, the dew point was 61, and the relative humidity was 65%. The wind was calm. The pressure was 30.00 inches and rising. Around central and western Illinois, it was clear. It was 72 at Bloomington, 70 at Moline, 69 at Galesburg, 70 at Lakin, and 67 at Macomb. Quincy reported 76, Springfield reported 71, Lincoln reported 72, and Pontiac reported 66. And once again at 9 p.m. in Peoria, under clear skies, the temperature was 73. Looking elsewhere around the Midwest at 9

p.m., Chicago was clear and 72. Indianapolis was partly cloudy and 75. St. Louis was partly cloudy and 78. Kansas City was mostly cloudy and 82. Des Moines was partly cloudy and 81. Milwaukee was clear and 70. The time is currently 9:46 p.m. Central Daylight Time. 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Now for the official National Weather Service forecast for Peoria and surrounding areas of central Illinois. Rest of tonight, clear. Lows around 60. East winds around 5 miles an hour. Thursday, sunny. Highs in the mid-80s. Southeast winds around 5 miles an hour. Thursday night, partly cloudy. Lows in the mid-60s. Southeast winds around 5 miles an hour. Friday, partly sunny with a chance of showers in the morning, then mostly cloudy with showers with a chance of thunderstorms in the afternoon. Highs in the upper 70s. South winds 10 to 15 miles an hour with gusts up to 25 miles an hour. Chance of rain 90%. Friday night, showers with a chance of thunderstorms until midnight, then showers likely after midnight. Lows in the mid-60s. Southeast winds 10 to 15 miles an hour, becoming east after midnight. Chance of rain 90%. Saturday, showers likely with a chance of thunderstorms. Highs in the upper 70s. Chance of rain 70%. Saturday night, partly cloudy until midnight, then clearing. Lows in the lower 60s. Sunday through Tuesday night, mostly clear. Highs in the lower 80s. Lows in the mid-60s. Wednesday, mostly sunny. Highs in the mid-80s. Again, the forecast for Peoria and surrounding areas of central Illinois for the rest of tonight, clear. Lows around 60. East winds around 5 miles an hour. At 9 p.m. in Peoria, skies were clear. The temperature was 73 degrees, the dew point was 61, and the relative humidity was 65%. The wind was calm. The pressure was 30.00 inches and rising. Around central and western Illinois, it was clear. It was 72 at Bloomington, 70 at Moline, 69 at Galesburg, 70 at Lakin, and 67 at Macomb. Quincy reported 76, Springfield reported 71, Lincoln reported 72, and Pontiac reported 66. And once again at 9 p.m. in Peoria, under clear skies, the temperature was 73. Looking elsewhere around the Midwest at 9 p.m., Chicago was clear and 72. Indianapolis was partly cloudy and 75. St. Louis was partly cloudy and 78. Kansas City was mostly cloudy and 82. Des Moines was partly cloudy and 81. Milwaukee was clear and 70. The time is currently 9:49 p.m. Central Daylight Time. 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Now for the official National Weather Service forecast for Peoria and surrounding areas of central Illinois. Rest of tonight, clear. Lows around 60. East winds around 5 miles an hour. Thursday, sunny. Highs in the mid-80s. Southeast winds around 5 miles an hour. Thursday night, partly cloudy. Lows in the mid-60s. Southeast winds around 5 miles an hour. Friday, partly sunny with a chance of showers in the morning, then mostly cloudy with showers with a chance of thunderstorms in the afternoon. Highs in the upper 70s. South winds 10 to 15 miles an hour with gusts up to 25 miles an hour. Chance of rain 90%. Friday night, showers with a chance of thunderstorms until midnight, then showers likely after midnight. Lows in the mid-60s. Southeast winds 10 to 15 miles an hour, becoming east after midnight. Chance of rain 90%. Saturday, showers likely with a chance of thunderstorms. Highs in the upper 70s. Chance of rain 70%. Saturday night, partly cloudy until midnight, then clearing. Lows in the lower 60s. Sunday through Tuesday night, mostly clear. Highs in the lower 80s. Lows in the mid-60s. Wednesday, mostly sunny,

Highs in the upper 70s. South winds 10 to 15 miles an hour with gusts up to 25 miles an hour. Chance of rain 90%. Friday night, showers with a chance of thunderstorms until midnight, then showers likely after midnight. Lows in the mid-60s. Southeast winds 10 to 15 miles an hour, becoming east after midnight. Chance of rain 90%. Saturday, showers likely with a chance of thunderstorms. Highs in the upper 70s. Chance of rain 70%. Saturday night, partly cloudy until midnight, then clearing. Lows in the lower 60s. Sunday through Tuesday night, mostly clear. Highs in the lower 80s. Lows in the mid-60s. Wednesday, mostly sunny. Highs in the mid-80s. Again, the forecast for Peoria and surrounding areas of central Illinois for the rest of tonight, clear. Lows around 60. East winds around 5 miles an hour. Now for the official National Weather Service forecast for Peoria and surrounding areas of central Illinois. Rest of tonight, clear. Lows around 60. East winds around 5 miles an hour. Thursday, sunny. Highs in the mid-80s. Southeast winds around 5 miles an hour. Thursday night, partly cloudy. Lows in the mid-60s. Southeast winds around 5 miles an hour. Friday, partly sunny with a chance of showers in the morning, then mostly cloudy with showers with a chance of thunderstorms in the afternoon. Highs in the upper 70s. South winds 10 to 15 miles an hour with gusts up to 25 miles an hour. Chance of rain 90%. Friday night, showers with a chance of thunderstorms until midnight, then showers likely after midnight. Lows in the mid-60s. Southeast winds 10 to 15 miles an hour, becoming east after midnight. Chance of rain 90%. Saturday, showers likely with a chance of thunderstorms. Highs in the upper 70s. Chance of rain 70%. Saturday night, partly cloudy until midnight, then clearing. Lows in the lower 60s. Sunday through Tuesday night, mostly clear. Highs in the lower 80s. Lows in the mid-60s. Wednesday, mostly sunny. Highs in the mid-80s. Again, the forecast for Peoria and surrounding areas of central Illinois for the rest of tonight, clear. Lows around 60. East winds around 5 miles an hour. At 10 p.m. in Peoria, skies were clear. The temperature was 71 degrees, the dew point was 62, and the relative humidity was 73%. The wind was calm. The pressure was 30.02 inches and rising. Around central and western Illinois, it was clear. It was 69 at Bloomington, 68 at Moline, 66 at Galesburg, 67 at Lakin, and 65 at Macomb. Quincy reported 72, Springfield reported 67, Lincoln reported 70, and Pontiac reported 63. And once again at 10 p.m. in Peoria, under clear skies, the temperature was 71. The time is currently 10:04 p.m. Central Daylight Time. 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Now for the official National Weather Service forecast for Peoria and surrounding areas of central Illinois. Rest of tonight, clear. Lows around 60. East winds around 5 miles an hour. Thursday, sunny. Highs in the mid-80s. Southeast winds around 5 miles an hour. Thursday night, partly cloudy. Lows in the mid-60s. Southeast winds around 5 miles an hour. Friday, partly sunny with a chance of showers in the morning, then mostly cloudy with showers with a chance of thunderstorms in the afternoon. Highs in the upper 70s. South winds 10 to 15 miles an hour with gusts up to 25 miles an hour. Chance of rain 90%. Friday night, showers with a chance of thunderstorms until midnight, then showers likely after midnight. Lows in the mid-60s. Southeast winds 10 to 15 miles an hour, becoming east after midnight. Chance of rain 90%. Saturday, showers likely with a chance of thunderstorms. Highs in the upper 70s. Chance of rain 70%. Saturday night, partly cloudy until midnight, then clearing. Lows in the lower 60s. Sunday through Tuesday night, mostly clear.

highs in the lower 80s, lows in the mid 60s. Wednesday, mostly sunny, highs in the mid 80s. Again, the forecast for Peoria and surrounding areas of central Illinois for the rest of tonight, clear. Lows around 60. East winds around 5 miles an hour. At 10 p.m. in Peoria, skies were clear. The temperature was 71 degrees, the dew point was 62, and the relative humidity was 73%. The wind was calm. The pressure was 30.02 inches and rising. Around central and western Illinois, it was clear. It was 69 at Bloomington, 68 at Moline, 66 at Galesburg, 67 at Lakin, and 65 at Macomb. Quincy reported 72, Springfield reported 67, Lincoln reported 70, and Pontiac reported 63. And once again at 10 p.m. in Peoria, under clear skies, the temperature was 71. Looking elsewhere around the Midwest at 10 p.m., Chicago was clear, and 71. Indianapolis was partly cloudy, and 73. St. Louis was partly cloudy, and 77. Kansas City was mostly cloudy, and 82. Des Moines was partly cloudy, and 79. Milwaukee was clear, and 68. The time is currently 10:07 p.m. Central Daylight Time. 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Now for the official National Weather Service forecast for Peoria and surrounding areas of central Illinois. Rest of tonight, clear. Lows around 60. East winds around 5 miles an hour. Thursday, sunny. Highs in the mid-80s. Southeast winds around 5 miles an hour. Thursday night, partly cloudy. Lows in the mid-60s. Southeast winds around 5 miles an hour. Friday, partly sunny with a chance of showers in the morning, then mostly cloudy with showers with a chance of thunderstorms in the afternoon. Highs in the upper 70s. South winds 10 to 15 miles an hour with gusts up to 25 miles an hour. Chance of rain 90%. Friday night, showers with a chance of thunderstorms until midnight, then showers likely after midnight. Lows in the mid-60s. Southeast winds 10 to 15 miles an hour, becoming east after midnight. Chance of rain 90%. Saturday, showers likely with a chance of thunderstorms. Highs in the upper 70s. Chance of rain 70%. Saturday night, partly cloudy until midnight, then clearing. Lows in the lower 60s. Sunday through Tuesday night, mostly clear. Highs in the lower 80s. Lows in the mid-60s. Wednesday, mostly sunny. Highs in the mid-80s. Again, the forecast for Peoria and surrounding areas of central Illinois for the rest of tonight, clear. Lows around 60. East winds around 5 miles an hour. At 10 p.m. in Peoria, skies were clear. The temperature was 71 degrees, the dew point was 62, and the relative humidity was 73%. The wind was calm. The pressure was 30.02 inches and rising. Around central and western Illinois, it was clear. It was 69 at Bloomington, 68 at Moline, 66 at Galesburg, 67 at Lakin, and 65 at Macomb. Quincy reported 72, Springfield reported 67, Lincoln reported 70, and Pontiac reported 63. And once again at 10 p.m. in Peoria, under clear skies, the temperature was 71. Looking elsewhere around the Midwest at 10 p.m., Chicago was clear, and 71. Indianapolis was partly cloudy, and 73. St. Louis was partly cloudy, and 77. Kansas City was mostly cloudy, and 82. Des Moines was partly cloudy, and 79. Milwaukee was clear, and 68. The time is currently 10:10 p.m. Central Daylight Time. 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Now for the official National Weather Service forecast for Peoria and surrounding areas of central Illinois. Rest of tonight, clear. Lows around 60. East winds around 5 miles an hour. Thursday, sunny. Highs in the mid-80s. Southeast winds around 5 miles an hour. Thursday night.

partly cloudy. Lows in the mid-60s. Southeast winds around 5 miles an hour. Friday, partly sunny with a chance of showers in the morning, then mostly cloudy with showers with a chance of thunderstorms in the afternoon. Highs in the upper 70s. South winds 10 to 15 miles an hour with gusts up to 25 miles an hour. Chance of rain 90%. Friday night, showers with a chance of thunderstorms until midnight, then showers likely after midnight. Lows in the mid-60s. Southeast winds 10 to 15 miles an hour, becoming east after midnight. Chance of rain 90%. Saturday, showers likely with a chance of thunderstorms. Highs in the upper 70s. Chance of rain 70%. Saturday night, partly cloudy until midnight, then clearing. Lows in the lower 60s. Sunday through Tuesday night, mostly clear. Highs in the lower 80s. Lows in the mid-60s. Wednesday, mostly sunny. Highs in the mid-80s. Again, the forecast for Peoria and surrounding areas of central Illinois for the rest of tonight, clear. Lows around 60. East winds around 5 miles an hour. At 10 p.m. in Peoria, skies were clear. The temperature was 71 degrees, the dew point was 62, and the relative humidity was 73%. The wind was calm. The pressure was 30.02 inches and rising. Around central and western Illinois, it was clear. It was 69 at Bloomington, 68 at Moline, 66 at Galesburg, 67 at Lakin, and 65 at Macomb. Quincy reported 72, Springfield reported 67, Lincoln reported 70, and Pontiac reported 63. And once again at 10 p.m. in Peoria, under clear skies, the temperature was 71. 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Looking elsewhere around the Midwest at 10 p.m., Chicago was clear and 71. Indianapolis was partly cloudy and 73. St. Louis was partly cloudy and 77. Kansas City was mostly cloudy and 82. Des Moines was partly cloudy and 79. Milwaukee was clear and 68. The time is currently 10:14 p.m. Central Daylight Time. 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Now for the official National Weather Service forecast for Peoria and surrounding areas of central Illinois. Rest of tonight, clear. Lows around 60. East winds around 5 miles an hour. Thursday, sunny. Highs in the mid-80s. Southeast winds around 5 miles an hour. Thursday night, partly cloudy. Lows in the mid-60s. Southeast winds around 5 miles an hour. Friday, partly sunny with a chance of showers in the morning, then mostly cloudy with showers with a chance of thunderstorms in the afternoon. Highs in the upper 70s. South winds 10 to 15 miles an hour with gusts up to 25 miles an hour. Chance of rain 90%. Friday night, showers with a chance of thunderstorms until midnight, then showers likely after midnight. Lows in the mid-60s. Southeast winds 10 to 15 miles an hour, becoming east after midnight. Chance of rain 90%. Saturday, showers likely with a chance of thunderstorms. Highs in the upper 70s. Chance of rain 70%. Saturday night, partly cloudy until midnight, then clearing. Lows in the lower 60s. Sunday through Tuesday night, mostly clear. Highs in the lower 80s. Lows in the mid-60s. Wednesday, mostly sunny. Highs in the mid-80s. Again, the forecast for Peoria and surrounding areas of central Illinois for the rest of tonight, clear. Lows around 60. East winds around 5 miles an hour. At 10 p.m. in Peoria, skies were clear.
The temperature was 71 degrees, the dew point was 62, and the relative humidity was 73%. The wind was calm. The pressure was 30.02 inches and rising. Around central and western Illinois, it was clear. It was 69 at Bloomington, 68 at Moline, 66 at Galesburg, 67 at Lakin, and 65 at Macomb. Quincy reported 72, Springfield reported 67, Lincoln reported 70, and Pontiac reported 63. And once again at 10 p.m. in Peoria, under clear skies, the temperature was 71. Looking elsewhere around the Midwest at 10 p.m., Chicago was clear, and 71. Indianapolis was partly cloudy, and 73. St. Louis was partly cloudy, and 77. Kansas City was mostly cloudy, and 82. Des Moines was partly cloudy, and 79. Milwaukee was clear, and 68. The time is currently 10:17 p.m. Central Daylight Time. 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Now for the official National Weather Service forecast for Peoria and surrounding areas of central Illinois. Rest of tonight, clear. Lows around 60. East winds around 5 miles an hour. Thursday, sunny. Highs in the mid-80s. Southeast winds around 5 miles an hour. Thursday night, partly cloudy. Lows in the mid-60s. Southeast winds around 5 miles an hour. Friday, partly sunny with a chance of showers in the morning, then mostly cloudy with showers with a chance of thunderstorms in the afternoon. Highs in the upper 70s. South winds 10 to 15 miles an hour with gusts up to 25 miles an hour. Chance of rain 90%. Friday night, showers with a chance of thunderstorms until midnight, then showers likely after midnight. Lows in the mid-60s. Southeast winds 10 to 15 miles an hour, becoming east after midnight. Chance of rain 90%. Saturday, showers likely with a chance of thunderstorms. Highs in the upper 70s. Chance of rain 70%. Saturday night, partly cloudy until midnight, then clearing. Lows in the lower 60s. Sunday through Tuesday night, mostly clear. Highs in the lower 80s. Lows in the mid-60s. Wednesday, mostly sunny. Highs in the mid-80s. Again, the forecast for Peoria and surrounding areas of central Illinois for the rest of tonight, clear. Lows around 60. East winds around 5 miles an hour. At 10 p.m. in Peoria, skies were clear. The temperature was 71 degrees, the dew point was 62, and the relative humidity was 73%. The wind was calm. The pressure was 30.02 inches and rising. Around central and western Illinois, it was clear. It was 69 at Bloomington, 68 at Moline, 66 at Galesburg, 67 at Lakin, and 65 at Macomb. Quincy reported 72, Springfield reported 67, Lincoln reported 70, and Pontiac reported 63. And once again at 10 p.m. in Peoria, under clear skies, the temperature was 71. Looking elsewhere around the Midwest at 10 p.m., Chicago was clear, and 71. Indianapolis was partly cloudy, and 73. St. Louis was partly cloudy, and 77. Kansas City was mostly cloudy, and 82. Des Moines was partly cloudy, and 79. Milwaukee was clear, and 68. The time is currently 10:20 p.m. Central Daylight Time. 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Now for the official National Weather Service forecast for Peoria and surrounding areas of central Illinois. Rest of tonight, clear. Lows around 60. East winds around 5 miles an hour. Thursday, sunny. Highs in the mid-80s. Southeast winds around 5 miles an hour. Thursday night, partly cloudy. Lows in the mid-60s. Southeast winds around 5 miles an hour. Friday, partly sunny with a chance of showers in the morning, then mostly cloudy with showers with a chance of thunderstorms in the afternoon. Highs in the upper 70s. South winds 10 to 15 miles an hour with gusts up to 25 miles an hour.
Chance of rain 90%.

Friday night, showers with a chance of thunderstorms until midnight, then showers likely after midnight. Lows in the mid-60s. Southeast winds 10 to 15 miles an hour, becoming east after midnight. Chance of rain 90%. Saturday, showers likely with a chance of thunderstorms. Highs in the upper 70s. Chance of rain 70%. Saturday night, partly cloudy until midnight, then clearing. Lows in the lower 60s. Sunday through Tuesday night, mostly clear. Highs in the lower 80s. Lows in the mid-60s. Wednesday, mostly sunny. Highs in the mid-80s. Again, the forecast for Peoria and surrounding areas of central Illinois for the rest of tonight, clear. Lows around 60. East winds around 5 miles an hour. At 10 p.m. in Peoria, skies were clear. The temperature was 71 degrees, the dew point was 62, and the relative humidity was 73%. The wind was calm. The pressure was 30.02 inches and rising. Around central and western Illinois, it was clear. It was 69 at Bloomington, 68 at Moline, 66 at Galesburg, 67 at Lakin, and 67 at Macomb. Quincy reported 72, Springfield reported 67, Lincoln reported 69, and Pontiac reported 63. And once again at 10 p.m. in Peoria, under clear skies, the temperature was 71. Looking elsewhere around the Midwest at 10 p.m., Chicago was clear, and 71. Indianapolis was partly cloudy, and 73. St. Louis was partly cloudy, and 77. Kansas City was mostly cloudy, and 82. Des Moines was partly cloudy, and 79. Milwaukee was clear, and 68. The time is currently 10:23 p.m. Central Daylight Time. 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Now for the official National Weather Service forecast for Peoria and surrounding areas of central Illinois. Rest of tonight, clear. Lows around 60. East winds around 5 miles an hour. Thursday, sunny. Highs in the mid-80s. Southeast winds around 5 miles an hour. Thursday night, partly cloudy. Lows in the mid-60s. Southeast winds around 5 miles an hour. Friday, partly sunny with a chance of showers in the morning, then mostly cloudy with showers with a chance of thunderstorms in the afternoon. Highs in the upper 70s. South winds 10 to 15 miles an hour with gusts up to 25 miles an hour. Chance of rain 90%. Friday night, showers with a chance of thunderstorms until midnight, then showers likely after midnight. Lows in the mid-60s. Southeast winds 10 to 15 miles an hour, becoming east after midnight. Chance of rain 90%. Saturday, showers likely with a chance of thunderstorms. Highs in the upper 70s. Chance of rain 70%. Saturday night, partly cloudy until midnight, then clearing. Lows in the lower 60s. Sunday through Tuesday night, mostly clear. Highs in the lower 80s. Lows in the mid-60s. Wednesday, mostly sunny. Highs in the mid-80s. Again, the forecast for Peoria and surrounding areas of central Illinois for the rest of tonight, clear. Lows around 60. East winds around 5 miles an hour. At 10 p.m. in Peoria, skies were clear. The temperature was 71 degrees, the dew point was 62, and the relative humidity was 73%. The wind was calm. The pressure was 30.02 inches and rising. Around central and western Illinois, it was clear. It was 69 at Bloomington, 68 at Moline, 66 at Galesburg, 67 at Lakin, and 67 at Macomb. Quincy reported 72, Springfield reported 67, Lincoln reported 69, and Pontiac reported 63. And once again at 10 p.m. in Peoria, under clear skies, the temperature was 71. Looking elsewhere around the Midwest at 10 p.m., Chicago was clear, and 71. Indianapolis was partly cloudy, and 73. St. Louis was partly cloudy, and 77. Kansas City was mostly cloudy, and 82. Des Moines was partly cloudy, and 79. Milwaukee was clear,

15 miles an hour with gusts up to 25 miles an hour. Chance of rain 90%. Friday night, showers with a chance of thunderstorms until midnight, then showers likely after midnight. Lows in the mid-60s. Southeast winds 10 to 15 miles an hour, becoming east after midnight. Chance of rain 90%. Saturday, showers likely with a chance of thunderstorms. Highs in the upper 70s. Chance of rain 70%. Saturday night, partly cloudy until midnight, then clearing. Lows in the lower 60s. Sunday through Tuesday night, mostly clear. Highs in the lower 80s. Lows in the mid 60s. Wednesday, mostly sunny. Highs in the mid 80s. Again, the forecast for Peoria and surrounding areas of central Illinois for the rest of tonight, clear. Lows around 60. East winds around 5 miles an hour. At 10 p.m. in Peoria, skies were clear. The temperature was 71 degrees, the dew point was 62, and the relative humidity was 73%. The wind was calm. The pressure was 30.02 inches and rising. Around central and western Illinois, it was clear. It was 69 at Bloomington, 68 at Moline, 66 at Galesburg, 67 at Lakin, and 67 at Macomb. Quincy reported 72, Springfield reported 67, Lincoln reported 69, and Pontiac reported 63. And once again at 10 p.m. in Peoria, under clear skies, the temperature was 71. Looking elsewhere around the Midwest at 10 p.m., Chicago was clear, and 71. Indianapolis was partly cloudy, and 73. St. Louis was partly cloudy, and 77. Kansas City was mostly cloudy, and 82. Des Moines was partly cloudy, and 79. Milwaukee was clear, and 68. The time is currently 10:29 p.m. Central Daylight Time. 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Now for the official National Weather Service forecast for Peoria and surrounding areas of central Illinois. Rest of tonight, clear. Lows around 60. East winds around 5 miles an hour. Thursday, sunny. Highs in the mid-80s. Southeast winds around 5 miles an hour. Thursday night, partly cloudy. Lows in the mid-60s. Southeast winds around 5 miles an hour. Friday, partly sunny with a chance of showers in the morning, then mostly cloudy with showers with a chance of thunderstorms in the afternoon. Highs in the upper 70s. South winds 10 to 15 miles an hour with gusts up to 25 miles an hour. Chance of rain 90%. Friday night, showers with a chance of thunderstorms until midnight, then showers likely after midnight. Lows in the mid-60s. Southeast winds 10 to 15 miles an hour, becoming east after midnight. Chance of rain 90%. Saturday, showers likely with a chance of thunderstorms. Highs in the upper 70s. Chance of rain 70%. Saturday night, partly cloudy until midnight, then clearing. Lows in the lower 60s. Sunday through Tuesday night, mostly clear. Highs in the lower 80s. Lows in the mid-60s. Wednesday, mostly sunny. Highs in the mid-80s. Again, the forecast for Peoria and surrounding areas of central Illinois for the rest of tonight, clear. Lows around 60. East winds around 5 miles an hour. At 10 p.m. in Peoria, skies were clear. The temperature was 71 degrees, the dew point was 62, and the relative humidity was 73%. The wind was calm. The pressure was 30.02 inches and rising. Around central and western Illinois, it was clear. It was 69 at Bloomington, 68 at Moline, 66 at Galesburg, 67 at Lakin, and 67 at Macomb. Quincy reported 72, Springfield reported 67, Lincoln reported 69, and Pontiac reported 63. And once again at 10 p.m. in Peoria, under clear skies, the temperature was 71. Looking elsewhere around the Midwest at 10 p.m., Chicago was clear, and 71. Indianapolis was partly cloudy, and 73. St. Louis was partly cloudy, and 77. Kansas City was mostly cloudy, and 80.

62. Des Moines was partly cloudy and 79. Milwaukee was clear and 68. The time is currently 10:32 p.m. Central Daylight Time. 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Now for the official National Weather Service forecast for Peoria and surrounding areas of central Illinois. Rest of tonight, clear. Lows around 60. East winds around 5 miles an hour. Thursday, sunny. Highs in the mid-80s. Southeast winds around 5 miles an hour. Thursday night, partly cloudy. Lows in the mid-60s. Southeast winds around 5 miles an hour. Friday, partly sunny with a chance of showers in the morning, then mostly cloudy with showers with a chance of thunderstorms in the afternoon. Highs in the upper 70s. South winds 10 to 15 miles an hour with gusts up to 25 miles an hour. Cloudy with showers with a chance of thunderstorms in the afternoon. Highs in the upper 70s. South winds 10 to 15 miles an hour with gusts up to 25 miles an hour. Chance of rain 90%. Friday night, showers with a chance of thunderstorms until midnight, then showers likely after midnight. Lows in the mid-60s. Southeast winds 10 to 15 miles an hour, becoming east after midnight. Chance of rain 90%. Saturday, showers likely with a chance of thunderstorms. Highs in the upper 70s. Chance of rain 70%. Saturday night, partly cloudy until midnight, then clearing. Lows in the lower 60s. Sunday through Tuesday night, mostly clear. Highs in the lower 80s. Lows in the mid-60s. Wednesday, mostly sunny. Highs in the mid-80s. Again, the forecast for Peoria and surrounding areas of central Illinois for the rest of tonight, clear. Lows around 60. East winds around 5 miles an hour. At 10 p.m. in Peoria, skies were clear. The temperature was 71 degrees, the dew point was 62, and the relative humidity was 73%. The wind was calm. The pressure was 30.02 inches and rising. Around central and western Illinois, it was clear. It was 69 at Bloomington, 68 at Moline, 66 at Galesburg, 67 at Lakin, and 67 at Macomb. Quincy reported 72, Springfield reported 67, Lincoln reported 69, and Pontiac reported 63. And once again at 10 p.m. in Peoria, under clear skies, the temperature was 71. Looking elsewhere around the Midwest at 10 p.m., Chicago was clear, and 71. Indianapolis was partly cloudy, and 73. St. Louis was partly cloudy, and 77. Kansas City was mostly cloudy, and 82. Des Moines was partly cloudy, and 79. Milwaukee was clear, and 68. The time is currently 10:35 p.m. Central Daylight Time. 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Now for the official National Weather Service forecast for Peoria and surrounding areas of central Illinois. Rest of tonight, clear. Lows around 60. East winds around 5 miles an hour. Thursday, sunny. Highs in the mid-80s. Southeast winds around 5 miles an hour. Thursday night, partly cloudy. Lows in the mid-60s. Southeast winds around 5 miles an hour. Friday, partly sunny with a chance of showers in the morning, then mostly cloudy with showers with a chance of thunderstorms in the afternoon. Highs in the upper 70s. South winds 10 to 15 miles an hour with gusts up to 25 miles an hour. Chance of rain 90%. Friday night, showers with a chance of thunderstorms until midnight, then showers likely after midnight. Lows in the mid-60s. Southeast winds 10 to 15 miles an hour, becoming east after midnight. Chance of rain 90%. Saturday, showers likely with a chance of thunderstorms. Highs in the upper 70s. Chance of rain 70%. Saturday night, partly cloudy until midnight, then clearing. Lows in the lower 60s. Sunday through Tuesday night, mostly clear. Highs in the lower 80s. Lows in the mid-60s. Wednesday, mostly sunny. Highs in the mid-80s.

Again, the forecast for Peoria and surrounding areas of central Illinois for the rest of tonight, clear. Lows around 60. East winds around 5 miles an hour. At 10 p.m. in Peoria, skies were clear. The temperature was 71 degrees, the dew point was 62, and the relative humidity was 73%. The wind was calm. The pressure was 30.02 inches and rising. Around central and western Illinois, it was clear. It was 69 at Bloomington, 68 at Moline, 66 at Galesburg, 67 at Lakin, and 67 at Macomb. Quincy reported 72, Springfield reported 67, Lincoln reported 69, and Pontiac reported 63. And once again at 10 p.m. in Peoria, under clear skies, the temperature was 71. Looking elsewhere around the Midwest at 10 p.m., Chicago was clear, and 71. Indianapolis was partly cloudy, and 73. St. Louis was partly cloudy, and 77. Kansas City was mostly cloudy, and 82. Des Moines was partly cloudy, and 79. Milwaukee was clear, and 68. The time is currently 10:38 p.m. Central Daylight Time. 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Now for the official National Weather Service forecast for Peoria and surrounding areas of central Illinois. Rest of tonight, clear. Lows around 60. East winds around 5 miles an hour. Thursday, sunny. Highs in the mid-80s. Southeast winds around 5 miles an hour. Thursday night, partly cloudy. Lows in the mid-60s. Southeast winds around 5 miles an hour. Friday, partly sunny with a chance of showers in the morning, then mostly cloudy with showers with a chance of thunderstorms in the afternoon. Highs in the upper 70s. South winds 10 to 15 miles an hour with gusts up to 25 miles an hour. Chance of rain 90%. Friday night, showers with a chance of thunderstorms until midnight, then showers likely after midnight. Lows in the mid-60s. Southeast winds 10 to 15 miles an hour, becoming east after midnight. Chance of rain 90%. Saturday, showers likely with a chance of thunderstorms. Highs in the upper 70s. Chance of rain 70%. Saturday night, partly cloudy until midnight, then clearing. Lows in the lower 60s. Sunday through Tuesday night, mostly clear. Highs in the lower 80s. Lows in the mid-60s. Wednesday, mostly sunny. Highs in the mid-80s. Again, the forecast for Peoria and surrounding areas of central Illinois for the rest of tonight, clear. Lows around 60. East winds around 5 miles an hour. Now for the official National Weather Service forecast for Peoria and surrounding areas of central Illinois. Rest of tonight, clear. Lows around 60. East winds around 5 miles an hour. Thursday, sunny. Highs in the mid-80s. Southeast winds around 5 miles an hour. Thursday night, partly cloudy. Lows in the mid-60s. Southeast winds around 5 miles an hour. Friday, partly sunny with a chance of showers in the morning, then mostly cloudy with showers with a chance of thunderstorms in the afternoon. Highs in the upper 70s. South winds 10 to 15 miles an hour with gusts up to 25 miles an hour. Chance of rain 90%. Friday night, showers with a chance of thunderstorms until midnight, then showers likely after midnight. Lows in the mid-60s. Southeast winds 10 to 15 miles an hour, becoming east after midnight. Chance of rain 90%. Saturday, showers likely with a chance of thunderstorms. Highs in the upper 70s. Chance of rain 70%. Saturday night, partly cloudy until midnight, then clearing. Lows in the lower 60s. Sunday through Tuesday night, mostly clear. Highs in the lower 80s. Lows in the mid-60s. Wednesday, mostly sunny. Highs in the mid-80s. Again, the forecast for Peoria and surrounding areas of central Illinois for the rest of tonight, clear. Lows around 60. East winds around 5 miles an hour. At 10 p.m. in Peoria, skies were clear. The temperature was 71 degrees, the dew point was 62.

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Now for the official National Weather Service forecast for Peoria and surrounding areas of central Illinois. Rest of tonight, clear. Lows around 60. East winds around 5 miles an hour. Thursday, sunny. Highs in the mid-80s. Southeast winds around 5 miles an hour. Thursday night, partly cloudy. Lows in the mid-60s. Southeast winds around 5 miles an hour. Friday, partly sunny with a chance of showers in the morning, then mostly cloudy with showers with a chance of thunderstorms in the afternoon. Highs in the upper 70s. South winds 10 to 15 miles an hour with gusts up to 25 miles an hour. Chance of rain 90%. Friday night, showers with a chance of thunderstorms until midnight, then showers likely after midnight. Lows in the mid-60s. Southeast winds 10 to 15 miles an hour, becoming east after midnight. Chance of rain 90%. Saturday, showers likely with a chance of thunderstorms. Highs in the upper 70s. Chance of rain 70%. Saturday night, partly cloudy until midnight, then clearing. Lows in the lower 60s. Sunday through Tuesday night, mostly clear. Highs in the lower 80s. Lows in the mid-60s. Wednesday, mostly sunny. Highs in the mid-80s. Again, the forecast for Peoria and surrounding areas of central Illinois for the rest of tonight, clear. Lows around 60. East winds around 5 miles an hour. At 10 p.m. in Peoria, skies were clear. The temperature was 71 degrees, the dew point was 62, and the relative humidity was 73%. The wind was calm. The pressure was 30.02 inches and rising. Around central and western Illinois, it was clear. It was 69 at Bloomington, 68 at Moline, 66 at Galesburg, 67 at Lakin, and 67 at Macomb. Quincy reported 72, Springfield reported 67, Lincoln reported 69, and Pontiac reported 63. And once again at 10 p.m. in Peoria, under clear skies, the temperature was 71. Looking elsewhere around the Midwest at 10 p.m., Chicago was clear, and 71. Indianapolis was partly cloudy, and 73. St. Louis was partly cloudy, and 77. Kansas City was mostly cloudy, and 82. Des Moines was partly cloudy, and 79. Milwaukee was clear, and 68. The time is currently 10:55 p.m. Central Daylight Time. 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Now for the official National Weather Service forecast for Peoria and surrounding areas of central Illinois. Rest of tonight, clear. Lows around 60. East winds around 5 miles an hour. Thursday, sunny. Highs in the mid-80s. Southeast winds around 5 miles an hour. Thursday night, partly cloudy. Lows in the mid-60s. Southeast winds around 5 miles an hour. Friday, partly sunny with a chance of showers in the morning, then mostly cloudy with showers with a chance of thunderstorms in the afternoon. Highs in the upper 70s. South winds 10 to 15 miles an hour with gusts up to 25 miles an hour. Chance of rain 90%. Friday night, showers with a chance of thunderstorms until midnight, then showers likely after midnight. Lows in the mid-60s. Southeast winds 10 to 15 miles an hour, becoming east after midnight. Chance of rain 90%. Saturday, showers likely with a chance of thunderstorms. Highs in the upper 70s. Chance of rain 70%. Saturday night, partly cloudy until midnight, then clearing. Lows in the lower 60s. Sunday through Tuesday night, mostly clear. Highs in the lower 80s. Lows in the mid-60s. Wednesday, mostly sunny. Highs in the mid-80s. Again, the forecast for Peoria and surrounding areas of central Illinois for the rest of tonight, clear. Lows around 60. East winds around 5 miles an hour. At 10 p.m. in Peoria, skies were clear.
The temperature was 71 degrees, the dew point was 62, and the relative humidity was 73%. The wind was calm. The pressure was 30.02 inches and rising. Around central and western Illinois, it was clear. It was 69 at Bloomington, 68 at Moline, 66 at Galesburg, 67 at Lakin, and 67 at Macomb. Quincy reported 72, Springfield reported 67, Lincoln reported 69, and Pontiac reported 63. And once again at 10 p.m. in Peoria, under clear skies, the temperature was 71. Looking elsewhere around the Midwest at 10 p.m., Chicago was clear, and 71. Indianapolis was partly cloudy, and 73. St. Louis was partly cloudy, and 77. Kansas City was mostly cloudy, and 82. Des Moines was partly cloudy, and 79. Milwaukee was clear, and 68. The time is currently 10:58 p.m. Central Daylight Time. 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Now for the official National Weather Service forecast for Peoria and surrounding areas of central Illinois. Rest of tonight, clear. Lows around 60. East winds around 5 miles an hour. Thursday, sunny. Highs in the mid-80s. Southeast winds around 5 miles an hour. Thursday night, partly cloudy. Lows in the mid-60s. Southeast winds around 5 miles an hour. Friday, partly sunny with a chance of showers in the morning, then mostly cloudy with showers with a chance of thunderstorms in the afternoon. Highs in the upper 70s. South winds 10 to 15 miles an hour with gusts up to 25 miles an hour. Chance of rain 90%. Friday night, showers with a chance of thunderstorms until midnight, then showers likely after midnight. Lows in the mid-60s. Southeast winds 10 to 15 miles an hour, becoming east after midnight. Chance of rain 90%. Saturday, showers likely with a chance of thunderstorms. Highs in the upper 70s. Chance of rain 70%. Saturday night, partly cloudy until midnight, then clearing. Lows in the lower 60s. Sunday through Tuesday night, mostly clear. Highs in the lower 80s. Lows in the mid-60s. Wednesday, mostly sunny. Highs in the mid-80s. Again, the forecast for Peoria and surrounding areas of central Illinois for the rest of tonight, clear. Lows around 60. East winds around 5 miles an hour. At 10 p.m. in Peoria, skies were clear. The temperature was 71 degrees, the dew point was 62, and the relative humidity was 73%. The wind was calm. The pressure was 30.02 inches and rising. Around central and western Illinois, it was clear. It was 69 at Bloomington, 68 at Moline, 66 at Galesburg, 67 at Lakin, and 67 at Macomb. Quincy reported 72, Springfield reported 67, Lincoln reported 69, and Pontiac reported 63. And once again at 10 p.m. in Peoria, under clear skies, the temperature was 71. The time is currently 11 p.m. Central Daylight Time. 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Now for the official National Weather Service forecast for Peoria and surrounding areas of central Illinois. Rest of tonight, clear. Lows around 60. East winds around 5 miles an hour. Thursday, sunny. Highs in the mid-80s. Southeast winds around 5 miles an hour. Thursday night, partly cloudy. Lows in the mid-60s. Southeast winds around 5 miles an hour. Friday, partly sunny with a chance of showers in the morning, then mostly cloudy with showers with a chance of thunderstorms in the afternoon. Highs in the upper 70s. South winds 10 to 15 miles an hour with gusts up to 25 miles an hour. Chance of rain 90%. Friday night, showers with a chance of thunderstorms until midnight, then showers likely after midnight. Lows in the mid-60s. Southeast winds 10 to 15 miles an hour, becoming east after midnight. Chance of rain 90%. Saturday, showers likely with a chance of thunderstorms. Highs in the upper 70s.
chance of rain 70%. Saturday night, partly cloudy until midnight.

then clearing. Lows in the lower 60s. Sunday through Tuesday night, mostly clear. Highs in the lower 80s. Lows in the mid-60s. Wednesday, mostly sunny. Highs in the mid-80s. Again, the forecast for Peoria and surrounding areas of central Illinois for the rest of tonight, clear. Lows around 60. East winds around 5 miles an hour. The time is currently 11:02 p.m. Central Daylight Time. 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Now for the official National Weather Service forecast for Peoria and surrounding areas of central Illinois. Rest of tonight, clear. Lows around 60. East winds around 5 miles an hour. Thursday, sunny. Highs in the mid-80s. Southeast winds around 5 miles an hour. Thursday night, partly cloudy. Lows in the mid-60s. Southeast winds around 5 miles an hour. Friday, partly sunny with a chance of showers in the morning, then mostly cloudy with showers with a chance of thunderstorms in the afternoon. Highs in the upper 70s. South winds 10 to 15 miles an hour with gusts up to 25 miles an hour. Chance of rain 90%. Friday night, showers with a chance of thunderstorms until midnight, then showers likely after midnight. Lows in the mid-60s. Southeast winds 10 to 15 miles an hour, becoming east after midnight. Chance of rain 90%. Saturday, showers likely with a chance of thunderstorms. Highs in the upper 70s. Chance of rain 70%. Saturday night, partly cloudy until midnight, then clearing. Lows in the lower 60s. Sunday through Tuesday night, mostly clear. Highs in the lower 80s. Lows in the mid-60s. Wednesday, mostly sunny. Highs in the mid-80s. Again, the forecast for Peoria and surrounding areas of central Illinois for the rest of tonight, clear. Lows around 60. East winds around 5 miles an hour. At 11 p.m. in Peoria, skies were clear. The temperature was 69 degrees, the dew point was 62, and the relative humidity was 78%. The wind was calm. The pressure was 30.04 inches and rising. Around central and western Illinois, it was clear. It was 67 at Bloomington, 66 at Moline, 65 at Galesburg, 64 at Lakin, and 65 at Macomb. Quincy reported 72, Springfield reported 66, Lincoln reported 67, and Pontiac reported 61. And once again at 11 p.m. in Peoria, under clear skies, the temperature was 69. The time is currently 11:05 p.m. Central Daylight Time. 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Now for the official National Weather Service forecast for Peoria and surrounding areas of central Illinois. Rest of tonight, clear. Lows around 60. East winds around 5 miles an hour. Thursday, sunny. Highs in the mid-80s. Southeast winds around 5 miles an hour. Thursday night, partly cloudy. Lows in the mid-60s. Southeast winds around 5 miles an hour. Friday, partly sunny with a chance of showers in the morning, then mostly cloudy with showers with a chance of thunderstorms in the afternoon. Highs in the upper 70s. South winds 10 to 15 miles an hour with gusts up to 25 miles an hour. Chance of rain 90%. Friday night, showers with a chance of thunderstorms until midnight, then showers likely after midnight. Lows in the mid-60s. Southeast winds 10 to 15 miles an hour, becoming east after midnight. Chance of rain 90%. Saturday, showers likely with a chance of thunderstorms. Highs in the upper 70s. Chance of rain 70%. Saturday night, partly cloudy until midnight, then clearing. Lows in the lower 60s. Sunday through Tuesday night, mostly clear. Highs in the lower 80s. Lows in the mid-60s. Wednesday, mostly sunny. Highs in the mid-80s. Again, the forecast for Peoria and surrounding areas of central Illinois for the rest of tonight, clear. Lows around 60. East winds around 5 miles an hour. At 11 p.m. in Peoria, skies were clear.

The temperature was 69 degrees, the dew point was 62, and the relative humidity was 78%. The wind was calm. The pressure was 30.04 inches and rising. Around central and western Illinois, it was clear. It was 67 at Bloomington, 66 at Moline, 65 at Galesburg, 64 at Lakin, and 65 at Macomb. Quincy reported 72, Springfield reported 66, Lincoln reported 67, and Pontiac reported 61. And once again at 11 p.m. in Peoria, under clear skies, the temperature was 69. Looking elsewhere around the Midwest at 11 p.m., Chicago was clear, and 70. Indianapolis was clear, and 71. St. Louis was partly cloudy, and 76. Kansas City was cloudy, and 81. Des Moines was partly cloudy, and 77. Milwaukee was clear, and 67. The time is currently 11:08 p.m. Central Daylight Time. 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Now for the official National Weather Service forecast for Peoria and surrounding areas of central Illinois. Rest of tonight, clear. Lows around 60. East winds around 5 miles an hour. Thursday, sunny. Highs in the mid-80s. Southeast winds around 5 miles an hour. Thursday night, partly cloudy. Lows in the mid-60s. Southeast winds around 5 miles an hour. Friday, partly sunny with a chance of showers in the morning, then mostly cloudy with showers with a chance of thunderstorms in the afternoon. Highs in the upper 70s. South winds 10 to 15 miles an hour with gusts up to 25 miles an hour. Chance of rain 90%. Friday night, showers with a chance of thunderstorms until midnight, then showers likely after midnight. Lows in the mid-60s. Southeast winds 10 to 15 miles an hour, becoming east after midnight. Chance of rain 90%. Saturday, showers likely with a chance of thunderstorms. Highs in the upper 70s. Chance of rain 70%. Saturday night, partly cloudy until midnight, then clearing. Lows in the lower 60s. Sunday through Tuesday night, mostly clear. Highs in the lower 80s. Lows in the mid-60s. Wednesday, mostly sunny. Highs in the mid-80s. Again, the forecast for Peoria and surrounding areas of central Illinois for the rest of tonight, clear. Lows around 60. East winds around 5 miles an hour. At 11 p.m. in Peoria, skies were clear. The temperature was 69 degrees, the dew point was 62, and the relative humidity was 78%. The wind was calm. The pressure was 30.04 inches and rising. Around central and western Illinois, it was clear. It was 67 at Bloomington, 66 at Moline, 65 at Galesburg, 64 at Lakin, and 65 at Macomb. Quincy reported 72, Springfield reported 66, Lincoln reported 67, and Pontiac reported 61. And once again at 11 p.m. in Peoria, under clear skies, the temperature was 69. Looking elsewhere around the Midwest at 11 p.m., Chicago was clear, and 70. Indianapolis was clear, and 71. St. Louis was partly cloudy, and 76. Kansas City was cloudy, and 81. Des Moines was partly cloudy, and 77. Milwaukee was clear, and 67. The time is currently 11:11 p.m. Central Daylight Time. 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Now for the official National Weather Service forecast for Peoria and surrounding areas of central Illinois. Rest of tonight, clear. Lows around 60. East winds around 5 miles an hour. Thursday, sunny. Highs in the mid-80s. Southeast winds around 5 miles an hour. Thursday night, partly cloudy. Lows in the mid-60s. Southeast winds around 5 miles an hour. Friday, partly sunny with a chance of showers in the morning, then mostly cloudy with showers with a chance of thunderstorms in the afternoon. Highs in the upper 70s. South winds 10 to 15 miles an hour with gusts up to 25 miles an hour. Chance of rain 90%.

Bet. Friday night, showers with a chance of thunderstorms until midnight, then showers likely after midnight. Lows in the mid-60s. Southeast winds 10 to 15 miles an hour, becoming east after midnight. Chance of rain 90%. Saturday, showers likely with a chance of thunderstorms. Highs in the upper 70s. Chance of rain 70%. Saturday night, partly cloudy until midnight, then clearing. Lows in the lower 60s. Sunday through Tuesday night, mostly clear. Highs in the lower 80s. Lows in the mid-60s. Wednesday, mostly sunny. Highs in the mid-80s. Again, the forecast for Peoria and surrounding areas of central Illinois for the rest of tonight, clear. Lows around 60. East winds around 5 miles an hour. At 11 p.m. in Peoria, skies were clear. The temperature was 69 degrees, the dew point was 62, and the relative humidity was 78%. The wind was calm. The pressure was 30.04 inches and rising. Around central and western Illinois, it was clear. It was 67 at Bloomington, 66 at Moline, 65 at Galesburg, 64 at Lakin, and 65 at Macomb. Quincy reported 72, Springfield reported 66, Lincoln reported 67, and Pontiac reported 61. And once again at 11 p.m. in Peoria, under clear skies, the temperature was 69. 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Looking elsewhere around the Midwest at 11 p.m., Chicago was clear, and 70. Indianapolis was clear, and 71. St. Louis was partly cloudy, and 76. Kansas City was cloudy, and 81. Des Moines was partly cloudy, and 77. Milwaukee was clear, and 67. The time is currently 11:14 p.m. Central Daylight Time. 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Now for the official National Weather Service forecast for Peoria and surrounding areas of central Illinois. Rest of tonight, clear. Lows around 60. East winds around 5 miles an hour. Thursday, sunny. Highs in the mid-80s. Southeast winds around 5 miles an hour. Thursday night, partly cloudy. Lows in the mid-60s. Southeast winds around 5 miles an hour. Friday, partly sunny with a chance of showers in the morning, then mostly cloudy with showers with a chance of thunderstorms in the afternoon. Highs in the upper 70s. South winds 10 to 15 miles an hour with gusts up to 25 miles an hour. Chance of rain 90%. Friday night, showers with a chance of thunderstorms until midnight, then showers likely after midnight. Lows in the mid-60s. Southeast winds 10 to 15 miles an hour, becoming east after midnight. Chance of rain 90%. Saturday, shower likely with a chance of thunderstorms. Highs in the upper 70s. Chance of rain 70%. Saturday night, partly cloudy until midnight, then clearing. Lows in the lower 60s. Sunday through Tuesday night, mostly clear. Highs in the lower 80s. Lows in the mid-60s. Wednesday, mostly sunny. Highs in the mid-80s. Again, the forecast for Peoria and surrounding areas of central Illinois for the rest of tonight, clear. Lows around 60. East winds around 5 miles an hour. At 11 p.m. in Peoria, skies were clear. The temperature was 69 degrees, the dew point was 62, and the relative humidity was 78%. The wind was calm. The pressure was 30.04 inches and rising. Around central and western Illinois, it was clear. It was 67 at Bloomington, 66 at Moline, 65 at Galesburg, 64 at Lakin, and 65 at

Muncie reported 72, Springfield reported 66, Lincoln reported 67, and Pontiac reported 61. And once again at 11 p.m. in Peoria, under clear skies, the temperature was 69. Looking elsewhere around the Midwest at 11 p.m., Chicago was clear, and 70. Indianapolis was clear, and 71. St. Louis was partly cloudy, and 76. Kansas City was cloudy, and 81. Des Moines was partly cloudy, and 77. Milwaukee was clear, and 67. The time is currently 11:17 p.m. Central Daylight Time. 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Now for the official National Weather Service forecast for Peoria and surrounding areas of central Illinois. Rest of tonight, clear. Lows around 60. East winds around 5 miles an hour. Thursday, sunny. Highs in the mid-80s. Southeast winds around 5 miles an hour. Thursday night, partly cloudy. Lows in the mid-60s. Southeast winds around 5 miles an hour. Friday, partly sunny with a chance of showers in the morning, then mostly cloudy with showers with a chance of thunderstorms in the afternoon. Highs in the upper 70s. South winds 10 to 15 miles an hour with gusts up to 25 miles an hour. Chance of rain 90%. Friday night, showers with a chance of thunderstorms until midnight, then showers likely after midnight. Lows in the mid-60s. Southeast winds 10 to 15 miles an hour, becoming east after midnight. Chance of rain 90%. Saturday, showers likely with a chance of thunderstorms. Highs in the upper 70s. Chance of rain 70%. Saturday night, partly cloudy until midnight, then clearing. Lows in the lower 60s. Sunday through Tuesday night, mostly clear. Highs in the lower 80s. Lows in the mid-60s. Wednesday, mostly sunny. Highs in the mid-80s. Again, the forecast for Peoria and surrounding areas of central Illinois for the rest of tonight, clear. Lows around 60. East winds around 5 miles an hour. At 11 p.m. in Peoria, skies were clear. The temperature was 69 degrees, the dew point was 62, and the relative humidity was 78%. The wind was calm. The pressure was 30.04 inches and rising. Around central and western Illinois, it was clear. It was 67 at Bloomington, 66 at Moline, 65 at Galesburg, 64 at Lakin, and 65 at Macomb. Quincy reported 72, Springfield reported 66, Lincoln reported 67, and Pontiac reported 61. And once again at 11 p.m. in Peoria, under clear skies, the temperature was 69. Looking elsewhere around the Midwest at 11 p.m., Chicago was clear, and 70. Indianapolis was clear, and 71. St. Louis was partly cloudy, and 76. Kansas City was cloudy, and 81. Des Moines was partly cloudy, and 77. Milwaukee was clear, and 67. The time is currently 11:20 p.m. Central Daylight Time. 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Now for the official National Weather Service forecast for Peoria and surrounding areas of central Illinois. Rest of tonight, clear. Lows around 60. East winds around 5 miles an hour. Thursday, sunny. Highs in the mid-80s. Southeast winds around 5 miles an hour. Thursday night, partly cloudy. Lows in the mid-60s. Southeast winds around 5 miles an hour. Friday, partly sunny with a chance of showers in the morning, then mostly cloudy with showers with a chance of thunderstorms in the afternoon. Highs in the upper 70s. South winds 10 to 15 miles an hour with gusts up to 25 miles an hour. Chance of rain 90%. Friday night, showers with a chance of thunderstorms until midnight, then showers likely after midnight. Lows in the mid-60s. Southeast winds 10 to 15 miles an hour, becoming east after midnight. Chance of rain 90%. Saturday, showers likely with a chance of thunderstorms. Highs in the upper 70s. Chance of rain 70%.
Saturday night, partly cloudy until midnight, then clearing. Lows in the lower 60s. Sunday through Tuesday night, mostly clear. Highs in the lower 80s. Lows in the mid 60s. Wednesday, mostly sunny. Highs in the mid 80s. Again, the forecast for Peoria and surrounding areas of central Illinois for the rest of tonight, clear. Lows around 60. East winds around 5 miles an hour. At 11 p.m. in Peoria, skies were clear. The temperature was 69 degrees, the dew point was 62, and the relative humidity was 78%. The wind was calm. The pressure was 30.04 inches and rising. Around central and western Illinois, it was clear. It was 67 at Bloomington, 66 at Moline, 65 at Galesburg, 64 at Lakin, and 64 at Macomb. Quincy reported 72, Springfield reported 66, Lincoln reported 67, and Pontiac reported 61. And once again at 11 p.m. in Peoria, under clear skies, the temperature was 69. Looking elsewhere around the Midwest at 11 p.m., Chicago was clear, and 70. Indianapolis was clear, and 71. St. Louis was partly cloudy, and 76. Kansas City was cloudy, and 81. Des Moines was partly cloudy, and 77. Milwaukee was clear, and 67. The time is currently 11:23 p.m. Central Daylight Time. 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Now for the official National Weather Service forecast for Peoria and surrounding areas of central Illinois. Rest of tonight, clear. Lows around 60. East winds around 5 miles an hour. Thursday, sunny. Highs in the mid-80s. Southeast winds around 5 miles an hour. Thursday night, partly cloudy. Lows in the mid-60s. Southeast winds around 5 miles an hour. Friday, partly sunny with a chance of showers in the morning, then mostly cloudy with showers with a chance of thunderstorms in the afternoon. Highs in the upper 70s. South winds 10 to 15 miles an hour with gusts up to 25 miles an hour. Chance of rain 90%. Friday night, showers with a chance of thunderstorms until midnight, then showers likely after midnight. Lows in the mid-60s. Southeast winds 10 to 15 miles an hour, becoming east after midnight. Chance of rain 90%. Saturday, showers likely with a chance of thunderstorms. Highs in the upper 70s. Chance of rain 70%. Saturday night, partly cloudy until midnight, then clearing. Lows in the lower 60s. Sunday through Tuesday night, mostly clear. Highs in the lower 80s. Lows in the mid-60s. Wednesday, mostly sunny. Highs in the mid-80s. Again, the forecast for Peoria and surrounding areas of central Illinois for the rest of tonight, clear. Lows around 60. East winds around 5 miles an hour. At 11 p.m. in Peoria, skies were clear. The temperature was 69 degrees, the dew point was 62, and the relative humidity was 78%. The wind was calm. The pressure was 30.04 inches and rising. Around central and western Illinois, it was clear. It was 67 at Bloomington, 66 at Moline, 65 at Galesburg, 64 at Lakin, and 64 at Macomb. Quincy reported 72, Springfield reported 66, Lincoln reported 67, and Pontiac reported 61. And once again at 11 p.m. in Peoria, under clear skies, the temperature was 69. Looking elsewhere around the Midwest at 11 p.m., Chicago was clear, and 70. Indianapolis was clear, and 71. St. Louis was partly cloudy, and 76. Kansas City was cloudy, and 81. Des Moines was partly cloudy, and 77. Milwaukee was clear, and 67. The time is currently 11:26 p.m. Central Daylight Time. 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Now for the official National Weather Service forecast for Peoria and surrounding areas of central Illinois. Rest of tonight, clear. Lows around 60.

chance of rain 70%. Saturday night, partly cloudy until midnight, then clearing. Lows in the lower 60s. Sunday through Tuesday night, mostly clear. Highs in the lower 80s. Lows in the mid 60s. Wednesday, mostly sunny. Highs in the mid 80s. Again, the forecast for Peoria and surrounding areas of central Illinois for the rest of tonight, clear. Lows around 60. East winds around 5 miles an hour. At 11 p.m. in Peoria, skies were clear. The temperature was 69 degrees, the dew point was 62, and the relative humidity was 78%. The wind was calm. The pressure was 30.04 inches and rising. Around central and western Illinois, it was clear. It was 67 at Bloomington, 66 at Moline, 65 at Galesburg, 64 at Lakin, and 64 at Macomb. Quincy reported 72, Springfield reported 66, Lincoln reported 67, and Pontiac reported 61. And once again at 11 p.m. in Peoria, under clear skies, the temperature was 69. Looking elsewhere around the Midwest at 11 p.m., Chicago was clear, and 70. Indianapolis was clear, and 71. St. Louis was partly cloudy, and 76. Kansas City was cloudy, and 81. Des Moines was partly cloudy, and 77. Milwaukee was clear, and 67. The time is currently 11:29 p.m. Central Daylight Time. 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Now for the official National Weather Service forecast for Peoria and surrounding areas of central Illinois. Rest of tonight, clear. Lows around 60. East winds around 5 miles an hour. Thursday, sunny. Highs in the mid-80s. Southeast winds around 5 miles an hour. Thursday night, partly cloudy. Lows in the mid-60s. Southeast winds around 5 miles an hour. Friday, partly sunny with a chance of showers in the morning, then mostly cloudy with showers with a chance of thunderstorms in the afternoon. Highs in the upper 70s. South winds 10 to 15 miles an hour with gusts up to 25 miles an hour. Chance of rain 90%. Friday night, showers with a chance of thunderstorms until midnight, then showers likely after midnight. Lows in the mid-60s. Southeast winds 10 to 15 miles an hour, becoming east after midnight. Chance of rain 90%. Saturday, shower likely with a chance of thunderstorms. Highs in the upper 70s. Chance of rain 70%. Saturday night, partly cloudy until midnight, and clearing. Lows in the lower 60s. Sunday through Tuesday night, mostly clear. Highs in the low 80s. Lows in the mid-60s. Wednesday, mostly sunny. Highs in the mid-80s. And the forecast for Peoria and surrounding areas of central Illinois for the rest of the night, clear. Lows around 60. East winds around 5 miles an hour. At 11 p.m. in Peoria, skies were clear. The temperature was 69 degrees, the dew point was 62, and the relative humidity was 70%. The wind was calm. The pressure was 30.04 inches and rising. Around central and western Illinois, it was clear. It was 67 at Bloomington, 66 at Moline, 65 at Galesburg, 64 at Lakin, and 64 at Macomb. Quincy reported 72, Springfield reported 66, Lincoln reported 67, and Pontiac reported 61. And once again at 11 p.m. in Peoria, under clear skies, the temperature was 69. Looking elsewhere around the Midwest at 11 p.m., Chicago was clear, and 70.

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Milwaukee was clear, and 67. The time is currently 11:32 p.m. Central Daylight Time. 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Now for the official National Weather Service forecast for Peoria and surrounding areas of central Illinois. Rest of tonight, clear

Lows around 60. East winds around 5 miles an hour. Thursday, sunny. Highs in the mid-80s. Southeast winds around 5 miles an hour. Thursday night, partly cloudy. Lows in the mid-60s. Southeast winds around 5 miles an hour. Thursday night, partly cloudy. Lows in the mid-60s. Southeast winds around 5 miles an hour. Friday, partly sunny with a chance of showers in the morning, then mostly cloudy with showers with a chance of thunderstorms in the afternoon. Highs in the upper 70s. South winds 10 to 15 miles an hour with gusts up to 25 miles an hour. Chance of rain 90%. Friday night, showers with a chance of thunderstorms until midnight, then showers likely after midnight. Lows in the mid-60s. Southeast winds 10 to 15 miles an hour, becoming east after midnight. Chance of rain 90%. Saturday, showers likely with a chance of thunderstorms. Highs in the upper 70s. Chance of rain 70%. Saturday night, partly cloudy until midnight, then clearing. Lows in the lower 60s. Sunday through Tuesday night, mostly clear. Highs in the lower 80s. Lows in the mid-60s. Wednesday, mostly sunny. Highs in the mid-80s. Again, the forecast for Peoria and surrounding areas of central Illinois for the rest of tonight, clear. Lows around 60. East winds around 5 miles an hour. At 11 p.m. in Peoria, skies were clear. The temperature was 69 degrees, the dew point was 62, and the relative humidity was 78%. The wind was calm. The pressure was 30.04 inches and rising. Around central and western Illinois, it was clear. It was 67 at Bloomington, 66 at Moline, 65 at Galesburg, 64 at Lakin, and 64 at Macomb. Quincy reported 72, Springfield reported 66, Lincoln reported 67, and Pontiac reported 61. And once again at 11 p.m. in Peoria, under clear skies, the temperature was 69. Looking elsewhere around the Midwest at 11 p.m., Chicago was clear, and 70. Indianapolis was clear, and 71. St. Louis was partly cloudy, and 76. Kansas City was cloudy, and 81. Des Moines was partly cloudy, and 77. Milwaukee was clear, and 67. The time is currently 11:35 p.m. Central Daylight Time. 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Now for the official National Weather Service forecast for Peoria and surrounding areas of central Illinois. Rest of tonight, clear. Lows around 60. East winds around 5 miles an hour. Thursday, sunny. Highs in the mid-80s. Southeast winds around 5 miles an hour. Thursday night, partly cloudy. Lows in the mid-60s. Southeast winds around 5 miles an hour. Friday, partly sunny with a chance of showers in the morning, then mostly cloudy with showers with a chance of thunderstorms in the afternoon. Highs in the upper 70s. South winds 10 to 15 miles an hour with gusts up to 25 miles an hour. Chance of rain 90%. Friday night, showers with a chance of thunderstorms until midnight, then showers likely after midnight. Lows in the mid-60s. Southeast winds 10 to 15 miles an hour, becoming east after midnight. Chance of rain 90%. Saturday, showers likely with a chance of thunderstorms. Highs in the upper 70s. Chance of rain 70%. Saturday night, partly cloudy until midnight, then clearing. Lows in the lower 60s. Sunday through Tuesday night, mostly clear. Highs in the lower 80s. Lows in the mid-60s. Wednesday, mostly sunny. Highs in the mid-80s. Again, the forecast for Peoria and surrounding areas of central Illinois for the rest of tonight, clear. Lows around 60. East winds around 5 miles an hour. At 11 p.m. in Peoria, skies were clear. The temperature was 69 degrees, the dew point was 62, and the relative humidity was 78%. The wind was calm. The pressure was 30.04 inches and rising. Around central and western Illinois, it was

clear. It was 67 at Bloomington, 66 at Moline, 65 at Galesburg, 64 at Lakin, and 64 at Macomb. Quincy reported 72, Springfield reported 66, Lincoln reported 67, and Pontiac reported 61. And once again at 11 p.m. in Peoria, under clear skies, the temperature was 69. Looking elsewhere around the Midwest at 11 p.m., Chicago was clear, and 70. Indianapolis was clear, and 71. St. Louis was partly cloudy, and 76. Kansas City was cloudy, and 81. Des Moines was partly cloudy, and 77. Milwaukee was clear, and 67. The time is currently 11:38 p.m. Central Daylight Time. 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Now for the official National Weather Service forecast for Peoria and surrounding areas of central Illinois. Rest of tonight, clear. Lows around 60. East winds around 5 miles an hour. Thursday, sunny. Highs in the mid-80s. Southeast winds around 5 miles an hour. Thursday night, partly cloudy. Lows in the mid-60s. Southeast winds around 5 miles an hour. Friday, partly sunny with a chance of showers in the morning, then mostly cloudy with showers with a chance of thunderstorms in the afternoon. Highs in the upper 70s. South winds 10 to 15 miles an hour with gusts up to 25 miles an hour. Chance of rain 90%. Friday night, showers with a chance of thunderstorms until midnight, then showers likely after midnight. Lows in the mid-60s. Southeast winds 10 to 15 miles an hour, becoming east after midnight. Chance of rain 90%. Saturday, showers likely with a chance of thunderstorms. Highs in the upper 70s. Chance of rain 70%. Saturday night, partly cloudy until midnight, then clearing. Lows in the lower 60s. Sunday through Tuesday night, mostly clear. Highs in the lower 80s. Lows in the mid-60s. Wednesday, mostly sunny. Highs in the mid-80s. Again, the forecast for Peoria and surrounding areas of central Illinois for the rest of tonight, clear. Lows around 60. East winds around 5 miles an hour. At 11 p.m. in Peoria, skies were clear. The temperature was 69 degrees, the dew point was 62, and the relative humidity was 78%. The wind was calm. The pressure was 30.04 inches and rising. Around central and western Illinois, it was clear. It was 67 at Bloomington, 66 at Moline, 65 at Galesburg, 64 at Lakin, and 64 at Macomb. Quincy reported 72, Springfield reported 66, Lincoln reported 67, and Pontiac reported 61. And once again at 11 p.m. in Peoria, under clear skies, the temperature was 69. Looking elsewhere around the Midwest at 11 p.m., Chicago was clear, and 70. Indianapolis was clear, and 71. St. Louis was partly cloudy, and 76. Kansas City was cloudy, and 81. Des Moines was partly cloudy, and 77. Milwaukee was clear, and 67. The time is currently 11:41 p.m. Central Daylight Time. 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Now for the official National Weather Service forecast for Peoria and surrounding areas of central Illinois. Rest of tonight, clear. Lows around 60. East winds around 5 miles an hour. Thursday, sunny. Highs in the mid-80s. Southeast winds around 5 miles an hour. Thursday night, partly cloudy. Lows in the mid-60s. Southeast winds around 5 miles an hour. Friday, partly sunny with a chance of showers in the morning, then mostly cloudy with showers with a chance of thunderstorms in the afternoon. Highs in the upper 70s. South winds 10 to 15 miles an hour with gusts up to 25 miles an hour. Chance of rain 90%. Friday night, showers with a chance of thunderstorms until midnight, then showers likely after midnight. Lows in the mid-60s. Southeast winds 10 to 15 miles an hour, becoming east after midnight. Chance of rain

90%. Saturday, showers likely with a chance of thunderstorms. Highs in the upper 70s. Chance of rain 70%. Saturday night, partly cloudy until midnight, then clearing. Lows in the lower 60s. Sunday through Tuesday night, mostly clear. Highs in the lower 80s. Lows in the mid 60s. Wednesday, mostly sunny. Highs in the mid 80s. Again, the forecast for Peoria and surrounding areas of central Illinois for the rest of tonight, clear. Lows around 60. East winds around 5 miles an hour. At 11 p.m. in Peoria, skies were clear. The temperature was 69 degrees, the dew point was 62, and the relative humidity was 78%. The wind was calm. The pressure was 30.04 inches and rising. Around central and western Illinois, it was clear. It was 67 at Bloomington, 66 at Moline, 65 at Galesburg, 64 at Lakin, and 64 at Macomb. Quincy reported 72, Springfield reported 66, Lincoln reported 67, and Pontiac reported 61. And once again at 11 p.m. in Peoria, under clear skies, the temperature was 69. Looking elsewhere around the Midwest at 11 p.m., Chicago was clear, and 70. Indianapolis was clear, and 71. St. Louis was partly cloudy, and 76. Kansas City was cloudy, and 81. Des Moines was partly cloudy, and 77. Milwaukee was clear, and 67. The time is currently 11:44 p.m. Central Daylight Time. 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Now for the official National Weather Service forecast for Peoria and surrounding areas of central Illinois. Rest of tonight, clear. Lows around 60. East winds around 5 miles an hour. Thursday, sunny. Highs in the mid-80s. Southeast winds around 5 miles an hour. Thursday night, partly cloudy. Lows in the mid-60s. Southeast winds around 5 miles an hour. Friday, partly sunny with a chance of showers in the morning, then mostly cloudy with showers with a chance of thunderstorms in the afternoon. Highs in the upper 70s. South winds 10 to 15 miles an hour with gusts up to 25 miles an hour. Chance of rain 90%. Friday night, showers with a chance of thunderstorms until midnight, then showers likely after midnight. Lows in the mid-60s. Southeast winds 10 to 15 miles an hour, becoming east after midnight. Chance of rain 90%. Saturday, showers likely with a chance of thunderstorms. Highs in the upper 70s. Chance of rain 70%. Saturday night, partly cloudy until midnight, then clearing. Lows in the lower 60s. Sunday through Tuesday night, mostly clear. Highs in the lower 80s. Lows in the mid-60s. Wednesday, mostly sunny. Highs in the mid-80s. Again, the forecast for Peoria and surrounding areas of central Illinois for the rest of tonight, clear. Lows around 60. East winds around 5 miles an hour. Now for the official National Weather Service forecast for Peoria and surrounding areas of central Illinois. Rest of tonight, clear. Lows around 60. East winds around 5 miles an hour. Thursday, sunny. Highs in the mid-80s. Southeast winds around 5 miles an hour. Thursday night, partly cloudy. Lows in the mid-60s. Southeast winds around 5 miles an hour. Friday, partly sunny with a chance of showers in the morning, then mostly cloudy with showers with a chance of thunderstorms in the afternoon. Highs in the upper 70s. South winds 10 to 15 miles an hour with gusts up to 25 miles an hour. Chance of rain 90%. Friday night, showers with a chance of thunderstorms until midnight, then showers likely after midnight. Lows in the mid-60s. Southeast winds 10 to 15 miles an hour, becoming east after midnight. Chance of rain 90%. Saturday, showers likely with a chance of thunderstorms. Highs in the upper 70s. Chance of rain 70%. Saturday night, partly cloudy until midnight, then clearing. Lows in the lower 60s. Sunday through Tuesday night, mostly clear.
highs in the lower 80s, lows in the mid-60s. Wednesday, mostly sunny, highs in the mid-80s. Again, the forecast for Peoria and surrounding areas of central Illinois for the rest of tonight, clear. Lows around 60. East winds around 5 miles an hour. At 11 p.m. in Peoria, skies were clear. The temperature was 69 degrees, the dew point was 62, and the relative humidity was 78%. The wind was calm. The pressure was 30.04 inches and rising. Around central and western Illinois, it was clear. It was 67 at Bloomington, 66 at Moline, 65 at Galesburg, 64 at Lakin, and 64 at Macomb. Quincy reported 72, Springfield reported 66, Lincoln reported 67, and Pontiac reported 61. And once again at 11 p.m. in Peoria, under clear skies, the temperature was 69. Looking elsewhere around the Midwest at 11 p.m., Chicago was clear, and 70. Indianapolis was clear, and 71. St. Louis was partly cloudy, and 76. Kansas City was cloudy, and 81. Des Moines was partly cloudy, and 77. Milwaukee was clear, and 67. The time is currently 11:49 p.m. Central Daylight Time. 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Now for the official National Weather Service forecast for Peoria and surrounding areas of central Illinois. Rest of tonight, clear. Lows around 60. East winds around 5 miles an hour. Thursday, sunny. Highs in the mid-80s. Southeast winds around 5 miles an hour. Thursday night, partly cloudy. Lows in the mid-60s. Southeast winds around 5 miles an hour. Friday, partly sunny with a chance of showers in the morning, then mostly cloudy with showers with a chance of thunderstorms in the afternoon. Highs in the upper 70s. South winds 10 to 15 miles an hour with gusts up to 25 miles an hour. Chance of rain 90%. Friday night, showers with a chance of thunderstorms until midnight, then showers likely after midnight. Lows in the mid-60s. Southeast winds 10 to 15 miles an hour, becoming east after midnight. Chance of rain 90%. Saturday, showers likely with a chance of thunderstorms. Highs in the upper 70s. Chance of rain 70%. Saturday night, partly cloudy until midnight, then clearing. Lows in the lower 60s. Sunday through Tuesday night, mostly clear. Highs in the lower 80s. Lows in the mid-60s. Wednesday, mostly sunny. Highs in the mid-80s. Again, the forecast for Peoria and surrounding areas of central Illinois for the rest of tonight, clear. Lows around 60. East winds around 5 miles an hour. At 11 p.m. in Peoria, skies were clear. The temperature was 69 degrees, the dew point was 62, and the relative humidity was 78%. The wind was calm. The pressure was 30.04 inches and rising. Around central and western Illinois, it was clear. It was 67 at Bloomington, 66 at Moline, 65 at Galesburg, 64 at Lakin, and 64 at Macomb. Quincy reported 72, Springfield reported 66, Lincoln reported 67, and Pontiac reported 61. And once again at 11 p.m. in Peoria, under clear skies, the temperature was 69. Looking elsewhere around the Midwest at 11 p.m., Chicago was clear, and 70. Indianapolis was clear, and 71. St. Louis was partly cloudy, and 76. Kansas City was cloudy, and 81. Des Moines was partly cloudy, and 77. Milwaukee was clear, and 67. The time is currently 11:52 p.m. Central Daylight Time. 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Now for the official National Weather Service forecast for Peoria and surrounding areas of central Illinois. Rest of tonight, clear. Lows around 60. East winds around 5 miles an hour. Thursday, sunny. Highs in the mid-80s. Southeast winds around 5 miles an hour.

Thursday night, partly cloudy. Lows in the mid-60s. Southeast winds around 5 miles an hour. Friday, partly sunny with a chance of showers in the morning, then mostly cloudy with showers with a chance of thunderstorms in the afternoon. Highs in the upper 70s. South winds 10 to 15 miles an hour with gusts up to 25 miles an hour. Chance of rain 90%. Friday night, showers with a chance of thunderstorms until midnight, then showers likely after midnight. Lows in the mid-60s. Southeast winds 10 to 15 miles an hour, becoming east after midnight. Chance of rain 90%. Saturday, showers likely with a chance of thunderstorms. Highs in the upper 70s. Chance of rain 70%. Saturday night, partly cloudy until midnight, then clearing. Lows in the lower 60s. Sunday through Tuesday night, mostly clear. Highs in the lower 80s. Lows in the mid-60s. Wednesday, mostly sunny. Highs in the mid-80s. Again, the forecast for Peoria and surrounding areas of central Illinois for the rest of tonight, clear. Lows around 60. East winds around 5 miles an hour. At 11 p.m. in Peoria, skies were clear. The temperature was 69 degrees, the dew point was 62, and the relative humidity was 78%. The wind was calm. The pressure was 30.04 inches and rising. Around central and western Illinois, it was clear. It was 67 at Bloomington, 66 at Moline, 65 at Galesburg, 64 at Lakin, and 64 at Macomb. Quincy reported 72, Springfield reported 66, Lincoln reported 67, and Pontiac reported 61. And once again at 11 p.m. in Peoria, under clear skies, the temperature was 69. Looking elsewhere around the Midwest at 11 p.m., Chicago was clear, and 70. Indianapolis was clear, and 71. St. Louis was partly cloudy, and 76. Kansas City was cloudy, and 81. Des Moines was partly cloudy, and 77. Milwaukee was clear, and 67. The time is currently 11:55 p.m. Central Daylight Time. 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Now for the official National Weather Service forecast for Peoria and surrounding areas of central Illinois. Rest of tonight, clear. Lows around 60. East winds around 5 miles an hour. Thursday, sunny. Highs in the mid-80s. Southeast winds around 5 miles an hour. Thursday night, partly cloudy. Lows in the mid-60s. Southeast winds around 5 miles an hour. Friday, partly sunny with a chance of showers in the morning, then mostly cloudy with showers with a chance of thunderstorms in the afternoon. Highs in the upper 70s. South winds 10 to 15 miles an hour with gusts up to 25 miles an hour. Chance of rain 90%. Friday night, showers with a chance of thunderstorms until midnight, then showers likely after midnight. Lows in the mid-60s. Southeast winds 10 to 15 miles an hour, becoming east after midnight. Chance of rain 90%. Saturday, showers likely with a chance of thunderstorms. Highs in the upper 70s. Chance of rain 70%. Saturday night, partly cloudy until midnight, then clearing. Lows in the lower 60s. Sunday through Tuesday night, mostly clear. Highs in the lower 80s. Lows in the mid-60s. Wednesday, mostly sunny. Highs in the mid-80s. Again, the forecast for Peoria and surrounding areas of central Illinois for the rest of tonight, clear. Lows around 60. East winds around 5 miles an hour. At 11 p.m. in Peoria, skies were clear. The temperature was 69 degrees, the dew point was 62, and the relative humidity was 78%. The wind was calm. The pressure was 30.04 inches and rising. Around central and western Illinois, it was clear. It was 67 at Bloomington, 66 at Moline, 65 at Galesburg, 64 at Lakin, and 64 at Macomb. Quincy reported 72, Springfield reported 66, Lincoln reported 67, and Pontiac reported 61. And once again at 11 p.m. in Peoria,
under clear skies, the temperature was 69. Looking elsewhere around the Midwest at 11 p.m., Chicago was clear, and 70. Indianapolis was clear, and 71. St. Louis was partly cloudy, and 76. Kansas City was cloudy, and 81. Des Moines was partly cloudy, and 77. Milwaukee was clear, and 67. The time is currently 11:58 p.m. Central Daylight Time. 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Now for the official National Weather Service forecast for Peoria and surrounding areas of central Illinois. Rest of tonight, clear. Lows around 60. East winds around 5 miles an hour. Thursday, sunny. Highs in the mid-80s. Southeast winds around 5 miles an hour. Thursday night, partly cloudy. Lows in the mid-60s. Southeast winds around 5 miles an hour. Friday, partly sunny with a chance of showers in the morning, then mostly cloudy with showers with a chance of thunderstorms in the afternoon. Highs in the upper 70s. South winds 10 to 15 miles an hour with gusts up to 25 miles an hour. Chance of rain 90%. Friday night, showers with a chance of thunderstorms until midnight, then showers likely after midnight. Lows in the mid-60s. Southeast winds 10 to 15 miles an hour, becoming east after midnight. Chance of rain 90%. Saturday, showers likely with a chance of thunderstorms. Highs in the upper 70s. Chance of rain 70%. Saturday night, partly cloudy until midnight, then clearing. Lows in the lower 60s. Sunday through Tuesday night, mostly clear. Highs in the lower 80s. Lows in the mid-60s. Wednesday, mostly sunny. Highs in the mid-80s. Again, the forecast for Peoria and surrounding areas of central Illinois for the rest of tonight, clear. Lows around 60. East winds around 5 miles an hour. The time is currently 12 a.m. Central Daylight Time. 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Now for the official National Weather Service forecast for Peoria and surrounding areas of central Illinois. Rest of tonight, clear. Lows around 60. East winds around 5 miles an hour. Thursday, sunny. Highs in the mid-80s. Southeast winds around 5 miles an hour. Thursday night, partly cloudy. Lows in the mid-60s. Southeast winds around 5 miles an hour. Friday, partly sunny with a chance of showers in the morning, then mostly cloudy with showers with a chance of thunderstorms in the afternoon. Highs in the upper 70s. South winds 10 to 15 miles an hour with gusts up to 25 miles an hour. Chance of rain 90%. Friday night, showers with a chance of thunderstorms until midnight, then showers likely after midnight. Lows in the mid-60s. Southeast winds 10 to 15 miles an hour, becoming east after midnight. Chance of rain 90%. Saturday, showers likely with a chance of thunderstorms. Highs in the upper 70s. Chance of rain 70%. Saturday night, partly cloudy until midnight, then clearing. Lows in the lower 60s. Sunday through Tuesday night, mostly clear. Highs in the lower 80s. Lows in the mid-60s. Wednesday, mostly sunny. Highs in the mid-80s. Again, the forecast for Peoria and surrounding areas of central Illinois for the rest of tonight, clear. Lows around 60. East winds around 5 miles an hour. The time is currently 12:02 a.m. Central Daylight Time. 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Now for the official National Weather Service forecast for Peoria and surrounding areas of central Illinois. Rest of tonight, clear. Lows around 60. East winds around 5 miles an hour. Thursday, sunny. Highs in the mid-80s. Southeast winds around 5 miles an hour. Thursday night, partly cloudy. Lows in the mid-60s. Southeast winds around 5 miles an hour. Friday, partly sunny with a chance of showers in the morning,
then mostly cloudy with showers with a chance of thunderstorms in the afternoon.

the upper 70s. South winds 10 to 15 miles an hour with gusts up to 25 miles an hour. Chance of rain 90%. Friday night, showers with a chance of thunderstorms until midnight, then showers likely after midnight. Lows in the mid-60s. Southeast winds 10 to 15 miles an hour, becoming east after midnight. Chance of rain 90%. Saturday, showers likely with a chance of thunderstorms. Highs in the upper 70s. Chance of rain 70%. Saturday night, partly cloudy until midnight, then clearing. Lows in the lower 60s. Sunday through Tuesday night, mostly clear. Highs in the lower 80s. Lows in the mid-60s. Wednesday, mostly sunny. Highs in the mid-80s. Again, the forecast for Peoria and surrounding areas of central Illinois for the rest of tonight, clear. Lows around 60. East winds around 5 miles an hour. At midnight in Peoria, skies were clear. The temperature was 68 degrees, the dew point was 61, and the relative humidity was 78%. The wind was northeast at 3 miles an hour. The pressure was 30.04 inches and steady. Around central and western Illinois, it was clear. It was 65 at Bloomington, 64 at Moline, 62 at Galesburg, 63 at Lakin, and 61 at Macomb. Quincy reported 71, Springfield reported 65, Lincoln reported 65, and Pontiac reported 59. And once again at midnight in Peoria, under clear skies, the temperature was 68. The time is currently 12:04 a.m. Central Daylight Time. 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Now for the official National Weather Service forecast for Peoria and surrounding areas of central Illinois. Rest of tonight, clear. Lows around 60. East winds around 5 miles an hour. Thursday, sunny. Highs in the mid-80s. Southeast winds around 5 miles an hour. Thursday night, partly cloudy. Lows in the mid-60s. Southeast winds around 5 miles an hour. Friday, partly sunny with a chance of showers in the morning, then mostly cloudy with showers with a chance of thunderstorms in the afternoon. Highs in the upper 70s. South winds 10 to 15 miles an hour with gusts up to 25 miles an hour. Chance of rain 90%. Friday night, showers with a chance of thunderstorms until midnight, then showers likely after midnight. Lows in the mid-60s. Southeast winds 10 to 15 miles an hour, becoming east after midnight. Chance of rain 90%. Saturday, showers likely with a chance of thunderstorms. Highs in the upper 70s. Chance of rain 70%. Saturday night, partly cloudy until midnight, then clearing. Lows in the lower 60s. Sunday through Tuesday night, mostly clear. Highs in the lower 80s. Lows in the mid-60s. Wednesday, mostly sunny. Highs in the mid-80s. Again, the forecast for Peoria and surrounding areas of central Illinois for the rest of tonight, clear. Lows around 60. East winds around 5 miles an hour. At midnight in Peoria, skies were clear. The temperature was 68 degrees, the dew point was 61, and the relative humidity was 78%. The wind was northeast at 3 miles an hour. The pressure was 30.04 inches and steady. Around central and western Illinois, it was clear. It was 65 at Bloomington, 64 at Moline, 62 at Galesburg, 63 at Lakin, and 61 at Macomb. Quincy reported 71, Springfield reported 65, Lincoln reported 65, and Pontiac reported 59. And once again at midnight in Peoria, under clear skies, the temperature was 68. Looking elsewhere around the Midwest at midnight, Chicago was clear, and 69. Indianapolis was clear, and 70. St. Louis was partly cloudy, and 75. Kansas City was cloudy, and 81. Des Moines was partly cloudy, and 76. Milwaukee was clear, and 69. The time is currently 12:07 a.m. Central Daylight Time. 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

Service forecast for Peoria and surrounding areas of central Illinois. Rest of tonight, clear. Lows around 60. East winds around 5 miles an hour. Thursday, sunny. Highs in the mid-80s. Southeast winds around 5 miles an hour. Thursday night, partly cloudy. Lows in the mid-60s. Southeast winds around 5 miles an hour. Friday, partly sunny with a chance of showers in the morning, then mostly cloudy with showers with a chance of thunderstorms in the afternoon. Highs in the upper 70s. South winds 10 to 15 miles an hour with gusts up to 25 miles an hour. Chance of rain 90%. Friday night, showers with a chance of thunderstorms until midnight, then showers likely after midnight. Lows in the mid-60s. Southeast winds 10 to 15 miles an hour, becoming east after midnight. Chance of rain 90%. Saturday, showers likely with a chance of thunderstorms. Highs in the upper 70s. Chance of rain 70%. Saturday night, partly cloudy until midnight, then clearing. Lows in the lower 60s. Sunday through Tuesday night, mostly clear. Highs in the lower 80s. Lows in the mid-60s. Wednesday, mostly sunny. Highs in the mid-80s. Again, the forecast for Peoria and surrounding areas of central Illinois for the rest of tonight, clear. Lows around 60. East winds around 5 miles an hour. At midnight in Peoria, skies were clear. The temperature was 68 degrees, the dew point was 61, and the relative humidity was 78%. The wind was northeast at 3 miles an hour. The pressure was 30.04 inches and steady. Around central and western Illinois, it was clear. It was 65 at Bloomington, 64 at Moline, 62 at Galesburg, 63 at Lakin, and 61 at Macomb. Quincy reported 71, Springfield reported 65, Lincoln reported 65, and Pontiac reported 59. And once again at midnight in Peoria, under clear skies, the temperature was 68. Looking elsewhere around the Midwest at midnight, Chicago was clear, and 69. Indianapolis was clear, and 70. St. Louis was partly cloudy, and 75. Kansas City was cloudy, and 81. Des Moines was partly cloudy, and 76. Milwaukee was clear, and 69. The time is currently 12:10 a.m. Central Daylight Time. 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Now for the official National Weather Service forecast for Peoria and surrounding areas of central Illinois. Rest of tonight, clear. Lows around 60. East winds around 5 miles an hour. Thursday, sunny. Highs in the mid-80s. Southeast winds around 5 miles an hour. Thursday night, partly cloudy. Lows in the mid-60s. Southeast winds around 5 miles an hour. Friday, partly sunny with a chance of showers in the morning, then mostly cloudy with showers with a chance of thunderstorms in the afternoon. Highs in the upper 70s. South winds 10 to 15 miles an hour with gusts up to 25 miles an hour. Chance of rain 90%. Friday night, showers with a chance of thunderstorms until midnight, then showers likely after midnight. Lows in the mid-60s. Southeast winds 10 to 15 miles an hour, becoming east after midnight. Chance of rain 90%. Saturday, showers likely with a chance of thunderstorms. Highs in the upper 70s. Chance of rain 70%. Saturday night, partly cloudy until midnight, then clearing. Lows in the lower 60s. Sunday through Tuesday night, mostly clear. Highs in the lower 80s. Lows in the mid-60s. Wednesday, mostly sunny. Highs in the mid-80s. Again, the forecast for Peoria and surrounding areas of central Illinois for the rest of tonight, clear. Lows around 60. East winds around 5 miles an hour. At midnight in Peoria, skies were clear. The temperature was 68 degrees, the dew point was 61, and the relative humidity was 78%. The wind was northeast at 3 miles an hour. The pressure was 30.04 inches and steady. Around central and western Illinois, it was clear. It was 65 at Bloomington,

64 at Moline, 62 at Galesburg, 63 at Lakin, and 61 at Macomb. Quincy reported 71, Springfield reported 65, Lincoln reported 65, and Pontiac reported 59. And once again at midnight in Peoria, under clear skies, the temperature was 68. 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Looking elsewhere around the Midwest at midnight, Chicago was clear and 69. Indianapolis was clear and 70. St. Louis was partly cloudy and 75. Kansas City was cloudy and 81. Des Moines was partly cloudy and 76. Milwaukee was clear and 69. The time is currently 12:14 a.m. Central Daylight Time. 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Now for the official National Weather Service forecast for Peoria and surrounding areas of central Illinois. Rest of tonight, clear. Lows around 60. East winds around 5 miles an hour. Thursday, sunny. Highs in the mid-80s. Southeast winds around 5 miles an hour. Thursday night, partly cloudy. Lows in the mid-60s. Southeast winds around 5 miles an hour. Friday, partly sunny with a chance of showers in the morning, then mostly cloudy with showers with a chance of thunderstorms in the afternoon. Highs in the upper 70s. South winds 10 to 15 miles an hour with gusts up to 25 miles an hour. Chance of rain 90%. Friday night, showers with a chance of thunderstorms until midnight, then showers likely after midnight. Lows in the mid-60s. Southeast winds 10 to 15 miles an hour, becoming east after midnight. Chance of rain 90%. Saturday, showers likely with a chance of thunderstorms. Highs in the upper 70s. Chance of rain 70%. Saturday night, partly cloudy until midnight, then clearing. Lows in the lower 60s. Sunday through Tuesday night, mostly clear. Highs in the lower 80s. Lows in the mid-60s. Wednesday, mostly sunny. Highs in the mid-80s. Again, the forecast for Peoria and surrounding areas of central Illinois for the rest of tonight, clear. Lows around 60. East winds around 5 miles an hour. At midnight in Peoria, skies were clear. The temperature was 68 degrees, the dew point was 61, and the relative humidity was 78%. The wind was northeast at 3 miles an hour. The pressure was 30.04 inches and steady. Around central and western Illinois, it was clear. It was 65 at Bloomington, 64 at Moline, 62 at Galesburg, 63 at Lakin, and 61 at Macomb. Quincy reported 71, Springfield reported 65, Lincoln reported 65, and Pontiac reported 59. And once again at midnight in Peoria, under clear skies, the temperature was 68. Looking elsewhere around the Midwest at midnight, Chicago was clear, and 69. Indianapolis was clear, and 70. St. Louis was partly cloudy, and 75. Kansas City was cloudy, and 81. Des Moines was partly cloudy, and 76. Milwaukee was clear, and 69. The time is currently 12:17 a.m. Central Daylight Time. 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Now for the official National Weather Service forecast for Peoria and surrounding areas of central Illinois. Rest of tonight, clear. Lows around 60. East winds around 5 miles an hour. Thursday, sunny. Highs in the mid-80s. Southeast winds around 5 miles an hour. Thursday night, partly cloudy. Lows in the mid-60s. Southeast winds around 5 miles an hour.

Friday, partly sunny with a chance of showers in the morning, then mostly cloudy with showers with a chance of thunderstorms in the afternoon. Highs in the upper 70s. South winds 10 to 15 miles an hour with gusts up to 25 miles an hour. Chance of rain 90%. Friday night, showers with a chance of thunderstorms until midnight, then showers likely after midnight. Lows in the mid-60s. Southeast winds 10 to 15 miles an hour, becoming east after midnight. Chance of rain 90%. Saturday, showers likely with a chance of thunderstorms. Highs in the upper 70s. Chance of rain 70%. Saturday night, partly cloudy until midnight, then clearing. Lows in the lower 60s. Sunday through Tuesday night, mostly clear. Highs in the lower 80s. Lows in the mid-60s. Wednesday, mostly sunny. Highs in the mid-80s. Again, the forecast for Peoria and surrounding areas of central Illinois for the rest of tonight, clear. Lows around 60. East winds around 5 miles an hour. At midnight in Peoria, skies were clear. The temperature was 68 degrees, the dew point was 61, and the relative humidity was 78%. The wind was northeast at 3 miles an hour. The pressure was 30.04 inches and steady. Around central and western Illinois, it was clear. It was 65 at Bloomington, 64 at Moline, 62 at Galesburg, 63 at Lakin, and 61 at Macomb. Quincy reported 71, Springfield reported 65, Lincoln reported 65, and Pontiac reported 59. And once again at midnight in Peoria, under clear skies, the temperature was 68. Looking elsewhere around the Midwest at midnight, Chicago was clear, and 69. Indianapolis was clear, and 70. St. Louis was partly cloudy, and 75. Kansas City was cloudy, and 81. Des Moines was partly cloudy, and 76. Milwaukee was clear, and 69. The time is currently 12:20 a.m. Central Daylight Time. 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Now for the official National Weather Service forecast for Peoria and surrounding areas of central Illinois. Rest of tonight, clear. Lows around 60. East winds around 5 miles an hour. Thursday, sunny. Highs in the mid-80s. Southeast winds around 5 miles an hour. Thursday night, partly cloudy. Lows in the mid-60s. Southeast winds around 5 miles an hour. Friday, partly sunny with a chance of showers in the morning, then mostly cloudy with showers with a chance of thunderstorms in the afternoon. Highs in the upper 70s. South winds 10 to 15 miles an hour with gusts up to 25 miles an hour. Chance of rain 90%. Friday night, showers with a chance of thunderstorms until midnight, then showers likely after midnight. Lows in the mid-60s. Southeast winds 10 to 15 miles an hour, becoming east after midnight. Chance of rain 90%. Saturday, showers likely with a chance of thunderstorms. Highs in the upper 70s. Chance of rain 70%. Saturday night, partly cloudy until midnight, then clearing. Lows in the lower 60s. Sunday through Tuesday night, mostly clear. Highs in the lower 80s. Lows in the mid-60s. Wednesday, mostly sunny. Highs in the mid-80s. Again, the forecast for Peoria and surrounding areas of central Illinois for the rest of tonight, clear. Lows around 60. East winds around 5 miles an hour. At midnight in Peoria, skies were clear. The temperature was 68 degrees, the dew point was 61, and the relative humidity was 78%. The wind was northeast at 3 miles an hour. The pressure was 30.04 inches and steady. Around central and western Illinois, it was clear. It was 65 at Bloomington, 64 at Moline, 62 at Galesburg, 63 at Lakin, and 61 at Macomb. Quincy reported 71, Springfield reported 65, Lincoln reported 65, and Pontiac reported 59. And once again at midnight in Peoria, under clear skies, the temperature was 68. Looking elsewhere around the Midwest at midnight, Chicago was clear, and 69.
Indianapolis was clear and 70. St. Louis was partly cloudy and 75. Kansas City was cloudy and 81. Des Moines was partly cloudy and 76. Milwaukee was clear and 69. The time is currently 12:23 a.m. Central Daylight Time. 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Now for the official National Weather Service forecast for Peoria and surrounding areas of central Illinois. Rest of tonight, clear. Lows around 60. East winds around 5 miles an hour. Thursday, sunny. Highs in the mid-80s. Southeast winds around 5 miles an hour. Thursday night, partly cloudy. Lows in the mid-60s. Southeast winds around 5 miles an hour. Friday, partly sunny with a chance of showers in the morning, then mostly cloudy with showers with a chance of thunderstorms in the afternoon. Highs in the upper 70s. South winds 10 to 15 miles an hour with gusts up to 25 miles an hour. Chance of rain 90%. Friday night, showers with a chance of thunderstorms until midnight, then showers likely after midnight. Lows in the mid-60s. Southeast winds 10 to 15 miles an hour, becoming east after midnight. Chance of rain 90%. Saturday, showers likely with a chance of thunderstorms. Highs in the upper 70s. Chance of rain 70%. Saturday night, partly cloudy until midnight, then clearing. Lows in the lower 60s. Sunday through Tuesday night, mostly clear. Highs in the lower 80s. Lows in the mid-60s. Wednesday, mostly sunny. Highs in the mid-80s. Again, the forecast for Peoria and surrounding areas of central Illinois for the rest of tonight, clear. Lows around 60. East winds around 5 miles an hour. At midnight in Peoria, skies were clear. The temperature was 68 degrees, the dew point was 61, and the relative humidity was 78%. The wind was northeast at 3 miles an hour. The pressure was 30.04 inches and steady. Around central and western Illinois, it was clear. It was 65 at Bloomington, 64 at Moline, 62 at Galesburg, 63 at Lakin, and 61 at Macomb. Quincy reported 71, Springfield reported 65, Lincoln reported 65, and Pontiac reported 59. And once again at midnight in Peoria, under clear skies, the temperature was 68. Looking elsewhere around the Midwest at midnight, Chicago was clear, and 69. Indianapolis was clear, and 70. St. Louis was partly cloudy, and 75. Kansas City was cloudy, and 81. Des Moines was partly cloudy, and 76. Milwaukee was clear, and 69. The time is currently 12:26 a.m. Central Daylight Time. 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Now for the official National Weather Service forecast for Peoria and surrounding areas of central Illinois. Rest of tonight, clear. Lows around 60. East winds around 5 miles an hour. Thursday, sunny. Highs in the mid-80s. Southeast winds around 5 miles an hour. Thursday night, partly cloudy. Lows in the mid-60s. Southeast winds around 5 miles an hour. Friday, partly sunny with a chance of showers in the morning, then mostly cloudy with showers with a chance of thunderstorms in the afternoon. Highs in the upper 70s. South winds 10 to 15 miles an hour with gusts up to 25 miles an hour. Chance of rain 90%. Friday night, showers with a chance of thunderstorms until midnight, then showers likely after midnight. Lows in the mid-60s. Southeast winds 10 to 15 miles an hour, becoming east after midnight. Chance of rain 90%. Saturday, showers likely with a chance of thunderstorms. Highs in the upper 70s. Chance of rain 70%. Saturday night, partly cloudy until midnight, then clearing. Lows in the lower 60s. Sunday through Tuesday night, mostly clear. Highs in the lower 80s. Lows in the mid-60s. Wednesday, mostly sunny. Highs in the mid-80s. Again, the forecast for Peoria and

and 69. Indianapolis was clear and 70. St. Louis was partly cloudy and 75. Kansas City was cloudy and 81. Des Moines was partly cloudy and 76. Milwaukee was clear and 69. The time is currently 12:29 a.m. Central Daylight Time. 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Now for the official National Weather Service forecast for Peoria and surrounding areas of central Illinois. Rest of tonight, clear. Lows around 60. East winds around 5 miles an hour. Thursday, sunny. Highs in the mid-80s. Southeast winds around 5 miles an hour. Thursday night, partly cloudy. Lows in the mid-60s. Southeast winds around 5 miles an hour. Friday, partly sunny with a chance of showers in the morning, then mostly cloudy with showers with a chance of thunderstorms in the afternoon. Highs in the upper 70s. South winds 10 to 15 miles an hour with gusts up to 25 miles an hour. Chance of rain 90%. Friday night, showers with a chance of thunderstorms until midnight, then showers likely after midnight. Lows in the mid-60s. Southeast winds 10 to 15 miles an hour, becoming east after midnight. Chance of rain 90%. Saturday, showers likely with a chance of thunderstorms. Highs in the upper 70s. Chance of rain 70%. Saturday night, partly cloudy until midnight, then clearing. Lows in the lower 60s. Sunday through Tuesday night, mostly clear. Highs in the lower 80s. Lows in the mid-60s. Wednesday, mostly sunny. Highs in the mid-80s. Again, the forecast for Peoria and surrounding areas of central Illinois for the rest of tonight, clear. Lows around 60. East winds around 5 miles an hour. At midnight in Peoria, skies were clear. The temperature was 68 degrees, the dew point was 61, and the relative humidity was 78%. The wind was northeast at 3 miles an hour. The pressure was 30.04 inches and steady. Around central and western Illinois, it was clear. It was 65 at Bloomington, 64 at Moline, 62 at Galesburg, 63 at Lakin, and 61 at Macomb. Quincy reported 71, Springfield reported 65, Lincoln reported 65, and Pontiac reported 59. And once again at midnight in Peoria, under clear skies, the temperature was 68. Looking elsewhere around the Midwest at midnight, Chicago was clear, and 69. Indianapolis was clear, and 70. St. Louis was partly cloudy, and 75. Kansas City was cloudy, and 81. Des Moines was partly cloudy, and 76. Milwaukee was clear, and 69. The time is currently 12:32 a.m. Central Daylight Time. 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Now for the official National Weather Service forecast for Peoria and surrounding areas of central Illinois. Rest of tonight, clear. Lows around 60. East winds around 5 miles an hour. Thursday, sunny. Highs in the mid-80s. Southeast winds around 5 miles an hour. Thursday night, partly cloudy. Lows in the mid-60s. Southeast winds around 5 miles an hour. Friday, partly sunny with a chance of showers in the morning, then mostly cloudy with showers with a chance of thunderstorms in the afternoon. Highs in the upper 70s. South winds 10 to 15 miles an hour with gusts up to 25 miles an hour. Chance of rain 90%. Friday night, showers with a chance of thunderstorms until midnight, then showers likely after midnight. Lows in the mid-60s. Southeast winds 10 to 15 miles an hour, becoming east after midnight. Then showers likely after midnight. Lows in the mid-60s. Southeast winds 10 to 15 miles an hour, becoming east after midnight. Chance of rain 90%. Saturday, showers likely with a chance of thunderstorms. Highs in the upper 70s. Chance of rain 70%. Saturday night, partly cloudy until midnight, then clearing. Lows in the lower 60s. Sunday through Tuesday night, mostly clear.

highs in the lower 80s. Lows in the mid 60s. Wednesday, mostly sunny. Highs in the mid 80s. Again, the forecast for Peoria and surrounding areas of central Illinois for the rest of tonight, clear. Lows around 60. East winds around 5 miles an hour. At midnight in Peoria, skies were clear. The temperature was 68 degrees, the dew point was 61, and the relative humidity was 78%. The wind was northeast at 3 miles an hour. The pressure was 30.04 inches and steady. Around central and western Illinois, it was clear. It was 65 at Bloomington, 64 at Moline, 62 at Galesburg, 63 at Lakin, and 61 at Macomb. Quincy reported 71, Springfield reported 65, Lincoln reported 65, and Pontiac reported 59. And once again at midnight in Peoria, under clear skies, the temperature was 68. Looking elsewhere around the Midwest at midnight, Chicago was clear, and 69. Indianapolis was clear, and 70. St. Louis was partly cloudy, and 75. Kansas City was cloudy, and 81. Des Moines was partly cloudy, and 76. Milwaukee was clear, and 69. The time is currently 12:35 a.m. Central Daylight Time. 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Now for the official National Weather Service forecast for Peoria and surrounding areas of central Illinois. Rest of tonight, clear. Lows around 60. East winds around 5 miles an hour. Thursday, sunny. Highs in the mid-80s. Southeast winds around 5 miles an hour. Thursday night, partly cloudy. Lows in the mid-60s. Southeast winds around 5 miles an hour. Friday, partly sunny with a chance of showers in the morning, then mostly cloudy with showers with a chance of thunderstorms in the afternoon. Highs in the upper 70s. South winds 10 to 15 miles an hour with gusts up to 25 miles an hour. Chance of rain 90%. Friday night, showers with a chance of thunderstorms until midnight, then showers likely after midnight. Lows in the mid-60s. Southeast winds 10 to 15 miles an hour, becoming east after midnight. Chance of rain 90%. Saturday, showers likely with a chance of thunderstorms. Highs in the upper 70s. Chance of rain 70%. Saturday night, partly cloudy until midnight, then clearing. Lows in the lower 60s. Sunday through Tuesday night, mostly clear. Highs in the lower 80s. Lows in the mid-60s. Wednesday, mostly sunny. Highs in the mid-80s. Again, the forecast for Peoria and surrounding areas of central Illinois for the rest of tonight, clear. Lows around 60. East winds around 5 miles an hour. At midnight in Peoria, skies were clear. The temperature was 68 degrees, the dew point was 61, and the relative humidity was 78%. The wind was northeast at 3 miles an hour. The pressure was 30.04 inches and steady. Around central and western Illinois, it was clear. It was 65 at Bloomington, 64 at Moline, 62 at Galesburg, 63 at Lakin, and 61 at Macomb. Quincy reported 71, Springfield reported 65, Lincoln reported 65, and Pontiac reported 59. And once again at midnight in Peoria, under clear skies, the temperature was 68. Looking elsewhere around the Midwest at midnight, Chicago was clear, and 69. Indianapolis was clear, and 70. St. Louis was partly cloudy, and 75. Kansas City was cloudy, and 81. Des Moines was partly cloudy, and 76. Milwaukee was clear, and 69. The time is currently 12:38 a.m. Central Daylight Time. 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Now for the official National Weather Service forecast for Peoria and surrounding areas of central Illinois. Rest of tonight, clear. Lows around 60. East winds around 5 miles an hour. Thursday, sunny. Highs in the mid-80s. Southeast winds around 5 miles an hour. Thursday night, partly cloudy.
Lows in the mid-60s. Southeast winds around 5 miles an hour. Friday, partly sunny with a chance of showers in the morning, then mostly cloudy with showers with a chance of thunderstorms in the afternoon. Highs in the upper 70s. South winds 10 to 15 miles an hour with gusts up to 25 miles an hour. Chance of rain 90%. Friday night, showers with a chance of thunderstorms until midnight, then showers likely after midnight. Lows in the mid-60s. Southeast winds 10 to 15 miles an hour, becoming east after midnight. Chance of rain 90%. Saturday, showers likely with a chance of thunderstorms. Highs in the upper 70s. Chance of rain 70%. Saturday night, partly cloudy until midnight, then clearing. Lows in the lower 60s. Sunday through Tuesday night, mostly clear. Highs in the lower 80s. Lows in the mid-60s. Wednesday, mostly sunny. Highs in the mid-80s. Again, the forecast for Peoria and surrounding areas of central Illinois for the rest of tonight, clear. Lows around 60. East winds around 5 miles an hour. Now for the official National Weather Service forecast for Peoria and surrounding areas of central Illinois. Rest of tonight, clear. Lows around 60. East winds around 5 miles an hour. Thursday, sunny. Highs in the mid-80s. Southeast winds around 5 miles an hour. Thursday night, partly cloudy. Lows in the mid-60s. Southeast winds around 5 miles an hour. Friday, partly sunny with a chance of showers in the morning, then mostly cloudy with showers with a chance of thunderstorms in the afternoon. Highs in the upper 70s. South winds 10 to 15 miles an hour with gusts up to 25 miles an hour. Chance of rain 90%. Friday night, showers with a chance of thunderstorms until midnight, then showers likely after midnight. Lows in the mid-60s. Southeast winds 10 to 15 miles an hour, becoming east after midnight. Chance of rain 90%. Saturday, showers likely with a chance of thunderstorms. Highs in the upper 70s. Chance of rain 70%. Saturday night, partly cloudy until midnight, then clearing. Lows in the lower 60s. Sunday through Tuesday night, mostly clear. Highs in the lower 80s. Lows in the mid-60s. Wednesday, mostly sunny. Highs in the mid-80s. Again, the forecast for Peoria and surrounding areas of central Illinois for the rest of tonight, clear. Lows around 60. East winds around 5 miles an hour. At midnight in Peoria, skies were clear. The temperature was 68 degrees, the dew point was 61, and the relative humidity was 78%. The wind was northeast at 3 miles an hour. The pressure was 30.04 inches and steady. Around central and western Illinois, it was clear. It was 65 at Bloomington, 64 at Moline, 62 at Galesburg, 63 at Lakin, and 61 at Macomb. Quincy reported 71, Springfield reported 65, Lincoln reported 65, and Pontiac reported 59. And once again at midnight in Peoria, under clear skies, the temperature was 68. Looking elsewhere around the Midwest at midnight, Chicago was clear, and 69. Indianapolis was clear, and 70. St. Louis was partly cloudy, and 75. Kansas City was cloudy, and 81. Des Moines was partly cloudy, and 76. Milwaukee was clear, and 69. The time is currently 12:42 a.m. Central Daylight Time. 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Now for the official National Weather Service forecast for Peoria and surrounding areas of central Illinois. Rest of tonight, clear. Lows around 60. East winds around 5 miles an hour. Thursday, sunny. Highs in the mid-80s. Southeast winds around 5 miles an hour. Thursday night, partly cloudy. Lows in the mid-60s. Southeast winds around 5 miles an hour. Friday, partly sunny with a chance of showers in the morning, then mostly cloudy with showers with a chance of thunderstorms in the afternoon. Highs in the upper 70s. South winds 10 to 15 miles an hour with gusts up to 25 miles.

Of an hour. Chance of rain 90%. Friday night, showers with a chance of thunderstorms until midnight, then showers likely after midnight. Lows in the mid-60s. Southeast winds 10 to 15 miles an hour, becoming east after midnight. Chance of rain 90%. Saturday, showers likely with a chance of thunderstorms. Highs in the upper 70s. Chance of rain 70%. Saturday night, partly cloudy until midnight, then clearing. Lows in the lower 60s. Sunday through Tuesday night, mostly clear. Highs in the lower 80s. Lows in the mid-60s. Wednesday, mostly sunny. Highs in the mid-80s. Again, the forecast for Peoria and surrounding areas of central Illinois for the rest of tonight, clear. Lows around 60. East winds around 5 miles an hour. At midnight in Peoria, skies were clear. The temperature was 68 degrees, the dew point was 61, and the relative humidity was 78%. The wind was northeast at 3 miles an hour. The pressure was 30.04 inches and steady. Around central and western Illinois, it was clear. It was 65 at Bloomington, 64 at Moline, 62 at Galesburg, 63 at Lakin, and 61 at Macomb. Quincy reported 71, Springfield reported 65, Lincoln reported 65, and Pontiac reported 59. And once again at midnight in Peoria, under clear skies, the temperature was 68. Looking elsewhere around the Midwest at midnight, Chicago was clear, and 69. Indianapolis was clear, and 70. St. Louis was partly cloudy, and 75. Kansas City was cloudy, and 81. Des Moines was partly cloudy, and 76. Milwaukee was clear, and 69. The time is currently 12:45 a.m. Central Daylight Time. 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Now for the official National Weather Service forecast for Peoria and surrounding areas of central Illinois. Rest of tonight, clear. Lows around 60. East winds around 5 miles an hour. Thursday, sunny. Highs in the mid-80s. Southeast winds around 5 miles an hour. Thursday night, partly cloudy. Lows in the mid-60s. Southeast winds around 5 miles an hour. Friday, partly sunny with a chance of showers in the morning, then mostly cloudy with showers with a chance of thunderstorms in the afternoon. Highs in the upper 70s. South winds 10 to 15 miles an hour with gusts up to 25 miles an hour. Chance of rain 90%. Friday night, showers with a chance of thunderstorms until midnight, then showers likely after midnight. Lows in the mid-60s. Southeast winds 10 to 15 miles an hour, becoming east after midnight. Chance of rain 90%. Saturday, showers likely with a chance of thunderstorms. Highs in the upper 70s. Chance of rain 70%. Saturday night, partly cloudy until midnight, then clearing. Lows in the lower 60s. Sunday through Tuesday night, mostly clear. Highs in the lower 80s. Lows in the mid-60s. Wednesday, mostly sunny. Highs in the mid-80s. Again, the forecast for Peoria and surrounding areas of central Illinois for the rest of tonight, clear. Lows around 60. East winds around 5 miles an hour. At midnight in Peoria, skies were clear. The temperature was 68 degrees, the dew point was 61, and the relative humidity was 78%. The wind was northeast at 3 miles an hour. The pressure was 30.04 inches and steady. Around central and western Illinois, it was clear. It was 65 at Bloomington, 64 at Moline, 62 at Galesburg, 63 at Lakin, and 61 at Macomb. Quincy reported 71, Springfield reported 65, Lincoln reported 65, and Pontiac reported 59. And once again at midnight in Peoria, under clear skies, the temperature was 68. Looking elsewhere around the Midwest at midnight, Chicago was clear, and 69. Indianapolis was clear, and 70. St. Louis was partly cloudy, and 75. Kansas City was cloudy, and 81. Des Moines was partly cloudy, and 76.

Milwaukee was clear and 69. The time is currently 12:48 a.m. Central Daylight Time. 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Now for the official National Weather Service forecast for Peoria and surrounding areas of Central Illinois. Rest of tonight, clear. Lows around 60. East winds around 5 miles an hour. Thursday, sunny. Highs in the mid-80s. Southeast winds around 5 miles an hour. Thursday night, partly cloudy. Lows in the mid-60s. Southeast winds around 5 miles an hour. Friday, partly sunny with a chance of showers in the morning, then mostly cloudy with showers with a chance of thunderstorms in the afternoon. Highs in the upper 70s. South winds 10 to 15 miles an hour with gusts up to 25 miles an hour. Chance of rain 90%. Friday night, showers with a chance of thunderstorms until midnight, then showers likely after midnight. Lows in the mid-60s. Southeast winds 10 to 15 miles an hour, becoming east after midnight. Chance of rain 90%. Saturday, showers likely with a chance of thunderstorms. Highs in the upper 70s. Chance of rain 70%. Saturday night, partly cloudy until midnight, then clearing. Lows in the lower 60s. Sunday through Tuesday night, mostly clear. Highs in the lower 80s. Lows in the mid-60s. Wednesday, mostly sunny. Highs in the mid-80s. Again, the forecast for Peoria and surrounding areas of Central Illinois for the rest of tonight, clear. Lows around 60. East winds around 5 miles an hour. At midnight in Peoria, skies were clear. The temperature was 68 degrees, the dew point was 61, and the relative humidity was 78%. The wind was northeast at 3 miles an hour. The pressure was 30.04 inches and steady. Around central and western Illinois, it was clear. It was 65 at Bloomington, 64 at Moline, 62 at Galesburg, 63 at Lakin, and 61 at Macomb. Quincy reported 71, Springfield reported 65, Lincoln reported 65, and Pontiac reported 59. And once again at midnight in Peoria, under clear skies, the temperature was 68. Looking elsewhere around the Midwest at midnight, Chicago was clear, and 69. Indianapolis was clear, and 70. St. Louis was partly cloudy, and 75. Kansas City was cloudy, and 81. Des Moines was partly cloudy, and 76. Milwaukee was clear, and 69. The time is currently 12:51 a.m. Central Daylight Time. 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Now for the official National Weather Service forecast for Peoria and surrounding areas of Central Illinois. Rest of tonight, clear. Lows around 60. East winds around 5 miles an hour. Thursday, sunny. Highs in the mid-80s. Southeast winds around 5 miles an hour. Thursday night, partly cloudy. Lows in the mid-60s. Southeast winds around 5 miles an hour. Friday, partly sunny with a chance of showers in the morning, then mostly cloudy with showers with a chance of thunderstorms in the afternoon. Highs in the upper 70s. South winds 10 to 15 miles an hour with gusts up to 25 miles an hour. Chance of rain 90%. Friday night, showers with a chance of thunderstorms until midnight, then showers likely after midnight. Lows in the mid-60s. Southeast winds 10 to 15 miles an hour, becoming east after midnight. Chance of rain 90%. Saturday, showers likely with a chance of thunderstorms. Highs in the upper 70s. Chance of rain 70%. Saturday night, partly cloudy until midnight, then clearing. Lows in the lower 60s. Sunday through Tuesday night, mostly clear. Highs in the lower 80s. Lows in the mid-60s. Wednesday, mostly sunny. Highs in the mid-80s. Again, the forecast for Peoria and surrounding areas of Central Illinois for the rest of tonight, clear. Lows around 60. East winds around 5 miles an hour. At midnight in Peoria, skies were clear. The temperature was 60.

8 degrees, the dew point was 61, and the relative humidity was 78%. The wind was northeast at 3 miles an hour. The pressure was 30.04 inches and steady. Around central and western Illinois, it was clear. It was 65 at Bloomington, 64 at Moline, 62 at Galesburg, 63 at Lakin, and 61 at Macomb. Quincy reported 71, Springfield reported 65, Lincoln reported 65, and Pontiac reported 59. And once again at midnight in Peoria, under clear skies, the temperature was 68. Looking elsewhere around the Midwest at midnight, Chicago was clear, and 69. Indianapolis was clear, and 70. St. Louis was partly cloudy, and 75. Kansas City was cloudy, and 81. Des Moines was partly cloudy, and 76. Milwaukee was clear, and 69. The time is currently 12:54 a.m. Central Daylight Time. 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Now for the official National Weather Service forecast for Peoria and surrounding areas of central Illinois. Rest of tonight, clear. Lows around 60. East winds around 5 miles an hour. Thursday, sunny. Highs in the mid-80s. Southeast winds around 5 miles an hour. Thursday night, partly cloudy. Lows in the mid-60s. Southeast winds around 5 miles an hour. Friday, partly sunny with a chance of showers in the morning, then mostly cloudy with showers with a chance of thunderstorms in the afternoon. Highs in the upper 70s. South winds 10 to 15 miles an hour with gusts up to 25 miles an hour. Chance of rain 90%. Friday night, showers with a chance of thunderstorms until midnight, then showers likely after midnight. Lows in the mid-60s. Southeast winds 10 to 15 miles an hour, becoming east after midnight. Chance of rain 90%. Saturday, showers likely with a chance of thunderstorms. Highs in the upper 70s. Chance of rain 70%. Saturday night, partly cloudy until midnight, then clearing. Lows in the lower 60s. Sunday through Tuesday night, mostly clear. Highs in the lower 80s. Lows in the mid-60s. Wednesday, mostly sunny. Highs in the mid-80s. Again, the forecast for Peoria and surrounding areas of central Illinois for the rest of tonight, clear. Lows around 60. East winds around 5 miles an hour. At midnight in Peoria, skies were clear. The temperature was 68 degrees, the dew point was 61, and the relative humidity was 78%. The wind was northeast at 3 miles an hour. The pressure was 30.04 inches and steady. Around central and western Illinois, it was clear. It was 65 at Bloomington, 64 at Moline, 62 at Galesburg, 63 at Lakin, and 61 at Macomb. Quincy reported 71, Springfield reported 65, Lincoln reported 65, and Pontiac reported 59. And once again at midnight in Peoria, under clear skies, the temperature was 68. Looking elsewhere around the Midwest at midnight, Chicago was clear, and 69. Indianapolis was clear, and 70. St. Louis was partly cloudy, and 75. Kansas City was cloudy, and 81. Des Moines was partly cloudy, and 76. Milwaukee was clear, and 69. The time is currently 12:57 a.m. Central Daylight Time. 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Now for the official National Weather Service forecast for Peoria and surrounding areas of central Illinois. Rest of tonight, clear. Lows around 60. East winds around 5 miles an hour. Thursday, sunny. Highs in the mid-80s. Southeast winds around 5 miles an hour. Thursday night, partly cloudy. Lows in the mid-60s. Southeast winds around 5 miles an hour. Friday, partly sunny with a chance of showers in the morning, then mostly cloudy with showers with a chance of thunderstorms in the afternoon. Highs in the upper 70s. South winds 10 to 15 miles an hour with gusts up to 25 miles an hour. Chance of rain 90%. Friday night,
showers with a chance of thunderstorms until midnight, then showers likely after midnight. Lows in the mid-60s. Southeast winds 10 to 15 miles an hour, becoming east after midnight. Chance of rain 90%. Saturday, showers likely with a chance of thunderstorms. Highs in the upper 70s. Chance of rain 70%. Saturday night, partly cloudy until midnight, then clearing. Lows in the lower 60s. Sunday through Tuesday night, mostly clear. Highs in the lower 80s. Lows in the mid-60s. Wednesday, mostly sunny. Highs in the mid-80s. Again, the forecast for Peoria and surrounding areas of central Illinois for the rest of tonight, clear. Lows around 60. East winds around 5 miles an hour. At midnight in Peoria, skies were clear. The temperature was 68 degrees, the dew point was 61, and the relative humidity was 78%. The wind was northeast at 3 miles an hour. The pressure was 30.04 inches and steady. Around central and western Illinois, it was clear. It was 65 at Bloomington, 64 at Moline, 62 at Galesburg, 63 at Lakin, and 61 at Macomb. Quincy reported 71, Springfield reported 65, Lincoln reported 65, and Pontiac reported 59. And once again at midnight in Peoria, under clear skies, the temperature was 68. The time is currently 1 a.m. Central Daylight Time. 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Now for the official National Weather Service forecast for Peoria and surrounding areas of central Illinois. Rest of tonight, clear. Lows around 60. East winds around 5 miles an hour. Thursday, sunny. Highs in the mid-80s. Southeast winds around 5 miles an hour. Thursday night, partly cloudy. Lows in the mid-60s. Southeast winds around 5 miles an hour. Friday, partly sunny with a chance of showers in the morning, then mostly cloudy with showers with a chance of thunderstorms in the afternoon. Highs in the upper 70s. South winds 10 to 15 miles an hour with gusts up to 25 miles an hour. Chance of rain 90%. Friday night, showers with a chance of thunderstorms until midnight, then showers likely after midnight. Lows in the mid-60s. Southeast winds 10 to 15 miles an hour, becoming east after midnight. Chance of rain 90%. Saturday, showers likely with a chance of thunderstorms. Highs in the upper 70s. Chance of rain 70%. Saturday night, partly cloudy until midnight, then clearing. Lows in the lower 60s. Sunday through Tuesday night, mostly clear. Highs in the lower 80s. Lows in the mid-60s. Wednesday, mostly sunny. Highs in the mid-80s. Again, the forecast for Peoria and surrounding areas of central Illinois for the rest of tonight, clear. Lows around 60. East winds around 5 miles an hour. The time is currently 1:02 a.m. Central Daylight Time. 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Now for the official National Weather Service forecast for Peoria and surrounding areas of central Illinois. Rest of tonight, clear. Lows around 60. East winds around 5 miles an hour. Thursday, sunny. Highs in the mid-80s. Southeast winds around 5 miles an hour. Thursday night, partly cloudy. Lows in the mid-60s. Southeast winds around 5 miles an hour. Friday, partly sunny with a chance of showers in the morning, then mostly cloudy with showers with a chance of thunderstorms in the afternoon. Highs in the upper 70s. South winds 10 to 15 miles an hour with gusts up to 25 miles an hour. Chance of rain 90%. Friday night, showers with a chance of thunderstorms until midnight, then showers likely after midnight. Lows in the mid-60s. Southeast winds 10 to 15 miles an hour, becoming east after midnight. Chance of rain 90%. Saturday, showers likely with a chance of thunderstorms. Highs in the upper 70s. Chance of rain 70%. Saturday night, partly cloudy until midnight, then clearing. Lows in the lower 60s.
Sunday through Tuesday night, mostly clear.

highs in the lower 80s. Lows in the mid-60s. Wednesday, mostly sunny. Highs in the mid-80s. Again, the forecast for Peoria and surrounding areas of central Illinois for the rest of tonight, clear. Lows around 60. East winds around 5 miles an hour. At 1 a.m. in Peoria, skies were clear. The temperature was 66 degrees, the dew point was 60, and the relative humidity was 81%. The wind was calm. The pressure was 30.05 inches and rising. Around central and western Illinois, it was clear. It was 64 at Bloomington, 64 at Moline, 62 at Galesburg, 62 at Lakin, and 61 at Macomb. Quincy reported 67, Springfield reported 64, Lincoln reported 64, and Pontiac reported 57. And once again at 1 a.m. in Peoria, under clear skies, the temperature was 66. The time is currently 1:04 a.m. Central Daylight Time. 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Now for the official National Weather Service forecast for Peoria and surrounding areas of central Illinois. Rest of tonight, clear. Lows around 60. East winds around 5 miles an hour. Thursday, sunny. Highs in the mid-80s. Southeast winds around 5 miles an hour. Thursday night, partly cloudy. Lows in the mid-60s. Southeast winds around 5 miles an hour. Friday, partly sunny with a chance of showers in the morning, then mostly cloudy with showers with a chance of thunderstorms in the afternoon. Highs in the upper 70s. South winds 10 to 15 miles an hour with gusts up to 25 miles an hour. Chance of rain 90%. Friday night, showers with a chance of thunderstorms until midnight, then showers likely after midnight. Lows in the mid-60s. Southeast winds 10 to 15 miles an hour, becoming east after midnight. Chance of rain 90%. Saturday, showers likely with a chance of thunderstorms. Highs in the upper 70s. Chance of rain 70%. Saturday night, partly cloudy until midnight, then clearing. Lows in the lower 60s. Sunday through Tuesday night, mostly clear. Highs in the lower 80s. Lows in the mid-60s. Wednesday, mostly sunny. Highs in the mid-80s. Again, the forecast for Peoria and surrounding areas of central Illinois for the rest of tonight, clear. Lows around 60. East winds around 5 miles an hour. At 1 a.m. in Peoria, skies were clear. The temperature was 66 degrees, the dew point was 60, and the relative humidity was 81%. The wind was calm. The pressure was 30.05 inches and rising. Around central and western Illinois, it was clear. It was 64 at Bloomington, 64 at Moline, 62 at Galesburg, 62 at Lakin, and 61 at Macomb. Quincy reported 67, Springfield reported 64, Lincoln reported 64, and Pontiac reported 57. And once again at 1 a.m. in Peoria, under clear skies, the temperature was 66. Looking elsewhere around the Midwest at 1 a.m., Chicago was clear, and 66. Indianapolis was clear, and 69. St. Louis was clear, and 74. The report from Kansas City was not available. Des Moines was clear, and 74. Milwaukee was clear, and 67. The time is currently 1:07 a.m. Central Daylight Time. 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Now for the official National Weather Service forecast for Peoria and surrounding areas of central Illinois. Rest of tonight, clear. Lows around 60. East winds around 5 miles an hour. Thursday, sunny. Highs in the mid-80s. Southeast winds around 5 miles an hour. Thursday night, partly cloudy. Lows in the mid-60s. Southeast winds around 5 miles an hour. Friday, partly sunny with a chance of showers in the morning, then mostly cloudy with showers with a chance of thunderstorms in the afternoon. Highs in the upper 70s. South winds 10 to 15 miles an hour with gusts up to 25 miles an hour. Chance of rain 90%. Friday night,

showers with a chance of thunderstorms until midnight, then showers likely after midnight. Lows in the mid-60s. Southeast winds 10 to 15 miles an hour, becoming east after midnight. Chance of rain 90%. Saturday, showers likely with a chance of thunderstorms. Highs in the upper 70s. Chance of rain 70%. Saturday night, partly cloudy until midnight, then clearing. Lows in the lower 60s. Sunday through Tuesday night, mostly clear. Highs in the lower 80s. Lows in the mid-60s. Wednesday, mostly sunny. Highs in the mid-80s. Again, the forecast for Peoria and surrounding areas of central Illinois for the rest of tonight, clear. Lows around 60. East winds around 5 miles an hour. At 1 a.m. in Peoria, skies were clear. The temperature was 66 degrees, the dew point was 60, and the relative humidity was 81%. The wind was calm. The pressure was 30.05 inches and rising. Around central and western Illinois, it was clear. It was 64 at Bloomington, 64 at Moline, 62 at Galesburg, 62 at Lakin, and 61 at Macomb. Quincy reported 67, Springfield reported 64, Lincoln reported 64, and Pontiac reported 57. And once again at 1 a.m. in Peoria, under clear skies, the temperature was 66. Looking elsewhere around the Midwest at 1 a.m., Chicago was clear, and 66. Indianapolis was clear, and 69. St. Louis was clear, and 74. The report from Kansas City was not available. Des Moines was clear, and 74. Milwaukee was clear, and 67. The time is currently 1:10 a.m. Central Daylight Time. 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Now for the official National Weather Service forecast for Peoria and surrounding areas of central Illinois. Rest of tonight, clear. Lows around 60. East winds around 5 miles an hour. Thursday, sunny. Highs in the mid-80s. Southeast winds around 5 miles an hour. Thursday night, partly cloudy. Lows in the mid-60s. Southeast winds around 5 miles an hour. Friday, partly sunny with a chance of showers in the morning, then mostly cloudy with showers with a chance of thunderstorms in the afternoon. Highs in the upper 70s. South winds 10 to 15 miles an hour with gusts up to 25 miles an hour. Chance of rain 90%. Friday night, showers with a chance of thunderstorms until midnight, then showers likely after midnight. Lows in the mid-60s. Southeast winds 10 to 15 miles an hour, becoming east after midnight. Chance of rain 90%. Saturday, showers likely with a chance of thunderstorms. Highs in the upper 70s. Chance of rain 70%. Saturday night, partly cloudy until midnight, then clearing. Lows in the lower 60s. Sunday through Tuesday night, mostly clear. Highs in the lower 80s. Lows in the mid-60s. Wednesday, mostly sunny. Highs in the mid-80s. Again, the forecast for Peoria and surrounding areas of central Illinois for the rest of tonight, clear. Lows around 60. East winds around 5 miles an hour. At 1 a.m. in Peoria, skies were clear. The temperature was 66 degrees, the dew point was 60, and the relative humidity was 81%. The wind was calm. The pressure was 30.05 inches and rising. Around central and western Illinois, it was clear. It was 64 at Bloomington, 64 at Moline, 62 at Galesburg, 62 at Lakin, and 61 at Macomb. Quincy reported 67, Springfield reported 64, Lincoln reported 64, and Pontiac reported 57. And once again at 1 a.m. in Peoria, under clear skies, the temperature was 66. 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

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Looking elsewhere around the Midwest at 1 a.m., Chicago was clear and 66. Indianapolis was clear and 69. St. Louis was clear and 74. The report from Kansas City was not available. Des Moines was clear and 74. Milwaukee was clear and 67. The time is currently 1:14 a.m. Central Daylight Time. 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Now for the official National Weather Service forecast for Peoria and surrounding areas of central Illinois. Rest of tonight, clear. Lows around 60. East winds around 5 miles an hour. Thursday, sunny. Highs in the mid-80s. Southeast winds around 5 miles an hour. Thursday night, partly cloudy. Lows in the mid-60s. Southeast winds around 5 miles an hour. Friday, partly sunny with a chance of showers in the morning, then mostly cloudy with showers with a chance of thunderstorms in the afternoon. Highs in the upper 70s. South winds 10 to 15 miles an hour with gusts up to 25 miles an hour. Chance of rain 90%. Friday night, showers with a chance of thunderstorms until midnight, then showers likely after midnight. Lows in the mid-60s. Southeast winds 10 to 15 miles an hour, becoming east after midnight. Chance of rain 90%. Saturday, showers likely with a chance of thunderstorms. Highs in the upper 70s. Chance of rain 70%. Saturday night, partly cloudy until midnight, then clearing. Lows in the lower 60s. Sunday through Tuesday night, mostly clear. Highs in the lower 80s. Lows in the mid-60s. Wednesday, mostly sunny. Highs in the mid-80s. Again, the forecast for Peoria and surrounding areas of central Illinois for the rest of tonight, clear. Lows around 60. East winds around 5 miles an hour. At 1 a.m. in Peoria, skies were clear. The temperature was 66 degrees, the dew point was 60, and the relative humidity was 81%. The wind was calm. The pressure was 30.05 inches and rising. Around central and western Illinois, it was clear. It was 64 at Bloomington, 64 at Moline, 62 at Galesburg, 62 at Lakin, and 61 at Macomb. Quincy reported 67, Springfield reported 64, Lincoln reported 64, and Pontiac reported 57. And once again at 1 a.m. in Peoria, under clear skies, the temperature was 66. Looking elsewhere around the Midwest at 1 a.m., Chicago was clear and 66. Indianapolis was clear and 69. St. Louis was clear and 74. The report from Kansas City was not available. Des Moines was clear and 74. Milwaukee was clear and 67. The time is currently 1:17 a.m. Central Daylight Time. 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Now for the official National Weather Service forecast for Peoria and surrounding areas of central Illinois. Rest of tonight, clear. Lows around 60. East winds around 5 miles an hour. Thursday, sunny. Highs in the mid-80s. Southeast winds around 5 miles an hour. Thursday night, partly cloudy. Lows in the mid-60s. Southeast winds around 5 miles an hour. Friday, partly sunny with a chance of showers in the morning, then mostly cloudy with showers with a chance of thunderstorms in the afternoon. Highs in the upper 70s. South winds 10 to 15 miles an hour with gusts up to 25 miles an hour. Chance of rain 90%. Friday night, showers with a chance of thunderstorms until midnight, then showers likely after midnight. Lows in the mid-60s. Southeast winds 10 to 15 miles an hour, becoming east after midnight. Chance of rain 90%. Saturday, showers likely with a chance of thunderstorms. Highs in the upper 70s. Chance of rain 70%. Saturday night, partly cloudy until midnight, then clearing. Lows in the lower 60s.
Sunday through Tuesday night, mostly clear. Highs in the lower 80s. Lows in the mid 60s. Wednesday, mostly sunny. Highs in the mid 80s. Again, the forecast for Peoria and surrounding areas of central Illinois for the rest of tonight, clear. Lows around 60. East winds around 5 miles an hour. At 1 a.m. in Peoria, skies were clear. The temperature was 66 degrees, the dew point was 60, and the relative humidity was 81%. The wind was calm. The pressure was 30.05 inches and rising. Around central and western Illinois, it was clear. It was 64 at Bloomington, 64 at Moline, 62 at Galesburg, 62 at Lakin, and 61 at Macomb. Quincy reported 67, Springfield reported 64, Lincoln reported 64, and Pontiac reported 57. And once again at 1 a.m. in Peoria, under clear skies, the temperature was 66. Looking elsewhere around the Midwest at 1 a.m., Chicago was clear, and 66. Indianapolis was clear, and 69. St. Louis was clear, and 74. The report from Kansas City was not available. Des Moines was clear, and 74. Milwaukee was clear, and 67. The time is currently 1:20 a.m. Central Daylight Time. 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Now for the official National Weather Service forecast for Peoria and surrounding areas of central Illinois. Rest of tonight, clear. Lows around 60. East winds around 5 miles an hour. Thursday, sunny. Highs in the mid-80s. Southeast winds around 5 miles an hour. Thursday night, partly cloudy. Lows in the mid-60s. Southeast winds around 5 miles an hour. Friday, partly sunny with a chance of showers in the morning, then mostly cloudy with showers with a chance of thunderstorms in the afternoon. Highs in the upper 70s. South winds 10 to 15 miles an hour with gusts up to 25 miles an hour. Chance of rain 90%. Friday night, showers with a chance of thunderstorms until midnight, then showers likely after midnight. Lows in the mid-60s. Southeast winds 10 to 15 miles an hour, becoming east after midnight. Chance of rain 90%. Saturday, showers likely with a chance of thunderstorms. Highs in the upper 70s. Chance of rain 70%. Saturday night, partly cloudy until midnight, then clearing. Lows in the lower 60s. Sunday through Tuesday night, mostly clear. Highs in the lower 80s. Lows in the mid-60s. Wednesday, mostly sunny. Highs in the mid-80s. Again, the forecast for Peoria and surrounding areas of central Illinois for the rest of tonight, clear. Lows around 60. East winds around 5 miles an hour. At 1 a.m. in Peoria, skies were clear. The temperature was 66 degrees, the dew point was 60, and the relative humidity was 81%. The wind was calm. The pressure was 30.05 inches and rising. Around central and western Illinois, it was clear. It was 64 at Bloomington, 64 at Moline, 62 at Galesburg, 62 at Lakin, and 61 at Macomb. Quincy reported 67, Springfield reported 64, Lincoln reported 64, and Pontiac reported 57. And once again at 1 a.m. in Peoria, under clear skies, the temperature was 66. Looking elsewhere around the Midwest at 1 a.m., Chicago was clear, and 66. Indianapolis was clear, and 69. St. Louis was clear, and 74. The report from Kansas City was not available. Des Moines was clear, and 74. Milwaukee was clear, and 67. The time is currently 1:23 a.m. Central Daylight Time. 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Now for the official National Weather Service forecast for Peoria and surrounding areas of central Illinois. Rest of tonight, clear. Lows around 60. East winds around 5 miles an hour. Thursday, sunny. Highs in the mid-80s. Southeast winds around 5 miles an hour. Thursday night,
partly cloudy.

lows in the mid-60s. Southeast winds around 5 miles an hour. Friday, partly sunny with a chance of showers in the morning, then mostly cloudy with showers with a chance of thunderstorms in the afternoon. Highs in the upper 70s. South winds 10 to 15 miles an hour with gusts up to 25 miles an hour. Chance of rain 90%. Friday night, showers with a chance of thunderstorms until midnight, then showers likely after midnight. Lows in the mid-60s. Southeast winds 10 to 15 miles an hour, becoming east after midnight. Chance of rain 90%. Saturday, showers likely with a chance of thunderstorms. Highs in the upper 70s. Chance of rain 70%. Saturday night, partly cloudy until midnight, then clearing. Lows in the lower 60s. Sunday through Tuesday night, mostly clear. Highs in the lower 80s. Lows in the mid-60s. Wednesday, mostly sunny. Highs in the mid-80s. Again, the forecast for Peoria and surrounding areas of central Illinois for the rest of tonight, clear. Lows around 60. East winds around 5 miles an hour. At 1 a.m. in Peoria, skies were clear. The temperature was 66 degrees, the dew point was 60, and the relative humidity was 81%. The wind was calm. The pressure was 30.05 inches and rising. Around central and western Illinois, it was clear. It was 64 at Bloomington, 64 at Moline, 62 at Galesburg, 62 at Lakin, and 61 at Macomb. Quincy reported 67, Springfield reported 64, Lincoln reported 64, and Pontiac reported 57. And once again at 1 a.m. in Peoria, under clear skies, the temperature was 66. Looking elsewhere around the Midwest at 1 a.m., Chicago was clear, and 66. Indianapolis was clear, and 69. St. Louis was clear, and 74. The report from Kansas City was not available. Des Moines was clear, and 74. Milwaukee was clear, and 67. The time is currently 1:25 a.m. Central Daylight Time. 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Now for the official National Weather Service forecast for Peoria and surrounding areas of central Illinois. Rest of tonight, clear. Near steady temperature in the lower 60s. East winds around 5 miles an hour. Thursday, sunny. Highs in the mid-80s. Southeast winds around 5 miles an hour. Thursday night, partly cloudy. Lows in the mid-60s. Southeast winds around 5 miles an hour. Friday, partly sunny with a chance of showers in the morning, then cloudy with showers likely with a chance of thunderstorms in the afternoon. Highs in the mid-70s. Southeast winds 10 to 15 miles an hour with gusts up to 25 miles an hour. Chance of rain 70%. Friday night, showers with a chance of thunderstorms. Lows in the mid-60s. Southeast winds 10 to 15 miles an hour with gusts up to 25 miles an hour. Chance of rain near 100%. Saturday, becoming partly sunny in the afternoon. Showers likely, mainly in the morning. Highs in the upper 70s. Chance of rain 70%. Saturday night, partly cloudy until midnight, then clearing. Lows in the lower 60s. Sunday, sunny. Highs in the lower 80s. Sunday night, clear. Lows in the lower 60s. Monday through Tuesday night, mostly clear. Highs in the mid-80s. Lows in the mid-60s. Wednesday, mostly sunny. Highs in the mid-80s. Again, the forecast for Peoria and surrounding areas of central Illinois for the rest of tonight, clear. Near steady temperature in the lower 60s. East winds around 5 miles an hour. At 1 a.m. in Peoria, skies were clear. The temperature was 66 degrees, the dew point was 60, and the relative humidity was 81%. The wind was calm. The pressure was 30.05 inches and rising. Around central and western Illinois, it was clear. It was 64 at Bloomington, 64 at Moline, 62 at Galesburg, 62 at Lakin, and 61 at Macomb. Quincy reported 67, Springfield reported 64, Lincoln reported 64.

northeast winds around 5 miles an hour. Thursday, sunny. Highs in the mid-80s. Southeast winds around 5 miles an hour. Thursday night, partly cloudy. Lows in the mid-60s. Southeast winds around 5 miles an hour. Friday, partly sunny with a chance of showers in the morning, then cloudy with showers likely with a chance of thunderstorms in the afternoon. Highs in the mid-70s. Southeast winds 10 to 15 miles an hour with gusts up to 25 miles an hour. Chance of rain 70%. Friday night, showers with a chance of thunderstorms. Lows in the mid-60s. Southeast winds 10 to 15 miles an hour with gusts up to 25 miles an hour. Chance of rain near 100%. Saturday, becoming partly sunny in the afternoon. Showers likely, mainly in the morning. Highs in the upper 70s. Chance of rain 70%. Saturday night, partly cloudy until midnight, then clearing. Lows in the lower 60s. Sunday, sunny. Highs in the lower 80s. Sunday night, clear. Lows in the lower 60s. Monday through Tuesday night, mostly clear. Highs in the mid-80s. Lows in the mid-60s. Wednesday, mostly sunny. Highs in the mid-80s. Again, the forecast for Peoria and surrounding areas of central Illinois for the rest of tonight, clear. Near steady temperature in the lower 60s. East winds around 5 miles an hour. At 1 a.m. in Peoria, skies were clear. The temperature was 66 degrees, the dew point was 60, and the relative humidity was 81%. The wind was calm. The pressure was 30.05 inches and rising. Around central and western Illinois, it was clear. It was 64 at Bloomington, 64 at Moline, 62 at Galesburg, 62 at Lakin, and 61 at Macomb. Quincy reported 67, Springfield reported 64, Lincoln reported 64, and Pontiac reported 57. And once again at 1 a.m. in Peoria, under clear skies, the temperature was 66. Looking elsewhere around the Midwest at 1 a.m., Chicago was clear, and 66. Indianapolis was clear, and 69. St. Louis was clear, and 74. The report from Kansas City was not available. Des Moines was clear, and 74. Milwaukee was clear, and 67. The time is currently 1:32 a.m. Central Daylight Time. 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Now for the official National Weather Service forecast for Peoria and surrounding areas of central Illinois. Rest of tonight, clear. Near steady temperature in the lower 60s. East winds around 5 miles an hour. Thursday, sunny. Highs in the mid-80s. Southeast winds around 5 miles an hour. Thursday night, partly cloudy. Lows in the mid-60s. Southeast winds around 5 miles an hour. Friday, partly sunny with a chance of showers in the morning, then cloudy with showers likely with a chance of thunderstorms in the afternoon. Highs in the mid-70s. Southeast winds 10 to 15 miles an hour with gusts up to 25 miles an hour. Chance of rain 70%. 70s. Southeast winds 10 to 15 miles an hour with gusts up to 25 miles an hour. Chance of rain 70%. Friday night, showers with a chance of thunderstorms. Lows in the mid-60s. Southeast winds 10 to 15 miles an hour with gusts up to 25 miles an hour. Chance of rain near 100%. Saturday, becoming partly sunny in the afternoon. Showers likely, mainly in the morning. Highs in the upper 70s. Chance of rain 70%. Saturday night, partly cloudy until midnight, then clearing. Lows in the lower 60s. Sunday, sunny. Highs in the lower 80s. Sunday night, clear. Lows in the lower 60s. Monday through Tuesday night, mostly clear. Highs in the mid-80s. Lows in the mid-60s. Wednesday, mostly sunny. Highs in the mid-80s. Again, the forecast for Peoria and surrounding areas of central Illinois for the rest of tonight, clear. Near steady temperature in the lower 60s. East winds around 5 miles an hour. At 1 a.m. in Peoria,

skies were clear. The temperature was 66 degrees, the dew point was 60, and the relative humidity was 81%. The wind was calm. The pressure was 30.05 inches and rising. Around central and western Illinois, it was clear. It was 64 at Bloomington, 64 at Moline, 62 at Galesburg, 62 at Lakin, and 61 at Macomb. Quincy reported 67, Springfield reported 64, Lincoln reported 64, and Pontiac reported 57. And once again at 1 a.m. in Peoria, under clear skies, the temperature was 66. Looking elsewhere around the Midwest at 1 a.m., Chicago was clear, and 66. Indianapolis was clear, and 69. St. Louis was clear, and 74. The report from Kansas City was not available. Des Moines was clear, and 74. Milwaukee was clear, and 67. The time is currently 1:35 a.m. Central Daylight Time. 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Now for the official National Weather Service forecast for Peoria and surrounding areas of central Illinois. Rest of tonight, clear. Near steady temperature in the lower 60s. East winds around 5 miles an hour. Thursday, sunny. Highs in the mid-80s. Southeast winds around 5 miles an hour. Thursday night, partly cloudy. Lows in the mid-60s. Southeast winds around 5 miles an hour. Friday, partly sunny with a chance of showers in the morning, then cloudy with showers likely with a chance of thunderstorms in the afternoon. Highs in the mid-70s. Southeast winds 10 to 15 miles an hour with gusts up to 25 miles an hour. Chance of rain 70%. Friday night, showers with a chance of thunderstorms. Lows in the mid-60s. Southeast winds 10 to 15 miles an hour with gusts up to 25 miles an hour. Chance of rain near 100%. Saturday, becoming partly sunny in the afternoon. Showers likely, mainly in the morning. Highs in the upper 70s. Chance of rain 70%. Saturday night, partly cloudy until midnight, then clearing. Lows in the lower 60s. Sunday, sunny. Highs in the lower 80s. Sunday night, clear. Lows in the lower 60s. Monday through Tuesday night, mostly clear. Highs in the mid-80s. Lows in the mid-60s. Wednesday, mostly sunny. Highs in the mid-80s. Again, the forecast for Peoria and surrounding areas of central Illinois for the rest of tonight, clear. Near steady temperature in the lower 60s. East winds around 5 miles an hour. At 1 a.m. in Peoria, skies were clear. The temperature was 66 degrees, the dew point was 60, and the relative humidity was 81%. The wind was calm. The pressure was 30.05 inches and rising. Around central and western Illinois, it was clear. It was 64 at Bloomington, 64 at Moline, 62 at Galesburg, 62 at Lakin, and 61 at Macomb. Quincy reported 67, Springfield reported 64, Lincoln reported 64, and Pontiac reported 57. And once again at 1 a.m. in Peoria, under clear skies, the temperature was 66. Looking elsewhere around the Midwest at 1 a.m., Chicago was clear, and 66. Indianapolis was clear, and 69. St. Louis was clear, and 74. The report from Kansas City was not available. Des Moines was clear, and 74. Milwaukee was clear, and 67. The time is currently 1:38 a.m. Central Daylight Time. 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Now for the official National Weather Service forecast for Peoria and surrounding areas of central Illinois. Rest of tonight, clear. Near steady temperature in the lower 60s. East winds around 5 miles an hour. Thursday, sunny. Highs in the mid-80s. Southeast winds around 5 miles an hour. Thursday night, partly cloudy. Lows in the mid-60s. Southeast winds around 5 miles an hour. Friday, partly sunny with a chance of showers in the morning,
then cloudy with showers likely with a chance of thunderstorms in the afternoon. Highs in the mid-70s. Southeast winds 10 to 15 miles an hour with gusts up to 25 miles an hour. Chance of rain 70%. Friday night, showers with a chance of thunderstorms. Lows in the mid-60s. Southeast winds 10 to 15 miles an hour with gusts up to 25 miles an hour. Chance of rain near 100%. Saturday, becoming partly sunny in the afternoon. Showers likely, mainly in the morning. Highs in the upper 70s. Chance of rain 70%. Saturday night, partly cloudy until midnight, then clearing. Lows in the lower 60s. Sunday, sunny. Highs in the lower 80s. Sunday night, clear. Lows in the lower 60s. Monday through Tuesday night, mostly clear. Highs in the mid-80s. Lows in the mid-60s. Wednesday, mostly sunny. Highs in the mid-80s. Again, the forecast for Peoria and surrounding areas of central Illinois for the rest of tonight, clear. Near steady temperature in the lower 60s. East winds around 5 miles an hour. At 1 a.m. in Peoria, skies were clear. The temperature was 66 degrees, the dew point was 60, and the relative humidity was 81%. The wind was calm. The pressure was 30.05 inches and rising. Around central and western Illinois, it was clear. It was 64 at Bloomington, 64 at Moline, 62 at Galesburg, 62 at Lakin, and 61 at Macomb. Quincy reported 67, Springfield reported 64, Lincoln reported 64, and Pontiac reported 57. And once again at 1 a.m. in Peoria, under clear skies, the temperature was 66. Looking elsewhere around the Midwest at 1 a.m., Chicago was clear, and 66. Indianapolis was clear, and 69. St. Louis was clear, and 74. The report from Kansas City was not available. Des Moines was clear, and 74. Milwaukee was clear, and 67. The time is currently 1:41 a.m. Central Daylight Time. 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Now for the official National Weather Service forecast for Peoria and surrounding areas of central Illinois. Rest of tonight, clear. Near steady temperature in the lower 60s. East winds around 5 miles an hour. Thursday, sunny. Highs in the mid-80s. Southeast winds around 5 miles an hour. Thursday night, partly cloudy. Lows in the mid-60s. Southeast winds around 5 miles an hour. Friday, partly sunny with a chance of showers in the morning, then cloudy with showers likely with a chance of thunderstorms in the afternoon. Highs in the mid-70s. Southeast winds 10 to 15 miles an hour with gusts up to 25 miles an hour. Chance of rain 70%. Friday night, showers with a chance of thunderstorms. Lows in the mid-60s. Southeast winds 10 to 15 miles an hour with gusts up to 25 miles an hour. Chance of rain near 100%. Saturday, becoming partly sunny in the afternoon. Showers likely, mainly in the morning. Highs in the upper 70s. Chance of rain 70%. Saturday night, partly cloudy until midnight, then clearing. Lows in the lower 60s. Sunday, sunny. Highs in the lower 80s. Sunday night, clear. Lows in the lower 60s. Monday through Tuesday night, mostly clear. Highs in the mid-80s. Lows in the mid-60s. Wednesday, mostly sunny. Highs in the mid-80s. Again, the forecast for Peoria and surrounding areas of central Illinois for the rest of tonight, clear. Near steady temperature in the lower 60s. East winds around 5 miles an hour. At 1 a.m. in Peoria, skies were clear. The temperature was 66 degrees, the dew point was 60, and the relative humidity was 81%. The wind was calm. The pressure was 30.05 inches and rising. Around central and western Illinois, it was clear. It was 64 at Bloomington, 64 at Moline, 62 at Galesburg, 62 at Lakin, and 61 at Macomb. Quincy reported 67, Springfield reported 64,
Lincoln reported 64, and Pontiac reported 57.

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Now for the official National Weather Service forecast for Peoria and surrounding areas of central Illinois. Rest of tonight, clear. Near steady temperature in the lower 60s. East winds around 5 miles an hour. Thursday, sunny. Highs in the mid-80s. Southeast winds around 5 miles an hour. Thursday night, partly cloudy. Lows in the mid-60s. Southeast winds around 5 miles an hour. Friday, partly sunny with a chance of showers in the morning, then cloudy with showers likely with a chance of thunderstorms in the afternoon. Highs in the mid-70s. Southeast winds 10 to 15 miles an hour with gusts up to 25 miles an hour. Chance of rain 70%. Friday night, showers with a chance of thunderstorms. Lows in the mid-60s. Southeast winds 10 to 15 miles an hour with gusts up to 25 miles an hour. Chance of rain near 100%. Saturday, becoming partly sunny in the afternoon. Showers likely, mainly in the morning. Highs in the upper 70s. Chance of rain 70%. Saturday night, partly cloudy until midnight, then clearing. Lows in the lower 60s. Sunday, sunny. Highs in the lower 80s. Sunday night, clear. Lows in the lower 60s. Monday through Tuesday night, mostly clear. Highs in the mid-80s. Lows in the mid-60s. Wednesday, mostly sunny. Highs in the mid-80s. Again, the forecast for Peoria and surrounding areas of central Illinois for the rest of tonight, clear. Near steady temperature in the lower 60s. East winds around 5 miles an hour. Now for the official National Weather Service forecast for Peoria and surrounding areas of central Illinois. Rest of tonight, clear. Near steady temperature in the lower 60s. East winds around 5 miles an hour. Thursday, sunny. Highs in the mid-80s. Southeast winds around 5 miles an hour. Thursday night, partly cloudy until midnight, then becoming mostly cloudy. Lows in the mid-60s. Southeast winds around 5 miles an hour. Friday, mostly cloudy. A chance of showers in the morning, then showers likely with a chance of thunderstorms in the afternoon. Highs in the mid-70s. Southeast winds 10 to 15 miles an hour with gusts up to 25 miles an hour. Chance of rain 70%. Friday night, showers with a chance of thunderstorms. Lows in the mid-60s. Southeast winds 10 to 15 miles an hour with gusts up to 25 miles an hour. Chance of rain near 100%. Saturday, becoming partly sunny in the afternoon. Showers likely, mainly in the morning. Highs in the upper 70s. Chance of rain 70%. Saturday night, partly cloudy until midnight, then clearing. Lows in the lower 60s. Sunday, sunny. Highs in the lower 80s. Sunday night, clear. Lows in the lower 60s. Monday through Tuesday night, mostly clear. Highs in the mid-80s. Lows in the mid-60s. Wednesday, mostly sunny. Highs in the mid-80s. Again, the forecast for Peoria and surrounding areas of central Illinois for the rest of tonight, clear. Near steady temperature in the lower 60s. East winds around 5 miles an hour. At 1 a.m. in Peoria, skies were clear. The temperature was 66 degrees, the dew point was 60, and the relative humidity was 81%. The wind was calm. The pressure was 30.05 inches and rising. Around central and western Illinois, it was clear. It was 64 at Bloomington, 64 at Moline, 62 at Galesburg, 62 at Lakin, and 61 at Macomb. Quincy reported 67, Springfield reported 64, Lincoln reported 64, and Pontiac reported 57. And once again at 1 a.m. in Peoria, under clear skies, the temperature was 66. Looking elsewhere around the Midwest at 1 a.m., Chicago was clear, and 66. Indianapolis was clear, and 69. St. Louis was clear, and 74. The report from Kansas City was not available. Des Moines was clear, and 74. Milwaukee was clear, and 67.

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Now for the official National Weather Service forecast for Peoria and surrounding areas of central Illinois. Rest of tonight, clear. Near steady temperature in the lower 60s. East winds around 5 miles an hour. Thursday, sunny. Highs in the mid-80s. Southeast winds around 5 miles an hour. Thursday night, partly cloudy until midnight, then becoming mostly cloudy. Lows in the mid-60s. Southeast winds around 5 miles an hour. Friday, mostly cloudy. A chance of showers in the morning, then showers likely with a chance of thunderstorms in the afternoon. Highs in the mid-70s. Southeast winds 10 to 15 miles an hour with gusts up to 25 miles an hour. Chance of rain 70%. Friday night, showers with a chance of thunderstorms. Lows in the mid-60s. Southeast winds 10 to 15 miles an hour with gusts up to 25 miles an hour. Chance of rain near 100%. Saturday, becoming partly sunny in the afternoon. Showers likely, mainly in the morning. Highs in the upper 70s. Chance of rain 70%. Saturday night, partly cloudy until midnight, then clearing. Lows in the lower 60s. Sunday, sunny. Highs in the lower 80s. Sunday night, clear. Lows in the lower 60s. Monday through Tuesday night, mostly clear. Highs in the mid-80s. Lows in the mid-60s. Wednesday, mostly sunny. Highs in the mid-80s. Again, the forecast for Peoria and surrounding areas of central Illinois for the rest of tonight, clear. Near steady temperature in the lower 60s. East winds around 5 miles an hour. The time is currently 2:01 a.m. Central Daylight Time. 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Now for the official National Weather Service forecast for Peoria and surrounding areas of central Illinois. Rest of tonight, clear. Near steady temperature in the lower 60s. East winds around 5 miles an hour. Thursday, sunny. Highs in the mid-80s. Southeast winds around 5 miles an hour. Thursday night, partly cloudy until midnight, then becoming mostly cloudy. Lows in the mid-60s. Southeast winds around 5 miles an hour. Friday, mostly cloudy. A chance of showers in the morning, then showers likely with a chance of thunderstorms in the afternoon. Highs in the mid-70s. Southeast winds 10 to 15 miles an hour with gusts up to 25 miles an hour. Chance of rain 70%. Friday night, showers with a chance of thunderstorms. Lows in the mid-60s. Southeast winds 10 to 15 miles an hour with gusts up to 25 miles an hour. Chance of rain near 100%. Saturday, becoming partly sunny in the afternoon. Showers likely, mainly in the morning. Highs in the upper 70s. Chance of rain 70%. Saturday night, partly cloudy until midnight, then clearing. Lows in the lower 60s. Sunday, sunny. Highs in the lower 80s. Sunday night, clear. Lows in the lower 60s. Monday through Tuesday night, mostly clear. Highs in the mid-80s. Lows in the mid-60s. Wednesday, mostly sunny. Highs in the mid-80s. Again, the forecast for Peoria and surrounding areas of central Illinois for the rest of tonight, clear. Near steady temperature in the lower 60s. East winds around 5 miles an hour. At 2 a.m. the report from Peoria was not available. Around central and western Illinois, it was clear, with a temperature of 62 at Moline and 64 at Springfield. At Bloomington and Quincy, the weather conditions were not available. And once again at 2 a.m. the report from Peoria was not available. The time is currently 2:03 a.m. Central Daylight Time. 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Now for the official National Weather Service forecast for Peoria and surrounding areas of central Illinois. Rest of tonight, clear. Near steady temperature in the lower 60s. East winds around 5 miles an hour.
Thursday, sunny. Highs in the mid-80s. Southeast winds around 5 miles an hour. Thursday night, partly cloudy until midnight, then becoming mostly cloudy. Lows in the mid-60s. Southeast winds around 5 miles an hour. Friday, mostly cloudy. A chance of showers in the morning, then showers likely with a chance of thunderstorms in the afternoon. Highs in the mid-70s. Southeast winds 10 to 15 miles an hour with gusts up to 25 miles an hour. Chance of rain 70%. Friday night, showers with a chance of thunderstorms. Lows in the mid-60s. Southeast winds 10 to 15 miles an hour with gusts up to 25 miles an hour. Chance of rain near 100%. Saturday, becoming partly sunny in the afternoon. Showers likely, mainly in the morning. Highs in the upper 70s. Chance of rain 70%. Saturday night, partly cloudy until midnight, then clearing. Lows in the lower 60s. Sunday, sunny. Highs in the lower 80s. Sunday night, clear. Lows in the lower 60s. Monday through Tuesday night, mostly clear. Highs in the mid-80s. Lows in the mid-60s. Wednesday, mostly sunny. Highs in the mid-80s. Again, the forecast for Peoria and surrounding areas of central Illinois for the rest of tonight, clear. Near steady temperature in the lower 60s. East winds around 5 miles an hour. At 2 a.m. the report from Peoria was not available. Around central and western Illinois, it was clear, with a temperature of 62 at Moline and 64 at Springfield. At Bloomington and Quincy, the weather conditions were not available. And once again at 2 a.m. the report from Peoria was not available. The time is currently 2:06 a.m. Central Daylight Time. 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Now for the official National Weather Service forecast for Peoria and surrounding areas of central Illinois. Rest of tonight, clear. Near steady temperature in the lower 60s. East winds around 5 miles an hour. Thursday, sunny. Highs in the mid-80s. Southeast winds around 5 miles an hour. Thursday night, partly cloudy until midnight, then becoming mostly cloudy. Lows in the mid-60s. Southeast winds around 5 miles an hour. Friday, mostly cloudy. A chance of showers in the morning, then showers likely with a chance of thunderstorms in the afternoon. Highs in the mid-70s. Southeast winds 10 to 15 miles an hour with gusts up to 25 miles an hour. Chance of rain 70%. Friday night, showers with a chance of thunderstorms. Lows in the mid-60s. Southeast winds 10 to 15 miles an hour with gusts up to 25 miles an hour. Chance of rain near 100%. Saturday, becoming partly sunny in the afternoon. Showers likely, mainly in the morning. Highs in the upper 70s. Chance of rain 70%. Saturday night, partly cloudy until midnight, then clearing. Lows in the lower 60s. Sunday, sunny. Highs in the lower 80s. Sunday night, clear. Lows in the lower 60s. Monday through Tuesday night, mostly clear. Highs in the mid-80s. Lows in the mid-60s. Wednesday, mostly sunny. Highs in the mid-80s. Again, the forecast for Peoria and surrounding areas of central Illinois for the rest of tonight, clear. Near steady temperature in the lower 60s. East winds around 5 miles an hour. At 2 a.m. the report from Peoria was not available. Around central and western Illinois, it was clear, with a temperature of 62 at Moline and 64 at Springfield. At Bloomington and Quincy, the weather conditions were not available. And once again at 2 a.m. the report from Peoria was not available. Looking elsewhere around the Midwest at 2 a.m., Chicago was clear, and 65. The report from Indianapolis was not available. St. Louis was clear, and 72. The report from Kansas City was not available. Des Moines was partly cloudy, and 73. Milwaukee was clear, and 64. The time is currently 2:09 a.m. Central Daylight Time. 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

WXJ71 in Peoria. Now for the official National Weather Service forecast for Peoria and surrounding areas of central Illinois. Rest of tonight, clear. Near steady temperature in the lower 60s. East winds around 5 miles an hour. Thursday, sunny. Highs in the mid-80s. Southeast winds around 5 miles an hour. Thursday night, partly cloudy until midnight, then becoming mostly cloudy. Lows in the mid-60s. Southeast winds around 5 miles an hour. Friday, mostly cloudy. A chance of showers in the morning, then showers likely with a chance of thunderstorms in the afternoon. Highs in the mid-70s. Southeast winds 10 to 15 miles an hour with gusts up to 25 miles an hour. Chance of rain 70%. Friday night, showers with a chance of thunderstorms. Lows in the mid-60s. Southeast winds 10 to 15 miles an hour with gusts up to 25 miles an hour. Chance of rain near 100%. Saturday, becoming partly sunny in the afternoon. Showers likely, mainly in the morning. Highs in the upper 70s. Chance of rain 70%. Saturday night, partly cloudy until midnight, then clearing. Lows in the lower 60s. Sunday, sunny. Highs in the lower 80s. Sunday night, clear. Lows in the lower 60s. Monday through Tuesday night, mostly clear. Highs in the mid-80s. Lows in the mid-60s. Wednesday, mostly sunny. Highs in the mid-80s. Again, the forecast for Peoria and surrounding areas of central Illinois for the rest of tonight, clear. Near steady temperature in the lower 60s. East winds around 5 miles an hour. At 2 a.m. in Peoria, skies were clear. The temperature was 64 degrees, the dew point was 60, and the relative humidity was 87%. The wind was east at 3 miles an hour. The pressure was 30.05 inches and steady. Around central and western Illinois, it was clear. It was 62 at Bloomington, 62 at Moline, 61 at Galesburg, 61 at Lakin, and 61 at Macomb. Quincy reported 66, Springfield reported 64, Lincoln reported 63, and Pontiac reported 56. And once again at 2 a.m. in Peoria, under clear skies, the temperature was 64. Looking elsewhere around the Midwest at 2 a.m., Chicago was clear, and 65. The report from Indianapolis was not available. St. Louis was clear, and 72. The report from Kansas City was not available. Des Moines was partly cloudy, and 73. Milwaukee was clear, and 64. The time is currently 2:12 a.m. Central Daylight Time. 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Now for the official National Weather Service forecast for Peoria and surrounding areas of central Illinois. Rest of tonight, clear. Near steady temperature in the lower 60s. East winds around 5 miles an hour. Thursday, sunny. Highs in the mid-80s. Southeast winds around 5 miles an hour. Thursday night, partly cloudy until midnight, then becoming mostly cloudy. Lows in the mid-60s. Southeast winds around 5 miles an hour. Friday, mostly cloudy. A chance of showers in the morning, then showers likely with a chance of thunderstorms in the afternoon. Highs in the mid-70s. Southeast winds 10 to 15 miles an hour with gusts up to 25 miles an hour. Chance of rain 70%. Friday night, showers with a chance of thunderstorms. Lows in the mid-60s. Southeast winds 10 to 15 miles an hour with gusts up to 25 miles an hour. Chance of rain near 100%. Saturday, becoming partly sunny in the afternoon. Showers likely, mainly in the morning. Highs in the upper 70s. Chance of rain 70%. Saturday night, partly cloudy until midnight, then clearing. Lows in the lower 60s. Sunday, sunny. Highs in the lower 80s. Sunday night, clear. Lows in the lower 60s. Monday through Tuesday night, mostly clear. Highs in the mid-80s. Lows in the mid-60s. Wednesday, mostly sunny. Highs in the mid-80s. Again,
The forecast for Peoria and surrounding areas of central Illinois for the rest of tonight, clear. Near steady temperature in the lower 60s. East winds around 5 miles an hour. 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At 2 a.m. in Peoria, skies were clear. The temperature was 64 degrees, the dew point was 60, and the relative humidity was 87%. The wind was east at 3 miles an hour. The pressure was 30.05 inches and steady. Around central and western Illinois, it was clear. It was 62 at Bloomington, 62 at Moline, 61 at Galesburg, 61 at Lakin, and 61 at Macomb. Quincy reported 66, Springfield reported 64, Lincoln reported 63, and Pontiac reported 56. And once again at 2 a.m. in Peoria, under clear skies, the temperature was 64. Looking elsewhere around the Midwest at 2 a.m., Chicago was clear, and 65. Indianapolis was clear, and 68. St. Louis was clear, and 72. The report from Kansas City was not available. Des Moines was partly cloudy, and 73. Milwaukee was clear, and 64. The time is currently 2:16 a.m. Central Daylight Time. 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Now for the official National Weather Service forecast for Peoria and surrounding areas of central Illinois. Rest of tonight, clear. Near steady temperature in the lower 60s. East winds around 5 miles an hour. Thursday, sunny. Highs in the mid-80s. Southeast winds around 5 miles an hour. Thursday night, partly cloudy until midnight, then becoming mostly cloudy. Lows in the mid-60s. Southeast winds around 5 miles an hour. Friday, mostly cloudy. A chance of showers in the morning, then showers likely with a chance of thunderstorms in the afternoon. Highs in the mid-70s. Southeast winds 10 to 15 miles an hour with gusts up to 25 miles an hour. Chance of rain 70%. Friday night, showers with a chance of thunderstorms. Lows in the mid-60s. Southeast winds 10 to 15 miles an hour with gusts up to 25 miles an hour. Chance of rain near 100%. Saturday, becoming partly sunny in the afternoon. Showers likely, mainly in the morning. Highs in the upper 70s. Chance of rain 70%. Saturday night, partly cloudy until midnight, then clearing. Lows in the lower 60s. Sunday, sunny. Highs in the lower 80s. Sunday night, clear. Lows in the lower 60s. Monday through Tuesday night, mostly clear. Highs in the mid-80s. Lows in the mid-60s. Wednesday, mostly sunny. Highs in the mid-80s. Again, the forecast for Peoria and surrounding areas of central Illinois for the rest of tonight, clear. Near steady temperature in the lower 60s. East winds around 5 miles an hour. At 2 a.m. in Peoria, skies were clear. The temperature was 64 degrees, the dew point was 60, and the relative humidity was 87%. The wind was east at 3 miles an hour. The pressure was 30.05 inches and steady. Around central and western Illinois, it was clear. It was 62 at Bloomington, 62 at Moline, 61 at Galesburg, 61 at Lakin, and 61 at Macomb. Quincy reported 66, Springfield reported 64, Lincoln reported 63, and Pontiac reported 56. And once again at 2 a.m. in Peoria, under clear skies, the temperature was 64. Looking elsewhere around the Midwest at 2 a.m., Chicago was clear, and 65. Indianapolis was clear, and 68. St. Louis was clear, and 72.
The report from Kansas City was not available. Des Moines was partly cloudy and 73. Milwaukee was clear and 64. The time is currently 2:19 a.m. Central Daylight Time. 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Now for the official National Weather Service forecast for Peoria and surrounding areas of central Illinois. Rest of tonight, clear. Near steady temperature in the lower 60s. East winds around 5 miles an hour. Thursday, sunny. Highs in the mid-80s. Southeast winds around 5 miles an hour. Thursday night, partly cloudy until midnight, then becoming mostly cloudy. Lows in the mid-60s. Southeast winds around 5 miles an hour. Friday, mostly cloudy. A chance of showers in the morning, then showers likely with a chance of thunderstorms in the afternoon. Highs in the mid-70s. Southeast winds 10 to 15 miles an hour with gusts up to 25 miles an hour. Chance of rain 70%. Friday night, showers with a chance of thunderstorms. Lows in the mid-60s. Southeast winds 10 to 15 miles an hour with gusts up to 25 miles an hour. Chance of rain near 100%. Saturday, becoming partly sunny in the afternoon. Showers likely, mainly in the morning. Highs in the upper 70s. Chance of rain 70%. Saturday night, partly cloudy until midnight, then clearing. Lows in the lower 60s. Sunday, sunny. Highs in the lower 80s. Sunday night, clear. Lows in the lower 60s. Monday through Tuesday night, mostly clear. Highs in the mid-80s. Lows in the mid-60s. Wednesday, mostly sunny. Highs in the mid-80s. Again, the forecast for Peoria and surrounding areas of central Illinois for the rest of tonight, clear. Near steady temperature in the lower 60s. East winds around 5 miles an hour. At 2 a.m. in Peoria, skies were clear. The temperature was 64 degrees, the dew point was 60, and the relative humidity was 87%. The wind was east at 3 miles an hour. The pressure was 30.05 inches and steady. Around central and western Illinois, it was clear. It was 62 at Bloomington, 62 at Moline, 61 at Galesburg, 61 at Lakin, and 60 at Macomb. Quincy reported 66, Springfield reported 64, Lincoln reported 62, and Pontiac reported 56. And once again at 2 a.m. in Peoria, under clear skies, the temperature was 64. Looking elsewhere around the Midwest at 2 a.m., Chicago was clear, and 65. Indianapolis was clear, and 68. St. Louis was clear, and 72. The report from Kansas City was not available. Des Moines was partly cloudy, and 73. Milwaukee was clear, and 64. The time is currently 2:22 a.m. Central Daylight Time. 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Now for the official National Weather Service forecast for Peoria and surrounding areas of central Illinois. Rest of tonight, clear. Near steady temperature in the lower 60s. East winds around 5 miles an hour. Thursday, sunny. Highs in the mid-80s. Southeast winds around 5 miles an hour. Thursday night, partly cloudy until midnight, then becoming mostly cloudy. Lows in the mid-60s. Southeast winds around 5 miles an hour. Friday, mostly cloudy. A chance of showers in the morning, then showers likely with a chance of thunderstorms in the afternoon. Highs in the mid-70s. Southeast winds 10 to 15 miles an hour with gusts up to 25 miles an hour. Chance of rain 70%. Friday night, showers with a chance of thunderstorms. Lows in the mid-60s. Southeast winds 10 to 15 miles an hour with gusts up to 25 miles an hour. Chance of rain near 100%. Saturday, becoming partly sunny in the afternoon. Showers likely, mainly in the morning. Highs in the upper 70s. Chance of rain 70%. Saturday night, partly cloudy until midnight, then clearing. Lows in the lower 60s. Sunday, sunny.
Highs in the lower 80s. Sunday night, clear. Lows in the lower 60s. Monday through Tuesday night, mostly clear. Highs in the mid-80s. Lows in the mid-60s. Wednesday, mostly sunny. Highs in the mid-80s. Again, the forecast for Peoria and surrounding areas of central Illinois for the rest of tonight, clear. Near steady temperature in the lower 60s. East winds around 5 miles an hour. At 2 a.m. in Peoria, skies were clear. The temperature was 64 degrees, the dew point was 60, and the relative humidity was 87%. The wind was east at 3 miles an hour. The pressure was 30.05 inches and steady. Around central and western Illinois, it was clear. It was 62 at Bloomington, 62 at Moline, 61 at Galesburg, 61 at Lakin, and 60 at Macomb. Quincy reported 66, Springfield reported 64, Lincoln reported 62, and Pontiac reported 56. And once again at 2 a.m. in Peoria, under clear skies, the temperature was 64. Looking elsewhere around the Midwest at 2 a.m., Chicago was clear, and 65. Indianapolis was clear, and 68. St. Louis was clear, and 72. The report from Kansas City was not available. Des Moines was partly cloudy, and 73. Milwaukee was clear, and 64. The time is currently 2:25 a.m. Central Daylight Time. 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Now for the official National Weather Service forecast for Peoria and surrounding areas of central Illinois. Rest of tonight, clear. Near steady temperature in the lower 60s. East winds around 5 miles an hour. Thursday, sunny. Highs in the mid-80s. Southeast winds around 5 miles an hour. Thursday night, partly cloudy until midnight, then becoming mostly cloudy. Lows in the mid-60s. Southeast winds around 5 miles an hour. Friday, mostly cloudy. A chance of showers in the morning, then showers likely with a chance of thunderstorms in the afternoon. Highs in the mid-70s. Southeast winds 10 to 15 miles an hour with gusts up to 25 miles an hour. Chance of rain 70%. Friday night, showers with a chance of thunderstorms. Lows in the mid-60s. Southeast winds 10 to 15 miles an hour with gusts up to 25 miles an hour. Chance of rain near 100%. Saturday, becoming partly sunny in the afternoon. Showers likely, mainly in the morning. Highs in the upper 70s. Chance of rain 70%. Saturday night, partly cloudy until midnight, then clearing. Lows in the lower 60s. Sunday, sunny. Highs in the lower 80s. Sunday night, clear. Lows in the lower 60s. Monday through Tuesday night, mostly clear. Highs in the mid-80s. Lows in the mid-60s. Wednesday, mostly sunny. Highs in the mid-80s. Again, the forecast for Peoria and surrounding areas of central Illinois for the rest of tonight, clear. Near steady temperature in the lower 60s. East winds around 5 miles an hour. At 2 a.m. in Peoria, skies were clear. The temperature was 64 degrees, the dew point was 60, and the relative humidity was 87%. The wind was east at 3 miles an hour. The pressure was 30.05 inches and steady. Around central and western Illinois, it was clear. It was 62 at Bloomington, 62 at Moline, 61 at Galesburg, 61 at Lakin, and 60 at Macomb. Quincy reported 66, Springfield reported 64, Lincoln reported 62, and Pontiac reported 56. And once again at 2 a.m. in Peoria, under clear skies, the temperature was 64. Looking elsewhere around the Midwest at 2 a.m., Chicago was clear, and 65. Indianapolis was clear, and 68. St. Louis was clear, and 72. The report from Kansas City was not available. Des Moines was partly cloudy, and 73. Milwaukee was clear, and 64. The time is currently 2:29 a.m. Central Daylight Time. 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

miles an hour with gusts up to 25 miles an hour. Chance of rain near 100%. Saturday, becoming partly sunny in the afternoon. Showers likely, mainly in the morning. Highs in the upper 70s. Chance of rain 70%. Saturday night, partly cloudy until midnight, then clearing. Lows in the lower 60s. Sunday, sunny. Highs in the lower 80s. Sunday night, clear. Lows in the lower 60s. Monday through Tuesday night, mostly clear. Highs in the mid-80s. Lows in the mid-60s. Wednesday, mostly sunny. Highs in the mid-80s. Again, the forecast for Peoria and surrounding areas of central Illinois for the rest of tonight, clear. Near steady temperature in the lower 60s. East winds around 5 miles an hour. At 2 a.m. in Peoria, skies were clear. The temperature was 64 degrees, the dew point was 60, and the relative humidity was 87%. The wind was east at 3 miles an hour. The pressure was 30.05 inches and steady. Around central and western Illinois, it was clear. It was 62 at Bloomington, 62 at Moline, 61 at Galesburg, 61 at Lakin, and 60 at Macomb. Quincy reported 66, Springfield reported 64, Lincoln reported 62, and Pontiac reported 56. And once again at 2 a.m. in Peoria, under clear skies, the temperature was 64. Looking elsewhere around the Midwest at 2 a.m., Chicago was clear, and 65. Indianapolis was clear, and 68. St. Louis was clear, and 72. The report from Kansas City was not available. Des Moines was partly cloudy, and 73. Milwaukee was clear, and 64. The time is currently 2:32 a.m. Central Daylight Time. 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Now for the official National Weather Service forecast for Peoria and surrounding areas of central Illinois. Rest of tonight, clear. Near steady temperature in the lower 60s. East winds around 5 miles an hour. Thursday, sunny. Highs in the mid-80s. Southeast winds around 5 miles an hour. Thursday night, partly cloudy until midnight, then becoming mostly cloudy. Lows in the mid-60s. Southeast winds around 5 miles an hour. Friday, mostly cloudy. A chance of showers in the morning, then showers likely with a chance of thunderstorms in the afternoon. Highs in the mid-70s. Southeast winds 10 to 15 miles an hour with then showers likely with a chance of thunderstorms in the afternoon. Highs in the mid-70s. Southeast winds 10 to 15 miles an hour with gusts up to 25 miles an hour. Chance of rain 70%. Friday night, showers with a chance of thunderstorms. Lows in the mid-60s. Southeast winds 10 to 15 miles an hour with gusts up to 25 miles an hour. Chance of rain near 100%. Saturday, becoming partly sunny in the afternoon. Showers likely, mainly in the morning. Highs in the upper 70s. Chance of rain 70%. Saturday night, partly cloudy until midnight, then clearing. Lows in the lower 60s. Sunday, sunny. Highs in the lower 80s. Sunday night, clear. Lows in the lower 60s. Monday through Tuesday night, mostly clear. Highs in the mid-80s. Lows in the mid-60s. Wednesday, mostly sunny. Highs in the mid-80s. Again, the forecast for Peoria and surrounding areas of central Illinois for the rest of tonight, clear. Near steady temperature in the lower 60s. East winds around 5 miles an hour. At 2 a.m. in Peoria, skies were clear. The temperature was 64 degrees, the dew point was 60, and the relative humidity was 87%. The wind was east at 3 miles an hour. The pressure was 30.05 inches and steady. Around central and western Illinois, it was clear. It was 62 at Bloomington, 62 at Moline, 61 at Galesburg, 61 at Lakin, and 60 at Macomb. Quincy reported 66, Springfield reported 64, Lincoln reported 62, and Pontiac reported 56. And once again at 2 a.m. in Peoria, under clear skies, the temperature was 64.

Looking elsewhere around the Midwest at 2 a.m., Chicago was clear, and 65. Indianapolis was clear, and 68. St. Louis was clear, and 72. The report from Kansas City was not available. Des Moines was partly cloudy, and 73. Milwaukee was clear, and 64. The time is currently 2:35 a.m. Central Daylight Time. 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Now for the official National Weather Service forecast for Peoria and surrounding areas of central Illinois. Rest of tonight, clear. Near steady temperature in the lower 60s. East winds around 5 miles an hour. Thursday, sunny. Highs in the mid-80s. Southeast winds around 5 miles an hour. Thursday night, partly cloudy until midnight, then becoming mostly cloudy. Lows in the mid-60s. Southeast winds around 5 miles an hour. Friday, mostly cloudy. A chance of showers in the morning, then showers likely with a chance of thunderstorms in the afternoon. Highs in the mid-70s. Southeast winds 10 to 15 miles an hour with gusts up to 25 miles an hour. Chance of rain 70%. Friday night, showers with a chance of thunderstorms. Lows in the mid-60s. Southeast winds 10 to 15 miles an hour with gusts up to 25 miles an hour. Chance of rain near 100%. Saturday, becoming partly sunny in the afternoon. Showers likely, mainly in the morning. Highs in the upper 70s. Chance of rain 70%. Saturday night, partly cloudy until midnight, then clearing. Lows in the lower 60s. Sunday, sunny. Highs in the lower 80s. Sunday night, clear. Lows in the lower 60s. Monday through Tuesday night, mostly clear. Highs in the mid-80s. Lows in the mid-60s. Wednesday, mostly sunny. Highs in the mid-80s. Again, the forecast for Peoria and surrounding areas of central Illinois for the rest of tonight, clear. Near steady temperature in the lower 60s. East winds around 5 miles an hour. At 2 a.m. in Peoria, skies were clear. The temperature was 64 degrees, the dew point was 60, and the relative humidity was 87%. The wind was east at 3 miles an hour. The pressure was 30.05 inches and steady. Around central and western Illinois, it was clear. It was 62 at Bloomington, 62 at Moline, 61 at Galesburg, 61 at Lakin, and 60 at Macomb. Quincy reported 66, Springfield reported 64, Lincoln reported 62, and Pontiac reported 56. And once again at 2 a.m. in Peoria, under clear skies, the temperature was 64. Looking elsewhere around the Midwest at 2 a.m., Chicago was clear, and 65. Indianapolis was clear, and 68. St. Louis was clear, and 72. The report from Kansas City was not available. Des Moines was partly cloudy, and 73. Milwaukee was clear, and 64. The time is currently 2:38 a.m. Central Daylight Time. 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Now for the official National Weather Service forecast for Peoria and surrounding areas of central Illinois. Rest of tonight, clear. Near steady temperature in the lower 60s. East winds around 5 miles an hour. Thursday, sunny. Highs in the mid-80s. Southeast winds around 5 miles an hour. Thursday night, partly cloudy until midnight, then becoming mostly cloudy. Lows in the mid-60s. Southeast winds around 5 miles an hour. Friday, mostly cloudy. A chance of showers in the morning, then showers likely with a chance of thunderstorms in the afternoon. Highs in the mid-70s. Southeast winds 10 to 15 miles an hour with gusts up to 25 miles an hour. Chance of rain 70%. Friday night, showers with a chance of thunderstorms. Lows in the mid-60s. Southeast winds 10 to 15 miles an hour with gusts up to 25 miles an hour. Chance of rain near 100%. Saturday, becoming partly sunny in the afternoon. Showers likely, mainly in the morning. Highs in the upper 70s.
chance of rain 70%. Saturday night, partly cloudy until midnight, then clearing. Lows in the lower 60s. Sunday, sunny. Highs in the lower 80s. Sunday night, clear. Lows in the lower 60s. Monday through Tuesday night, mostly clear. Highs in the mid 80s. Lows in the mid 60s. Wednesday, mostly sunny. Highs in the mid 80s. Again, the forecast for Peoria and surrounding areas of central Illinois for the rest of tonight, clear. Near steady temperature in the lower 60s. East winds around 5 miles an hour. At 2 a.m. in Peoria, skies were clear. The temperature was 64 degrees, the dew point was 60, and the relative humidity was 87%. The wind was east at 3 miles an hour. The pressure was 30.05 inches and steady. Around central and western Illinois, it was clear. It was 62 at Bloomington, 62 at Moline, 61 at Galesburg, 61 at Lakin, and 60 at Macomb. Quincy reported 66, Springfield reported 64, Lincoln reported 62, and Pontiac reported 56. And once again at 2 a.m. in Peoria, under clear skies, the temperature was 64. Looking elsewhere around the Midwest at 2 a.m., Chicago was clear, and 65. Indianapolis was clear, and 68. St. Louis was clear, and 72. The report from Kansas City was not available. Des Moines was partly cloudy, and 73. Milwaukee was clear, and 64. The time is currently 2:41 a.m. Central Daylight Time. 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Now for the official National Weather Service forecast for Peoria and surrounding areas of central Illinois. Rest of tonight, clear. Near steady temperature in the lower 60s. East winds around 5 miles an hour. Thursday, sunny. Highs in the mid-80s. Southeast winds around 5 miles an hour. Thursday night, partly cloudy until midnight, then becoming mostly cloudy. Lows in the mid-60s. Southeast winds around 5 miles an hour. Friday, mostly cloudy. A chance of showers in the morning, then showers likely with a chance of thunderstorms in the afternoon. Highs in the mid-70s. Southeast winds 10 to 15 miles an hour with gusts up to 25 miles an hour. Chance of rain 70%. Friday night, showers with a chance of thunderstorms. Lows in the mid-60s. Southeast winds 10 to 15 miles an hour with gusts up to 25 miles an hour. Chance of rain near 100%. Saturday, becoming partly sunny in the afternoon. Showers likely, mainly in the morning. Highs in the upper 70s. Chance of rain 70%. Saturday night, partly cloudy until midnight, then clearing. Lows in the lower 60s. Sunday, sunny. Highs in the lower 80s. Sunday night, clear. Lows in the lower 60s. Monday through Tuesday night, mostly clear. Highs in the mid-80s. Lows in the mid-60s. Wednesday, mostly sunny. Highs in the mid-80s. Again, the forecast for Peoria and surrounding areas of central Illinois for the rest of tonight, clear. Near steady temperature in the lower 60s. East winds around 5 miles an hour. At 2 a.m. in Peoria, skies were clear. The temperature was 64 degrees, the dew point was 60, and the relative humidity was 87%. The wind was east at 3 miles an hour. The pressure was 30.05 inches and steady. Around central and western Illinois, it was clear. It was 62 at Bloomington, 62 at Moline, 61 at Galesburg, 61 at Lakin, and 60 at Macomb. Quincy reported 66, Springfield reported 64, Lincoln reported 62, and Pontiac reported 56. And once again at 2 a.m. in Peoria, under clear skies, the temperature was 64. Looking elsewhere around the Midwest at 2 a.m., Chicago was clear, and 65. Indianapolis was clear, and 68. St. Louis was clear, and 72. The report from Kansas City was not available. Des Moines was partly cloudy, and 73. Milwaukee was clear, and 64.

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Now for the official National Weather Service forecast for Peoria and surrounding areas of central Illinois. Rest of tonight, clear. Near steady temperature in the lower 60s. East winds around 5 miles an hour. Thursday, sunny. Highs in the mid-80s. Southeast winds around 5 miles an hour. Thursday night, partly cloudy until midnight, then becoming mostly cloudy. Lows in the mid-60s. Southeast winds around 5 miles an hour. Friday, mostly cloudy. A chance of showers in the morning, then showers likely with a chance of thunderstorms in the afternoon. Highs in the mid-70s. Southeast winds 10 to 15 miles an hour with gusts up to 25 miles an hour. Chance of rain 70%. Friday night, showers with a chance of thunderstorms. Lows in the mid-60s. Southeast winds 10 to 15 miles an hour with gusts up to 25 miles an hour. Chance of rain near 100%. Saturday, becoming partly sunny in the afternoon. Showers likely, mainly in the morning. Highs in the upper 70s. Chance of rain 70%. Saturday night, partly cloudy until midnight, then clearing. Lows in the lower 60s. Sunday, sunny. Highs in the lower 80s. Sunday night, clear. Lows in the lower 60s. Monday through Tuesday night, mostly clear. Highs in the mid-80s. Lows in the mid-60s. Wednesday, mostly sunny. Highs in the mid-80s. Again, the forecast for Peoria and surrounding areas of central Illinois for the rest of tonight, clear. Near steady temperature in the lower 60s. East winds around 5 miles an hour. Now for the official National Weather Service forecast for Peoria and surrounding areas of central Illinois. Rest of tonight, clear. Near steady temperature around 60. East winds around 5 miles an hour. Thursday, sunny. Highs in the mid-80s. Southeast winds around 5 miles an hour. Thursday night, partly cloudy until midnight, then becoming mostly cloudy. Lows in the mid-60s. Southeast winds around 5 miles an hour. Friday, mostly cloudy. A chance of showers in the morning, then showers likely with a chance of thunderstorms in the afternoon. Highs in the mid-70s. Southeast winds 10 to 15 miles an hour with gusts up to 25 miles an hour. Chance of rain 70%. Friday night, showers with a chance of thunderstorms. Lows in the mid-60s. Southeast winds 10 to 15 miles an hour with gusts up to 25 miles an hour. Chance of rain near 100%. Saturday, becoming partly sunny in the afternoon. Showers likely, mainly in the morning. Highs in the upper 70s. Chance of rain 70%. Saturday night, partly cloudy until midnight, then clearing. Lows in the lower 60s. Sunday, sunny. Highs in the lower 80s. Sunday night, clear. Lows in the lower 60s. Monday through Tuesday night, mostly clear. Highs in the mid-80s. Lows in the mid-60s. Wednesday, mostly sunny. Highs in the mid-80s. Again, the forecast for Peoria and surrounding areas of central Illinois for the rest of tonight, clear. Near steady temperature around 60. East winds around 5 miles an hour. At 2 a.m. in Peoria, skies were clear. The temperature was 64 degrees, the dew point was 60, and the relative humidity was 87%. The wind was east at 3 miles an hour. The pressure was 30.05 inches and steady. Around central and western Illinois, it was clear. It was 62 at Bloomington, 62 at Moline, 61 at Galesburg, 61 at Lakin, and 60 at Macomb. Quincy reported 66, Springfield reported 64, Lincoln reported 62, and Pontiac reported 56. And once again at 2 a.m. in Peoria, under clear skies, the temperature was 64. Looking elsewhere around the Midwest at 2 a.m., Chicago was clear, and 65. Indianapolis was clear, and 68. St. Louis was clear, and 72. The report from Kansas City was not available.
Des Moines was partly cloudy and 73. Milwaukee was clear and 64. The time is currently 2:50 a.m. Central Daylight Time. 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Now for the official National Weather Service forecast for Peoria and surrounding areas of central Illinois. Rest of tonight, clear. Near steady temperature around 60. East winds around 5 miles an hour. Thursday, sunny. Highs in the mid-80s. Southeast winds around 5 miles an hour. Thursday night, partly cloudy until midnight, then becoming mostly cloudy. Lows in the mid-60s. Southeast winds around 5 miles an hour. Friday, mostly cloudy. A chance of showers in the morning, then showers likely with a chance of thunderstorms in the afternoon. Highs in the mid-70s. Southeast winds 10 to 15 miles an hour with gusts up to 25 miles an hour. Chance of rain 70%. Friday night, showers with a chance of thunderstorms. Lows in the mid-60s. Southeast winds 10 to 15 miles an hour with gusts up to 25 miles an hour. Chance of rain near 100%. Saturday, becoming partly sunny in the afternoon. Showers likely, mainly in the morning. Highs in the upper 70s. Chance of rain 70%. Saturday night, partly cloudy until midnight, then clearing. Lows in the lower 60s. Sunday, sunny. Highs in the lower 80s. Sunday night, clear. Lows in the lower 60s. Monday through Tuesday night, mostly clear. Highs in the mid-80s. Lows in the mid-60s. Wednesday, mostly sunny. Highs in the mid-80s. Again, the forecast for Peoria and surrounding areas of central Illinois for the rest of tonight, clear. Near steady temperature around 60. East winds around 5 miles an hour. At 2 a.m. in Peoria, skies were clear. The temperature was 64 degrees, the dew point was 60, and the relative humidity was 87%. The wind was east at 3 miles an hour. The pressure was 30.05 inches and steady. Around central and western Illinois, it was clear. It was 62 at Bloomington, 62 at Moline, 61 at Galesburg, 61 at Lakin, and 60 at Macomb. Quincy reported 66, Springfield reported 64, Lincoln reported 62, and Pontiac reported 56. And once again at 2 a.m. in Peoria, under clear skies, the temperature was 64. Looking elsewhere around the Midwest at 2 a.m., Chicago was clear, and 65. Indianapolis was clear, and 68. St. Louis was clear, and 72. The report from Kansas City was not available. Des Moines was partly cloudy, and 73. Milwaukee was clear, and 64. The time is currently 2:53 a.m. Central Daylight Time. 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Now for the official National Weather Service forecast for Peoria and surrounding areas of central Illinois. Rest of tonight, clear. Near steady temperature around 60. East winds around 5 miles an hour. Thursday, sunny. Highs in the mid-80s. Southeast winds around 5 miles an hour. Thursday night, partly cloudy until midnight, then becoming mostly cloudy. Lows in the mid-60s. Southeast winds around 5 miles an hour. Friday, mostly cloudy. A chance of showers in the morning, then showers likely with a chance of thunderstorms in the afternoon. Highs in the mid-70s. Southeast winds 10 to 15 miles an hour with gusts up to 25 miles an hour. Chance of rain 70%. Friday night, showers with a chance of thunderstorms. Lows in the mid-60s. Southeast winds 10 to 15 miles an hour with gusts up to 25 miles an hour. Chance of rain near 100%. Saturday, becoming partly sunny in the afternoon. Showers likely, mainly in the morning. Highs in the upper 70s. Chance of rain 70%. Saturday night, partly cloudy until midnight, then clearing. Lows in the lower 60s. Sunday, sunny. Highs in the lower 80s. Sunday night, clear.

in the lower 60s. Monday through Tuesday night, mostly clear. Highs in the mid-80s. Lows in the mid-60s. Wednesday, mostly sunny. Highs in the mid-80s. Again, the forecast for Peoria and surrounding areas of central Illinois for the rest of tonight, clear. Near steady temperature around 60. East winds around 5 miles an hour. At 2 a.m. in Peoria, skies were clear. The temperature was 64 degrees, the dew point was 60, and the relative humidity was 87%. The wind was east at 3 miles an hour. The pressure was 30.05 inches and steady. Around central and western Illinois, it was clear. It was 62 at Bloomington, 62 at Moline, 61 at Galesburg, 61 at Lakin, and 60 at Macomb. Quincy reported 66, Springfield reported 64, Lincoln reported 62, and Pontiac reported 56. And once again at 2 a.m. in Peoria, under clear skies, the temperature was 64. Looking elsewhere around the Midwest at 2 a.m., Chicago was clear, and 65. Indianapolis was clear, and 68. St. Louis was clear, and 72. The report from Kansas City was not available. Des Moines was partly cloudy, and 73. Milwaukee was clear, and 64. The time is currently 2:56 a.m. Central Daylight Time. 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Now for the official National Weather Service forecast for Peoria and surrounding areas of central Illinois. Rest of tonight, clear. Near steady temperature around 60. East winds around 5 miles an hour. Thursday, sunny. Highs in the mid-80s. Southeast winds around 5 miles an hour. Thursday night, partly cloudy until midnight, then becoming mostly cloudy. Lows in the mid-60s. Southeast winds around 5 miles an hour. Friday, mostly cloudy. A chance of showers in the morning, then showers likely with a chance of thunderstorms in the afternoon. Highs in the mid-70s. Southeast winds 10 to 15 miles an hour with gusts up to 25 miles an hour. Chance of rain 70%. Friday night, showers with a chance of thunderstorms. Lows in the mid-60s. Southeast winds 10 to 15 miles an hour with gusts up to 25 miles an hour. Chance of rain near 100%. Saturday, becoming partly sunny in the afternoon. Showers likely, mainly in the morning. Highs in the upper 70s. Chance of rain 70%. Saturday night, partly cloudy until midnight, then clearing. Lows in the lower 60s. Sunday, sunny. Highs in the lower 80s. Sunday night, clear. Lows in the lower 60s. Monday through Tuesday night, mostly clear. Highs in the mid-80s. Lows in the mid-60s. Wednesday, mostly sunny. Highs in the mid-80s. Again, the forecast for Peoria and surrounding areas of central Illinois for the rest of tonight, clear. Near steady temperature around 60. East winds around 5 miles an hour. At 2 a.m. in Peoria, skies were clear. The temperature was 64 degrees, the dew point was 60, and the relative humidity was 87%. The wind was east at 3 miles an hour. The pressure was 30.05 inches and steady. Around central and western Illinois, it was clear. It was 62 at Bloomington, 62 at Moline, 61 at Galesburg, 61 at Lakin, and 60 at Macomb. Quincy reported 66, Springfield reported 64, Lincoln reported 62, and Pontiac reported 56. And once again at 2 a.m. in Peoria, under clear skies, the temperature was 64. Looking elsewhere around the Midwest at 2 a.m., Chicago was clear, and 65. Indianapolis was clear, and 68. St. Louis was clear, and 72. The report from Kansas City was not available. Des Moines was partly cloudy, and 73. Milwaukee was clear, and 64. The time is currently 2:59 a.m. Central Daylight Time. 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
Now for the official National Weather Service forecast for Peoria and surrounding areas of central Illinois. Rest of tonight, clear. Near steady temperature around 60. East winds around 5 miles an hour. Thursday, sunny. Highs in the mid-80s. Southeast winds around 5 miles an hour. Thursday night, partly cloudy until midnight, then becoming mostly cloudy. Lows in the mid-60s. Southeast winds around 5 miles an hour. Friday, mostly cloudy. A chance of showers in the morning, then showers likely with a chance of thunderstorms in the afternoon. Highs in the mid-70s. Southeast winds 10 to 15 miles an hour with gusts up to 25 miles an hour. Chance of rain 70%. Friday night, showers with a chance of thunderstorms. Lows in the mid-60s. Southeast winds 10 to 15 miles an hour with gusts up to 25 miles an hour. Chance of rain near 100%. Saturday, becoming partly sunny in the afternoon. Showers likely, mainly in the morning. Highs in the upper 70s. Chance of rain 70%. Saturday night, partly cloudy until midnight, then clearing. Lows in the lower 60s. Sunday, sunny. Highs in the lower 80s. Sunday night, clear. Lows in the lower 60s. Monday through Tuesday night, mostly clear. Highs in the mid-80s. Lows in the mid-60s. Wednesday, mostly sunny. Highs in the mid-80s. Again, the forecast for Peoria and surrounding areas of central Illinois for the rest of tonight, clear. Near steady temperature around 60. East winds around 5 miles an hour. The time is currently 3:01 a.m. Central Daylight Time. 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Now for the official National Weather Service forecast for Peoria and surrounding areas of central Illinois. Rest of tonight, clear. Near steady temperature around 60. East winds around 5 miles an hour. Thursday, sunny. Highs in the mid-80s. Southeast winds around 5 miles an hour. Thursday night, partly cloudy until midnight, then becoming mostly cloudy. Lows in the mid-60s. Southeast winds around 5 miles an hour. Friday, mostly cloudy. A chance of showers in the morning, then showers likely with a chance of thunderstorms in the afternoon. Highs in the mid-70s. Southeast winds 10 to 15 miles an hour with gusts up to 25 miles an hour. Chance of rain 70%. Friday night, showers with a chance of thunderstorms. Lows in the mid-60s. Southeast winds 10 to 15 miles an hour with gusts up to 25 miles an hour. Chance of rain near 100%. Saturday, becoming partly sunny in the afternoon. Showers likely, mainly in the morning. Highs in the upper 70s. Chance of rain 70%. Saturday night, partly cloudy until midnight, then clearing. Lows in the lower 60s. Sunday, sunny. Highs in the lower 80s. Sunday night, clear. Lows in the lower 60s. Monday through Tuesday night, mostly clear. Highs in the mid-80s. Lows in the mid-60s. Wednesday, mostly sunny. Highs in the mid-80s. Again, the forecast for Peoria and surrounding areas of central Illinois for the rest of tonight, clear. Near steady temperature around 60. East winds around 5 miles an hour. At 3 a.m. in Peoria, skies were clear. The temperature was 63 degrees, the dew point was 60, and the relative humidity was 90%. The wind was calm. The pressure was 30.05 inches and steady. Around central and western Illinois, it was clear. It was 61 at Bloomington, 61 at Moline, 63 at Galesburg, 60 at Lakin, and 57 at Macomb. Quincy reported 67, Springfield reported 64, Lincoln reported 61, and Pontiac reported 55. And once again at 3 a.m. in Peoria, under clear skies, the temperature was 63. The time is currently 3:04 a.m. Central Daylight Time. 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Now for the official National Weather Service forecast for Peoria and surrounding areas of central Illinois.
Rest of tonight, clear. Near steady temperature around 60.

East winds around 5 miles an hour. Thursday, sunny. Highs in the mid-80s. Southeast winds around 5 miles an hour. Thursday night, partly cloudy until midnight, then becoming mostly cloudy. Lows in the mid-60s. Southeast winds around 5 miles an hour. Friday, mostly cloudy. A chance of showers in the morning, then showers likely with a chance of thunderstorms in the afternoon. Highs in the mid-70s. Southeast winds 10 to 15 miles an hour with gusts up to 25 miles an hour. Chance of rain 70%. Friday night, showers with a chance of thunderstorms. Lows in the mid-60s. Southeast winds 10 to 15 miles an hour with gusts up to 25 miles an hour. Chance of rain near 100%. Saturday, becoming partly sunny in the afternoon. Showers likely, mainly in the morning. Highs in the upper 70s. Chance of rain 70%. Saturday night, partly cloudy until midnight, then clearing. Lows in the lower 60s. Sunday, sunny. Highs in the lower 80s. Sunday night, clear. Lows in the lower 60s. Monday through Tuesday night, mostly clear. Highs in the mid-80s. Lows in the mid-60s. Wednesday, mostly sunny. Highs in the mid-80s. Again, the forecast for Peoria and surrounding areas of central Illinois for the rest of tonight, clear. Near steady temperature around 60. East winds around 5 miles an hour. At 3 a.m. in Peoria, skies were clear. The temperature was 63 degrees, the dew point was 60, and the relative humidity was 90%. The wind was calm. The pressure was 30.05 inches and steady. Around central and western Illinois, it was clear. It was 61 at Bloomington, 61 at Moline, 63 at Galesburg, 60 at Lakin, and 57 at Macomb. Quincy reported 67, Springfield reported 64, Lincoln reported 61, and Pontiac reported 55. And once again at 3 a.m. in Peoria, under clear skies, the temperature was 63. Looking elsewhere around the Midwest at 3 a.m., Chicago was clear, and 64. Indianapolis was clear, and 67. St. Louis was clear, and 72. Kansas City was partly cloudy, and 75. Des Moines was clear, and 72. Milwaukee was clear, and 66. The time is currently 3:07 a.m. Central Daylight Time. 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Now for the official National Weather Service forecast for Peoria and surrounding areas of central Illinois. Rest of tonight, clear. Near steady temperature around 60. East winds around 5 miles an hour. Thursday, sunny. Highs in the mid-80s. Southeast winds around 5 miles an hour. Thursday night, partly cloudy until midnight, then becoming mostly cloudy. Lows in the mid-60s. Southeast winds around 5 miles an hour. Friday, mostly cloudy. A chance of showers in the morning, then showers likely with a chance of thunderstorms in the afternoon. Highs in the mid-70s. Southeast winds 10 to 15 miles an hour with gusts up to 25 miles an hour. Chance of rain 70%. Friday night, showers with a chance of thunderstorms. Lows in the mid-60s. Southeast winds 10 to 15 miles an hour with gusts up to 25 miles an hour. Chance of rain near 100%. Saturday, becoming partly sunny in the afternoon. Showers likely, mainly in the morning. Highs in the upper 70s. Chance of rain 70%. Saturday night, partly cloudy until midnight, then clearing. Lows in the lower 60s. Sunday, sunny. Highs in the lower 80s. Sunday night, clear. Lows in the lower 60s. Monday through Tuesday night, mostly clear. Highs in the mid-80s. Lows in the mid-60s. Wednesday, mostly sunny. Highs in the mid-80s. Again, the forecast for Peoria and surrounding areas of central Illinois for the rest of tonight, clear. Near steady temperature around 60. East winds around 5 miles an hour. At 3 a.m. in Peoria, skies were clear. The temperature was 63 degrees.

The dew point was 60, and the relative humidity was 90%. The wind was calm. The pressure was 30.05 inches and steady. Around central and western Illinois, it was clear. It was 61 at Bloomington, 61 at Moline, 63 at Galesburg, 60 at Lakin, and 57 at Macomb. Quincy reported 67, Springfield reported 64, Lincoln reported 61, and Pontiac reported 55. And once again at 3 a.m. in Peoria, under clear skies, the temperature was 63. Looking elsewhere around the Midwest at 3 a.m., Chicago was clear, and 64. Indianapolis was clear, and 67. St. Louis was clear, and 72. Kansas City was partly cloudy, and 75. Des Moines was clear, and 72. Milwaukee was clear, and 66. The time is currently 3:11 a.m. Central Daylight Time. 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Now for the official National Weather Service forecast for Peoria and surrounding areas of central Illinois. Rest of tonight, clear. Near steady temperature around 60. East winds around 5 miles an hour. Thursday, sunny. Highs in the mid-80s. Southeast winds around 5 miles an hour. Thursday night, partly cloudy until midnight, then becoming mostly cloudy. Lows in the mid-60s. Southeast winds around 5 miles an hour. Friday, mostly cloudy. A chance of showers in the morning, then showers likely with a chance of thunderstorms in the afternoon. Highs in the mid-70s. Southeast winds 10 to 15 miles an hour with gusts up to 25 miles an hour. Chance of rain 70%. Friday night, showers with a chance of thunderstorms. Lows in the mid-60s. Southeast winds 10 to 15 miles an hour with gusts up to 25 miles an hour. Chance of rain near 100%. Saturday, becoming partly sunny in the afternoon. Showers likely, mainly in the morning. Highs in the upper 70s. Chance of rain 70%. Saturday night, partly cloudy until midnight, then clearing. Lows in the lower 60s. Sunday, sunny. Highs in the lower 80s. Sunday night, clear. Lows in the lower 60s. Monday through Tuesday night, mostly clear. Highs in the mid-80s. Lows in the mid-60s. Wednesday, mostly sunny. Highs in the mid-80s. Again, the forecast for Peoria and surrounding areas of central Illinois for the rest of tonight, clear. Near steady temperature around 60. East winds around 5 miles an hour. 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At 3 a.m. in Peoria, skies were clear. The temperature was 63 degrees, the dew point was 60, and the relative humidity was 90%. The wind was calm. The pressure was 30.05 inches and steady. Around central and western Illinois, it was clear. It was 61 at Bloomington, 61 at Moline, 63 at Galesburg, 60 at Lakin, and 57 at Macomb. Quincy reported 67, Springfield reported 64, Lincoln reported 61, and Pontiac reported 55. And once again at 3 a.m. in Peoria, under clear skies, the temperature was 63. Looking elsewhere around the Midwest at 3 a.m., Chicago was clear, and 64. Indianapolis was clear, and 67. St. Louis was clear, and 72. Kansas City was partly cloudy, and 75. Des Moines was clear, and 72. Milwaukee was clear, and 66. The time is currently 3:14 a.m. Central Daylight Time. 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
Now for the official National Weather Service forecast for Peoria and surrounding areas of central Illinois. Rest of tonight, clear. Near steady temperature around 60. East winds around 5 miles an hour. Thursday, sunny. Highs in the mid-80s. Southeast winds around 5 miles an hour. Thursday night, partly cloudy until midnight, then becoming mostly cloudy. Lows in the mid-60s. Southeast winds around 5 miles an hour. Friday, mostly cloudy. A chance of showers in the morning, then showers likely with a chance of thunderstorms in the afternoon. Highs in the mid-70s. Southeast winds 10 to 15 miles an hour with gusts up to 25 miles an hour. Chance of rain 70%. Friday night, showers with a chance of thunderstorms. Lows in the mid-60s. Southeast winds 10 to 15 miles an hour with gusts up to 25 miles an hour. Chance of rain near 100%. Saturday, becoming partly sunny in the afternoon. Showers likely, mainly in the morning. Highs in the upper 70s. Chance of rain 70%. Saturday night, partly cloudy until midnight, then clearing. Lows in the lower 60s. Sunday, sunny. Highs in the lower 80s. Sunday night, clear. Lows in the lower 60s. Monday through Tuesday night, mostly clear. Highs in the mid-80s. Lows in the mid-60s. Wednesday, mostly sunny. Highs in the mid-80s. Again, the forecast for Peoria and surrounding areas of central Illinois for the rest of tonight, clear. Near steady temperature around 60. East winds around 5 miles an hour. At 3 a.m. in Peoria, skies were clear. The temperature was 63 degrees, the dew point was 60, and the relative humidity was 90%. The wind was calm. The pressure was 30.05 inches and steady. Around central and western Illinois, it was clear. It was 61 at Bloomington, 61 at Moline, 63 at Galesburg, 60 at Lakin, and 57 at Macomb. Quincy reported 67, Springfield reported 64, Lincoln reported 61, and Pontiac reported 55. And once again at 3 a.m. in Peoria, under clear skies, the temperature was 63. Looking elsewhere around the Midwest at 3 a.m., Chicago was clear, and 64. Indianapolis was clear, and 67. St. Louis was clear, and 72. Kansas City was partly cloudy, and 75. Des Moines was clear, and 72. Milwaukee was clear, and 66. The time is currently 3:18 a.m. Central Daylight Time. 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Now for the official National Weather Service forecast for Peoria and surrounding areas of central Illinois. Rest of tonight, clear. Near steady temperature around 60. East winds around 5 miles an hour. Thursday, sunny. Highs in the mid-80s. Southeast winds around 5 miles an hour. Thursday night, partly cloudy until midnight, then becoming mostly cloudy. Lows in the mid-60s. Southeast winds around 5 miles an hour. Friday, mostly cloudy. A chance of showers in the morning, then showers likely with a chance of thunderstorms in the afternoon. Highs in the mid-70s. Southeast winds 10 to 15 miles an hour with gusts up to 25 miles an hour. Chance of rain 70%. Friday night, showers with a chance of thunderstorms. Lows in the mid-60s. Southeast winds 10 to 15 miles an hour with gusts up to 25 miles an hour. Chance of rain near 100%. Saturday, becoming partly sunny in the afternoon. Showers likely, mainly in the morning. Highs in the upper 70s. Chance of rain 70%. Saturday night, partly cloudy until midnight, then clearing. Lows in the lower 60s. Sunday, sunny. Highs in the lower 80s. Sunday night, clear. Lows in the lower 60s. Monday through Tuesday night, mostly clear. Highs in the mid-80s. Lows in the mid-60s. Wednesday, mostly sunny. Highs in the mid-80s. Again, the forecast for Peoria and surrounding areas of central Illinois for the rest of tonight, clear.
near steady temperature around 60.

east winds around 5 miles an hour. At 3 a.m. in Peoria, skies were clear. The temperature was 63 degrees, the dew point was 60, and the relative humidity was 90%. The wind was calm. The pressure was 30.05 inches and steady. Around central and western Illinois, it was clear. It was 61 at Bloomington, 61 at Moline, 63 at Galesburg, 60 at Lakin, and 57 at Macomb. Quincy reported 67, Springfield reported 64, Lincoln reported 61, and Pontiac reported 55. And once again at 3 a.m. in Peoria, under clear skies, the temperature was 63. Looking elsewhere around the Midwest at 3 a.m., Chicago was clear, and 64. Indianapolis was clear, and 67. St. Louis was clear, and 72. Kansas City was partly cloudy, and 75. Des Moines was clear, and 72. Milwaukee was clear, and 66. The time is currently 3:21 a.m. Central Daylight Time. 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Now for the official National Weather Service forecast for Peoria and surrounding areas of central Illinois. Rest of tonight, clear. Near steady temperature around 60. East winds around 5 miles an hour. Thursday, sunny. Highs in the mid-80s. Southeast winds around 5 miles an hour. Thursday night, partly cloudy until midnight, then becoming mostly cloudy. Lows in the mid-60s. Southeast winds around 5 miles an hour. Friday, mostly cloudy. A chance of showers in the morning, then showers likely with a chance of thunderstorms in the afternoon. Highs in the mid-70s. Southeast winds 10 to 15 miles an hour with gusts up to 25 miles an hour. Chance of rain 70%. Friday night, showers with a chance of thunderstorms. Lows in the mid-60s. Southeast winds 10 to 15 miles an hour with gusts up to 25 miles an hour. Chance of rain near 100%. Saturday, becoming partly sunny in the afternoon. Showers likely, mainly in the morning. Highs in the upper 70s. Chance of rain 70%. Saturday night, partly cloudy until midnight, then clearing. Lows in the lower 60s. Sunday, sunny. Highs in the lower 80s. Sunday night, clear. Lows in the lower 60s. Monday through Tuesday night, mostly clear. Highs in the mid-80s. Lows in the mid-60s. Wednesday, mostly sunny. Highs in the mid-80s. Again, the forecast for Peoria and surrounding areas of central Illinois for the rest of tonight, clear. Near steady temperature around 60. East winds around 5 miles an hour. At 3 a.m. in Peoria, skies were clear. The temperature was 63 degrees, the dew point was 60, and the relative humidity was 90%. The wind was calm. The pressure was 30.05 inches and steady. Around central and western Illinois, it was clear. It was 61 at Bloomington, 61 at Moline, 63 at Galesburg, 60 at Lakin, and 58 at Macomb. Quincy reported 67, Springfield reported 64, Lincoln reported 60, and Pontiac reported 55. And once again at 3 a.m. in Peoria, under clear skies, the temperature was 63. Looking elsewhere around the Midwest at 3 a.m., Chicago was clear, and 64. Indianapolis was clear, and 67. St. Louis was clear, and 72. Kansas City was partly cloudy, and 75. Des Moines was clear, and 72. Milwaukee was clear, and 66. The time is currently 3:24 a.m. Central Daylight Time. 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Now for the official National Weather Service forecast for Peoria and surrounding areas of central Illinois. Rest of tonight, clear. Near steady temperature around 60. East winds around 5 miles an hour. Thursday, sunny. Highs in the mid-80s. Southeast winds around 5 miles an hour. Thursday night, partly cloudy until midnight, then becoming mostly cloudy. Lows in the mid-60s.

East winds around 5 miles an hour. Friday, mostly cloudy. A chance of showers in the morning, then showers likely with a chance of thunderstorms in the afternoon. Highs in the mid-70s. Southeast winds 10 to 15 miles an hour with gusts up to 25 miles an hour. Chance of rain 70%. Friday night, showers with a chance of thunderstorms. Lows in the mid-60s. Southeast winds 10 to 15 miles an hour with gusts up to 25 miles an hour. Chance of rain near 100%. Saturday, becoming partly sunny in the afternoon. Showers likely, mainly in the morning. Highs in the upper 70s. Chance of rain 70%. Saturday night, partly cloudy until midnight, then clearing. Lows in the lower 60s. Sunday, sunny. Highs in the lower 80s. Sunday night, clear. Lows in the lower 60s. Monday through Tuesday night, mostly clear. Highs in the mid-80s. Lows in the mid-60s. Wednesday, mostly sunny. Highs in the mid-80s. Again, the forecast for Peoria and surrounding areas of central Illinois for the rest of tonight, clear. Near steady temperature around 60. East winds around 5 miles an hour. At 3 a.m. in Peoria, skies were clear. The temperature was 63 degrees, the dew point was 60, and the relative humidity was 90%. The wind was calm. The pressure was 30.05 inches and steady. Around central and western Illinois, it was clear. It was 61 at Bloomington, 61 at Moline, 63 at Galesburg, 60 at Lakin, and 58 at Macomb. Quincy reported 67, Springfield reported 64, Lincoln reported 60, and Pontiac reported 55. And once again at 3 a.m. in Peoria, under clear skies, the temperature was 63. Looking elsewhere around the Midwest at 3 a.m., Chicago was clear, and 64. Indianapolis was clear, and 67. St. Louis was clear, and 72. Kansas City was partly cloudy, and 75. Des Moines was clear, and 72. Milwaukee was clear, and 66. The time is currently 3:27 a.m. Central Daylight Time. 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Now for the official National Weather Service forecast for Peoria and surrounding areas of central Illinois. Rest of tonight, clear. Near steady temperature around 60. East winds around 5 miles an hour. Thursday, sunny. Highs in the mid-80s. Southeast winds around 5 miles an hour. Thursday night, partly cloudy until midnight, then becoming mostly cloudy. Lows in the mid-60s. Southeast winds around 5 miles an hour. Friday, mostly cloudy. A chance of showers in the morning, then showers likely with a chance of thunderstorms in the afternoon. Highs in the mid-70s. Southeast winds 10 to 15 miles an hour with gusts up to 25 miles an hour. Chance of rain 70%. Friday night, showers with a chance of thunderstorms. Lows in the mid-60s. Southeast winds 10 to 15 miles an hour with gusts up to 25 miles an hour. Chance of rain near 100%. Saturday, becoming partly sunny in the afternoon. Showers likely, mainly in the morning. Highs in the upper 70s. Chance of rain 70%. Saturday night, partly cloudy until midnight, then clearing. Lows in the lower 60s. Sunday, sunny. Highs in the lower 80s. Sunday night, clear. Lows in the lower 60s. Monday through Tuesday night, mostly clear. Highs in the mid-80s. Lows in the mid-60s. Wednesday, mostly sunny. Highs in the mid-80s. Again, the forecast for Peoria and surrounding areas of central Illinois for the rest of tonight, clear. Near steady temperature around 60. East winds around 5 miles an hour. At 3 a.m. in Peoria, skies were clear. The temperature was 63 degrees, the dew point was 60, and the relative humidity was 90%. The wind was calm. The pressure was 30.05 inches and steady. Around central and western Illinois, it was clear. It was 61 at Bloomington, 61 at Moline, 63 at Galesburg, 60.

Near steady temperature around 60. East winds around 5 miles an hour. Thursday, sunny. Highs in the mid-80s. Southeast winds around 5 miles an hour. Thursday night, partly cloudy until midnight, then becoming mostly cloudy. Lows in the mid-60s. Southeast winds around 5 miles an hour. Friday, mostly cloudy. A chance of showers in the morning, then showers likely with a chance of thunderstorms in the afternoon. Highs in the mid-70s. Southeast winds 10 to 15 miles an hour with gusts up to 25 miles an hour. Chance of rain 70%. Friday night, showers with a chance of thunderstorms. Lows in the mid-60s. Southeast winds 10 to 15 miles an hour with gusts up to 25 miles an hour. Chance of rain near 100%. Saturday, becoming partly sunny in the afternoon. Showers likely, mainly in the morning. Highs in the upper 70s. Chance of rain 70%. Saturday night, partly cloudy until midnight, then clearing. Lows in the lower 60s. Sunday, sunny. Highs in the lower 80s. Sunday night, clear. Lows in the lower 60s. Monday through Tuesday night, mostly clear. Highs in the mid-80s. Lows in the mid-60s. Wednesday, mostly sunny. Highs in the mid-80s. Again, the forecast for Peoria and surrounding areas of central Illinois for the rest of tonight. Clear. Near steady temperature around 60. East winds around 5 miles an hour. At 3 a.m. in Peoria, skies were clear. The temperature was 63 degrees, the dew point was 60, and the relative humidity was 90%. The wind was calm. The pressure was 30.05 inches and steady. Around central and western Illinois, it was clear. It was 61 at Bloomington, 61 at Moline, 63 at the pressure was 30.05 inches and steady. Around central and western Illinois, it was clear. It was 61 at Bloomington, 61 at Moline, 63 at Galesburg, 60 at Lakin, and 58 at Macomb. Quincy reported 67, Springfield reported 64, Lincoln reported 60, and Pontiac reported 55. And once again at 3 a.m. in Peoria, under clear skies, the temperature was 63. Looking elsewhere around the Midwest at 3 a.m., Chicago was clear, and 64. Indianapolis was clear, and 67. St. Louis was clear, and 72. Kansas City was partly cloudy, and 75. Des Moines was clear, and 72. Milwaukee was clear, and 66. The time is currently 3:34 a.m. Central Daylight Time. 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Now for the official National Weather Service forecast for Peoria and surrounding areas of central Illinois. Rest of tonight, clear. Near steady temperature around 60. East winds around 5 miles an hour. Thursday, sunny. Highs in the mid-80s. Southeast winds around 5 miles an hour. Thursday night, partly cloudy until midnight, then becoming mostly cloudy. Lows in the mid-60s. Southeast winds around 5 miles an hour. Friday, mostly cloudy. A chance of showers in the morning, then showers likely with a chance of thunderstorms in the afternoon. Highs in the mid-70s. Southeast winds 10 to 15 miles an hour with gusts up to 25 miles an hour. Chance of rain 70%. Friday night, showers with a chance of thunderstorms. Lows in the mid-60s. Southeast winds 10 to 15 miles an hour with gusts up to 25 miles an hour. Chance of rain near 100%. Saturday, becoming partly sunny in the afternoon. Showers likely, mainly in the morning. Highs in the upper 70s. Chance of rain 70%. Saturday night, partly cloudy until midnight, then clearing. Lows in the lower 60s. Sunday, sunny. Highs in the lower 80s. Sunday night, clear. Lows in the lower 60s. Monday through Tuesday night, mostly clear. Highs in the mid-80s. Lows in the mid-60s. Wednesday, mostly sunny. Highs in the mid-80s. Again, the forecast for Peoria and surrounding areas.

likely with a chance of thunderstorms in the afternoon. Highs in the mid-70s. Southeast winds 10 to 15 miles an hour with gusts up to 25 miles an hour. Chance of rain 70%. Friday night, showers with a chance of thunderstorms. Lows in the mid-60s. Southeast winds 10 to 15 miles an hour with gusts up to 25 miles an hour. Chance of rain near 100%. Saturday, becoming partly sunny in the afternoon. Showers likely, mainly in the morning. Highs in the upper 70s. Northeast winds 15 to 20 miles an hour. Chance of rain 70%. Saturday night, partly cloudy until midnight, then clearing. Lows in the lower 60s. Sunday, sunny. Highs in the lower 80s. Sunday night, clear. Lows in the lower 60s. Monday through Tuesday night, mostly clear. Highs in the mid-80s. Lows in the mid-60s. Wednesday, mostly sunny. Highs in the mid-80s. Again, the forecast for Peoria and surrounding areas of central Illinois for today, sunny. Highs in the mid-80s. Southeast winds around 5 miles an hour. At 3 a.m. in Peoria, skies were clear. The temperature was 63 degrees, the dew point was 60, and the relative humidity was 90%. The wind was calm. The pressure was 30.05 inches and steady. Around central and western Illinois, it was clear. It was 61 at Bloomington, 61 at Moline, 63 at Galesburg, 60 at Lakin, and 58 at Macomb. Quincy reported 67, Springfield reported 64, Lincoln reported 60, and Pontiac reported 55. And once again at 3 a.m. in Peoria, under clear skies, the temperature was 63. Looking elsewhere around the Midwest at 3 a.m., Chicago was clear, and 64. Indianapolis was clear, and 67. St. Louis was clear, and 72. Kansas City was partly cloudy, and 75. Des Moines was clear, and 72. Milwaukee was clear, and 66. The time is currently 3:48 a.m. Central Daylight Time. 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Now for the official National Weather Service forecast for Peoria and surrounding areas of central Illinois. Today, sunny. Highs in the mid-80s. Southeast winds around 5 miles an hour. Tonight, partly cloudy until midnight, then becoming mostly cloudy. Lows in the mid-60s. Southeast winds around 5 miles an hour. Friday, mostly cloudy. A chance of showers with a slight chance of thunderstorms in the morning, then showers likely with a chance of thunderstorms in the afternoon. Highs in the mid-70s. Southeast winds 10 to 15 miles an hour with gusts up to 25 miles an hour. Chance of rain 70%. Friday night, showers with a chance of thunderstorms. Lows in the mid-60s. Southeast winds 10 to 15 miles an hour with gusts up to 25 miles an hour. Chance of rain near 100%. Saturday, becoming partly sunny in the afternoon. Showers likely, mainly in the morning. Highs in the upper 70s. Northeast winds 15 to 20 miles an hour. Chance of rain 70%. Saturday night, partly cloudy until midnight, then clearing. Lows in the lower 60s. Sunday, sunny. Highs in the lower 80s. Sunday night, clear. Lows in the lower 60s. Monday through Tuesday night, mostly clear. Highs in the mid-80s. Lows in the mid-60s. Wednesday, mostly sunny. Highs in the mid-80s. Again, the forecast for Peoria and surrounding areas of central Illinois for today, sunny. Highs in the mid-80s. Southeast winds around 5 miles an hour. At 3 a.m. in Peoria, skies were clear. The temperature was 63 degrees, the dew point was 60, and the relative humidity was 90%. The wind was calm. The pressure was 30.05 inches and steady. Around central and western Illinois, it was clear. It was 61 at Bloomington, 61 at Moline, 63 at Galesburg, 60 at Lakin, and 58 at Macomb. Quincy reported 67, Springfield reported 64, Lincoln reported 60, and Pontiac reported

at 55. And once again at 3 a.m. in Peoria, under clear skies, the temperature was 63. Looking elsewhere around the Midwest at 3 a.m., Chicago was clear, and 64. Indianapolis was clear, and 67. St. Louis was clear, and 72. Kansas City was partly cloudy, and 75. Des Moines was clear, and 72. Milwaukee was clear, and 66. The time is currently 3:51 a.m. Central Daylight Time. 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Now for the official National Weather Service forecast for Peoria and surrounding areas of central Illinois. Today, sunny. Highs in the mid-80s. Southeast winds around 5 miles an hour. Tonight, partly cloudy until midnight, then becoming mostly cloudy. Lows in the mid-60s. Southeast winds around 5 miles an hour. Friday, mostly cloudy. A chance of showers with a slight chance of thunderstorms in the morning, then showers likely with a chance of thunderstorms in the afternoon. Highs in the mid-70s. Southeast winds 10 to 15 miles an hour with gusts up to 25 miles an hour. Chance of rain 70%. Friday night, showers with a chance of thunderstorms. Lows in the mid-60s. Southeast winds 10 to 15 miles an hour with gusts up to 25 miles an hour. Chance of rain near 100%. Saturday, becoming partly sunny in the afternoon. Showers likely, mainly in the morning. Highs in the upper 70s. Northeast winds 15 to 20 miles an hour. Chance of rain 70%. Saturday night, partly cloudy until midnight, then clearing. Lows in the lower 60s. Sunday, sunny. Highs in the lower 80s. Sunday night, clear. Lows in the lower 60s. Monday through Tuesday night, mostly clear. Highs in the mid-80s. Lows in the mid-60s. Wednesday, mostly sunny. Highs in the mid-80s. Again, the forecast for Peoria and surrounding areas of central Illinois for today, sunny. Highs in the mid-80s. Southeast winds around 5 miles an hour. At 3 a.m. in Peoria, skies were clear. The temperature was 63 degrees, the dew point was 60, and the relative humidity was 90%. The wind was calm. The pressure was 30.05 inches and steady. Around central and western Illinois, it was clear. It was 61 at Bloomington, 61 at Moline, 63 at Galesburg, 60 at Lakin, and 58 at Macomb. Quincy reported 67, Springfield reported 64, Lincoln reported 60, and Pontiac reported 55. And once again at 3 a.m. in Peoria, under clear skies, the temperature was 63. Looking elsewhere around the Midwest at 3 a.m., Chicago was clear, and 64. Indianapolis was clear, and 67. St. Louis was clear, and 72. Kansas City was partly cloudy, and 75. Des Moines was clear, and 72. Milwaukee was clear, and 66. The time is currently 3:54 a.m. Central Daylight Time. 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Now for the official National Weather Service forecast for Peoria and surrounding areas of central Illinois. Today, sunny. Highs in the mid-80s. Southeast winds around 5 miles an hour. Tonight, partly cloudy until midnight, then becoming mostly cloudy. Lows in the mid-60s. Southeast winds around 5 miles an hour. Friday, mostly cloudy. A chance of showers with a slight chance of thunderstorms in the morning, then showers likely with a chance of thunderstorms in the afternoon. Highs in the mid-70s. Southeast winds 10 to 15 miles an hour with gusts up to 25 miles an hour. Chance of rain 70%. Friday night, showers with a chance of thunderstorms. Lows in the mid-60s. Southeast winds 10 to 15 miles an hour with gusts up to 25 miles an hour. Chance of rain near 100%. Saturday, becoming partly sunny in the afternoon. Showers likely, mainly in the morning. Highs in the upper 70s. Northeast winds 15 to 20 miles an hour. Chance of rain.

70%. Saturday night, partly cloudy until midnight, then clearing. Lows in the lower 60s. Sunday, sunny. Highs in the lower 80s. Sunday night, clear. Lows in the lower 60s. Monday through Tuesday night, mostly clear. Highs in the mid-80s. Lows in the mid-60s. Wednesday, mostly sunny. Highs in the mid-80s. Again, the forecast for Peoria and surrounding areas of central Illinois for today, sunny. Highs in the mid-80s. Southeast winds around 5 miles an hour. At 3 a.m. in Peoria, skies were clear. The temperature was 63 degrees, the dew point was 60, and the relative humidity was 90%. The wind was calm. The pressure was 30.05 inches and steady. Around central and western Illinois, it was clear. It was 61 at Bloomington, 61 at Moline, 63 at Galesburg, 60 at Lakin, and 58 at Macomb. Quincy reported 67, Springfield reported 64, Lincoln reported 60, and Pontiac reported 55. And once again at 3 a.m. in Peoria, under clear skies, the temperature was 63. Looking elsewhere around the Midwest at 3 a.m., Chicago was clear, and 64. Indianapolis was clear, and 67. St. Louis was clear, and 72. Kansas City was partly cloudy, and 75. Des Moines was clear, and 72. Milwaukee was clear, and 66. The time is currently 3:57 a.m. Central Daylight Time. 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Now for the official National Weather Service forecast for Peoria and surrounding areas of central Illinois. Today, sunny. Highs in the mid-80s. Southeast winds around 5 miles an hour. Tonight, partly cloudy until midnight, then becoming mostly cloudy. Lows in the mid-60s. Southeast winds around 5 miles an hour. Friday, mostly cloudy. A chance of showers with a slight chance of thunderstorms in the morning, then showers likely with a chance of thunderstorms in the afternoon. Highs in the mid-70s. Southeast winds 10 to 15 miles an hour with gusts up to 25 miles an hour. Chance of rain 70%. Friday night, showers with a chance of thunderstorms. Lows in the mid-60s. Southeast winds 10 to 15 miles an hour with gusts up to 25 miles an hour. Chance of rain near 100%. Saturday, becoming partly sunny in the afternoon. Showers likely, mainly in the morning. Highs in the upper 70s. Northeast winds 15 to 20 miles an hour. Chance of rain 70%. Saturday night, partly cloudy until midnight, then clearing. Lows in the lower 60s. Sunday, sunny. Highs in the lower 80s. Sunday night, clear. Lows in the lower 60s. Monday through Tuesday night, mostly clear. Highs in the mid-80s. Lows in the mid-60s. Wednesday, mostly sunny. Highs in the mid-80s. Again, the forecast for Peoria and surrounding areas of central Illinois for today, sunny. Highs in the mid-80s. Southeast winds around 5 miles an hour. At 3 a.m. in Peoria, skies were clear. The temperature was 63 degrees, the dew point was 60, and the relative humidity was 90%. The wind was calm. The pressure was 30.05 inches and steady. Around central and western Illinois, it was clear. It was 61 at Bloomington, 61 at Moline, 63 at Galesburg, 60 at Lakin, and 58 at Macomb. Quincy reported 67, Springfield reported 64, Lincoln reported 60, and Pontiac reported 55. And once again at 3 a.m. in Peoria, under clear skies, the temperature was 63. The time is currently 4 a.m. Central Daylight Time. 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Now for the official National Weather Service forecast for Peoria and surrounding areas of central Illinois. Today, sunny. Highs in the mid-80s. Southeast winds around 5 miles an hour. Tonight, partly cloudy until midnight, then becoming mostly cloudy. Lows in the mid-60s.
southeast winds around 5 miles an hour. Friday, mostly cloudy. A chance of showers with a slight chance of thunderstorms in the morning, then showers likely with a chance of thunderstorms in the afternoon. Highs in the mid-70s. Southeast winds 10 to 15 miles an hour with gusts up to 25 miles an hour. Chance of rain 70%. Friday night, showers with a chance of thunderstorms. Lows in the mid-60s. Southeast winds 10 to 15 miles an hour with gusts up to 25 miles an hour. Chance of rain near 100%. Saturday, becoming partly sunny in the afternoon. Showers likely, mainly in the morning. Highs in the upper 70s. Northeast winds 15 to 20 miles an hour. Chance of rain 70%. Saturday night, partly cloudy until midnight, then clearing. Lows in the lower 60s. Sunday, sunny. Highs in the lower 80s. Sunday night, clear. Lows in the lower 60s. Monday through Tuesday night, mostly clear. Highs in the mid-80s. Lows in the mid-60s. Wednesday, mostly sunny. Highs in the mid-80s. Again, the forecast for Peoria and surrounding areas of central Illinois for today, sunny. Highs in the mid-80s. Southeast winds around 5 miles an hour. The time is currently 4:02 a.m. Central Daylight Time. 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Now for the official National Weather Service forecast for Peoria and surrounding areas of central Illinois. Today, sunny. Highs in the mid-80s. Southeast winds around 5 miles an hour. Tonight, partly cloudy until midnight, then becoming mostly cloudy. Lows in the mid-60s. Southeast winds around 5 miles an hour. Friday, mostly cloudy. A chance of showers with a slight chance of thunderstorms in the morning, then showers likely with a chance of thunderstorms in the afternoon. Highs in the mid-70s. Southeast winds 10 to 15 miles an hour with gusts up to 25 miles an hour. Chance of rain 70%. Friday night, showers with a chance of thunderstorms. Lows in the mid-60s. Southeast winds 10 to 15 miles an hour with gusts up to 25 miles an hour. Chance of rain near 100%. Saturday, becoming partly sunny in the afternoon. Showers likely, mainly in the morning. Highs in the upper 70s. Northeast winds 15 to 20 miles an hour. Chance of rain 70%. Saturday night, partly cloudy until midnight, then clearing. Lows in the lower 60s. Sunday, sunny. Highs in the lower 80s. Sunday night, clear. Lows in the lower 60s. Monday through Tuesday night, mostly clear. Highs in the mid-80s. Lows in the mid-60s. Wednesday, mostly sunny. Highs in the mid-80s. Again, the forecast for Peoria and surrounding areas of central Illinois for today, sunny. Highs in the mid-80s. Southeast winds around 5 miles an hour. At 4 a.m. in Peoria, skies were clear. The temperature was 62 degrees, the dew point was 59, and the relative humidity was 90%. The wind was northeast at 3 miles an hour. The pressure was 30.05 inches and steady. Around central and western Illinois, it was clear. It was 60 at Bloomington, 59 at Moline, 64 at Galesburg, 58 at Lakin, and 59 at Macomb. Quincy reported 66, Springfield reported 62, Lincoln reported 59, and Pontiac reported 55. And once again at 4 a.m. in Peoria, under clear skies, the temperature was 62. The time is currently 4:05 a.m. Central Daylight Time. 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Now for the official National Weather Service forecast for Peoria and surrounding areas of central Illinois. Today, sunny. Highs in the mid-80s. Southeast winds around 5 miles an hour. Tonight, partly cloudy until midnight, then becoming mostly cloudy. Lows in the mid-60s. Southeast winds around 5 miles an hour. Friday, mostly cloudy. A chance of showers with a slight chance of thunderstorms in the morning, then showers likely with a chance of thunderstorms in the afternoon.

highs in the mid-70s. Southeast winds 10 to 15 miles an hour with gusts up to 25 miles an hour. Chance of rain 70%. Friday night, showers with a chance of thunderstorms. Lows in the mid-60s. Southeast winds 10 to 15 miles an hour with gusts up to 25 miles an hour. Chance of rain near 100%. Saturday, becoming partly sunny in the afternoon. Showers likely, mainly in the morning. Highs in the upper 70s. Northeast winds 15 to 20 miles an hour. Chance of rain 70%. Saturday night, partly cloudy until midnight, then clearing. Lows in the lower 60s. Sunday, sunny. Highs in the lower 80s. Sunday night, clear. Lows in the lower 60s. Monday through Tuesday night, mostly clear. Highs in the mid-80s. Lows in the mid-60s. Wednesday, mostly sunny. Highs in the mid-80s. Again, the forecast for Peoria and surrounding areas of central Illinois for today, sunny. Highs in the mid-80s. Southeast winds around 5 miles an hour. At 4 a.m. in Peoria, skies were clear. The temperature was 62 degrees, the dew point was 59, and the relative humidity was 90%. The wind was northeast at 3 miles an hour. The pressure was 30.05 inches and steady. Around central and western Illinois, it was clear. It was 60 at Bloomington, 59 at Moline, 64 at Galesburg, 58 at Lakin, and 59 at Macomb. Quincy reported 66, Springfield reported 62, Lincoln reported 59, and Pontiac reported 55. And once again at 4 a.m. in Peoria, under clear skies, the temperature was 62. Looking elsewhere around the Midwest at 4 a.m., Chicago was clear, and 64. Indianapolis was clear, and 65. St. Louis was clear, and 70. Kansas City was cloudy, and 75. Des Moines was partly cloudy, and 72. Milwaukee was clear, and 64. The time is currently 4:08 a.m. Central Daylight Time. 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Now for the official National Weather Service forecast for Peoria and surrounding areas of central Illinois. Today, sunny. Highs in the mid-80s. Southeast winds around 5 miles an hour. Tonight, partly cloudy until midnight, then becoming mostly cloudy. Lows in the mid-60s. Southeast winds around 5 miles an hour. Friday, mostly cloudy. A chance of showers with a slight chance of thunderstorms in the morning, then showers likely with a chance of thunderstorms in the afternoon. Highs in the mid-70s. Southeast winds 10 to 15 miles an hour with gusts up to 25 miles an hour. Chance of rain 70%. Friday night, showers with a chance of thunderstorms. Lows in the mid-60s. Southeast winds 10 to 15 miles an hour with gusts up to 25 miles an hour. Chance of rain near 100%. Saturday, becoming partly sunny in the afternoon. Showers likely, mainly in the morning. Highs in the upper 70s. Northeast winds 15 to 20 miles an hour. Chance of rain 70%. Saturday night, partly cloudy until midnight, then clearing. Lows in the lower 60s. Sunday, sunny. Highs in the lower 80s. Sunday night, clear. Lows in the lower 60s. Monday through Tuesday night, mostly clear. Highs in the mid-80s. Lows in the mid-60s. Wednesday, mostly sunny. Highs in the mid-80s. Again, the forecast for Peoria and surrounding areas of central Illinois for today, sunny. Highs in the mid-80s. Southeast winds around 5 miles an hour. At 4 a.m. in Peoria, skies were clear. The temperature was 62 degrees, the dew point was 59, and the relative humidity was 90%. The wind was northeast at 3 miles an hour. The pressure was 30.05 inches and steady. Around central and western Illinois, it was clear. It was 60 at Bloomington, 59 at Moline, 64 at Galesburg, 58 at Lakin, and 59 at Macomb. Quincy reported 66, Springfield reported 62, Lincoln reported 59, and Pontiac reported 55.

5. And once again at 4 a.m. in Peoria, under clear skies, the temperature was 62. Looking elsewhere around the Midwest at 4 a.m., Chicago was clear, and 64. Indianapolis was clear, and 65. St. Louis was clear, and 70. Kansas City was cloudy, and 75. Des Moines was partly cloudy, and 72. Milwaukee was clear, and 64. The time is currently 4:11 a.m. Central Daylight Time. 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Now for the official National Weather Service forecast for Peoria and surrounding areas of central Illinois. Today, sunny. Highs in the mid-80s. Southeast winds around 5 miles an hour. Tonight, partly cloudy until midnight, then becoming mostly cloudy. Lows in the mid-60s. Southeast winds around 5 miles an hour. Friday, mostly cloudy. A chance of showers with a slight chance of thunderstorms in the morning, then showers likely with a chance of thunderstorms in the afternoon. Highs in the mid-70s. Southeast winds 10 to 15 miles an hour with gusts up to 25 miles an hour. Chance of rain 70%. Friday night, showers with a chance of thunderstorms. Lows in the mid-60s. Southeast winds 10 to 15 miles an hour with gusts up to 25 miles an hour. Chance of rain near 100%. Saturday, becoming partly sunny in the afternoon. Showers likely, mainly in the morning. Highs in the upper 70s. Northeast winds 15 to 20 miles an hour. Chance of rain 70%. Saturday night, partly cloudy until midnight, then clearing. Lows in the lower 60s. Sunday, sunny. Highs in the lower 80s. Sunday night, clear. Lows in the lower 60s. Monday through Tuesday night, mostly clear. Highs in the mid-80s. Lows in the mid-60s. Wednesday, mostly sunny. Highs in the mid-80s. Again, the forecast for Peoria and surrounding areas of central Illinois for today, sunny. Highs in the mid-80s. Southeast winds around 5 miles an hour. 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At 4 a.m. in Peoria, skies were clear. The temperature was 62 degrees, the dew point was 59, and the relative humidity was 90%. The wind was northeast at 3 miles an hour. The pressure was 30.05 inches and steady. Around central and western Illinois, it was clear. It was 60 at Bloomington, 59 at Moline, 64 at Galesburg, 58 at Lakin, and 59 at Macomb. Quincy reported 66, Springfield reported 62, Lincoln reported 59, and Pontiac reported 55. And once again at 4 a.m. in Peoria, under clear skies, the temperature was 62. Looking elsewhere around the Midwest at 4 a.m., Chicago was clear, and 64. Indianapolis was clear, and 65. St. Louis was clear, and 70. Kansas City was cloudy, and 75. Des Moines was partly cloudy, and 72. Milwaukee was clear, and 64. Looking elsewhere around the Midwest at 4 a.m., Chicago was clear, and 64. Indianapolis was clear, and 65. St. Louis was clear, and 70. Kansas City was cloudy, and 75. Des Moines was partly cloudy, and 72. Milwaukee was clear, and 64. The time is currently 4:15 a.m. Central Daylight Time. 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Now for the official National Weather Service forecast for Peoria and surrounding areas of central Illinois. Today, sunny. Highs in the mid-80s.
southeast winds around 5 miles an hour. Tonight, partly cloudy until midnight, then becoming mostly cloudy. Lows in the mid-60s. Southeast winds around 5 miles an hour. Friday, mostly cloudy. A chance of showers with a slight chance of thunderstorms in the morning, then showers likely with a chance of thunderstorms in the afternoon. Highs in the mid-70s. Southeast winds 10 to 15 miles an hour with gusts up to 25 miles an hour. Chance of rain 70%. Friday night, showers with a chance of thunderstorms. Lows in the mid-60s. Southeast winds 10 to 15 miles an hour with gusts up to 25 miles an hour. Chance of rain near 100%. Saturday, becoming partly sunny in the afternoon. Showers likely, mainly in the morning. Highs in the upper 70s. Northeast winds 15 to 20 miles an hour. Chance of rain 70%. Saturday night, partly cloudy until midnight, then clearing. Lows in the lower 60s. Sunday, sunny. Highs in the lower 80s. Sunday night, clear. Lows in the lower 60s. Monday through Tuesday night, mostly clear. Highs in the mid-80s. Lows in the mid-60s. Wednesday, mostly sunny. Highs in the mid-80s. Again, the forecast for Peoria and surrounding areas of central Illinois for today, sunny. Highs in the mid-80s. Southeast winds around 5 miles an hour. At 4 a.m. in Peoria, skies were clear. The temperature was 62 degrees, the dew point was 59, and the relative humidity was 90%. The wind was northeast at 3 miles an hour. The pressure was 30.05 inches and steady. Around central and western Illinois, it was clear. It was 60 at Bloomington, 59 at Moline, 64 at Galesburg, 58 at Lakin, and 59 at Macomb. Quincy reported 66, Springfield reported 62, Lincoln reported 59, and Pontiac reported 55. And once again at 4 a.m. in Peoria, under clear skies, the temperature was 62. Looking elsewhere around the Midwest at 4 a.m., Chicago was clear, and 64. Indianapolis was clear, and 65. St. Louis was clear, and 70. Kansas City was cloudy, and 75. Des Moines was partly cloudy, and 72. Milwaukee was clear, and 64. The time is currently 4:18 a.m. Central Daylight Time. 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Now for the official National Weather Service forecast for Peoria and surrounding areas of central Illinois. Today, sunny. Highs in the mid-80s. Southeast winds around 5 miles an hour. Tonight, partly cloudy until midnight, then becoming mostly cloudy. Lows in the mid-60s. Southeast winds around 5 miles an hour. Friday, mostly cloudy. A chance of showers with a slight chance of thunderstorms in the morning, then showers likely with a chance of thunderstorms in the afternoon. Highs in the mid-70s. Southeast winds 10 to 15 miles an hour with gusts up to 25 miles an hour. Chance of rain 70%. Friday night, showers with a chance of thunderstorms. Lows in the mid-60s. Southeast winds 10 to 15 miles an hour with gusts up to 25 miles an hour. Chance of rain near 100%. Saturday, becoming partly sunny in the afternoon. Showers likely, mainly in the morning. Highs in the upper 70s. Northeast winds 15 to 20 miles an hour. Chance of rain 70%. Saturday night, partly cloudy until midnight, then clearing. Lows in the lower 60s. Sunday, sunny. Highs in the lower 80s. Sunday night, clear. Lows in the lower 60s. Monday through Tuesday night, mostly clear. Highs in the mid-80s. Lows in the mid-60s. Wednesday, mostly sunny. Highs in the mid-80s. Again, the forecast for Peoria and surrounding areas of central Illinois for today, sunny. Highs in the mid-80s. Southeast winds around 5 miles an hour. At 4 a.m. in Peoria, skies were clear. The temperature was 62 degrees, the dew point was 59, and the relative humidity was 90%.
The wind was northeast at 3 miles an hour.

the pressure was 30.05 inches and steady. Around central and western Illinois, it was clear. It was 60 at Bloomington, 59 at Moline, 64 at Galesburg, 58 at Lakin, and 59 at Macomb. Quincy reported 66, Springfield reported 62, Lincoln reported 59, and Pontiac reported 55. And once again at 4 a.m. in Peoria, under clear skies, the temperature was 62. At 4 a.m. in Peoria, skies were clear. The temperature was 62 degrees, the dew point was 59, and the relative humidity was 90%. The wind was northeast at 3 miles an hour. The pressure was 30.05 inches and steady. Around central and western Illinois, it was clear. It was 60 at Bloomington, 59 at Moline, 64 at Galesburg, 58 at Lakin, and 58 at Macomb. Quincy reported 66, Springfield reported 62, Lincoln reported 58, and Pontiac reported 55. And once again at 4 a.m. in Peoria, under clear skies, the temperature was 62. Looking elsewhere around the Midwest at 4 a.m., Chicago was clear, and 64. Indianapolis was clear, and 65. St. Louis was clear, and 70. Kansas City was cloudy, and 75. Des Moines was partly cloudy, and 72. Milwaukee was clear, and 64. The time is currently 4:22 a.m. Central Daylight Time. 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Now for the official National Weather Service forecast for Peoria and surrounding areas of central Illinois. Today, sunny. Highs in the mid-80s. Southeast winds around 5 miles an hour. Tonight, partly cloudy until midnight, then becoming mostly cloudy. Lows in the mid-60s. Southeast winds around 5 miles an hour. Friday, mostly cloudy. A chance of showers with a slight chance of thunderstorms in the morning, then showers likely with a chance of thunderstorms in the afternoon. Highs in the mid-70s. Southeast winds 10 to 15 miles an hour with gusts up to 25 miles an hour. Chance of rain 70%. Friday night, showers with a chance of thunderstorms. Lows in the mid-60s. Southeast winds 10 to 15 miles an hour with gusts up to 25 miles an hour. Chance of rain near 100%. Saturday, becoming partly sunny in the afternoon. Showers likely, mainly in the morning. Highs in the upper 70s. Northeast winds 15 to 20 miles an hour. Chance of rain 70%. Saturday night, partly cloudy until midnight, then clearing. Lows in the lower 60s. Sunday, sunny. Highs in the lower 80s. Sunday night, clear. Lows in the lower 60s. Monday through Tuesday night, mostly clear. Highs in the mid-80s. Lows in the mid-60s. Wednesday, mostly sunny. Highs in the mid-80s. Again, the forecast for Peoria and surrounding areas of central Illinois for today, sunny. Highs in the mid-80s. Southeast winds around 5 miles an hour. At 4 a.m. in Peoria, skies were clear. The temperature was 62 degrees, the dew point was 59, and the relative humidity was 90%. The wind was northeast at 3 miles an hour. The pressure was 30.05 inches and steady. Around central and western Illinois, it was clear. It was 60 at Bloomington, 59 at Moline, 64 at Galesburg, 58 at Lakin, and 58 at Macomb. Quincy reported 66, Springfield reported 62, Lincoln reported 58, and Pontiac reported 55. And once again at 4 a.m. in Peoria, under clear skies, the temperature was 62. Looking elsewhere around the Midwest at 4 a.m., Chicago was clear, and 64. Indianapolis was clear, and 65. St. Louis was clear, and 70. Kansas City was cloudy, and 75. Des Moines was partly cloudy, and 72. Milwaukee was clear, and 64. The time is currently 4:25 a.m. Central Daylight Time. 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Now for the official National Weather Service forecast for Peoria and surrounding areas of

central Illinois. Today, sunny. Highs in the mid-80s. Southeast winds around 5 miles an hour. Tonight, partly cloudy until midnight, then becoming mostly cloudy. Lows in the mid-60s. Southeast winds around 5 miles an hour. Friday, mostly cloudy. A chance of showers with a slight chance of thunderstorms in the morning, then showers likely with a chance of thunderstorms in the afternoon. Highs in the mid-70s. Southeast winds 10 to 15 miles an hour with gusts up to 25 miles an hour. Chance of rain 70%. Friday night, showers with a chance of thunderstorms. Lows in the mid-60s. Southeast winds 10 to 15 miles an hour with gusts up to 25 miles an hour. Chance of rain near 100%. Saturday, becoming partly sunny in the afternoon. Showers likely, mainly in the morning. Highs in the upper 70s. Northeast winds 15 to 20 miles an hour. Chance of rain 70%. Saturday night, partly cloudy until midnight, then clearing. Lows in the lower 60s. Sunday, sunny. Highs in the lower 80s. Sunday night, clear. Lows in the lower 60s. Monday through Tuesday night, mostly clear. Highs in the mid-80s. Lows in the mid-60s. Wednesday, mostly sunny. Highs in the mid-80s. Again, the forecast for Peoria and surrounding areas of central Illinois for today, sunny. Highs in the mid-80s. Southeast winds around 5 miles an hour. At 4 a.m. in Peoria, skies were clear. The temperature was 62 degrees, the dew point was 59, and the relative humidity was 90%. The wind was northeast at 3 miles an hour. The pressure was 30.05 inches and steady. Around central and western Illinois, it was clear. It was 60 at Bloomington, 59 at Moline, 64 at Galesburg, 58 at Lakin, and 58 at Macomb. Quincy reported 66, Springfield reported 62, Lincoln reported 58, and Pontiac reported 55. And once again at 4 a.m. in Peoria, under clear skies, the temperature was 62. Looking elsewhere around the Midwest at 4 a.m., Chicago was clear, and 64. Indianapolis was clear, and 65. St. Louis was clear, and 70. Kansas City was cloudy, and 75. Des Moines was partly cloudy, and 72. Milwaukee was clear, and 64. The time is currently 4:28 a.m. Central Daylight Time. 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Now for the official National Weather Service forecast for Peoria and surrounding areas of central Illinois. Today, sunny. Highs in the mid-80s. Southeast winds around 5 miles an hour. Tonight, partly cloudy until midnight, then becoming mostly cloudy. Lows in the mid-60s. Southeast winds around 5 miles an hour. Friday, mostly cloudy. A chance of showers with a slight chance of thunderstorms in the morning, then showers likely with a chance of thunderstorms in the afternoon. Highs in the mid-70s. Southeast winds 10 to 15 miles an hour with gusts up to 25 miles an hour. Chance of rain 70%. Friday night, showers with a chance of thunderstorms. Lows in the mid-60s. Southeast winds 10 to 15 miles an hour with gusts up to 25 miles an hour. Chance of rain near 100%. Saturday, becoming partly sunny in the afternoon. Showers likely, mainly in the morning. Highs in the upper 70s. Northeast winds 15 to 20 miles an hour. Chance of rain 70%. Saturday night, partly cloudy until midnight, then clearing. Lows in the lower 60s. Sunday, sunny. Highs in the lower 80s. Sunday night, clear. Lows in the lower 60s. Monday through Tuesday night, mostly clear. Highs in the mid-80s. Lows in the mid-60s. Wednesday, mostly sunny. Highs in the mid-80s. Again, the forecast for Peoria and surrounding areas of central Illinois for today, sunny. Highs in the mid-80s. Southeast winds around 5 miles an hour. At 4 a.m. in Peoria, skies were clear. The temperature was 62 degrees, the dew point was 59.

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Now for the official National Weather Service forecast for Peoria and surrounding areas of Central Illinois. Today, sunny. Highs in the mid-80s. Southeast winds around 5 miles an hour. Tonight, partly cloudy until midnight, then becoming mostly cloudy. Lows in the mid-60s. Southeast winds around 5 miles an hour. Friday, mostly cloudy. A chance of showers with a slight chance of thunderstorms in the morning, then showers likely with a chance of thunderstorms in the afternoon. Highs in the mid-70s. Southeast winds 10 to 15 miles an hour with gusts up to 25 miles an hour. Chance of rain 70%. Friday night, showers with a chance of thunderstorms. Lows in the mid-60s. Southeast winds 10 to 15 miles an hour with gusts up to 25 miles an hour. Chance of rain near 100%. Saturday, becoming partly sunny in the afternoon. Showers likely, mainly in the morning. Highs in the upper 70s. Northeast winds 15 to 20 miles an hour today, becoming partly sunny in the afternoon. Showers likely, mainly in the morning. Highs in the upper 70s. Northeast winds 15 to 20 miles an hour. Chance of rain 70%. Saturday night, partly cloudy until midnight, then clearing. Lows in the lower 60s. Sunday, sunny. Highs in the lower 80s. Sunday night, clear. Lows in the lower 60s. Monday through Tuesday night, mostly clear. Highs in the mid-80s. Lows in the mid-60s. Wednesday, mostly sunny. Highs in the mid-80s. Again, the forecast for Peoria and surrounding areas of Central Illinois for today, sunny. Highs in the mid-80s. Southeast winds around 5 miles an hour. At 4 a.m. in Peoria, skies were clear. The temperature was 62 degrees, the dew point was 59, and the relative humidity was 90%. The wind was northeast at 3 miles an hour. The pressure was 30.05 inches and steady. Around central and western Illinois, it was clear. It was 60 at Bloomington, 59 at Moline, 64 at Galesburg, 58 at Lakin, and 58 at Macomb. Quincy reported 66, Springfield reported 62, Lincoln reported 58, and Pontiac reported 55. And once again at 4 a.m. in Peoria, under clear skies, the temperature was 62. Looking elsewhere around the Midwest at 4 a.m., Chicago was clear, and 64. Indianapolis was clear, and 65. St. Louis was clear, and 70. Kansas City was cloudy, and 75. Des Moines was partly cloudy, and 72. Milwaukee was clear, and 64. The time is currently 4:35 a.m. Central Daylight Time. 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Now for the official National Weather Service forecast for Peoria and surrounding areas of Central Illinois. Today, sunny. Highs in the mid-80s. Southeast winds around 5 miles an hour. Tonight, partly cloudy until midnight, then becoming mostly cloudy. Lows in the mid-60s. Southeast winds around 5 miles an hour. Friday, mostly cloudy. A chance of showers with a slight chance of thunderstorms in the morning, then showers likely with a chance of thunderstorms in the afternoon. Highs in the mid-70s. Southeast winds 10 to 15 miles an hour with gusts up to 25 miles an hour. Chance of rain 70%. Friday night, showers with a chance of thunderstorms. Lows in the mid-60s. Southeast winds 10 to 15 miles an hour with gusts up to 25 miles an hour. Chance of rain near 100%. Saturday, becoming partly sunny in the afternoon. Showers likely, mainly in the morning. Highs in the upper 70s. Northeast winds 15 to 20 miles an hour. Chance of rain 70%. Saturday night, partly cloudy until midnight, then clearing. Lows in the lower 60s. Sunday, sunny. Highs in the lower 80s. Sunday night, clear. Lows in the lower 60s. Monday through Tuesday night,

mostly clear. Highs in the mid-80s. Lows in the mid-60s. Wednesday, mostly sunny. Highs in the mid-80s. Again, the forecast for Peoria and surrounding areas of central Illinois for today, sunny. Highs in the mid-80s. Southeast winds around 5 miles an hour. At 4 a.m. in Peoria, skies were clear. The temperature was 62 degrees, the dew point was 59, and the relative humidity was 90%. The wind was northeast at 3 miles an hour. The pressure was 30.05 inches and steady. Around central and western Illinois, it was clear. It was 60 at Bloomington, 59 at Moline, 64 at Galesburg, 58 at Lakin, and 58 at Macomb. Quincy reported 66, Springfield reported 62, Lincoln reported 58, and Pontiac reported 55. And once again at 4 a.m. in Peoria, under clear skies, the temperature was 62. Looking elsewhere around the Midwest at 4 a.m., Chicago was clear, and 64. Indianapolis was clear, and 65. St. Louis was clear, and 70. Kansas City was cloudy, and 75. Des Moines was partly cloudy, and 72. Milwaukee was clear, and 64. The time is currently 4:38 a.m. Central Daylight Time. 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Now for the official National Weather Service forecast for Peoria and surrounding areas of central Illinois. Today, sunny. Highs in the mid-80s. Southeast winds around 5 miles an hour. Tonight, partly cloudy until midnight, then becoming mostly cloudy. Lows in the mid-60s. Southeast winds around 5 miles an hour. Friday, mostly cloudy. A chance of showers with a slight chance of thunderstorms in the morning, then showers likely with a chance of thunderstorms in the afternoon. Highs in the mid-70s. Southeast winds 10 to 15 miles an hour with gusts up to 25 miles an hour. Chance of rain 70%. Friday night, showers with a chance of thunderstorms. Lows in the mid-60s. Southeast winds 10 to 15 miles an hour with gusts up to 25 miles an hour. Chance of rain near 100%. Saturday, becoming partly sunny in the afternoon. Showers likely, mainly in the morning. Highs in the upper 70s. Northeast winds 15 to 20 miles an hour. Chance of rain 70%. Saturday night, partly cloudy until midnight, then clearing. Lows in the lower 60s. Sunday, sunny. Highs in the lower 80s. Sunday night, clear. Lows in the lower 60s. Monday through Tuesday night, mostly clear. Highs in the mid-80s. Lows in the mid-60s. Wednesday, mostly sunny. Highs in the mid-80s. Again, the forecast for Peoria and surrounding areas of central Illinois for today, sunny. Highs in the mid-80s. Southeast winds around 5 miles an hour. Now for the official National Weather Service forecast for Peoria and surrounding areas of central Illinois. Today, sunny. Highs in the mid-80s. Southeast winds around 5 miles an hour. Tonight, partly cloudy until midnight, then becoming mostly cloudy. Lows in the mid-60s. Southeast winds around 5 miles an hour. Friday, mostly cloudy. A chance of showers with a slight chance of thunderstorms in the morning, then showers likely with a chance of thunderstorms in the afternoon. Highs in the mid-70s. Southeast winds 10 to 15 miles an hour with gusts up to 25 miles an hour. Chance of rain 70%. Friday night, showers with a chance of thunderstorms. Lows in the mid-60s. Southeast winds 10 to 15 miles an hour with gusts up to 25 miles an hour. Chance of rain near 100%. Saturday, becoming partly sunny in the afternoon. Showers likely, mainly in the morning. Highs in the upper 70s. Northeast winds 15 to 20 miles an hour. Chance of rain 70%. Saturday night, partly cloudy until midnight, then clearing. Lows in the lower 60s. Sunday, sunny. Highs in the lower 80s. Sunday night, clear. Lows in the lower 60s. Monday through Tuesday night, mostly clear.
Highs in the mid-80s. Lows in the mid-60s. Wednesday, mostly sunny. Highs in the mid-80s. Again, the forecast for Peoria and surrounding areas of central Illinois for today, sunny. Highs in the mid-80s. Southeast winds around 5 miles an hour. At 4 a.m. in Peoria, skies were clear. The temperature was 62 degrees, the dew point was 59, and the relative humidity was 90%. The wind was northeast at 3 miles an hour. The pressure was 30.05 inches and steady. Around central and western Illinois, it was clear. It was 60 at Bloomington, 59 at Moline, 64 at Galesburg, 58 at Lakin, and 58 at Macomb. Quincy reported 66, Springfield reported 62, Lincoln reported 58, and Pontiac reported 55. And once again at 4 a.m. in Peoria, under clear skies, the temperature was 62. Looking elsewhere around the Midwest at 4 a.m., Chicago was clear, and 64. Indianapolis was clear, and 65. St. Louis was clear, and 70. Kansas City was cloudy, and 75. Des Moines was partly cloudy, and 72. Milwaukee was clear, and 64. The time is currently 4:43 a.m. Central Daylight Time. 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Now for the official National Weather Service forecast for Peoria and surrounding areas of central Illinois. Today, sunny. Highs in the mid-80s. Southeast winds around 5 miles an hour. Tonight, partly cloudy until midnight, then becoming mostly cloudy. Lows in the mid-60s. Southeast winds around 5 miles an hour. Friday, mostly cloudy. A chance of showers with a slight chance of thunderstorms in the morning, then showers likely with a chance of thunderstorms in the afternoon. Highs in the mid-70s. Southeast winds 10 to 15 miles an hour with gusts up to 25 miles an hour. Chance of rain 70%. Friday night, showers with a chance of thunderstorms. Lows in the mid-60s. Southeast winds 10 to 15 miles an hour with gusts up to 25 miles an hour. Chance of rain near 100%. Saturday, becoming partly sunny in the afternoon. Showers likely, mainly in the morning. Highs in the upper 70s. Northeast winds 15 to 20 miles an hour. Chance of rain 70%. Saturday night, partly cloudy until midnight, then clearing. Lows in the lower 60s. Sunday, sunny. Highs in the lower 80s. Sunday night, clear. Lows in the lower 60s. Monday through Tuesday night, mostly clear. Highs in the mid-80s. Lows in the mid-60s. Wednesday, mostly sunny. Highs in the mid-80s. Again, the forecast for Peoria and surrounding areas of central Illinois for today, sunny. Highs in the mid-80s. Southeast winds around 5 miles an hour. At 4 a.m. in Peoria, skies were clear. The temperature was 62 degrees, the dew point was 59, and the relative humidity was 90%. The wind was northeast at 3 miles an hour. The pressure was 30.05 inches and steady. Around central and western Illinois, it was clear. It was 60 at Bloomington, 59 at Moline, 64 at Galesburg, 58 at Lakin, and 58 at Macomb. Quincy reported 66, Springfield reported 62, Lincoln reported 58, and Pontiac reported 55. And once again at 4 a.m. in Peoria, under clear skies, the temperature was 62. Looking elsewhere around the Midwest at 4 a.m., Chicago was clear, and 64. Indianapolis was clear, and 65. St. Louis was clear, and 70. Kansas City was cloudy, and 75. Des Moines was partly cloudy, and 72. Milwaukee was clear, and 64. The time is currently 4:46 a.m. Central Daylight Time. 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Now for the official National Weather Service forecast for Peoria and surrounding areas of central Illinois. Today, sunny. Highs in the mid-80s. Southeast winds around 5 miles an hour. Tonight,
partly cloudy.

until midnight, then becoming mostly cloudy. Lows in the mid-60s. Southeast winds around 5 miles an hour. Friday, mostly cloudy. A chance of showers with a slight chance of thunderstorms in the morning, then showers likely with a chance of thunderstorms in the afternoon. Highs in the mid-70s. Southeast winds 10 to 15 miles an hour with gusts up to 25 miles an hour. Chance of rain 70%. Friday night, showers with a chance of thunderstorms. Lows in the mid-60s. Southeast winds 10 to 15 miles an hour with gusts up to 25 miles an hour. Chance of rain near 100%. Saturday, becoming partly sunny in the afternoon. Showers likely, mainly in the morning. Highs in the upper 70s. Northeast winds 15 to 20 miles an hour. Chance of rain 70%. Saturday night, partly cloudy until midnight, then clearing. Lows in the lower 60s. Sunday, sunny. Highs in the lower 80s. Sunday night, clear. Lows in the lower 60s. Monday through Tuesday night, mostly clear. Highs in the mid-80s. Lows in the mid-60s. Wednesday, mostly sunny. Highs in the mid-80s. Again, the forecast for Peoria and surrounding areas of central Illinois for today, sunny. Highs in the mid-80s. Southeast winds around 5 miles an hour. At 4 a.m. in Peoria, skies were clear. The temperature was 62 degrees, the dew point was 59, and the relative humidity was 90%. The wind was northeast at 3 miles an hour. The pressure was 30.05 inches and steady. Around central and western Illinois, it was clear. It was 60 at Bloomington, 59 at Moline, 64 at Galesburg, 58 at Lakin, and 58 at Macomb. Quincy reported 66, Springfield reported 62, Lincoln reported 58, and Pontiac reported 55. And once again at 4 a.m. in Peoria, under clear skies, the temperature was 62. Looking elsewhere around the Midwest at 4 a.m., Chicago was clear, and 64. Indianapolis was clear, and 65. St. Louis was clear, and 70. Kansas City was cloudy, and 75. Des Moines was partly cloudy, and 72. Milwaukee was clear, and 64. The time is currently 4:49 a.m. Central Daylight Time. 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Now for the official National Weather Service forecast for Peoria and surrounding areas of central Illinois. Today, sunny. Highs in the mid-80s. Southeast winds around 5 miles an hour. Tonight, partly cloudy until midnight, then becoming mostly cloudy. Lows in the mid-60s. Southeast winds around 5 miles an hour. Friday, mostly cloudy. A chance of showers with a slight chance of thunderstorms in the morning, then showers likely with a chance of thunderstorms in the afternoon. Highs in the mid-70s. Southeast winds 10 to 15 miles an hour with gusts up to 25 miles an hour. Chance of rain 70%. Friday night, showers with a chance of thunderstorms. Lows in the mid-60s. Southeast winds 10 to 15 miles an hour with gusts up to 25 miles an hour. Chance of rain near 100%. Saturday, becoming partly sunny in the afternoon. Showers likely, mainly in the morning. Highs in the upper 70s. Northeast winds 15 to 20 miles an hour. Chance of rain 70%. Saturday night, partly cloudy until midnight, then clearing. Lows in the lower 60s. Sunday, sunny. Highs in the lower 80s. Sunday night, clear. Lows in the lower 60s. Monday through Tuesday night, mostly clear. Highs in the mid-80s. Lows in the mid-60s. Wednesday, mostly sunny. Highs in the mid-80s. Again, the forecast for Peoria and surrounding areas of central Illinois for today, sunny. Highs in the mid-80s. Southeast winds around 5 miles an hour. At 4 a.m. in Peoria, skies were clear. The temperature was 62 degrees, the dew point was 59, and the relative humidity was 90%. The wind was northeast at 3 miles an hour. The pressure was 30.05 inches and steady.

Around central and western Illinois, it was clear. It was 60 at Bloomington, 59 at Moline, 64 at Galesburg, 58 at Lakin, and 58 at Macomb. Quincy reported 66, Springfield reported 62, Lincoln reported 58, and Pontiac reported 55. And once again at 4 a.m. in Peoria, under clear skies, the temperature was 62. Looking elsewhere around the Midwest at 4 a.m., Chicago was clear, and 64. Indianapolis was clear, and 65. St. Louis was clear, and 70. Kansas City was cloudy, and 75. Des Moines was partly cloudy, and 72. Milwaukee was clear, and 64. The time is currently 4:52 a.m. Central Daylight Time. 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Now for the official National Weather Service forecast for Peoria and surrounding areas of central Illinois. Today, sunny. Highs in the mid-80s. Southeast winds around 5 miles an hour. Tonight, partly cloudy until midnight, then becoming mostly cloudy. Lows in the mid-60s. Southeast winds around 5 miles an hour. Friday, mostly cloudy. A chance of showers with a slight chance of thunderstorms in the morning, then showers likely with a chance of thunderstorms in the afternoon. Highs in the mid-70s. Southeast winds 10 to 15 miles an hour with gusts up to 25 miles an hour. Chance of rain 70%. Friday night, showers with a chance of thunderstorms. Lows in the mid-60s. Southeast winds 10 to 15 miles an hour with gusts up to 25 miles an hour. Chance of rain near 100%. Saturday, becoming partly sunny in the afternoon. Showers likely, mainly in the morning. Highs in the upper 70s. Northeast winds 15 to 20 miles an hour. Chance of rain 70%. Saturday night, partly cloudy until midnight, then clearing. Lows in the lower 60s. Sunday, sunny. Highs in the lower 80s. Sunday night, clear. Lows in the lower 60s. Monday through Tuesday night, mostly clear. Highs in the mid-80s. Lows in the mid-60s. Wednesday, mostly sunny. Highs in the mid-80s. Again, the forecast for Peoria and surrounding areas of central Illinois for today, sunny. Highs in the mid-80s. Southeast winds around 5 miles an hour. At 4 a.m. in Peoria, skies were clear. The temperature was 62 degrees, the dew point was 59, and the relative humidity was 90%. The wind was northeast at 3 miles an hour. The pressure was 30.05 inches and steady. Around central and western Illinois, it was clear. It was 60 at Bloomington, 59 at Moline, 64 at Galesburg, 58 at Lakin, and 58 at Macomb. Quincy reported 66, Springfield reported 62, Lincoln reported 58, and Pontiac reported 55. And once again at 4 a.m. in Peoria, under clear skies, the temperature was 62. Looking elsewhere around the Midwest at 4 a.m., Chicago was clear, and 64. Indianapolis was clear, and 65. St. Louis was clear, and 70. Kansas City was cloudy, and 75. Des Moines was partly cloudy, and 72. Milwaukee was clear, and 64. The time is currently 4:55 a.m. Central Daylight Time. 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Now for the official National Weather Service forecast for Peoria and surrounding areas of central Illinois. Today, sunny. Highs in the mid-80s. Southeast winds around 5 miles an hour. Tonight, partly cloudy until midnight, then becoming mostly cloudy. Lows in the mid-60s. Southeast winds around 5 miles an hour. Friday, mostly cloudy. A chance of showers with a slight chance of thunderstorms in the morning, then showers likely with a chance of thunderstorms in the afternoon. Highs in the mid-70s. Southeast winds 10 to 15 miles an hour with gusts up to 25 miles an hour. Chance of rain 70%. Friday night, showers with a chance of thunderstorms. Lows in the mid-60s. Southeast winds 10 to 15 miles

hour with gusts up to 25 miles an hour. Chance of rain near 100%. Saturday, becoming partly sunny in the afternoon. Showers likely, mainly in the morning. Highs in the upper 70s. Northeast winds 15 to 20 miles an hour. Chance of rain 70%. Saturday night, partly cloudy until midnight, then clearing. Lows in the lower 60s. Sunday, sunny. Highs in the lower 80s. Sunday night, clear. Lows in the lower 60s. Monday through Tuesday night, mostly clear. Highs in the mid-80s. Lows in the mid-60s. Wednesday, mostly sunny. Highs in the mid-80s. Again, the forecast for Peoria and surrounding areas of central Illinois for today, sunny. Highs in the mid-80s. Southeast winds around 5 miles an hour. At 4 a.m. in Peoria, skies were clear. The temperature was 62 degrees, the dew point was 59, and the relative humidity was 90%. The wind was northeast at 3 miles an hour. The pressure was 30.05 inches and steady. Around central and western Illinois, it was clear. It was 60 at Bloomington, 59 at Moline, 64 at Galesburg, 58 at Lakin, and 58 at Macomb. Quincy reported 66, Springfield reported 62, Lincoln reported 58, and Pontiac reported 55. And once again at 4 a.m. in Peoria, under clear skies, the temperature was 62. Looking elsewhere around the Midwest at 4 a.m., Chicago was clear, and 64. Indianapolis was clear, and 65. St. Louis was clear, and 70. Kansas City was cloudy, and 75. Des Moines was partly cloudy, and 72. Milwaukee was clear, and 64. The time is currently 4:58 a.m. Central Daylight Time. 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Now for the official National Weather Service forecast for Peoria and surrounding areas of central Illinois. Today, sunny. Highs in the mid-80s. Southeast winds around 5 miles an hour. Tonight, partly cloudy until midnight, then becoming mostly cloudy. Lows in the mid-60s. Southeast winds around 5 miles an hour. Friday, mostly cloudy. A chance of showers with a slight chance of thunderstorms in the morning, then showers likely with a chance of thunderstorms in the afternoon. Highs in the mid-70s. Southeast winds 10 to 15 miles an hour with gusts up to 25 miles an hour. Chance of rain 70%. Friday night, showers with a chance of thunderstorms. Lows in the mid-60s. Southeast winds 10 to 15 miles an hour with gusts up to 25 miles an hour. Chance of rain near 100%. Saturday, becoming partly sunny in the afternoon. Showers likely, mainly in the morning. Highs in the upper 70s. Northeast winds 15 to 20 miles an hour. Chance of rain 70%. Saturday night, partly cloudy until midnight, then clearing. Lows in the lower 60s. Sunday, sunny. Highs in the lower 80s. Sunday night, clear. Lows in the lower 60s. Monday through Tuesday night, mostly clear. Highs in the mid-80s. Lows in the mid-60s. Wednesday, mostly sunny. Highs in the mid-80s. Again, the forecast for Peoria and surrounding areas of central Illinois for today, sunny. Highs in the mid-80s. Southeast winds around 5 miles an hour. The Peoria, Illinois climate summary for yesterday, July 29, 2026. Yesterday's high temperature of 85 degrees occurred at 3:57 p.m. The normal high is 86. Yesterday's low temperature of 63 degrees occurred at 5:29 a.m. The normal low is 66. No precipitation fell yesterday, which leaves the monthly total at 1.09 inches. This is 2.24 inches below normal. The total precipitation for the year still stands at 23.83 inches, which is 1.35 inches above normal. There were 9 cooling degree days yesterday, which is 2 below normal. This brings the monthly total to 373, which is 42 above normal. The yearly total since January 1st is 694, which is 14 above normal.

highest wind gust observed was 20 miles per hour from the east, which occurred at 11:46 a.m. Yesterday, the average wind speed was 6 miles per hour. The normal high temperature for today is 86 degrees, and the normal low is 66. The record high for today is 104, which occurred in 1885, and the record low is 48, which occurred in 1971. Sunrise today is at 5:54 a.m. and sunset is at 8:16 p.m. The time is currently 5:02 a.m. Central Daylight Time. 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Now for the official National Weather Service forecast for Peoria and surrounding areas of central Illinois. Today, sunny. Highs in the mid-80s. Southeast winds around 5 miles an hour. Tonight, partly cloudy until midnight, then becoming mostly cloudy. Lows in the mid-60s. Southeast winds around 5 miles an hour. Friday, mostly cloudy. A chance of showers with a slight chance of thunderstorms in the morning, then showers likely with a chance of thunderstorms in the afternoon. Highs in the mid-70s. Southeast winds 10 to 15 miles an hour with gusts up to 25 miles an hour. Chance of rain 70%. Friday night, showers with a chance of thunderstorms. Lows in the mid-60s. Southeast winds 10 to 15 miles an hour with gusts up to 25 miles an hour. Chance of rain near 100%. Saturday, becoming partly sunny in the afternoon. Showers likely, mainly in the morning. Highs in the upper 70s. Northeast winds 15 to 20 miles an hour. Chance of rain 70%. Saturday night, partly cloudy until midnight, then clearing. Lows in the lower 60s. Sunday, sunny. Highs in the lower 80s. Sunday night, clear. Lows in the lower 60s. Monday through Tuesday night, mostly clear. Highs in the mid-80s. Lows in the mid-60s. Wednesday, mostly sunny. Highs in the mid-80s. Again, the forecast for Peoria and surrounding areas of central Illinois for today, sunny. Highs in the mid-80s. Southeast winds around 5 miles an hour. At 5 a.m. in Peoria, skies were clear. The temperature was 62 degrees, the dew point was 59, and the relative humidity was 90%. The wind was calm. The pressure was 30.06 inches and rising. Around central and western Illinois, it was clear. It was 60 at Bloomington, 59 at Moline, 61 at Galesburg, 56 at Lakin, and 57 at Macomb. Quincy reported 66, Springfield reported 60, Lincoln reported 58, and Pontiac reported 55. And once again at 5 a.m. in Peoria, under clear skies, the temperature was 62. The time is currently 5:04 a.m. Central Daylight Time. 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Now for the official National Weather Service forecast for Peoria and surrounding areas of central Illinois. Today, sunny. Highs in the mid-80s. Southeast winds around 5 miles an hour. Tonight, partly cloudy until midnight, then becoming mostly cloudy. Lows in the mid-60s. Southeast winds around 5 miles an hour. Friday, mostly cloudy. A chance of showers with a slight chance of thunderstorms in the morning, then showers likely with a chance of thunderstorms in the afternoon. Highs in the mid-70s. Southeast winds 10 to 15 miles an hour with gusts up to 25 miles an hour. Chance of rain 70%. Friday night, showers with a chance of thunderstorms. Lows in the mid-60s. Southeast winds 10 to 15 miles an hour with gusts up to 25 miles an hour. Chance of rain near 100%. Saturday, becoming partly sunny in the afternoon. Showers likely, mainly in the morning. Highs in the upper 70s. Northeast winds 15 to 20 miles an hour. Chance of rain 70%. Saturday night, partly cloudy until midnight, then clearing. Lows in the lower 60s. Sunday, sunny. Highs in the lower 80s. Sunday night, clear. Lows in the lower 60s. Monday through Tuesday night, mostly clear. Highs in the mid-80s. Lows in the mid-60s.
Wednesday, mostly sunny. Highs in the mid-80s. Again, the forecast for Peoria and surrounding areas of central Illinois for today, sunny. Highs in the mid-80s. Southeast winds around 5 miles an hour. At 5 a.m. in Peoria, skies were clear. The temperature was 62 degrees, the dew point was 59, and the relative humidity was 90%. The wind was calm. The pressure was 30.06 inches and rising. Around central and western Illinois, it was clear. It was 60 at Bloomington, 59 at Moline, 61 at Galesburg, 56 at Lakin, and 57 at Macomb. Quincy reported 66, Springfield reported 60, Lincoln reported 58, and Pontiac reported 55. And once again at 5 a.m. in Peoria, under clear skies, the temperature was 62. Looking elsewhere around the Midwest at 5 a.m., Chicago was partly cloudy, and 63. Indianapolis was clear, and 65. St. Louis was clear, and 69. Kansas City was partly cloudy, and 73. Des Moines was partly cloudy, and 71. Milwaukee was partly cloudy, and 64. The time is currently 5:08 a.m. Central Daylight Time. 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Now for the official National Weather Service forecast for Peoria and surrounding areas of central Illinois. Today, sunny. Highs in the mid-80s. Southeast winds around 5 miles an hour. Tonight, partly cloudy until midnight, then becoming mostly cloudy. Lows in the mid-60s. Southeast winds around 5 miles an hour. Friday, mostly cloudy. A chance of showers with a slight chance of thunderstorms in the morning, then showers likely with a chance of thunderstorms in the afternoon. Highs in the mid-70s. Southeast winds 10 to 15 miles an hour with gusts up to 25 miles an hour. Chance of rain 70%. Friday night, showers with a chance of thunderstorms. Lows in the mid-60s. Southeast winds 10 to 15 miles an hour with gusts up to 25 miles an hour. Chance of rain near 100%. Saturday, becoming partly sunny in the afternoon. Showers likely, mainly in the morning. Highs in the upper 70s. Northeast winds 15 to 20 miles an hour. Chance of rain 70%. Saturday night, partly cloudy until midnight, then clearing. Lows in the lower 60s. Sunday, sunny. Highs in the lower 80s. Sunday night, clear. Lows in the lower 60s. Monday through Tuesday night, mostly clear. Highs in the mid-80s. Lows in the mid-60s. Wednesday, mostly sunny. Highs in the mid-80s. Again, the forecast for Peoria and surrounding areas of central Illinois for today, sunny. Highs in the mid-80s. Southeast winds around 5 miles an hour. At 5 a.m. in Peoria, skies were clear. The temperature was 62 degrees, the dew point was 59, and the relative humidity was 90%. The wind was calm. The pressure was 30.06 inches and rising. Around central and western Illinois, it was clear. It was 60 at Bloomington, 59 at Moline, 61 at Galesburg, 56 at Lakin, and 57 at Macomb. Quincy reported 66, Springfield reported 60, Lincoln reported 58, and Pontiac reported 55. And once again at 5 a.m. in Peoria, under clear skies, the temperature was 62. Looking elsewhere around the Midwest at 5 a.m., Chicago was partly cloudy, and 63. Indianapolis was clear, and 65. St. Louis was clear, and 69. Kansas City was partly cloudy, and 73. Des Moines was partly cloudy, and 71. Milwaukee was partly cloudy, and 64. The time is currently 5:11 a.m. Central Daylight Time. 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Now for the official National Weather Service forecast for Peoria and surrounding areas of central Illinois. Today, sunny. Highs in the mid-80s. Southeast winds around 5 miles an hour. Tonight, partly cloudy until midnight, then becoming mostly cloudy.

lows in the mid-60s. Southeast winds around 5 miles an hour. Friday, mostly cloudy. A chance of showers with a slight chance of thunderstorms in the morning, then showers likely with a chance of thunderstorms in the afternoon. Highs in the mid-70s. Southeast winds 10 to 15 miles an hour with gusts up to 25 miles an hour. Chance of rain 70%. Friday night, showers with a chance of thunderstorms. Lows in the mid-60s. Southeast winds 10 to 15 miles an hour with gusts up to 25 miles an hour. Chance of rain near 100%. Saturday, becoming partly sunny in the afternoon. Showers likely, mainly in the morning. Highs in the upper 70s. Northeast winds 15 to 20 miles an hour. Chance of rain 70%. Saturday night, partly cloudy until midnight, then clearing. Lows in the lower 60s. Sunday, sunny. Highs in the lower 80s. Sunday night, clear. Lows in the lower 60s. Monday through Tuesday night, mostly clear. Highs in the mid-80s. Lows in the mid-60s. Wednesday, mostly sunny. Highs in the mid-80s. Again, the forecast for Peoria and surrounding areas of central Illinois for today, sunny. Highs in the mid-80s. Southeast winds around 5 miles an hour. 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At 5 a.m. in Peoria, skies were clear. The temperature was 62 degrees, the dew point was 59, and the relative humidity was 90%. The wind was calm. The pressure was 30.06 inches and rising. Around central and western Illinois, it was clear. It was 60 at Bloomington, 59 at Moline, 61 at Galesburg, 56 at Lakin, and 57 at Macomb. Quincy reported 66, Springfield reported 60, Lincoln reported 58, and Pontiac reported 55. And once again at 5 a.m. in Peoria, under clear skies, the temperature was 62. Looking elsewhere around the Midwest at 5 a.m., Chicago was partly cloudy, and 63. Indianapolis was clear, and 65. St. Louis was clear, and 69. Kansas City was partly cloudy, and 73. Des Moines was partly cloudy, and 71. Milwaukee was partly cloudy, and 64. The time is currently 5:14 a.m. Central Daylight Time. The Peoria, Illinois climate summary for yesterday, July 29, 2026. Yesterday's high temperature of 85 degrees occurred at 3:57 p.m. The normal high is 86. Yesterday's low temperature of 63 degrees occurred at 5:29 a.m. The normal low is 66. No precipitation fell yesterday, which leaves the monthly total at 1.09 inches. This is 2.24 inches below normal. The total precipitation for the year still stands at 23.83 inches, which is 1.35 inches above normal. There were 9 cooling degree days yesterday, which is 2 below normal. This brings the monthly total to 373, which is 42 above normal. The yearly total since January 1st is 694, which is 14 above normal. The highest wind gust observed was 20 miles per hour from the east, which occurred at 11:46 a.m. Yesterday the average wind speed was 6 miles per hour. The normal high temperature for today is 86 degrees, and the normal low is 66. The record high for today is 104, which occurred in 1885, and the record low is 48, which occurred in 1971. Sunrise today is at 5:54 a.m. and sunset is at 8:16 p.m. The time is currently 5:16 a.m. Central Daylight Time. 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Now for the official National Weather Service forecast for Peoria and surrounding

areas of central Illinois. Today, sunny. Highs in the mid-80s. Southeast winds around 5 miles an hour. Tonight, partly cloudy until midnight, then becoming mostly cloudy. Lows in the mid-60s. Southeast winds around 5 miles an hour. Friday, mostly cloudy. A chance of showers with a slight chance of thunderstorms in the morning, then showers likely with a chance of thunderstorms in the afternoon. Highs in the mid-70s. Southeast winds 10 to 15 miles an hour with gusts up to 25 miles an hour. Chance of rain 70%. Friday night, showers with a chance of thunderstorms. Lows in the mid-60s. Southeast winds 10 to 15 miles an hour with gusts up to 25 miles an hour. Chance of rain near 100%. Saturday, becoming partly sunny in the afternoon. Showers likely, mainly in the morning. Highs in the upper 70s. Northeast winds 15 to 20 miles an hour. Chance of rain 70%. Saturday night, partly cloudy until midnight, then clearing. Lows in the lower 60s. Sunday, sunny. Highs in the lower 80s. Sunday night, clear. Lows in the lower 60s. Monday through Tuesday night, mostly clear. Highs in the mid-80s. Lows in the mid-60s. Wednesday, mostly sunny. Highs in the mid-80s. Again, the forecast for Peoria and surrounding areas of central Illinois for today, sunny. Highs in the mid-80s. Southeast winds around 5 miles an hour. At 5 a.m. in Peoria, skies were clear. The temperature was 62 degrees, the dew point was 59, and the relative humidity was 90%. The wind was calm. The pressure was 30.06 inches and rising. Around central and western Illinois, it was clear. It was 60 at Bloomington, 59 at Moline, 61 at Galesburg, 56 at Lakin, and 57 at Macomb. Quincy reported 66, Springfield reported 60, Lincoln reported 58, and Pontiac reported 55. And once again at 5 a.m. in Peoria, under clear skies, the temperature was 62. Looking elsewhere around the Midwest at 5 a.m., Chicago was partly cloudy, and 63. Indianapolis was clear, and 65. St. Louis was clear, and 69. Kansas City was partly cloudy, and 73. Des Moines was partly cloudy, and 71. Milwaukee was partly cloudy, and 64. And now a discussion of hazardous weather conditions for the following counties in Illinois: Fulton, Knox, Marshall, Mason, McLean, Peoria, Stark, Tazewell, and Woodford. This hazardous weather outlook is for central Illinois, east central Illinois, and west central Illinois. For today and tonight, no hazardous weather is expected at this time. For Friday through Wednesday, periods of thunderstorms are expected Friday through Saturday. While the severe weather threat is low, some localized flooding will be possible. There is a 50 to 60% chance of seeing at least 2 inches of rain in areas northwest of the Illinois River. Spotter information statement: spotter activation is not anticipated through tonight. The time is currently 5:20 a.m. Central Daylight Time. 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Now for the official National Weather Service forecast for Peoria and surrounding areas of central Illinois. Today, sunny. Highs in the mid-80s. Southeast winds around 5 miles an hour. Tonight, partly cloudy until midnight, then becoming mostly cloudy. Lows in the mid-60s. Southeast winds around 5 miles an hour. Friday, mostly cloudy. A chance of showers with a slight chance of thunderstorms in the morning, then showers likely with a chance of thunderstorms in the afternoon. Highs in the mid-70s. Southeast winds 10 to 15 miles an hour with gusts up to 25 miles an hour. Chance of rain 70%. Friday night, showers with a chance of thunderstorms. Lows in the mid-60s. Southeast winds 10 to 15 miles an hour with gusts up to 25 miles an hour. Chance of rain near 100%. Saturday, becoming partly sunny in the afternoon. Showers likely, mainly in the morning. Highs in the upper 70s. Northeast winds 15 to 20 miles an hour.
chance of rain 70%. Saturday night, partly cloudy until midnight, then clearing. Lows in the lower 60s. Sunday, sunny. Highs in the lower 80s. Sunday night, clear. Lows in the lower 60s. Monday through Tuesday night, mostly clear. Highs in the mid-80s. Lows in the mid-60s. Wednesday, mostly sunny. Highs in the mid-80s. Again, the forecast for Peoria and surrounding areas of central Illinois for today, sunny. Highs in the mid-80s. Southeast winds around 5 miles an hour. At 5 a.m. in Peoria, skies were clear. The temperature was 62 degrees, the dew point was 59, and the relative humidity was 90%. The wind was calm. The pressure was 30.06 inches and rising. Around central and western Illinois, it was clear. It was 60 at Bloomington, 59 at Moline, 61 at Galesburg, 56 at Lakin, and 57 at Macomb. Quincy reported 66, Springfield reported 60, Lincoln reported 58, and Pontiac reported 55. And once again at 5 a.m. in Peoria, under clear skies, the temperature was 62. Looking elsewhere around the Midwest at 5 a.m., Chicago was partly cloudy, and 63. Indianapolis was clear, and 65. St. Louis was clear, and 69. Kansas City was partly cloudy, and 73. Des Moines was partly cloudy, and 71. Milwaukee was partly cloudy, and 64. And now a discussion of hazardous weather conditions for the following counties in Illinois: Fulton, Knox, Marshall, Mason, McLean, Peoria, Stark, Tazewell, and Woodford. This hazardous weather outlook is for central Illinois, east central Illinois, and west central Illinois. For today and tonight, no hazardous weather is expected at this time. For Friday through Wednesday, periods of thunderstorms are expected Friday through Saturday. While the severe weather threat is low, some localized flooding will be possible. There is a 50 to 60% chance of seeing at least 2 inches of rain in areas northwest of the Illinois River. Spotter information statement: spotter activation is not anticipated through tonight. The time is currently 5:24 a.m. Central Daylight Time. 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Now for the official National Weather Service forecast for Peoria and surrounding areas of central Illinois. Today, sunny. Highs in the mid-80s. Southeast winds around 5 miles an hour. Tonight, partly cloudy until midnight, then becoming mostly cloudy. Lows in the mid-60s. Southeast winds around 5 miles an hour. Friday, mostly cloudy. A chance of showers with a slight chance of thunderstorms in the morning, then showers likely with a chance of thunderstorms in the afternoon. Highs in the mid-70s. Southeast winds 10 to 15 miles an hour with gusts up to 25 miles an hour. Chance of rain 70%. Friday night, showers with a chance of thunderstorms. Lows in the mid-60s. Southeast winds 10 to 15 miles an hour with gusts up to 25 miles an hour. Chance of rain near 100%. Saturday, becoming partly sunny in the afternoon. Showers likely, mainly in the morning. Highs in the upper 70s. Northeast winds 15 to 20 miles an hour. Chance of rain 70%. Saturday night, partly cloudy until midnight, then clearing. Lows in the lower 60s. Sunday, sunny. Highs in the lower 80s. Sunday night, clear. Lows in the lower 60s. Monday through Tuesday night, mostly clear. Highs in the mid-80s. Lows in the mid-60s. Wednesday, mostly sunny. Highs in the mid-80s. Again, the forecast for Peoria and surrounding areas of central Illinois for today, sunny. Highs in the mid-80s. Southeast winds around 5 miles an hour. At 5 a.m. in Peoria, skies were clear. The temperature was 62 degrees, the dew point was 59, and the relative humidity was 90%. The wind was calm. The pressure was 30.06 inches and rising. Around central and western Illinois, it was clear. It was 60 at Bloomington, 59 at Moline, 61 at Galesburg, 56 at Lakin,
and 50

67, Ed McComb. Quincy reported 66, Springfield reported 60, Lincoln reported 58, and Pontiac reported 55. And once again at 5 a.m. in Peoria, under clear skies, the temperature was 62. Looking elsewhere around the Midwest at 5 a.m., Chicago was partly cloudy, and 63. Indianapolis was clear, and 65. St. Louis was clear, and 69. Kansas City was partly cloudy, and 73. Des Moines was partly cloudy, and 71. Milwaukee was partly cloudy, and 64. And now a discussion of hazardous weather conditions for the following counties in Illinois: Fulton, Knox, Marshall, Mason, McLean, Peoria, Stark, Tazewell, and Woodford. This hazardous weather outlook is for Central Illinois, East Central Illinois, and West Central Illinois. For today and tonight, no hazardous weather is expected at this time. For Friday through Wednesday, periods of thunderstorms are expected Friday through Saturday. While the severe weather threat is low, some localized flooding will be possible. There is a 50 to 60% chance of seeing at least 2 inches of rain in areas northwest of the Illinois River. Spotter information statement: spotter activation is not anticipated through tonight. The time is currently 5:28 a.m. Central Daylight Time. 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Now for the official National Weather Service forecast for Peoria and surrounding areas of Central Illinois. Today, sunny. Highs in the mid-80s. Southeast winds around 5 miles an hour. Tonight, partly cloudy until midnight, then becoming mostly cloudy. Lows in the mid-60s. Southeast winds around 5 miles an hour. Friday, mostly cloudy. A chance of showers with a slight chance of thunderstorms in the morning, then showers likely with a chance of thunderstorms in the afternoon. Highs in the mid-70s. Southeast winds 10 to 15 miles an hour with gusts up to 25 miles an hour. Chance of rain 70%. Friday night, showers with a chance of thunderstorms. Lows in the mid-60s. Southeast winds 10 to 15 miles an hour with gusts up to 25 miles an hour. Chance of rain near 100%. Saturday, becoming partly sunny in the afternoon. Showers likely, mainly in the morning. Highs in the upper 70s. Northeast winds 15 to 20 miles an hour. Chance of rain 70%. Saturday night, partly cloudy until midnight, then clearing. Lows in the lower 60s. Sunday, sunny. Highs in the lower 80s. Sunday night, clear. Lows in the lower 60s. Monday through Tuesday night, mostly clear. Highs in the mid-80s. Lows in the mid-60s. Wednesday, mostly sunny. Highs in the mid-80s. Again, the forecast for Peoria and surrounding areas of Central Illinois for today: sunny. Highs in the mid-80s. Southeast winds around 5 miles an hour. The Peoria, Illinois climate summary for yesterday, July 29, 2026. Yesterday's high temperature of 85 degrees occurred at 3:57 p.m. The normal high is 86. Yesterday's low temperature of 63 degrees occurred at 5:29 a.m. The normal low is 66. No precipitation fell yesterday, which leaves the monthly total at 1.09 inches. This is 2.24 inches below normal. The total precipitation for the year still stands at 23.83 inches, which is 1.35 inches above normal. There were 9 cooling degree days yesterday, which is 2 below normal. This brings the monthly total to 373, which is 42 above normal. The yearly total since January 1st is 694, which is 14 above normal. The highest wind gust observed was 20 miles per hour from the east, which occurred at 11:46 a.m. Yesterday the average wind speed was 6 miles per hour. The normal high temperature for today is 86 degrees, and the normal low is 66. The record high for today is 104, which occurred in 1885, and the record low is 48, which occurred in 1971. Sunrise today is at 5:54 a.m. and sunset is at 8:16 p.m. At 5 a.m. in Peoria, skies were clear. The temperature was 62 degrees, the dew point was 59,

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This hazardous weather outlook is for Central Illinois, East Central Illinois, and West Central Illinois. For today and tonight, no hazardous weather is expected at this time. For Friday through Wednesday, periods of thunderstorms are expected Friday through Saturday. While the severe weather threat is low, some localized flooding will be possible. There is a 50 to 60% chance of seeing at least 2 inches of rain. While the severe weather threat is low, some localized flooding will be possible. There is a 50 to 60% chance of seeing at least 2 inches of rain in areas northwest of the Illinois River. Spotter information statement. Spotter activation is not anticipated through tonight. The time is currently 5:33 a.m. Central Daylight Time. 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Now for the official National Weather Service forecast for Peoria and surrounding areas of Central Illinois. Today, sunny. Highs in the mid-80s. Southeast winds around 5 miles an hour. Tonight, partly cloudy until midnight, then becoming mostly cloudy. Lows in the mid-60s. Southeast winds around 5 miles an hour. Friday, mostly cloudy. A chance of showers with a slight chance of thunderstorms in the morning, then showers likely with a chance of thunderstorms in the afternoon. Highs in the mid-70s. Southeast winds 10 to 15 miles an hour with gusts up to 25 miles an hour. Chance of rain 70%. Friday night, showers with a chance of thunderstorms. Lows in the mid-60s. Southeast winds 10 to 15 miles an hour with gusts up to 25 miles an hour. Chance of rain near 100%. Saturday, becoming partly sunny in the afternoon. Showers likely, mainly in the morning. Highs in the upper 70s. Northeast winds 15 to 20 miles an hour. Chance of rain 70%. Saturday night, partly cloudy until midnight, then clearing. Lows in the lower 60s. Sunday, sunny. Highs in the lower 80s. Sunday night, clear. Lows in the lower 60s. Monday through Tuesday night, mostly clear. Highs in the mid-80s. Lows in the mid-60s. Wednesday, mostly sunny. Highs in the mid-80s. Again, the forecast for Peoria and surrounding areas of Central Illinois for today, sunny. Highs in the mid-80s. Southeast winds around 5 miles an hour. At 5 a.m. in Peoria, skies were clear. The temperature was 62 degrees, the dew point was 59, and the relative humidity was 90%. The wind was calm. The pressure was 30.06 inches and rising. Around central and western Illinois, it was clear. It was 60 at Bloomington, 59 at Moline, 61 at Galesburg, 56 at Lakin, and 57 at Macomb. Quincy reported 66, Springfield reported 60, Lincoln reported 58, and Pontiac reported 55. And once again at 5 a.m. in Peoria, under clear skies, the temperature was 62. Looking elsewhere around the Midwest at 5 a.m., Chicago was partly cloudy, and 63. Indianapolis was clear, and 65. St. Louis was clear, and 69. Kansas City was partly cloudy, and 73. Des Moines was partly cloudy, and 71. Milwaukee was partly cloudy, and 64. And now a discussion of hazardous weather conditions for the following counties in Illinois: Fulton, Knox, Marshall, Mason, McLean, Peoria, Stark, Tazewell, and Woodford. This hazardous weather outlook is for Central Illinois, East Central Illinois, and West Central Illinois. For today and tonight, no hazardous weather is expected at this time. For Friday through Wednesday, periods of thunderstorms are expected Friday through Saturday. While the severe weather threat is low, some localized flooding will be possible. There is a 50 to 60% chance of seeing at least 2 inches of rain in areas northwest of the Illinois River. Spotter information statement. Spotter activation is not anticipated through tonight. The time is currently 5:37 a.m. Central Daylight Time. 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

now for the official National Weather Service forecast for Peoria and surrounding areas of central Illinois. Today, sunny. Highs in the mid-80s. Southeast winds around 5 miles an hour. Tonight, partly cloudy until midnight, then becoming mostly cloudy. Lows in the mid-60s. Southeast winds around 5 miles an hour. Friday, mostly cloudy. A chance of showers with a slight chance of thunderstorms in the morning, then showers likely with a chance of thunderstorms in the afternoon. Highs in the mid-70s. Southeast winds 10 to 15 miles an hour with gusts up to 25 miles an hour. Chance of rain 70%. Friday night, showers with a chance of thunderstorms. Lows in the mid-60s. Southeast winds 10 to 15 miles an hour with gusts up to 25 miles an hour. Chance of rain near 100%. Saturday, becoming partly sunny in the afternoon. Showers likely, mainly in the morning. Highs in the upper 70s. Northeast winds 15 to 20 miles an hour. Chance of rain 70%. Saturday night, partly cloudy until midnight, then clearing. Lows in the lower 60s. Sunday, sunny. Highs in the lower 80s. Sunday night, clear. Lows in the lower 60s. Monday through Tuesday night, mostly clear. Highs in the mid-80s. Lows in the mid-60s. Wednesday, mostly sunny. Highs in the mid-80s. Again, the forecast for Peoria and surrounding areas of central Illinois for today, sunny. Highs in the mid-80s. Southeast winds around 5 miles an hour. At 5 a.m. in Peoria, skies were clear. The temperature was 62 degrees, the dew point was 59, and the relative humidity was 90%. The wind was calm. The pressure was 30.06 inches and rising. Around central and western Illinois, it was clear. It was 60 at Bloomington, 59 at Moline, 61 at Galesburg, 56 at Lakin, and 57 at Macomb. Quincy reported 66, Springfield reported 60, Lincoln reported 58. And Pontiac reported 55. And once again at 5 a.m. in Peoria, under clear skies, the temperature was 62. Looking elsewhere around the Midwest at 5 a.m., Chicago was partly cloudy, and 63. Indianapolis was clear, and 65. St. Louis was clear, and 69. Kansas City was partly cloudy, and 73. Des Moines was partly cloudy, and 71. Milwaukee was partly cloudy, and 64. And now a discussion of hazardous weather conditions for the following counties in Illinois: Fulton, Knox, Marshall, Mason, McLean, Peoria, Stark, Tazewell, and Woodford. This hazardous weather outlook is for central Illinois, east central Illinois, and west central Illinois. For today and tonight, no hazardous weather is expected at this time. For Friday through Wednesday, periods of thunderstorms are expected Friday through Saturday. While the severe weather threat is low, some localized flooding will be possible. There is a 50 to 60% chance of seeing at least 2 inches of rain in areas northwest of the Illinois River. Spotter information statement: spotter activation is not anticipated through tonight. The time is currently 5:41 a.m. Central Daylight Time. 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Now for the official National Weather Service forecast for Peoria and surrounding areas of central Illinois. Today, sunny. Highs in the mid-80s. Southeast winds around 5 miles an hour. Tonight, partly cloudy until midnight, then becoming mostly cloudy. Lows in the mid-60s. Southeast winds around 5 miles an hour. Friday, mostly cloudy. A chance of showers with a slight chance of thunderstorms in the morning, then showers likely with a chance of thunderstorms in the afternoon. Highs in the mid-70s. Southeast winds 10 to 15 miles an hour with gusts up to 25 miles an hour. Chance of rain 70%. Friday night, showers with a chance of thunderstorms. Lows in the mid-60s. Southeast winds 10 to 15 miles an hour with gusts up to 25 miles an hour. Chance of rain near 100%. Saturday, becoming partly sunny in the afternoon. Showers likely, mainly in the morning.

highs in the upper 70s. Northeast winds 15 to 20 miles an hour. Chance of rain 70%. Saturday night, partly cloudy until midnight, then clearing. Lows in the lower 60s. Sunday, sunny. Highs in the lower 80s. Sunday night, clear. Lows in the lower 60s. Monday through Tuesday night, mostly clear. Highs in the mid-80s. Lows in the mid-60s. Wednesday, mostly sunny. Highs in the mid-80s. Again, the forecast for Peoria and surrounding areas of central Illinois for today, sunny. Highs in the mid-80s. Southeast winds around 5 miles an hour. At 5 a.m. in Peoria, skies were clear. The temperature was 62 degrees, the dew point was 59, and the relative humidity was 90%. The wind was calm. The pressure was 30.06 inches and rising. Around central and western Illinois, it was clear. It was 60 at Bloomington, 59 at Moline, 61 at Galesburg, 56 at Lakin, and 57 at Macomb. Quincy reported 66, Springfield reported 60, Lincoln reported 58, and Pontiac reported 55. And once again at 5 a.m. in Peoria, under clear skies, the temperature was 62. Looking elsewhere around the Midwest at 5 a.m., Chicago was partly cloudy, and 63. Indianapolis was clear, and 65. St. Louis was clear, and 69. Kansas City was partly cloudy, and 73. Des Moines was partly cloudy, and 71. Milwaukee was partly cloudy, and 64. And now a discussion of hazardous weather conditions for the following counties in Illinois: Fulton, Knox, Marshall, Mason, McLean, Peoria, Stark, Tazewell, and Woodford. This hazardous weather outlook is for central Illinois, east central Illinois, and west central Illinois. For today and tonight, no hazardous weather is expected at this time. For Friday through Wednesday, periods of thunderstorms are expected Friday through Saturday. While the severe weather threat is low, some localized flooding will be possible. There is a 50 to 60% chance of seeing at least 2 inches of rain in areas northwest of the Illinois River. Spotter information statement: spotter activation is not anticipated through tonight. The Peoria, Illinois climate summary for yesterday, July 29, 2026. Yesterday's high temperature of 85 degrees occurred at 3:57 p.m. The normal high is 86. Yesterday's low temperature of 63 degrees occurred at 5:29 a.m. The normal low is 66. No precipitation fell yesterday, which leaves the monthly total at 1.09 inches. This is 2.24 inches below normal. The total precipitation for the year still stands at 23.83 inches, which is 1.35 inches above normal. There were 9 cooling degree days yesterday, which is 2 below normal. This brings the monthly total to 373, which is 42 above normal. The yearly total since January 1st is 694, which is 14 above normal. The highest wind gust observed was 20 miles per hour from the east, which occurred at 11:46 a.m. Yesterday the average wind speed was 6 miles per hour. The normal high temperature for today is 86 degrees, and the normal low is 66. The record high for today is 104, which occurred in 1885, and the record low is 48, which occurred in 1971. Sunrise today is at 5:54 a.m. and sunset is at 8:16 p.m. The time is currently 5:46 a.m. Central Daylight Time. 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Now for the official National Weather Service forecast for Peoria and surrounding areas of central Illinois. Today, sunny. Highs in the mid-80s. Southeast winds around 5 miles an hour. Tonight, partly cloudy until midnight, then becoming mostly cloudy. Lows in the mid-60s. Southeast winds around 5 miles an hour. Friday, mostly cloudy. A chance of showers with a slight chance of thunderstorms in the morning, then showers likely with a chance of thunderstorms in the afternoon. Highs in the mid-70s. Southeast winds 10 to 15 miles an hour with gusts up to 25 miles an hour. Chance of rain 70%. Friday night, showers with a chance of thunderstorms.

lows in the mid-60s. Southeast winds 10 to 15 miles an hour with gusts up to 25 miles an hour. Chance of rain near 100%. Saturday, becoming partly sunny in the afternoon. Showers likely, mainly in the morning. Highs in the upper 70s. Northeast winds 15 to 20 miles an hour. Chance of rain 70%. Saturday night, partly cloudy until midnight, then clearing. Lows in the lower 60s. Sunday, sunny. Highs in the lower 80s. Sunday night, clear. Lows in the lower 60s. Monday through Tuesday night, mostly clear. Highs in the mid-80s. Lows in the mid-60s. Wednesday, mostly sunny. Highs in the mid-80s. Again, the forecast for Peoria and surrounding areas of central Illinois for today, sunny. Highs in the mid-80s. Southeast winds around 5 miles an hour. At 5 a.m. in Peoria, skies were clear. The temperature was 62 degrees, the dew point was 59, and the relative humidity was 90%. The wind was calm. The pressure was 30.06 inches and rising. Around central and western Illinois, it was clear. It was 60 at Bloomington, 59 at Moline, 61 at Galesburg, 56 at Lakin, and 57 at Macomb. Quincy reported 66, Springfield reported 60, Lincoln reported 58, and Pontiac reported 55. And once again at 5 a.m. in Peoria, under clear skies, the temperature was 62. Looking elsewhere around the Midwest at 5 a.m., Chicago was partly cloudy, and 63. Indianapolis was clear, and 65. St. Louis was clear, and 69. Kansas City was partly cloudy, and 73. Des Moines was partly cloudy, and 71. Milwaukee was partly cloudy, and 64. And now a discussion of hazardous weather conditions for the following counties in Illinois: Fulton, Knox, Marshall, Mason, McLean, Peoria, Stark, Tazewell, and Woodford. This hazardous weather outlook is for central Illinois, east central Illinois, and west central Illinois. For today and tonight, no hazardous weather is expected at this time. For Friday through Wednesday, periods of thunderstorms are expected Friday through Saturday. While the severe weather threat is low, some localized flooding will be possible. There is a 50 to 60% chance of seeing at least 2 inches of rain in areas northwest of the Illinois River. Spotter information statement: spotter activation is not anticipated through tonight. The time is currently 5:50 a.m. Central Daylight Time. 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Now for the official National Weather Service forecast for Peoria and surrounding areas of central Illinois. Today, sunny. Highs in the mid-80s. Southeast winds around 5 miles an hour. Tonight, partly cloudy until midnight, then becoming mostly cloudy. Lows in the mid-60s. Southeast winds around 5 miles an hour. Friday, mostly cloudy. A chance of showers with a slight chance of thunderstorms in the morning, then showers likely with a chance of thunderstorms in the afternoon. Highs in the mid-70s. Southeast winds 10 to 15 miles an hour with gusts up to 25 miles an hour. Chance of rain 70%. Friday night, showers with a chance of thunderstorms. Lows in the mid-60s. Southeast winds 10 to 15 miles an hour with gusts up to 25 miles an hour. Chance of rain near 100%. Saturday, becoming partly sunny in the afternoon. Showers likely, mainly in the morning. Highs in the upper 70s. Northeast winds 15 to 20 miles an hour. Chance of rain 70%. Saturday night, partly cloudy until midnight, then clearing. Lows in the lower 60s. Sunday, sunny. Highs in the lower 80s. Sunday night, clear. Lows in the lower 60s. Monday through Tuesday night, mostly clear. Highs in the mid-80s. Lows in the mid-60s. Wednesday, mostly sunny. Highs in the mid-80s. Again, the forecast for Peoria and surrounding areas of central Illinois for today, sunny. Highs in the mid-80s. Southeast winds around 5 miles an hour. At 5 a.m. in Peoria,

skies were clear. The temperature was 62 degrees, the dew point was 59, and the relative humidity was 90%. The wind was calm. The pressure was 30.06 inches and rising. Around central and western Illinois, it was clear. It was 60 at Bloomington, 59 at Moline, 61 at Galesburg, 56 at Lakin, and 57 at Macomb. Quincy reported 66, Springfield reported 60, Lincoln reported 58, and Pontiac reported 55. And once again at 5 a.m. in Peoria, under clear skies, the temperature was 62. Looking elsewhere around the Midwest at 5 a.m., Chicago was partly cloudy, and 63. Indianapolis was clear, and 65. St. Louis was clear, and 69. Kansas City was partly cloudy, and 73. Des Moines was partly cloudy, and 71. Milwaukee was partly cloudy, and 64. And now a discussion of hazardous weather conditions for the following counties in Illinois: Fulton, Knox, Marshall, Mason, McLean, Peoria, Stark, Tazewell, and Woodford. This hazardous weather outlook is for Central Illinois, East Central Illinois, and West Central Illinois. For today and tonight, no hazardous weather is expected at this time. For Friday through Wednesday, periods of thunderstorms are expected Friday through Saturday. While the severe weather threat is low, some localized flooding will be possible. There is a 50 to 60% chance of seeing at least 2 inches of rain in areas northwest of the Illinois River. Spotter information statement: spotter activation is not anticipated through tonight. The time is currently 5:54 a.m. Central Daylight Time. 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Now for the official National Weather Service forecast for Peoria and surrounding areas of Central Illinois. Today, sunny. Highs in the mid-80s. Southeast winds around 5 miles an hour. Tonight, partly cloudy until midnight, then becoming mostly cloudy. Lows in the mid-60s. Southeast winds around 5 miles an hour. Friday, mostly cloudy. A chance of showers with a slight chance of thunderstorms in the morning, then showers likely with a chance of thunderstorms in the afternoon. Highs in the mid-70s. Southeast winds 10 to 15 miles an hour with gusts up to 25 miles an hour. Chance of rain 70%. Friday night, showers with a chance of thunderstorms. Lows in the mid-60s. Southeast winds 10 to 15 miles an hour with gusts up to 25 miles an hour. Chance of rain near 100%. Saturday, becoming partly sunny in the afternoon. Showers likely, mainly in the morning. Highs in the upper 70s. Northeast winds 15 to 20 miles an hour. Chance of rain 70%. Saturday night, partly cloudy until midnight, then clearing. Lows in the lower 60s. Sunday, sunny. Highs in the lower 80s. Sunday night, clear. Lows in the lower 60s. Monday through Tuesday night, mostly clear. Highs in the mid-80s. Lows in the mid-60s. Wednesday, mostly sunny. Highs in the mid-80s. Again, the forecast for Peoria and surrounding areas of Central Illinois for today: sunny. Highs in the mid-80s. Southeast winds around 5 miles an hour. At 5 a.m. in Peoria, skies were clear. The temperature was 62 degrees, the dew point was 59, and the relative humidity was 90%. The wind was calm. The pressure was 30.06 inches and rising. Around central and western Illinois, it was clear. It was 60 at Bloomington, 59 at Moline, 61 at Galesburg, 56 at Lakin, and 57 at Macomb. Quincy reported 66, Springfield reported 60, Lincoln reported 58, and Pontiac reported 55. And once again at 5 a.m. in Peoria, under clear skies, the temperature was 62. Looking elsewhere around the Midwest at 5 a.m., Chicago was partly cloudy, and 63. Indianapolis was clear, and 65. St. Louis was clear, and 69. Kansas City was partly cloudy, and 73. Des Moines was partly cloudy, and 71. Milwaukee was partly cloudy, and 64. And now a discussion of hazardous

Weather conditions for the following counties in Illinois: Fulton, Knox, Marshall, Mason, McLean, Peoria, Stark, Tazewell, and Woodford. This hazardous weather outlook is for Central Illinois, East Central Illinois, and West Central Illinois. For today and tonight, no hazardous weather is expected at this time. For Friday through Wednesday, periods of thunderstorms are expected Friday through Saturday. While the severe weather threat is low, some localized flooding will be possible. There is a 50 to 60% chance of seeing at least 2 inches of rain in areas northwest of the Illinois River. Spotter information statement: spotter activation is not anticipated through tonight. The time is currently 5:58 a.m. Central Daylight Time. 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Now for the official National Weather Service forecast for Peoria and surrounding areas of Central Illinois. Today, sunny. Highs in the mid-80s. Southeast winds around 5 miles an hour. Tonight, partly cloudy until midnight, then becoming mostly cloudy. Lows in the mid-60s. Southeast winds around 5 miles an hour. Friday, mostly cloudy. A chance of showers with a slight chance of thunderstorms in the morning, then showers likely with a chance of thunderstorms in the afternoon. Highs in the mid-70s. Southeast winds 10 to 15 miles an hour with gusts up to 25 miles an hour. Chance of rain 70%. Friday night, showers with a chance of thunderstorms. Lows in the mid-60s. Southeast winds 10 to 15 miles an hour with gusts up to 25 miles an hour. Chance of rain near 100%. Saturday, becoming partly sunny in the afternoon. Showers likely, mainly in the morning. Highs in the upper 70s. Northeast winds 15 to 20 miles an hour. Chance of rain 70%. Saturday night, partly cloudy until midnight, then clearing. Lows in the lower 60s. Sunday, sunny. Highs in the lower 80s. Sunday night, clear. Lows in the lower 60s. Monday through Tuesday night, mostly clear. Highs in the mid-80s. Lows in the mid-60s. Wednesday, mostly sunny. Highs in the mid-80s. Again, the forecast for Peoria and surrounding areas of Central Illinois for today: sunny. Highs in the mid-80s. Southeast winds around 5 miles an hour. The Peoria, Illinois climate summary for yesterday, July 29, 2026. Yesterday's high temperature of 85 degrees occurred at 3:57 p.m. The normal high is 86. Yesterday's low temperature of 63 degrees occurred at 5:29 a.m. The normal low is 66. No precipitation fell yesterday, which leaves the monthly total at 1.09 inches. This is 2.24 inches below normal. The total precipitation for the year still stands at 23.83 inches, which is 1.35 inches above normal. There were 9 cooling degree days yesterday, which is 2 below normal. This brings the monthly total to 373, which is 42 above normal. The yearly total since January 1st is 694, which is 14 above normal. The highest wind gust observed was 20 miles per hour from the east, which occurred at 11:46 a.m. Yesterday the average wind speed was 6 miles per hour. The normal high temperature for today is 86 degrees, and the normal low is 66. The record high for today is 104, which occurred in 1885, and the record low is 48, which occurred in 1971. Sunrise today is at 5:54 a.m. and sunset is at 8:16 p.m. And now a discussion of hazardous weather conditions for the following counties in Illinois: Fulton, Knox, Marshall, Mason, McLean, Peoria, Stark, Tazewell, and Woodford. This hazardous weather outlook is for Central Illinois, East Central Illinois, and West Central Illinois. For today and tonight, no hazardous weather is expected at this time. For Friday through Wednesday, periods of thunderstorms are expected Friday through Saturday. While the severe weather threat is low, some localized flooding will be possible. There is a 50 to 60% chance of seeing at least 2 inches of rain in areas northwest of the Illinois River. Spotter information statement: spotter activation is not anticipated through tonight. The time is currently 6:02 a.m. Central Daylight Time.

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Now for the official National Weather Service forecast for Peoria and surrounding areas of central Illinois. Today, sunny. Highs in the mid-80s. Southeast winds around 5 miles an hour. Tonight, partly cloudy until midnight, then becoming mostly cloudy. Lows in the mid-60s. Southeast winds around 5 miles an hour. Friday, mostly cloudy. A chance of showers with a slight chance of thunderstorms in the morning, then showers likely with a chance of thunderstorms in the afternoon. Highs in the mid-70s. Southeast winds 10 to 15 miles an hour with gusts up to 25 miles an hour. Chance of rain 70%. Friday night, showers with a chance of thunderstorms. Lows in the mid-60s. Southeast winds 10 to 15 miles an hour with gusts up to 25 miles an hour. Chance of rain near 100%. Saturday, becoming partly sunny in the afternoon. Showers likely, mainly in the morning. Highs in the upper 70s. Northeast winds 15 to 20 miles an hour. Chance of rain 70%. Saturday night, partly cloudy until midnight, then clearing. Lows in the lower 60s. Sunday, sunny. Highs in the lower 80s. Sunday night, clear. Lows in the lower 60s. Monday through Tuesday night, mostly clear. Highs in the mid-80s. Lows in the mid-60s. Wednesday, mostly sunny. Highs in the mid-80s. Again, the forecast for Peoria and surrounding areas of central Illinois for today, sunny. Highs in the mid-80s. Southeast winds around 5 miles an hour. At 6 a.m. in Peoria, skies were clear. The temperature was 60 degrees, the dew point was 58, and the relative humidity was 92%. The wind was calm. The pressure was 30.06 inches and steady. Around central and western Illinois, it was clear. It was 59 at Bloomington, 58 at Moline, 60 at Galesburg, 56 at Lakin, and 55 at Macomb. Quincy reported 65, Springfield reported 59, Lincoln reported 59, and Pontiac reported 54. And once again at 6 a.m. in Peoria, under clear skies, the temperature was 60. And now a discussion of hazardous weather conditions for the following counties in Illinois: Fulton, Knox, Marshall, Mason, McLean, Peoria, Stark, Tazewell, and Woodford. This hazardous weather outlook is for central Illinois, east central Illinois, and west central Illinois. For today and tonight, no hazardous weather is expected at this time. For Friday through Wednesday, periods of thunderstorms are expected Friday through Saturday. While the severe weather threat is low, some localized flooding will be possible. There is a 50 to 60% chance of seeing at least 2 inches of rain in areas northwest of the Illinois River. Spotter information statement: spotter activation is not anticipated through tonight. The time is currently 6:05 a.m. Central Daylight Time. 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Now for the official National Weather Service forecast for Peoria and surrounding areas of central Illinois. Today, sunny. Highs in the mid-80s. Southeast winds around 5 miles an hour. Tonight, partly cloudy until midnight, then becoming mostly cloudy. Lows in the mid-60s. Southeast winds around 5 miles an hour. Friday, mostly cloudy. A chance of showers with a slight chance of thunderstorms in the morning, then showers likely with a chance of thunderstorms in the afternoon. Highs in the mid-70s. Southeast winds 10 to 15 miles an hour with gusts up to 25 miles an hour. Chance of rain 70%. Friday night, showers with a chance of thunderstorms. Lows in the mid-60s. Southeast winds 10 to 15 miles an hour with gusts up to 25 miles an hour. Chance of rain near 100%. Saturday, becoming partly sunny in the afternoon. Showers likely, mainly in the morning. Highs in the upper 70s. Northeast winds 15 to 20 miles an hour. Chance of rain 70%. Saturday night, partly cloudy until midnight, then clearing. Lows in the lower 60s. Sunday, sunny. Highs in the lower 80s.
Sunday night, clear. Lows in the lower 60s. Monday through Tuesday night, mostly clear. Highs in the mid-80s. Lows in the mid-60s. Wednesday, mostly sunny. Highs in the mid-80s. Again, the forecast for Peoria and surrounding areas of central Illinois for today, sunny. Highs in the mid-80s. Southeast winds around 5 miles an hour. At 6 a.m. in Peoria, skies were clear. The temperature was 60 degrees, the dew point was 58, and the relative humidity was 92%. The wind was calm. The pressure was 30.06 inches and steady. Around central and western Illinois, it was clear. It was 59 at Bloomington, 58 at Moline, 60 at Galesburg, 56 at Lakin, and 55 at Macomb. Quincy reported 65, Springfield reported 59, Lincoln reported 59, and Pontiac reported 54. And once again at 6 a.m. in Peoria, under clear skies, the temperature was 60. Looking elsewhere around the Midwest at 6 a.m., Chicago was partly cloudy, and 63. Indianapolis was clear, and 64. St. Louis was partly cloudy, and 69. Kansas City was partly cloudy, and 73. Des Moines was mostly cloudy, and 70. Milwaukee was partly cloudy, and 63. And now a discussion of hazardous weather conditions for the following counties in Illinois: Fulton, Knox, Marshall, Mason, McLean, Peoria, Stark, Tazewell, and Woodford. This hazardous weather outlook is for central Illinois, east central Illinois, and west central Illinois. For today and tonight, no hazardous weather is expected at this time. For Friday through Wednesday, periods of thunderstorms are expected Friday through Saturday. While the severe weather threat is low, some localized flooding will be possible. There is a 50 to 60% chance of seeing at least 2 inches of rain in areas northwest of the Illinois River. Spotter information statement: spotter activation is not anticipated through tonight. The time is currently 6:09 a.m. Central Daylight Time. 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Now for the official National Weather Service forecast for Peoria and surrounding areas of central Illinois. Today, sunny. Highs in the mid-80s. Southeast winds around 5 miles an hour. Tonight, partly cloudy until midnight, then becoming mostly cloudy. Lows in the mid-60s. Southeast winds around 5 miles an hour. Friday, mostly cloudy. A chance of showers with a slight chance of thunderstorms in the morning, then showers likely with a chance of thunderstorms in the afternoon. Highs in the mid-70s. Southeast winds 10 to 15 miles an hour with gusts up to 25 miles an hour. Chance of rain 70%. Friday night, showers with a chance of thunderstorms. Lows in the mid-60s. Southeast winds 10 to 15 miles an hour with gusts up to 25 miles an hour. Chance of rain near 100%. Saturday, becoming partly sunny in the afternoon. Showers likely, mainly in the morning. Highs in the upper 70s. Northeast winds 15 to 20 miles an hour. Chance of rain 70%. Saturday night, partly cloudy until midnight, then clearing. Lows in the lower 60s. Sunday, sunny. Highs in the lower 80s. Sunday night, clear. Lows in the lower 60s. Monday through Tuesday night, mostly clear. Highs in the mid-80s. Lows in the mid-60s. Wednesday, mostly sunny. Highs in the mid-80s. Again, the forecast for Peoria and surrounding areas of central Illinois for today, sunny. Highs in the mid-80s. Southeast winds around 5 miles an hour. At 6 a.m. in Peoria, skies were clear. The temperature was 60 degrees, the dew point was 58, and the relative humidity was 92%. The wind was calm. The pressure was 30.06 inches and steady. Around central and western Illinois, it was clear. It was 59 at Bloomington, 58 at Moline, 60 at Galesburg, 56 at Lakin, and 55 at Macomb. Quincy reported 65, Springfield reported 59, Lincoln reported 59, and Pontiac reported 54. And once again at 6

a.m. in Peoria, under clear skies, the temperature was 60. Looking elsewhere around the Midwest at 6 a.m., Chicago was partly cloudy, and 63. Indianapolis was clear, and 64. St. Louis was partly cloudy, and 69. Kansas City was partly cloudy, and 73. Des Moines was mostly cloudy, and 70. Milwaukee was partly cloudy, and 63. 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And now a discussion of hazardous weather conditions for the following counties in Illinois: Fulton, Knox, Marshall, Mason, McLean, Peoria, Stark, Tazewell, and Woodford. This hazardous weather outlook is for Central Illinois, East Central Illinois, and West Central Illinois. For today and tonight, no hazardous weather is expected at this time. For Friday through Wednesday, periods of thunderstorms are expected Friday through Saturday. While the severe weather threat is low, some localized flooding will be possible. There is a 50 to 60% chance of seeing at least 2 inches of rain in areas northwest of the Illinois River. Spotter information statement: spotter activation is not anticipated through tonight. The time is currently 6:14 a.m. Central Daylight Time. 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Now for the official National Weather Service forecast for Peoria and surrounding areas of Central Illinois. Today, sunny. Highs in the mid-80s. Southeast winds around 5 miles an hour. Tonight, partly cloudy until midnight, then becoming mostly cloudy. Lows in the mid-60s. Southeast winds around 5 miles an hour. Friday, mostly cloudy. A chance of showers with a slight chance of thunderstorms in the morning, then showers likely with a chance of thunderstorms in the afternoon. Highs in the mid-70s. Southeast winds 10 to 15 miles an hour with gusts up to 25 miles an hour. Chance of rain 70%. Friday night, showers with a chance of thunderstorms. Lows in the mid-60s. Southeast winds 10 to 15 miles an hour with gusts up to 25 miles an hour. Chance of rain near 100%. Saturday, becoming partly sunny in the afternoon. Showers likely, mainly in the morning. Highs in the upper 70s. Northeast winds 15 to 20 miles an hour. Chance of rain 70%. Saturday night, partly cloudy until midnight, then clearing. Lows in the lower 60s. Sunday, sunny. Highs in the lower 80s. Sunday night, clear. Lows in the lower 60s. Monday through Tuesday night, mostly clear. Highs in the mid-80s. Lows in the mid-60s. Wednesday, mostly sunny. Highs in the mid-80s. Again, the forecast for Peoria and surrounding areas of Central Illinois for today: sunny. Highs in the mid-80s. Southeast winds around 5 miles an hour. The Peoria, Illinois climate summary for yesterday, July 29, 2026. Yesterday's high temperature of 85 degrees occurred at 3:57 p.m. The normal high is 86. Yesterday's low temperature of 63 degrees occurred at 5:29 a.m. The normal low is 66. No precipitation fell yesterday, which leaves the monthly total at 1.09 inches. This is 2.24 inches below normal. The total precipitation for the year still stands at 23.83 inches, which is 1.35 inches above normal. There were 9 cooling degree days yesterday, which is 2 below normal. This brings the monthly total to 373, which is 42 above normal. The yearly total since January 1st is 694, which is 14 above normal. The highest wind gust observed was 20 miles per hour from the east, which occurred at 11:46 a.m. Yesterday, the average wind speed was 6 miles per hour. The normal high temperature for today

is 86 degrees, and the normal low is 66. The record high for today is 104, which occurred in 1885, and the record low is 48, which occurred in 1971. Sunrise today is at 5:54 a.m. and sunset is at 8:16 p.m. At 6 a.m. in Peoria, skies were clear. The temperature was 60 degrees, the dew point was 58, and the relative humidity was 92%. The wind was calm. The pressure was 30.06 inches and steady. Around central and western Illinois, it was clear. It was 59 at Bloomington, 58 at Moline, 60 at Galesburg, 56 at Lakin, and 55 at Macomb. Quincy reported 65, Springfield reported 59, Lincoln reported 59, and Pontiac reported 54. And once again at 6 a.m. in Peoria, under clear skies, the temperature was 60. Looking elsewhere around the Midwest at 6 a.m., Chicago was partly cloudy, and 63. Indianapolis was clear, and 64. St. Louis was partly cloudy, and 69. Kansas City was partly cloudy, and 73. Des Moines was mostly cloudy, and 70. Milwaukee was partly cloudy, and 63. And now a discussion of hazardous weather conditions for the following counties in Illinois: Fulton, Knox, Marshall, Mason, McLean, Peoria, Stark, Tazewell, and Woodford. This hazardous weather outlook is for central Illinois, east central Illinois, and west central Illinois. For today and tonight, no hazardous weather is expected at this time. For Friday through Wednesday, periods of thunderstorms are expected Friday through Saturday. While the severe weather threat is low, some localized flooding will be possible. There is a 50 to 60% chance of seeing at least 2 inches of rain in areas northwest of the Illinois River. Spotter information statement: spotter activation is not anticipated through tonight. The time is currently 6:19 a.m. Central Daylight Time. 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Now for the official National Weather Service forecast for Peoria and surrounding areas of central Illinois. Today, sunny. Highs in the mid-80s. Southeast winds around 5 miles an hour. Tonight, partly cloudy until midnight, then becoming mostly cloudy. Lows in the mid-60s. Southeast winds around 5 miles an hour. Friday, mostly cloudy. A chance of showers with a slight chance of thunderstorms in the morning, then showers likely with a chance of thunderstorms in the afternoon. Highs in the mid-70s. Southeast winds 10 to 15 miles an hour with gusts up to 25 miles an hour. Chance of rain 70%. Friday night, showers with a chance of thunderstorms. Lows in the mid-60s. Southeast winds 10 to 15 miles an hour with gusts up to 25 miles an hour. Chance of rain near 100%. Saturday, becoming partly sunny in the afternoon. Showers likely, mainly in the morning. Highs in the upper 70s. Northeast winds 15 to 20 miles an hour. Chance of rain 70%. Saturday night, partly cloudy until midnight, then clearing. Lows in the lower 60s. Sunday, sunny. Highs in the lower 80s. Sunday night, clear. Lows in the lower 60s. Monday through Tuesday night, mostly clear. Highs in the mid-80s. Lows in the mid-60s. Wednesday, mostly sunny. Highs in the mid-80s. Again, the forecast for Peoria and surrounding areas of central Illinois for today: sunny. Highs in the mid-80s. Southeast winds around 5 miles an hour. At 6 a.m. in Peoria, skies were clear. The temperature was 60 degrees, the dew point was 58, and the relative humidity was 92%. The wind was calm. The pressure was 30.06 inches and steady. Around central and western Illinois, it was clear. It was 59 at Bloomington, 58 at Moline, 60 at Galesburg, 56 at Lakin, and 55 at Macomb. Quincy reported 65, Springfield reported 59, Lincoln reported 59, and Pontiac reported 54. And once again at 6 a.m. in Peoria, under clear skies, the temperature was 60. Looking elsewhere around the Midwest at 6 a.m., Chicago was partly cloudy

63. Indianapolis was clear, and 64. St. Louis was partly cloudy, and 69. Kansas City was partly cloudy, and 73. Des Moines was mostly cloudy, and 70. Milwaukee was partly cloudy, and 63. And now a discussion of hazardous weather conditions for the following counties in Illinois: Fulton, Knox, Marshall, Mason, McLean, Peoria, Stark, Tazewell, and Woodford. This hazardous weather outlook is for Central Illinois, East Central Illinois, and West Central Illinois. For today and tonight, no hazardous weather is expected at this time. For Friday through Wednesday, periods of thunderstorms are expected Friday through Saturday. While the severe weather threat is low, some localized flooding will be possible. There is a 50 to 60% chance of seeing at least 2 inches of rain in areas northwest of the Illinois River. Spotter information statement: spotter activation is not anticipated through tonight. The time is currently 6:23 a.m. Central Daylight Time. 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Now for the official National Weather Service forecast for Peoria and surrounding areas of Central Illinois. Today, sunny. Highs in the mid-80s. Southeast winds around 5 miles an hour. Tonight, partly cloudy until midnight, then becoming mostly cloudy. Lows in the mid-60s. Southeast winds around 5 miles an hour. Friday, mostly cloudy. A chance of showers with a slight chance of thunderstorms in the morning, then showers likely with a chance of thunderstorms in the afternoon. Highs in the mid-70s. Southeast winds 10 to 15 miles an hour with gusts up to 25 miles an hour. Chance of rain 70%. Friday night, showers with a chance of thunderstorms. Lows in the mid-60s. Southeast winds 10 to 15 miles an hour with gusts up to 25 miles an hour. Chance of rain near 100%. Saturday, becoming partly sunny in the afternoon. Showers likely, mainly in the morning. Highs in the upper 70s. Northeast winds 15 to 20 miles an hour. Chance of rain 70%. Saturday night, partly cloudy until midnight, then clearing. Lows in the lower 60s. Sunday, sunny. Highs in the lower 80s. Sunday night, clear. Lows in the lower 60s. Monday through Tuesday night, mostly clear. Highs in the mid-80s. Lows in the mid-60s. Wednesday, mostly sunny. Highs in the mid-80s. Again, the forecast for Peoria and surrounding areas of Central Illinois for today: sunny. Highs in the mid-80s. Southeast winds around 5 miles an hour. At 6 a.m. in Peoria, skies were clear. The temperature was 60 degrees, the dew point was 58, and the relative humidity was 92%. The wind was calm. The pressure was 30.06 inches and steady. Around central and western Illinois, it was clear. It was 59 at Bloomington, 58 at Moline, 60 at Galesburg, 56 at Lakin, and 55 at Macomb. Quincy reported 65, Springfield reported 59, Lincoln reported 59, and Pontiac reported 54. And once again at 6 a.m. in Peoria, under clear skies, the temperature was 60. Looking elsewhere around the Midwest at 6 a.m., Chicago was partly cloudy, and 63. Indianapolis was clear, and 64. St. Louis was partly cloudy, and 69. Kansas City was partly cloudy, and 73. Des Moines was mostly cloudy, and 70. Milwaukee was partly cloudy, and 63. And now a discussion of hazardous weather conditions for the following counties in Illinois: Fulton, Knox, Marshall, Mason, McLean, Peoria, Stark, Tazewell, and Woodford. This hazardous weather outlook is for Central Illinois, East Central Illinois, and West Central Illinois. For today and tonight, no hazardous weather is expected at this time. For Friday through Wednesday, periods of thunderstorms are expected Friday through Saturday. While the severe weather threat is low, some localized flooding will be possible. There is a 50 to 60% chance of seeing at least 2 inches of rain in areas northwest of the Illinois River. Spotter information statement: spotter activation is not anticipated through tonight.

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Now for the official National Weather Service forecast for Peoria and surrounding areas of Central Illinois. Today, sunny. Highs in the mid-80s. Southeast winds around 5 miles an hour. Tonight, partly cloudy until midnight, then becoming mostly cloudy. Lows in the mid-60s. Southeast winds around 5 miles an hour. Friday, mostly cloudy. A chance of showers with a slight chance of thunderstorms in the morning, then showers likely with a chance of thunderstorms in the afternoon. Highs in the mid-70s. Southeast winds 10 to 15 miles an hour with gusts up to 25 miles an hour. Chance of rain 70%. Friday night, showers with a chance of thunderstorms. Lows in the mid-60s. Southeast winds 10 to 15 miles an hour with gusts up to 25 miles an hour. Chance of rain near 100%. Saturday, becoming partly sunny in the afternoon. Showers likely, mainly in the morning. Highs in the upper 70s. Northeast winds 15 to 20 miles an hour. Chance of rain 70%. Saturday night, partly cloudy until midnight, then clearing. Lows in the lower 60s. Sunday, sunny. Highs in the lower 80s. Sunday night, clear. Lows in the lower 60s. Monday through Tuesday night, mostly clear. Highs in the mid-80s. Lows in the mid-60s. Wednesday, mostly sunny. Highs in the mid-80s. Again, the forecast for Peoria and surrounding areas of Central Illinois for today, sunny. Highs in the mid-80s. Southeast winds around 5 miles an hour. At 6 a.m. in Peoria, skies were clear. The temperature was 60 degrees, the dew point was 58, and the relative humidity was 92%. The wind was calm. The pressure was 30.06 inches and steady. Around central and western Illinois, it was clear. It was 59 at Bloomington, 58 at Moline, 60 at Galesburg, 56 at Lakin, and 55 at Macomb. Quincy reported 65, Springfield reported 59, Lincoln reported 59, and Pontiac reported 54. And once again at 6 a.m. in Peoria, under clear skies, the temperature was 60. The Peoria, Illinois climate summary for yesterday, July 29, 2026. Yesterday's high temperature of 85 degrees occurred at 3:57 p.m. The normal high is 86. Yesterday's low temperature of 63 degrees occurred at 5:29 a.m. The normal low is 66. No precipitation fell yesterday, which leaves the monthly total at 1.09 inches. This is 2.24 inches below normal. The total precipitation for the year still stands at 23.83 inches, which is 1.35 inches above normal. There were 9 cooling degree days yesterday, which is 2 below normal. This brings the monthly total to 373, which is 42 above normal. The yearly total since January 1st is 694, which is 14 above normal. The highest wind gust observed was 20 miles per hour from the east, which occurred at 11:46 a.m. Yesterday the average wind speed was 6 miles per hour. The normal high temperature for today is 86 degrees, and the normal low is 66. The record high for today is 104, which occurred in 1885, and the record low is 48, which occurred in 1971. Sunrise today is at 5:54 a.m. and sunset is at 8:16 p.m. Looking elsewhere around the Midwest at 6 a.m., Chicago was partly cloudy, and 63. Indianapolis was clear, and 64. St. Louis was partly cloudy, and 69. Kansas City was partly cloudy, and 73. Des Moines was mostly cloudy, and 70. Milwaukee was partly cloudy, and 63. And now a discussion of hazardous weather conditions for the following counties in Illinois: Fulton, Knox, Marshall, Mason, McLean, Peoria, Stark, Tazewell, and Woodford. This hazardous weather outlook is for Central Illinois, East Central Illinois, and West Central Illinois. For today and tonight, no hazardous weather is expected at this time. For Friday through Wednesday, periods of thunderstorms are expected Friday through Saturday.

Friday, mostly cloudy. A chance of showers with a slight chance of thunderstorms in the morning, then showers likely with a chance of thunderstorms in the afternoon. Highs in the mid-70s. Southeast winds 10 to 15 miles an hour with gusts up to 25 miles an hour. Chance of rain 70%. Friday night, showers with a chance of thunderstorms. Lows in the mid-60s. Southeast winds 10 to 15 miles an hour with gusts up to 25 miles an hour. Chance of rain near 100%. Saturday, becoming partly sunny in the afternoon. Showers likely, mainly in the morning. Highs in the upper 70s. Northeast winds 15 to 20 miles an hour. Chance of rain 70%. Saturday night, partly cloudy until midnight, then clearing. Lows in the lower 60s. Sunday, sunny. Highs in the lower 80s. Sunday night, clear. Lows in the lower 60s. Monday through Tuesday night, mostly clear. Highs in the mid-80s. Lows in the mid-60s. Wednesday, mostly sunny. Highs in the mid-80s. Again, the forecast for Peoria and surrounding areas of central Illinois for today, sunny. Highs in the mid-80s. Southeast winds around 5 miles an hour. At 6 a.m. in Peoria, skies were clear. The temperature was 60 degrees, the dew point was 58, and the relative humidity was 92%. The wind was calm. The pressure was 30.06 inches and steady. Around central and western Illinois, it was clear. It was 59 at Bloomington, 58 at Moline, 60 at Galesburg, 56 at Lakin, and 55 at Macomb. Quincy reported 65, Springfield reported 59, Lincoln reported 59, and Pontiac reported 54. And once again at 6 a.m. in Peoria, under clear skies, the temperature was 60. Looking elsewhere around the Midwest at 6 a.m., Chicago was partly cloudy, and 63. Indianapolis was clear, and 64. St. Louis was partly cloudy, and 69. Kansas City was partly cloudy, and 73. Des Moines was mostly cloudy, and 70. Milwaukee was partly cloudy, and 63. And now a discussion of hazardous weather conditions for the following counties in Illinois: Fulton, Knox, Marshall, Mason, McLean, Peoria, Stark, Tazewell, and Woodford. This hazardous weather outlook is for central Illinois, east central Illinois, and west central Illinois. For today and tonight, no hazardous weather is expected at this time. For Friday through Wednesday, periods of thunderstorms are expected Friday through Saturday. While the severe weather threat is low, some localized flooding will be possible. There is a 50 to 60% chance of seeing at least 2 inches of rain in areas northwest of the Illinois River. Spotter information statement: spotter activation is not anticipated through tonight. The time is currently 6:36 a.m. Central Daylight Time. 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Now for the official National Weather Service forecast for Peoria and surrounding areas of central Illinois. Today, sunny. Highs in the mid-80s. Southeast winds around 5 miles an hour. Tonight, partly cloudy until midnight, then becoming mostly cloudy. Lows in the mid-60s. Southeast winds around 5 miles an hour. Friday, mostly cloudy. A chance of showers with a slight chance of thunderstorms in the morning, then showers likely with a chance of thunderstorms in the afternoon. Highs in the mid-70s. Southeast winds 10 to 15 miles an hour with gusts up to 25 miles an hour. Chance of rain 70%. Friday night, showers with a chance of thunderstorms. Lows in the mid-60s. Southeast winds 10 to 15 miles an hour with gusts up to 25 miles an hour. Chance of rain near 100%. Saturday, becoming partly sunny in the afternoon. Showers likely, mainly in the morning. Highs in the upper 70s. Northeast winds 15 to 20 miles an hour. Chance of rain 70%. Saturday night, partly cloudy until midnight, then clearing. Lows in the lower 60s. Sunday, sunny. Highs in the lower 80s. Sunday night, clear. Lows in the lower 60s. Monday through Tuesday night,

mostly clear. Highs in the mid-80s. Lows in the mid-60s. Wednesday, mostly sunny. Highs in the mid-80s. Again, the forecast for Peoria and surrounding areas of central Illinois for today, sunny. Highs in the mid-80s. Southeast winds around 5 miles an hour. At 6 a.m. in Peoria, skies were clear. The temperature was 60 degrees, the dew point was 58, and the relative humidity was 92%. The wind was calm. The pressure was 30.06 inches and steady. Around central and western Illinois, it was clear. It was 59 at Bloomington, 58 at Moline, 60 at Galesburg, 56 at Lakin, and 55 at Macomb. Quincy reported 65, Springfield reported 59, Lincoln reported 59, and Pontiac reported 54. And once again at 6 a.m. in Peoria, under clear skies, the temperature was 60. Looking elsewhere around the Midwest at 6 a.m., Chicago was partly cloudy, and 63. Indianapolis was clear, and 64. St. Louis was partly cloudy, and 69. Kansas City was partly cloudy, and 73. Des Moines was mostly cloudy, and 70. Milwaukee was partly cloudy, and 63. And now a discussion of hazardous weather conditions for the following counties in Illinois: Fulton, Knox, Marshall, Mason, McLean, Peoria, Stark, Tazewell, and Woodford. This hazardous weather outlook is for central Illinois, east central Illinois, and west central Illinois. For today and tonight, no hazardous weather is expected at this time. For Friday through Wednesday, periods of thunderstorms are expected Friday through Saturday. While the severe weather threat is low, some localized flooding will be possible. There is a 50 to 60% chance of seeing at least 2 inches of rain in areas northwest of the Illinois River. Spotter information statement: spotter activation is not anticipated through tonight. The time is currently 6:40 a.m. Central Daylight Time. 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Now for the official National Weather Service forecast for Peoria and surrounding areas of central Illinois. Today, sunny. Highs in the mid-80s. Southeast winds around 5 miles an hour. Tonight, partly cloudy until midnight, then becoming mostly cloudy. Lows in the mid-60s. Southeast winds around 5 miles an hour. Friday, mostly cloudy. A chance of showers with a slight chance of thunderstorms in the morning, then showers likely with a chance of thunderstorms in the afternoon. Highs in the mid-70s. Southeast winds 10 to 15 miles an hour with gusts up to 25 miles an hour. Chance of rain 70%. Friday night, showers with a chance of thunderstorms. Lows in the mid-60s. Southeast winds 10 to 15 miles an hour with gusts up to 25 miles an hour. Chance of rain near 100%. Saturday, becoming partly sunny in the afternoon. Showers likely, mainly in the morning. Highs in the upper 70s. Northeast winds 15 to 20 miles an hour. Chance of rain 70%. Saturday night, partly cloudy until midnight, then clearing. Lows in the lower 60s. Sunday, sunny. Highs in the lower 80s. Sunday night, clear. Lows in the lower 60s. Monday through Tuesday night, mostly clear. Highs in the mid-80s. Lows in the mid-60s. Wednesday, mostly sunny. Highs in the mid-80s. Again, the forecast for Peoria and surrounding areas of central Illinois for today, sunny. Highs in the mid-80s. Southeast winds around 5 miles an hour. At 6 a.m. in Peoria, skies were clear. The temperature was 60 degrees, the dew point was 58, and the relative humidity was 92%. The wind was calm. The pressure was 30.06 inches and steady. Around central and western Illinois, it was clear. It was 59 at Bloomington, 58 at Moline, 60 at Galesburg, 56 at Lakin, and 55 at Macomb. Quincy reported 65, Springfield reported 59, Lincoln reported 59, and Pontiac reported 54. And once again at 6 a.m. in Peoria, under clear skies, the temperature was 60. Looking elsewhere around the Midwest,

At 6 a.m., Chicago was partly cloudy, and 63. Indianapolis was clear, and 64. St. Louis was partly cloudy, and 69. Kansas City was partly cloudy, and 73. Des Moines was mostly cloudy, and 70. Milwaukee was partly cloudy, and 63. And now a discussion of hazardous weather conditions for the following counties in Illinois: Fulton, Knox, Marshall, Mason, McLean, Peoria, Stark, Tazewell, and Woodford. This hazardous weather outlook is for Central Illinois, East Central Illinois, and West Central Illinois. For today and tonight, no hazardous weather is expected at this time. For Friday through Wednesday, periods of thunderstorms are expected Friday through Saturday. While the severe weather threat is low, some localized flooding will be possible. There is a 50 to 60% chance of seeing at least 2 inches of rain in areas northwest of the Illinois River. Spotter information statement: spotter activation is not anticipated through tonight. The time is currently 6:44 a.m. Central Daylight Time. 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Now for the official National Weather Service forecast for Peoria and surrounding areas of Central Illinois. Today, sunny. Highs in the mid-80s. Southeast winds around 5 miles an hour. Tonight, partly cloudy until midnight, then becoming mostly cloudy. Lows in the mid-60s. Southeast winds around 5 miles an hour. Friday, mostly cloudy. A chance of showers with a slight chance of thunderstorms in the morning, then showers likely with a chance of thunderstorms in the afternoon. Highs in the mid-70s. Southeast winds 10 to 15 miles an hour with gusts up to 25 miles an hour. Chance of rain 70%. Friday night, showers with a chance of thunderstorms. Lows in the mid-60s. Southeast winds 10 to 15 miles an hour with gusts up to 25 miles an hour. Chance of rain near 100%. Saturday, becoming partly sunny in the afternoon. Showers likely, mainly in the morning. Highs in the upper 70s. Northeast winds 15 to 20 miles an hour. Chance of rain 70%. Saturday night, partly cloudy until midnight, then clearing. Lows in the lower 60s. Sunday, sunny. Highs in the lower 80s. Sunday night, clear. Lows in the lower 60s. Monday through Tuesday night, mostly clear. Highs in the mid-80s. Lows in the mid-60s. Wednesday, mostly sunny. Highs in the mid-80s. Again, the forecast for Peoria and surrounding areas of Central Illinois for today: sunny. Highs in the mid-80s. Southeast winds around 5 miles an hour. The Peoria, Illinois climate summary for yesterday, July 29, 2026. Yesterday's high temperature of 85 degrees occurred at 3:57 p.m. The normal high is 86. Yesterday's low temperature of 63 degrees occurred at 5:29 a.m. The normal low is 66. No precipitation fell yesterday, which leaves the monthly total at 1.09 inches. This is 2.24 inches below normal. The total precipitation for the year still stands at 23.83 inches, which is 1.35 inches above normal. There were 9 cooling degree days yesterday, which is 2 below normal. This brings the monthly total to 373, which is 42 above normal. The yearly total since January 1st is 694, which is 14 above normal. The highest wind gust observed was 20 miles per hour from the east, which occurred at 11:46 a.m. Yesterday the average wind speed was 6 miles per hour. The normal high temperature for today is 86 degrees, and the normal low is 66. The record high for today is 104, which occurred in 1885, and the record low is 48, which occurred in 1971. Sunrise today is at 5:54 a.m. and sunset is at 8:16 p.m. At 6 a.m. in Peoria, skies were clear. The temperature was 60 degrees, the dew point was 58, and the relative humidity was 92%. The wind was calm. The pressure was 30.06 inches and steady. Around central and western Illinois, it was clear. It was 59 at Bloomington, 58 at Moline, 60 at Galesburg, 56 at Lakin,

and 55 at Macomb. Quincy reported 65, Springfield reported 59, Lincoln reported 59, and Pontiac reported 54. And once again at 6 a.m. in Peoria, under clear skies, the temperature was 60. Looking elsewhere around the Midwest at 6 a.m., Chicago was partly cloudy, and 63. Indianapolis was clear, and 64. St. Louis was partly cloudy, and 69. Kansas City was partly cloudy, and 73. Des Moines was mostly cloudy, and 70. Milwaukee was partly cloudy, and 63. And now a discussion of hazardous weather conditions for the following counties in Illinois: Fulton, Knox, Marshall, Mason, McLean, Peoria, Stark, Tazewell, and Woodford. This hazardous weather outlook is for Central Illinois, East Central Illinois, and West Central Illinois. For today and tonight, no hazardous weather is expected at this time. For Friday through Wednesday, periods of thunderstorms are expected Friday through Saturday. While the severe weather threat is low, some localized flooding will be possible. There is a 50 to 60% chance of seeing at least 2 inches of rain in areas northwest of the Illinois River. Spotter information statement: spotter activation is not anticipated through tonight. The time is currently 6:49 a.m. Central Daylight Time. 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Now for the official National Weather Service forecast for Peoria and surrounding areas of Central Illinois. Today, sunny. Highs in the mid-80s. Southeast winds around 5 miles an hour. Tonight, partly cloudy until midnight, then becoming mostly cloudy. Lows in the mid-60s. Southeast winds around 5 miles an hour. Friday, mostly cloudy. A chance of showers with a slight chance of thunderstorms in the morning, then showers likely with a chance of thunderstorms in the afternoon. Highs in the mid-70s. Southeast winds 10 to 15 miles an hour with gusts up to 25 miles an hour. Chance of rain 70%. Friday night, showers with a chance of thunderstorms. Lows in the mid-60s. Southeast winds 10 to 15 miles an hour with gusts up to 25 miles an hour. Chance of rain near 100%. Saturday, becoming partly sunny in the afternoon. Showers likely, mainly in the morning. Highs in the upper 70s. Northeast winds 15 to 20 miles an hour. Chance of rain 70%. Saturday night, partly cloudy until midnight, then clearing. Lows in the lower 60s. Sunday, sunny. Highs in the lower 80s. Sunday night, clear. Lows in the lower 60s. Monday through Tuesday night, mostly clear. Highs in the mid-80s. Lows in the mid-60s. Wednesday, mostly sunny. Highs in the mid-80s. Again, the forecast for Peoria and surrounding areas of Central Illinois for today: sunny. Highs in the mid-80s. Southeast winds around 5 miles an hour. At 6 a.m. in Peoria, skies were clear. The temperature was 60 degrees, the dew point was 58, and the relative humidity was 92%. The wind was calm. The pressure was 30.06 inches and steady. Around central and western Illinois, it was clear. It was 59 at Bloomington, 58 at Moline, 60 at Galesburg, 56 at Lakin, and 55 at Macomb. Quincy reported 65, Springfield reported 59, Lincoln reported 59, and Pontiac reported 54. And once again at 6 a.m. in Peoria, under clear skies, the temperature was 60. Looking elsewhere around the Midwest at 6 a.m., Chicago was partly cloudy, and 63. Indianapolis was clear, and 64. St. Louis was partly cloudy, and 69. Kansas City was partly cloudy, and 73. Des Moines was mostly cloudy, and 70. Milwaukee was partly cloudy, and 63. And now a discussion of hazardous weather conditions for the following counties in Illinois: Fulton, Knox, Marshall, Mason, McLean, Peoria, Stark, Tazewell, and Woodford. This hazardous weather outlook is for Central Illinois, East Central Illinois, and West Central Illinois. For today and tonight, no hazardous weather is expected at this time. For Friday through Wednesday,

periods of thunderstorms are expected Friday through Saturday. While the severe weather threat is low, some localized flooding will be possible. There is a 50 to 60% chance of seeing at least 2 inches of rain in areas northwest of the Illinois River. Spotter information statement. Spotter activation is not anticipated through tonight. The time is currently 6:53 a.m. Central Daylight Time. 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Now for the official National Weather Service forecast for Peoria and surrounding areas of central Illinois. Today, sunny. Highs in the mid-80s. Southeast winds around 5 miles an hour. Tonight, partly cloudy until midnight, then becoming mostly cloudy. Lows in the mid-60s. Southeast winds around 5 miles an hour. Friday, mostly cloudy. A chance of showers with a slight chance of thunderstorms in the morning, then showers likely with a chance of thunderstorms in the afternoon. Highs in the mid-70s. Southeast winds 10 to 15 miles an hour with gusts up to 25 miles an hour. Chance of rain 70%. Friday night, showers with a chance of thunderstorms. Lows in the mid-60s. Southeast winds 10 to 15 miles an hour with gusts up to 25 miles an hour. Chance of rain near 100%. Saturday, becoming partly sunny in the afternoon. Showers likely, mainly in the morning. Highs in the upper 70s. Northeast winds 15 to 20 miles an hour. Chance of rain 70%. Saturday night, partly cloudy until midnight, then clearing. Lows in the lower 60s. Sunday, sunny. Highs in the lower 80s. Sunday night, clear. Lows in the lower 60s. Monday through Tuesday night, mostly clear. Highs in the mid-80s. Lows in the mid-60s. Wednesday, mostly sunny. Highs in the mid-80s. Again, the forecast for Peoria and surrounding areas of central Illinois for today, sunny. Highs in the mid-80s. Southeast winds around 5 miles an hour. At 6 a.m. in Peoria, skies were clear. The temperature was 60 degrees, the dew point was 58, and the relative humidity was 92%. The wind was calm. The pressure was 30.06 inches and steady. Around central and western Illinois, it was clear. It was 59 at Bloomington, 58 at Moline, 60 at Galesburg, 56 at Lakin, and 55 at Macomb. Quincy reported 65, Springfield reported 59, Lincoln reported 59, and Pontiac reported 54. And once again at 6 a.m. in Peoria, under clear skies, the temperature was 60. Looking elsewhere around the Midwest at 6 a.m., Chicago was partly cloudy, and 63. Indianapolis was clear, and 64. St. Louis was partly cloudy, and 69. Kansas City was partly cloudy, and 73. Des Moines was mostly cloudy, and 70. Milwaukee was partly cloudy, and 63. And now a discussion of hazardous weather conditions for the following counties in Illinois: Fulton, Knox, Marshall, Mason, McLean, Peoria, Stark, Tazewell, and Woodford. This hazardous weather outlook is for central Illinois, east central Illinois, and west central Illinois. For today and tonight, no hazardous weather is expected at this time. For Friday through Wednesday, periods of thunderstorms are expected Friday through Saturday. While the severe weather threat is low, some localized flooding will be possible. There is a 50 to 60% chance of seeing at least 2 inches of rain in areas northwest of the Illinois River. Spotter information statement. Spotter activation is not anticipated through tonight. The time is currently 6:57 a.m. Central Daylight Time. 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Now for the official National Weather Service forecast for Peoria and surrounding areas of central Illinois. Today, sunny. Highs in the mid-80s. Southeast winds around 5 miles an hour. Tonight, partly cloudy until midnight, then becoming mostly cloudy. Lows in the mid-60s. Southeast winds around 5 miles an hour. Friday, mostly cloudy. A chance of showers with a slight chance of thunderstorms in the morning, then

hours, likely with a chance of thunderstorms in the afternoon. Highs in the mid-70s. Southeast winds 10 to 15 miles an hour with gusts up to 25 miles an hour. Chance of rain 70%. Friday night, showers with a chance of thunderstorms. Lows in the mid-60s. Southeast winds 10 to 15 miles an hour with gusts up to 25 miles an hour. Chance of rain near 100%. Saturday, becoming partly sunny in the afternoon. Showers likely, mainly in the morning. Highs in the upper 70s. Northeast winds 15 to 20 miles an hour. Chance of rain 70%. Saturday night, partly cloudy until midnight, then clearing. Lows in the lower 60s. Sunday, sunny. Highs in the lower 80s. Sunday night, clear. Lows in the lower 60s. Monday through Tuesday night, mostly clear. Highs in the mid-80s. Lows in the mid-60s. Wednesday, mostly sunny. Highs in the mid-80s. Again, the forecast for Peoria and surrounding areas of central Illinois for today, sunny. Highs in the mid-80s. Southeast winds around 5 miles an hour. At 6 a.m. in Peoria, skies were clear. The temperature was 60 degrees, the dew point was 58, and the relative humidity was 92%. The wind was calm. The pressure was 30.06 inches and steady. Around central and western Illinois, it was clear. It was 59 at Bloomington, 58 at Moline, 60 at Galesburg, 56 at Lakin, and 55 at Macomb. Quincy reported 65, Springfield reported 59, Lincoln reported 59, and Pontiac reported 54. And once again at 6 a.m. in Peoria, under clear skies, the temperature was 60. The Peoria, Illinois climate summary for yesterday, July 29, 2026. Yesterday's high temperature of 85 degrees occurred at 3:57 p.m. The normal high is 86. Yesterday's low temperature of 63 degrees occurred at 5:29 a.m. The normal low is 66. No precipitation fell yesterday, which leaves the monthly total at 1.09 inches. This is 2.24 inches below normal. The total precipitation for the year still stands at 23.83 inches, which is 1.35 inches above normal. There were 9 cooling degree days yesterday, which is 2 below normal. This brings the monthly total to 373, which is 42 above normal. The yearly total since January 1st is 694, which is 14 above normal. The highest wind gust observed was 20 miles per hour from the east, which occurred at 11:46 a.m. Yesterday the average wind speed was 6 miles per hour. The normal high temperature for today is 86 degrees, and the normal low is 66. The record high for today is 104, which occurred in 1885, and the record low is 48, which occurred in 1971. Sunrise today is at 5:54 a.m. and sunset is at 8:16 p.m. And now a discussion of hazardous weather conditions for the following counties in Illinois: Fulton, Knox, Marshall, Mason, McLean, Peoria, Stark, Tazewell, and Woodford. This hazardous weather outlook is for central Illinois, east central Illinois, and west central Illinois. For today and tonight, no hazardous weather is expected at this time. For Friday through Wednesday, periods of thunderstorms are expected Friday through Saturday. While the severe weather threat is low, some localized flooding will be possible. There is a 50 to 60% chance of seeing at least 2 inches of rain in areas northwest of the Illinois River. Spotter information statement: spotter activation is not anticipated through tonight. The time is currently 7:02 a.m. Central Daylight Time. 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Now for the official National Weather Service forecast for Peoria and surrounding areas of central Illinois. Today, sunny. Highs in the mid-80s. Southeast winds around 5 miles an hour. Tonight, partly cloudy until midnight, then becoming mostly cloudy. Lows in the mid-60s. Southeast winds around 5 miles an hour. Friday, mostly cloudy. A chance of showers with a slight chance of thunderstorms in the morning, then showers likely with a chance of thunderstorms in the afternoon. Highs in the mid-70s. Southeast

winds 10 to 15 miles an hour with gusts up to 25 miles an hour. Chance of rain 70%. Friday night, showers with a chance of thunderstorms. Lows in the mid-60s. Southeast winds 10 to 15 miles an hour with gusts up to 25 miles an hour. Chance of rain near 100%. Saturday, becoming partly sunny in the afternoon. Showers likely, mainly in the morning. Highs in the upper 70s. Northeast winds 15 to 20 miles an hour. Chance of rain 70%. Saturday night, partly cloudy until midnight, then clearing. Lows in the lower 60s. Sunday, sunny. Highs in the lower 80s. Sunday night, clear. Lows in the lower 60s. Monday through Tuesday night, mostly clear. Highs in the mid-80s. Lows in the mid-60s. Wednesday, mostly sunny. Highs in the mid-80s. Again, the forecast for Peoria and surrounding areas of central Illinois for today, sunny. Highs in the mid-80s. Southeast winds around 5 miles an hour. At 7 a.m. in Peoria, skies were sunny. The temperature was 62 degrees, the dew point was 59, and the relative humidity was 90%. The wind was calm. The pressure was 30.08 inches and rising. Around central and western Illinois, it was sunny. It was 61 at Bloomington, 61 at Moline, 62 at Galesburg, 60 at Lakin, and 59 at Macomb. Quincy reported 65, Springfield reported 62, Lincoln reported 61, and Pontiac reported 60. And once again at 7 a.m. in Peoria, under sunny skies, the temperature was 62. And now a discussion of hazardous weather conditions for the following counties in Illinois: Fulton, Knox, Marshall, Mason, McLean, Peoria, Stark, Tazewell, and Woodford. This hazardous weather outlook is for central Illinois, east central Illinois, and west central Illinois. For today and tonight, no hazardous weather is expected at this time. For Friday through Wednesday, periods of thunderstorms are expected Friday through Saturday. While the severe weather threat is low, some localized flooding will be possible. There is a 50 to 60% chance of seeing at least 2 inches of rain in areas northwest of the Illinois River. Spotter information statement: spotter activation is not anticipated through tonight. The time is currently 7:06 a.m. Central Daylight Time. 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Now for the official National Weather Service forecast for Peoria and surrounding areas of central Illinois. Today, sunny. Highs in the mid-80s. Southeast winds around 5 miles an hour. Tonight, partly cloudy until midnight, then becoming mostly cloudy. Lows in the mid-60s. Southeast winds around 5 miles an hour. Friday, mostly cloudy. A chance of showers with a slight chance of thunderstorms in the morning, then showers likely with a chance of thunderstorms in the afternoon. Highs in the mid-70s. Southeast winds 10 to 15 miles an hour with gusts up to 25 miles an hour. Chance of rain 70%. Friday night, showers with a chance of thunderstorms. Lows in the mid-60s. Southeast winds 10 to 15 miles an hour with gusts up to 25 miles an hour. Chance of rain near 100%. Saturday, becoming partly sunny in the afternoon. Showers likely, mainly in the morning. Highs in the upper 70s. Northeast winds 15 to 20 miles an hour. Chance of rain 70%. Saturday night, partly cloudy until midnight, then clearing. Lows in the lower 60s. Sunday, sunny. Highs in the lower 80s. Sunday night, clear. Lows in the lower 60s. Monday through Tuesday night, mostly clear. Highs in the mid-80s. Lows in the mid-60s. Wednesday, mostly sunny. Highs in the mid-80s. Again, the forecast for Peoria and surrounding areas of central Illinois for today, sunny. Highs in the mid-80s. Southeast winds around 5 miles an hour. At 7 a.m. in Peoria, skies were sunny. The temperature was 62 degrees, the dew point was 59, and the relative humidity was 90%. The wind was calm. The pressure was 30.08 inches and rising.

Central and Western Illinois, it was sunny. It was 61 at Bloomington, 61 at Moline, 62 at Galesburg, 60 at Lakin, and 59 at Macomb. Quincy reported 65, Springfield reported 62, Lincoln reported 61, and Pontiac reported 60. And once again at 7 a.m. in Peoria, under sunny skies, the temperature was 62. Looking elsewhere around the Midwest at 7 a.m., Chicago was mostly sunny, and 66. Indianapolis was sunny, and 67. St. Louis was partly cloudy, and 69. Kansas City was mostly cloudy, and 73. Des Moines was cloudy, and 70. Milwaukee was mostly sunny, and 67. And now a discussion of hazardous weather conditions for the following counties in Illinois: Fulton, Knox, Marshall, Mason, McLean, Peoria, Stark, Tazewell, and Woodford. This hazardous weather outlook is for Central Illinois, East Central Illinois, and West Central Illinois. For today and tonight, no hazardous weather is expected at this time. For Friday through Wednesday, periods of thunderstorms are expected Friday through Saturday. While the severe weather threat is low, some localized flooding will be possible. There is a 50 to 60% chance of seeing at least 2 inches of rain in areas northwest of the Illinois River. Spotter information statement: spotter activation is not anticipated through tonight. The time is currently 7:10 a.m. Central Daylight Time. 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Now for the official National Weather Service forecast for Peoria and surrounding areas of Central Illinois. Today, sunny. Highs in the mid-80s. Southeast winds around 5 miles an hour. Tonight, partly cloudy until midnight, then becoming mostly cloudy. Lows in the mid-60s. Southeast winds around 5 miles an hour. Friday, mostly cloudy. A chance of showers with a slight chance of thunderstorms in the morning, then showers likely with a chance of thunderstorms in the afternoon. Highs in the mid-70s. Southeast winds 10 to 15 miles an hour with gusts up to 25 miles an hour. Chance of rain 70%. Friday night, showers with a chance of thunderstorms. Lows in the mid-60s. Southeast winds 10 to 15 miles an hour with gusts up to 25 miles an hour. Chance of rain near 100%. Saturday, becoming partly sunny in the afternoon. Showers likely, mainly in the morning. Highs in the upper 70s. Northeast winds 15 to 20 miles an hour. Chance of rain 70%. Saturday night, partly cloudy until midnight, then clearing. Lows in the lower 60s. Sunday, sunny. Highs in the lower 80s. Sunday night, clear. Lows in the lower 60s. Monday through Tuesday night, mostly clear. Highs in the mid-80s. Lows in the mid-60s. Wednesday, mostly sunny. Highs in the mid-80s. Again, the forecast for Peoria and surrounding areas of Central Illinois for today: sunny. Highs in the mid-80s. Southeast winds around 5 miles an hour. At 7 a.m. in Peoria, skies were sunny. The temperature was 62 degrees, the dew point was 59, and the relative humidity was 90%. The wind was calm. The pressure was 30.08 inches and rising. Around Central and Western Illinois, it was sunny. It was 61 at Bloomington, 61 at Moline, 62 at Galesburg, 60 at Lakin, and 59 at Macomb. Quincy reported 65, Springfield reported 62, Lincoln reported 61, and Pontiac reported 60. And once again at 7 a.m. in Peoria, under sunny skies, the temperature was 62. Looking elsewhere around the Midwest at 7 a.m., Chicago was mostly sunny, and 66. Indianapolis was sunny, and 67. St. Louis was partly cloudy, and 69. Kansas City was mostly cloudy, and 73. Des Moines was cloudy, and 70. Milwaukee was mostly sunny, and 67. 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

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The station serves the following counties: Fulton, Knox, Marshall, Mason, McLean, Peoria, Stark, Tazewell, and Woodford. 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And now a discussion of hazardous weather conditions for the following counties in Illinois: Fulton, Knox, Marshall, Mason, McLean, Peoria, Stark, Tazewell, and Woodford. This hazardous weather outlook is for Central Illinois, East Central Illinois, and West Central Illinois. For today and tonight, no hazardous weather is expected at this time. For Friday through Wednesday, periods of thunderstorms are expected Friday through Saturday. While the severe weather threat is low, some localized flooding will be possible. There is a 50 to 60% chance of seeing at least 2 inches of rain in areas northwest of the Illinois River. Spotter information statement: spotter activation is not anticipated through tonight. The time is currently 7:14 a.m. Central Daylight Time. 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Now for the official National Weather Service forecast for Peoria and surrounding areas of Central Illinois. Today, sunny. Highs in the mid-80s. Southeast winds around 5 miles an hour. Tonight, partly cloudy until midnight, then becoming mostly cloudy. Lows in the mid-60s. Southeast winds around 5 miles an hour. Friday, mostly cloudy. A chance of showers with a slight chance of thunderstorms in the morning, then showers likely with a chance of thunderstorms in the afternoon. Highs in the mid-70s. Southeast winds 10 to 15 miles an hour with gusts up to 25 miles an hour. Chance of rain 70%. Friday night, showers with a chance of thunderstorms. Lows in the mid-60s. Southeast winds 10 to 15 miles an hour with gusts up to 25 miles an hour. Chance of rain near 100%. Saturday, becoming partly sunny in the afternoon. Showers likely, mainly in the morning. Highs in the upper 70s. Northeast winds 15 to 20 miles an hour. Chance of rain 70%. Saturday night, partly cloudy until midnight, then clearing. Lows in the lower 60s. Sunday, sunny. Highs in the lower 80s. Sunday night, clear. Lows in the lower 60s. Monday through Tuesday night, mostly clear. Highs in the mid-80s. Lows in the mid-60s. Wednesday, mostly sunny. Highs in the mid-80s. Again, the forecast for Peoria and surrounding areas of Central Illinois for today: sunny. Highs in the mid-80s. Southeast winds around 5 miles an hour. The Peoria, Illinois climate summary for yesterday, July 29, 2026. Yesterday's high temperature of 85 degrees occurred at 3:57 p.m. The normal high is 86. Yesterday's low temperature of 63 degrees occurred at 5:29 a.m. The normal low is 66. No precipitation fell yesterday, which leaves the monthly total at 1.09 inches. This is 2.24 inches below normal. The total precipitation for the year still stands at 23.83 inches, which is 1.35 inches above normal. There were 9 cooling degree days yesterday, which is 2 below normal. This brings the monthly total to 373, which is 42 above normal. The yearly total since January 1st is 694, which is 14 above normal. The highest wind gust observed was 20 miles per hour from the east, which occurred at 11:46 a.m. Yesterday the average wind speed was 6 miles per hour. The normal high temperature for today is 86 degrees, and the normal low is 66. The record high for today is 104, which occurred in 1885, and the record low is 48, which occurred in 1971. Sunrise today is at 5:54 a.m. and sunset is at 8:16 p.m. At 7 a.m. in Peoria, skies were sunny. The temperature was 62 degrees, the dew point was 59, and the relative humidity was 90%. The wind was calm. The pressure was 30.08 inches and rising. Around central and western Illinois, it was sunny. It was 61 at Bloomington, 61 at Moline, 62 at Galesburg, 60 at Lakin, and 59 at Macomb. Quincy reported 65.

with gusts up to 25 miles an hour. Chance of rain 70%. Friday night, showers with a chance of thunderstorms. Lows in the mid-60s. Southeast winds 10 to 15 miles an hour with gusts up to 25 miles an hour. Chance of rain near 100%. Saturday, becoming partly sunny in the afternoon. Showers likely, mainly in the morning. Highs in the upper 70s. Northeast winds 15 to 20 miles an hour. Chance of rain 70%. Saturday night, partly cloudy until midnight, then clearing. Lows in the lower 60s. Sunday, sunny. Highs in the lower 80s. Sunday night, clear. Lows in the lower 60s. Monday through Tuesday night, mostly clear. Highs in the mid-80s. Lows in the mid-60s. Wednesday, mostly sunny. Highs in the mid-80s. Again, the forecast for Peoria and surrounding areas of central Illinois for today, sunny. Highs in the mid-80s. Southeast winds around 5 miles an hour. At 7 a.m. in Peoria, skies were sunny. The temperature was 62 degrees, the dew point was 59, and the relative humidity was 90%. The wind was calm. The pressure was 30.08 inches and rising. Around central and western Illinois, it was sunny. It was 61 at Bloomington, 61 at Moline, 62 at Galesburg, 60 at Lakin, and 59 at Macomb. Quincy reported 65, Springfield reported 62, Lincoln reported 61, and Pontiac reported 60. And once again at 7 a.m. in Peoria, under sunny skies, the temperature was 62. The Peoria, Illinois climate summary for yesterday, July 29, 2026. Yesterday's high temperature of 85 degrees occurred at 3:57 p.m. The normal high is 86. Yesterday's low temperature of 63 degrees occurred at 5:29 a.m. The normal low is 66. No precipitation fell yesterday, which leaves the monthly total at 1.09 inches. This is 2.24 inches below normal. The total precipitation for the year still stands at 23.83 inches, which is 1.35 inches above normal. There were 9 cooling degree days yesterday, which is 2 below normal. This brings the monthly total to 373, which is 42 above normal. The yearly total since January 1st is 694, which is 14 above normal. The highest wind gust observed was 20 miles per hour from the east, which occurred at 11:46 a.m. Yesterday the average wind speed was 6 miles per hour. The normal high temperature for today is 86 degrees, and the normal low is 66. The record high for today is 104, which occurred in 1885, and the record low is 48, which occurred in 1971. Sunrise today is at 5:54 a.m. and sunset is at 8:16 p.m. Looking elsewhere around the Midwest at 7 a.m., Chicago was mostly sunny, and 66. Indianapolis was sunny, and 67. St. Louis was partly cloudy, and 69. Kansas City was mostly cloudy, and 73. Des Moines was cloudy, and 70. Milwaukee was mostly sunny, and 67. And now a discussion of hazardous weather conditions for the following counties in Illinois: Fulton, Knox, Marshall, Mason, McLean, Peoria, Stark, Tazewell, and Woodford. This hazardous weather outlook is for central Illinois, east central Illinois, and west central Illinois. For today and tonight, no hazardous weather is expected at this time. For Friday through Wednesday, periods of thunderstorms are expected Friday through Saturday. While the severe weather threat is low, some localized flooding will be possible. There is a 50 to 60% chance of seeing at least 2 inches of rain in areas northwest of the Illinois River. Spotter information statement: spotter activation is not anticipated through tonight. The time is currently 7:32 a.m. Central Daylight Time. 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Now for the official National Weather Service forecast for Peoria and surrounding areas of central Illinois. Today, sunny. Highs in the mid-80s. Now for the official National Weather Service forecast for Peoria and surrounding areas of central Illinois. Today, sunny. Highs in the mid-80s. Southeast winds surrounding

15 to 20 miles an hour. Chance of rain 70%. Saturday night, partly cloudy until midnight, then clearing. Lows in the lower 60s. Sunday, sunny. Highs in the lower 80s. Sunday night, clear. Lows in the lower 60s. Monday through Tuesday night, mostly clear. Highs in the mid-80s. Lows in the mid-60s. Wednesday, mostly sunny. Highs in the mid-80s. Again, the forecast for Peoria and surrounding areas of central Illinois for today, sunny. Highs in the mid-80s. Southeast winds around 5 miles an hour. At 7 a.m. in Peoria, skies were sunny. The temperature was 62 degrees, the dew point was 59, and the relative humidity was 90%. The wind was calm. The pressure was 30.08 inches and rising. Around central and western Illinois, it was sunny. It was 61 at Bloomington, 61 at Moline, 62 at Galesburg, 60 at Lakin, and 59 at Macomb. Quincy reported 65, Springfield reported 62, Lincoln reported 61, and Pontiac reported 60. And once again at 7 a.m. in Peoria, under sunny skies, the temperature was 62. Looking elsewhere around the Midwest at 7 a.m., Chicago was mostly sunny, and 66. Indianapolis was sunny, and 67. St. Louis was partly cloudy, and 69. Kansas City was mostly cloudy, and 73. Des Moines was cloudy, and 70. Milwaukee was mostly sunny, and 67. And now a discussion of hazardous weather conditions for the following counties in Illinois: Fulton, Knox, Marshall, Mason, McLean, Peoria, Stark, Tazewell, and Woodford. This hazardous weather outlook is for central Illinois, east central Illinois, and west central Illinois. For today and tonight, no hazardous weather is expected at this time. For Friday through Wednesday, periods of thunderstorms are expected Friday through Saturday. While the severe weather threat is low, some localized flooding will be possible. There is a 50 to 60% chance of seeing at least 2 inches of rain in areas northwest of the Illinois River. Spotter information statement: spotter activation is not anticipated through tonight. The time is currently 7:36 a.m. Central Daylight Time. 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Now for the official National Weather Service forecast for Peoria and surrounding areas of central Illinois. Today, sunny. Highs in the mid-80s. Southeast winds around 5 miles an hour. Tonight, partly cloudy until midnight, then becoming mostly cloudy. Lows in the mid-60s. Southeast winds around 5 miles an hour. Friday, mostly cloudy. A chance of showers with a slight chance of thunderstorms in the morning, then showers likely with a chance of thunderstorms in the afternoon. Highs in the mid-70s. Southeast winds 10 to 15 miles an hour with gusts up to 25 miles an hour. Chance of rain 70%. Friday night, showers with a chance of thunderstorms. Lows in the mid-60s. Southeast winds 10 to 15 miles an hour with gusts up to 25 miles an hour. Chance of rain near 100%. Saturday, becoming partly sunny in the afternoon. Showers likely, mainly in the morning. Highs in the upper 70s. Northeast winds 15 to 20 miles an hour. Chance of rain 70%. Saturday night, partly cloudy until midnight, then clearing. Lows in the lower 60s. Sunday, sunny. Highs in the lower 80s. Sunday night, clear. Lows in the lower 60s. Monday through Tuesday night, mostly clear. Highs in the mid-80s. Lows in the mid-60s. Wednesday, mostly sunny. Highs in the mid-80s. Again, the forecast for Peoria and surrounding areas of central Illinois for today, sunny. Highs in the mid-80s. Southeast winds around 5 miles an hour. At 7 a.m. in Peoria, skies were sunny. The temperature was 62 degrees, the dew point was 59, and the relative humidity was 90%. The wind was calm. The pressure was 30.08 inches and rising. Around central and western Illinois, it was sunny. It was 61 at Bloomington, 61 at Moline, 62 at Galesburg.

Salzburg, 60 Ed Lakin, and 59 Ed McComb. Quincy reported 65, Springfield reported 62, Lincoln reported 61, and Pontiac reported 60. And once again at 7 a.m. in Peoria, under sunny skies, the temperature was 62. Looking elsewhere around the Midwest at 7 a.m., Chicago was mostly sunny, and 66. Indianapolis was sunny, and 67. St. Louis was partly cloudy, and 69. Kansas City was mostly cloudy, and 73. Des Moines was cloudy, and 70. Milwaukee was mostly sunny, and 67. And now a discussion of hazardous weather conditions for the following counties in Illinois: Fulton, Knox, Marshall, Mason, McLean, Peoria, Stark, Tazewell, and Woodford. This hazardous weather outlook is for Central Illinois, East Central Illinois, and West Central Illinois. For today and tonight, no hazardous weather is expected at this time. For Friday through Wednesday, periods of thunderstorms are expected Friday through Saturday. While the severe weather threat is low, some localized flooding will be possible. There is a 50 to 60% chance of seeing at least 2 inches of rain in areas northwest of the Illinois River. Spotter information statement. Spotter activation is not anticipated through tonight. The time is currently 7:40 a.m. Central Daylight Time. 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Now for the official National Weather Service forecast for Peoria and surrounding areas of Central Illinois. Rest of today, sunny. Highs in the mid-80s. Southeast winds around 5 miles an hour. Tonight, partly cloudy until midnight, then becoming mostly cloudy. Lows in the mid-60s. Southeast winds around 5 miles an hour. Friday, mostly cloudy. A chance of showers with a slight chance of thunderstorms in the morning, then showers likely with a chance of thunderstorms in the afternoon. Highs in the mid-70s. Southeast winds 10 to 15 miles an hour with gusts up to 25 miles an hour. Chance of rain 70%. Friday night, showers with a chance of thunderstorms. Lows in the mid-60s. Southeast winds 10 to 15 miles an hour with gusts up to 25 miles an hour. Chance of rain near 100%. Saturday, becoming partly sunny in the afternoon. Showers likely, mainly in the morning. Highs in the upper 70s. Northeast winds 15 to 20 miles an hour. Chance of rain 70%. Saturday night, partly cloudy until midnight, then clearing. Lows in the lower 60s. Sunday, sunny. Highs in the lower 80s. Sunday night, clear. Lows in the lower 60s. Monday through Tuesday night, mostly clear. Highs in the mid-80s. Lows in the mid-60s. Wednesday, mostly sunny. Highs in the mid-80s. Again, the forecast for Peoria and surrounding areas of Central Illinois for the rest of today, sunny. Highs in the mid-80s. Southeast winds around 5 miles an hour. At 7 a.m. in Peoria, skies were sunny. The temperature was 62 degrees, the dew point was 59, and the relative humidity was 90%. The wind was calm. The pressure was 30.08 inches and rising. Around central and western Illinois, it was sunny. It was 61 at Bloomington, 61 at Moline, 62 at Galesburg, 60 at Lakin, and 59 at McComb. Quincy reported 65, Springfield reported 62, Lincoln reported 61, and Pontiac reported 60. And once again at 7 a.m. in Peoria, under sunny skies, the temperature was 62. Looking elsewhere around the Midwest at 7 a.m., Chicago was mostly sunny, and 66. Indianapolis was sunny, and 67. St. Louis was partly cloudy, and 69. Kansas City was mostly cloudy, and 73. Des Moines was cloudy, and 70. Milwaukee was mostly sunny, and 67. And now a discussion of hazardous weather conditions for the following counties in Illinois: Fulton, Knox, Marshall, Mason, McLean, Peoria, Stark, Tazewell, and Woodford. This hazardous weather outlook is for Central Illinois, East Central Illinois, and West Central Illinois. For today and tonight, no hazardous weather is expected at this time. For Friday through Wednesday,
Wednesday, periods of thunderstorms are expected Friday through Saturday. While the severe weather threat is low, some localized flooding will be possible. There is a 50 to 60% chance of seeing at least 2 inches of rain in areas northwest of the Illinois River. Spotter information statement. Spotter activation is not anticipated through tonight. The time is currently 7:44 a.m. Central Daylight Time. 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Now for the official National Weather Service forecast for Peoria and surrounding areas of central Illinois. Rest of today, sunny. Highs in the mid-80s. Southeast winds around 5 miles an hour. Tonight, partly cloudy until midnight, then becoming mostly cloudy. Lows in the mid-60s. Southeast winds around 5 miles an hour. Friday, mostly cloudy. A chance of showers with a slight chance of thunderstorms in the morning, then showers likely with a chance of thunderstorms in the afternoon. Highs in the mid-70s. Southeast winds 10 to 15 miles an hour with gusts up to 25 miles an hour. Chance of rain 70%. Friday night, showers with a chance of thunderstorms. Lows in the mid-60s. Southeast winds 10 to 15 miles an hour with gusts up to 25 miles an hour. Chance of rain near 100%. Saturday, becoming partly sunny in the afternoon. Showers likely, mainly in the morning. Highs in the upper 70s. Northeast winds 15 to 20 miles an hour. Chance of rain 70%. Saturday night, partly cloudy until midnight, then clearing. Lows in the lower 60s. Sunday, sunny. Highs in the lower 80s. Sunday night, clear. Lows in the lower 60s. Monday through Tuesday night, mostly clear. Highs in the mid-80s. Lows in the mid-60s. Wednesday, mostly sunny. Highs in the mid-80s. Again, the forecast for Peoria and surrounding areas of central Illinois for the rest of today, sunny. Highs in the mid-80s. Southeast winds around 5 miles an hour. The Peoria, Illinois climate summary for yesterday, July 29, 2026. Yesterday's high temperature of 85 degrees occurred at 3:57 p.m. The normal high is 86. Yesterday's low temperature of 63 degrees occurred at 5:29 a.m. The normal low is 66. No precipitation fell yesterday, which leaves the monthly total at 1.09 inches. This is 2.24 inches below normal. The total precipitation for the year still stands at 23.83 inches, which is 1.35 inches above normal. There were 9 cooling degree days yesterday, which is 2 below normal. This brings the monthly total to 373, which is 42 above normal. The yearly total since January 1st is 694, which is 14 above normal. The highest wind gust observed was 20 miles per hour from the east, which occurred at 11:46 a.m. Yesterday the average wind speed was 6 miles per hour. The normal high temperature for today is 86 degrees, and the normal low is 66. The record high for today is 104, which occurred in 1885, and the record low is 48, which occurred in 1971. Sunrise today is at 5:54 a.m. and sunset is at 8:16 p.m. At 7 a.m. in Peoria, skies were sunny. The temperature was 62 degrees, the dew point was 59, and the relative humidity was 90%. The wind was calm. The pressure was 30.08 inches and rising. Around central and western Illinois, it was sunny. It was 61 at Bloomington, 61 at Moline, 62 at Galesburg, 60 at Lakin, and 59 at Macomb. Quincy reported 65, Springfield reported 62, Lincoln reported 61, and Pontiac reported 60. And once again at 7 a.m. in Peoria, under sunny skies, the temperature was 62. Looking elsewhere around the Midwest at 7 a.m., Chicago was mostly sunny, and 66. Indianapolis was sunny, and 67. St. Louis was partly cloudy, and 69. Kansas City was mostly cloudy, and 73. Des Moines was cloudy, and 70. Milwaukee was mostly sunny, and 67. And now a discussion of hazardous weather conditions for the following counties in Illinois.

Sunday, sunny. Highs in the lower 80s. Sunday night, clear. Lows in the lower 60s. Monday through Tuesday night, mostly clear. Highs in the mid 80s. Lows in the mid 60s. Wednesday, mostly sunny. Highs in the mid 80s. Again, the forecast for Peoria and surrounding areas of central Illinois for the rest of today, sunny. Highs in the mid 80s. Southeast winds around 5 miles an hour. At 7 a.m. in Peoria, skies were sunny. The temperature was 62 degrees, the dew point was 59, and the relative humidity was 90%. The wind was calm. The pressure was 30.08 inches and rising. Around central and western Illinois, it was sunny. It was 61 at Bloomington, 61 at Moline, 62 at Galesburg, 60 at Lakin, and 59 at Macomb. Quincy reported 65, Springfield reported 62, Lincoln reported 61, and Pontiac reported 60. And once again at 7 a.m. in Peoria, under sunny skies, the temperature was 62. The Peoria, Illinois climate summary for yesterday, July 29, 2026. Yesterday's high temperature of 85 degrees occurred at 3:57 p.m. The normal high is 86. Yesterday's low temperature of 63 degrees occurred at 5:29 a.m. The normal low is 66. No precipitation fell yesterday, which leaves the monthly total at 1.09 inches. This is 2.24 inches below normal. The total precipitation for the year still stands at 23.83 inches, which is 1.35 inches above normal. There were 9 cooling degree days yesterday, which is 2 below normal. This brings the monthly total to 373, which is 42 above normal. The yearly total since January 1st is 694, which is 14 above normal. The highest wind gust observed was 20 miles per hour from the east, which occurred at 11:46 a.m. Yesterday the average wind speed was 6 miles per hour. The normal high temperature for today is 86 degrees, and the normal low is 66. The record high for today is 104, which occurred in 1885, and the record low is 48, which occurred in 1971. Sunrise today is at 5:54 a.m. and sunset is at 8:16 p.m. And now a discussion of hazardous weather conditions for the following counties in Illinois: Fulton, Knox, Marshall, Mason, McLean, Peoria, Stark, Tazewell, and Woodford. This hazardous weather outlook is for central Illinois, east central Illinois, and west central Illinois. For today and tonight, no hazardous weather is expected at this time. For Friday through Wednesday, periods of thunderstorms are expected Friday through Saturday. While the severe weather threat is low, some localized flooding will be possible. There is a 50 to 60% chance of seeing at least 2 inches of rain in areas northwest of the Illinois River. Spotter information statement. Spotter activation is not anticipated through tonight. The time is currently 8:02 a.m. Central Daylight Time. 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Now for the official National Weather Service forecast for Peoria and surrounding areas of central Illinois. Rest of today, sunny. Highs in the mid-80s. Southeast winds around 5 miles an hour. Tonight, partly cloudy until midnight, then becoming mostly cloudy. Lows in the mid-60s. Southeast winds around 5 miles an hour. Friday, mostly cloudy. A chance of showers with a slight chance of thunderstorms in the morning, then showers likely with a chance of thunderstorms in the afternoon. Highs in the mid-70s. Southeast winds 10 to 15 miles an hour with gusts up to 25 miles an hour. Chance of rain 70%. Friday night, showers with a chance of thunderstorms. Lows in the mid-60s. Southeast winds 10 to 15 miles an hour with gusts up to 25 miles an hour. Chance of rain near 100%. Saturday, becoming partly sunny in the afternoon. Showers likely, mainly in the morning. Highs in the upper 70s. Northeast winds 15 to 20 miles an hour. Chance of rain 70%. Saturday night, partly cloudy until midnight, then clearing. Lows in the lower 60s. Sunday, sunny. Highs in the lower 80s. Sunday night, clear.

lows in the lower 60s. Monday through Tuesday night, mostly clear. Highs in the mid-80s. Lows in the mid-60s. Wednesday, mostly sunny. Highs in the mid-80s. Again, the forecast for Peoria and surrounding areas of central Illinois for the rest of today, sunny. Highs in the mid-80s. Southeast winds around 5 miles an hour. At 8 a.m. in Peoria, skies were sunny. The temperature was 68 degrees, the dew point was 60, and the relative humidity was 75%. The wind was east at 5 miles an hour. The pressure was 30.09 inches and rising. Around central and western Illinois, it was sunny, and temperatures were in the mid to upper 60s. And once again at 8 a.m. in Peoria, under sunny skies, the temperature was 68. And now a discussion of hazardous weather conditions for the following counties in Illinois: Fulton, Knox, Marshall, Mason, McLean, Peoria, Stark, Tazewell, and Woodford. This hazardous weather outlook is for central Illinois, east central Illinois, and west central Illinois. For today and tonight, no hazardous weather is expected at this time. For Friday through Wednesday, periods of thunderstorms are expected Friday through Saturday. While the severe weather threat is low, some localized flooding will be possible. There is a 50 to 60% chance of seeing at least 2 inches of rain in areas northwest of the Illinois River. Spotter information statement: spotter activation is not anticipated through tonight. The time is currently 8:05 a.m. Central Daylight Time. 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Now for the official National Weather Service forecast for Peoria and surrounding areas of central Illinois. Rest of today, sunny. Highs in the mid-80s. Southeast winds around 5 miles an hour. Tonight, partly cloudy until midnight, then becoming mostly cloudy. Lows in the mid-60s. Southeast winds around 5 miles an hour. Friday, mostly cloudy. A chance of showers with a slight chance of thunderstorms in the morning, then showers likely with a chance of thunderstorms in the afternoon. Highs in the mid-70s. Southeast winds 10 to 15 miles an hour with gusts up to 25 miles an hour. Chance of rain 70%. Friday night, showers with a chance of thunderstorms. Lows in the mid-60s. Southeast winds 10 to 15 miles an hour with gusts up to 25 miles an hour. Chance of rain near 100%. Saturday, becoming partly sunny in the afternoon. Showers likely, mainly in the morning. Highs in the upper 70s. Northeast winds 15 to 20 miles an hour. Chance of rain 70%. Saturday night, partly cloudy until midnight, then clearing. Lows in the lower 60s. Sunday, sunny. Highs in the lower 80s. Sunday night, clear. Lows in the lower 60s. Monday through Tuesday night, mostly clear. Highs in the mid-80s. Lows in the mid-60s. Wednesday, mostly sunny. Highs in the mid-80s. Again, the forecast for Peoria and surrounding areas of central Illinois for the rest of today, sunny. Highs in the mid-80s. Southeast winds around 5 miles an hour. At 8 a.m. in Peoria, skies were sunny. The temperature was 68 degrees, the dew point was 60, and the relative humidity was 75%. The wind was east at 5 miles an hour. The pressure was 30.09 inches and rising. Around central and western Illinois, it was sunny, and temperatures were in the mid to upper 60s. And once again at 8 a.m. in Peoria, under sunny skies, the temperature was 68. Looking elsewhere around the Midwest at 8 a.m., Chicago was mostly sunny, and 71. Indianapolis was sunny, and 71. St. Louis was mostly sunny, and 72. Kansas City was cloudy, and 74. Des Moines was partly sunny, and 71. Milwaukee was mostly sunny, and 73. And now a discussion of hazardous weather conditions for the following counties in Illinois: Fulton, Knox, Marshall, Mason, McLean, Peoria, Stark, Tazewell, and Woodford. This hazardous weather outlook is for central Illinois, east central Illinois, and west central Illinois. For today and tonight, no hazardous weather is expected at this time.

for Friday through Wednesday. Periods of thunderstorms are expected Friday through Saturday. While the severe weather threat is low, some localized flooding will be possible. There is a 50 to 60% chance of seeing at least 2 inches of rain in areas northwest of the Illinois River. Spotter information statement. Spotter activation is not anticipated through tonight. The time is currently 8:09 a.m. Central Daylight Time. 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Now for the official National Weather Service forecast for Peoria and surrounding areas of central Illinois. Rest of today, sunny. Highs in the mid-80s. Southeast winds around 5 miles an hour. Tonight, partly cloudy until midnight, then becoming mostly cloudy. Lows in the mid-60s. Southeast winds around 5 miles an hour. Friday, mostly cloudy. A chance of showers with a slight chance of thunderstorms in the morning, then showers likely with a chance of thunderstorms in the afternoon. Highs in the mid-70s. Southeast winds 10 to 15 miles an hour with gusts up to 25 miles an hour. Chance of rain 70%. Friday night, showers with a chance of thunderstorms. Lows in the mid-60s. Southeast winds 10 to 15 miles an hour with gusts up to 25 miles an hour. Chance of rain near 100%. Saturday, becoming partly sunny in the afternoon. Showers likely, mainly in the morning. Highs in the upper 70s. Northeast winds 15 to 20 miles an hour. Chance of rain 70%. Saturday night, partly cloudy until midnight, then clearing. Lows in the lower 60s. Sunday, sunny. Highs in the lower 80s. Sunday night, clear. Lows in the lower 60s. Monday through Tuesday night, mostly clear. Highs in the mid-80s. Lows in the mid-60s. Wednesday, mostly sunny. Highs in the mid-80s. Again, the forecast for Peoria and surrounding areas of central Illinois for the rest of today, sunny. Highs in the mid-80s. Southeast winds around 5 miles an hour. At 8 a.m. in Peoria, skies were sunny. The temperature was 68 degrees, the dew point was 60, and the relative humidity was 75%. The wind was east at 5 miles an hour. The pressure was 30.09 inches and rising. Around central and western Illinois, it was sunny, and temperatures were in the mid to upper 60s. And once again at 8 a.m. in Peoria, under sunny skies, the temperature was 68. Looking elsewhere around the Midwest at 8 a.m., Chicago was mostly sunny, and 71. Indianapolis was sunny, and 71. St. Louis was mostly sunny, and 72. Kansas City was cloudy, and 74. Des Moines was partly sunny, and 71. Milwaukee was mostly sunny, and 73. And now a discussion of hazardous weather conditions for the following counties in Illinois: Fulton, Knox, Marshall, Mason, McLean, Peoria, Stark, Tazewell, and Woodford. This hazardous weather outlook is for central Illinois, east central Illinois, and west central Illinois. For today and tonight, no hazardous weather is expected at this time. For Friday through Wednesday, periods of thunderstorms are expected Friday through Saturday. While the severe weather threat is low, some localized flooding will be possible. There is a 50 to 60% chance of seeing at least 2 inches of rain in areas northwest of the Illinois River. Spotter information statement. Spotter activation is not anticipated through tonight. 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

Illinois. Rest of today, sunny. Highs in the mid-80s. Southeast winds around 5 miles an hour. Tonight, partly cloudy until midnight, then becoming mostly cloudy. Lows in the mid-60s. Southeast winds around 5 miles an hour. Friday, mostly cloudy. A chance of showers with a slight chance of thunderstorms in the morning, then showers likely with a chance of thunderstorms in the afternoon. Highs in the mid-70s. Southeast winds 10 to 15 miles an hour with gusts up to 25 miles an hour. Chance of rain 70%. Friday night, showers with a chance of thunderstorms. Lows in the mid-60s. Southeast winds 10 to 15 miles an hour with gusts up to 25 miles an hour. Chance of rain near 100%. Saturday, becoming partly sunny in the afternoon. Showers likely, mainly in the morning. Highs in the upper 70s. Northeast winds 15 to 20 miles an hour. Chance of rain 70%. Saturday night, partly cloudy until midnight, then clearing. Lows in the lower 60s. Sunday, sunny. Highs in the lower 80s. Sunday night, clear. Lows in the lower 60s. Monday through Tuesday night, mostly clear. Highs in the mid-80s. Lows in the mid-60s. Wednesday, mostly sunny. Highs in the mid-80s. Again, the forecast for Peoria and surrounding areas of central Illinois for the rest of today, sunny. Highs in the mid-80s. Southeast winds around 5 miles an hour. The Peoria, Illinois climate summary for yesterday, July 29, 2026. Yesterday's high temperature of 85 degrees occurred at 3:57 p.m. The normal high is 86. Yesterday's low temperature of 63 degrees occurred at 5:29 a.m. The normal low is 66. No precipitation fell yesterday, which leaves the monthly total at 1.09 inches. This is 2.24 inches below normal. The total precipitation for the year still stands at 23.83 inches, which is 1.35 inches above normal. There were 9 cooling degree days yesterday, which is 2 below normal. This brings the monthly total to 373, which is 42 above normal. The yearly total since January 1st is 694, which is 14 above normal. The highest wind gust observed was 20 miles per hour from the east, which occurred at 11:46 a.m. Yesterday the average wind speed was 6 miles per hour. The normal high temperature for today is 86 degrees, and the normal low is 66. The record high for today is 104, which occurred in 1885, and the record low is 48, which occurred in 1971. Sunrise today is at 5:54 a.m. and sunset is at 8:16 p.m. At 8 a.m. in Peoria, skies were sunny. The temperature was 68 degrees, the dew point was 60, and the relative humidity was 75%. The wind was east at 5 miles an hour. The pressure was 30.09 inches and rising. Around central and western Illinois, it was sunny, and temperatures were in the mid to upper 60s. And once again at 8 a.m. in Peoria, under sunny skies, the temperature was 68. Looking elsewhere around the Midwest at 8 a.m., Chicago was mostly sunny, and 71. Indianapolis was sunny, and 71. St. Louis was mostly sunny, and 72. Kansas City was cloudy, and 74. Des Moines was partly sunny, and 71. Milwaukee was mostly sunny, and 73. Here is a look at this morning's river stages and 24-hour changes. On the Illinois River, Morris is 6.2 feet, down 0.5 feet. La Salle is 13.2 feet, up 0.1 feet. Henry is 15.4 feet, up 0.1 feet. Peoria is 12.2 feet, no change from yesterday. Havana is 7.7 feet, up 0.8 feet. Beardstown is 9.9 feet, up 0.1 feet. Maradosha is 4.4 feet, up 0.4 feet. On the Lamoine River, Colmar is 3.7 feet, down 0.1 feet. On the Mackinac River, Conderville is 1.3 feet, down 0.1 feet. On the Spoon River, London Mills is 2.5 feet, down 0.1 feet. And now a discussion of hazardous weather conditions for the following counties in Illinois: Fulton,

Knox, Marshall, Mason, McLean, Peoria, Stark, Tazewell, and Woodford. This hazardous weather outlook is for Central Illinois, East Central Illinois, and West Central Illinois. For today and tonight, no hazardous weather is expected at this time. For Friday through Wednesday, periods of thunderstorms are expected Friday through Saturday. While the severe weather threat is low, some localized flooding will be possible. There is a 50 to 60% chance of seeing at least 2 inches of rain in areas northwest of the Illinois River. Spotter information statement. Spotter activation is not anticipated through tonight. The time is currently 8:19 a.m. Central Daylight Time. 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Now for the official National Weather Service forecast for Peoria and surrounding areas of Central Illinois. Rest of today, sunny. Highs in the mid-80s. Southeast winds around 5 miles an hour. Tonight, partly cloudy until midnight, then becoming mostly cloudy. Lows in the mid-60s. Southeast winds around 5 miles an hour. Friday, mostly cloudy. A chance of showers with a slight chance of thunderstorms in the morning, then showers likely with a chance of thunderstorms in the afternoon. Highs in the mid-70s. Southeast winds 10 to 15 miles an hour with gusts up to 25 miles an hour. Chance of rain 70%. Friday night, showers with a chance of thunderstorms. Lows in the mid-60s. Southeast winds 10 to 15 miles an hour with gusts up to 25 miles an hour. Chance of rain near 100%. Saturday, becoming partly sunny in the afternoon. Showers likely, mainly in the morning. Highs in the upper 70s. Northeast winds 15 to 20 miles an hour. Chance of rain 70%. Saturday night, partly cloudy until midnight, then clearing. Lows in the lower 60s. Sunday, sunny. Highs in the lower 80s. Sunday night, clear. Lows in the lower 60s. Monday through Tuesday night, mostly clear. Highs in the mid-80s. Lows in the mid-60s. Wednesday, mostly sunny. Highs in the mid-80s. Again, the forecast for Peoria and surrounding areas of Central Illinois for the rest of today, sunny. Highs in the mid-80s. Southeast winds around 5 miles an hour. At 8 a.m. in Peoria, skies were sunny. The temperature was 68 degrees, the dew point was 60, and the relative humidity was 75%. The wind was east at 5 miles an hour. The pressure was 30.09 inches and rising. Around central and western Illinois, skies ranged from sunny to mostly sunny, and temperatures were in the mid to upper 60s. And once again at 8 a.m. in Peoria, under sunny skies, the temperature was 68. Looking elsewhere around the Midwest at 8 a.m., Chicago was mostly sunny, and 71. Indianapolis was sunny, and 71. St. Louis was mostly sunny, and 72. Kansas City was cloudy, and 74. Des Moines was partly sunny, and 71. Milwaukee was mostly sunny, and 73. And now a discussion of hazardous weather conditions for the following counties in Illinois: Fulton, Knox, Marshall, Mason, McLean, Peoria, Stark, Tazewell, and Woodford. This hazardous weather outlook is for Central Illinois, East Central Illinois, and West Central Illinois. For today and tonight, no hazardous weather is expected at this time. For Friday through Wednesday, periods of thunderstorms are expected Friday through Saturday. While the severe weather threat is low, some localized flooding will be possible. There is a 50 to 60% chance of seeing at least 2 inches of rain in areas northwest of the Illinois River. Spotter information statement. Spotter activation is not anticipated through tonight. The time is currently 8:23 a.m. Central Daylight Time. 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Now for the official National Weather Service forecast for Peoria and surrounding areas of Central Illinois. Rest of today, sunny. Highs in the mid-80s. Southeast winds around 5 miles an hour. Tonight, partly cloudy until midnight, then becoming mostly cloudy. Lows in the mid-60s. Southeast winds around 5 miles an hour. Friday,
mostly cloudy. A chance of showers with a slight chance of thunderstorms in the morning, then showers likely with a chance of thunderstorms in the afternoon. Highs in the mid-70s. Southeast winds 10 to 15 miles an hour with gusts up to 25 miles an hour. Chance of rain 70%. Friday night, showers with a chance of thunderstorms. Lows in the mid-60s. Southeast winds 10 to 15 miles an hour with gusts up to 25 miles an hour. Chance of rain near 100%. Saturday, becoming partly sunny in the afternoon. Showers likely, mainly in the morning. Highs in the upper 70s. Northeast winds 15 to 20 miles an hour. Chance of rain 70%. Saturday night, partly cloudy until midnight, then clearing. Lows in the lower 60s. Sunday, sunny. Highs in the lower 80s. Sunday night, clear. Lows in the lower 60s. Monday through Tuesday night, mostly clear. Highs in the mid-80s. Lows in the mid-60s. Wednesday, mostly sunny. Highs in the mid-80s. Again, the forecast for Peoria and surrounding areas of central Illinois for the rest of today, sunny. Highs in the mid-80s. Southeast winds around 5 miles an hour. Here is a look at this morning's river stages and 24-hour changes. On the Illinois River, Morris is 6.2 feet, down 0.5 feet. La Salle is 13.2 feet, up 0.1 feet. Henry is 15.4 feet, up 0.1 feet. Peoria is 12.2 feet, no change from yesterday. Havana is 7.7 feet, up 0.8 feet. Beardstown is 9.9 feet, up 0.1 feet. Maradosa is 4.4 feet, up 0.4 feet. On the Lamoine River, Colmar is 3.7 feet, down 0.1 feet. On the Mackinac River, Conderville is 1.3 feet, down 0.1 feet. On the Spoon River, London Mills is 2.5 feet, down 0.1 feet. At 8 a.m. in Peoria, skies were sunny. The temperature was 68 degrees, the dew point was 60, and the relative humidity was 75%. The wind was east at 5 miles an hour. The pressure was 30.09 inches and rising. Around central and western Illinois, skies ranged from sunny to mostly sunny, and temperatures were in the mid to upper 60s. And once again at 8 a.m. in Peoria, under sunny skies, the temperature was 68. Looking elsewhere around the Midwest at 8 a.m., Chicago was mostly sunny, and 71. Indianapolis was sunny, and 71. St. Louis was mostly sunny, and 72. Kansas City was cloudy, and 74. Des Moines was partly sunny, and 71. Milwaukee was mostly sunny, and 73. And now a discussion of hazardous weather conditions for the following counties in Illinois: Fulton, Knox, Marshall, Mason, McLean, Peoria, Stark, Tazewell, and Woodford. This hazardous weather outlook is for central Illinois, east central Illinois, and west central Illinois. For today and tonight, no hazardous weather is expected at this time. For Friday through Wednesday, periods of thunderstorms are expected Friday through Saturday. While the severe weather threat is low, some localized flooding will be possible. There is a 50 to 60% chance of seeing at least 2 inches of rain in areas northwest of the Illinois River. Spotter information statement: spotter activation is not anticipated through tonight. The time is currently 8:28 a.m. Central Daylight Time. 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Now for the official National Weather Service forecast for Peoria and surrounding areas of central Illinois. Rest of today, sunny. Highs in the mid-80s. Southeast winds around 5 miles an hour. Tonight, partly cloudy until midnight, then becoming mostly cloudy. Lows in the mid-60s. Southeast winds around 5 miles an hour. Friday, mostly cloudy. A chance of showers with a slight chance of thunderstorms in the morning, then showers likely with a chance of thunderstorms in the afternoon. Highs in the mid-70s. Southeast winds 10 to 15 miles an hour with gusts up to 25 miles an hour. Chance of rain 70%. Friday night, showers with a chance of thunderstorms. Lows in the mid-60s.

Southeast winds 10 to 15 miles an hour with gusts up to 25 miles an hour. Chance of rain near 100%. Saturday, becoming partly sunny in the afternoon. Showers likely, mainly in the morning. Highs in the upper 70s. Northeast winds 15 to 20 miles an hour. Chance of rain 70%. Saturday night, partly cloudy until midnight, then clearing. Lows in the lower 60s. Sunday, sunny. Highs in the lower 80s. Sunday night, clear. Lows in the lower 60s. Monday through Tuesday night, mostly clear. Highs in the mid-80s. Lows in the mid-60s. Wednesday, mostly sunny. Highs in the mid-80s. Again, the forecast for Peoria and surrounding areas of central Illinois for the rest of today, sunny. Highs in the mid-80s. Southeast winds around 5 miles an hour. The Peoria, Illinois climate summary for yesterday, July 29, 2026. Yesterday's high temperature of 85 degrees occurred at 3:57 p.m. The normal high is 86. Yesterday's low temperature of 63 degrees occurred at 5:29 a.m. The normal low is 66. No precipitation fell yesterday, which leaves the monthly total at 1.09 inches. This is 2.24 inches below normal. The total precipitation for the year still stands at 23.83 inches, which is 1.35 inches above normal. There were 9 cooling degree days yesterday, which is 2 below normal. This brings the monthly total to 373, which is 42 above normal. The yearly total since January 1st is 694, which is 14 above normal. The highest wind gust observed was 20 miles per hour from the east, which occurred at 11:46 a.m. Yesterday the average wind speed was 6 miles per hour. The normal high temperature for today is 86 degrees, and the normal low is 66. The record high for today is 104, which occurred in 1885, and the record low is 48, which occurred in 1971. Sunrise today is at 5:54 a.m. and sunset is at 8:16 p.m. At 8 a.m. in Peoria, skies were sunny. The temperature was 68 degrees, the dew point was 60, and the relative humidity was 75%. The wind was east at 5 miles an hour. The pressure was 30.09 inches and rising. Around central and western Illinois, skies ranged from sunny to mostly sunny, and temperatures were in the mid to upper 60s. And once again at 8 a.m. in Peoria, under sunny skies, the temperature was 68. Looking elsewhere around the Midwest at 8 a.m., Chicago was mostly sunny, and 71. Indianapolis was sunny, and 71. St. Louis was mostly sunny, and 72. Kansas City was cloudy, and 74. Des Moines was partly sunny, and 71. Milwaukee was mostly sunny, and 73. And now a discussion of hazardous weather conditions for the following counties in Illinois: Fulton, Knox, Marshall, Mason, McLean, Peoria, Stark, Tazewell, and Woodford. This hazardous weather outlook is for central Illinois, east central Illinois, and west central Illinois. For today and tonight, no hazardous weather is expected at this time. For Friday through Wednesday, periods of thunderstorms are expected Friday through Saturday. While the severe weather threat is low, some localized flooding will be possible. There is a 50 to 60% chance of seeing at least 2 inches of rain in areas northwest of the Illinois River. Spotter information statement: spotter activation is not anticipated through 10th chance of seeing at least 2 inches of rain in areas northwest of the Illinois River. Spotter information statement: spotter activation is not anticipated through tonight. The time is currently 8:33 a.m. Central Daylight Time. 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Now for the official National Weather Service forecast for Peoria and surrounding areas of central Illinois. Rest of today, sunny. Highs in the mid-80s. Southeast winds around 5 miles an hour. Tonight, partly cloudy until midnight, then becoming mostly cloudy. Lows in the mid-60s. Southeast winds around 5 miles an hour. Friday, mostly cloudy. A chance of showers with a slight chance of thunderstorms in the morning, then showers likely with a chance of thunderstorms in the

through Tuesday night, mostly clear. Highs in the mid-80s. Lows in the mid-60s. Wednesday, mostly sunny. Highs in the mid-80s. Again, the forecast for Peoria and surrounding areas of central Illinois for the rest of today, sunny. Highs in the mid-80s. Southeast winds around 5 miles an hour. Here is a look at this morning's river stages and 24-hour changes. On the Illinois River, Morris is 6.2 feet, down 0.5 feet. LaSalle is 13.2 feet, up 0.1 feet. Henry is 15.4 feet, up 0.1 feet. Peoria is 12.2 feet, no change from yesterday. Havana is 7.7 feet, up 0.8 feet. Beardstown is 9.9 feet, up 0.1 feet. Maradosa is 4.4 feet, up 0.4 feet. On the Lamoine River, Colmar is 3.7 feet, down 0.1 feet. On the Mackinac River, Conderville is 1.3 feet, down 0.1 feet. On the Spoon River, London Mills is 2.5 feet, down 0.1 feet. At 8 a.m. in Peoria, skies were sunny. The temperature was 68 degrees, the dew point was 60, and the relative humidity was 75%. The wind was east at 5 miles an hour. The pressure was 30.09 inches and rising. Around central and western Illinois, skies ranged from sunny to mostly sunny, and temperatures were in the mid to upper 60s. And once again at 8 a.m. in Peoria, under sunny skies, the temperature was 68. Looking elsewhere around the Midwest at 8 a.m., Chicago was mostly sunny, and 71. Indianapolis was sunny, and 71. St. Louis was mostly sunny, and 72. Kansas City was cloudy, and 74. Des Moines was partly sunny, and 71. Milwaukee was mostly sunny, and 73. And now a discussion of hazardous weather conditions for the following counties in Illinois: Fulton, Knox, Marshall, Mason, McLean, Peoria, Stark, Tazewell, and Woodford. This hazardous weather outlook is for central Illinois, east central Illinois, and west central Illinois. For today and tonight, no hazardous weather is expected at this time. For Friday through Wednesday, periods of thunderstorms are expected Friday through Saturday. While the severe weather threat is low, some localized flooding will be possible. There is a 50 to 60% chance of seeing at least 2 inches of rain in areas northwest of the Illinois River. Spotter information statement: spotter activation is not anticipated through tonight. The time is currently 8:37 a.m. Central Daylight Time. 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Now for the official National Weather Service forecast for Peoria and surrounding areas of central Illinois. Rest of today, sunny. Highs in the mid-80s. Southeast winds around 5 miles an hour. Tonight, partly cloudy until midnight, then becoming mostly cloudy. Lows in the mid-60s. Southeast winds around 5 miles an hour. Friday, mostly cloudy. A chance of showers with a slight chance of thunderstorms in the morning, then showers likely with a chance of thunderstorms in the afternoon. Highs in the mid-70s. Southeast winds 10 to 15 miles an hour with gusts up to 25 miles an hour. Chance of rain 70%. Friday night, showers with a chance of thunderstorms. Lows in the mid-60s. Southeast winds 10 to 15 miles an hour with gusts up to 25 miles an hour. Chance of rain near 100%. Saturday, becoming partly sunny in the afternoon. Showers likely, mainly in the morning. Highs in the upper 70s. Northeast winds 15 to 20 miles an hour. Chance of rain 70%. Saturday night, partly cloudy until midnight, then clearing. Lows in the lower 60s. Sunday, sunny. Highs in the lower 80s. Sunday night, clear. Lows in the lower 60s. Monday through Tuesday night, mostly clear. Highs in the mid-80s. Lows in the mid-60s. Wednesday, mostly sunny. Highs in the mid-80s. Again, the forecast for Peoria and surrounding areas of central Illinois for the rest of today, sunny. Highs in the mid-80s. Southeast winds around 5 miles an hour. At 8 a.m. in Peoria,

skies were sunny. The temperature was 68 degrees, the dew point was 60, and the relative humidity was 75%. The wind was east at 5 miles an hour. The pressure was 30.09 inches and rising. Around central and western Illinois, skies ranged from sunny to mostly sunny, and temperatures were in the mid to upper 60s. And once again at 8 a.m. in Peoria, under sunny skies, the temperature was 68. Looking elsewhere around the Midwest at 8 a.m., Chicago was mostly sunny, and 71. Indianapolis was sunny, and 71. St. Louis was mostly sunny, and 72. Kansas City was cloudy, and 74. Des Moines was partly sunny, and 71. Milwaukee was mostly sunny, and 73. And now a discussion of hazardous weather conditions for the following counties in Illinois: Fulton, Knox, Marshall, Mason, McLean, Peoria, Stark, Tazewell, and Woodford. This hazardous weather outlook is for central Illinois, east central Illinois, and west central Illinois. For today and tonight, no hazardous weather is expected at this time. For Friday through Wednesday, periods of thunderstorms are expected Friday through Saturday. While the severe weather threat is low, some localized flooding will be possible. There is a 50 to 60% chance of seeing at least 2 inches of rain in areas northwest of the Illinois River. Spotter information statement: spotter activation is not anticipated through tonight. The time is currently 8:41 a.m. Central Daylight Time. 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Now for the official National Weather Service forecast for Peoria and surrounding areas of central Illinois. Rest of today, sunny. Highs in the mid-80s. Southeast winds around 5 miles an hour. Tonight, partly cloudy until midnight, then becoming mostly cloudy. Lows in the mid-60s. Southeast winds around 5 miles an hour. Friday, mostly cloudy. A chance of showers with a slight chance of thunderstorms in the morning, then showers likely with a chance of thunderstorms in the afternoon. Highs in the mid-70s. Southeast winds 10 to 15 miles an hour with gusts up to 25 miles an hour. Chance of rain 70%. Friday night, showers with a chance of thunderstorms. Lows in the mid-60s. Southeast winds 10 to 15 miles an hour with gusts up to 25 miles an hour. Chance of rain near 100%. Saturday, becoming partly sunny in the afternoon. Showers likely, mainly in the morning. Highs in the upper 70s. Northeast winds 15 to 20 miles an hour. Chance of rain 70%. Saturday night, partly cloudy until midnight, then clearing. Lows in the lower 60s. Sunday, sunny. Highs in the lower 80s. Sunday night, clear. Lows in the lower 60s. Monday through Tuesday night, mostly clear. Highs in the mid-80s. Lows in the mid-60s. Wednesday, mostly sunny. Highs in the mid-80s. Again, the forecast for Peoria and surrounding areas of central Illinois for the rest of today: sunny. Highs in the mid-80s. Southeast winds around 5 miles an hour. At 8 a.m. in Peoria, skies were sunny. The temperature was 68 degrees, the dew point was 60, and the relative humidity was 75%. The wind was east at 5 miles an hour. The pressure was 30.09 inches and rising. Around central and western Illinois, skies ranged from sunny to mostly sunny, and temperatures were in the mid to upper 60s. And once again at 8 a.m. in Peoria, under sunny skies, the temperature was 68. Looking elsewhere around the Midwest at 8 a.m., Chicago was mostly sunny, and 71. Indianapolis was sunny, and 71. St. Louis was mostly sunny, and 72. Kansas City was cloudy, and 74. Des Moines was partly sunny, and 71. Milwaukee was mostly sunny, and 73. And now a discussion of hazardous weather conditions for the following counties in Illinois: Fulton, Knox, Marshall, Mason, McLean, Peoria, Stark, Tazewell, and Woodford. This hazardous weather outlook is for central Illinois, east central Illinois, and west central Illinois. For today and tonight, no hazardous weather is expected at this time. For Friday,

Wednesday, periods of thunderstorms are expected Friday through Saturday. While the severe weather threat is low, some localized flooding will be possible. There is a 50 to 60% chance of seeing at least 2 inches of rain in areas northwest of the Illinois River. Spotter information statement. Spotter activation is not anticipated through tonight. The Peoria, Illinois climate summary for yesterday, July 29, 2026. Yesterday's high temperature of 85 degrees occurred at 3:57 p.m. The normal high is 86. Yesterday's low temperature of 63 degrees occurred at 5:29 a.m. The normal low is 66. No precipitation fell yesterday, which leaves the monthly total at 1.09 inches. This is 2.24 inches below normal. The total precipitation for the year still stands at 23.83 inches, which is 1.35 inches above normal. There were 9 cooling degree days yesterday, which is 2 below normal. This brings the monthly total to 373, which is 42 above normal. The yearly total since January 1st is 694, which is 14 above normal. The highest wind gust observed was 20 miles per hour from the east, which occurred at 11:46 a.m. Yesterday the average wind speed was 6 miles per hour. The normal high temperature for today is 86 degrees, and the normal low is 66. The record high for today is 104, which occurred in 1885, and the record low is 48, which occurred in 1971. Sunrise today is at 5:54 a.m. and sunset is at 8:16 p.m. Here is a look at this morning's river stages and 24-hour changes. On the Illinois River, Morris is 6.2 feet, down 0.5 feet. La Salle is 13.2 feet, up 0.1 feet. Henry is 15.4 feet, up 0.1 feet. Peoria is 12.2 feet, no change from yesterday. Havana is 7.7 feet, up 0.8 feet. Beardstown is 9.9 feet, up 0.1 feet. Maradosa is 4.4 feet, up 0.4 feet. On the Lamoille River, Colmar is 3.7 feet, down 0.1 feet. On the Mackinac River, Condorville is 1.3 feet, down 0.1 feet. On the Spoon River, London Mills is 2.5 feet, down 0.1 feet. The time is currently 8:47 a.m. Central Daylight Time. 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Now for the official National Weather Service forecast for Peoria and surrounding areas of central Illinois. Rest of today, sunny. Highs in the mid-80s. Southeast winds around 5 miles an hour. Tonight, partly cloudy until midnight, then becoming mostly cloudy. Lows in the mid-60s. Southeast winds around 5 miles an hour. Friday, mostly cloudy. A chance of showers with a slight chance of thunderstorms in the morning, then showers likely with a chance of thunderstorms in the afternoon. Highs in the mid-70s. Southeast winds 10 to 15 miles an hour with gusts up to 25 miles an hour. Chance of rain 70%. Friday night, showers with a chance of thunderstorms. Lows in the mid-60s. Southeast winds 10 to 15 miles an hour with gusts up to 25 miles an hour. Chance of rain near 100%. Saturday, becoming partly sunny in the afternoon. Showers likely, mainly in the morning. Highs in the upper 70s. Northeast winds 15 to 20 miles an hour. Chance of rain 70%. Saturday night, partly cloudy until midnight, then clearing. Lows in the lower 60s. Sunday, sunny. Highs in the lower 80s. Sunday night, clear. Lows in the lower 60s. Monday through Tuesday night, mostly clear. Highs in the mid-80s. Lows in the mid-60s. Wednesday, mostly sunny. Highs in the mid-80s. Again, the forecast for Peoria and surrounding areas of central Illinois for the rest of today, sunny. Highs in the mid-80s. Southeast winds around 5 miles an hour. At 8 a.m. in Peoria, skies were sunny. The temperature was 68 degrees, the dew point was 60, and the relative humidity was 75%. The wind was east at 5 miles an hour. The pressure was 30.09 inches and rising. Around central and western Illinois, sky

ranged from sunny to mostly sunny, and temperatures were in the mid to upper 60s. And once again at 8 a.m. in Peoria, under sunny skies, the temperature was 68. Looking elsewhere around the Midwest at 8 a.m., Chicago was mostly sunny, and 71. Indianapolis was sunny, and 71. St. Louis was mostly sunny, and 72. Kansas City was cloudy, and 74. Des Moines was partly sunny, and 71. Milwaukee was mostly sunny, and 73. And now a discussion of hazardous weather conditions for the following counties in Illinois: Fulton, Knox, Marshall, Mason, McLean, Peoria, Stark, Tazewell, and Woodford. This hazardous weather outlook is for Central Illinois, East Central Illinois, and West Central Illinois. For today and tonight, no hazardous weather is expected at this time. For Friday through Wednesday, periods of thunderstorms are expected Friday through Saturday. While the severe weather threat is low, some localized flooding will be possible. There is a 50 to 60% chance of seeing at least 2 inches of rain in areas northwest of the Illinois River. Spotter information statement: spotter activation is not anticipated through tonight. The time is currently 8:51 a.m. Central Daylight Time. 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Now for the official National Weather Service forecast for Peoria and surrounding areas of Central Illinois. Rest of today, sunny. Highs in the mid-80s. Southeast winds around 5 miles an hour. Tonight, partly cloudy until midnight, then becoming mostly cloudy. Lows in the mid-60s. Southeast winds around 5 miles an hour. Friday, mostly cloudy. A chance of showers with a slight chance of thunderstorms in the morning, then showers likely with a chance of thunderstorms in the afternoon. Highs in the mid-70s. Southeast winds 10 to 15 miles an hour with gusts up to 25 miles an hour. Chance of rain 70%. Friday night, showers with a chance of thunderstorms. Lows in the mid-60s. Southeast winds 10 to 15 miles an hour with gusts up to 25 miles an hour. Chance of rain near 100%. Saturday, becoming partly sunny in the afternoon. Showers likely, mainly in the morning. Highs in the upper 70s. Northeast winds 15 to 20 miles an hour. Chance of rain 70%. Saturday night, partly cloudy until midnight, then clearing. Lows in the lower 60s. Sunday, sunny. Highs in the lower 80s. Sunday night, clear. Lows in the lower 60s. Monday through Tuesday night, mostly clear. Highs in the mid-80s. Lows in the mid-60s. Wednesday, mostly sunny. Highs in the mid-80s. Again, the forecast for Peoria and surrounding areas of Central Illinois for the rest of today: sunny. Highs in the mid-80s. Southeast winds around 5 miles an hour. At 8 a.m. in Peoria, skies were sunny. The temperature was 68 degrees, the dew point was 60, and the relative humidity was 75%. The wind was east at 5 miles an hour. The pressure was 30.09 inches and rising. Around central and western Illinois, skies ranged from sunny to mostly sunny, and temperatures were in the mid to upper 60s. And once again at 8 a.m. in Peoria, under sunny skies, the temperature was 68. Looking elsewhere around the Midwest at 8 a.m., Chicago was mostly sunny, and 71. Indianapolis was sunny, and 71. St. Louis was mostly sunny, and 72. Kansas City was cloudy, and 74. Des Moines was partly sunny, and 71. Milwaukee was mostly sunny, and 73. And now a discussion of hazardous weather conditions for the following counties in Illinois: Fulton, Knox, Marshall, Mason, McLean, Peoria, Stark, Tazewell, and Woodford. This hazardous weather outlook is for Central Illinois, East Central Illinois, and West Central Illinois. For today and tonight, no hazardous weather is expected at this time. For Friday through Wednesday, periods of thunderstorms are expected Friday through Saturday. While the severe weather threat is low, some localized flooding will be possible. There is a 50 to 60% chance of seeing at least 2 inches of rain in areas northwest of the Illinois River. Spotter information states

spotter activation is not anticipated through tonight. Here is a look at this morning's river stages and 24-hour changes. On the Illinois River, Morris is 6.2 feet, down 0.5 feet. La Salle is 13.2 feet, up 0.1 feet. Henry is 15.4 feet, up 0.1 feet. Peoria is 12.2 feet, no change from yesterday. Havana is 7.7 feet, up 0.8 feet. Beardstown is 9.9 feet, up 0.1 feet. Maridosha is 4.4 feet, up 0.4 feet. On the Lamoine River, Colmar is 3.7 feet, down 0.1 feet. On the Mackinac River, Condorville is 1.3 feet, down 0.1 feet. On the Spoon River, London Mills is 2.5 feet, down 0.1 feet. The time is currently 8:55 a.m. Central Daylight Time. 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Now for the official National Weather Service forecast for Peoria and surrounding areas of central Illinois. Rest of today, sunny. Highs in the mid-80s. Southeast winds around 5 miles an hour. Tonight, partly cloudy until midnight, then becoming mostly cloudy. Lows in the mid-60s. Southeast winds around 5 miles an hour. Friday, mostly cloudy. A chance of showers with a slight chance of thunderstorms in the morning, then showers likely with a chance of thunderstorms in the afternoon. Highs in the mid-70s. Southeast winds 10 to 15 miles an hour with gusts up to 25 miles an hour. Chance of rain 70%. Friday night, showers with a chance of thunderstorms. Lows in the mid-60s. Southeast winds 10 to 15 miles an hour with gusts up to 25 miles an hour. Chance of rain near 100%. Saturday, becoming partly sunny in the afternoon. Showers likely, mainly in the morning. Highs in the upper 70s. Northeast winds 15 to 20 miles an hour. Chance of rain 70%. Saturday night, partly cloudy until midnight, then clearing. Lows in the lower 60s. Sunday, sunny. Highs in the lower 80s. Sunday night, clear. Lows in the lower 60s. Monday through Tuesday night, mostly clear. Highs in the mid-80s. Lows in the mid-60s. Wednesday, mostly sunny. Highs in the mid-80s. Again, the forecast for Peoria and surrounding areas of central Illinois for the rest of today, sunny. Highs in the mid-80s. Southeast winds around 5 miles an hour. At 8 a.m. in Peoria, skies were sunny. The temperature was 68 degrees, the dew point was 60, and the relative humidity was 75%. The wind was east at 5 miles an hour. The pressure was 30.09 inches and rising. Around central and western Illinois, skies ranged from sunny to mostly sunny, and temperatures were in the mid to upper 60s. And once again at 8 a.m. in Peoria, under sunny skies, the temperature was 68. Looking elsewhere around the Midwest at 8 a.m., Chicago was mostly sunny, and 71. Indianapolis was sunny, and 71. St. Louis was mostly sunny, and 72. Kansas City was cloudy, and 74. Des Moines was partly sunny, and 71. Milwaukee was mostly sunny, and 73. And now a discussion of hazardous weather conditions for the following counties in Illinois: Fulton, Knox, Marshall, Mason, McLean, Peoria, Stark, Tazewell, and Woodford. This hazardous weather outlook is for central Illinois, east central Illinois, and west central Illinois. For today and tonight, no hazardous weather is expected at this time. For Friday through Wednesday, periods of thunderstorms are expected Friday through Saturday. While the severe weather threat is low, some localized flooding will be possible. There is a 50 to 60% chance of seeing at least 2 inches of rain in areas northwest of the Illinois River. Spotter information statement: spotter activation is not anticipated through tonight. The time is currently 8:59 a.m. Central Daylight Time. 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Now for the official National Weather Service forecast for Peoria and surrounding areas of central Illinois. Rest of today, sunny.

highs in the mid-80s. Southeast winds around 5 miles an hour. Tonight, partly cloudy until midnight, then becoming mostly cloudy. Lows in the mid-60s. Southeast winds around 5 miles an hour. Friday, mostly cloudy. A chance of showers with a slight chance of thunderstorms in the morning, then showers likely with a chance of thunderstorms in the afternoon. Highs in the mid-70s. Southeast winds 10 to 15 miles an hour with gusts up to 25 miles an hour. Chance of rain 70%. Friday night, showers with a chance of thunderstorms. Lows in the mid-60s. Southeast winds 10 to 15 miles an hour with gusts up to 25 miles an hour. Chance of rain near 100%. Saturday, becoming partly sunny in the afternoon. Showers likely, mainly in the morning. Highs in the upper 70s. Northeast winds 15 to 20 miles an hour. Chance of rain 70%. Saturday night, partly cloudy until midnight, then clearing. Lows in the lower 60s. Sunday, sunny. Highs in the lower 80s. Sunday night, clear. Lows in the lower 60s. Monday through Tuesday night, mostly clear. Highs in the mid-80s. Lows in the mid-60s. Wednesday, mostly sunny. Highs in the mid-80s. Again, the forecast for Peoria and surrounding areas of central Illinois for the rest of today, sunny. Highs in the mid-80s. Southeast winds around 5 miles an hour. And now a discussion of hazardous weather conditions for the following counties in Illinois: Fulton, Knox, Marshall, Mason, McLean, Peoria, Stark, Tazewell, and Woodford. This hazardous weather outlook is for central Illinois, east central Illinois, and west central Illinois. For today and tonight, no hazardous weather is expected at this time. For Friday through Wednesday, periods of thunderstorms are expected Friday through Saturday. While the severe weather threat is low, some localized flooding will be possible. There is a 50 to 60% chance of seeing at least 2 inches of rain in areas northwest of the Illinois River. Spotter information statement: spotter activation is not anticipated through tonight. The time is currently 9:02 a.m. Central Daylight Time. 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Now for the official National Weather Service forecast for Peoria and surrounding areas of central Illinois. Rest of today, sunny. Highs in the mid-80s. Southeast winds around 5 miles an hour. Tonight, partly cloudy until midnight, then becoming mostly cloudy. Lows in the mid-60s. Southeast winds around 5 miles an hour. Friday, mostly cloudy. A chance of showers with a slight chance of thunderstorms in the morning, then showers likely with a chance of thunderstorms in the afternoon. Highs in the mid-70s. Southeast winds 10 to 15 miles an hour with gusts up to 25 miles an hour. Chance of rain 70%. Friday night, showers with a chance of thunderstorms. Lows in the mid-60s. Southeast winds 10 to 15 miles an hour with gusts up to 25 miles an hour. Chance of rain near 100%. Saturday, becoming partly sunny in the afternoon. Showers likely, mainly in the morning. Highs in the upper 70s. Northeast winds 15 to 20 miles an hour. Chance of rain 70%. Saturday night, partly cloudy until midnight, then clearing. Lows in the lower 60s. Sunday, sunny. Highs in the lower 80s. Sunday night, clear. Lows in the lower 60s. Monday through Tuesday night, mostly clear. Highs in the mid-80s. Lows in the mid-60s. Wednesday, mostly sunny. Highs in the mid-80s. Again, the forecast for Peoria and surrounding areas of central Illinois for the rest of today, sunny. Highs in the mid-80s. Southeast winds around 5 miles an hour. At 9 a.m. in Peoria, skies were sunny. The temperature was 73 degrees, the dew point was 60, and the relative humidity was 63%. The wind was east at 7 miles an hour. The pressure was 30.10 inches and rising. Around central and western Illinois, skies ranged from sunny to mostly sunny, and the temperatures were in the lower 70s. And once again at 9 a.m. in Peoria, under sunny skies,

the temperature was 73. And now a discussion of hazardous weather conditions for the following counties in Illinois: Fulton, Knox, Marshall, Mason, McLean, Peoria, Stark, Tazewell, and Woodford. This hazardous weather outlook is for Central Illinois, East Central Illinois, and West Central Illinois. For today and tonight, no hazardous weather is expected at this time. For Friday through Wednesday, periods of thunderstorms are expected Friday through Saturday. While the severe weather threat is low, some localized flooding will be possible. There is a 50 to 60% chance of seeing at least 2 inches of rain in areas northwest of the Illinois River. Spotter information statement: spotter activation is not anticipated through tonight. Here is a look at this morning's river stages and 24-hour changes. On the Illinois River, Morris is 6.2 feet, down 0.5 feet. LaSalle is 13.2 feet, up 0.1 feet. Henry is 15.4 feet, up 0.1 feet. Peoria is 12.2 feet, no change from yesterday. Havana is 7.7 feet, up 0.8 feet. Beardstown is 9.9 feet, up 0.1 feet. Maradosa is 4.4 feet, up 0.4 feet. On the Lamoine River, Colmar is 3.7 feet, down 0.1 feet. On the Mackinac River, Conderville is 1.3 feet, down 0.1 feet. On the Spoon River, London Mills is 2.5 feet, down 0.1 feet. The time is currently 9:06 a.m. Central Daylight Time. 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Now for the official National Weather Service forecast for Peoria and surrounding areas of Central Illinois. Rest of today, sunny. Highs in the mid-80s. Southeast winds around 5 miles an hour. Tonight, partly cloudy until midnight, then becoming mostly cloudy. Lows in the mid-60s. Southeast winds around 5 miles an hour. Friday, mostly cloudy. A chance of showers with a slight chance of thunderstorms in the morning, then showers likely with a chance of thunderstorms in the afternoon. Highs in the mid-70s. Southeast winds 10 to 15 miles an hour with gusts up to 25 miles an hour. Chance of rain 70%. Friday night, showers with a chance of thunderstorms. Lows in the mid-60s. Southeast winds 10 to 15 miles an hour with gusts up to 25 miles an hour. Chance of rain near 100%. Saturday, becoming partly sunny in the afternoon. Showers likely, mainly in the morning. Highs in the upper 70s. Northeast winds 15 to 20 miles an hour. Chance of rain 70%. Saturday night, partly cloudy until midnight, then clearing. Lows in the lower 60s. Sunday, sunny. Highs in the lower 80s. Sunday night, clear. Lows in the lower 60s. Monday through Tuesday night, mostly clear. Highs in the mid-80s. Lows in the mid-60s. Wednesday, mostly sunny. Highs in the mid-80s. Again, the forecast for Peoria and surrounding areas of Central Illinois for the rest of today, sunny. Highs in the mid-80s. Southeast winds around 5 miles an hour. And now a discussion of hazardous weather conditions for the following counties in Illinois: Fulton, Knox, Marshall, Mason, McLean, Peoria, Stark, Tazewell, and Woodford. This hazardous weather outlook is for Central Illinois, East Central Illinois, and West Central Illinois. For today and tonight, no hazardous weather is expected at this time. For Friday through Wednesday, periods of thunderstorms are expected Friday through Saturday. While the severe weather threat is low, some localized flooding will be possible. There is a 50 to 60% chance of seeing at least 2 inches of rain in areas northwest of the Illinois River. Spotter information statement: spotter activation is not anticipated through tonight. The time is currently 9:09 a.m. Central Daylight Time. 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Now for the official National Weather Service forecast for Peoria and surrounding areas of Central Illinois. Rest of today, sunny. Highs in the mid-80s. Southeast winds around 5 miles an hour. Tonight, partly cloudy until midnight, then becoming mostly cloudy.

blows in the mid-60s. Southeast winds around 5 miles an hour. Friday, mostly cloudy. A chance of showers with a slight chance of thunderstorms in the morning, then showers likely with a chance of thunderstorms in the afternoon. Highs in the mid-70s. Southeast winds 10 to 15 miles an hour with gusts up to 25 miles an hour. Chance of rain 70%. Friday night, showers with a chance of thunderstorms. Lows in the mid-60s. Southeast winds 10 to 15 miles an hour with gusts up to 25 miles an hour. Chance of rain near 100%. Saturday, becoming partly sunny in the afternoon. Showers likely, mainly in the morning. Highs in the upper 70s. Northeast winds 15 to 20 miles an hour. Chance of rain 70%. Saturday night, partly cloudy until midnight, then clearing. Lows in the lower 60s. Sunday, sunny. Highs in the lower 80s. Sunday night, clear. Lows in the lower 60s. Monday through Tuesday night, mostly clear. Highs in the mid-80s. Lows in the mid-60s. Wednesday, mostly sunny. Highs in the mid-80s. Again, the forecast for Peoria and surrounding areas of central Illinois for the rest of today, sunny. Highs in the mid-80s. Southeast winds around 5 miles an hour. At 9 a.m. in Peoria, skies were sunny. The temperature was 73 degrees, the dew point was 60, and the relative humidity was 63%. The wind was east at 7 miles an hour. The pressure was 30.10 inches and rising. Around central and western Illinois, it was sunny, and the temperatures were in the lower 70s. And once again at 9 a.m. in Peoria, under sunny skies, the temperature was 73. Looking elsewhere around the Midwest at 9 a.m., Chicago was mostly sunny, and 76. Indianapolis was sunny, and 76. St. Louis was mostly sunny, and 76. Kansas City had light rain, and 74. Des Moines was cloudy, and 73. Milwaukee was mostly sunny, and 77. And now a discussion of hazardous weather conditions for the following counties in Illinois: Fulton, Knox, Marshall, Mason, McLean, Peoria, Stark, Tazewell, and Woodford. This hazardous weather outlook is for central Illinois, east central Illinois, and west central Illinois. For today and tonight, no hazardous weather is expected at this time. For Friday through Wednesday, periods of thunderstorms are expected Friday through Saturday. While the severe weather threat is low, some localized flooding will be possible. There is a 50 to 60% chance of seeing at least 2 inches of rain in areas northwest of the Illinois River. Spotter information statement: spotter activation is not anticipated through tonight. 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Now for the official National Weather Service forecast for Peoria and surrounding areas of central Illinois. Rest of today, sunny. Highs in the mid-80s. Southeast winds around 5 miles an hour. Tonight, partly cloudy until midnight, then becoming mostly cloudy. Lows in the mid-60s. Southeast winds around 5 miles an hour. Friday, mostly cloudy. A chance of showers with a slight chance of thunderstorms in the morning, then showers likely with a chance of thunderstorms in the afternoon. Highs in the mid-70s. Southeast winds 10 to 15 miles an hour with gusts up to 25 miles an hour. Chance of rain 70%. Friday night, showers with a chance of thunderstorms. Lows in the mid-60s. Southeast winds 10 to 15 miles an hour with gusts up to 25 miles an hour. Chance of rain near 100%. Saturday, becoming partly

mostly sunny in the afternoon. Showers likely mainly in the morning. Highs in the upper 70s. Northeast winds 15 to 20 miles an hour. Chance of rain 70%. Saturday night, partly cloudy until midnight, then clearing. Lows in the lower 60s. Sunday, sunny. Highs in the lower 80s. Sunday night, clear. Lows in the lower 60s. Monday through Tuesday night, mostly clear. Highs in the mid-80s. Lows in the mid-60s. Wednesday, mostly sunny. Highs in the mid-80s. Again, the forecast for Peoria and surrounding areas of central Illinois for the rest of today, sunny. Highs in the mid-80s. Southeast winds around 5 miles an hour. Here is a look at this morning's river stages and 24-hour changes. On the Illinois River, Morris is 6.2 feet, down 0.5 feet. LaSalle is 13.2 feet, up 0.1 feet. Henry is 15.4 feet, up 0.1 feet. Peoria is 12.2 feet, no change from yesterday. Havana is 7.7 feet, up 0.8 feet. Beardstown is 9.9 feet, up 0.1 feet. Maradosa is 4.4 feet, up 0.4 feet. On the Lamoine River, Colmar is 3.7 feet, down 0.1 feet. On the Mackinac River, Conderville is 1.3 feet, down 0.1 feet. On the Spoon River, London Mills is 2.5 feet, down 0.1 feet. At 9 a.m. in Peoria, skies were sunny. The temperature was 73 degrees, the dew point was 60, and the relative humidity was 63%. The wind was east at 7 miles an hour. The pressure was 30.10 inches and rising. Around central and western Illinois, it was sunny, and the temperatures were in the lower 70s. And once again at 9 a.m. in Peoria, under sunny skies, the temperature was 73. Looking elsewhere around the Midwest at 9 a.m., Chicago was mostly sunny, and 76. Indianapolis was sunny, and 76. St. Louis was mostly sunny, and 76. Kansas City had light rain, and 74. Des Moines was cloudy, and 73. Milwaukee was mostly sunny, and 77. And now a discussion of hazardous weather conditions for the following counties in Illinois: Fulton, Knox, Marshall, Mason, McLean, Peoria, Stark, Tazewell, and Woodford. This hazardous weather outlook is for central Illinois, east central Illinois, and west central Illinois. For today and tonight, no hazardous weather is expected at this time. For Friday through Wednesday, periods of thunderstorms are expected Friday through Saturday. While the severe weather threat is low, some localized flooding will be possible. There is a 50 to 60% chance of seeing at least 2 inches of rain in areas northwest of the Illinois River. Spotter information statement: spotter activation is not anticipated through tonight. The time is currently 9:18 a.m. Central Daylight Time. 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Now for the official National Weather Service forecast for Peoria and surrounding areas of central Illinois. Rest of today, sunny. Highs in the mid-80s. Southeast winds around 5 miles an hour. Tonight, partly cloudy until midnight, then becoming mostly cloudy. Lows in the mid-60s. Southeast winds around 5 miles an hour. Friday, mostly cloudy. A chance of showers with a slight chance of thunderstorms in the morning, then showers likely with a chance of thunderstorms in the afternoon. Highs in the mid-70s. Southeast winds 10 to 15 miles an hour with gusts up to 25 miles an hour. Chance of rain 70%. Friday night, showers with a chance of thunderstorms. Lows in the mid-60s. Southeast winds 10 to 15 miles an hour with gusts up to 25 miles an hour. Chance of rain near 100%. Saturday, becoming partly sunny in the afternoon. Showers likely, mainly in the morning. Highs in the upper 70s. Northeast winds 15 to 20 miles an hour. Chance of rain 70%. Saturday night, partly cloudy until midnight, then clearing. Lows in the lower 60s. Sunday, sunny. Highs in the lower 80s. Sunday night, clear. Lows in the lower 60s.

Sunday through Tuesday night, mostly clear. Highs in the mid-80s. Lows in the mid-60s. Wednesday, mostly sunny. Highs in the mid-80s. Again, the forecast for Peoria and surrounding areas of central Illinois for the rest of today, sunny. Highs in the mid-80s. Southeast winds around 5 miles an hour. At 9 a.m. in Peoria, skies were sunny. The temperature was 73 degrees, the dew point was 60, and the relative humidity was 63%. The wind was east at 7 miles an hour. The pressure was 30.10 inches and rising. Around central and western Illinois, it was sunny, and the temperatures were in the lower 70s. And once again at 9 a.m. in Peoria, under sunny skies, the temperature was 73. Looking elsewhere around the Midwest at 9 a.m., Chicago was mostly sunny, and 76. Indianapolis was sunny, and 76. St. Louis was mostly sunny, and 76. Kansas City had light rain, and 74. Des Moines was cloudy, and 73. Milwaukee was mostly sunny, and 77. The time is currently 9:21 a.m. Central Daylight Time. 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Now for the official National Weather Service forecast for Peoria and surrounding areas of central Illinois. Rest of today, sunny. Highs in the mid-80s. Southeast winds around 5 miles an hour. Tonight, partly cloudy until midnight, then becoming mostly cloudy. Lows in the mid-60s. Southeast winds around 5 miles an hour. Friday, mostly cloudy. A chance of showers with a slight chance of thunderstorms in the morning, then showers likely with a chance of thunderstorms in the afternoon. Highs in the mid-70s. Southeast winds 10 to 15 miles an hour with gusts up to 25 miles an hour. Chance of rain 70%. Friday night, showers with a chance of thunderstorms. Lows in the mid-60s. Southeast winds 10 to 15 miles an hour with gusts up to 25 miles an hour. Chance of rain near 100%. Saturday, becoming partly sunny in the afternoon. Showers likely, mainly in the morning. Highs in the upper 70s. Northeast winds 15 to 20 miles an hour. Chance of rain 70%. Saturday night, partly cloudy until midnight, then clearing. Lows in the lower 60s. Sunday, sunny. Highs in the lower 80s. Sunday night, clear. Lows in the lower 60s. Monday through Tuesday night, mostly clear. Highs in the mid-80s. Lows in the mid-60s. Wednesday, mostly sunny. Highs in the mid-80s. Again, the forecast for Peoria and surrounding areas of central Illinois for the rest of today, sunny. Highs in the mid-80s. Southeast winds around 5 miles an hour. At 9 a.m. in Peoria, skies were sunny. The temperature was 73 degrees, the dew point was 60, and the relative humidity was 63%. The wind was east at 7 miles an hour. The pressure was 30.10 inches and rising. Around central and western Illinois, skies ranged from sunny to mostly sunny, and temperatures were in the lower to mid-70s. And once again at 9 a.m. in Peoria, under sunny skies, the temperature was 73. Looking elsewhere around the Midwest at 9 a.m., Chicago was mostly sunny, and 76. Indianapolis was sunny, and 76. St. Louis was mostly sunny, and 76. Kansas City had light rain, and 74. Des Moines was cloudy, and 73. Milwaukee was mostly sunny, and 77. The time is currently 9:24 a.m. Central Daylight Time. 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Now for the official National Weather Service forecast for Peoria and surrounding areas of central Illinois. Rest of today, sunny. Highs in the mid-80s. Southeast winds around 5 miles an hour. Tonight, partly cloudy until midnight, then becoming mostly cloudy. Lows in the mid-60s. Southeast winds around 5 miles an hour. Friday, mostly cloudy. A chance of showers with a slight chance of thunderstorms in the morning, then showers likely with a chance of thunderstorms in the afternoon.
Highs in the mid-70s. Southeast winds 10 to 15 miles an hour with gusts up to 25 miles an hour. Chance of rain 70%. Friday night, showers with a chance of thunderstorms. Lows in the mid-60s. Southeast winds 10 to 15 miles an hour with gusts up to 25 miles an hour. Chance of rain near 100%. Saturday, becoming partly sunny in the afternoon. Showers likely, mainly in the morning. Highs in the upper 70s. Northeast winds 15 to 20 miles an hour. Chance of rain 70%. Saturday night, partly cloudy until midnight, then clearing. Lows in the lower 60s. Sunday, sunny. Highs in the lower 80s. Sunday night, clear. Lows in the lower 60s. Monday through Tuesday night, mostly clear. Highs in the mid-80s. Lows in the mid-60s. Wednesday, mostly sunny. Highs in the mid-80s. Again, the forecast for Peoria and surrounding areas of central Illinois for the rest of today, sunny. Highs in the mid-80s. Southeast winds around 5 miles an hour. Here is a look at this morning's river stages and 24-hour changes. On the Illinois River, Morris is 6.2 feet, down 0.5 feet. La Salle is 13.2 feet, up 0.1 feet. Henry is 15.4 feet, up 0.1 feet. Peoria is 12.2 feet, no change from yesterday. Havana is 7.7 feet, up 0.8 feet. Beardstown is 9.9 feet, up 0.1 feet. Maradosa is 4.4 feet, up 0.4 feet. On the Lamoine River, Colmar is 3.7 feet, down 0.1 feet. On the Mackinac River, Conderville is 1.3 feet, down 0.1 feet. On the Spoon River, London Mills is 2.5 feet, down 0.1 feet. At 9 a.m. in Peoria, skies were sunny. The temperature was 73 degrees, the dew point was 60, and the relative humidity was 63%. The wind was east at 7 miles an hour. The pressure was 30.10 inches and rising. Around central and western Illinois, skies ranged from sunny to mostly sunny, and temperatures were in the lower to mid-70s. And once again at 9 a.m. in Peoria, under sunny skies, the temperature was 73. Looking elsewhere around the Midwest at 9 a.m., Chicago was mostly sunny, and 76. Indianapolis was sunny, and 76. St. Louis was mostly sunny, and 76. Kansas City was cloudy, and 75. Des Moines was cloudy, and 73. Milwaukee was mostly sunny, and 77. The time is currently 9:28 a.m. Central Daylight Time. 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Now for the official National Weather Service forecast for Peoria and surrounding areas of central Illinois. Rest of today, sunny. Highs in the mid-80s. Southeast winds around 5 miles an hour. Tonight, partly cloudy until midnight, then becoming mostly cloudy. Lows in the mid-60s. Southeast winds around 5 miles an hour. Friday, mostly cloudy. A chance of showers with a slight chance of thunderstorms in the morning, then showers likely with a chance of thunderstorms in the afternoon. Highs in the mid-70s. Southeast winds 10 to 15 miles an hour with gusts up to 25 miles an hour. Chance of rain 70%. Friday night, showers with a chance of thunderstorms. Lows in the mid-60s. Southeast winds 10 to 15 miles an hour with gusts up to 25 miles an hour. Chance of rain near 100%. Saturday, becoming partly sunny in the afternoon. Showers likely, mainly in the morning. Highs in the upper 70s. Northeast winds 15 to 20 miles an hour. Chance of rain 70%. Saturday night, partly cloudy until midnight, then clearing. Lows in the lower 60s. Sunday, sunny. Highs in the lower 80s. Sunday night, clear. Lows in the lower 60s. Monday through Tuesday night, mostly clear. Highs in the mid-80s. Lows in the mid-60s. Wednesday, mostly sunny. Highs in the mid-80s. Again, the forecast for Peoria and surrounding areas of central Illinois for the rest

Today, sunny. Highs in the mid-80s. Southeast winds around 5 miles an hour. At 9 a.m. in Peoria, skies were sunny. The temperature was 73 degrees, the dew point was 60, and the relative humidity was 63%. The wind was east at 7 miles an hour. The pressure was 30.10 inches and rising. Around central and western Illinois, skies ranged from sunny to mostly sunny, and temperatures were in the lower to mid-70s. And once again at 9 a.m. in Peoria, under sunny skies, the temperature was 73. Looking elsewhere around the Midwest at 9 a.m., Chicago was mostly sunny, and 76. Indianapolis was sunny, and 76. St. Louis was mostly sunny, and 76. Kansas City was cloudy, and 75. Des Moines was cloudy, and 73. Milwaukee was mostly sunny, and 77. The time is currently 9:30 a.m. Central Daylight Time. 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Now for the official National Weather Service forecast for Peoria and surrounding areas of central Illinois. Rest of today, sunny. Highs in the mid-80s. Southeast winds around 5 miles an hour. Tonight, partly cloudy until midnight, then becoming mostly cloudy. Lows in the mid-60s. Southeast winds around 5 miles an hour. Friday, mostly cloudy. A chance of showers with a slight chance of thunderstorms in the morning, then showers likely with a chance of thunderstorms in the afternoon. Highs in the mid-70s. Southeast winds 10 to 15 miles an hour with gusts up to 25 miles an hour. Chance of rain 70%. Friday night, showers with a chance of thunderstorms. Lows in the mid-60s. Southeast winds 10 to 15 miles an hour with gusts up to 25 miles an hour. Chance of rain near 100%. Saturday, becoming partly sunny in the afternoon. Showers likely, mainly in the morning. Highs in the upper 70s. Northeast winds 15 to 20 miles an hour. Chance of rain 70%. Saturday night, partly cloudy until midnight, then clearing. Lows in the lower 60s. Sunday, sunny. Highs in the lower 80s. Sunday night, clear. Lows in the lower 60s. Monday through Tuesday night, mostly clear. Highs in the mid-80s. Lows in the mid-60s. Wednesday, mostly sunny. Highs in the mid-80s. Again, the forecast for Peoria and surrounding areas of central Illinois for the rest of today, sunny. Highs in the mid-80s. Southeast winds around 5 miles an hour. At 9 a.m. in Peoria, skies were sunny. The temperature was 73 degrees, the dew point was 60, and the relative humidity was 63%. The wind was east at 7 miles an hour. The pressure 3 degrees, the dew point was 60, and the relative humidity was 63%. The wind was east at 7 miles an hour. The pressure was 30.10 inches and rising. Around central and western Illinois, skies ranged from sunny to mostly sunny, and temperatures were in the lower to mid-70s. And once again at 9 a.m. in Peoria, under sunny skies, the temperature was 73. Looking elsewhere around the Midwest at 9 a.m., Chicago was mostly sunny, and 76. Indianapolis was sunny, and 76. St. Louis was mostly sunny, and 76. Kansas City was cloudy, and 75. Des Moines was cloudy, and 73. Milwaukee was mostly sunny, and 77. The time is currently 9:33 a.m. Central Daylight Time. 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Now for the official National Weather Service forecast for Peoria and surrounding areas of central Illinois. Rest of today, sunny. Highs in the mid-80s. Southeast winds around 5 miles an hour. Tonight, partly cloudy until midnight, then becoming mostly cloudy. Lows in the mid-60s. Southeast winds around 5 miles an hour. Friday, mostly cloudy. A chance of showers with a slight chance of thunderstorms in the morning, then showers likely with a chance of thunderstorms in the afternoon. Highs in the mid-70s. Southeast winds 10 to 15 miles an hour with gusts up

highs in the mid-80s. Again, the forecast for Peoria and surrounding areas of central Illinois for the rest of today, sunny. Highs in the mid-80s. Southeast winds around 5 miles an hour. Here is a look at this morning's river stages and 24-hour changes. On the Illinois River, Morris is 6.2 feet, down 0.5 feet. La Salle is 13.2 feet, up 0.1 feet. Henry is 15.4 feet, up 0.1 feet. Peoria is 12.2 feet, no change from yesterday. Havana is 7.7 feet, up 0.8 feet. Beardstown is 9.9 feet, up 0.1 feet. Maradosa is 4.4 feet, up 0.4 feet. On the Lamoine River, Colmar is 3.7 feet, down 0.1 feet. On the Mackinac River, Conderville is 1.3 feet, down 0.1 feet. On the Spoon River, London Mills is 2.5 feet, down 0.1 feet. At 9 a.m. in Peoria, skies were sunny. The temperature was 73 degrees, the dew point was 60, and the relative humidity was 63%. The wind was east at 7 miles an hour. The pressure was 30.10 inches and rising. Around central and western Illinois, skies ranged from sunny to mostly sunny, and temperatures were in the lower to mid-70s. And once again at 9 a.m. in Peoria, under sunny skies, the temperature was 73. Looking elsewhere around the Midwest at 9 a.m., Chicago was mostly sunny, and 76. Indianapolis was sunny, and 76. St. Louis was mostly sunny, and 76. Kansas City was cloudy, and 75. Des Moines was cloudy, and 73. Milwaukee was mostly sunny, and 77. The time is currently 9:37 a.m. Central Daylight Time. 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Now for the official National Weather Service forecast for Peoria and surrounding areas of central Illinois. Rest of today, sunny. Highs in the mid-80s. Southeast winds around 5 miles an hour. Tonight, partly cloudy until midnight, then becoming mostly cloudy. Lows in the mid-60s. Southeast winds around 5 miles an hour. Friday, mostly cloudy. A chance of showers with a slight chance of thunderstorms in the morning, then showers likely with a chance of thunderstorms in the afternoon. Highs in the mid-70s. Southeast winds 10 to 15 miles an hour with gusts up to 25 miles an hour. Chance of rain 70%. Friday night, showers with a chance of thunderstorms. Lows in the mid-60s. Southeast winds 10 to 15 miles an hour with gusts up to 25 miles an hour. Chance of rain near 100%. Saturday, becoming partly sunny in the afternoon. Showers likely, mainly in the morning. Highs in the upper 70s. Northeast winds 15 to 20 miles an hour. Chance of rain 70%. Saturday night, partly cloudy until midnight, then clearing. Lows in the lower 60s. Sunday, sunny. Highs in the lower 80s. Sunday night, clear. Lows in the lower 60s. Monday through Tuesday night, mostly clear. Highs in the mid-80s. Lows in the mid-60s. Wednesday, mostly sunny. Highs in the mid-80s. Again, the forecast for Peoria and surrounding areas of central Illinois for the rest of today, sunny. Highs in the mid-80s. Southeast winds around 5 miles an hour. At 9 a.m. in Peoria, skies were sunny. The temperature was 73 degrees, the dew point was 60, and the relative humidity was 63%. The wind was east at 7 miles an hour. The pressure was 30.10 inches and rising. Around central and western Illinois, skies ranged from sunny to mostly sunny, and temperatures were in the lower to mid-70s. And once again at 9 a.m. in Peoria, under sunny skies, the temperature was 73. Looking elsewhere around the Midwest at 9 a.m., Chicago was mostly sunny, and 76. Indianapolis was sunny, and 76. St. Louis was mostly sunny, and 76. Kansas City was cloudy, and 75. Des Moines was cloudy, and 73. Milwaukee was mostly sunny, and 77. The time is currently 9:40 a.m.

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Now for the official National Weather Service forecast for Peoria and surrounding areas of central Illinois. Rest of today, sunny. Highs in the mid-80s. Southeast winds around 5 miles an hour. Tonight, partly cloudy until midnight, then becoming mostly cloudy. Lows in the mid-60s. Southeast winds around 5 miles an hour. Friday, mostly cloudy. A chance of showers with a slight chance of thunderstorms in the morning, then showers likely with a chance of thunderstorms in the afternoon. Highs in the mid-70s. Southeast winds 10 to 15 miles an hour with gusts up to 25 miles an hour. Chance of rain 70%. Friday night, showers with a chance of thunderstorms. Lows in the mid-60s. Southeast winds 10 to 15 miles an hour with gusts up to 25 miles an hour. Chance of rain near 100%. Saturday, becoming partly sunny in the afternoon. Showers likely, mainly in the morning. Highs in the upper 70s. Northeast winds 15 to 20 miles an hour. Chance of rain 70%. Saturday night, partly cloudy until midnight, then clearing. Lows in the lower 60s. Sunday, sunny. Highs in the lower 80s. Sunday night, clear. Lows in the lower 60s. Monday through Tuesday night, mostly clear. Highs in the mid-80s. Lows in the mid-60s. Wednesday, mostly sunny. Highs in the mid-80s. Again, the forecast for Peoria and surrounding areas of central Illinois for the rest of today, sunny. Highs in the mid-80s. Southeast winds around 5 miles an hour. At 9 a.m. in Peoria, skies were sunny. The temperature was 73 degrees, the dew point was 60, and the relative humidity was 63%. The wind was east at 7 miles an hour. The pressure was 30.10 inches and rising. Around central and western Illinois, skies ranged from sunny to mostly sunny, and temperatures were in the lower to mid-70s. And once again at 9 a.m. in Peoria, under sunny skies, the temperature was 73. Looking elsewhere around the Midwest at 9 a.m., Chicago was mostly sunny, and 76. Indianapolis was sunny, and 76. St. Louis was mostly sunny, and 76. Kansas City was cloudy, and 75. Des Moines was cloudy, and 73. Milwaukee was mostly sunny, and 77. The time is currently 9:43 a.m. Central Daylight Time. 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Now for the official National Weather Service forecast for Peoria and surrounding areas of central Illinois. Rest of today, sunny. Highs in the mid-80s. Southeast winds around 5 miles an hour. Tonight, partly cloudy until midnight, then becoming mostly cloudy. Lows in the mid-60s. Southeast winds around 5 miles an hour. Friday, mostly cloudy. A chance of showers with a slight chance of thunderstorms in the morning, then showers likely with a chance of thunderstorms in the afternoon. Highs in the mid-70s. Southeast winds 10 to 15 miles an hour with gusts up to 25 miles an hour. Chance of rain 70%. Friday night, showers with a chance of thunderstorms. Lows in the mid-60s. Southeast winds 10 to 15 miles an hour with gusts up to 25 miles an hour. Chance of rain near 100%. Saturday, becoming partly sunny in the afternoon. Showers likely, mainly in the morning. Highs in the upper 70s. Northeast winds 15 to 20 miles an hour. Chance of rain 70%. Saturday night, partly cloudy until midnight, then clearing. Lows in the lower 60s. Sunday, sunny. Highs in the lower 80s. Sunday night, clear. Lows in the lower 60s. Monday through Tuesday night, mostly clear. Highs in the mid-80s. Lows in the mid-60s. Wednesday, mostly sunny. Highs in the mid-80s. Again, the forecast for Peoria and surrounding areas of central Illinois for the rest of today, sunny. Highs in the mid-80s. Southeast winds around 5 miles an hour. Here is a look at this morning's

four stages and 24-hour changes. On the Illinois River, Morris is 6.2 feet, down 0.5 feet. LaSalle is 13.2 feet, up 0.1 feet. Henry is 15.4 feet, up 0.1 feet. Peoria is 12.2 feet, no change from yesterday. Havana is 7.7 feet, up 0.8 feet. Beardstown is 9.9 feet, up 0.1 feet. Maradosa is 4.4 feet, up 0.4 feet. On the Lamoine River, Colmar is 3.7 feet, down 0.1 feet. On the Mackinac River, Condorville is 1.3 feet, down 0.1 feet. On the Spoon River, London Mills is 2.5 feet, down 0.1 feet. At 9 a.m. in Peoria, skies were sunny. The temperature was 73 degrees, the dew point was 60, and the relative humidity was 63%. The wind was east at 7 miles an hour. The pressure was 30.10 inches and rising. Around central and western Illinois, skies ranged from sunny to mostly sunny, and temperatures were in the lower to mid-70s. And once again at 9 a.m. in Peoria, under sunny skies, the temperature was 73. Looking elsewhere around the Midwest at 9 a.m., Chicago was mostly sunny, and 76. Indianapolis was sunny, and 76. St. Louis was mostly sunny, and 76. Kansas City was cloudy, and 75. Des Moines was cloudy, and 73. Milwaukee was mostly sunny, and 77. The time is currently 9:47 a.m. Central Daylight Time. 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Now for the official National Weather Service forecast for Peoria and surrounding areas of central Illinois. Rest of today, sunny. Highs in the mid-80s. Southeast winds around 5 miles an hour. Tonight, partly cloudy until midnight, then becoming mostly cloudy. Lows in the mid-60s. Southeast winds around 5 miles an hour. Friday, mostly cloudy. A chance of showers with a slight chance of thunderstorms in the morning, then showers likely with a chance of thunderstorms in the afternoon. Highs in the mid-70s. Southeast winds 10 to 15 miles an hour with gusts up to 25 miles an hour. Chance of rain 70%. Friday night, showers with a chance of thunderstorms. Lows in the mid-60s. Southeast winds 10 to 15 miles an hour with gusts up to 25 miles an hour. Chance of rain near 100%. Saturday, becoming partly sunny in the afternoon. Showers likely, mainly in the morning. Highs in the upper 70s. Northeast winds 15 to 20 miles an hour. Chance of rain 70%. Saturday night, partly cloudy until midnight, then clearing. Lows in the lower 60s. Sunday, sunny. Highs in the lower 80s. Sunday night, clear. Lows in the lower 60s. Monday through Tuesday night, mostly clear. Highs in the mid-80s. Lows in the mid-60s. Wednesday, mostly sunny. Highs in the mid-80s. Again, the forecast for Peoria and surrounding areas of central Illinois for the rest of today, sunny. Highs in the mid-80s. Southeast winds around 5 miles an hour. At 9 a.m. in Peoria, skies were sunny. The temperature was 73 degrees, the dew point was 60, and the relative humidity was 63%. The wind was east at 7 miles an hour. The pressure was 30.10 inches and rising. Around central and western Illinois, skies ranged from sunny to mostly sunny, and temperatures were in the lower to mid-70s. And once again at 9 a.m. in Peoria, under sunny skies, the temperature was 73. Looking elsewhere around the Midwest at 9 a.m., Chicago was mostly sunny, and 76. Indianapolis was sunny, and 76. St. Louis was mostly sunny, and 76. Kansas City was cloudy, and 75. Des Moines was cloudy, and 73. Milwaukee was mostly sunny, and 77. The time is currently 9:50 a.m. Central Daylight Time. 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Now for the official National Weather Service forecast for Peoria and surrounding areas of central Illinois.

Rest of today, sunny. Highs in the mid-80s. Southeast winds around 5 miles an hour. Tonight, partly cloudy until midnight, then becoming mostly cloudy. Lows in the mid-60s. Southeast winds around 5 miles an hour. Friday, mostly cloudy. A chance of showers with a slight chance of thunderstorms in the morning, then showers likely with a chance of thunderstorms in the afternoon. Highs in the mid-70s. Southeast winds 10 to 15 miles an hour with gusts up to 25 miles an hour. Chance of rain 70%. Friday night, showers with a chance of thunderstorms. Lows in the mid-60s. Southeast winds 10 to 15 miles an hour with gusts up to 25 miles an hour. Chance of rain near 100%. Saturday, becoming partly sunny in the afternoon. Showers likely, mainly in the morning. Highs in the upper 70s. Northeast winds 15 to 20 miles an hour. Chance of rain 70%. Saturday night, partly cloudy until midnight, then clearing. Lows in the lower 60s. Sunday, sunny. Highs in the lower 80s. Sunday night, clear. Lows in the lower 60s. Monday through Tuesday night, mostly clear. Highs in the mid-80s. Lows in the mid-60s. Wednesday, mostly sunny. Highs in the mid-80s. Again, the forecast for Peoria and surrounding areas of central Illinois for the rest of today, sunny. Highs in the mid-80s. Southeast winds around 5 miles an hour. At 9 a.m. in Peoria, skies were sunny. The temperature was 73 degrees, the dew point was 60, and the relative humidity was 63%. The wind was east at 7 miles an hour. The pressure was 30.10 inches and rising. Around central and western Illinois, skies ranged from sunny to mostly sunny, and temperatures were in the lower to mid-70s. And once again at 9 a.m. in Peoria, under sunny skies, the temperature was 73. Looking elsewhere around the Midwest at 9 a.m., Chicago was mostly sunny, and 76. Indianapolis was sunny, and 76. St. Louis was mostly sunny, and 76. Kansas City was cloudy, and 75. Des Moines was cloudy, and 73. Milwaukee was mostly sunny, and 77. The time is currently 9:53 a.m. Central Daylight Time. 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Now for the official National Weather Service forecast for Peoria and surrounding areas of central Illinois. Rest of today, sunny. Highs in the mid-80s. Southeast winds around 5 miles an hour. Tonight, partly cloudy until midnight, then becoming mostly cloudy. Lows in the mid-60s. Southeast winds around 5 miles an hour. Friday, mostly cloudy. A chance of showers with a slight chance of thunderstorms in the morning, then showers likely with a chance of thunderstorms in the afternoon. Highs in the mid-70s. Southeast winds 10 to 15 miles an hour with gusts up to 25 miles an hour. Chance of rain 70%. Friday night, showers with a chance of thunderstorms. Lows in the mid-60s. Southeast winds 10 to 15 miles an hour with gusts up to 25 miles an hour. Chance of rain near 100%. Saturday, becoming partly sunny in the afternoon. Showers likely, mainly in the morning. Highs in the upper 70s. Northeast winds 15 to 20 miles an hour. Chance of rain 70%. Saturday night, partly cloudy until midnight, then clearing. Lows in the lower 60s. Sunday, sunny. Highs in the lower 80s. Sunday night, clear. Lows in the lower 60s. Monday through Tuesday night, mostly clear. Highs in the mid-80s. Lows in the mid-60s. Wednesday, mostly sunny. Highs in the mid-80s. Again, the forecast for Peoria and surrounding areas of central Illinois for the rest of today, sunny. Highs in the mid-80s. Southeast winds around 5 miles an hour. Here is a look at this morning's river stages and 24-hour changes. On the Illinois River, Morris is 6.2 feet, down 0.5 feet. La Salle is 13.2 feet, up 0.1 feet. Henry is 15.4 feet, up 0.1 feet.

Peoria is 12.2 feet, no change from yesterday. Havana is 7.7 feet, up 0.8 feet. Beardstown is 9.9 feet, up 0.1 feet. Maridosha is 4.4 feet, up 0.4 feet. On the Lamoine River, Colmar is 3.7 feet, down 0.1 feet. On the Mackinac River, Condorville is 1.3 feet, down 0.1 feet. On the Spoon River, London Mills is 2.5 feet, down 0.1 feet. At 9 a.m. in Peoria, skies were sunny. The temperature was 73 degrees, the dew point was 60, and the relative humidity was 63%. The wind was east at 7 miles an hour. The pressure was 30.10 inches and rising. Around central and western Illinois, skies ranged from sunny to mostly sunny, and temperatures were in the lower to mid-70s. And once again at 9 a.m. in Peoria, under sunny skies, the temperature was 73. Looking elsewhere around the Midwest at 9 a.m., Chicago was mostly sunny, and 76. Indianapolis was sunny, and 76. St. Louis was mostly sunny, and 76. Kansas City was cloudy, and 75. Des Moines was cloudy, and 73. Milwaukee was mostly sunny, and 77. The time is currently 9:57 a.m. Central Daylight Time. 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Now for the official National Weather Service forecast for Peoria and surrounding areas of central Illinois. Rest of today, sunny. Highs in the mid-80s. Southeast winds around 5 miles an hour. Tonight, partly cloudy until midnight, then becoming mostly cloudy. Lows in the mid-60s. Southeast winds around 5 miles an hour. Friday, mostly cloudy. A chance of showers with a slight chance of thunderstorms in the morning, then showers likely with a chance of thunderstorms in the afternoon. Highs in the mid-70s. Southeast winds 10 to 15 miles an hour with gusts up to 25 miles an hour. Chance of rain 70%. Friday night, showers with a chance of thunderstorms. Lows in the mid-60s. Southeast winds 10 to 15 miles an hour with gusts up to 25 miles an hour. Chance of rain near 100%. Saturday, becoming partly sunny in the afternoon. Showers likely, mainly in the morning. Highs in the upper 70s. Northeast winds 15 to 20 miles an hour. Chance of rain 70%. Saturday night, partly cloudy until midnight, then clearing. Lows in the lower 60s. Sunday, sunny. Highs in the lower 80s. Sunday night, clear. Lows in the lower 60s. Monday through Tuesday night, mostly clear. Highs in the mid-80s. Lows in the mid-60s. Wednesday, mostly sunny. Highs in the mid-80s. Again, the forecast for Peoria and surrounding areas of central Illinois for the rest of today, sunny. Highs in the mid-80s. Southeast winds around 5 miles an hour. At 9 a.m. in Peoria, skies were sunny. The temperature was 73 degrees, the dew point was 60, and the relative humidity was 63%. The wind was east at 7 miles an hour. The pressure was 30.10 inches and rising. Around central and western Illinois, skies ranged from sunny to mostly sunny, and temperatures were in the lower to mid-70s. And once again at 9 a.m. in Peoria, under sunny skies, the temperature was 73. Looking elsewhere around the Midwest at 9 a.m., Chicago was mostly sunny, and 76. Indianapolis was sunny, and 76. St. Louis was mostly sunny, and 76. Kansas City was cloudy, and 75. Des Moines was cloudy, and 73. Milwaukee was mostly sunny, and 77. The time is currently 10 a.m. Central Daylight Time. 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Now for the official National Weather Service forecast for Peoria and surrounding areas of central Illinois. Rest of today, sunny. Highs in the mid-80s. Southeast winds around 5 miles an hour. Tonight, partly cloudy until midnight, then becoming mostly cloudy. Lows in the mid-60s. Southeast winds around 5 miles

an hour. Friday, mostly cloudy. A chance of showers with a slight chance of thunderstorms in the morning, then showers likely with a chance of thunderstorms in the afternoon. Highs in the mid-70s. Southeast winds 10 to 15 miles an hour with gusts up to 25 miles an hour. Chance of rain 70%. Friday night, showers with a chance of thunderstorms. Lows in the mid-60s. Southeast winds 10 to 15 miles an hour with gusts up to 25 miles an hour. Chance of rain near 100%. Saturday, becoming partly sunny in the afternoon. Showers likely, mainly in the morning. Highs in the upper 70s. Northeast winds 15 to 20 miles an hour. Chance of rain 70%. Saturday night, partly cloudy until midnight, then clearing. Lows in the lower 60s. Sunday, sunny. Highs in the lower 80s. Sunday night, clear. Lows in the lower 60s. Monday through Tuesday night, mostly clear. Highs in the mid-80s. Lows in the mid-60s. Wednesday, mostly sunny. Highs in the mid-80s. Again, the forecast for Peoria and surrounding areas of central Illinois for the rest of today, sunny. Highs in the mid-80s. Southeast winds around 5 miles an hour. The time is currently 10:02 a.m. Central Daylight Time. 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Now for the official National Weather Service forecast for Peoria and surrounding areas of central Illinois. Rest of today, sunny. Highs in the mid-80s. Southeast winds around 5 miles an hour. Tonight, partly cloudy until midnight, then becoming mostly cloudy. Lows in the mid-60s. Southeast winds around 5 miles an hour. Friday, mostly cloudy. A chance of showers with a slight chance of thunderstorms in the morning, then showers likely with a chance of thunderstorms in the afternoon. Highs in the mid-70s. Southeast winds 10 to 15 miles an hour with gusts up to 25 miles an hour. Chance of rain 70%. Friday night, showers with a chance of thunderstorms. Lows in the mid-60s. Southeast winds 10 to 15 miles an hour with gusts up to 25 miles an hour. Chance of rain near 100%. Saturday, becoming partly sunny in the afternoon. Showers likely, mainly in the morning. Highs in the upper 70s. Northeast winds 15 to 20 miles an hour. Chance of rain 70%. Saturday night, partly cloudy until midnight, then clearing. Lows in the lower 60s. Sunday, sunny. Highs in the lower 80s. Sunday night, clear. Lows in the lower 60s. Monday through Tuesday night, mostly clear. Highs in the mid-80s. Lows in the mid-60s. Wednesday, mostly sunny. Highs in the mid-80s. Again, the forecast for Peoria and surrounding areas of central Illinois for the rest of today, sunny. Highs in the mid-80s. Southeast winds around 5 miles an hour. At 10 a.m. in Peoria, skies were sunny. The temperature was 76 degrees, the dew point was 62, and the relative humidity was 62%. The wind was variable at 7 miles an hour. The pressure was 30.09 inches and falling. Around central and western Illinois, skies ranged from sunny to mostly sunny, and temperatures were in the mid to upper 70s. And once again at 10 a.m. in Peoria, under sunny skies, the temperature was 76. The time is currently 10:04 a.m. Central Daylight Time. 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Here is a look at this morning's river stages and 24-hour changes. On the Illinois River, Morris is 6.2 feet, down 0.5 feet. LaSalle is 13.2 feet. Up 0.1 feet. Henry is 15.4 feet, up 0.1 feet. Peoria is 12.2 feet, no change from yesterday. Havana is 7.7 feet, up 0.8 feet. Beardstown is 9.9 feet, up 0.1 feet. Maradosa is 4.4 feet, up 0.4 feet. On the Lamoine River, Colmar is 3.7 feet, down 0.1 feet. On the Mackinac River, Condorville is 1.3 feet, down 0.1 feet.

On the Spoon River, London Mills is 2.5 feet, down 0.1 feet. Now for the official National Weather Service forecast for Peoria and surrounding areas of central Illinois. Rest of today, sunny. Highs in the mid-80s. Southeast winds around 5 miles an hour. Tonight, partly cloudy until midnight, then becoming mostly cloudy. Lows in the mid-60s. Southeast winds around 5 miles an hour. Friday, mostly cloudy. A chance of showers with a slight chance of thunderstorms in the morning, then showers likely with a chance of thunderstorms in the afternoon. Highs in the mid-70s. Southeast winds 10 to 15 miles an hour with gusts up to 25 miles an hour. Chance of rain 70%. Friday night, a storm. Southeast winds 10 to 15 miles an hour with gusts up to 25 miles an hour. Chance of rain near 100%. Saturday, becoming partly sunny in the afternoon. Showers likely, mainly in the morning. Highs in the upper 70s. Northeast winds 15 to 20 miles an hour. Chance of rain 70%. Saturday night, partly cloudy until midnight, then clearing. Lows in the lower 60s. Sunday, sunny. Highs in the lower 80s. Sunday night, clear. Lows in the lower 60s. Monday through Tuesday night, mostly clear. Highs in the mid-80s. Lows in the mid-60s. Wednesday, mostly sunny. Highs in the mid-80s. Again, the forecast for Peoria and surrounding areas of central Illinois for the rest of today, sunny. Highs in the mid-80s. Southeast winds around 5 miles an hour. The time is currently 10:07 a.m. Central Daylight Time. 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Now for the official National Weather Service forecast for Peoria and surrounding areas of central Illinois. Rest of today, sunny. Highs in the mid-80s. Southeast winds around 5 miles an hour. Tonight, partly cloudy until midnight, then becoming mostly cloudy. Lows in the mid-60s. Southeast winds around 5 miles an hour. Friday, mostly cloudy. A chance of showers with a slight chance of thunderstorms in the morning, then showers likely with a chance of thunderstorms in the afternoon. Highs in the mid-70s. Southeast winds 10 to 15 miles an hour with gusts up to 25 miles an hour. Chance of rain 70%. Friday night, showers with a chance of thunderstorms. Lows in the mid-60s. Southeast winds 10 to 15 miles an hour with gusts up to 25 miles an hour. Chance of rain near 100%. Saturday, becoming partly sunny in the afternoon. Showers likely, mainly in the morning. Highs in the upper 70s. Northeast winds 15 to 20 miles an hour. Chance of rain 70%. Saturday night, partly cloudy until midnight, then clearing. Lows in the lower 60s. Sunday, sunny. Highs in the lower 80s. Sunday night, clear. Lows in the lower 60s. Monday through Tuesday night, mostly clear. Highs in the mid-80s. Lows in the mid-60s. Wednesday, mostly sunny. Highs in the mid-80s. Again, the forecast for Peoria and surrounding areas of central Illinois for the rest of today, sunny. Highs in the mid-80s. Southeast winds around 5 miles an hour. At 10 a.m. in Peoria, skies were sunny. The temperature was 76 degrees, the dew point was 62, and the relative humidity was 62%. The wind was variable at 7 miles an hour. The pressure was 30.09 inches and falling. Around central and western Illinois, skies ranged from sunny to mostly sunny, and temperatures were in the mid to upper 70s. And once again at 10 a.m. in Peoria, under sunny skies, the temperature was 76. Looking elsewhere around the Midwest at 10 a.m., Chicago was mostly sunny, and 79. Indianapolis was mostly sunny, and 79. St. Louis was partly sunny, and 79. Kansas City had light rain, and 75. Des Moines was partly sunny, and 77. Milwaukee was mostly sunny, and 80. The time is currently 10:10 a.m. Central Daylight Time.

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Now for the official National Weather Service forecast for Peoria and surrounding areas of central Illinois. Rest of today, sunny. Highs in the mid-80s. Southeast winds around 5 miles an hour. Tonight, partly cloudy until midnight, then becoming mostly cloudy. Lows in the mid-60s. Southeast winds around 5 miles an hour. Friday, mostly cloudy. A chance of showers with a slight chance of thunderstorms in the morning, then showers likely with a chance of thunderstorms in the afternoon. Highs in the mid-70s. Southeast winds 10 to 15 miles an hour with gusts up to 25 miles an hour. Chance of rain 70%. Friday night, showers with a chance of thunderstorms. Lows in the mid-60s. Southeast winds 10 to 15 miles an hour with gusts up to 25 miles an hour. Chance of rain near 100%. Saturday, becoming partly sunny in the afternoon. Showers likely, mainly in the morning. Highs in the upper 70s. Northeast winds 15 to 20 miles an hour. Chance of rain 70%. Saturday night, partly cloudy until midnight, then clearing. Lows in the lower 60s. Sunday, sunny. Highs in the lower 80s. Sunday night, clear. Lows in the lower 60s. Monday through Tuesday night, mostly clear. Highs in the mid-80s. Lows in the mid-60s. Wednesday, mostly sunny. Highs in the mid-80s. Again, the forecast for Peoria and surrounding areas of central Illinois for the rest of today, sunny. Highs in the mid-80s. Southeast winds around 5 miles an hour. At 10 a.m. in Peoria, skies were sunny. The temperature was 76 degrees, the dew point was 62, and the relative humidity was 62%. The wind was variable at 7 miles an hour. The pressure was 30.09 inches and falling. Around central and western Illinois, skies ranged from sunny to mostly sunny, and temperatures were in the mid to upper 70s. And once again at 10 a.m. in Peoria, under sunny skies, the temperature was 76. 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Looking elsewhere around the Midwest at 10 a.m., Chicago was mostly sunny and 79. Indianapolis was mostly sunny and 79. St. Louis was partly sunny and 79. Kansas City had light rain and 75. Des Moines was partly sunny and 77. Milwaukee was mostly sunny and 80. The time is currently 10:14 a.m. Central Daylight Time. 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Now for the official National Weather Service forecast for Peoria and surrounding areas of central Illinois. Rest of today, sunny. Highs in the mid-80s. Southeast winds around 5 miles an hour. Tonight, partly cloudy until midnight, then becoming mostly cloudy. Lows in the mid-60s. Southeast winds around 5 miles an hour. Friday, mostly cloudy. A chance of showers with a slight chance of thunderstorms in the morning, then showers likely with a chance of thunderstorms in the afternoon. Highs in the mid-70s. Southeast winds 10 to 15 miles an hour with gusts up to 25 miles an hour. Chance of rain 70%. Friday night, showers with a chance of thunderstorms. Lows in the mid-60s. Southeast winds 10 to 15 miles an hour with gusts up to 25 miles an hour. Chance of rain near 100%. Saturday, becoming partly sunny in the afternoon. Showers likely, mainly in the morning. Highs in the upper 70s. Northeast winds 15 to 20 miles an hour. Chance of rain 70%. Saturday night, partly cloudy until midnight, then clearing.

the lower 60s. Sunday, sunny. Highs in the lower 80s. Sunday night, clear. Lows in the lower 60s. Monday through Tuesday night, mostly clear. Highs in the mid 80s. Lows in the mid 60s. Wednesday, mostly sunny. Highs in the mid 80s. Again, the forecast for Peoria and surrounding areas of central Illinois for the rest of today, sunny. Highs in the mid 80s. Southeast winds around 5 miles an hour. Here is a look at this morning's river stages and 24-hour changes. On the Illinois River, Morris is 6.2 feet, down 0.5 feet. La Salle is 13.2 feet, up 0.1 feet. Henry is 15.4 feet, up 0.1 feet. Peoria is 12.2 feet, no change from yesterday. Havana is 7.7 feet, up 0.8 feet. Beardstown is 9.9 feet, up 0.1 feet. Maradosha is 4.4 feet, up 0.4 feet. On the Lamoine River, Colmar is 3.7 feet, down 0.1 feet. On the Mackinac River, Conderville is 1.3 feet, down 0.1 feet. On the Spoon River, London Mills is 2.5 feet, down 0.1 feet. At 10 a.m. in Peoria, skies were sunny. The temperature was 76 degrees, the dew point was 62, and the relative humidity was 62%. The wind was variable at 7 miles an hour. The pressure was 30.09 inches and falling. Around central and western Illinois, skies ranged from sunny to mostly sunny, and temperatures were in the mid to upper 70s. And once again at 10 a.m. in Peoria, under sunny skies, the temperature was 76. Looking elsewhere around the Midwest at 10 a.m., Chicago was mostly sunny, and 79. Indianapolis was mostly sunny, and 79. St. Louis was partly sunny, and 79. Kansas City had light rain, and 75. Des Moines was partly sunny, and 77. Milwaukee was mostly sunny, and 80. The time is currently 10:18 a.m. Central Daylight Time. 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Now for the official National Weather Service forecast for Peoria and surrounding areas of central Illinois. Rest of today, sunny. Highs in the mid-80s. Southeast winds around 5 miles an hour. Tonight, partly cloudy until midnight, then becoming mostly cloudy. Lows in the mid-60s. Southeast winds around 5 miles an hour. Friday, mostly cloudy. A chance of showers with a slight chance of thunderstorms in the morning, then showers likely with a chance of thunderstorms in the afternoon. Highs in the mid-70s. Southeast winds 10 to 15 miles an hour with gusts up to 25 miles an hour. Chance of rain 70%. Friday night, showers with a chance of thunderstorms. Lows in the mid-60s. Southeast winds 10 to 15 miles an hour with gusts up to 25 miles an hour. Chance of rain near 100%. Saturday, becoming partly sunny in the afternoon. Showers likely, mainly in the morning. Highs in the upper 70s. Northeast winds 15 to 20 miles an hour. Chance of rain 70%. Saturday night, partly cloudy until midnight, then clearing. Lows in the lower 60s. Sunday, sunny. Highs in the lower 80s. Sunday night, clear. Lows in the lower 60s. Monday through Tuesday night, mostly clear. Highs in the mid-80s. Lows in the mid-60s. Wednesday, mostly sunny. Highs in the mid-80s. Again, the forecast for Peoria and surrounding areas of central Illinois for the rest of today, sunny. Highs in the mid-80s. Southeast winds around 5 miles an hour. At 10 a.m. in Peoria, skies were sunny. The temperature was 76 degrees, the dew point was 62, and the relative humidity was 62%. The wind was variable at 7 miles an hour. The pressure was 30.09 inches and falling. Around central and western Illinois, skies ranged from sunny to mostly sunny, and temperatures were in the mid to upper 70s. And once again at 10 a.m. in Peoria, under sunny skies, the temperature was 76. Looking elsewhere around the Midwest at 10 a.m., Chicago was mostly sunny, and 79.

Indianapolis was mostly sunny and 79. St. Louis was partly sunny and 79. Kansas City had light rain and 75. Des Moines was partly sunny and 77. Milwaukee was mostly sunny and 80. The time is currently 10:21 a.m. Central Daylight Time. 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Now for the official National Weather Service forecast for Peoria and surrounding areas of central Illinois. Rest of today, sunny. Highs in the mid-80s. Southeast winds around 5 miles an hour. Tonight, partly cloudy until midnight, then becoming mostly cloudy. Lows in the mid-60s. Southeast winds around 5 miles an hour. Friday, mostly cloudy. A chance of showers with a slight chance of thunderstorms in the morning, then showers likely with a chance of thunderstorms in the afternoon. Highs in the mid-70s. Southeast winds 10 to 15 miles an hour with gusts up to 25 miles an hour. Chance of rain 70%. Friday night, showers with a chance of thunderstorms. Lows in the mid-60s. Southeast winds 10 to 15 miles an hour with gusts up to 25 miles an hour. Chance of rain near 100%. Saturday, becoming partly sunny in the afternoon. Showers likely, mainly in the morning. Highs in the upper 70s. Northeast winds 15 to 20 miles an hour. Chance of rain 70%. Saturday night, partly cloudy until midnight, then clearing. Lows in the lower 60s. Sunday, sunny. Highs in the lower 80s. Sunday night, clear. Lows in the lower 60s. Monday through Tuesday night, mostly clear. Highs in the mid-80s. Lows in the mid-60s. Wednesday, mostly sunny. Highs in the mid-80s. Again, the forecast for Peoria and surrounding areas of central Illinois for the rest of today, sunny. Highs in the mid-80s. Southeast winds around 5 miles an hour. At 10 a.m. in Peoria, skies were sunny. The temperature was 76 degrees, the dew point was 62, and the relative humidity was 62%. The wind was variable at 7 miles an hour. The pressure was 30.09 inches and falling. Around central and western Illinois, it was sunny, and temperatures were in the mid to upper 70s. And once again at 10 a.m. in Peoria, under sunny skies, the temperature was 76. Looking elsewhere around the Midwest at 10 a.m., Chicago was mostly sunny, and 79. Indianapolis was mostly sunny, and 79. St. Louis was partly sunny, and 79. Kansas City had light rain, and 75. Des Moines was partly sunny, and 77. Milwaukee was mostly sunny, and 80. The time is currently 10:24 a.m. Central Daylight Time. 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Now for the official National Weather Service forecast for Peoria and surrounding areas of central Illinois. Rest of today, sunny. Highs in the mid-80s. Southeast winds around 5 miles an hour. Tonight, partly cloudy until midnight, then becoming mostly cloudy. Lows in the mid-60s. Southeast winds around 5 miles an hour. Friday, mostly cloudy. A chance of showers with a slight chance of thunderstorms in the morning, then showers likely with a chance of thunderstorms in the afternoon. Highs in the mid-70s. Southeast winds 10 to 15 miles an hour with gusts up to 25 miles an hour. Chance of rain 70%. Friday night, showers with a chance of thunderstorms. Lows in the mid-60s. Southeast winds 10 to 15 miles an hour with gusts up to 25 miles an hour. Chance of rain near 100%. Saturday, becoming partly sunny in the afternoon. Showers likely, mainly in the morning. Highs in the upper 70s. Northeast winds 15 to 20 miles an hour. Chance of rain 70%. Saturday night, partly cloudy until midnight, then clearing. Lows in the lower 60s. Sunday, sunny. Highs in the lower 80s. Sunday night, clear. Lows in the lower 60s. Monday through Tuesday night, mostly clear. Highs in the mid-80s.
lows in the mid-60s. Wednesday, mostly sunny. Highs in the mid-80s. Again, the forecast for Peoria and surrounding areas of central Illinois for the rest of today, sunny. Highs in the mid-80s. Southeast winds around 5 miles an hour. Here is a look at this morning's river stages and 24-hour changes. On the Illinois River, Morris is 6.2 feet, down 0.5 feet. LaSalle is 13.2 feet, up 0.1 feet. Henry is 15.4 feet, up 0.1 feet. Peoria is 12.2 feet, no change from yesterday. Havana is 7.7 feet, up 0.8 feet. Beardstown. Now here is the hazardous weather outlook for Peoria, up 0.4 feet. On the Lamoine River, Colmar is 3.7 feet, down 0.1 feet. On the Mackinac River, Conderville is 1.3 feet, down 0.1 feet. On the Spoon River, London Mills is 2.5 feet, down 0.1 feet. At 10 a.m. in Peoria, skies were sunny. The temperature was 76 degrees, the dew point was 62, and the relative humidity was 62%. The wind was variable at 7 miles an hour. The pressure was 30.09 inches and falling. Around central and western Illinois, it was sunny, and temperatures were in the mid to upper 70s. And once again at 10 a.m. in Peoria, under sunny skies, the temperature was 76. Looking elsewhere around the Midwest at 10 a.m., Chicago was mostly sunny, and 79. Indianapolis was mostly sunny, and 79. St. Louis was partly sunny, and 79. Kansas City had light rain, and 75. Des Moines was partly sunny, and 77. Milwaukee was mostly sunny, and 80. The time is currently 10:27 a.m. Central Daylight Time. 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Now for the official National Weather Service forecast for Peoria and surrounding areas of central Illinois. Rest of today, sunny. Highs in the mid-80s. Southeast winds around 5 miles an hour. Tonight, partly cloudy until midnight, then becoming mostly cloudy. Lows in the mid-60s. Southeast winds around 5 miles an hour. Friday, mostly cloudy. A chance of showers with a slight chance of thunderstorms in the morning, then showers likely with a chance of thunderstorms in the afternoon. Highs in the mid-70s. Southeast winds 10 to 15 miles an hour with gusts up to 25 miles an hour. Chance of rain 70%. Friday night, showers with a chance of thunderstorms. Lows in the mid-60s. Southeast winds 10 to 15 miles an hour with gusts up to 25 miles an hour. Chance of rain near 100%. Saturday, becoming partly sunny in the afternoon. Showers likely, mainly in the morning. Highs in the upper 70s. Northeast winds 15 to 20 miles an hour. Chance of rain 70%. Saturday night, partly cloudy until midnight, then clearing. Lows in the lower 60s. Sunday, sunny. Highs in the lower 80s. Sunday night, clear. Lows in the lower 60s. Monday through Tuesday night, mostly clear. Highs in the mid-80s. Lows in the mid-60s. Wednesday, mostly sunny. Highs in the mid-80s. Again, the forecast for Peoria and surrounding areas of central Illinois for the rest of today, sunny. Highs in the mid-80s. Southeast winds around 5 miles an hour. At 10 a.m. in Peoria, skies were sunny. The temperature was 76 degrees, the dew point was 62, and the relative humidity was 62%. The wind was variable at 7 miles an hour. The pressure was 30.09 inches and falling. Around central and western Illinois, it was sunny, and temperatures were in the mid to upper 70s. And once again at 10 a.m. in Peoria, under sunny skies, the temperature was 76. Looking elsewhere around the Midwest at 10 a.m., Chicago was mostly sunny, and 79. Indianapolis was mostly sunny, and 79. St. Louis was partly sunny, and 79. Kansas City had light rain, and 75. Des Moines was partly sunny, and 77. Milwaukee was mostly sunny, and 80.

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Now for the official National Weather Service forecast for Peoria and surrounding areas of central Illinois. Rest of today, sunny. Highs in the mid-80s. Southeast winds around 5 miles an hour. Tonight, partly cloudy until midnight, then becoming mostly cloudy. Lows in the mid-60s. Southeast winds around 5 miles an hour. Friday, mostly cloudy. A chance of showers with a slight chance of thunderstorms in the morning, then showers likely with a chance of thunderstorms in the afternoon. Highs in the mid-70s. Southeast winds 10 to 15 miles an hour with gusts up to 25 miles an hour. Chance of rain 70%. Friday night, showers with a chance of thunderstorms. Lows in the mid-60s. Southeast winds 10 to 15 miles an hour with gusts up to 25 miles an hour. Chance of rain near 100%. Saturday, becoming partly sunny in the afternoon. Showers likely, mainly in the morning. Highs in the upper 70s. Northeast winds 15 to 20 miles an hour. Chance of rain 70%. Saturday night, partly cloudy until midnight, then clearing. Lows in the lower 60s. Sunday, sunny. Highs in the lower 80s. Sunday night, clear. Lows in the lower 60s. Monday through Tuesday night, mostly clear. Highs in the mid-80s. Lows in the mid-60s. Wednesday, mostly sunny. Highs in the mid-80s. Again, the forecast for Peoria and surrounding areas of central Illinois for the rest of today, sunny. Highs in the mid-80s. Southeast winds around 5 miles an hour. At 10 a.m. in Peoria, skies were sunny. The temperature was 76 degrees, the dew point was 62, and the relative humidity was 62%. The wind was variable at 7 miles an hour. The pressure was 30.09 inches and falling. Around central and western Illinois, it was sunny, and temperatures were in the mid to upper 70s. And once again at 10 a.m. in Peoria, under sunny skies, the temperature was 76. Looking elsewhere, it was sunny, and temperatures were in the mid to upper 70s. And once again at 10 a.m. in Peoria, under sunny skies, the temperature was 76. Looking elsewhere around the Midwest at 10 a.m., Chicago was mostly sunny, and 79. Indianapolis was mostly sunny, and 79. St. Louis was partly sunny, and 79. Kansas City had light rain, and 75. Des Moines was partly sunny, and 77. Milwaukee was mostly sunny, and 80. The time is currently 10:33 a.m. Central Daylight Time. 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Now for the official National Weather Service forecast for Peoria and surrounding areas of central Illinois. Rest of today, sunny. Highs in the mid-80s. Southeast winds around 5 miles an hour. Tonight, partly cloudy until midnight, then becoming mostly cloudy. Lows in the mid-60s. Southeast winds around 5 miles an hour. Friday, mostly cloudy. A chance of showers with a slight chance of thunderstorms in the morning, then showers likely with a chance of thunderstorms in the afternoon. Highs in the mid-70s. Southeast winds 10 to 15 miles an hour with gusts up to 25 miles an hour. Chance of rain 70%. Friday night, showers with a chance of thunderstorms. Lows in the mid-60s. Southeast winds 10 to 15 miles an hour with gusts up to 25 miles an hour. Chance of rain near 100%. Saturday, becoming partly sunny in the afternoon. Showers likely, mainly in the morning. Highs in the upper 70s. Northeast winds 15 to 20 miles an hour. Chance of rain 70%. Saturday night, partly cloudy until midnight, then clearing. Lows in the lower 60s. Sunday, sunny. Highs in the lower 80s. Sunday night, clear. Lows in the lower 60s. Monday through Tuesday night, mostly clear. Highs in the mid-80s. Lows in the mid-60s. Wednesday, mostly sunny. Highs in the mid-80s.

Skies were sunny. The temperature was 76 degrees, the dew point was 62, and the relative humidity was 62%. The wind was variable at 7 miles an hour. The pressure was 30.09 inches and falling. Around central and western Illinois, it was sunny, and temperatures were in the mid to upper 70s. And once again at 10 a.m. in Peoria, under sunny skies, the temperature was 76. Looking elsewhere around the Midwest at 10 a.m., Chicago was mostly sunny, and 79. Indianapolis was mostly sunny, and 79. St. Louis was partly sunny, and 79. Kansas City had light rain, and 75. Des Moines was partly sunny, and 77. Milwaukee was mostly sunny, and 80. The time is currently 10:37 a.m. Central Daylight Time. 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Now for the official National Weather Service forecast for Peoria and surrounding areas of central Illinois. Rest of today, sunny. Highs in the mid-80s. Southeast winds around 5 miles an hour. Tonight, partly cloudy until midnight, then becoming mostly cloudy. Lows in the mid-60s. Southeast winds around 5 miles an hour. Friday, mostly cloudy. A chance of showers with a slight chance of thunderstorms in the morning, then showers likely with a chance of thunderstorms in the afternoon. Highs in the mid-70s. Southeast winds 10 to 15 miles an hour with gusts up to 25 miles an hour. Chance of rain 70%. Friday night, showers with a chance of thunderstorms. Lows in the mid-60s. Southeast winds 10 to 15 miles an hour with gusts up to 25 miles an hour. Chance of rain near 100%. Saturday, becoming partly sunny in the afternoon. Showers likely, mainly in the morning. Highs in the upper 70s. Northeast winds 15 to 20 miles an hour. Chance of rain 70%. Saturday night, partly cloudy until midnight, then clearing. Lows in the lower 60s. Sunday, sunny. Highs in the lower 80s. Sunday night, clear. Lows in the lower 60s. Monday through Tuesday night, mostly clear.

area and surrounding areas of central Illinois for the rest of today, sunny. Highs in the mid-80s. Southeast winds around 5 miles an hour. At 10 a.m. in Peoria, skies were sunny. The temperature was 76 degrees, the dew point was 62, and the relative humidity was 62%. The wind was variable at 7 miles an hour. The pressure was 30.09 inches and falling. Around central and western Illinois, it was sunny, and temperatures were in the mid to upper 70s. And once again at 10 a.m. in Peoria, under sunny skies, the temperature was 76. Looking elsewhere around the Midwest at 10 a.m., Chicago was mostly sunny, and 79. Indianapolis was mostly sunny, and 79. St. Louis was partly sunny, and 79. Kansas City had light rain, and 75. Des Moines was partly sunny, and 77. Milwaukee was mostly sunny, and 80. The time is currently 10:43 a.m. Central Daylight Time. 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Now for the official National Weather Service forecast for Peoria and surrounding areas of central Illinois. Rest of today, sunny. Highs in the mid-80s. Southeast winds around 5 miles an hour. Tonight, partly cloudy until midnight, then becoming mostly cloudy. Lows in the mid-60s. Southeast winds around 5 miles an hour. Friday, mostly cloudy. A chance of showers with a slight chance of thunderstorms in the morning, then showers likely with a chance of thunderstorms in the afternoon. Highs in the mid-70s. Southeast winds 10 to 15 miles an hour with gusts up to 25 miles an hour. Chance of rain 70%. Friday night, showers with a chance of thunderstorms. Lows in the mid-60s. Southeast winds 10 to 15 miles an hour with gusts up to 25 miles an hour. Chance of rain near 100%. Saturday, becoming partly sunny in the afternoon. Showers likely, mainly in the morning. Highs in the upper 70s. Northeast winds 15 to 20 miles an hour. Chance of rain 70%. Saturday night, partly cloudy until midnight, then clearing. Lows in the lower 60s. Sunday, sunny. Highs in the lower 80s. Sunday night, clear. Lows in the lower 60s. Monday through Tuesday night, mostly clear. Highs in the mid-80s. Lows in the mid-60s. Wednesday, mostly sunny. Highs in the mid-80s. Again, the forecast for Peoria and surrounding areas of central Illinois for the rest of today, sunny. Highs in the mid-80s. Southeast winds around 5 miles an hour. Here is a look at this morning's river stages and 24-hour changes. On the Illinois River, Morris is 6.2 feet, down 0.5 feet. La Salle is 13.2 feet, up 0.1 feet. Henry is 15.4 feet, up 0.1 feet. Peoria is 12.2 feet, no change from yesterday. Havana is 7.7 feet, up 0.8 feet. Beardstown is 9.9 feet, up 0.1 feet. Maridosha is 4.4 feet, up 0.4 feet. On the Lamoine River, Colmar is 3.7 feet, down 0.1 feet. On the Mackinac River, Condorville is 1.3 feet, down 0.1 feet. On the Spoon River, London Mills is 2.5 feet, down 0.1 feet. At 10 a.m. in Peoria, skies were sunny. The temperature was 76 degrees, the dew point was 62, and the relative humidity was 62%. The wind was variable at 7 miles an hour. The pressure was 30.09 inches and falling. Around central and western Illinois, it was sunny,

temperatures were in the mid to upper 70s. And once again at 10 a.m. in Peoria, under sunny skies, the temperature was 76. Looking elsewhere around the Midwest at 10 a.m., Chicago was mostly sunny and 79. Indianapolis was mostly sunny and 79. St. Louis was partly sunny and 79. Kansas City had light rain and 75. Des Moines was partly sunny and 77. Milwaukee was mostly sunny and 80. The time is currently 10:47 a.m. Central Daylight Time. 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Now for the official National Weather Service forecast for Peoria and surrounding areas of central Illinois. Rest of today, sunny. Highs in the mid-80s. Southeast winds around 5 miles an hour. Tonight, partly cloudy until midnight, then becoming mostly cloudy. Lows in the mid-60s. Southeast winds around 5 miles an hour. Friday, mostly cloudy. A chance of showers with a slight chance of thunderstorms in the morning, then showers likely with a chance of thunderstorms in the afternoon. Highs in the mid-70s. Southeast winds 10 to 15 miles an hour with gusts up to 25 miles an hour. Chance of rain 70%. Friday night, showers with a chance of thunderstorms. Lows in the mid-60s. Southeast winds 10 to 15 miles an hour with gusts up to 25 miles an hour. Chance of rain near 100%. Saturday, becoming partly sunny in the afternoon. Showers likely, mainly in the morning. Highs in the upper 70s. Northeast winds 15 to 20 miles an hour. Chance of rain 70%. Saturday night, partly cloudy until midnight, then clearing. Lows in the lower 60s. Sunday, sunny. Highs in the lower 80s. Sunday night, clear. Lows in the lower 60s. Monday through Tuesday night, mostly clear. Highs in the mid-80s. Lows in the mid-60s. Wednesday, mostly sunny. Highs in the mid-80s. Again, the forecast for Peoria and surrounding areas of central Illinois for the rest of today, sunny. Highs in the mid-80s. Southeast winds around 5 miles an hour. At 10 a.m. in Peoria, skies were sunny. The temperature was 76 degrees, the dew point was 62, and the relative humidity was 62%. The wind was variable at 7 miles an hour. The pressure was 30.09 inches and falling. Around central and western Illinois, it was sunny, and temperatures were in the mid to upper 70s. And once again at 10 a.m. in Peoria, under sunny skies, the temperature was 76. Looking elsewhere around the Midwest at 10 a.m., Chicago was mostly sunny, and 79. Indianapolis was mostly sunny. Light rain, and 75. Des Moines was partly sunny, and 77. Milwaukee was mostly sunny, and 80. The time is currently 10:50 a.m. Central Daylight Time. 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Now for the official National Weather Service forecast for Peoria and surrounding areas of central Illinois. Rest of today, sunny. Highs in the mid-80s. Southeast winds around 5 miles an hour. Tonight, partly cloudy until midnight, then becoming mostly cloudy. Lows in the mid-60s. Southeast winds around 5 miles an hour. Friday, mostly cloudy. A chance of showers with a slight chance of thunderstorms in the morning, then showers likely with a chance of thunderstorms in the afternoon. Highs in the mid-70s. Southeast winds 10 to 15 miles an hour with gusts up to 25 miles an hour. Chance of rain 70%. Friday night, showers with a chance of thunderstorms. Lows in the mid-60s. Southeast winds 10 to 15 miles an hour with gusts up to 25 miles an hour. Chance of rain near 100%. Saturday, becoming partly sunny in the afternoon. Showers likely, mainly in the morning. Highs in the upper 70s. Northeast winds 15 to 20 miles an hour. Chance of rain 70%. Saturday night, partly cloudy until midnight, then clearing. Lows in the lower 60s.

Sunday, sunny. Highs in the lower 80s. Sunday night, clear. Lows in the lower 60s. Monday through Tuesday night, mostly clear. Highs in the mid 80s. Lows in the mid 60s. Wednesday, mostly sunny. Highs in the mid 80s. Again, the forecast for Peoria and surrounding areas of central Illinois for the rest of today, sunny. Highs in the mid 80s. Southeast winds around 5 miles an hour. At 10 a.m. in Peoria, skies were sunny. The temperature was 76 degrees, the dew point was 62, and the relative humidity was 62%. The wind was variable at 7 miles an hour. The pressure was 30.09 inches and falling. Around central and western Illinois, it was sunny, and temperatures were in the mid to upper 70s. And once again at 10 a.m. in Peoria, under sunny skies, the temperature was 76. Looking elsewhere around the Midwest at 10 a.m., Chicago was mostly sunny, and 79. Indianapolis was mostly sunny, and 79. St. Louis was partly sunny, and 79. Kansas City had light rain, and 75. Des Moines was partly sunny, and 77. Milwaukee was mostly sunny, and 80. The time is currently 10:53 a.m. Central Daylight Time. 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Now for the official National Weather Service forecast for Peoria and surrounding areas of central Illinois. Rest of today, sunny. Highs in the mid-80s. Southeast winds around 5 miles an hour. Tonight, partly cloudy until midnight, then becoming mostly cloudy. Lows in the mid-60s. Southeast winds around 5 miles an hour. Friday, mostly cloudy. A chance of showers with a slight chance of thunderstorms in the morning, then showers likely with a chance of thunderstorms in the afternoon. Highs in the mid-70s. Southeast winds 10 to 15 miles an hour with gusts up to 25 miles an hour. Chance of rain 70%. Friday night, showers with a chance of thunderstorms. Lows in the mid-60s. Southeast winds 10 to 15 miles an hour with gusts up to 25 miles an hour. Chance of rain near 100%. Saturday, becoming partly sunny in the afternoon. Showers likely, mainly in the morning. Highs in the upper 70s. Northeast winds. Partly cloudy until midnight, then clearing. Lows in the lower 60s. Sunday, sunny. Highs in the lower 80s. Sunday night, clear. Lows in the lower 60s. Monday through Tuesday night, mostly clear. Highs in the mid 80s. Lows in the mid 60s. Wednesday, mostly sunny. Highs in the mid 80s. Again, the forecast for Peoria and surrounding areas of central Illinois for the rest of today, sunny. Highs in the mid 80s. Southeast winds. Illinois River, Morris is 6.2 feet, down 0.5 feet. LaSalle is 13.2 feet, up 0.1 feet. Henry is 15.4 feet, up 0.1 feet. Peoria is 12.2 feet, no change from yesterday. Havana is 7.7 feet, up 0.8 feet. Beardstown is 9.9 feet, up 0.1 feet. Maradosa is 4.4 feet, up 0.4 feet. On the Lamoine River, Colmar is 3.7 feet, down 0.1 feet. On the Mackinac River, Condorville is 1.3 feet, down 0.1 feet. On the Spoon River, London Mills is 2.5 feet, down 0.1 feet. At 10 a.m. in Peoria, skies were sunny. The temperature was 76 degrees, the dew point was 62, and the relative humidity was 62%. The wind was variable at 7 miles an hour. The pressure was 30.09 inches and falling. Around central and western Illinois, it was sunny, and temperatures were in the mid to upper 70s. And once again at 10 a.m. in Peoria, under sunny skies, the temperature was 76. Looking elsewhere around the Midwest at 10 a.m., Chicago was mostly sunny, and 79. Indianapolis was mostly sunny, and 79.

St. Louis was partly sunny and 79. Kansas City had light rain and 75. Des Moines was partly sunny and 77. Milwaukee was mostly sunny and 80. The time is currently 10:56 a.m. Central Daylight Time. 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Now for the official National Weather Service forecast for Peoria and surrounding areas of central Illinois. Rest of today, sunny. Highs in the mid-80s. Southeast winds around 5 miles an hour. Tonight, partly cloudy until midnight, then becoming mostly cloudy. Lows in the mid-60s. Southeast winds around 5 miles an hour. Friday, mostly cloudy. A chance of showers with a slight chance of thunderstorms in the morning, then showers likely with a chance of thunderstorms in the afternoon. Highs in the mid-70s. Southeast winds 10 to 15 miles an hour with gusts up to 25 miles an hour. Chance of rain 70%. Friday night, showers with a chance of thunderstorms. Lows in the mid-60s. Southeast winds 10 to 15 miles an hour with gusts up to 25 miles an hour. Chance of rain near 100%. Saturday, becoming partly sunny in the afternoon. Showers likely, mainly in the morning. Highs in the upper 70s. Northeast winds 15 to 20 miles an hour. Chance of rain 70%. Saturday night, partly cloudy until midnight, then clearing. Lows in the lower 60s. Sunday, sunny. Highs in the lower 80s. Sunday night, clear. Lows in the lower 60s. Monday through Tuesday night, mostly clear. Highs in the mid-80s. Lows in the mid-60s. Wednesday, mostly sunny. Highs in the mid-80s. Again, the forecast for Peoria and surrounding areas of central Illinois for the rest of today, sunny. Highs in the mid-80s. Southeast winds around 5 miles an hour. At 10 a.m. in Peoria, skies were sunny. The temperature was 76 degrees, the dew point was 62, and the relative humidity was 62%. The wind was variable at 7 miles an hour. The pressure was 30.09 inches and falling. Around central and western Illinois, it was sunny, and temperatures were in the mid to upper 70s. And once again at 10 a.m. in Peoria, under sunny skies, the temperature was 76. Looking elsewhere around the Midwest at 10 a.m., Chicago was mostly sunny, and 79. Indianapolis was mostly sunny, and 79. St. Louis was partly sunny, and 79. Kansas City had light rain, and 75. Des Moines was partly sunny, and 77. Milwaukee was mostly sunny, and 80. The time is currently 10:59 a.m. Central Daylight Time. 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Now for the official National Weather Service forecast for Peoria and surrounding areas of central Illinois. Rest of today, sunny. Highs in the mid-80s. Southeast winds around 5 miles an hour. Tonight, partly cloudy until midnight, then becoming mostly cloudy. Lows in the mid-60s. Southeast winds around 5 miles an hour. Friday, mostly cloudy. A chance of showers with a slight chance of thunderstorms in the morning, then showers likely with a chance of thunderstorms in the afternoon. Highs in the mid-70s. Southeast winds 10 to 15 miles an hour with gusts up to 25 miles an hour. Chance of rain 70%. Friday night, showers with a chance of thunderstorms. Lows in the mid-60s. Southeast winds 10 to 15 miles an hour with gusts up to 25 miles an hour. Chance of rain near 100%. Saturday, becoming partly sunny in the afternoon. Showers likely, mainly in the morning. Highs in the upper 70s. Northeast winds 15 to 20 miles an hour. Chance of rain 70%. Saturday night, partly cloudy until midnight, then clearing. Lows in the lower...

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Now for the official National Weather Service forecast for Peoria and surrounding areas of central Illinois. Rest of today, sunny. Highs in the mid-80s. Southeast winds around 5 miles an hour. Tonight, partly cloudy until midnight, then becoming mostly cloudy. Lows in the mid-60s. Southeast winds around 5 miles an hour. Friday, mostly cloudy. A chance of showers with a slight chance of thunderstorms in the morning, then showers likely with a chance of thunderstorms in the afternoon. Highs in the mid-70s. Southeast winds 10 to 15 miles an hour with gusts up to 25 miles an hour. Chance of rain 70%. Friday night, showers with a chance of thunderstorms. Lows in the mid-60s. Southeast winds 10 to 15 miles an hour with gusts up to 25 miles an hour. Chance of rain near 100%. Saturday, becoming partly sunny in the afternoon. Showers likely, mainly in the morning. Highs in the upper 70s. Northeast winds 15 to 20 miles an hour. Chance of rain 70%. Saturday night, partly cloudy until midnight, then clearing. Lows in the lower 60s. Sunday, sunny. Highs in the lower 80s. Sunday night, clear. Lows in the lower 60s. Monday through Tuesday night, mostly clear. Highs in the mid-80s. Lows in the mid-60s. Wednesday, mostly sunny. Highs in the mid-80s. Again, the forecast for Peoria and surrounding areas of central Illinois.

Maui for the rest of today, sunny. Highs in the mid-80s. Southeast winds around 5 miles an hour. Here is a look at the Illinois River stages and the forecast for the next 3 days. River stages were recorded around 7 a.m. Forecasts are for 7 a.m. the next 3 days. At LaSalle, flood stage is 20 feet. This morning's river stage was 13.2 feet. The forecast for LaSalle is 12.4 feet on Friday, 12.2 feet on Saturday, and 12.0 feet on Sunday. At Henry, flood stage is 23 feet. This morning's river stage was 15.4 feet. The forecast for Henry is 15.3 feet on Friday, 15.1 feet on Saturday, and 14.9 feet on Sunday. At Peoria, flood stage is 18 feet. This morning's river stage was 12.2 feet. The forecast for Peoria is 12.2 feet on Friday, 12.1 feet on Saturday, and 12.0 feet on Sunday. At Havana, flood stage is 14 feet. This morning's river stage was 7.7 feet. The forecast for Havana is 8.0 feet on Friday, 8.0 feet on Saturday, and 7.5 feet on Sunday. The time is currently 11:18 a.m. Central Daylight Time. 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Now for the official National Weather Service forecast for Peoria and surrounding areas of Central Illinois. Rest of today, sunny. Highs in the mid-80s. Southeast winds around 5 miles an hour. Tonight, partly cloudy until midnight, then becoming mostly cloudy. Lows in the mid-60s. Southeast winds around 5 miles an hour. Friday, mostly cloudy. A chance of showers with a slight chance of thunderstorms in the morning, then showers likely with a chance of thunderstorms in the afternoon. Highs in the mid-70s. Southeast winds 10 to 15 miles an hour with gusts up to 25 miles an hour. Chance of rain 70%. Friday night, showers with a chance of thunderstorms. Lows in the mid-60s. Southeast winds 10 to 15 miles an hour with gusts up to 25 miles an hour. Chance of rain near 100%. Saturday, becoming partly sunny in the afternoon. Showers likely, mainly in the morning. Highs in the upper 70s. Northeast winds 15 to 20 miles an hour. Chance of rain 70%. Saturday night, partly cloudy until midnight, then clearing. Lows in the lower 60s. Sunday, sunny. Highs in the lower 80s. Sunday night, clear. Lows in the lower 60s. Monday through Tuesday night, mostly clear. Highs in the mid-80s. Lows in the mid-60s. Wednesday, mostly sunny. Highs in the mid-80s. Again, the forecast for Peoria and surrounding areas of Central Illinois for the rest of today, sunny. Highs in the mid-80s. Southeast winds around 5 miles an hour. At 11 a.m. in Peoria, skies were sunny. The temperature was 79 degrees, the dew point was 62, and the relative humidity was 56%. The heat index was 80. The wind was south at 8 miles an hour. The pressure was 30.10 inches and rising. Around central and western Illinois, skies ranged from sunny to mostly sunny, and temperatures were around 80 degrees. And once again at 11 a.m. in Peoria, under sunny skies, the temperature was 79, and the heat index was 80. Looking elsewhere around the Midwest at 11 a.m., Chicago was mostly sunny, and 82. Indianapolis was mostly sunny, and 80. St. Louis was partly sunny, and 81. Kansas City was cloudy, and 77. Des Moines was cloudy, and 79. Milwaukee was mostly sunny, and 82. The time is currently 11:21 a.m. Central Daylight Time. 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Now for the official National Weather Service forecast for Peoria and surrounding areas of Central Illinois. Rest of today, sunny. Highs in the mid-80s. Southeast winds around 5 miles an hour. Tonight, partly cloudy until midnight, then becoming mostly cloudy. Lows in the mid-60s. Southeast winds around 5 miles an hour. Friday, mostly

cloudy. A chance of showers with a slight chance of thunderstorms in the morning, then showers likely with a chance of thunderstorms in the afternoon. Highs in the mid-70s. Southeast winds 10 to 15 miles an hour with gusts up to 25 miles an hour. Chance of rain 70%. Friday night, showers with a chance of thunderstorms. Lows in the mid-60s. Southeast winds 10 to 15 miles an hour with gusts up to 25 miles an hour. Chance of rain near 100%. Saturday, becoming partly sunny in the afternoon. Showers likely, mainly in the morning. Highs in the upper 70s. Northeast winds 15 to 20 miles an hour. Chance of rain 70%. Saturday night, partly cloudy until midnight, then clearing. Lows in the lower 60s. Sunday, sunny. Highs in the lower 80s. Sunday night, clear. Lows in the lower 60s. Monday through Tuesday night, mostly clear. Highs in the mid-80s. Lows in the mid-60s. Wednesday, mostly sunny. Highs in the mid-80s. Again, the forecast for Peoria and surrounding areas of central Illinois for the rest of today, sunny. Highs in the mid-80s. Southeast winds around 5 miles an hour. At 11 a.m. in Peoria, skies were sunny. The temperature was 79 degrees, the dew point was 62, and the relative humidity was 56%. The heat index was 80. The wind was south at 8 miles an hour. The pressure was 30.10 inches and rising. Around central and western Illinois, skies ranged from sunny to mostly sunny, and temperatures were around 80 degrees. And once again at 11 a.m. in Peoria, under sunny skies, the temperature was 79, and the heat index was 80. Looking elsewhere around the Midwest at 11 a.m., Chicago was mostly sunny, and 82. Indianapolis was mostly sunny, and 80. St. Louis was partly sunny, and 81. Kansas City was cloudy, and 77. Des Moines was cloudy, and 79. Milwaukee was mostly sunny, and 82. The time is currently 11:24 a.m. Central Daylight Time. 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Now for the official National Weather Service forecast for Peoria and surrounding areas of central Illinois. Rest of today, sunny. Highs in the mid-80s. Southeast winds around 5 miles an hour. Tonight, partly cloudy until midnight, then becoming mostly cloudy. Lows in the mid-60s. Southeast winds around 5 miles an hour. Friday, mostly cloudy. A chance of showers with a slight chance of thunderstorms in the morning, then showers likely with a chance of thunderstorms in the afternoon. Highs in the mid-70s. Southeast winds 10 to 15 miles an hour with gusts up to 25 miles an hour. Chance of rain 70%. Friday night, showers with a chance of thunderstorms. Lows in the mid-60s. Southeast winds 10 to 15 miles an hour with gusts up to 25 miles an hour. Chance of rain near 100%. Saturday, becoming partly sunny in the afternoon. Showers likely, mainly in the morning. Highs in the upper 70s. Northeast winds 15 to 20 miles an hour. Chance of rain 70%. Saturday night, partly cloudy until midnight, then clearing. Lows in the lower 60s. Sunday, sunny. Highs in the lower 80s. Sunday night, clear. Lows in the lower 60s. Monday through Tuesday night, mostly clear. Highs in the mid-80s. Lows in the mid-60s. Wednesday, mostly sunny. Highs in the mid-80s. Again, the forecast for Peoria and surrounding areas of central Illinois for the rest of today, sunny. Highs in the mid-80s. Southeast winds around 5 miles an hour. Here is a look at the Illinois River stages and the forecast for the next 3 days. River stages were recorded around 7 a.m. Forecasts are for 7 a.m. the next 3 days. At LaSalle, flood stage is 20 feet. This morning's river stage was 13.2 feet. The forecast for LaSalle is 12.4 feet on Friday, 12.2 feet on Saturday, and 12.0 feet on Sunday. At Henry, flood stage is 23 feet.
This morning's river stage was 15.4 feet. The forecast for Henry is 15.3 feet on Friday, 15.1 feet on Saturday, and 14.9 feet on Sunday. At Peoria, flood stage is 18 feet. This morning's river stage was 12.2 feet. The forecast for Peoria is 12.2 feet on Friday, 12.1 feet on Saturday, and 12.0 feet on Sunday. At Havana, flood stage is 14 feet. This morning's river stage was 7.7 feet. The forecast for Havana is 8.0 feet on Friday, 8.0 feet on Saturday, and 7.5 feet on Sunday. At 11 a.m. in Peoria, skies were sunny. The temperature was 79 degrees, the dew point was 62, and the relative humidity was 56%. The heat index was 80. The wind was south at 8 miles an hour. The pressure was 30.10 inches and rising. Around central and western Illinois, skies ranged from sunny to mostly sunny, and temperatures were around 80 degrees. And once again at 11 a.m. in Peoria, under sunny skies, the temperature was 79, and the heat index was 80. Looking elsewhere around the Midwest at 11 a.m., Chicago was mostly sunny, and 82. Indianapolis was mostly sunny, and 80. St. Louis was partly sunny, and 81. Kansas City was cloudy, and 77. Des Moines was cloudy, and 79. Milwaukee was mostly sunny, and 82. The time is currently 11:28 a.m. Central Daylight Time. 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Now for the official National Weather Service forecast for Peoria and surrounding areas of central Illinois. Rest of today, sunny. Highs in the mid-80s. Southeast winds around 5 miles an hour. Tonight, partly cloudy until midnight, then becoming mostly cloudy. Lows in the mid-60s. Southeast winds around 5 miles an hour. Friday, mostly cloudy. A chance of showers with a slight chance of thunderstorms in the morning, then showers likely with a chance of thunderstorms in the afternoon. Highs in the mid-70s. Southeast winds 10 to 15 miles an hour with gusts up to 25 miles an hour. Chance of rain 70%. Friday night, showers with a chance of thunderstorms. Lows in the mid-60s. Southeast winds 10 to 15 miles an hour with gusts up to 25 miles an hour. Chance of rain near 100%. Saturday, becoming partly sunny in the afternoon. Showers likely, mainly in the morning. Highs in the upper 70s. Northeast winds 15 to 20 miles an hour. Chance of rain 70%. Saturday night, partly cloudy until midnight, then clearing. Lows in the lower 60s. Sunday, sunny. Highs in the lower 80s. Sunday night, clear. Lows in the lower 60s. Monday through Tuesday night, mostly clear. Highs in the mid-80s. Lows in the mid-60s. Wednesday, mostly sunny. Highs in the mid-80s. Again, the forecast for Peoria and surrounding areas of central Illinois for the rest of today, sunny. Highs in the mid-80s. Southeast winds around 5 miles an hour. At 11 a.m. in Peoria, skies were sunny. The temperature was 79 degrees, the dew point was 62, and the relative humidity was 56%. The heat index was 80. The wind was south at 8 miles an hour. The pressure was 30.10 inches and rising. Around central and western Illinois, skies ranged from sunny to mostly sunny, and temperatures were around 80 degrees. And once again at 11 a.m. in Peoria, under sunny skies, the temperature was 79, and the heat index was 80. Looking elsewhere around the Midwest at 11 a.m., Chicago was mostly sunny, and 82. Indianapolis was mostly sunny, and 80. St. Louis was partly sunny, and 81. Kansas City was cloudy, and 77. Des Moines was cloudy, and 79. Milwaukee was mostly sunny, and 82. The time is currently 11:31 a.m. Central Daylight Time. 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Now for the official National Weather Service forecast for Peoria and surrounding areas of central Illinois.
rest of today.

sunny. Highs in the mid-80s. Southeast winds around 5 miles an hour. Tonight, partly cloudy until midnight, then becoming mostly cloudy. Lows in the mid-60s. Southeast winds around 5 miles an hour. Friday, mostly cloudy. A chance of showers with a slight chance of thunderstorms in the morning, then showers likely with a chance of thunderstorms in the afternoon. Highs in the mid-70s. Southeast winds 10 to 15 miles an hour with gusts up to 25 miles an hour. Chance of rain 70%. Friday night, showers with a chance of thunderstorms. Lows in the mid-60s. Southeast winds 10 to 15 miles an hour with gusts up to 25 miles an hour. Chance of rain near 100%. Saturday, becoming partly sunny in the afternoon. Showers likely, mainly in the morning. Highs in the upper 70s. Northeast winds 15 to 20 miles an hour. Chance of rain 70%. Saturday night, partly cloudy until midnight, then clearing. Lows in the lower 60s. Sunday, sunny. Highs in the lower 80s. Sunday night, clear. Lows in the lower 60s. Monday through Tuesday night, mostly clear. Highs in the mid-80s. Lows in the mid-60s. Wednesday, mostly sunny. Highs in the mid-80s. Again, the forecast for Peoria and surrounding areas of central Illinois for the rest of today: sunny. Highs in the mid-80s. Again, the forecast for Peoria and surrounding areas of central Illinois for the rest of today: sunny. Highs in the mid-80s. Southeast winds around 5 miles an hour. At 11 a.m. in Peoria, skies were sunny. The temperature was 79 degrees, the dew point was 62, and the relative humidity was 56%. The heat index was 80. The wind was south at 8 miles an hour. The pressure was 30.10 inches and rising. Around central and western Illinois, skies ranged from sunny to mostly sunny, and temperatures were around 80 degrees. And once again at 11 a.m. in Peoria, under sunny skies, the temperature was 79, and the heat index was 80. Looking elsewhere around the Midwest at 11 a.m., Chicago was mostly sunny, and 82. Indianapolis was mostly sunny, and 80. St. Louis was partly sunny, and 81. Kansas City was cloudy, and 77. Des Moines was cloudy, and 79. Milwaukee was mostly sunny, and 82. The time is currently 11:34 a.m. Central Daylight Time. 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Now for the official National Weather Service forecast for Peoria and surrounding areas of central Illinois. Rest of today, sunny. Highs in the mid-80s. Southeast winds around 5 miles an hour. Tonight, partly cloudy until midnight, then becoming mostly cloudy. Lows in the mid-60s. Southeast winds around 5 miles an hour. Friday, mostly cloudy. A chance of showers with a slight chance of thunderstorms in the morning, then showers likely with a chance of thunderstorms in the afternoon. Highs in the mid-70s. Southeast winds 10 to 15 miles an hour with gusts up to 25 miles an hour. Chance of rain 70%. Friday night, showers with a chance of thunderstorms. Lows in the mid-60s. Southeast winds 10 to 15 miles an hour with gusts up to 25 miles an hour. Chance of rain near 100%. Saturday, becoming partly sunny in the afternoon. Showers likely, mainly in the morning. Highs in the upper 70s. Northeast winds 15 to 20 miles an hour. Chance of rain 70%. Saturday night, partly cloudy until midnight, then clearing. Lows in the lower 60s. Sunday, sunny. Highs in the lower 80s. Sunday night, clear. Lows in the lower 60s. Monday through Tuesday night, mostly clear. Highs in the mid-80s. Lows in the mid-60s. Wednesday, mostly sunny. Highs in the mid-80s. Again, the forecast for Peoria and surrounding areas of central Illinois for the rest of today, sunny. Highs in the mid-80s. Southeast winds around 5 miles an hour. Here is a look at the Illinois River stages and the forecast for the next 3 days. River stages were recorded.

0.7 feet. The forecast for Havana is 8.0 feet on Friday, 8.0 feet on Saturday, and 7.5 feet on Sunday. At 11 a.m. in Peoria, skies were sunny. The temperature was 79 degrees, the dew point was 62, and the relative humidity was 56%. The heat index was 80. The wind was south at 8 miles an hour. The pressure was 30.10 inches and rising. Around central and western Illinois, skies ranged from sunny to mostly sunny, and temperatures were around 80 degrees. And once again at 11 a.m. in Peoria, under sunny skies, the temperature was 79, and the heat index was 80. Looking elsewhere around the Midwest at 11 a.m., Chicago was mostly sunny, and 82. Indianapolis was mostly sunny, and 80. St. Louis was partly sunny, and 81. Kansas City was cloudy, and 77. Des Moines was cloudy, and 79. Milwaukee was mostly sunny, and 82. The time is currently 11:38 a.m. Central Daylight Time. 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Now for the official National Weather Service forecast for Peoria and surrounding areas of central Illinois. Rest of today, sunny. Highs in the mid-80s. Southeast winds around 5 miles an hour. Tonight, partly cloudy until midnight, then becoming mostly cloudy. Lows in the mid-60s. Southeast winds around 5 miles an hour. Friday, mostly cloudy. A chance of showers with a slight chance of thunderstorms in the morning, then showers likely with a chance of thunderstorms in the afternoon. Highs in the mid-70s. Southeast winds 10 to 15 miles an hour with gusts up to 25 miles an hour. Chance of rain 70%. Friday night, showers with a chance of thunderstorms. Lows in the mid-60s. Southeast winds 10 to 15 miles an hour with gusts up to 25 miles an hour. Chance of rain near 100%. Saturday, becoming partly sunny in the afternoon. Showers likely, mainly in the morning. Highs in the upper 70s. Northeast winds 15 to 20 miles an hour. Chance of rain 70%. Saturday night, partly cloudy until midnight, then clearing. Lows in the lower 60s. Sunday, sunny. Highs in the lower 80s. Sunday night, clear. Lows in the lower 60s. Monday through Tuesday night, mostly clear. Highs in the mid-80s. Lows in the mid-60s. Wednesday, mostly sunny. Highs in the mid-80s. Again, the forecast for Peoria and surrounding areas of central Illinois for the rest of today, sunny. Highs in the mid-80s. Southeast winds around 5 miles an hour. At 11 a.m. in Peoria, skies were sunny. The temperature was 79 degrees, the dew point was 62, and the relative humidity was 56%. The heat index was 80. The wind was south at 8 miles an hour. The pressure was 30.10 inches and rising. Around central and western Illinois, skies ranged from sunny to mostly sunny, and temperatures were around 80 degrees. And once again at 11 a.m. in Peoria, under sunny skies, the temperature was 79, and the heat index was 80. Looking elsewhere around the Midwest at 11 a.m., Chicago was mostly sunny, and 82. Indianapolis was mostly sunny, and 80. St. Louis was partly sunny, and 81. Kansas City was cloudy, and 77. Des Moines was cloudy, and 79. Milwaukee was mostly sunny, and 82. The time is currently 11:41 a.m. Central Daylight Time. 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Now for the official National Weather Service forecast for Peoria and surrounding areas of central Illinois. Rest of today, sunny. Highs in the mid-80s. Southeast winds around 5 miles an hour. Tonight, partly cloudy until midnight, then becoming mostly cloudy. Lows in the mid-60s. Southeast winds around 5 miles an hour. Friday, mostly cloudy. A chance of showers with a slight chance of thunderstorms in the morning, then showers likely with a chance of thunderstorms in the afternoon. Highs in the mid-70s. Southeast winds 10 to 15.

miles an hour with gusts up to 25 miles an hour. Chance of rain 70%. Friday night, showers with a chance of thunderstorms. Lows in the mid-60s. Southeast winds 10 to 15 miles an hour with gusts up to 25 miles an hour. Chance of rain near 100%. Saturday, becoming partly sunny in the afternoon. Showers likely, mainly in the morning. Highs in the upper 70s. Northeast winds 15 to 20 miles an hour. Chance of rain 70%. Saturday night, partly cloudy until midnight, then clearing. Lows in the lower 60s. Sunday, sunny. Highs in the lower 80s. Sunday night, clear. Lows in the lower 60s. Monday through Tuesday night, mostly clear. Highs in the mid-80s. Lows in the mid-60s. Wednesday, mostly sunny. Highs in the mid-80s. Again, the forecast for Peoria and surrounding areas of central Illinois for the rest of today, sunny. Highs in the mid-80s. Southeast winds around 5 miles an hour. At 11 a.m. in Peoria, skies were sunny. The temperature was 79 degrees, the dew point was 62, and the relative humidity was 56%. The heat index was 80. The wind was south at 8 miles an hour. The pressure was 30.10 inches and rising. Around central and western Illinois, skies ranged from sunny to mostly sunny, and temperatures were around 80 degrees. And once again at 11 a.m. in Peoria, under sunny skies, the temperature was 79, and the heat index was 80. Looking elsewhere around the Midwest at 11 a.m., Chicago was mostly sunny, and 82. Indianapolis was mostly sunny, and 80. St. Louis was partly sunny, and 81. Kansas City was cloudy, and 77. Des Moines was cloudy, and 79. Milwaukee was mostly sunny, and 82. The time is currently 11:44 a.m. Central Daylight Time. 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Now for the official National Weather Service forecast for Peoria and surrounding areas of central Illinois. Rest of today, sunny. Highs in the mid-80s. Southeast winds around 5 miles an hour. Tonight, partly cloudy until midnight, then becoming mostly cloudy. Lows in the mid-60s. Southeast winds around 5 miles an hour. Friday, mostly cloudy. A chance of showers with a slight chance of thunderstorms in the morning, then showers likely with a chance of thunderstorms in the afternoon. Highs in the mid-70s. Southeast winds 10 to 15 miles an hour with gusts up to 25 miles an hour. Chance of rain 70%. Friday night, showers with a chance of thunderstorms. Lows in the mid-60s. Southeast winds 10 to 15 miles an hour with gusts up to 25 miles an hour. Chance of rain near 100%. Saturday, becoming partly sunny in the afternoon. Showers likely, mainly in the morning. Highs in the upper 70s. Northeast winds 15 to 20 miles an hour. Chance of rain 70%. Saturday night, partly cloudy until midnight, then clearing. Lows in the lower 60s. Sunday, sunny. Highs in the lower 80s. Sunday night, clear. Lows in the lower 60s. Monday through Tuesday night, mostly clear. Highs in the mid-80s. Lows in the mid-60s. Wednesday, mostly sunny. Highs in the mid-80s. Again, the forecast for Peoria and surrounding areas of central Illinois for the rest of today, sunny. Highs in the mid-80s. Southeast winds around 5 miles an hour. Here is a look at the Illinois River stages and the forecast for the next 3 days. River stages were recorded around 7 a.m. Forecasts are for 7 a.m. the next 3 days. At LaSalle, flood stage is 20 feet. This morning's river stage was 13.2 feet. The forecast for LaSalle is 12.4 feet on Friday, 12.2 feet on Saturday, and 12.0 feet on Sunday. At Henry, flood stage is 23 feet. This morning's river stage was 15.4 feet. The forecast for Henry is 15.3 feet on Friday, 15.1 feet on Saturday, and 14.9 feet on Sunday. At Peoria,
Flood stage is 18 feet. This morning's river stage was 12.2 feet. The forecast for Peoria is 12.2 feet on Friday, 12.1 feet on Saturday, and 12.0 feet on Sunday. At Havana, flood stage is 14 feet. This morning's river stage was 7.7 feet. The forecast for Havana is 8.0 feet on Friday, 8.0 feet on Saturday, and 7.5 feet on Sunday. At 11 a.m. in Peoria, skies were sunny. The temperature was 79 degrees, the dew point was 62, and the relative humidity was 56%. The heat index was 80. The wind was south at 8 miles an hour. The pressure was 30.10 inches and rising. Around central and western Illinois, skies ranged from sunny to mostly sunny, and temperatures were around 80 degrees. And once again at 11 a.m. in Peoria, under sunny skies, the temperature was 79, and the heat index was 80. Looking elsewhere around the Midwest at 11 a.m., Chicago was mostly sunny, and 82. Indianapolis was mostly sunny, and 80. St. Louis was partly sunny, and 81. Kansas City was cloudy, and 77. Des Moines was cloudy, and 79. Milwaukee was mostly sunny, and 82. The time is currently 11:48 a.m. Central Daylight Time. 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Now for the official National Weather Service forecast for Peoria and surrounding areas of central Illinois. Rest of today, sunny. Highs in the mid-80s. Southeast winds around 5 miles an hour. Tonight, partly cloudy until midnight, then becoming mostly cloudy. Lows in the mid-60s. Southeast winds around 5 miles an hour. Friday, mostly cloudy. A chance of showers with a slight chance of thunderstorms in the morning, then showers likely with a chance of thunderstorms in the afternoon. Highs in the mid-70s. Southeast winds 10 to 15 miles an hour with gusts up to 25 miles an hour. Chance of rain 70%. Friday night, showers with a chance of thunderstorms. Lows in the mid-60s. Southeast winds 10 to 15 miles an hour with gusts up to 25 miles an hour. Chance of rain near 100%. Saturday, becoming partly sunny in the afternoon. Showers likely, mainly in the morning. Highs in the upper 70s. Northeast winds 15 to 20 miles an hour. Chance of rain 70%. Saturday night, partly cloudy until midnight, then clearing. Lows in the lower 60s. Sunday, sunny. Highs in the lower 80s. Sunday night, clear. Lows in the lower 60s. Monday through Tuesday night, mostly clear. Highs in the mid-80s. Lows in the mid-60s. Wednesday, mostly sunny. Highs in the mid-80s. Again, the forecast for Peoria and surrounding areas of central Illinois for the rest of today, sunny. Highs in the mid-80s. Southeast winds around 5 miles an hour. At 11 a.m. in Peoria, skies were sunny. The temperature was 79 degrees, the dew point was 62, and the relative humidity was 56%. The heat index was 80. The wind was south at 8 miles an hour. The pressure was 30.10 inches and rising. Around central and western Illinois, skies ranged from sunny to mostly sunny, and temperatures were around 80 degrees. And once again at 11 a.m. in Peoria, under sunny skies, the temperature was 79, and the heat index was 80. Looking elsewhere around the Midwest at 11 a.m., Chicago was mostly sunny, and 82. Indianapolis was mostly sunny, and 80. St. Louis was partly sunny, and 81. Kansas City was cloudy, and 77. Des Moines was cloudy, and 79. Milwaukee was mostly sunny, and 82. The time is currently 11:51 a.m. Central Daylight Time. 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Now for the official National Weather Service forecast for Peoria and surrounding areas of central Illinois. Rest of today, sunny. Highs in the mid-80s. Southeast winds around 5 miles an hour. Tonight, partly cloudy until midnight, then becoming mostly cloudy.
Lows in the mid-60s.

southeast winds around 5 miles an hour. Friday, mostly cloudy. A chance of showers with a slight chance of thunderstorms in the morning, then showers likely with a chance of thunderstorms in the afternoon. Highs in the mid-70s. Southeast winds 10 to 15 miles an hour with gusts up to 25 miles an hour. Chance of rain 70%. Friday night, showers with a chance of thunderstorms. Lows in the mid-60s. Southeast winds 10 to 15 miles an hour with gusts up to 25 miles an hour. Chance of rain near 100%. Saturday, becoming partly sunny in the afternoon. Showers likely, mainly in the morning. Highs in the upper 70s. Northeast winds 15 to 20 miles an hour. Chance of rain 70%. Saturday night, partly cloudy until midnight, then clearing. Lows in the lower 60s. Sunday, sunny. Highs in the lower 80s. Sunday night, clear. Lows in the lower 60s. Monday through Tuesday night, mostly clear. Highs in the mid-80s. Lows in the mid-60s. Wednesday, mostly sunny. Highs in the mid-80s. Again, the forecast for Peoria and surrounding areas of central Illinois for the rest of today, sunny. Highs in the mid-80s. Southeast winds around 5 miles an hour. At 11 a.m. in Peoria, skies were sunny. The temperature was 79 degrees, the dew point was 62, and the relative humidity was 56%. The heat index was 80. The wind was south at 8 miles an hour. The pressure was 30.10 inches and rising. Around central and western Illinois, skies ranged from sunny to mostly sunny, and temperatures were around 80 degrees. And once again at 11 a.m. in Peoria, under sunny skies, the temperature was 79, and the heat index was 80. Looking elsewhere around the Midwest at 11 a.m., Chicago was mostly sunny, and 82. Indianapolis was mostly sunny, and 80. St. Louis was partly sunny, and 81. Kansas City was cloudy, and 77. Des Moines was cloudy, and 79. Milwaukee was mostly sunny, and 82. The time is currently 11:54 a.m. Central Daylight Time. Here is a look at the Illinois River stages and the forecast for the next 3 days. River stages were recorded around 7 a.m. Forecasts are for 7 a.m. the next 3 days. At LaSalle, flood stage is 20 feet. This morning's river stage was 13.2 feet. The forecast for LaSalle is 12.4 feet on Friday, 12.2 feet on Saturday, and 12.0 feet on Sunday. At Henry, flood stage is 23 feet. This morning's river stage was 15.4 feet. The forecast for Henry is 15.3 feet on Friday, 15.1 feet on Saturday, and 14.9 feet on Sunday. At Peoria, flood stage is 18 feet. This morning's river stage was 12.2 feet. The forecast for Peoria is 12.2 feet on Friday, 12.1 feet on Saturday, and 12.0 feet on Sunday. At Havana, flood stage is 14 feet. This morning's river stage was 7.7 feet. The forecast for Havana is 8.0 feet on Friday, 8.0 feet on Saturday, and 7.5 feet on Sunday. 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Now for the official National Weather Service forecast for Peoria and surrounding areas of central Illinois. Rest of today, sunny. Highs in the mid-80s. Southeast winds around 5 miles an hour. Tonight, partly cloudy until midnight, then becoming mostly cloudy. Lows in the mid-60s. Southeast winds around 5 miles an hour. Friday, mostly cloudy. A chance of showers with a slight chance of thunderstorms in the morning, then showers likely with a chance of thunderstorms in the afternoon. Highs in the mid-70s. Southeast winds 10 to 15 miles an hour with gusts up to 25 miles an hour. Chance of rain 70%. Friday night, showers with a chance of thunderstorms. Lows in the mid-60s. Southeast winds 10 to 15 miles an hour with gusts up to 25 miles an hour. Chance of rain near 100%. Saturday, becoming partly sunny in the afternoon. Showers likely, mainly in the morning. Highs in the upper 70s.
Northeast winds 15 to 20 miles an hour. Chance of rain 70%. Saturday night, partly cloudy until midnight, then clearing. Lows in the lower 60s. Sunday, sunny. Highs in the lower 80s. Sunday night, clear. Lows in the lower 60s. Monday through Tuesday night, mostly clear. Highs in the mid-80s. Lows in the mid-60s. Wednesday, mostly sunny. Highs in the mid-80s. Again, the forecast for Peoria and surrounding areas of central Illinois for the rest of today, sunny. Highs in the mid-80s. Southeast winds around 5 miles an hour. At 11 a.m. in Peoria, skies were sunny. The temperature was 79 degrees, the dew point was 62, and the relative humidity was 56%. The heat index was 80. The wind was south at 8 miles an hour. The pressure was 30.10 inches and rising. Around central and western Illinois, skies ranged from sunny to mostly sunny, and temperatures were around 80 degrees. And once again at 11 a.m. in Peoria, under sunny skies, the temperature was 79, and the heat index was 80. Looking elsewhere around the Midwest at 11 a.m., Chicago was mostly sunny, and 82. Indianapolis was mostly sunny, and 80. St. Louis was partly sunny, and 81. Kansas City was cloudy, and 77. Des Moines was cloudy, and 79. Milwaukee was mostly sunny, and 82. The time is currently 11:59 a.m. Central Daylight Time. 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Now for the official National Weather Service forecast for Peoria and surrounding areas of central Illinois. Rest of today, sunny. Highs in the mid-80s. Southeast winds around 5 miles an hour. Tonight, partly cloudy until midnight, then becoming mostly cloudy. Lows in the mid-60s. Southeast winds around 5 miles an hour. Friday, mostly cloudy. A chance of showers with a slight chance of thunderstorms in the morning, then showers likely with a chance of thunderstorms in the afternoon. Highs in the mid-70s. Southeast winds 10 to 15 miles an hour with gusts up to 25 miles an hour. Chance of rain 70%. Friday night, showers with a chance of thunderstorms. Lows in the mid-60s. Southeast winds 10 to 15 miles an hour with gusts up to 25 miles an hour. Chance of rain near 100%. Saturday, becoming partly sunny in the afternoon. Showers likely, mainly in the morning. Highs in the upper 70s. Northeast winds 15 to 20 miles an hour. Chance of rain 70%. Saturday night, partly cloudy until midnight, then clearing. Lows in the lower 60s. Sunday, sunny. Highs in the lower 80s. Sunday night, clear. Lows in the lower 60s. Monday through Tuesday night, mostly clear. Highs in the mid-80s. Lows in the mid-60s. Wednesday, mostly sunny. Highs in the mid-80s. Again, the forecast for Peoria and surrounding areas of central Illinois for the rest of today, sunny. Highs in the mid-80s. Southeast winds around 5 miles an hour. The time is currently 12:01 p.m. Central Daylight Time. 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Now for the official National Weather Service forecast for Peoria and surrounding areas of central Illinois. Rest of today, sunny. Highs in the mid-80s. Southeast winds around 5 miles an hour. Tonight, partly cloudy until midnight, then becoming mostly cloudy. Lows in the mid-60s. Southeast winds around 5 miles an hour. Friday, mostly cloudy. A chance of showers with a slight chance of thunderstorms in the morning, then showers likely with a chance of thunderstorms in the afternoon. Highs in the mid-70s. Southeast winds 10 to 15 miles an hour with gusts up to 25 miles an hour. Chance of rain 70%. Friday night, showers with a chance of thunderstorms. Lows in the mid-60s. Southeast winds 10 to 15 miles an hour with gusts up to 25 miles an hour. Chance of rain near 100%. Saturday, becoming partly sunny in the afternoon.

showers likely, mainly in the morning. Highs in the upper 70s. Northeast winds 15 to 20 miles an hour. Chance of rain 70%. Saturday night, partly cloudy until midnight, then clearing. Lows in the lower 60s. Sunday, sunny. Highs in the lower 80s. Sunday night, clear. Lows in the lower 60s. Monday through Tuesday night, mostly clear. Highs in the mid-80s. Lows in the mid-60s. Wednesday, mostly sunny. Highs in the mid-80s. Again, the forecast for Peoria and surrounding areas of central Illinois for the rest of today, sunny. Highs in the mid-80s. Southeast winds around 5 miles an hour. The time is currently 12:03 p.m. Central Daylight Time. 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Now for the official National Weather Service forecast for Peoria and surrounding areas of central Illinois. Rest of today, sunny. Highs in the mid-80s. Southeast winds around 5 miles an hour. Tonight, partly cloudy until midnight, then becoming mostly cloudy. Lows in the mid-60s. Southeast winds around 5 miles an hour. Friday, mostly cloudy. A chance of showers with a slight chance of thunderstorms in the morning, then showers likely with a chance of thunderstorms in the afternoon. Highs in the mid-70s. Southeast winds 10 to 15 miles an hour with gusts up to 25 miles an hour. Chance of rain 70%. Friday night, showers with a chance of thunderstorms. Lows in the mid-60s. Southeast winds 10 to 15 miles an hour with gusts up to 25 miles an hour. Chance of rain near 100%. Saturday, becoming partly sunny in the afternoon. Showers likely, mainly in the morning. Highs in the upper 70s. Northeast winds 15 to 20 miles an hour. Chance of rain 70%. Saturday night, partly cloudy until midnight, then clearing. Lows in the lower 60s. Sunday, sunny. Highs in the lower 80s. Sunday night, clear. Lows in the lower 60s. Monday through Tuesday night, mostly clear. Highs in the mid-80s. Lows in the mid-60s. Wednesday, mostly sunny. Highs in the mid-80s. Again, the forecast for Peoria and surrounding areas of central Illinois for the rest of today, sunny. Highs in the mid-80s. Southeast winds around 5 miles an hour. Here is a look at the Illinois River stages and the forecast for the next 3 days. River stages were recorded around 7 a.m. Forecasts are for 7 a.m. the next 3 days. At LaSalle, flood stage is 20 feet. This morning's river stage was 13.2 feet. The forecast for LaSalle is 12.4 feet on Friday, 12.2 feet on Saturday, and 12.0 feet on Sunday. At Henry, flood stage is 23 feet. This morning's river stage was 15.4 feet. The forecast for Henry is 15.3 feet on Friday, 15.1 feet on Saturday, and 14.9 feet on Sunday. At Peoria, flood stage is 18 feet. This morning's river stage was 12.2 feet. The forecast for Peoria is 12.2 feet on Friday, 12.1 feet on Saturday, and 12.0 feet on Sunday. At Havana, flood stage is 14 feet. This morning's river stage was 7.7 feet. The forecast for Havana is 8.0 feet on Friday, 8.0 feet on Saturday, and 7.5 feet on Sunday. At noon in Peoria, skies were mostly sunny. The temperature was 80 degrees, the dew point was 62, and the relative humidity was 54%. The heat index was 81. The wind was south at 10 miles an hour, gusting to 18. The pressure was 30.10 inches and steady. Around central and western Illinois, skies ranged from sunny to mostly sunny, and temperatures were around 80 degrees. And once again at noon in Peoria, under mostly sunny skies, the temperature was 80, and the heat index was 81. The time is currently 12:07 p.m. Central Daylight Time. 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Now for the official National Weather Service forecast for Peoria and surrounding areas of

Central Illinois. Rest of today, sunny. Highs in the mid-80s. Southeast winds around 5 miles an hour. Tonight, partly cloudy until midnight, then becoming mostly cloudy. Lows in the mid-60s. Southeast winds around 5 miles an hour. Friday, mostly cloudy. A chance of showers with a slight chance of thunderstorms in the morning, then showers likely with a chance of thunderstorms in the afternoon. Highs in the mid-70s. Southeast winds 10 to 15 miles an hour with gusts up to 25 miles an hour. Chance of rain 70%. Friday night, showers with a chance of thunderstorms. Lows in the mid-60s. Southeast winds 10 to 15 miles an hour with gusts up to 25 miles an hour. Chance of rain near 100%. Saturday, becoming partly sunny in the afternoon. Showers likely, mainly in the morning. Highs in the upper 70s. Northeast winds 15 to 20 miles an hour. Chance of rain 70%. Saturday night, partly cloudy until midnight, then clearing. Lows in the lower 60s. Sunday, sunny. Highs in the lower 80s. Sunday night, clear. Lows in the lower 60s. Monday through Tuesday night, mostly clear. Highs in the mid-80s. Lows in the mid-60s. Wednesday, mostly sunny. Highs in the mid-80s. Again, the forecast for Peoria and surrounding areas of central Illinois for the rest of today, sunny. Highs in the mid-80s. Southeast winds around 5 miles an hour. At noon in Peoria, skies were mostly sunny. The temperature was 80 degrees, the dew point was 62, and the relative humidity was 54%. The heat index was 81. The wind was south at 10 miles an hour, gusting to 18. The pressure was 30.10 inches and steady. Around central and western Illinois, skies ranged from sunny to mostly sunny, and temperatures were around 80 degrees. And once again at noon in Peoria, under mostly sunny skies, the temperature was 80, and the heat index was 81. Looking elsewhere around the Midwest at noon, Chicago was mostly sunny, and 83. Indianapolis was mostly sunny, and 82. St. Louis was partly sunny, and 83. Kansas City had light rain, and 76. Des Moines was cloudy, and 80. Milwaukee was mostly sunny, and 83. The time is currently 12:10 p.m. Central Daylight Time. 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Now for the official National Weather Service forecast for Peoria and surrounding areas of central Illinois. Rest of today, sunny. Highs in the mid-80s. Southeast winds around 5 miles an hour. Tonight, partly cloudy until midnight, then becoming mostly cloudy. Lows in the mid-60s. Southeast winds around 5 miles an hour. Friday, mostly cloudy. A chance of showers with a slight chance of thunderstorms in the morning, then showers likely with a chance of thunderstorms in the afternoon. Highs in the mid-70s. Southeast winds 10 to 15 miles an hour with gusts up to 25 miles an hour. Chance of rain 70%. Friday night, showers with a chance of thunderstorms. Lows in the mid-60s. Southeast winds 10 to 15 miles an hour with gusts up to 25 miles an hour. Chance of rain near 100%. Saturday, becoming partly sunny in the afternoon. Showers likely, mainly in the morning. Highs in the upper 70s. Northeast winds 15 to 20 miles an hour. Chance of rain 70%. Saturday night, partly cloudy until midnight, then clearing. Lows in the lower 60s. Sunday, sunny. Highs in the lower 80s. Sunday night, clear. Lows in the lower 60s. Monday through Tuesday night, mostly clear. Highs in the mid-80s. Lows in the mid-60s. Wednesday, mostly sunny. Highs in the mid-80s. Again, the forecast for Peoria and surrounding areas of central Illinois for the rest of today, sunny. Highs in the mid-80s. Southeast winds around 5 miles an hour. At noon in Peoria, skies were mostly sunny. The temperature was 80 degrees, the dew point was 62, and the relative humidity was 54%. The heat index was 81.

wind was south at 10 miles an hour, gusting to 18. The pressure was 30.10 inches and steady. Around central and western Illinois, skies ranged from sunny to mostly sunny, and temperatures were around 80 degrees. And once again at noon in Peoria, under mostly sunny skies, the temperature was 80, and the heat index was 81. Looking elsewhere around the Midwest at noon, Chicago was mostly sunny, and 83. Indianapolis was mostly sunny, and 82. St. Louis was partly sunny, and 83. Kansas City had light rain, and 76. Des Moines was cloudy, and 80. Milwaukee was mostly sunny, and 83. 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Now for the official National Weather Service forecast for Peoria and surrounding areas of central Illinois. Rest of today, sunny. Highs in the mid-80s. Southeast winds around 5 miles an hour. Tonight, partly cloudy until midnight, then becoming mostly cloudy. Lows in the mid-60s. Southeast winds around 5 miles an hour. Friday, mostly cloudy. A chance of showers with a slight chance of thunderstorms in the morning, then showers likely with a chance of thunderstorms in the afternoon. Highs in the mid-70s. Southeast winds 10 to 15 miles an hour with gusts up to 25 miles an hour. Chance of rain 70%. Friday night, showers with a chance of thunderstorms. Lows in the mid-60s. Southeast winds 10 to 15 miles an hour with gusts up to 25 miles an hour. Chance of rain near 100%. Saturday, becoming partly sunny in the afternoon. Showers likely, mainly in the morning. Highs in the upper 70s. Northeast winds 15 to 20 miles an hour. Chance of rain 70%. Saturday night, partly cloudy until midnight, then clearing. Lows in the lower 60s. Sunday, sunny. Highs in the lower 80s. Sunday night, clear. Lows in the lower 60s. Monday through Tuesday night, mostly clear. Highs in the mid-80s. Lows in the mid-60s. Wednesday, mostly sunny. Highs in the mid-80s. Again, the forecast for Peoria and surrounding areas of central Illinois for the rest of today, sunny. Highs in the mid-80s. Southeast winds around 5 miles an hour. Here is a look at the Illinois River stages and the forecast for the next 3 days. River stages were recorded around 7 a.m. Forecasts are for 7 a.m. the next 3 days. At LaSalle, flood stage is 20 feet. This morning's river stage was 13.2 feet. The forecast for LaSalle is 12.4 feet on Friday, 12.2 feet on Saturday, and 12.0 feet on Sunday. At Henry, flood stage is 23 feet. This morning's river stage was 15.4 feet. The forecast for Henry is 15.3 feet on Friday, 15.1 feet on Saturday, and 14.9 feet on Sunday. At Peoria, flood stage is 18 feet. This morning's river stage was 12.2 feet. The forecast for Peoria is 12.2 feet on Friday, 12.1 feet on Saturday, and 12.0 feet on Sunday. At Havana, flood stage is 14 feet. This morning's river stage was 7.7 feet. The forecast for Havana is 8.0 feet on Friday, 8.0 feet on Saturday, and 7.5 feet on Sunday. At noon in Peoria, skies were mostly sunny. The temperature was 80 degrees, the dew point was 62, and the relative humidity was 54%. The heat index was 81. The wind was south at 10 miles an hour, gusting to 18. The pressure was 30.10 inches and steady.

Around central and western Illinois, skies ranged from sunny to mostly sunny, and temperatures were around 80 degrees. And once again at noon in Peoria, under mostly sunny skies, the temperature was 80, and the heat index was 81. Looking elsewhere around the Midwest at noon, Chicago was mostly sunny, and 83. Indianapolis was mostly sunny, and 82. St. Louis was partly sunny, and 83. Kansas City had light rain, and 76. Des Moines was cloudy, and 80. Milwaukee was mostly sunny, and 83. The time is currently 12:18 p.m. Central Daylight Time. 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Now for the official National Weather Service forecast for Peoria and surrounding areas of central Illinois. Rest of today, sunny. Highs in the mid-80s. Southeast winds around 5 miles an hour. Tonight, partly cloudy until midnight, then becoming mostly cloudy. Lows in the mid-60s. Southeast winds around 5 miles an hour. Friday, mostly cloudy. A chance of showers with a slight chance of thunderstorms in the morning, then showers likely with a chance of thunderstorms in the afternoon. Highs in the mid-70s. Southeast winds 10 to 15 miles an hour with gusts up to 25 miles an hour. Chance of rain 70%. Friday night, showers with a chance of thunderstorms. Lows in the mid-60s. Southeast winds 10 to 15 miles an hour with gusts up to 25 miles an hour. Chance of rain near 100%. Saturday, becoming partly sunny in the afternoon. Showers likely, mainly in the morning. Highs in the upper 70s. Northeast winds 15 to 20 miles an hour. Chance of rain 70%. Saturday night, partly cloudy until midnight, then clearing. Lows in the lower 60s. Sunday, sunny. Highs in the lower 80s. Sunday night, clear. Lows in the lower 60s. Monday through Tuesday night, mostly clear. Highs in the mid-80s. Lows in the mid-60s. Wednesday, mostly sunny. Highs in the mid-80s. Again, the forecast for Peoria and surrounding areas of central Illinois for the rest of today, sunny. Highs in the mid-80s. Southeast winds around 5 miles an hour. At noon in Peoria, skies were mostly sunny. The temperature was 80 degrees, the dew point was 62, and the relative humidity was 54%. The heat index was 81. The wind was south at 10 miles an hour, gusting to 18. The pressure was 30.10 inches and steady. Around central and western Illinois, skies ranged from sunny to mostly sunny, and temperatures were around 80 degrees. And once again at noon in Peoria, under mostly sunny skies, the temperature was 80, and the heat index was 81. Looking elsewhere around the Midwest at noon, Chicago was mostly sunny, and 83. Indianapolis was mostly sunny, and 82. St. Louis was partly sunny, and 83. Kansas City had light rain, and 76. Des Moines was cloudy, and 80. Milwaukee was mostly sunny, and 83. The time is currently 12:21 p.m. Central Daylight Time. 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Now for the official National Weather Service forecast for Peoria and surrounding areas of central Illinois. Rest of today, sunny. Highs in the mid-80s. Southeast winds around 5 miles an hour. Tonight, partly cloudy until midnight, then becoming mostly cloudy. Lows in the mid-60s. Southeast winds around 5 miles an hour. Friday, mostly cloudy. A chance of showers with a slight chance of thunderstorms in the morning, then showers likely with a chance of thunderstorms in the afternoon. Highs in the mid-70s. Southeast winds 10 to 15 miles an hour with gusts up to 25 miles an hour. Chance of rain 70%. Friday night, showers with a chance of thunderstorms. Lows in the mid-60s. Southeast winds 10 to 15 miles an hour with gusts up to 25 miles an hour. Chance of rain near 100%. Saturday, becoming partly sunny in the afternoon. Showers likely, mainly in the morning. Highs in the upper 70s.
northeast winds 15 to 20 miles an hour. Chance of rain 70%. Saturday night, partly cloudy until midnight, then clearing. Lows in the lower 60s. Sunday, sunny. Highs in the lower 80s. Sunday night, clear. Lows in the lower 60s. Monday through Tuesday night, mostly clear. Highs in the mid-80s. Lows in the mid-60s. Wednesday, mostly sunny. Highs in the mid-80s. Again, the forecast for Peoria and surrounding areas of central Illinois for the rest of today, sunny. Highs in the mid-80s. Southeast winds around 5 miles an hour. At noon in Peoria, skies were mostly sunny. The temperature was 80 degrees, the dew point was 62, and the relative humidity was 54%. The heat index was 81. The wind was south at 10 miles an hour, gusting to 18. The pressure was 30.10 inches and steady. Around central and western Illinois, it was mostly sunny, and temperatures were around 80 degrees. And once again at noon in Peoria, under mostly sunny skies, the temperature was 80, and the heat index was 81. Looking elsewhere around the Midwest at noon, Chicago was mostly sunny, and 83. Indianapolis was mostly sunny, and 82. St. Louis was partly sunny, and 83. Kansas City had light rain, and 76. Des Moines was cloudy, and 80. Milwaukee was mostly sunny, and 83. The time is currently 12:24 p.m. Central Daylight Time. 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Now for the official National Weather Service forecast for Peoria and surrounding areas of central Illinois. Rest of today, sunny. Highs in the mid-80s. Southeast winds around 5 miles an hour. Tonight, partly cloudy until midnight, then becoming mostly cloudy. Lows in the mid-60s. Southeast winds around 5 miles an hour. Friday, mostly cloudy. A chance of showers with a slight chance of thunderstorms in the morning, then showers likely with a chance of thunderstorms in the afternoon. Highs in the mid-70s. Southeast winds 10 to 15 miles an hour with gusts up to 25 miles an hour. Chance of rain 70%. Friday night, showers with a chance of thunderstorms. Lows in the mid-60s. Southeast winds 10 to 15 miles an hour with gusts up to 25 miles an hour. Chance of rain near 100%. Saturday, becoming partly sunny in the afternoon. Showers likely, mainly in the morning. Highs in the upper 70s. Northeast winds 15 to 20 miles an hour. Chance of rain 70%. Saturday night, partly cloudy until midnight, then clearing. Lows in the lower 60s. Sunday, sunny. Highs in the lower 80s. Sunday night, clear. Lows in the lower 60s. Monday through Tuesday night, mostly clear. Highs in the mid-80s. Lows in the mid-60s. Wednesday, mostly sunny. Highs in the mid-80s. Again, the forecast for Peoria and surrounding areas of central Illinois for the rest of today, sunny. Highs in the mid-80s. Southeast winds around 5 miles an hour. Here is a look at the Illinois River stages and the forecast for the next 3 days. River stages were recorded around 7 a.m. Forecasts are for 7 a.m. the next 3 days. At LaSalle, flood stage is 20 feet. This morning's river stage was 13.2 feet. The forecast for LaSalle is 12.4 feet on Friday, 12.2 feet on Saturday, and 12.0 feet on Sunday. At Henry, flood stage is 23 feet. This morning's river stage was 15.4 feet. The forecast for Henry is 15.3 feet on Friday, 15.1 feet on Saturday, and 14.9 feet on Sunday. At Peoria, flood stage is 18 feet. This morning's river stage was 12.2 feet. The forecast for Peoria is 12.2 feet on Friday, 12.1 feet on Saturday, and 12.0 feet on Sunday. At Havana, flood stage is 14 feet. This morning's river stage was 7.7 feet. The forecast for Havana is 8.0 feet on Friday, 8.0 feet on Saturday, and 7.5 feet on Sunday.
At noon in Peoria, skies were mostly sunny. The temperature was 80 degrees, the dew point was 62, and the relative humidity was 54%. The heat index was 81. The wind was south at 10 miles an hour, gusting to 18. The pressure was 30.10 inches and steady. Around central and western Illinois, it was mostly sunny, and temperatures were around 80 degrees. And once again at noon in Peoria, under mostly sunny skies, the temperature was 80, and the heat index was 81. Looking elsewhere around the Midwest at noon, Chicago was mostly sunny, and 83. Indianapolis was mostly sunny, and 82. St. Louis was partly sunny, and 83. Kansas City had light rain, and 76. Des Moines was cloudy, and 80. Milwaukee was mostly sunny, and 83. The time is currently 12:28 p.m. Central Daylight Time. 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Now for the official National Weather Service forecast for Peoria and surrounding areas of central Illinois. Rest of today, sunny. Highs in the mid-80s. Southeast winds around 5 miles an hour. Tonight, partly cloudy until midnight, then becoming mostly cloudy. Lows in the mid-60s. Southeast winds around 5 miles an hour. Friday, mostly cloudy. A chance of showers with a slight chance of thunderstorms in the morning, then showers likely with a chance of thunderstorms in the afternoon. Highs in the mid-70s. Southeast winds 10 to 15 miles an hour with gusts up to 25 miles an hour. Chance of rain 70%. Friday night, showers with a chance of thunderstorms. Lows in the mid-60s. Southeast winds 10 to 15 miles an hour with gusts up to 25 miles an hour. Chance of rain near 100%. Saturday, becoming partly sunny in the afternoon. Showers likely, mainly in the morning. Highs in the upper 70s. Northeast winds 15 to 20 miles an hour. Chance of rain 70%. Saturday night, partly cloudy until midnight, then clearing. Lows in the lower 60s. Sunday, sunny. Highs in the lower 80s. Sunday night, clear. Lows in the lower 60s. Monday through Tuesday night, mostly clear. Highs in the mid-80s. Lows in the mid-60s. Wednesday, mostly sunny. Highs in the mid-80s. Again, the forecast for Peoria and surrounding areas of central Illinois for the rest of today, sunny. Highs in the mid-80s. Southeast winds around 5 miles an hour. At noon in Peoria, skies were mostly sunny. The temperature was 80 degrees, the dew point was 62, and the relative humidity was 54%. The heat index was 81. The wind was south at 10 miles an hour, gusting to 18. The pressure was 30.10 inches and steady. Around central and western Illinois, it was mostly sunny, and temperatures were around 80 degrees. And once again at noon in Peoria, under mostly sunny skies, the temperature was 80, and the heat index was 81. Looking elsewhere around the Midwest at noon, Chicago was mostly sunny, and 83. Indianapolis was mostly sunny, and 82. St. Louis was partly sunny, and 83. Kansas City had light rain, and 76. Des Moines was cloudy, and 80. Milwaukee was mostly sunny, and 83. The time is currently 12:31 p.m. Central Daylight Time. 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Now for the official National Weather Service forecast for Peoria and surrounding areas of central Illinois. Rest of today, sunny. Highs in the mid-80s. Southeast winds around 5 miles an hour. Tonight, partly cloudy until midnight, then becoming mostly cloudy. Lows in the mid-60s. Southeast winds around 5 miles an hour. Friday, mostly cloudy. A chance of showers with a slight chance of thunderstorms in the morning, then showers likely with a chance of thunderstorms in the afternoon. Highs in the mid-70s. Southeast winds 10 to 15 miles an hour with gusts up to 25 miles an hour. Chance of rain 70%. Friday night, showers with a chance of thunderstorms. Lows in the mid-60s.

northeast winds 10 to 15 miles an hour with gusts up to 25 miles an hour. Chance of rain near 100%. Saturday, becoming partly sunny in the afternoon. Showers likely, mainly in the morning. Highs in the upper 70s. Northeast winds 15 to 20 miles an hour. Chance of rain 70%. Saturday night, partly cloudy until midnight, then clearing. Lows in the lower 60s. Sunday, sunny. Highs in the lower 80s. Sunday night, clear. Lows in the lower 60s. Monday through Tuesday night, mostly clear. Highs in the mid-80s. Lows in the mid-60s. Wednesday, mostly sunny. Highs in the mid-80s. Again, the forecast for Peoria and surrounding area, highs in the mid-80s. Lows in the mid-60s. Wednesday, mostly sunny. Highs in the mid-80s. Again, the forecast for Peoria and surrounding areas of central Illinois for the rest of today, sunny. Highs in the mid-80s. Southeast winds around 5 miles an hour. At noon in Peoria, skies were mostly sunny. The temperature was 80 degrees, the dew point was 62, and the relative humidity was 54%. The heat index was 81. The wind was south at 10 miles an hour, gusting to 18. The pressure was 30.10 inches and steady. Around central and western Illinois, it was mostly sunny, and temperatures were around 80 degrees. And once again at noon in Peoria, under mostly sunny skies, the temperature was 80, and the heat index was 81. Looking elsewhere around the Midwest at noon, Chicago was mostly sunny, and 83. Indianapolis was mostly sunny, and 82. St. Louis was partly sunny, and 83. Kansas City had light rain, and 76. Des Moines was cloudy, and 80. Milwaukee was mostly sunny, and 83. The time is currently 12:34 p.m. Central Daylight Time. 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Now for the official National Weather Service forecast for Peoria and surrounding areas of central Illinois. Rest of today, sunny. Highs in the mid-80s. Southeast winds around 5 miles an hour. Tonight, partly cloudy until midnight, then becoming mostly cloudy. Lows in the mid-60s. Southeast winds around 5 miles an hour. Friday, mostly cloudy. A chance of showers with a slight chance of thunderstorms in the morning, then showers likely with a chance of thunderstorms in the afternoon. Highs in the mid-70s. Southeast winds 10 to 15 miles an hour with gusts up to 25 miles an hour. Chance of rain 70%. Friday night, showers with a chance of thunderstorms. Lows in the mid-60s. Southeast winds 10 to 15 miles an hour with gusts up to 25 miles an hour. Chance of rain near 100%. Saturday, becoming partly sunny in the afternoon. Showers likely, mainly in the morning. Highs in the upper 70s. Northeast winds 15 to 20 miles an hour. Chance of rain 70%. Saturday night, partly cloudy until midnight, then clearing. Lows in the lower 60s. Sunday, sunny. Highs in the lower 80s. Sunday night, clear. Lows in the lower 60s. Monday through Tuesday night, mostly clear. Highs in the mid-80s. Lows in the mid-60s. Wednesday, mostly sunny. Highs in the mid-80s. Again, the forecast for Peoria and surrounding areas of central Illinois for the rest of today, sunny. Highs in the mid-80s. Southeast winds around 5 miles an hour. Here is a look at the Illinois River stages and the forecast for the next 3 days. River stages were recorded around 7 a.m. Forecasts are for 7 a.m. the next 3 days. At LaSalle, flood stage is 20 feet. This morning's river stage was 13.2 feet. The forecast for LaSalle is 12.4 feet on Friday, 12.2 feet on Saturday, and 12.0 feet on Sunday. At Henry, flood stage is 23 feet. This morning's river stage was 15.4 feet. The forecast for Henry is 15.3 feet on Friday, 15.1 feet on Saturday, and 14.9 feet on Sunday. At Peoria, flood stage is 18 feet.

Peoria, under mostly sunny skies, the temperature was 80, and the heat index was 81. Looking elsewhere around the Midwest at noon, Chicago was mostly sunny, and 83. Indianapolis was mostly sunny, and 82. St. Louis was partly sunny, and 83. Kansas City had light rain, and 76. Des Moines was cloudy, and 80. Milwaukee was mostly sunny, and 83. The time is currently 12:38 p.m. Central Daylight Time. 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Now for the official National Weather Service forecast for Peoria and surrounding areas of central Illinois. Rest of today, sunny. Highs in the mid-80s. Southeast winds around 5 miles an hour. Tonight, partly cloudy until midnight, then becoming mostly cloudy. Lows in the mid-60s. Southeast winds around 5 miles an hour. Friday, mostly cloudy. A chance of showers with a slight chance of thunderstorms in the morning, then showers likely with a chance of thunderstorms in the afternoon. Highs in the mid-70s. Southeast winds 10 to 15 miles an hour with gusts up to 25 miles an hour. Chance of rain 70%. Friday night, showers with a chance of thunderstorms. Lows in the mid-60s. Southeast winds 10 to 15 miles an hour with gusts up to 25 miles an hour. Chance of rain near 100%. Saturday, becoming partly sunny in the afternoon. Showers likely, mainly in the morning. Highs in the upper 70s. Northeast winds 15 to 20 miles an hour. Chance of rain 70%. Saturday night, partly cloudy until midnight, then clearing. Lows in the lower 60s. Sunday, sunny. Highs in the lower 80s. Sunday night, clear. Lows in the lower 60s. Monday through Tuesday night, mostly clear. Highs in the mid-80s. Lows in the mid-60s. Wednesday, mostly sunny. Highs in the mid-80s. Again, the forecast for Peoria and surrounding areas of central Illinois for the rest of today, sunny. Highs in the mid-80s. Southeast winds around 5 miles an hour. Now for the official National Weather Service forecast for Peoria and surrounding areas of central Illinois. Rest of today, mostly sunny. Highs in the mid-80s. Southeast winds around 5 miles an hour. Tonight, partly cloudy until midnight, then becoming mostly cloudy. Lows in the mid-60s. Southeast winds around 5 miles an hour. Friday, mostly cloudy. A chance of showers with a slight chance of thunderstorms in the morning, then showers likely with a chance of thunderstorms in the afternoon. Highs in the mid-70s. Southeast winds 10 to 15 miles an hour with gusts up to 25 miles an hour. Chance of rain 70%. Friday night, showers with a chance of thunderstorms. Lows in the mid-60s. Southeast winds 10 to 15 miles an hour with gusts up to 25 miles an hour. Chance of rain near 100%. Saturday, becoming partly sunny in the afternoon. Showers likely, mainly in the morning. Highs in the upper 70s. Northeast winds 15 to 20 miles an hour. Chance of rain 70%. Saturday night, partly cloudy until midnight, then clearing. Lows in the lower 60s. Sunday, sunny. Highs in the lower 80s. Sunday night, clear. Lows in the lower 60s. Monday through Tuesday night, mostly clear. Highs in the mid-80s. Lows in the mid-60s. Wednesday, mostly sunny. Highs in the mid-80s. Again, the forecast for Peoria and surrounding areas of central Illinois for the rest of today, mostly sunny. Highs in the mid-80s. Southeast winds around 5 miles an hour. At noon in Peoria, skies were mostly sunny. The temperature was 80 degrees, the dew point was 62, and the relative humidity was 54%. The heat index was 81. The wind was south at 10 miles an hour, gusting to 18. The pressure was 30.10 inches and steady. Around central and western Illinois, it was mostly sunny, and temperatures were around 80 degrees. And once again at noon in Peoria, under mostly sunny skies, the temperature was 80, and the heat index was 81.

Looking elsewhere around the Midwest at noon, Chicago was mostly sunny, and 83. Indianapolis was mostly sunny, and 82. St. Louis was partly sunny, and 83. Kansas City had light rain, and 76. Des Moines was cloudy, and 80. Milwaukee was mostly sunny, and 83. The time is currently 12:43 p.m. Central Daylight Time. 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Now for the official National Weather Service forecast for Peoria and surrounding areas of central Illinois. Rest of today, mostly sunny. Highs in the mid-80s. Southeast winds around 5 miles an hour. Tonight, partly cloudy until midnight, then becoming mostly cloudy. Lows in the mid-60s. Southeast winds around 5 miles an hour. Friday, mostly cloudy. A chance of showers with a slight chance of thunderstorms in the morning, then showers likely with a chance of thunderstorms in the afternoon. Highs in the mid-70s. Southeast winds 10 to 15 miles an hour with gusts up to 25 miles an hour. Chance of rain 70%. Friday night, showers with a chance of thunderstorms. Lows in the mid-60s. Southeast winds 10 to 15 miles an hour with gusts up to 25 miles an hour. Chance of rain near 100%. Saturday, becoming partly sunny in the afternoon. Showers likely, mainly in the morning. Highs in the upper 70s. Northeast winds 15 to 20 miles an hour. Chance of rain 70%. Saturday night, partly cloudy until midnight, then clearing. Lows in the lower 60s. Sunday, sunny. Highs in the lower 80s. Sunday night, clear. Lows in the lower 60s. Monday through Tuesday night, mostly clear. Highs in the mid-80s. Lows in the mid-60s. Wednesday, mostly sunny. Highs in the mid-80s. Again, the forecast for Peoria and surrounding areas of central Illinois for the rest of today, mostly sunny. Highs in the mid-80s. Southeast winds around 5 miles an hour. Here is a look at the Illinois River stages and the forecast for the next 3 days. River stages were recorded around 7 a.m. Forecasts are for 7 a.m. the next 3 days. At LaSalle, flood stage is 20 feet. This morning's river stage was 13.2 feet. The forecast for LaSalle is 12.4 feet on Friday, 12.2 feet on Saturday, and 12.0 feet on Sunday. At Henry, flood stage is 23 feet. This morning's river stage was 15.4 feet. The forecast for Henry is 15.3 feet on Friday, 15.1 feet on Saturday, and 14.9 feet on Sunday. At Peoria, flood stage is 18 feet. This morning's river stage was 12.2 feet. The forecast for Peoria is 12.2 feet on Friday, 12.1 feet on Saturday, and 12.0 feet on Sunday. At Havana, flood stage is 14 feet. This morning's river stage was 7.7 feet. The forecast for Havana is 8.0 feet on Friday, 8.0 feet on Saturday, and 7.5 feet on Sunday. At noon in Peoria, skies were mostly sunny. The temperature was 80 degrees, the dew point was 62, and the relative humidity was 54%. The heat index was 81. The wind was south at 10 miles an hour, gusting to 18. The pressure was 30.10 inches and steady. Around central and western Illinois, it was mostly sunny, and temperatures were around 80 degrees. And once again at noon in Peoria, under mostly sunny skies, the temperature was 80, and the heat index was 81. Looking elsewhere around the Midwest at noon, Chicago was mostly sunny, and 83. Indianapolis was mostly sunny, and 82. St. Louis was partly sunny, and 83. Kansas City had light rain, and 76. Des Moines was cloudy, and 80. Milwaukee was mostly sunny, and 83. The time is currently 12:47 p.m. Central Daylight Time. 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Now for the official National Weather Service forecast for Peoria and surrounding areas of central Illinois. Rest of today, mostly sunny. Highs in the mid-80s.

southeast winds around 5 miles an hour. Tonight, partly cloudy until midnight, then becoming mostly cloudy. Lows in the mid-60s. Southeast winds around 5 miles an hour. Friday, mostly cloudy. A chance of showers with a slight chance of thunderstorms in the morning, then showers likely with a chance of thunderstorms in the afternoon. Highs in the mid-70s. Southeast winds 10 to 15 miles an hour with gusts up to 25 miles an hour. Chance of rain 70%. Friday night, showers with a chance of thunderstorms. Lows in the mid-60s. Southeast winds 10 to 15 miles an hour with gusts up to 25 miles an hour. Chance of rain near 100%. Saturday, becoming partly sunny in the afternoon. Showers likely, mainly in the morning. Highs in the upper 70s. Northeast winds 15 to 20 miles an hour. Chance of rain 70%. Saturday night, partly cloudy until midnight, then clearing. Lows in the lower 60s. Sunday, sunny. Highs in the lower 80s. Sunday night, clear. Lows in the lower 60s. Monday through Tuesday night, mostly clear. Highs in the mid 80s. Lows in the mid 60s. Wednesday, mostly sunny. Highs in the mid 80s. Again, the forecast for Peoria and surrounding areas of central Illinois for the rest of today, mostly sunny. Highs in the mid 80s. Southeast winds around 5 miles an hour. At noon in Peoria, skies were mostly sunny. The temperature was 80 degrees, the dew point was 62, and the relative humidity was 54%. The heat index was 81. The wind was south at 10 miles an hour, gusting to 18. The pressure was 30.10 inches and steady. Around central and western Illinois, it was mostly sunny, and temperatures were around 80 degrees. And once again at noon in Peoria, under mostly sunny skies, the temperature was 80, and the heat index was 81. Looking elsewhere around the Midwest at noon, Chicago was mostly sunny, and 83. Indianapolis was mostly sunny, and 82. St. Louis was partly sunny, and 83. Kansas City had light rain, and 76. Des Moines was cloudy, and 80. Milwaukee was mostly sunny, and 83. The time is currently 12:50 p.m. Central Daylight Time. 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Now for the official National Weather Service forecast for Peoria and surrounding areas of central Illinois. Rest of today, mostly sunny. Highs in the mid-80s. Southeast winds around 5 miles an hour. Tonight, partly cloudy until midnight, then becoming mostly cloudy. Lows in the mid-60s. Southeast winds around 5 miles an hour. Friday, mostly cloudy. A chance of showers with a slight chance of thunderstorms in the morning, then showers likely with a chance of thunderstorms in the afternoon. Highs in the mid-70s. Southeast winds 10 to 15 miles an hour with gusts up to 25 miles an hour. Chance of rain 70%. Friday night, showers with a chance of thunderstorms. Lows in the mid-60s. Southeast winds 10 to 15 miles an hour with gusts up to 25 miles an hour. Chance of rain near 100%. Saturday, becoming partly sunny in the afternoon. Showers likely, mainly in the morning. Highs in the upper 70s. Northeast winds 15 to 20 miles an hour. Chance of rain 70%. Saturday night, partly cloudy until midnight, then clearing. Lows in the lower 60s. Sunday, sunny. Highs in the lower 80s. Sunday night, clear. Lows in the lower 60s. Monday through Tuesday night, mostly clear. Highs in the mid-80s. Lows in the mid-60s. Wednesday, mostly sunny. Highs in the mid-80s. Again, the forecast for Peoria and surrounding areas of central Illinois for the rest of today, mostly sunny. Highs in the mid-80s. Southeast winds around 5 miles an hour. At noon in Peoria, skies were mostly sunny. The temperature was 80 degrees, the dew point was 62, and the relative humidity was 54%. The heat index was 81. The wind was south at 10 miles an hour, gusting to 18.

The pressure was 30.10 inches and steady. Around central and western Illinois, it was mostly sunny, and temperatures were around 80 degrees. And once again at noon in Peoria, under mostly sunny skies, the temperature was 80, and the heat index was 81. Looking elsewhere around the Midwest at noon, Chicago was mostly sunny, and 83. Indianapolis was mostly sunny, and 82. St. Louis was partly sunny, and 83. Kansas City had light rain, and 76. Des Moines was cloudy, and 80. Milwaukee was mostly sunny, and 83. The time is currently 12:53 p.m. Central Daylight Time. 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Now for the official National Weather Service forecast for Peoria and surrounding areas of central Illinois. Rest of today, mostly sunny. Highs in the mid-80s. Southeast winds around 5 miles an hour. Tonight, partly cloudy until midnight, then becoming mostly cloudy. Lows in the mid-60s. Southeast winds around 5 miles an hour. Friday, mostly cloudy. A chance of showers with a slight chance of thunderstorms in the morning, then showers likely with a chance of thunderstorms in the afternoon. Highs in the mid-70s. Southeast winds 10 to 15 miles an hour with gusts up to 25 miles an hour. Chance of rain 70%. Friday night, showers with a chance of thunderstorms. Lows in the mid-60s. Southeast winds 10 to 15 miles an hour with gusts up to 25 miles an hour. Chance of rain near 100%. Saturday, becoming partly sunny in the afternoon. Showers likely, mainly in the morning. Highs in the upper 70s. Northeast winds 15 to 20 miles an hour. Chance of rain 70%. Saturday night, partly cloudy until midnight, then clearing. Lows in the lower 60s. Sunday, sunny. Highs in the lower 80s. Sunday night, clear. Lows in the lower 60s. Monday through Tuesday night, mostly clear. Highs in the mid-80s. Lows in the mid-60s. Wednesday, mostly sunny. Highs in the mid-80s. Again, the forecast for Peoria and surrounding areas of central Illinois for the rest of today, mostly sunny. Highs in the mid-80s. Southeast winds around 5 miles an hour. Here is a look at the Illinois River stages and the forecast for the next 3 days. River stages were recorded around 7 a.m. Forecasts are for 7 a.m. the next 3 days. At LaSalle, flood stage is 20 feet. This morning's river stage was 13.2 feet. The forecast for LaSalle is 12.4 feet on Friday, 12.2 feet on Saturday, and 12.0 feet on Sunday. At Henry, flood stage is 23 feet. This morning's river stage was 15.4 feet. The forecast for Henry is 15.3 feet on Friday, 15.1 feet on Saturday, and 14.9 feet on Sunday. At Peoria, flood stage is 18 feet. This morning's river stage was 12.2 feet. The forecast for Peoria is 12.2 feet on Friday, 12.1 feet on Saturday, and 12.0 feet on Sunday. At Havana, flood stage is 14 feet. This morning's river stage was 7.7 feet. The forecast for Havana is 8.0 feet on Friday, 8.0 feet on Saturday, and 7.5 feet on Sunday. At noon in Peoria, skies were mostly sunny. The temperature was 80 degrees, the dew point was 62, and the relative humidity was 54%. The heat index was 81. The wind was south at 10 miles an hour, gusting to 18. The pressure was 30.10 inches and steady. Around central and western Illinois, it was mostly sunny, and temperatures were around 80 degrees. And once again at noon in Peoria, under mostly sunny skies, the temperature was 80, and the heat index was 81. Looking elsewhere around the Midwest at noon, Chicago was mostly sunny, and 83. Indianapolis was mostly sunny, and 82. St. Louis was partly sunny, and 83. Kansas City had light rain, and 76. Des Moines was cloudy, and 80. Milwaukee was mostly sunny, and 83. The time is currently 12:58 p.m. Central Daylight Time.

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Now for the official National Weather Service forecast for Peoria and surrounding areas of central Illinois. Rest of today, mostly sunny. Highs in the mid-80s. Southeast winds around 5 miles an hour. Tonight, partly cloudy until midnight, then becoming mostly cloudy. Lows in the mid-60s. Southeast winds around 5 miles an hour. Friday, mostly cloudy. A chance of showers with a slight chance of thunderstorms in the morning, then showers likely with a chance of thunderstorms in the afternoon. Highs in the mid-70s. Southeast winds 10 to 15 miles an hour with gusts up to 25 miles an hour. Chance of rain 70%. Friday night, showers with a chance of thunderstorms. Lows in the mid-60s. Southeast winds 10 to 15 miles an hour with gusts up to 25 miles an hour. Chance of rain near 100%. Saturday, becoming partly sunny in the afternoon. Showers likely, mainly in the morning. Highs in the upper 70s. Northeast winds 15 to 20 miles an hour. Chance of rain 70%. Saturday night, partly cloudy until midnight, then clearing. Lows in the lower 60s. Sunday, sunny. Highs in the lower 80s. Sunday night, clear. Lows in the lower 60s. Monday through Tuesday night, mostly clear. Highs in the mid-80s. Lows in the mid-60s. Wednesday, mostly sunny. Highs in the mid-80s. Again, the forecast for Peoria and surrounding areas of central Illinois for the rest of today, mostly sunny. Highs in the mid-80s. Southeast winds around 5 miles an hour. The time is currently 1 p.m. Central Daylight Time. 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Now for the official National Weather Service forecast for Peoria and surrounding areas of central Illinois. Rest of today, mostly sunny. Highs in the mid-80s. Southeast winds around 5 miles an hour. Tonight, partly cloudy until midnight, then becoming mostly cloudy. Lows in the mid-60s. Southeast winds around 5 miles an hour. Friday, mostly cloudy. A chance of showers with a slight chance of thunderstorms in the morning, then showers likely with a chance of thunderstorms in the afternoon. Highs in the mid-70s. Southeast winds 10 to 15 miles an hour with gusts up to 25 miles an hour. Chance of rain 70%. Friday night, showers with a chance of thunderstorms. Lows in the mid-60s. Southeast winds 10 to 15 miles an hour with gusts up to 25 miles an hour. Chance of rain near 100%. Saturday, becoming partly sunny in the afternoon. Showers likely, mainly in the morning. Highs in the upper 70s. Northeast winds 15 to 20 miles an hour. Chance of rain 70%. Saturday night, partly cloudy until midnight, then clearing. Lows in the lower 60s. Sunday, sunny. Highs in the lower 80s. Sunday night, clear. Lows in the lower 60s. Monday through Tuesday night, mostly clear. Highs in the mid-80s. Lows in the mid-60s. Wednesday, mostly sunny. Highs in the mid-80s. Again, the forecast for Peoria and surrounding areas of central Illinois for the rest of today, mostly sunny. Highs in the mid-80s. Southeast winds around 5 miles an hour. The time is currently 1:02 p.m. Central Daylight Time. 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Now for the official National Weather Service forecast for Peoria and surrounding areas of central Illinois. Rest of today, mostly sunny. Highs in the mid-80s. Southeast winds around 5 miles an hour. Tonight, partly cloudy until midnight, then becoming mostly cloudy. Lows in the mid-60s. Southeast winds around 5 miles an hour. Friday, mostly cloudy. A chance of showers with a slight chance of thunderstorms in the morning, then showers likely with a chance of thunderstorms in the afternoon. Highs in the mid-70s. Southeast winds 10 to 15 miles an hour with gusts up to 25 miles an hour. Chance of rain 70%.

Friday night, showers with a chance of thunderstorms. Lows in the mid-60s. Southeast winds 10 to 15 miles an hour with gusts up to 25 miles an hour. Chance of rain near 100%. Saturday, becoming partly sunny in the afternoon. Showers likely, mainly in the morning. Highs in the upper 70s. Northeast winds 15 to 20 miles an hour. Chance of rain 70%. Saturday night, partly cloudy until midnight, then clearing. Lows in the lower 60s. Sunday, sunny. Highs in the lower 80s. Sunday night, clear. Lows in the lower 60s. Monday through Tuesday night, mostly clear. Highs in the mid-80s. Lows in the mid-60s. Wednesday, mostly sunny. Highs in the mid-80s. Again, the forecast for Peoria and surrounding areas of central Illinois for the rest of today, mostly sunny. Highs in the mid-80s. Southeast winds around 5 miles an hour. At 1 p.m. in Peoria, skies were mostly sunny. The temperature was 82 degrees, the dew point was 62, and the relative humidity was 50%. The heat index was 83. The wind was south at 10 miles an hour, gusting to 18. The pressure was 30.08 inches and falling. Around central and western Illinois, it was mostly sunny, and the temperatures were in the lower 80s. And once again at 1 p.m. in Peoria, under mostly sunny skies, the temperature was 82, and the heat index was 83. The time is currently 1:04 p.m. Central Daylight Time. 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Here is a look at the Illinois River stages and the forecast for the next 3 days. River stages were recorded around 7 a.m. Forecasts are for 7 a.m. the next 3 days. At LaSalle, flood stage is 20 feet. This morning's river stage was 13.2 feet. The forecast for LaSalle is 12.4 feet on Friday, 12.2 feet on Saturday, and 12.0 feet on Sunday. At Henry, flood stage is 23 feet. This morning's river stage was 15.4 feet. The forecast for Henry is 15.3 feet on Friday, 15.1 feet on Saturday, and 14.9 feet on Sunday. At Peoria, flood stage is 18 feet. This morning's river stage was 12.2 feet. The forecast for Peoria is 12.2 feet on Friday, 12.1 feet on Saturday, and 12.0 feet on Sunday. At Havana, flood stage is 14 feet. This morning's river stage was 7.7 feet. The forecast for Havana is 8.0 feet on Friday, 8.0 feet on Saturday, and 7.5 feet on Sunday. Now for the official National Weather Service forecast for Peoria and surrounding areas of central Illinois. Rest of today, mostly sunny. Highs in the mid-80s. Southeast winds around 5 miles an hour. Tonight, partly cloudy until midnight, then becoming mostly cloudy. Lows in the mid-60s. Southeast winds around 5 miles an hour. Friday, mostly cloudy. A chance of showers with a slight chance of thunderstorms in the morning, then showers likely with a chance of thunderstorms in the afternoon. Highs in the mid-70s. Southeast winds 10 to 15 miles an hour with gusts up to 25 miles an hour. Chance of rain 70%. Friday night, showers with a chance of thunderstorms. Lows in the mid-60s. Southeast winds 10 to 15 miles an hour with gusts up to 25 miles an hour. Chance of rain near 100%. Saturday, becoming partly sunny in the afternoon. Showers likely, mainly in the morning. Highs in the upper 70s. Northeast winds 15 to 20 miles an hour. Chance of rain 70%. Saturday night, partly cloudy until midnight, then clearing. Lows in the lower 60s. Sunday, sunny. Highs in the lower 80s. Sunday night, clear. Lows in the lower 60s. Monday through Tuesday night, mostly clear. Highs in the mid-80s. Lows in the mid-60s. Wednesday, mostly sunny. Highs in the mid-80s. Again, the forecast for Peoria and surrounding areas of central Illinois for the rest of today, mostly sunny. Highs in the mid-80s. Southeast winds around 5 miles an hour.

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Now for the official National Weather Service forecast for Peoria and surrounding areas of central Illinois. Rest of today, mostly sunny. Highs in the mid-80s. Southeast winds around 5 miles an hour. Tonight, partly cloudy until midnight, then becoming mostly cloudy. Lows in the mid-60s. Southeast winds around 5 miles an hour. Friday, mostly cloudy. A chance of showers with a slight chance of thunderstorms in the morning, then showers likely with a chance of thunderstorms in the afternoon. Highs in the mid-70s. Southeast winds 10 to 15 miles an hour with gusts up to 25 miles an hour. Chance of rain 70%. Friday night, showers with a chance of thunderstorms. Lows in the mid-60s. Southeast winds 10 to 15 miles an hour with gusts up to 25 miles an hour. Chance of rain near 100%. Saturday, becoming partly sunny in the afternoon. Showers likely, mainly in the morning. Highs in the upper 70s. Northeast winds 15 to 20 miles an hour. Chance of rain 70%. Saturday night, partly cloudy until midnight, then clearing. Lows in the lower 60s. Sunday, sunny. Highs in the lower 80s. Sunday night, clear. Lows in the lower 60s. Monday through Tuesday night, mostly clear. Highs in the mid-80s. Lows in the mid-60s. Wednesday, mostly sunny. Highs in the mid-80s. Again, the forecast for Peoria and surrounding areas of central Illinois for the rest of today, mostly sunny. Highs in the mid-80s. Southeast winds around 5 miles an hour. At 1 p.m. in Peoria, skies were mostly sunny. The temperature was 82 degrees, the dew point was 62, and the relative humidity was 50%. The heat index was 83. The wind was south at 10 miles an hour, gusting to 18. The pressure was 30.08 inches and falling. Around central and western Illinois, it was mostly sunny, and the temperatures were in the lower 80s. And once again at 1 p.m. in Peoria, under mostly sunny skies, the temperature was 82, and the heat index was 83. Looking elsewhere around the Midwest at 1 p.m., Chicago was partly sunny, and 85. Indianapolis was mostly sunny, and 83. St. Louis was partly sunny, and 84. Kansas City was cloudy, and 78. Des Moines was cloudy, and 80. Milwaukee was mostly sunny, and 85. The time is currently 1:11 p.m. Central Daylight Time. 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Now for the official National Weather Service forecast for Peoria and surrounding areas of central Illinois. Rest of today, mostly sunny. Highs in the mid-80s. Southeast winds around 5 miles an hour. Tonight, partly cloudy until midnight, then becoming mostly cloudy. Lows in the mid-60s. Southeast winds around 5 miles an hour. Friday, mostly cloudy. A chance of showers with a slight chance of thunderstorms in the morning, then showers likely with a chance of thunderstorms in the afternoon. Highs in the mid-70s. Southeast winds 10 to 15 miles an hour with gusts up to 25 miles an hour. Chance of rain 70%. Friday night, showers with a chance of thunderstorms. Lows in the mid-60s. Southeast winds 10 to 15 miles an hour with gusts up to 25 miles an hour. Chance of rain near 100%. Saturday, becoming partly sunny in the afternoon. Showers likely, mainly in the morning. Highs in the upper 70s. Northeast winds 15 to 20 miles an hour. Chance of rain 70%. Saturday night, partly cloudy until midnight, then clearing. Lows in the lower 60s. Sunday, sunny. Highs in the lower 80s. Sunday night, clear. Lows in the lower 60s. Monday through Tuesday night, mostly clear. Highs in the mid-80s. Lows in the mid-60s. Wednesday, mostly sunny. Highs in the mid-80s. Again, the forecast for Peoria and surrounding areas of central Illinois for the rest of today, mostly sunny.

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Southeast winds around 5 miles an hour. 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At 1 p.m. in Peoria, skies were mostly sunny. The temperature was 82 degrees, the dew point was 62, and the relative humidity was 50%. The heat index was 83. The wind was south at 10 miles an hour, gusting to 18. The pressure was 30.08 inches and falling. Around central and western Illinois, skies ranged from sunny to mostly sunny, and the temperatures were in the lower 80s. And once again at 1 p.m. in Peoria, under mostly sunny skies, the temperature was 82, and the heat index was 83. Looking elsewhere around the Midwest at 1 p.m., Chicago was partly sunny, and 85. Indianapolis was mostly sunny, and 83. St. Louis was partly sunny, and 84. Kansas City was cloudy, and 78. Des Moines was cloudy, and 80. Milwaukee was mostly sunny, and 85. The time is currently 1:14 p.m. Central Daylight Time. 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Here is a look at the Illinois River stages and the forecast for the next 3 days. River stages were recorded around 7 a.m. Forecasts are for 7 a.m. the next 3 days. At LaSalle, flood stage is 20 feet. This morning's river stage was 13.2 feet. The forecast for LaSalle is 12.4 feet on Friday, 12.2 feet on Saturday, and 12.0 feet on Sunday. At Henry, flood stage is 23 feet. This morning's river stage was 15.4 feet. The forecast for Henry is 15.3 feet on Friday, 15.1 feet on Saturday, and 14.9 feet on Sunday. At Peoria, flood stage is 18 feet. This morning's river stage was 12.2 feet. The forecast for Peoria is 12.2 feet on Friday, 12.1 feet on Saturday, and 12.0 feet on Sunday. At Havana, flood stage is 14 feet. This morning's river stage was 7.7 feet. The forecast for Havana is 8.0 feet on Friday, 8.0 feet on Saturday, and 7.5 feet on Sunday. Now for the official National Weather Service forecast for Peoria and surrounding areas of central Illinois. Rest of today, mostly sunny. Highs in the mid-80s. Southeast winds around 5 miles an hour. Tonight, partly cloudy until midnight, then becoming mostly cloudy. Lows in the mid-60s. Southeast winds around 5 miles an hour. Friday, mostly cloudy. A chance of showers with a slight chance of thunderstorms in the morning, then showers likely with a chance of thunderstorms in the afternoon. Highs in the mid-70s. Southeast winds 10 to 15 miles an hour with gusts up to 25 miles an hour. Chance of rain 70%. Friday night, showers with a chance of thunderstorms. Lows in the mid-60s. Southeast winds 10 to 15 miles an hour with gusts up to 25 miles an hour. Chance of rain near 100%. Saturday, becoming partly sunny in the afternoon. Showers likely, mainly in the morning. Highs in the upper 70s. Northeast winds 15 to 20 miles an hour. Chance of rain 70%. Saturday night, partly cloudy until midnight, then clearing. Lows in the lower 60s. Sunday, sunny. Highs in the lower 80s. Sunday night, clear. Lows in the lower 60s. Monday through Tuesday night, mostly clear. Highs in the mid-80s. Lows in the mid-60s. Wednesday, mostly sunny. Highs in the mid-80s. Again, the forecast for Peoria and surrounding areas of central Illinois for the rest of today, mostly sunny. Highs in the mid-80s. Southeast winds around 5 miles an hour.

At 1 p.m. in Peoria, skies were mostly sunny. The temperature was 82 degrees, the dew point was 62, and the relative humidity was 50%. The heat index was 83. The wind was south at 10 miles an hour, gusting to 18. The pressure was 30.08 inches and falling. Around central and western Illinois, skies ranged from sunny to mostly sunny, and the temperatures were in the lower 80s. And once again at 1 p.m. in Peoria, under mostly sunny skies, the temperature was 82, and the heat index was 83. Looking elsewhere around the Midwest at 1 p.m., Chicago was partly sunny, and 85. Indianapolis was mostly sunny, and 83. St. Louis was partly sunny, and 84. Kansas City was cloudy, and 78. Des Moines was cloudy, and 80. Milwaukee was mostly sunny, and 85. The time is currently 1:19 p.m. Central Daylight Time. 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Now for the official National Weather Service forecast for Peoria and surrounding areas of central Illinois. Rest of today, mostly sunny. Highs in the mid-80s. Southeast winds around 5 miles an hour. Tonight, partly cloudy until midnight, then becoming mostly cloudy. Lows in the mid-60s. Southeast winds around 5 miles an hour. Friday, mostly cloudy. A chance of showers with a slight chance of thunderstorms in the morning, then showers likely with a chance of thunderstorms in the afternoon. Highs in the mid-70s. Southeast winds 10 to 15 miles an hour with gusts up to 25 miles an hour. Chance of rain 70%. Friday night, showers with a chance of thunderstorms. Lows in the mid-60s. Southeast winds 10 to 15 miles an hour with gusts up to 25 miles an hour. Chance of rain near 100%. Saturday, becoming partly sunny in the afternoon. Showers likely, mainly in the morning. Highs in the upper 70s. Northeast winds 15 to 20 miles an hour. Chance of rain 70%. Saturday night, partly cloudy until midnight, then clearing. Lows in the lower 60s. Sunday, sunny. Highs in the lower 80s. Sunday night, clear. Lows in the lower 60s. Monday through Tuesday night, mostly clear. Highs in the mid-80s. Lows in the mid-60s. Wednesday, mostly sunny. Highs in the mid-80s. Again, the forecast for Peoria and surrounding areas of central Illinois for the rest of today, mostly sunny. Highs in the mid-80s. Southeast winds around 5 miles an hour. At 1 p.m. in Peoria, skies were mostly sunny. The temperature was 82 degrees, the dew point was 62, and the relative humidity was 50%. The heat index was 83. The wind was south at 10 miles an hour, gusting to 18. The pressure was 30.08 inches and falling. Around central and western Illinois, skies ranged from sunny to mostly sunny, and the temperatures were in the lower 80s. And once again at 1 p.m. in Peoria, under mostly sunny skies, the temperature was 82, and the heat index was 83. At 1 p.m. in Peoria, skies were mostly sunny. The temperature was 82 degrees, the dew point was 62, and the relative humidity was 50%. The heat index was 83. The wind was south at 10 miles an hour, gusting to 18. The pressure was 30.08 inches and falling. Around central and western Illinois, skies ranged from mostly sunny to partly sunny, and the temperatures were in the lower 80s. And once again at 1 p.m. in Peoria, under mostly sunny skies, the temperature was 82, and the heat index was 83. Looking elsewhere around the Midwest at 1 p.m., Chicago was partly sunny, and 85. Indianapolis was mostly sunny, and 83. St. Louis was partly sunny, and 84. Kansas City was cloudy, and 78. Des Moines was cloudy, and 80. Milwaukee was mostly sunny, and 85. The time is currently 1:22 p.m. Central Daylight Time. 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Now for the official National Weather Service forecast for Peoria and surrounding areas of central Illinois. Rest of

mostly sunny. Highs in the mid-80s. Southeast winds around 5 miles an hour. Tonight, partly cloudy until midnight, then becoming mostly cloudy. Lows in the mid-60s. Southeast winds around 5 miles an hour. Friday, mostly cloudy. A chance of showers with a slight chance of thunderstorms in the morning, then showers likely with a chance of thunderstorms in the afternoon. Highs in the mid-70s. Southeast winds 10 to 15 miles an hour with gusts up to 25 miles an hour. Chance of rain 70%. Friday night, showers with a chance of thunderstorms. Lows in the mid-60s. Southeast winds 10 to 15 miles an hour with gusts up to 25 miles an hour. Chance of rain near 100%. Saturday, becoming partly sunny in the afternoon. Showers likely, mainly in the morning. Highs in the upper 70s. Northeast winds 15 to 20 miles an hour. Chance of rain 70%. Saturday night, partly cloudy until midnight, then clearing. Lows in the lower 60s. Sunday, sunny. Highs in the lower 80s. Sunday night, clear. Lows in the lower 60s. Monday through Tuesday night, mostly clear. Highs in the mid-80s. Lows in the mid-60s. Wednesday, mostly sunny. Highs in the mid-80s. Again, the forecast for Peoria and surrounding areas of central Illinois for the rest of today, mostly sunny. Highs in the mid-80s. Southeast winds around 5 miles an hour. At 1 p.m. in Peoria, skies were mostly sunny. The temperature was 82 degrees, the dew point was 62, and the relative humidity was 50%. The heat index was 83. The wind was south at 10 miles an hour, gusting to 18. The pressure was 30.08 inches and falling. Around central and western Illinois, skies ranged from mostly sunny to partly sunny, and the temperatures were in the lower 80s. And once again at 1 p.m. in Peoria, under mostly sunny skies, the temperature was 82, and the heat index was 83. Here is a look at the Illinois River stages and the forecast for the next 3 days. River stages were recorded around 7 a.m. Forecasts are for 7 a.m. the next 3 days. At LaSalle, flood stage is 20 feet. This morning's river stage was 13.2 feet. The forecast for LaSalle is 12.4 feet on Friday, 12.2 feet on Saturday, and 12.0 feet on Sunday. At Henry, flood stage is 23 feet. This morning's river stage was 15.4 feet. The forecast for Henry is 15.3 feet on Friday, 15.1 feet on Saturday, and 14.9 feet on Sunday. At Peoria, flood stage is 18 feet. This morning's river stage was 12.2 feet. The forecast for Peoria is 12.2 feet on Friday, 12.1 feet on Saturday, and 12.0 feet on Sunday. At Havana, flood stage is 14 feet. This morning's river stage was 7.7 feet. The forecast for Havana is 8.0 feet on Friday, 8.0 feet on Saturday, and 7.5 feet on Sunday. Looking elsewhere around the Midwest at 1 p.m., Chicago was partly sunny, and 85. Indianapolis was mostly sunny, and 83. St. Louis was partly sunny, and 84. Kansas City was cloudy, and 78. Des Moines was cloudy, and 80. Milwaukee was mostly sunny, and 85. The time is currently 1:27 p.m. Central Daylight Time. 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Now for the official National Weather Service forecast for Peoria and surrounding areas of central Illinois. Rest of today, mostly sunny. Highs in the mid-80s. Southeast winds around 5 miles an hour. Tonight, partly cloudy until midnight, then becoming mostly cloudy. Lows in the mid-60s. Southeast winds around 5 miles an hour. Friday, mostly cloudy. A chance of showers with a slight chance of thunderstorms in the morning, then showers likely with a chance of thunderstorms in the afternoon. Highs in the mid-70s. Southeast winds 10 to 15 miles an hour with gusts up to 25 miles an hour. Chance of rain 70%. Friday night, showers with a chance of thunderstorms. Lows in the mid-60s.
Southeast winds 10 to 15 miles an hour with gusts up to 25 miles an hour. Chance of rain near 100%. Saturday, becoming partly sunny in the afternoon. Showers likely, mainly in the morning. Highs in the upper 70s. Northeast winds 15 to 20 miles an hour. Chance of rain 70%. Saturday night, partly cloudy until midnight, then clearing. Lows in the lower 60s. Sunday, sunny. Highs in the lower 80s. Sunday night, clear. Lows in the lower 60s. Monday through Tuesday night, mostly clear. Highs in the mid 80s. Lows in the mid 60s. Wednesday, mostly sunny. Highs in the mid 80s. Again, the forecast for Peoria and surrounding areas of central Illinois for the rest of today, mostly sunny. Highs in the mid 80s. Southeast winds around 5 miles an hour. At 1 p.m. in Peoria, skies were mostly sunny. The temperature was 82 degrees, the dew point was 62, and the relative humidity was 50%. The heat index was 83. The wind was south at 10 miles an hour, gusting to 18. The pressure was 30.08 inches and falling. Around central and western Illinois, skies ranged from mostly sunny to partly sunny, and the temperatures were in the lower 80s. And once again at 1 p.m. in Peoria, under mostly sunny skies, the temperature was 82, and the heat index was 83. Looking elsewhere around the Midwest at 1 p.m., Chicago was partly sunny, and 85. Indianapolis was mostly sunny, and 83. St. Louis was partly sunny, and 84. Kansas City was cloudy, and 78. Des Moines was cloudy, and 80. Milwaukee was mostly sunny, and 85. The time is currently 1:30 p.m. Central Daylight Time. 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Now for the official National Weather Service forecast for Peoria and surrounding areas of central Illinois. Rest of today, mostly sunny. Highs in the mid-80s. Southeast winds around 5 miles an hour. Tonight, partly cloudy until midnight, then becoming mostly cloudy. Lows in the mid-60s. Southeast winds around 5 miles an hour. Friday, mostly cloudy. A chance of showers with a slight chance of thunderstorms in the morning, then showers likely with a chance of thunderstorms in the afternoon. Highs in the mid-70s. Southeast winds 10 to 15 miles an hour with gusts up to 25 miles an hour. Chance of rain 70%. Friday night, showers with a chance of thunderstorms. Lows in the mid-60s. Southeast winds 10 to 15 miles an hour with gusts up to 25 miles an hour. Chance of rain near 100%. Saturday, becoming partly sunny in the afternoon. Showers likely, mainly in the morning. Highs in the upper 70s. Northeast winds 15 to 20 miles an hour. Chance of rain 70%. Saturday night, partly cloudy until midnight, then clearing. Lows in the lower 60s. Sunday, sunny. Highs in the lower 80s. Sunday night, clear. Lows in the lower 60s. Monday through Tuesday night, mostly clear. Highs in the mid-80s. Lows in the mid-60s. Wednesday, mostly sunny. Highs in the mid-80s. Again, the forecast for Peoria and surrounding areas of central Illinois for the rest of today, mostly sunny. Highs in the mid-80s. Southeast winds around 5 miles an hour. At 1 p.m. in Peoria, skies were mostly sunny. The temperature was 82 degrees, the dew point was 62, and the relative humidity was 50%. The heat index was 83. The wind was south at 10 miles an hour, gusting to 18. The pressure was 30.08 inches and falling. Around central and western Illinois, skies ranged from mostly sunny to partly sunny, and the temperatures were in the lower 80s. And once again at 1 p.m. in Peoria, under mostly sunny skies, the temperature was 82, and the heat index was 83. Looking elsewhere around the Midwest at 1 p.m., Chicago was partly sunny, and 85. Indianapolis was mostly sunny, and 83. St. Louis was partly sunny, and 84. Kansas City was cloudy, and 78.

Des Moines was cloudy, and 80. Milwaukee was mostly sunny, and 85. And 84. Kansas City was cloudy, and 78. Des Moines was cloudy, and 80. Milwaukee was mostly sunny, and 85. The time is currently 1:33 p.m. Central Daylight Time. 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Now for the official National Weather Service forecast for Peoria and surrounding areas of central Illinois. Rest of today, mostly sunny. Highs in the mid-80s. Southeast winds around 5 miles an hour. Tonight, partly cloudy until midnight, then becoming mostly cloudy. Lows in the mid-60s. Southeast winds around 5 miles an hour. Friday, mostly cloudy. A chance of showers with a slight chance of thunderstorms in the morning, then showers likely with a chance of thunderstorms in the afternoon. Highs in the mid-70s. Southeast winds 10 to 15 miles an hour with gusts up to 25 miles an hour. Chance of rain 70%. Friday night, showers with a chance of thunderstorms. Lows in the mid-60s. Southeast winds 10 to 15 miles an hour with gusts up to 25 miles an hour. Chance of rain near 100%. Saturday, becoming partly sunny in the afternoon. Showers likely, mainly in the morning. Highs in the upper 70s. Northeast winds 15 to 20 miles an hour. Chance of rain 70%. Saturday night, partly cloudy until midnight, then clearing. Lows in the lower 60s. Sunday, sunny. Highs in the lower 80s. Sunday night, clear. Lows in the lower 60s. Monday through Tuesday night, mostly clear. Highs in the mid-80s. Lows in the mid-60s. Wednesday, mostly sunny. Highs in the mid-80s. Again, the forecast for Peoria and surrounding areas of central Illinois for the rest of today, mostly sunny. Highs in the mid-80s. Southeast winds around 5 miles an hour. Here is a look at the Illinois River stages and the forecast for the next 3 days. River stages were recorded around 7 a.m. Forecasts are for 7 a.m. the next 3 days. At LaSalle, flood stage is 20 feet. This morning's river stage was 13.2 feet. The forecast for LaSalle is 12.4 feet on Friday, 12.2 feet on Saturday, and 12.0 feet on Sunday. At Henry, flood stage is 23 feet. This morning's river stage was 15.4 feet. The forecast for Henry is 15.3 feet on Friday, 15.1 feet on Saturday, and 14.9 feet on Sunday. At Peoria, flood stage is 18 feet. This morning's river stage was 12.2 feet. The forecast for Peoria is 12.2 feet on Friday, 12.1 feet on Saturday, and 12.0 feet on Sunday. At Havana, flood stage is 14 feet. This morning's river stage was 7.7 feet. The forecast for Havana is 8.0 feet on Friday, 8.0 feet on Saturday, and 7.5 feet on Sunday. At 1 p.m. in Peoria, skies were mostly sunny. The temperature was 82 degrees, the dew point was 62, and the relative humidity was 50%. The heat index was 83. The wind was south at 10 miles an hour, gusting to 18. The pressure was 30.08 inches and falling. Around central and western Illinois, skies ranged from mostly sunny to partly sunny, and the temperatures were in the lower 80s. And once again at 1 p.m. in Peoria, under mostly sunny skies, the temperature was 82, and the heat index was 83. Looking elsewhere around the Midwest at 1 p.m., Chicago was partly sunny, and 85. Indianapolis was mostly sunny, and 83. St. Louis was partly sunny, and 84. Kansas City was cloudy, and 78. Des Moines was cloudy, and 80. Milwaukee was mostly sunny, and 85. The time is currently 1:37 p.m. Central Daylight Time. 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Now for the official National Weather Service forecast for Peoria and surrounding areas of central Illinois. Rest of today, mostly sunny. Highs in the mid-80s. Southeast winds around 5.

miles an hour. Chance of rain 70%. Saturday night, partly cloudy until midnight, then clearing. Lows in the lower 60s. Sunday, sunny. Highs in the lower 80s. Sunday night, clear. Lows in the lower 60s. Monday through Tuesday night, mostly clear. Highs in the mid 80s. Lows in the mid 60s. Wednesday, mostly sunny. Highs in the mid 80s. Again, the forecast for Peoria and surrounding areas of central Illinois for the rest of today, mostly sunny. Highs in the mid 80s. Southeast winds around 5 miles an hour. At 1 p.m. in Peoria, skies were mostly sunny. The temperature was 82 degrees, the dew point was 62, and the relative humidity was 50%. The heat index was 83. The wind was south at 10 miles an hour, gusting to 18. The pressure was 30.08 inches and falling. Around central and western Illinois, skies ranged from mostly sunny to partly sunny, and the temperatures were in the lower 80s. And once again at 1 p.m. in Peoria, under mostly sunny skies, the temperature was 82, and the heat index was 83. Looking elsewhere around the Midwest at 1 p.m., Chicago was partly sunny, and 85. Indianapolis was mostly sunny, and 83. St. Louis was partly sunny, and 84. Kansas City was cloudy, and 78. Des Moines was cloudy, and 80. Milwaukee was mostly sunny, and 85. The time is currently 1:40 p.m. Central Daylight Time. 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Now for the official National Weather Service forecast for Peoria and surrounding areas of central Illinois. Rest of today, mostly sunny. Near steady temperature in the lower 80s. Southeast winds around 5 miles an hour. Tonight, mostly cloudy. Lows in the mid-60s. Southeast winds around 5 miles an hour. Friday, a chance of showers with a slight chance of thunderstorms in the morning, then showers with a chance of thunderstorms in the afternoon. Highs in the upper 70s. Southeast winds 10 to 15 miles an hour with gusts up to 25 miles an hour. Chance of rain near 100%. Friday night, showers with a chance of thunderstorms. Lows in the mid-60s. Southeast winds 10 to 15 miles an hour with gusts up to 30 miles an hour. Chance of rain near 100%. Saturday, showers. A chance of thunderstorms in the afternoon. Highs in the mid-70s. Northeast winds 15 to 20 miles an hour with gusts up to 30 miles an hour. Chance of rain 90%. Saturday night, mostly cloudy with a chance of showers until midnight, then partly cloudy after midnight. Lows in the lower 60s. Chance of rain 40%. Sunday, mostly sunny. Highs in the upper 70s. Sunday night through Monday night, mostly clear. Lows in the lower 60s. Highs in the lower 80s. Tuesday, sunny. A chance of showers in the afternoon. Highs in the mid-80s. Chance of rain 40%. Tuesday night, mostly clear. Lows in the mid-60s. Wednesday, mostly sunny. Highs in the mid-80s. Again, the forecast for Peoria and surrounding areas of central Illinois for the rest of today, mostly sunny. Near steady temperature in the lower 80s. Southeast winds around 5 miles an hour. At 1 p.m. in Peoria, skies were mostly sunny. The temperature was 82 degrees, the dew point was 62, and the relative humidity was 50%. The heat index was 83. The wind was south at 10 miles an hour, gusting to 18. The pressure was 30.08 inches and falling. Around central and western Illinois, skies ranged from mostly sunny to partly sunny, and the temperatures were in the lower 80s. And once again at 1 p.m. in Peoria, under mostly sunny skies, the temperature was 82, and the heat index was 83. Looking elsewhere around the Midwest at 1 p.m., Chicago was partly sunny, and 85. Indianapolis was mostly sunny, and 83. St. Louis was partly sunny, and 84. Kansas City was cloudy, and 78. Des Moines was cloudy, and 80. Milwaukee was mostly sunny, and 85. The time

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Now for the official National Weather Service forecast for Peoria and surrounding areas of central Illinois. Rest of today, mostly sunny. Near steady temperature in the lower 80s. Southeast winds around 5 miles an hour. Tonight, mostly cloudy. Lows in the mid-60s. Southeast winds around 5 miles an hour. Friday, a chance of showers with a slight chance of thunderstorms in the morning, then showers with a chance of thunderstorms in the afternoon. Highs in the upper 70s. Southeast winds 10 to 15 miles an hour with gusts up to 25 miles an hour. Chance of rain near 100%. Friday night, showers with a chance of thunderstorms. Lows in the mid-60s. Southeast winds 10 to 15 miles an hour with gusts up to 30 miles an hour. Chance of rain near 100%. Saturday, showers. A chance of thunderstorms in the afternoon. Highs in the mid-70s. Northeast winds 15 to 20 miles an hour with gusts up to 30 miles an hour. Chance of rain 90%. Saturday night, mostly cloudy with a chance of showers until midnight, then partly cloudy after midnight. Lows in the lower 60s. Chance of rain 40%. Sunday, mostly sunny. Highs in the upper 70s. Sunday night through Monday night, mostly clear. Lows in the lower 60s. Highs in the lower 80s. Tuesday, sunny. A chance of showers in the afternoon. Highs in the mid-80s. Chance of rain 40%. Tuesday night, mostly clear. Lows in the mid-60s. Wednesday, mostly sunny. Highs in the mid-80s. Again, the forecast for Peoria and surrounding areas of central Illinois for the rest of today, mostly sunny. Near steady temperature in the lower 80s. Southeast winds around 5 miles an hour. Here is a look at the Illinois River stages and the forecast for the next 3 days. River stages were recorded around 7 a.m. Forecasts are for 7 a.m. the next 3 days. At LaSalle, flood stage is 20 feet. This morning's river stage was 13.2 feet. The forecast for LaSalle is 12.4 feet on Friday, 12.2 feet on Saturday, and 12.0 feet on Sunday. At Henry, flood stage is 23 feet. This morning's river stage was 15.4 feet. The forecast for Henry is 15.3 feet on Friday, 15.1 feet on Saturday, and 14.9 feet on Sunday. At Peoria, flood stage is 18 feet. This morning's river stage was 12.2 feet. The forecast for Peoria is 12.2 feet on Friday, 12.1 feet on Saturday, and 12.0 feet on Sunday. At Havana, flood stage is 14 feet. This morning's river stage was 7.7 feet. The forecast for Havana is 8.0 feet on Friday, 8.0 feet on Saturday, and 7.5 feet on Sunday. At 1 p.m. in Peoria, skies were mostly sunny. The temperature was 82 degrees, the dew point was 62, and the relative humidity was 50%. The heat index was 83. The wind was south at 10 miles an hour, gusting to 18. The pressure was 30.08 inches and falling. Around central and western Illinois, skies ranged from mostly sunny to partly sunny, and the temperatures were in the lower 80s. And once again at 1 p.m. in Peoria, under mostly sunny skies, the temperature was 82, and the heat index was 83. Looking elsewhere around the Midwest at 1 p.m., Chicago was partly sunny, and 85. Indianapolis was mostly sunny, and 83. St. Louis was partly sunny, and 84. Kansas City was cloudy, and 78. Des Moines was cloudy, and 80. Milwaukee was mostly sunny, and 85. The time is currently 1:48 p.m. Central Daylight Time. 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Now for the official National Weather Service forecast for Peoria and surrounding areas of central Illinois. Rest of today, mostly sunny. Near steady temperature in the lower 80s. Southeast winds around 5 miles an hour. Tonight, mostly cloudy. Lows in the mid-60s.

southeast winds around 5 miles an hour. Friday, a chance of showers with a slight chance of thunderstorms in the morning, then showers with a chance of thunderstorms in the afternoon. Highs in the upper 70s. Southeast winds 10 to 15 miles an hour with gusts up to 25 miles an hour. Chance of rain near 100%. Friday night, showers with a chance of thunderstorms. Lows in the mid-60s. Southeast winds 10 to 15 miles an hour with gusts up to 30 miles an hour. Chance of rain near 100%. Saturday, showers. A chance of thunderstorms in the afternoon. Highs in the mid-70s. Northeast winds 15 to 20 miles an hour with gusts up to 30 miles an hour. Chance of rain 90%. Saturday night, mostly cloudy with a chance of showers until midnight, then partly cloudy after midnight. Lows in the lower 60s. Chance of rain 40%. Sunday, mostly sunny. Highs in the upper 70s. Sunday night through Monday night, mostly clear. Lows in the lower 60s. Highs in the lower 80s. Tuesday, sunny. A chance of showers in the afternoon. Highs in the mid-80s. Chance of rain 40%. Tuesday night, mostly clear. Lows in the mid-60s. Wednesday, mostly sunny. Highs in the mid-80s. Again, the forecast for Peoria and surrounding areas of central Illinois for the rest of today, mostly sunny. Near steady temperature in the lower 80s. Southeast winds around 5 miles an hour. At 1 p.m. in Peoria, skies were mostly sunny. The temperature was 82 degrees, the dew point was 62, and the relative humidity was 50%. The heat index was 83. The wind was south at 10 miles an hour, gusting to 18. The pressure was 30.08 inches and falling. Around central and western Illinois, skies ranged from mostly sunny to partly sunny, and the temperatures were in the lower 80s. And once again at 1 p.m. in Peoria, under mostly sunny skies, the temperature was 82, and the heat index was 83. Looking elsewhere around the Midwest at 1 p.m., Chicago was partly sunny, and 85. Indianapolis was mostly sunny, and 83. St. Louis was partly sunny, and 84. Kansas City was cloudy, and 78. Des Moines was cloudy, and 80. Milwaukee was mostly sunny, and 85. The time is currently 1:51 p.m. Central Daylight Time. 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Now for the official National Weather Service forecast for Peoria and surrounding areas of central Illinois. Rest of today, mostly sunny. Near steady temperature in the lower 80s. Southeast winds around 5 miles an hour. Tonight, mostly cloudy. Lows in the mid-60s. Southeast winds around 5 miles an hour. Friday, a chance of showers with a slight chance of thunderstorms in the morning, then showers with a chance of thunderstorms in the afternoon. Highs in the upper 70s. Southeast winds 10 to 15 miles an hour with gusts up to 25 miles an hour. Chance of rain near 100%. Friday night, showers with a chance of thunderstorms. Lows in the mid-60s. Southeast winds 10 to 15 miles an hour with gusts up to 30 miles an hour. Chance of rain near 100%. Saturday, showers. A chance of thunderstorms in the afternoon. Highs in the mid-70s. Northeast winds 15 to 20 miles an hour with gusts up to 30 miles an hour. Chance of rain 90%. Saturday night, mostly cloudy with a chance of showers until midnight, then partly cloudy after midnight. Lows in the lower 60s. Chance of rain 40%. Sunday, mostly sunny. Highs in the upper 70s. Sunday night through Monday night, mostly clear. Lows in the lower 60s. Highs in the lower 80s. Tuesday, sunny. A chance of showers in the afternoon. Highs in the mid-80s. Chance of rain 40%. Tuesday night, mostly clear. Lows in the mid-60s. Wednesday, mostly sunny. Highs in the mid-80s. Again, the forecast for Peoria and surrounding areas of central Illinois for the rest of today, mostly sunny. Near steady temperature in the lower 80s. Southeast winds around 5 miles an hour.

At 1 p.m. in Peoria, skies were mostly sunny. The temperature was 82 degrees, the dew point was 62, and the relative humidity was 50%. The heat index was 83. The wind was south at 10 miles an hour, gusting to 18. The pressure was 30.08 inches and falling. Around central and western Illinois, skies ranged from mostly sunny to partly sunny, and the temperatures were in the lower 80s. And once again at 1 p.m. in Peoria, under mostly sunny skies, the temperature was 82, and the heat index was 83. Looking elsewhere around the Midwest at 1 p.m., Chicago was partly sunny, and 85. Indianapolis was mostly sunny, and 83. St. Louis was partly sunny, and 84. Kansas City was cloudy, and 78. Des Moines was cloudy, and 80. Milwaukee was mostly sunny, and 85. The time is currently 1:54 p.m. Central Daylight Time. Here is a look at the Illinois River stages and the forecast for the next 3 days. River stages were recorded around 7 a.m. Forecasts are for 7 a.m. the next 3 days. At LaSalle, flood stage is 20 feet. This morning's river stage was 13.2 feet. The forecast for LaSalle is 12.4 feet on Friday, 12.2 feet on Saturday, and 12.0 feet on Sunday. At Henry, flood stage is 23 feet. This morning's river stage was 15.4 feet. The forecast for Henry is 15.3 feet on Friday, 15.1 feet on Saturday, and 14.9 feet on Sunday. At Peoria, flood stage is 18 feet. This morning's river stage was 12.2 feet. The forecast for Peoria is 12.2 feet on Friday, 12.1 feet on Saturday, and 12.0 feet on Sunday. At Havana, flood stage is 14 feet. This morning's river stage was 7.7 feet. The forecast for Havana is 8.0 feet on Friday, 8.0 feet on Saturday, and 7.5 feet on Sunday. 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Now for the official National Weather Service forecast for Peoria and surrounding areas of central Illinois. Rest of today, mostly sunny. Near steady temperature in the lower 80s. Southeast winds around 5 miles an hour. Tonight, mostly cloudy. Lows in the mid-60s. Southeast winds around 5 miles an hour. Friday, a chance of showers with a slight chance of thunderstorms in the morning, then showers with a chance of thunderstorms in the afternoon. Highs in the upper 70s. Southeast winds 10 to 15 miles an hour with gusts up to 25 miles an hour. Chance of rain near 100%. Friday night, showers with a chance of thunderstorms. Lows in the mid-60s. Southeast winds 10 to 15 miles an hour with gusts up to 30 miles an hour. Chance of rain near 100%. Saturday, showers. A chance of thunderstorms in the afternoon. Highs in the mid-70s. Northeast winds 15 to 20 miles an hour with gusts up to 30 miles an hour. Chance of rain 90%. Saturday night, mostly cloudy with a chance of showers until midnight, then partly cloudy after midnight. Lows in the lower 60s. Chance of rain 40%. Sunday, mostly sunny. Highs in the upper 70s. Sunday night through Monday night, mostly clear. Lows in the lower 60s. Highs in the lower 80s. Tuesday, sunny. A chance of showers in the afternoon. Highs in the mid-80s. Chance of rain 40%. Tuesday night, mostly clear. Lows in the mid-60s. Wednesday, mostly sunny. Highs in the mid-80s. Again, the forecast for Peoria and surrounding areas of central Illinois for the rest of today, mostly sunny. Near steady temperature in the lower 80s. Southeast winds around 5 miles an hour. At 1 p.m. in Peoria, skies were mostly sunny. The temperature was 82 degrees, the dew point was 62, and the relative humidity was 50%. The heat index was 83. The wind was south at 10 miles an hour, gusting to 18. The pressure was 30.08 inches and falling. Around central and western Illinois, skies ranged from mostly sunny to partly sunny, and the temperatures were in the lower 80s. And once again at 1 p.m. in Peoria.
Under mostly sunny skies, the temperature was 82 and the heat index was 83. Looking elsewhere around the Midwest at 1 p.m., Chicago was partly sunny and 85. Indianapolis was mostly sunny and 83. St. Louis was partly sunny and 84. Kansas City was cloudy and 78. Des Moines was cloudy and 80. Milwaukee was mostly sunny and 85. The time is currently 1:59 p.m. Central Daylight Time. 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Now for the official National Weather Service forecast for Peoria and surrounding areas of central Illinois. Rest of today, mostly sunny. Near steady temperature in the lower 80s. Southeast winds around 5 miles an hour. Tonight, mostly cloudy. Lows in the mid-60s. Southeast winds around 5 miles an hour. Friday, a chance of showers with a slight chance of thunderstorms in the morning, then showers with a chance of thunderstorms in the afternoon. Highs in the upper 70s. Southeast winds 10 to 15 miles an hour with gusts up to 25 miles an hour. Chance of rain near 100%. Friday night, showers with a chance of thunderstorms. Lows in the mid-60s. Southeast winds 10 to 15 miles an hour with gusts up to 30 miles an hour. Chance of rain near 100%. Saturday, showers. A chance of thunderstorms in the afternoon. Highs in the mid-70s. Northeast winds 15 to 20 miles an hour with gusts up to 30 miles an hour. Chance of rain 90%. Saturday night, mostly cloudy with a chance of showers until midnight, then partly cloudy after midnight. Lows in the lower 60s. Chance of rain 40%. Sunday, mostly sunny. Highs in the upper 70s. Sunday night through Monday night, mostly clear. Lows in the lower 60s. Highs in the lower 80s. Tuesday, sunny. A chance of showers in the afternoon. Highs in the mid-80s. Chance of rain 40%. Tuesday night, mostly clear. Lows in the mid-60s. Wednesday, mostly sunny. Highs in the mid-80s. Again, the forecast for Peoria and surrounding areas of central Illinois for the rest of today, mostly sunny. Near steady temperature in the lower 80s. Southeast winds around 5 miles an hour. The time is currently 2:01 p.m. Central Daylight Time. 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Now for the official National Weather Service forecast for Peoria and surrounding areas of central Illinois. Rest of today, mostly sunny. Near steady temperature in the lower 80s. Southeast winds around 5 miles an hour. Tonight, mostly cloudy. Lows in the mid-60s. Southeast winds around 5 miles an hour. Friday, a chance of showers with a slight chance of thunderstorms in the morning, then showers with a chance of thunderstorms in the afternoon. Highs in the upper 70s. Southeast winds 10 to 15 miles an hour with gusts up to 25 miles an hour. Chance of rain near 100%. Friday night, showers with a chance of thunderstorms. Lows in the mid-60s. Southeast winds 10 to 15 miles an hour with gusts up to 30 miles an hour. Chance of rain near 100%. Saturday, showers. A chance of thunderstorms in the afternoon. Highs in the mid-70s. Northeast winds 15 to 20 miles an hour with gusts up to 30 miles an hour. Chance of rain 90%. Saturday night, mostly cloudy with a chance of showers until midnight, then partly cloudy after midnight. Lows in the lower 60s. Chance of rain 40%. Sunday, mostly sunny. Highs in the upper 70s. Sunday night through Monday night, mostly clear. Lows in the lower 60s. Highs in the lower 80s. Tuesday, sunny. A chance of showers in the afternoon. Highs in the mid-80s. Chance of rain 40%. Tuesday night, mostly clear. Lows in the mid-60s. Wednesday, mostly sunny. Highs in the mid-80s. Again, the forecast for Peoria and surrounding areas of central Illinois for the rest of today, mostly sunny. Near steady temperature in the lower 80s. Southeast winds around 5 miles an hour.

At 2 p.m. in Peoria, skies were mostly sunny. The temperature was 84 degrees, the dew point was 62, and the relative humidity was 47%. The heat index was 85. The wind was south at 12 miles an hour. The pressure was 30.07 inches and falling. Around central and western Illinois, skies ranged from mostly sunny to partly sunny, and temperatures were in the lower to mid-80s. And once again at 2 p.m. in Peoria, under mostly sunny skies, the temperature was 84, and the heat index was 85. The time is currently 2:04 p.m. Central Daylight Time. 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Now for the official National Weather Service forecast for Peoria and surrounding areas of central Illinois. Rest of today, mostly sunny. Near steady temperature in the lower 80s. Southeast winds around 5 miles an hour. Tonight, mostly cloudy. Lows in the mid-60s. Southeast winds around 5 miles an hour. Friday, a chance of showers with a slight chance of thunderstorms in the morning, then showers with a chance of thunderstorms in the afternoon. Highs in the upper 70s. Southeast winds 10 to 15 miles an hour with gusts up to 25 miles an hour. Chance of rain near 100%. Friday night, showers with a chance of thunderstorms. Lows in the mid-60s. Southeast winds 10 to 15 miles an hour with gusts up to 30 miles an hour. Chance of rain near 100%. Saturday, showers. A chance of thunderstorms in the afternoon. Highs in the mid-70s. Northeast winds 15 to 20 miles an hour with gusts up to 30 miles an hour. Chance of rain 90%. Saturday night, mostly cloudy with a chance of showers until midnight, then partly cloudy after midnight. Lows in the lower 60s. Chance of rain 40%. Sunday, mostly sunny. Highs in the upper 70s. Sunday night through Monday night, mostly clear. Lows in the lower 60s. Highs in the lower 80s. Tuesday, sunny. A chance of showers in the afternoon. Highs in the mid-80s. Chance of rain 40%. Tuesday night, mostly clear. Lows in the mid-60s. Wednesday, mostly sunny. Highs in the mid-80s. Again, the forecast for Peoria and surrounding areas of central Illinois for the rest of today, mostly sunny. Near steady temperature in the lower 80s. Southeast winds around 5 miles an hour. At 2 p.m. in Peoria, skies were mostly sunny. The temperature was 84 degrees, the dew point was 62, and the relative humidity was 47%. The heat index was 85. The wind was south at 12 miles an hour. The pressure was 30.07 inches and falling. Around central and western Illinois, skies ranged from mostly sunny to partly sunny, and temperatures were in the lower to mid-80s. And once again at 2 p.m. in Peoria, under mostly sunny skies, the temperature was 84, and the heat index was 85. Looking elsewhere around the Midwest at 2 p.m., Chicago was partly sunny, and 85. Indianapolis was mostly sunny, and 84. St. Louis was partly sunny, and 86. Kansas City was partly sunny, and 77. Des Moines was cloudy, and 82. Milwaukee was partly sunny, and 86. The time is currently 2:07 p.m. Central Daylight Time. 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Now for the official National Weather Service forecast for Peoria and surrounding areas of central Illinois. Rest of today, mostly sunny. Near steady temperature in the lower 80s. Southeast winds around 5 miles an hour. Tonight, mostly cloudy. Lows in the mid-60s. Southeast winds around 5 miles an hour. Friday, a chance of showers with a slight chance of thunderstorms in the morning, then showers with a chance of thunderstorms in the afternoon. Highs in the upper 70s. Southeast winds 10 to 15 miles an hour with gusts up to 25 miles an hour. Chance of rain near 100%. Friday night, showers with a chance of thunderstorms. Lows in the mid-60s. Southeast winds 10 to 15 miles an hour with gusts up to 30 miles an hour. Chance of rain near 100%.

Saturday, showers. A chance of thunderstorms in the afternoon. Highs in the mid-70s. Northeast winds 15 to 20 miles an hour with gusts up to 30 miles an hour. Chance of rain 90%. Saturday night, mostly cloudy with a chance of showers until midnight, then partly cloudy after midnight. Lows in the lower 60s. Chance of rain 40%. Sunday, mostly sunny. Highs in the upper 70s. Sunday night through Monday night, mostly clear. Lows in the lower 60s. Highs in the lower 80s. Tuesday, sunny. A chance of showers in the afternoon. Highs in the mid-80s. Chance of rain 40%. Tuesday night, mostly clear. Lows in the mid-60s. Wednesday, mostly sunny. Highs in the mid-80s. Again, the forecast for Peoria and surrounding areas of central Illinois for the rest of today, mostly sunny. Near steady temperature in the lower 80s. Southeast winds around 5 miles an hour. At 2 p.m. in Peoria, skies were mostly sunny. The temperature was 84 degrees, the dew point was 62, and the relative humidity was 47%. The heat index was 85. The wind was south at 12 miles an hour. The pressure was 30.07 inches and falling. Around central and western Illinois, skies ranged from mostly sunny to partly sunny, and temperatures were in the lower to mid-80s. And once again at 2 p.m. in Peoria, under mostly sunny skies, the temperature was 84, and the heat index was 85. Looking elsewhere around the Midwest at 2 p.m., Chicago was partly sunny, and 85. Indianapolis was mostly sunny, and 84. St. Louis was partly sunny, and 86. Kansas City was partly sunny, and 77. Des Moines was cloudy, and 82. Milwaukee was partly sunny, and 86. The time is currently 2:11 p.m. Central Daylight Time. 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Now for the official National Weather Service forecast for Peoria and surrounding areas of central Illinois. Rest of today, mostly sunny. Near steady temperature in the lower 80s. Southeast winds around 5 miles an hour. Tonight, mostly cloudy. Lows in the mid-60s. Southeast winds around 5 miles an hour. Friday, a chance of showers with a slight chance of thunderstorms in the morning, then showers with a chance of thunderstorms in the afternoon. Highs in the upper 70s. Southeast winds 10 to 15 miles an hour with gusts up to 25 miles an hour. Chance of rain near 100%. Friday night, showers with a chance of thunderstorms. Lows in the mid-60s. Southeast winds 10 to 15 miles an hour with gusts up to 30 miles an hour. Chance of rain near 100%. Saturday, showers. A chance of thunderstorms in the afternoon. Highs in the mid-70s. Northeast winds 15 to 20 miles an hour with gusts up to 30 miles an hour. Chance of rain 90%. Saturday night, mostly cloudy with a chance of showers until midnight, then partly cloudy after midnight. Lows in the lower 60s. Chance of rain 40%. Sunday, mostly sunny. Highs in the upper 70s. Sunday night through Monday night, mostly clear. Lows in the lower 60s. Highs in the lower 80s. Tuesday, sunny. A chance of showers in the afternoon. Highs in the mid-80s. Chance of rain 40%. Tuesday night, mostly clear. Lows in the mid-60s. Wednesday, mostly sunny. Highs in the mid-80s. Again, the forecast for Peoria and surrounding areas of central Illinois for the rest of today, mostly sunny. Near steady temperature in the lower 80s. Southeast winds around 5 miles an hour. 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

Network of NOAA Radio. At 2 p.m. in Peoria, skies were mostly sunny. The temperature was 84 degrees, the dew point was 62, and the relative humidity was 47%. The heat index was 85. The wind was south at 12 miles an hour. The pressure was 30.07 inches and falling. Around central and western Illinois, skies ranged from mostly sunny to partly sunny, and temperatures were in the lower to mid-80s. And once again at 2 p.m. in Peoria, under mostly sunny skies, the temperature was 84, and the heat index was 85. Looking elsewhere around the Midwest at 2 p.m., Chicago was partly sunny, and 85. Indianapolis was mostly sunny, and 84. St. Louis was partly sunny, and 86. Kansas City was partly sunny, and 77. Des Moines was cloudy, and 82. Milwaukee was partly sunny, and 86. The time is currently 2:14 p.m. Central Daylight Time. 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Now for the official National Weather Service forecast for Peoria and surrounding areas of central Illinois. Rest of today, mostly sunny. Near steady temperature in the lower 80s. Southeast winds around 5 miles an hour. Tonight, mostly cloudy. Lows in the mid-60s. Southeast winds around 5 miles an hour. Friday, a chance of showers with a slight chance of thunderstorms in the morning, then showers with a chance of thunderstorms in the afternoon. Highs in the upper 70s. Southeast winds 10 to 15 miles an hour with gusts up to 25 miles an hour. Chance of rain near 100%. Friday night, showers with a chance of thunderstorms. Lows in the mid-60s. Southeast winds 10 to 15 miles an hour with gusts up to 30 miles an hour. Chance of rain near 100%. Saturday, showers. A chance of thunderstorms in the afternoon. Highs in the mid-70s. Northeast winds 15 to 20 miles an hour with gusts up to 30 miles an hour. Chance of rain 90%. Saturday night, mostly cloudy with a chance of showers until midnight, then partly cloudy after midnight. Lows in the lower 60s. Chance of rain 40%. Sunday, mostly sunny. Highs in the upper 70s. Sunday night through Monday night, mostly clear. Lows in the lower 60s. Highs in the lower 80s. Tuesday, sunny. A chance of showers in the afternoon. Highs in the mid-80s. Chance of rain 40%. Tuesday night, mostly clear. Lows in the mid-60s. Wednesday, mostly sunny. Highs in the mid-80s. Again, the forecast for Peoria and surrounding areas of central Illinois for the rest of today, mostly sunny. Near steady temperature in the lower 80s. Southeast winds around 5 miles an hour. At 2 p.m. in Peoria, skies were mostly sunny. The temperature was 84 degrees, the dew point was 62, and the relative humidity was 47%. The heat index was 85. The wind was south at 12 miles an hour. The pressure was 30.07 inches and falling. Around central and western Illinois, skies ranged from mostly sunny to partly sunny, and temperatures were in the lower to mid-80s. And once again at 2 p.m. in Peoria, under mostly sunny skies, the temperature was 84, and the heat index was 85. Looking elsewhere around the Midwest at 2 p.m., Chicago was partly sunny, and 85. Indianapolis was mostly sunny, and 84. St. Louis was partly sunny, and 86. Kansas City was cloudy, and 77. Des Moines was cloudy, and 82. Milwaukee was partly sunny, and 86. The time is currently 2:18 p.m. Central Daylight Time. 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Now for the official National Weather Service forecast for Peoria and surrounding areas of central Illinois. Rest of today, mostly sunny. Near steady temperature in the lower 80s. Southeast winds around 5 miles an hour. Tonight, mostly cloudy. Lows in the mid-60s. Southeast winds around 5 miles an hour. Friday, a chance of showers with a slight chance of thunderstorms in the morning, then showers with a chance of thunderstorms in

the afternoon. Highs in the upper 70s. Southeast winds 10 to 15 miles an hour with gusts up to 25 miles an hour. Chance of rain near 100%. Friday night, showers with a chance of thunderstorms. Lows in the mid-60s. Southeast winds 10 to 15 miles an hour with gusts up to 30 miles an hour. Chance of rain near 100%. Saturday, showers. A chance of thunderstorms in the afternoon. Highs in the mid-70s. Northeast winds 15 to 20 miles an hour with gusts up to 30 miles an hour. Chance of rain 90%. Saturday night, mostly cloudy with a chance of showers until midnight, then partly cloudy after midnight. Lows in the lower 60s. Chance of rain 40%. Sunday, mostly sunny. Highs in the upper 70s. Sunday night through Monday night, mostly clear. Lows in the lower 60s. Highs in the lower 80s. Tuesday, sunny. A chance of showers in the afternoon. Highs in the mid-80s. Chance of rain 40%. Tuesday night, mostly clear. Lows in the mid-60s. Wednesday, mostly sunny. Highs in the mid-80s. Again, the forecast for Peoria and surrounding areas of central Illinois for the rest of today, mostly sunny. Near steady temperature in the lower 80s. Southeast winds around 5 miles an hour. At 2 p.m. in Peoria, skies were mostly sunny. The temperature was 84 degrees, the dew point was 62, and the relative humidity was 47%. The heat index was 85. The wind was south at 12 miles an hour. The pressure was 30.07 inches and falling. Around central and western Illinois, skies ranged from mostly sunny to partly sunny, and temperatures were in the lower to mid-80s. And once again at 2 p.m. in Peoria, under mostly sunny skies, the temperature was 84, and the heat index was 85. Looking elsewhere around the Midwest at 2 p.m., Chicago was partly sunny, and 85. Indianapolis was mostly sunny, and 84. St. Louis was partly sunny, and 86. Kansas City was cloudy, and 77. Des Moines was cloudy, and 82. Milwaukee was partly sunny, and 86. The time is currently 2:21 p.m. Central Daylight Time. 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Now for the official National Weather Service forecast for Peoria and surrounding areas of central Illinois. Rest of today, mostly sunny. Near steady temperature in the lower 80s. Southeast winds around 5 miles an hour. Tonight, mostly cloudy. Lows in the mid-60s. Southeast winds around 5 miles an hour. Friday, a chance of showers with a slight chance of thunderstorms in the morning, then showers with a chance of thunderstorms in the afternoon. Highs in the upper 70s. Southeast winds 10 to 15 miles an hour with gusts up to 25 miles an hour. Chance of rain near 100%. Friday night, showers with a chance of thunderstorms. Lows in the mid-60s. Southeast winds 10 to 15 miles an hour with gusts up to 30 miles an hour. Chance of rain near 100%. Saturday, showers. A chance of thunderstorms in the afternoon. Highs in the mid-70s. Northeast winds 15 to 20 miles an hour with gusts up to 30 miles an hour. Chance of rain 90%. Saturday night, mostly cloudy with a chance of showers until midnight, then partly cloudy after midnight. Lows in the lower 60s. Chance of rain 40%. Sunday, mostly sunny. Highs in the upper 70s. Sunday night through Monday night, mostly clear. Lows in the lower 60s. Highs in the lower 80s. Tuesday, sunny. A chance of showers in the afternoon. Highs in the mid-80s. Chance of rain 40%. Tuesday night, mostly clear. Lows in the mid-60s. Wednesday, mostly sunny. Highs in the mid-80s. Again, the forecast for Peoria and surrounding areas of central Illinois for the rest of today, mostly sunny. Near steady temperature in the lower 80s. Southeast winds around 5 miles an hour. At 2 p.m. in Peoria, skies were mostly sunny. The temperature was 84 degrees, the dew point was 62, and the relative humidity was 47%.

7%. The heat index was 85. The wind was south at 12 miles an hour. The pressure was 30.07 inches and falling. Around central and western Illinois, temperatures were in the lower to mid-80s. It was mostly sunny at Bloomington, Lakin, Lincoln, and Pontiac. It was partly sunny at Moline, Galesburg, Macomb, and Springfield. At Quincy, it was cloudy. And once again at 2 p.m. in Peoria, under mostly sunny skies, the temperature was 84, and the heat index was 85. Looking elsewhere around the Midwest at 2 p.m., Chicago was partly sunny, and 85. Indianapolis was mostly sunny, and 84. St. Louis was partly sunny, and 86. Kansas City was cloudy, and 77. Des Moines was cloudy, and 82. Milwaukee was partly sunny, and 86. The time is currently 2:24 p.m. Central Daylight Time. 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Now for the official National Weather Service forecast for Peoria and surrounding areas of central Illinois. Rest of today, mostly sunny. Near steady temperature in the lower 80s. Southeast winds around 5 miles an hour. Tonight, mostly cloudy. Lows in the mid-60s. Southeast winds around 5 miles an hour. Friday, a chance of showers with a slight chance of thunderstorms in the morning, then showers with a chance of thunderstorms in the afternoon. Highs in the upper 70s. Southeast winds 10 to 15 miles an hour with gusts up to 25 miles an hour. Chance of rain near 100%. Friday night, showers with a chance of thunderstorms. Lows in the mid-60s. Southeast winds 10 to 15 miles an hour with gusts up to 30 miles an hour. Chance of rain near 100%. Saturday, showers. A chance of thunderstorms in the afternoon. Highs in the mid-70s. Northeast winds 15 to 20 miles an hour with gusts up to 30 miles an hour. Chance of rain 90%. Saturday night, mostly cloudy with a chance of showers until midnight, then partly cloudy after midnight. Lows in the lower 60s. Chance of rain 40%. Sunday, mostly sunny. Highs in the upper 70s. Sunday night through Monday night, mostly clear. Lows in the lower 60s. Highs in the lower 80s. Tuesday, sunny. A chance of showers in the afternoon. Highs in the mid-80s. Chance of rain 40%. Tuesday night, mostly clear. Lows in the mid-60s. Wednesday, mostly sunny. Highs in the mid-80s. Again, the forecast for Peoria and surrounding areas of central Illinois for the rest of today, mostly sunny. Near steady temperature in the lower 80s. Southeast winds around 5 miles an hour. At 2 p.m. in Peoria, skies were mostly sunny. The temperature was 84 degrees, the dew point was 62, and the relative humidity was 47%. The heat index was 85. The wind was south at 12 miles an hour. The pressure was 30.07 inches and falling. Around central and western Illinois, temperatures were in the lower to mid-80s. It was mostly sunny at Bloomington, Lakin, Lincoln, and Pontiac. It was partly sunny at Moline, Galesburg, Macomb, and Springfield. At Quincy, it was cloudy. And once again at 2 p.m. in Peoria, under mostly sunny skies, the temperature was 84, and the heat index was 85. Looking elsewhere around the Midwest at 2 p.m., Chicago was partly sunny, and 85. Indianapolis was mostly sunny, and 84. St. Louis was partly sunny, and 86. Kansas City was partly sunny, and 77. Des Moines was cloudy, and 82. Milwaukee was partly sunny, and 86. The time is currently 2:28 p.m. Central Daylight Time. 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Now for the official National Weather Service forecast for Peoria and surrounding areas of central Illinois. Rest of today, mostly sunny. Near steady temperature in the lower 80s. Southeast winds around 5 miles an hour. Tonight, mostly cloudy. Lows in the mid-60s. Southeast winds around 5 miles an hour.
Friday, a chance of showers with a slight chance of thunderstorms in the morning, then showers with a chance of thunderstorms in the afternoon. Highs in the upper 70s. Southeast winds 10 to 15 miles an hour with gusts up to 25 miles an hour. Chance of rain near 100%. Friday night, showers with a chance of thunderstorms. Lows in the mid-60s. Southeast winds 10 to 15 miles an hour with gusts up to 30 miles an hour. Chance of rain near 100%. Saturday, showers. A chance of thunderstorms in the afternoon. Highs in the mid-70s. Northeast winds 15 to 20 miles an hour with gusts up to 30 miles an hour. Chance of rain 90%. Saturday night, mostly cloudy with a chance of showers until midnight, then partly cloudy after midnight. Lows in the lower 60s. Chance of rain 40%. Sunday, mostly sunny. Highs in the upper 70s. Sunday night through Monday night, mostly clear. Lows in the lower 60s. Highs in the lower 80s. Tuesday, sunny. A chance of showers in the afternoon. Highs in the mid-80s. Chance of rain 40%. Tuesday night, mostly clear. Lows in the mid-60s. Wednesday, mostly sunny. Highs in the mid-80s. Again, the forecast for Peoria and surrounding areas of central Illinois for the rest of today, mostly sunny. Near steady temperature in the lower 80s. Southeast winds around 5 miles an hour. At 2 p.m. in Peoria, skies were mostly sunny. The temperature was 84 degrees, the dew point was 62, and the relative humidity was 47%. The heat index was 85. The wind was south at 12 miles an hour. The pressure was 30.07 inches and falling. Around central and western Illinois, temperatures were in the lower to mid-80s. It was mostly sunny at Bloomington, Lakin, Lincoln, and Pontiac. It was partly sunny at Moline, Galesburg, Macomb, and Springfield. At Quincy, it was cloudy. And once again at 2 p.m. in Peoria, under mostly sunny skies, the temperature was 84, and the heat index was 85. Looking elsewhere around the Midwest at 2 p.m., Chicago was partly sunny, and 85. Indianapolis was mostly sunny, and 84. St. Louis was partly sunny, and 86. Kansas City was partly sunny, and 77. Des Moines was cloudy, and 82. Milwaukee was partly sunny, and 86. The time is currently 2:31 p.m. Central Daylight Time. 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Now for the official National Weather Service forecast for Peoria and surrounding areas of central Illinois. Rest of today, mostly sunny. Near steady temperature in the lower 80s. Southeast winds around 5 miles an hour. Tonight, mostly cloudy. Lows in the mid-60s. Southeast winds around 5 miles an hour. Friday, a chance of showers with a slight chance of thunderstorms in the morning, then showers with a chance of thunderstorms in the afternoon. Highs in the upper 70s. Southeast winds 10 to 15 miles an hour with gusts up to 25 miles an hour. Chance of rain near 100%. Friday night, showers with a chance of thunderstorms. Lows in the mid-60s. Southeast winds 10 to 15 miles an hour with gusts up to 30 miles an hour. Chance of rain near 100%. Saturday, showers. A chance of thunderstorms in the afternoon. Highs in the mid-70s. Northeast winds 15 to 20 miles an hour with gusts up to 30 miles an hour. Chance of rain 90%. Saturday night, mostly cloudy with a chance of showers until midnight, then partly cloudy after midnight. Lows in the lower 60s. Chance of rain 40% Saturday night, mostly cloudy with a chance of showers until midnight, then partly cloudy after midnight. Lows in the lower 60s. Chance of rain 40%. Sunday, mostly sunny. Highs in the upper 70s. Sunday night through Monday night, mostly clear. Lows in the lower 60s. Highs in the lower 80s. Tuesday, sunny. A chance of showers in the afternoon. Highs in the mid-80s. Chance of rain 40%. Tuesday night, mostly clear. Lows in the mid-60s. Wednesday, mostly sunny,

highs in the mid-80s. Again, the forecast for Peoria and surrounding areas of central Illinois for the rest of today, mostly sunny. Near steady temperature in the lower 80s. Southeast winds around 5 miles an hour. At 2 p.m. in Peoria, skies were mostly sunny. The temperature was 84 degrees, the dew point was 62, and the relative humidity was 47%. The heat index was 85. The wind was south at 12 miles an hour. The pressure was 30.07 inches and falling. Around central and western Illinois, temperatures were in the lower to mid-80s. It was mostly sunny at Bloomington, Lakin, Lincoln, and Pontiac. It was partly sunny at Moline, Galesburg, Macomb, and Springfield. At Quincy, it was cloudy. And once again at 2 p.m. in Peoria, under mostly sunny skies, the temperature was 84, and the heat index was 85. Looking elsewhere around the Midwest at 2 p.m., Chicago was partly sunny, and 85. Indianapolis was mostly sunny, and 84. St. Louis was partly sunny, and 86. Kansas City was partly sunny, and 77. Des Moines was cloudy, and 82. Milwaukee was partly sunny, and 86. The time is currently 2:35 p.m. Central Daylight Time. 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Now for the official National Weather Service forecast for Peoria and surrounding areas of central Illinois. Rest of today, mostly sunny. Near steady temperature in the lower 80s. Southeast winds around 5 miles an hour. Tonight, mostly cloudy. Lows in the mid-60s. Southeast winds around 5 miles an hour. Friday, a chance of showers with a slight chance of thunderstorms in the morning, then showers with a chance of thunderstorms in the afternoon. Highs in the upper 70s. Southeast winds 10 to 15 miles an hour with gusts up to 25 miles an hour. Chance of rain near 100%. Friday night, showers with a chance of thunderstorms. Lows in the mid-60s. Southeast winds 10 to 15 miles an hour with gusts up to 30 miles an hour. Chance of rain near 100%. Saturday, showers. A chance of thunderstorms in the afternoon. Highs in the mid-70s. Northeast winds 15 to 20 miles an hour with gusts up to 30 miles an hour. Chance of rain 90%. Saturday night, mostly cloudy with a chance of showers until midnight, then partly cloudy after midnight. Lows in the lower 60s. Chance of rain 40%. Sunday, mostly sunny. Highs in the upper 70s. Sunday night through Monday night, mostly clear. Lows in the lower 60s. Highs in the lower 80s. Tuesday, sunny. A chance of showers in the afternoon. Highs in the mid-80s. Chance of rain 40%. Tuesday night, mostly clear. Lows in the mid-60s. Wednesday, mostly sunny. Highs in the mid-80s. Again, the forecast for Peoria and surrounding areas of central Illinois for the rest of today, mostly sunny. Near steady temperature in the lower 80s. Southeast winds around 5 miles an hour. At 2 p.m. in Peoria, skies were mostly sunny. The temperature was 84 degrees, the dew point was 62, and the relative humidity was 47%. The heat index was 85. The wind was south at 12 miles an hour. The pressure was 30.07 inches and falling. Around central and western Illinois, temperatures were in the lower to mid-80s. It was mostly sunny at Bloomington, Lakin, Lincoln, and Pontiac. It was partly sunny at Moline, Galesburg, Macomb, and Springfield. At Quincy, it was cloudy. And once again at 2 p.m. in Peoria, under mostly sunny skies, the temperature was 84, and the heat index was 85. Looking elsewhere around the Midwest at 2 p.m., Chicago was partly sunny, and 85. Indianapolis was mostly sunny, and 84. St. Louis was partly sunny, and 86. Kansas City was partly sunny, and 77. Des Moines was cloudy, and 82. Milwaukee was partly sunny, and 86. The time is currently 2:38 p.m. Central Daylight Time. 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

chance of rain near 100%. Saturday, showers. A chance of thunderstorms in the afternoon. Highs in the mid-70s. Northeast winds 15 to 20 miles an hour with gusts up to 30 miles an hour. Chance of rain 90%. Saturday night, mostly cloudy with a chance of showers until midnight, then partly cloudy after midnight. Lows in the lower 60s. Chance of rain 40%. Sunday, mostly sunny. Highs in the upper 70s. Sunday night through Monday night, mostly clear. Lows in the lower 60s. Highs in the lower 80s. Tuesday, sunny. A chance of showers in the afternoon. Highs in the mid-80s. Chance of rain 40%. Tuesday night, mostly clear. Lows in the mid-60s. Wednesday, mostly sunny. Highs in the mid-80s. Again, the forecast for Peoria and surrounding areas of central Illinois for the rest of today, mostly sunny. Near steady temperature in the lower 80s. Southeast winds around 5 miles an hour. At 2 p.m. in Peoria, skies were mostly sunny. The temperature was 84 degrees, the dew point was 62, and the relative humidity was 47%. The heat index was 85. The wind was south at 12 miles an hour. The pressure was 30.07 inches and falling. Around central and western Illinois, temperatures were in the lower to mid-80s. It was mostly sunny at Bloomington, Lakin, Lincoln, and Pontiac. It was partly sunny at Moline, Galesburg, Macomb, and Springfield. At Quincy, it was cloudy. And once again at 2 p.m. in Peoria, under mostly sunny skies, the temperature was 84, and the heat index was 85. Looking elsewhere around the Midwest at 2 p.m., Chicago was partly sunny, and 85. Indianapolis was mostly sunny, and 84. St. Louis was partly sunny, and 86. Kansas City was partly sunny, and 77. Des Moines was cloudy, and 82. Milwaukee was partly sunny, and 86. The time is currently 2:42 p.m. Central Daylight Time. 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Now for the official National Weather Service forecast for Peoria and surrounding areas of central Illinois. Rest of today, mostly sunny. Near steady temperature in the lower 80s. Southeast winds around 5 miles an hour. Tonight, mostly cloudy. Lows in the mid-60s. Southeast winds around 5 miles an hour. Friday, a chance of showers with a slight chance of thunderstorms in the morning, then showers with a chance of thunderstorms in the afternoon. Highs in the upper 70s. Southeast winds 10 to 15 miles an hour with gusts up to 25 miles an hour. Chance of rain near 100%. Friday night, showers with a chance of thunderstorms. Lows in the mid-60s. Southeast winds 10 to 15 miles an hour with gusts up to 30 miles an hour. Chance of rain near 100%. Saturday, showers. A chance of thunderstorms in the afternoon. Highs in the mid-70s. Northeast winds 15 to 20 miles an hour with gusts up to 30 miles an hour. Chance of rain 90%. Saturday night, mostly cloudy with a chance of showers until midnight, then partly cloudy after midnight. Lows in the lower 60s. Chance of rain 40%. Sunday, mostly sunny. Highs in the upper 70s. Sunday night through Monday night, mostly clear. Lows in the lower 60s. Highs in the lower 80s. Tuesday, sunny. A chance of showers in the afternoon. Highs in the mid-80s. Chance of rain 40%. Tuesday night, mostly clear. Lows in the mid-60s. Wednesday, mostly sunny. Highs in the mid-80s. Again, the forecast for Peoria and surrounding areas of central Illinois for the rest of today, mostly sunny. Near steady temperature in the lower 80s. Southeast winds around 5 miles an hour. At 2 p.m. in Peoria, skies were mostly sunny. The temperature was 84 degrees, the dew point was 62, and the relative humidity was 47%. The heat index was 85. The wind was south at 12 miles an hour. The pressure was 30.07 inches and falling. Around central and western Illinois, temperature

Temperatures were in the lower to mid-80s. It was mostly sunny at Bloomington, Lakin, Lincoln, and Pontiac. It was partly sunny at Moline, Galesburg, Macomb, and Springfield. At Quincy, it was cloudy. And once again at 2 p.m. in Peoria, under mostly sunny skies, the temperature was 84, and the heat index was 85. Looking elsewhere around the Midwest at 2 p.m., Chicago was partly sunny, and 85. Indianapolis was mostly sunny, and 84. St. Louis was partly sunny, and 86. Kansas City was partly sunny, and 77. Des Moines was cloudy, and 82. Milwaukee was partly sunny, and 86. The time is currently 2:45 p.m. Central Daylight Time. 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Now for the official National Weather Service forecast for Peoria and surrounding areas of central Illinois. Rest of today, mostly sunny. Near steady temperature in the lower 80s. Southeast winds around 5 miles an hour. Tonight, mostly cloudy. Lows in the mid-60s. Southeast winds around 5 miles an hour. Friday, a chance of showers with a slight chance of thunderstorms in the morning, then showers with a chance of thunderstorms in the afternoon. Highs in the upper 70s. Southeast winds 10 to 15 miles an hour with gusts up to 25 miles an hour. Chance of rain near 100%. Friday night, showers with a chance of thunderstorms. Lows in the mid-60s. Southeast winds 10 to 15 miles an hour with gusts up to 30 miles an hour. Chance of rain near 100%. Saturday, showers. A chance of thunderstorms in the afternoon. Highs in the mid-70s. Northeast winds 15 to 20 miles an hour with gusts up to 30 miles an hour. Chance of rain 90%. Saturday night, mostly cloudy with a chance of showers until midnight, then partly cloudy after midnight. Lows in the lower 60s. Chance of rain 40%. Sunday, mostly sunny. Highs in the upper 70s. Sunday night through Monday night, mostly clear. Lows in the lower 60s. Highs in the lower 80s. Tuesday, sunny. A chance of showers in the afternoon. Highs in the mid-80s. Chance of rain 40%. Tuesday night, mostly clear. Lows in the mid-60s. Wednesday, mostly sunny. Highs in the mid-80s. Again, the forecast for Peoria and surrounding areas of central Illinois for the rest of today, mostly sunny. Near steady temperature in the lower 80s. Southeast winds around 5 miles an hour. At 2 p.m. in Peoria, skies were mostly sunny. The temperature was 84 degrees, the dew point was 62, and the relative humidity was 47%. The heat index was 85. The wind was south at 12 miles an hour. The pressure was 30.07 inches and falling. Around central and western Illinois, temperatures were in the lower to mid-80s. It was mostly sunny at Bloomington, Lakin, Lincoln, and Pontiac. It was partly sunny at Moline, Galesburg, Macomb, and Springfield. At Quincy, it was cloudy. And once again at 2 p.m. in Peoria, under mostly sunny skies, the temperature was 84, and the heat index was 85. Looking elsewhere around the Midwest at 2 p.m., Chicago was partly sunny, and 85. Indianapolis was mostly sunny, and 84. St. Louis was partly sunny, and 86. Kansas City was partly sunny, and 77. Des Moines was cloudy, and 82. Milwaukee was partly sunny, and 86. The time is currently 2:48 p.m. Central Daylight Time. 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Now for the official National Weather Service forecast for Peoria and surrounding areas of central Illinois. Rest of today, mostly sunny. Near steady temperature in the lower 80s. Southeast winds around 5 miles an hour. Tonight, mostly cloudy. Lows in the mid-60s. Southeast winds around 5 miles an hour. Friday, a chance of showers with a slight chance of thunderstorms in the morning, then showers with a chance of thunderstorms in the afternoon. Highs in the upper 70s. Southeast winds 10 to 15 miles an hour.

with gusts up to 25 miles an hour. Chance of rain near 100%. Friday night, showers with a chance of thunderstorms. Lows in the mid-60s. Southeast winds 10 to 15 miles an hour with gusts up to 30 miles an hour. Chance of rain near 100%. Saturday, showers. A chance of thunderstorms in the afternoon. Highs in the mid-70s. Northeast winds 15 to 20 miles an hour with gusts up to 30 miles an hour. Chance of rain 90%. Saturday night, mostly cloudy with a chance of showers until midnight, then partly cloudy after midnight. Lows in the lower 60s. Chance of rain 40%. Sunday, mostly sunny. Highs in the upper 70s. Sunday night through Monday night, mostly clear. Lows in the lower 60s. Highs in the lower 80s. Tuesday, sunny. A chance of showers in the afternoon. Highs in the mid-80s. Chance of rain 40%. Tuesday night, mostly clear. Lows in the mid-60s. Wednesday, mostly sunny. Highs in the mid-80s. Again, the forecast for Peoria and surrounding areas of central Illinois for the rest of today, mostly sunny. Near steady temperature in the lower 80s. Southeast winds around 5 miles an hour. At 2 p.m. in Peoria, skies were mostly sunny. The temperature was 84 degrees, the dew point was 62, and the relative humidity was 47%. The heat index was 85. The wind was south at 12 miles an hour. The pressure was 30.07 inches and falling. Around central and western Illinois, temperatures were in the lower to mid-80s. It was mostly sunny at Bloomington, Lakin, Lincoln, and Pontiac. It was partly sunny at Moline, Galesburg, Macomb, and Springfield. At Quincy, it was cloudy. And once again at 2 p.m. in Peoria, under mostly sunny skies, the temperature was 84, and the heat index was 85. Looking elsewhere around the Midwest at 2 p.m., Chicago was partly sunny, and 85. Indianapolis was mostly sunny, and 84. St. Louis was partly sunny, and 86. Kansas City was partly sunny, and 77. Des Moines was cloudy, and 82. Milwaukee was partly sunny, and 86. The time is currently 2:52 p.m. Central Daylight Time. 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Now for the official National Weather Service forecast for Peoria and surrounding areas of central Illinois. Rest of today, mostly sunny. Near steady temperature in the lower 80s. Southeast winds around 5 miles an hour. Tonight, mostly cloudy. Lows in the mid-60s. Southeast winds around 5 miles an hour. Friday, a chance of showers with a slight chance of thunderstorms in the morning, then showers with a chance of thunderstorms in the afternoon. Highs in the upper 70s. Southeast winds 10 to 15 miles an hour with gusts up to 25 miles an hour. Chance of rain near 100%. Friday night, showers with a chance of thunderstorms. Lows in the mid-60s. Southeast winds 10 to 15 miles an hour with gusts up to 30 miles an hour. Chance of rain near 100%. Saturday, showers. A chance of thunderstorms in the afternoon. Highs in the mid-70s. Northeast winds 15 to 20 miles an hour with gusts up to 30 miles an hour. Chance of rain 90%. Saturday night, mostly cloudy with a chance of showers until midnight, then partly cloudy after midnight. Lows in the lower 60s. Chance of rain 40%. Sunday, mostly sunny. Highs in the upper 70s. Sunday night through Monday night, mostly clear. Lows in the lower 60s. Highs in the lower 80s. Tuesday, sunny. A chance of showers in the afternoon. Highs in the mid-80s. Chance of rain 40%. Tuesday night, mostly clear. Lows in the mid-60s. Wednesday, mostly sunny. Highs in the mid-80s. Again, the forecast for Peoria and surrounding areas of central Illinois for the rest of today, mostly sunny. Near steady temperature in the lower 80s. Southeast winds around 5 miles an hour. At 2 p.m. in Peoria, skies were mostly sunny. The temperature was 84 degrees,

The dew point was 62, and the relative humidity was 47%. The heat index was 85. The wind was south at 12 miles an hour. The pressure was 30.07 inches and falling. Around central and western Illinois, temperatures were in the lower to mid-80s. It was mostly sunny at Bloomington, Lakin, Lincoln, and Pontiac. It was partly sunny at Moline, Galesburg, Macomb, and Springfield. At Quincy, it was cloudy. And once again at 2 p.m. in Peoria, under mostly sunny skies, the temperature was 84, and the heat index was 85. Looking elsewhere around the Midwest at 2 p.m., Chicago was partly sunny, and 85. Indianapolis was mostly sunny, and 84. St. Louis was partly sunny, and 86. Kansas City was partly sunny, and 77. Des Moines was cloudy, and 82. Milwaukee was partly sunny, and 86. The time is currently 2:55 p.m. Central Daylight Time. 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Now for the official National Weather Service forecast for Peoria and surrounding areas of central Illinois. Rest of today, mostly sunny. Near steady temperature in the lower 80s. Southeast winds around 5 miles an hour. Tonight, mostly cloudy. Lows in the mid-60s. Southeast winds around 5 miles an hour. Friday, a chance of showers with a slight chance of thunderstorms in the morning, then showers with a chance of thunderstorms in the afternoon. Highs in the upper 70s. Southeast winds 10 to 15 miles an hour with gusts up to 25 miles an hour. Chance of rain near 100%. Friday night, showers with a chance of thunderstorms. Lows in the mid-60s. Southeast winds 10 to 15 miles an hour with gusts up to 30 miles an hour. Chance of rain near 100%. Saturday, showers. A chance of thunderstorms in the afternoon. Highs in the mid-70s. Northeast winds 15 to 20 miles an hour with gusts up to 30 miles an hour. Chance of rain 90%. Saturday night, mostly cloudy with a chance of showers until midnight, then partly cloudy after midnight. Lows in the lower 60s. Chance of rain 40%. Sunday, mostly sunny. Highs in the upper 70s. Sunday night through Monday night, mostly clear. Lows in the lower 60s. Highs in the lower 80s. Tuesday, sunny. A chance of showers in the afternoon. Highs in the mid-80s. Chance of rain 40%. Tuesday night, mostly clear. Lows in the mid-60s. Wednesday, mostly sunny. Highs in the mid-80s. Again, the forecast for Peoria and surrounding areas of central Illinois for the rest of today, mostly sunny. Near steady temperature in the lower 80s. Southeast winds around 5 miles an hour. At 2 p.m. in Peoria, skies were mostly sunny. The temperature was 84 degrees, the dew point was 62, and the relative humidity was 47%. The heat index was 85. The wind was south at 12 miles an hour. The pressure was 30.07 inches and falling. Around central and western Illinois, temperatures were in the lower to mid-80s. It was mostly sunny at Bloomington, Lakin, Lincoln, and Pontiac. It was partly sunny at Moline, Galesburg, Macomb, and Springfield. At Quincy, it was cloudy. And once again at 2 p.m. in Peoria, under mostly sunny skies, the temperature was 84, and the heat index was 85. Looking elsewhere around the Midwest at 2 p.m., Chicago was partly sunny, and 85. Indianapolis was mostly sunny, and 84. St. Louis was partly sunny, and 86. Kansas City was partly sunny, and 77. Des Moines was cloudy, and 82. Milwaukee was partly sunny, and 86. The time is currently 2:59 p.m. Central Daylight Time. 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Now for the official National Weather Service forecast for Peoria and surrounding areas of central Illinois. Rest of today, mostly sunny. Near steady temperature in the lower 80s. Southeast winds around 5 miles an hour. Tonight, mostly cloudy. Lows in the mid-60s.

winds 10 to 15 miles an hour with gusts up to 30 miles an hour. Chance of rain near 100%. Saturday, showers. A chance of thunderstorms in the afternoon. Highs in the mid-70s. Northeast winds 15 to 20 miles an hour with gusts up to 30 miles an hour. Chance of rain 90%. Saturday night, mostly cloudy with a chance of showers until midnight, then partly cloudy after midnight. Lows in the lower 60s. Chance of rain 40%. Sunday, mostly sunny. Highs in the upper 70s. Sunday night through Monday night, mostly clear. Lows in the lower 60s. Highs in the lower 80s. Tuesday, sunny. A chance of showers in the afternoon. Highs in the mid-80s. Chance of rain 40%. Tuesday night, mostly clear. Lows in the mid-60s. Wednesday, mostly sunny. Highs in the mid-80s. Again, the forecast for Peoria and surrounding areas of central Illinois for the rest of today, mostly sunny. Near steady temperature in the lower 80s. Southeast winds around 5 miles an hour. At 3 p.m. in Peoria, skies were partly sunny. The temperature was 84 degrees, the dew point was 62, and the relative humidity was 47%. The heat index was 85. The wind was south at 9 miles an hour. The pressure was 30.06 inches and falling. Around central and western Illinois, temperatures were in the lower to mid-80s. It was mostly sunny at Bloomington, Lakin, Springfield, Lincoln, and Pontiac. It was partly sunny at Moline, Galesburg, and Macomb. At Quincy, it was cloudy. And once again at 3 p.m. in Peoria, under partly sunny skies, the temperature was 84, and the heat index was 85. The time is currently 3:06 p.m. Central Daylight Time. 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Now for the official National Weather Service forecast for Peoria and surrounding areas of central Illinois. Rest of today, mostly sunny. Near steady temperature in the lower 80s. Southeast winds around 5 miles an hour. Tonight, mostly cloudy. Lows in the mid-60s. Southeast winds around 5 miles an hour. Friday, a chance of showers with a slight chance of thunderstorms in the morning, then showers with a chance of thunderstorms in the afternoon. Highs in the upper 70s. Southeast winds 10 to 15 miles an hour with gusts up to 25 miles an hour. Chance of rain near 100%. Friday night, showers with a chance of thunderstorms. Lows in the mid-60s. Southeast winds 10 to 15 miles an hour with gusts up to 30 miles an hour. Chance of rain near 100%. Saturday, showers. A chance of thunderstorms in the afternoon. Highs in the mid-70s. Northeast winds 15 to 20 miles an hour with gusts up to 30 miles an hour. Chance of rain 90%. Saturday night, mostly cloudy with a chance of showers until midnight, then partly cloudy after midnight. Lows in the lower 60s. Chance of rain 40%. Sunday, mostly sunny. Highs in the upper 70s. Sunday night through Monday night, mostly clear. Lows in the lower 60s. Highs in the lower 80s. Tuesday, sunny. A chance of showers in the afternoon. Highs in the mid-80s. Chance of rain 40%. Tuesday night, mostly clear. Lows in the mid-60s. Wednesday, mostly sunny. Highs in the mid-80s. Again, the forecast for Peoria and surrounding areas of central Illinois for the rest of today, mostly sunny. Near steady temperature in the lower 80s. Southeast winds around 5 miles an hour. At 3 p.m. in Peoria, skies were partly sunny. The temperature was 84 degrees, the dew point was 62, and the relative humidity was 47%. The heat index was 85. The wind was south at 9 miles an hour. The pressure was 30.06 inches and falling. Around central and western Illinois, temperatures were in the lower to mid-80s. It was mostly sunny at Bloomington, Lakin, Springfield, Lincoln, and Pontiac. It was partly sunny at Moline, Galesburg, and Macomb. At Quincy, it was cloudy. And once again at 3 p.m. in Peoria, under partly sunny skies, the

temperature was 84, and the heat index was 85. Looking elsewhere around the Midwest at 3 p.m., Chicago was partly sunny, and 86. Indianapolis was mostly sunny, and 85. St. Louis was partly sunny, and 86. Kansas City was cloudy, and 78. Des Moines was cloudy, and 82. Milwaukee was mostly sunny, and 87. The time is currently 3:10 p.m. Central Daylight Time. 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Now for the official National Weather Service forecast for Peoria and surrounding areas of central Illinois. Rest of today, mostly sunny. Near steady temperature in the lower 80s. Southeast winds around 5 miles an hour. Tonight, mostly cloudy. Lows in the mid-60s. Southeast winds around 5 miles an hour. Friday, a chance of showers with a slight chance of thunderstorms in the morning, then showers with a chance of thunderstorms in the afternoon. Highs in the upper 70s. Southeast winds 10 to 15 miles an hour with gusts up to 25 miles an hour. Chance of rain near 100%. Friday night, showers with a chance of thunderstorms. Lows in the mid-60s. Southeast winds 10 to 15 miles an hour with gusts up to 30 miles an hour. Chance of rain near 100%. Saturday, showers. A chance of thunderstorms in the afternoon. Highs in the mid-70s. Northeast winds 15 to 20 miles an hour with gusts up to 30 miles an hour. Chance of rain 90%. Saturday night, mostly cloudy with a chance of showers until midnight, then partly cloudy after midnight. Lows in the lower 60s. Chance of rain 40%. Sunday, mostly sunny. Highs in the upper 70s. Sunday night through Monday night, mostly clear. Lows in the lower 60s. Highs in the lower 80s. Tuesday, sunny. A chance of showers in the afternoon. Highs in the mid-80s. Chance of rain 40%. Tuesday night, mostly clear. Lows in the mid-60s. Wednesday, mostly sunny. Highs in the mid-80s. Again, the forecast for Peoria and surrounding areas of central Illinois for the rest of today, mostly sunny. Near steady temperature in the lower 80s. Southeast winds around 5 miles an hour. At 3 p.m. in Peoria, skies were partly sunny. The temperature was 84 degrees, the dew point was 62, and the relative humidity was 47%. The heat index was 85. The wind was south at 9 miles an hour. The pressure was 30.06 inches and falling. Around central and western Illinois, temperatures were in the lower to mid-80s. It was mostly sunny at Bloomington, Lakin, Springfield, Lincoln, and Pontiac. It was partly sunny at Moline, Galesburg, and Macomb. At Quincy, it was cloudy. And once again at 3 p.m. in Peoria, under partly sunny skies, the temperature was 84, and the heat index was 85. At 3 p.m. in Peoria, skies were partly sunny. The temperature was 84 degrees, the dew point was 62, and the relative humidity was 47%. The heat index was 85. The wind was south at 9 miles an hour. The pressure was 30.06 inches and falling. Around central and western Illinois, temperatures were in the lower to mid-80s. It was mostly sunny at Bloomington, Springfield, Lincoln, and Pontiac. It was partly sunny at Moline, Galesburg, Lakin, and Macomb. At Quincy, it was cloudy. And once again at 3 p.m. in Peoria, under partly sunny skies, the temperature was 84, and the heat index was 85. 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Looking elsewhere around the Midwest at 3 p.m., Chicago was partly sunny, and 86. Indianapolis

mostly sunny, and 85. St. Louis was partly sunny, and 86. Kansas City was cloudy, and 78. Des Moines was cloudy, and 82. Milwaukee was mostly sunny, and 87. And now a discussion of hazardous weather conditions for the following counties in Illinois: Fulton, Knox, Marshall, Mason, McLean, Peoria, Stark, Tazewell, and Woodford. This hazardous weather outlook is for Central Illinois, East Central Illinois, Southeast Illinois, and West Central Illinois. For tonight, no hazardous weather is expected at this time. For Friday through Wednesday, periods of heavy showers and thunderstorms will push across the region Friday and Saturday. There is an increasing risk of localized flash flooding during this time, with a medium 40 to 60% chance of exceeding 2 inches of rainfall north of Aquincy to Terre Haute line. Spotter information statement: spotter activation is not anticipated tonight. The time is currently 3:15 p.m. Central Daylight Time. 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Now for the official National Weather Service forecast for Peoria and surrounding areas of Central Illinois. Rest of today, mostly sunny. Near steady temperature in the lower 80s. Southeast winds around 5 miles an hour. Tonight, mostly cloudy. Lows in the mid-60s. Southeast winds around 5 miles an hour. Friday, a chance of showers with a slight chance of thunderstorms in the morning, then showers with a chance of thunderstorms in the afternoon. Highs in the upper 70s. Southeast winds 10 to 15 miles an hour with gusts up to 25 miles an hour. Chance of rain near 100%. Friday night, showers with a chance of thunderstorms. Lows in the mid-60s. Southeast winds 10 to 15 miles an hour with gusts up to 30 miles an hour. Chance of rain near 100%. Saturday, showers. A chance of thunderstorms in the afternoon. Highs in the mid-70s. Northeast winds 15 to 20 miles an hour with gusts up to 30 miles an hour. Chance of rain 90%. Saturday night, mostly cloudy with a chance of showers until midnight, then partly cloudy after midnight. Lows in the lower 60s. Chance of rain 40%. Sunday, mostly sunny. Highs in the upper 70s. Sunday night through Monday night, mostly clear. Lows in the lower 60s. Highs in the lower 80s. Tuesday, sunny. A chance of showers in the afternoon. Highs in the mid-80s. Chance of rain 40%. Tuesday night, mostly clear. Lows in the mid-60s. Wednesday, mostly sunny. Highs in the mid-80s. Again, the forecast for Peoria and surrounding areas of Central Illinois for the rest of today, mostly sunny. Near steady temperature in the lower 80s. Southeast winds around 5 miles an hour. At 3 p.m. in Peoria, skies were partly sunny. The temperature was 84 degrees, the dew point was 62, and the relative humidity was 47%. The heat index was 85. The wind was south at 9 miles an hour. The pressure was 30.06 inches and falling. Around central and western Illinois, temperatures were in the lower to mid-80s. It was mostly sunny at Bloomington, Springfield, Lincoln, and Pontiac. It was partly sunny at Moline, Galesburg, Lakin, and Macomb. At Quincy, it was cloudy. And once again at 3 p.m. in Peoria, under partly sunny skies, the temperature was 84, and the heat index was 85. Looking elsewhere around the Midwest at 3 p.m., Chicago was partly sunny, and 86. Indianapolis was mostly sunny, and 85. St. Louis was partly sunny, and 86. Kansas City was cloudy, and 78. Des Moines was cloudy, and 82. Milwaukee was mostly sunny, and 87. And now a discussion of hazardous weather conditions for the following counties in Illinois: Fulton, Knox, Marshall, Mason, McLean, Peoria, Stark, Tazewell, and Woodford. This hazardous weather outlook is for Central Illinois, East Central Illinois, Southeast Illinois, and West Central Illinois. For tonight, no hazardous weather is expected at this time. For Friday through Wednesday, periods of heavy showers and thunderstorms will push across the region Friday and Saturday. There is an increasing risk of local

localized flash flooding during this time, with a medium 40 to 60% chance of exceeding 2 inches of rainfall north of Aquincy to Terre Haute line. Spotter information statement. Spotter activation is not anticipated tonight. The time is currently 3:19 p.m. Central Daylight Time. 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Now for the official National Weather Service forecast for Peoria and surrounding areas of central Illinois. Rest of today, mostly sunny. Near steady temperature in the lower 80s. Southeast winds around 5 miles an hour. Tonight, mostly cloudy. Lows in the mid-60s. Southeast winds around 5 miles an hour. Friday, a chance of showers with a slight chance of thunderstorms in the morning, then showers with a chance of thunderstorms in the afternoon. Highs in the upper 70s. Southeast winds 10 to 15 miles an hour with gusts up to 25 miles an hour. Chance of rain near 100%. Friday night, showers with a chance of thunderstorms. Lows in the mid-60s. Southeast winds 10 to 15 miles an hour with gusts up to 30 miles an hour. Chance of rain near 100%. Saturday, showers. A chance of thunderstorms in the afternoon. Highs in the mid-70s. Northeast winds 15 to 20 miles an hour with gusts up to 30 miles an hour. Chance of rain 90%. Saturday night, mostly cloudy with a chance of showers until midnight, then partly cloudy after midnight. Lows in the lower 60s. Chance of rain 40%. Sunday, mostly sunny. Highs in the upper 70s. Sunday night through Monday night, mostly clear. Lows in the lower 60s. Highs in the lower 80s. Tuesday, sunny. A chance of showers in the afternoon. Highs in the mid-80s. Chance of rain 40%. Tuesday night, mostly clear. Lows in the mid-60s. Wednesday, mostly sunny. Highs in the mid-80s. Again, the forecast for Peoria and surrounding areas of central Illinois for the rest of today, mostly sunny. Near steady temperature in the lower 80s. Southeast winds around 5 miles an hour. At 3 p.m. in Peoria, skies were partly sunny. The temperature was 84 degrees, the dew point was 62, and the relative humidity was 47%. The heat index was 85. The wind was south at 9 miles an hour. The pressure was 30.06 inches and falling. Around central and western Illinois, skies ranged from mostly sunny to partly sunny, and temperatures were in the lower to mid-80s. And once again at 3 p.m. in Peoria, under partly sunny skies, the temperature was 84, and the heat index was 85. Looking elsewhere around the Midwest at 3 p.m., Chicago was partly sunny, and 86. Indianapolis was mostly sunny, and 85. St. Louis was partly sunny, and 86. Kansas City was cloudy, and 78. Des Moines was cloudy, and 82. Milwaukee was mostly sunny, and 87. And now a discussion of hazardous weather conditions for the following counties in Illinois: Fulton, Knox, Marshall, Mason, McLean, Peoria, Stark, Tazewell, and Woodford. This hazardous weather outlook is for central Illinois, east central Illinois, southeast Illinois, and west central Illinois. For tonight, no hazardous weather is expected at this time. For Friday through Wednesday, periods of heavy showers and thunderstorms will push across the region Friday and Saturday. There is an increasing risk of localized flash flooding during this time, with a medium 40 to 60% chance of exceeding 2 inches of rainfall north of Aquincy to Terre Haute line. Spotter information statement. Spotter activation is not anticipated tonight. The time is currently 3:23 p.m. Central Daylight Time. 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Now for the official National Weather Service forecast for Peoria and surrounding areas of central Illinois. Rest of today, mostly sunny. Near steady temperature in the lower 80s. Southeast winds around 5 miles an hour. Tonight, mostly cloudy. Lows in the mid-60s. Southeast winds around 5 miles an hour. Friday, a chance of showers with a slight chance of thunderstorms in the morning, then showers with a chance of thunderstorms in the afternoon.

Highs in the upper 70s. Southeast winds 10 to 15 miles an hour with gusts up to 25 miles an hour. Chance of rain near 100%. Friday night, showers with a chance of thunderstorms. Lows in the mid-60s. Southeast winds 10 to 15 miles an hour with gusts up to 30 miles an hour. Chance of rain near 100%. Saturday, showers. A chance of thunderstorms in the afternoon. Highs in the mid-70s. Northeast winds 15 to 20 miles an hour with gusts up to 30 miles an hour. Chance of rain 90%. Saturday night, mostly cloudy with a chance of showers until midnight, then partly cloudy after midnight. Lows in the lower 60s. Chance of rain 40%. Sunday, mostly sunny. Highs in the upper 70s. Sunday night through Monday night, mostly clear. Lows in the lower 60s. Highs in the lower 80s. Tuesday, sunny. A chance of showers in the afternoon. Highs in the mid-80s. Chance of rain 40%. Tuesday night, mostly clear. Lows in the mid-60s. Wednesday, mostly sunny. Highs in the mid-80s. Again, the forecast for Peoria and surrounding areas of central Illinois for the rest of today, mostly sunny. Near steady temperature in the lower 80s. Southeast winds around 5 miles an hour. At 3 p.m. in Peoria, skies were partly sunny. The temperature was 84 degrees, the dew point was 62, and the relative humidity was 47%. The heat index was 85. The wind was south at 9 miles an hour. The pressure was 30.06 inches and falling. Around central and western Illinois, skies ranged from mostly sunny to partly sunny, and temperatures were in the lower to mid-80s. And once again at 3 p.m. in Peoria, under partly sunny skies, the temperature was 84, and the heat index was 85. Looking elsewhere around the Midwest at 3 p.m., Chicago was partly sunny, and 86. Indianapolis was mostly sunny, and 85. St. Louis was partly sunny, and 86. Kansas City was cloudy, and 78. Des Moines was cloudy, and 82. Milwaukee was mostly sunny, and 87. And now a discussion of hazardous weather conditions for the following counties in Illinois: Fulton, Knox, Marshall, Mason, McLean, Peoria, Stark, Tazewell, and Woodford. This hazardous weather outlook is for central Illinois, east central Illinois, southeast Illinois, and west central Illinois. For tonight, no hazardous weather is expected at this time. For Friday through Wednesday, periods of heavy showers and thunderstorms will push across the region Friday and Saturday. There is an increasing risk of localized flash flooding during this time, with a medium 40 to 60% chance of exceeding 2 inches of rainfall north of Lake Quincy to Terre Haute line. Spotter information statement: spotter activation is not anticipated tonight. The time is currently 3:27 p.m. Central Daylight Time. 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Now for the official National Weather Service forecast for Peoria and surrounding areas of central Illinois. Rest of today, mostly sunny. Near steady temperature in the lower 80s. Southeast winds around 5 miles an hour. Tonight, mostly cloudy. Lows in the mid-60s. Southeast winds around 5 miles an hour. Friday, a chance of showers with a slight chance of thunderstorms in the morning, then showers with a chance of thunderstorms in the afternoon. Highs in the upper 70s. Southeast winds 10 to 15 miles an hour with gusts up to 25 miles an hour. Chance of rain near 100%. Friday night, showers with a chance of thunderstorms. Lows in the mid-60s. Southeast winds 10 to 15 miles an hour with gusts up to 30 miles an hour. Chance of rain near 100%. Saturday, showers. A chance of thunderstorms in the afternoon. Highs in the mid-70s. Northeast winds 15 to 20 miles an hour with gusts up to 30 miles an hour. Chance of rain 90%. Saturday night, mostly cloudy with a chance of showers until midnight, then partly cloudy after midnight. Lows in the lower 60s. Chance of rain 40%. Sunday, mostly sunny. Highs in the upper 70s. Sunday night through Monday night, mostly clear.
lows in the lower 60s. Highs in the lower 80s. Tuesday, sunny. A chance of showers in the afternoon. Highs in the mid-80s. Chance of rain 40%. Tuesday night, mostly clear. Lows in the mid-60s. Wednesday, mostly sunny. Highs in the mid-80s. Again, the forecast for Peoria and surrounding areas of central Illinois for the rest of today, mostly sunny. Near steady temperature in the lower 80s. Southeast winds around 5 miles an hour. At 3 p.m. in Peoria, skies were partly sunny. The temperature was 84 degrees, the dew point was 62, and the relative humidity was 47%. The heat index was 85. The wind was south at 9 miles an hour. The pressure was 30.06 inches and falling. Around central and western Illinois, skies ranged from mostly sunny to partly sunny, and temperatures were in the lower to mid-80s. And once again at 3 p.m. in Peoria, under partly sunny skies, the temperature was 84, and the heat index was 85. Looking elsewhere around the Midwest at 3 p.m., Chicago was partly sunny, and 86. Indianapolis was mostly sunny, and 85. St. Louis was partly sunny, and 86. Kansas City was cloudy, and 78. Des Moines was cloudy, and 82. Milwaukee was mostly sunny, and 87. And now a discussion of hazardous weather conditions for the following counties in Illinois: Fulton, Knox, Marshall, Mason, McLean, Peoria, Stark, Tazewell, and Woodford. This hazardous weather outlook is for central Illinois, east central Illinois, southeast Illinois, and west central Illinois. For tonight, no hazardous weather is expected at this time. For Friday through Wednesday, periods of heavy showers and thunderstorms will push across the region Friday and Saturday. There is an increasing risk of localized flash flooding during this time, with a medium 40 to 60% chance of exceeding 2 inches of rainfall north of A. Quincy to Terre Haute line. Spotter information statement: spotter activation is not anticipated tonight. The time is currently 3:32 p.m. Central Daylight Time. 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Now for the official National Weather Service forecast for Peoria and surrounding areas of central Illinois. Rest of today, mostly sunny. Near steady temperature in the lower 80s. Southeast winds around 5 miles an hour. Tonight, mostly cloudy. Lows in the mid-60s. Southeast winds around 5 miles an hour. Friday, a chance of showers with a slight chance of thunderstorms in the morning, then showers with a chance of thunderstorms in the afternoon. Highs in the upper 70s. Southeast winds 10 to 15 miles an hour with gusts up to 25 miles an hour. Chance of rain near 100%. Friday night, showers with a chance of thunderstorms. Lows in the mid-60s. Southeast winds 10 to 15 miles an hour with gusts up to 30 miles an hour. Chance of rain near 100%. Saturday, showers. A chance of thunderstorms in the afternoon. Highs in the mid-70s. Northeast winds 15 to 20 miles an hour with gusts up to 30 miles an hour. A chance of thunderstorms in the afternoon. Highs in the mid-70s. Northeast winds 15 to 20 miles an hour with gusts up to 30 miles an hour. Chance of rain 90%. Saturday night, mostly cloudy with a chance of showers until midnight, then partly cloudy after midnight. Lows in the lower 60s. Chance of rain 40%. Sunday, mostly sunny. Highs in the upper 70s. Sunday night through Monday night, mostly clear. Lows in the lower 60s. Highs in the lower 80s. Tuesday, sunny. A chance of showers in the afternoon. Highs in the mid-80s. Chance of rain 40%. Tuesday night, mostly clear. Lows in the mid-60s. Wednesday, mostly sunny. Highs in the mid-80s. Again, the forecast for Peoria and surrounding areas of central Illinois for the rest of today, mostly sunny. Near steady temperature in the lower 80s. Southeast winds around 5 miles an hour. At 3 p.m. in Peoria, skies were partly sunny. The temperature was 84 degrees, the dew point was 62, and the relative humidity was 47%.

heat index was 85. The wind was south at 9 miles an hour. The pressure was 30.06 inches and falling. Around central and western Illinois, skies ranged from mostly sunny to partly sunny, and temperatures were in the lower to mid-80s. And once again at 3 p.m. in Peoria, under partly sunny skies, the temperature was 84, and the heat index was 85. Looking elsewhere around the Midwest at 3 p.m., Chicago was partly sunny, and 86. Indianapolis was mostly sunny, and 85. St. Louis was partly sunny, and 86. Kansas City was cloudy, and 78. Des Moines was cloudy, and 82. Milwaukee was mostly sunny, and 87. And now a discussion of hazardous weather conditions for the following counties in Illinois: Fulton, Knox, Marshall, Mason, McLean, Peoria, Stark, Tazewell, and Woodford. This hazardous weather outlook is for central Illinois, east central Illinois, southeast Illinois, and west central Illinois. For tonight, no hazardous weather is expected at this time. For Friday through Wednesday, periods of heavy showers and thunderstorms will push across the region Friday and Saturday. There is an increasing risk of localized flash flooding during this time, with a medium 40 to 60% chance of exceeding 2 inches of rainfall north of Lake Quincy to Terre Haute line. Spotter information statement: spotter activation is not anticipated tonight. The time is currently 3:36 p.m. Central Daylight Time. 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Now for the official National Weather Service forecast for Peoria and surrounding areas of central Illinois. Rest of today, mostly sunny. Near steady temperature in the lower 80s. Southeast winds around 5 miles an hour. Tonight, mostly cloudy. Lows in the mid-60s. Southeast winds around 5 miles an hour. Friday, a chance of showers with a slight chance of thunderstorms in the morning, then showers with a chance of thunderstorms in the afternoon. Highs in the upper 70s. Southeast winds 10 to 15 miles an hour with gusts up to 25 miles an hour. Chance of rain near 100%. Friday night, showers with a chance of thunderstorms. Lows in the mid-60s. Southeast winds 10 to 15 miles an hour with gusts up to 30 miles an hour. Chance of rain near 100%. Saturday, showers. A chance of thunderstorms in the afternoon. Highs in the mid-70s. Northeast winds 15 to 20 miles an hour with gusts up to 30 miles an hour. Chance of rain 90%. Saturday night, mostly cloudy with a chance of showers until midnight, then partly cloudy after midnight. Lows in the lower 60s. Chance of rain 40%. Sunday, mostly sunny. Highs in the upper 70s. Sunday night through Monday night, mostly clear. Lows in the lower 60s. Highs in the lower 80s. Tuesday, sunny. A chance of showers in the afternoon. Highs in the mid-80s. Chance of rain 40%. Tuesday night, mostly clear. Lows in the mid-60s. Wednesday, mostly sunny. Highs in the mid-80s. Again, the forecast for Peoria and surrounding areas of central Illinois for the rest of today, mostly sunny. Near steady temperature in the lower 80s. Southeast winds around 5 miles an hour. At 3 p.m. in Peoria, skies were partly sunny. The temperature was 84 degrees, the dew point was 62, and the relative humidity was 47%. The heat index was 85. The wind was south at 9 miles an hour. The pressure was 30.06 inches and falling. Around central and western Illinois, skies ranged from mostly sunny to partly sunny, and temperatures were in the lower to mid-80s. And once again at 3 p.m. in Peoria, under partly sunny skies, the temperature was 84, and the heat index was 85. Looking elsewhere around the Midwest at 3 p.m., Chicago was partly sunny, and 86. Indianapolis was mostly sunny, and 85. St. Louis was partly sunny, and 86. Kansas City was cloudy, and 78. Des Moines was cloudy, and 82. Milwaukee was mostly sunny, and 87. And now a discussion of hazardous weather conditions for the following counties in Illinois: Fulton, Knox, Marshall, Mason,

Tonight, mostly cloudy. Lows in the mid-60s. Southeast winds around 5 miles an hour. Friday, a chance of showers with a slight chance of thunderstorms in the morning, then showers with a chance of thunderstorms in the afternoon. Highs in the upper 70s. South winds 10 to 15 miles an hour with gusts up to 30 miles an hour. Chance of rain 90%. Friday night, showers likely with a chance of thunderstorms. Lows in the mid-60s. Southeast winds 10 to 15 miles an hour with gusts up to 30 miles an hour. Chance of rain 70%. Saturday, showers. A chance of thunderstorms in the afternoon. Highs in the mid-70s. Northeast winds 15 to 20 miles an hour with gusts up to 30 miles an hour. Chance of rain 90%. Saturday night, mostly cloudy with a chance of showers until midnight, then partly cloudy after midnight. Lows in the lower 60s. North winds 15 to 20 miles an hour with gusts up to 30 miles an hour. Chance of rain 40%. Sunday, mostly sunny. Highs in the upper 70s. Sunday night through Monday night, mostly clear. Lows in the lower 60s. Highs in the lower 80s. Tuesday, sunny. A chance of showers in the afternoon. Highs in the mid-80s. Chance of rain 40%. Tuesday night, mostly clear. Lows in the mid-60s. Wednesday, mostly sunny. Highs in the mid-80s. Wednesday night, mostly clear. Lows in the upper 60s. Thursday, mostly sunny. Highs in the mid-80s. Again, the forecast for Peoria and surrounding areas of central Illinois for tonight, mostly cloudy. Lows in the mid-60s. Southeast winds around 5 miles an hour. At 3 p.m. in Peoria, skies were partly sunny. The temperature was 84 degrees, the dew point was 62, and the relative humidity was 47%. The heat index was 85. The wind was south at 9 miles an hour. The pressure was 30.06 inches and falling. Around central and western Illinois, skies ranged from mostly sunny to partly sunny, and temperatures were in the lower to mid-80s. And once again at 3 p.m. in Peoria, under partly sunny skies, the temperature was 84, and the heat index was 85. Looking elsewhere around the Midwest at 3 p.m., Chicago was partly sunny, and 86. Indianapolis was mostly sunny, and 85. St. Louis was partly sunny, and 86. Kansas City was cloudy, and 78. Des Moines was cloudy, and 82. Milwaukee was mostly sunny, and 87. And now a discussion of hazardous weather conditions for the following counties in Illinois: Fulton, Knox, Marshall, Mason, McLean, Peoria, Stark, Tazewell, and Woodford. This hazardous weather outlook is for central Illinois, east central Illinois, southeast Illinois, and west central Illinois. For tonight, no hazardous weather is expected at this time. For Friday through Wednesday, periods of heavy showers and thunderstorms will push across the region Friday and Saturday. There is an increasing risk of localized flash flooding during this time, with a medium 40 to 60% chance of exceeding 2 inches of rainfall north of A. Quincy to Terre Haute line. Spotter information statement: spotter activation is not anticipated tonight. The time is currently 3:44 p.m. Central Daylight Time. 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Now for the official National Weather Service forecast for Peoria and surrounding areas of central Illinois. Tonight, mostly cloudy. Lows in the mid-60s. Southeast winds around 5 miles an hour. Friday, a chance of showers with a slight chance of thunderstorms in the morning, then showers with a chance of thunderstorms in the afternoon. Highs in the upper 70s. South winds 10 to 15 miles an hour with gusts up to 30 miles an hour. Chance of rain 90%. Friday night, showers likely with a chance of thunderstorms. Lows in the mid-60s. Southeast winds 10 to 15 miles an hour with gusts up to 30 miles an hour. Chance of rain 70%. Saturday, showers. A chance of thunderstorms in the afternoon. Highs in the mid-70s. Northeast winds 15 to 20 miles an hour with gusts up to 30 miles an hour. Chance of rain 90%.

Elsewhere around the Midwest at 3 p.m., Chicago was partly sunny and 86. Indianapolis was mostly sunny and 85. St. Louis was partly sunny and 86. Kansas City was cloudy and 78. Des Moines was cloudy and 82. Milwaukee was mostly sunny and 87. And now a discussion of hazardous weather conditions for the following counties in Illinois: Fulton, Knox, Marshall, Mason, McLean, Peoria, Stark, Tazewell, and Woodford. This hazardous weather outlook is for Central Illinois, East Central Illinois, Southeast Illinois, and West Central Illinois. For tonight, no hazardous weather is expected at this time. For Friday through Wednesday, periods of heavy showers and thunderstorms will push across the region Friday and Saturday. There is an increasing risk of localized flash flooding during this time, with a medium 40 to 60% chance of exceeding 2 inches of rainfall north of Lake Quincy to Terre Haute line. Spotter information statement: spotter activation is not anticipated tonight. The time is currently 3:56 p.m. Central Daylight Time. 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Now for the official National Weather Service forecast for Peoria and surrounding areas of Central Illinois. Tonight, mostly cloudy. Lows in the mid-60s. Southeast winds around 5 miles an hour. Friday, a chance of showers with a slight chance of thunderstorms in the morning, then showers with a chance of thunderstorms in the afternoon. Highs in the upper 70s. South winds 10 to 15 miles an hour with gusts up to 30 miles an hour. Chance of rain 90%. Friday night, showers likely with a chance of thunderstorms. Lows in the mid-60s. Southeast winds 10 to 15 miles an hour with gusts up to 30 miles an hour. Chance of rain 70%. Saturday, showers. A chance of thunderstorms in the afternoon. Highs in the mid-70s. Northeast winds 15 to 20 miles an hour with gusts up to 30 miles an hour. Chance of rain 90%. Saturday night, mostly cloudy with a chance of showers until midnight, then partly cloudy after midnight. Lows in the lower 60s. North winds 15 to 20 miles an hour with gusts up to 30 miles an hour. Chance of rain 40%. Sunday, mostly sunny. Highs in the upper 70s. Sunday night through Monday night, mostly clear. Lows in the lower 60s. Highs in the lower 80s. Tuesday, sunny. A chance of showers in the afternoon. Highs in the mid-80s. Chance of rain 40%. Tuesday night, mostly clear. Lows in the mid-60s. Wednesday, mostly sunny. Highs in the mid-80s. Wednesday night, mostly clear. Lows in the upper 60s. Thursday, mostly sunny. Highs in the mid-80s. Again, the forecast for Peoria and surrounding areas of Central Illinois for tonight: mostly cloudy. Lows in the mid-60s. Southeast winds around 5 miles an hour. At 3 p.m. in Peoria, skies were partly sunny. The temperature was 84 degrees, the dew point was 62, and the relative humidity was 47%. The heat index was 85. The wind was south at 9 miles an hour. The pressure was 30.06 inches and falling. Around central and western Illinois, skies ranged from mostly sunny to partly sunny, and temperatures were in the lower to mid-80s. And once again at 3 p.m. in Peoria, under partly sunny skies, the temperature was 84, and the heat index was 85. Looking elsewhere around the Midwest at 3 p.m., Chicago was partly sunny, and 86. Indianapolis was mostly sunny, and 85. St. Louis was partly sunny, and 86. Kansas City was cloudy, and 78. Des Moines was cloudy, and 82. Milwaukee was mostly sunny, and 87. And now a discussion of hazardous weather conditions for the following counties in Illinois: Fulton, Knox, Marshall, Mason, McLean, Peoria, Stark, Tazewell, and Woodford. This hazardous weather outlook is for Central Illinois, East Central Illinois, Southeast Illinois, and West Central Illinois. For tonight, no hazardous weather is expected at this time. For Friday through Wednesday, periods of heavy showers and thunderstorms will push across the region Friday and Saturday.
there is an increasing risk of localized flash flooding during this time, with a medium 40 to 60% chance of exceeding 2 inches of rainfall north of A. Quincy to Terre Haute line. Spotter information statement. Spotter activation is not anticipated tonight. The time is currently 4 p.m. Central Daylight Time. 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Now for the official National Weather Service forecast for Peoria and surrounding areas of central Illinois. Tonight, mostly cloudy. Lows in the mid-60s. Southeast winds around 5 miles an hour. Friday, a chance of showers with a slight chance of thunderstorms in the morning, then showers with a chance of thunderstorms in the afternoon. Highs in the upper 70s. South winds 10 to 15 miles an hour with gusts up to 30 miles an hour. Chance of rain 90%. Friday night, showers likely with a chance of thunderstorms. Lows in the mid-60s. Southeast winds 10 to 15 miles an hour with gusts up to 30 miles an hour. Chance of rain 70%. Saturday, showers. A chance of thunderstorms in the afternoon. Highs in the mid-70s. Northeast winds 15 to 20 miles an hour with gusts up to 30 miles an hour. Chance of rain 90%. Saturday night, mostly cloudy with a chance of showers until midnight, then partly cloudy after midnight. Lows in the lower 60s. North winds 15 to 20 miles an hour with gusts up to 30 miles an hour. Chance of rain 40%. Sunday, mostly sunny. Highs in the upper 70s. Sunday night through Monday night, mostly clear. Lows in the lower 60s. Highs in the lower 80s. Tuesday, sunny. A chance of showers in the afternoon. Highs in the mid-80s. Chance of rain 40%. Tuesday night, mostly clear. Lows in the mid-60s. Wednesday, mostly sunny. Highs in the mid-80s. Wednesday night, mostly clear. Lows in the upper 60s. Thursday, mostly sunny. Highs in the mid-80s. Again, the forecast for Peoria and surrounding areas of central Illinois for tonight, mostly cloudy. Lows in the mid-60s. Southeast winds around 5 miles an hour. And now a discussion of hazardous weather conditions for the following counties in Illinois: Fulton, Knox, Marshall, Mason, McLean, Peoria, Stark, Tazewell, and Woodford. This hazardous weather outlook is for central Illinois, east central Illinois, southeast Illinois, and west central Illinois. For tonight, no hazardous weather is expected at this time. For Friday through Wednesday, periods of heavy showers and thunderstorms will push across the region Friday and Saturday. There is an increasing risk of localized flash flooding during this time, with a medium 40 to 60% chance of exceeding 2 inches of rainfall north of A. Quincy to Terre Haute line. Spotter information statement. Spotter activation is not anticipated tonight. The time is currently 4:03 p.m. Central Daylight Time. 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Now for the official National Weather Service forecast for Peoria and surrounding areas of central Illinois. Tonight, mostly cloudy. Lows in the mid-60s. Southeast winds around 5 miles an hour. Friday, a chance of showers with a slight chance of thunderstorms in the morning, then showers with a chance of thunderstorms in the afternoon. Highs in the upper 70s. South winds 10 to 15 miles an hour with gusts up to 30 miles an hour. Chance of rain 90%. Friday night, showers likely with a chance of thunderstorms. Lows in the mid-60s. Southeast winds 10 to 15 miles an hour with gusts up to 30 miles an hour. Chance of rain 70%. Saturday, showers. A chance of thunderstorms in the afternoon. Highs in the mid-70s. Northeast winds 15 to 20 miles an hour with gusts up to 30 miles an hour. Chance of rain 90%. Saturday night, mostly cloudy with a chance of showers until midnight, then partly cloudy after midnight. Lows in the lower 60s. North winds 15 to 20 miles an hour with gusts up to 30 miles an hour. Chance of rain 40%. Sunday, mostly sunny. Highs in the upper 70s. Sunday night through Monday night, mostly clear. Lows in the lower 60s.

Highs in the lower 80s. Tuesday, sunny. A chance of showers in the afternoon. Highs in the mid-80s. Chance of rain 40%. Tuesday night, mostly clear. Lows in the mid-60s. Wednesday, mostly sunny. Highs in the mid-80s. Wednesday night, mostly clear. Lows in the upper 60s. Thursday, mostly sunny. Highs in the mid-80s. Again, the forecast for Peoria and surrounding areas of central Illinois for tonight, mostly cloudy. Lows in the mid-60s. Southeast winds around 5 miles an hour. At 4 p.m. in Peoria, skies were mostly sunny. The temperature was 83 degrees, the dew point was 62, and the relative humidity was 49%. The heat index was 84. The wind was calm. The pressure was 30.04 inches and falling. Around central and western Illinois, it was mostly sunny, with a temperature of 84 at Bloomington and 84 at Lakin. It was partly sunny, with a temperature of 81 at Moline, 83 at Quincy, 84 at Springfield, and 83 at Pontiac. And once again at 4 p.m. in Peoria, under mostly sunny skies, the temperature was 83, and the heat index was 84. And now a discussion of hazardous weather conditions for the following counties in Illinois: Fulton, Knox, Marshall, Mason, McLean, Peoria, Stark, Tazewell, and Woodford. This hazardous weather outlook is for central Illinois, east central Illinois, southeast Illinois, and west central Illinois. For tonight, no hazardous weather is expected at this time. For Friday through Wednesday, periods of heavy showers and thunderstorms will push across the region Friday and Saturday. There is an increasing risk of localized flash flooding during this time, with a medium 40 to 60% chance of exceeding 2 inches of rainfall north of A. Quincy to Terre Haute line. Spotter information statement: spotter activation is not anticipated tonight. The time is currently 4:07 p.m. Central Daylight Time. 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Now for the official National Weather Service forecast for Peoria and surrounding areas of central Illinois. Tonight, mostly cloudy. Lows in the mid-60s. Southeast winds around 5 miles an hour. Friday, a chance of showers with a slight chance of thunderstorms in the morning, then showers with a chance of thunderstorms in the afternoon. Highs in the upper 70s. South winds 10 to 15 miles an hour with gusts up to 30 miles an hour. Chance of rain 90%. Friday night, showers likely with a chance of thunderstorms. Lows in the mid-60s. Southeast winds 10 to 15 miles an hour with gusts up to 30 miles an hour. Chance of rain 70%. Saturday, showers. A chance of thunderstorms in the afternoon. Highs in the mid-70s. Northeast winds 15 to 20 miles an hour with gusts up to 30 miles an hour. Chance of rain 90%. Saturday night, mostly cloudy with a chance of showers until midnight, then partly cloudy after midnight. Lows in the lower 60s. North winds 15 to 20 miles an hour with gusts up to 30 miles an hour. Chance of rain 40%. Sunday, mostly sunny. Highs in the upper 70s. Sunday night through Monday night, mostly clear. Lows in the lower 60s. Highs in the lower 80s. Tuesday, sunny. A chance of showers in the afternoon. Highs in the mid-80s. Chance of rain 40%. Tuesday night, mostly clear. Lows in the mid-60s. Wednesday, mostly sunny. Highs in the mid-80s. Wednesday night, mostly clear. Lows in the upper 60s. Thursday, mostly sunny. Highs in the mid-80s. Again, the forecast for Peoria and surrounding areas of central Illinois for tonight, mostly cloudy. Lows in the mid-60s. Southeast winds around 5 miles an hour. At 4 p.m. in Peoria, skies were mostly sunny. The temperature was 83 degrees, the dew point was 62, and the relative humidity was 49%. The heat index was 84. The wind was calm. The pressure was 30.04 inches and falling. Around central and western Illinois, it was mostly sunny, with a temperature of 84 at Bloomington and 84 at Lakin. It was partly

sunny, with a temperature of 81 at Moline, 83 at Quincy, 84 at Springfield, and 83 at Pontiac. And once again at 4 p.m. in Peoria, under mostly sunny skies, the temperature was 83, and the heat index was 84. Looking elsewhere around the Midwest at 4 p.m., Chicago was partly sunny, and 86. Indianapolis was mostly sunny, and 85. St. Louis was partly sunny, and 86. Kansas City had light rain, and 79. Des Moines was cloudy, and 83. Milwaukee was mostly sunny, and 87. And now a discussion of hazardous weather conditions for the following counties in Illinois: Fulton, Knox, Marshall, Mason, McLean, Peoria, Stark, Tazewell, and Woodford. This hazardous weather outlook is for Central Illinois, East Central Illinois, Southeast Illinois, and West Central Illinois. For tonight, no hazardous weather is expected at this time. For Friday through Wednesday, periods of heavy showers and thunderstorms will push across the region Friday and Saturday. There is an increasing risk of localized flash flooding during this time, with a medium 40 to 60% chance of exceeding 2 inches of rainfall north of the Quincy to Terre Haute line. Spotter information statement: spotter activation is not anticipated tonight. The time is currently 4:11 p.m. Central Daylight Time. 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Now for the official National Weather Service forecast for Peoria and surrounding areas of Central Illinois. Tonight, mostly cloudy. Lows in the mid-60s. Southeast winds around 5 miles an hour. Friday, a chance of showers with a slight chance of thunderstorms in the morning, then showers with a chance of thunderstorms in the afternoon. Highs in the upper 70s. South winds 10 to 15 miles an hour with gusts up to 30 miles an hour. Chance of rain 90%. Friday night, showers likely with a chance of thunderstorms. Lows in the mid-60s. Southeast winds 10 to 15 miles an hour with gusts up to 30 miles an hour. Chance of rain 70%. Saturday, showers. A chance of thunderstorms in the afternoon. Highs in the mid-70s. Northeast winds 15 to 20 miles an hour with gusts up to 30 miles an hour. Chance of rain 90%. Saturday night, mostly cloudy with a chance of showers until midnight, then partly cloudy after midnight. Lows in the lower 60s. North winds 15 to 20 miles an hour with gusts up to 30 miles an hour. Chance of rain 40%. Sunday, mostly sunny. Highs in the upper 70s. Sunday night through Monday night, mostly clear. Lows in the lower 60s. Highs in the lower 80s. Tuesday, sunny. A chance of showers in the afternoon. Highs in the mid-80s. Chance of rain 40%. Tuesday night, mostly clear. Lows in the mid-60s. Wednesday, mostly sunny. Highs in the mid-80s. Wednesday night, mostly clear. Lows in the upper 60s. Thursday, mostly sunny. Highs in the mid-80s. Again, the forecast for Peoria and surrounding areas of Central Illinois for tonight: mostly cloudy. Lows in the mid-60s. Southeast winds around 5 miles an hour. 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At 4 p.m. in Peoria, skies were mostly sunny. The temperature was 83 degrees, the dew point was 62, and the relative humidity was 49%. The heat index was 84. The wind was calm. The pressure was 30.04 inches and falling. Around central and western Illinois, it was mostly sunny, with a temperature of 84 at Lakin and 84 at Springfield. It was partly sunny, with a temperature of 84 at Bloomington, 81 at Moline, and 83 at Pontiac. At Quincy, it was cloudy, with a temperature

83. And once again at 4 p.m. in Peoria, under mostly sunny skies, the temperature was 83, and the heat index was 84. Looking elsewhere around the Midwest at 4 p.m., Chicago was partly sunny, and 86. Indianapolis was mostly sunny, and 85. St. Louis was partly sunny, and 86. Kansas City had light rain, and 79. Des Moines was cloudy, and 83. Milwaukee was mostly sunny, and 87. Looking elsewhere around the Midwest at 4 p.m., Chicago was partly sunny, and 86. Indianapolis was mostly sunny, and 85. St. Louis was partly sunny, and 86. Kansas City had light rain, and 79. Des Moines was cloudy, and 83. Milwaukee was mostly sunny, and 87. And now a discussion of hazardous weather conditions for the following counties in Illinois: Fulton, Knox, Marshall, Mason, McLean, Peoria, Stark, Tazewell, and Woodford. This hazardous weather outlook is for Central Illinois, East Central Illinois, Southeast Illinois, and West Central Illinois. For tonight, no hazardous weather is expected at this time. For Friday through Wednesday, periods of heavy showers and thunderstorms will push across the region Friday and Saturday. There is an increasing risk of localized flash flooding during this time, with a medium 40 to 60% chance of exceeding 2 inches of rainfall north of Vacancy to Terre Haute line. Spotter information statement: spotter activation is not anticipated tonight. The time is currently 4:17 p.m. Central Daylight Time. 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Now for the official National Weather Service forecast for Peoria and surrounding areas of Central Illinois. Tonight, mostly cloudy. Lows in the mid-60s. Southeast winds around 5 miles an hour. Friday, a chance of showers with a slight chance of thunderstorms in the morning, then showers with a chance of thunderstorms in the afternoon. Highs in the upper 70s. South winds 10 to 15 miles an hour with gusts up to 30 miles an hour. Chance of rain 90%. Friday night, showers likely with a chance of thunderstorms. Lows in the mid-60s. Southeast winds 10 to 15 miles an hour with gusts up to 30 miles an hour. Chance of rain 70%. Saturday, showers. A chance of thunderstorms in the afternoon. Highs in the mid-70s. Northeast winds 15 to 20 miles an hour with gusts up to 30 miles an hour. Chance of rain 90%. Saturday night, mostly cloudy with a chance of showers until midnight, then partly cloudy after midnight. Lows in the lower 60s. North winds 15 to 20 miles an hour with gusts up to 30 miles an hour. Chance of rain 40%. Sunday, mostly sunny. Highs in the upper 70s. Sunday night through Monday night, mostly clear. Lows in the lower 60s. Highs in the lower 80s. Tuesday, sunny. A chance of showers in the afternoon. Highs in the mid-80s. Chance of rain 40%. Tuesday night, mostly clear. Lows in the mid-60s. Wednesday, mostly sunny. Highs in the mid-80s. Wednesday night, mostly clear. Lows in the upper 60s. Thursday, mostly sunny. Highs in the mid-80s. Again, the forecast for Peoria and surrounding areas of Central Illinois for tonight: mostly cloudy. Lows in the mid-60s. Southeast winds around 5 miles an hour. At 4 p.m. in Peoria, skies were mostly sunny. The temperature was 83 degrees, the dew point was 62, and the relative humidity was 49%. The heat index was 84. The wind was calm. The pressure was 30.04 inches and falling. Around central and western Illinois, it was mostly sunny, with a temperature of 84 at Lakin and 84 at Springfield. It was partly sunny, with a temperature of 84 at Bloomington, 81 at Moline, and 83 at Pontiac. At Quincy, it was cloudy, with a temperature of 83. And once again at 4 p.m. in Peoria, under mostly sunny skies, the temperature was 83, and the heat index was 84. Looking elsewhere around the Midwest at 4 p.m., Chicago was partly sunny, and 86. Indianapolis was mostly sunny, and 85.

lows in the mid-60s. Southeast winds 10 to 15 miles an hour with gusts up to 30 miles an hour. Chance of rain 70%. Saturday, showers. A chance of thunderstorms in the afternoon. Highs in the mid-70s. Northeast winds 15 to 20 miles an hour with gusts up to 30 miles an hour. Chance of rain 90%. Saturday night, mostly cloudy with a chance of showers until midnight, then partly cloudy after midnight. Lows in the lower 60s. North winds 15 to 20 miles an hour with gusts up to 30 miles an hour. Chance of rain 40%. Sunday, mostly sunny. Highs in the upper 70s. Sunday night through Monday night, mostly clear. Lows in the lower 60s. Highs in the lower 80s. Tuesday, sunny. A chance of showers in the afternoon. Highs in the mid-80s. Chance of rain 40%. Tuesday night, mostly clear. Lows in the mid-60s. Wednesday, mostly sunny. Highs in the mid-80s. Wednesday night, mostly clear. Lows in the upper 60s. Thursday, mostly sunny. Highs in the mid-80s. Again, the forecast for Peoria and surrounding areas of central Illinois for tonight, mostly cloudy. Lows in the mid-60s. Southeast winds around 5 miles an hour. At 4 p.m. in Peoria, skies were mostly sunny. The temperature was 83 degrees, the dew point was 62, and the relative humidity was 49%. The heat index was 84. The wind was calm. The pressure was 30.04 inches and falling. Around central and western Illinois, skies ranged from mostly sunny to partly sunny, and temperatures were in the lower to mid-80s. And once again at 4 p.m. in Peoria, under mostly sunny skies, the temperature was 83, and the heat index was 84. Looking elsewhere around the Midwest at 4 p.m., Chicago was partly sunny, and 86. Indianapolis was mostly sunny, and 85. St. Louis was partly sunny, and 86. Kansas City had light rain, and 79. Des Moines was cloudy, and 83. Milwaukee was mostly sunny, and 87. And now a discussion of hazardous weather conditions for the following counties in Illinois: Fulton, Knox, Marshall, Mason, McLean, Peoria, Stark, Tazewell, and Woodford. This hazardous weather outlook is for central Illinois, east central Illinois, southeast Illinois, and west central Illinois. For tonight, Peoria, Stark, Tazewell, and Woodford. This hazardous weather outlook is for central Illinois, east central Illinois, southeast Illinois, and west central Illinois. For tonight, no hazardous weather is expected at this time. For Friday through Wednesday, periods of heavy showers and thunderstorms will push across the region Friday and Saturday. There is an increasing risk of localized flash flooding during this time, with a medium 40 to 60% chance of exceeding 2 inches of rainfall north of Lake Quincy to Terre Haute line. Spotter information statement: spotter activation is not anticipated tonight. The time is currently 4:33 p.m. Central Daylight Time. 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Now for the official National Weather Service forecast for Peoria and surrounding areas of central Illinois. Tonight, mostly cloudy. Lows in the mid-60s. Southeast winds around 5 miles an hour. Friday, a chance of showers with a slight chance of thunderstorms in the morning, then showers with a chance of thunderstorms in the afternoon. Highs in the upper 70s. South winds 10 to 15 miles an hour with gusts up to 30 miles an hour. Chance of rain 90%. Friday night, showers likely with a chance of thunderstorms. Lows in the mid-60s. Southeast winds 10 to 15 miles an hour with gusts up to 30 miles an hour. Chance of rain 70%. Saturday, showers. A chance of thunderstorms in the afternoon. Highs in the mid-70s. Northeast winds 15 to 20 miles an hour with gusts up to 30 miles an hour. Chance of rain 90%. Saturday night, mostly cloudy with a chance of showers until midnight, then partly cloudy after midnight. Lows in the lower 60s. North winds 15 to 20 miles an hour with gusts up to 30 miles an hour. Chance of rain 40%. Sunday, mostly sunny,

highs in the upper 70s. Sunday night through Monday night, mostly clear. Lows in the lower 60s. Highs in the lower 80s. Tuesday, sunny. A chance of showers in the afternoon. Highs in the mid-80s. Chance of rain 40%. Tuesday night, mostly clear. Lows in the mid-60s. Wednesday, mostly sunny. Highs in the mid-80s. Wednesday night, mostly clear. Lows in the upper 60s. Thursday, mostly sunny. Highs in the mid-80s. Again, the forecast for Peoria and surrounding areas of central Illinois for tonight, mostly cloudy. Lows in the mid-60s. Southeast winds around 5 miles an hour. At 4 p.m. in Peoria, skies were mostly sunny. The temperature was 83 degrees, the dew point was 62, and the relative humidity was 49%. The heat index was 84. The wind was calm. The pressure was 30.04 inches and falling. Around central and western Illinois, skies ranged from mostly sunny to partly sunny, and temperatures were in the lower to mid-80s. And once again at 4 p.m. in Peoria, under mostly sunny skies, the temperature was 83, and the heat index was 84. Looking elsewhere around the Midwest at 4 p.m., Chicago was partly sunny, and 86. Indianapolis was mostly sunny, and 85. St. Louis was partly sunny, and 86. Kansas City had light rain, and 79. Des Moines was cloudy, and 83. Milwaukee was mostly sunny, and 87. And now a discussion of hazardous weather conditions for the following counties in Illinois: Fulton, Knox, Marshall, Mason, McLean, Peoria, Stark, Tazewell, and Woodford. This hazardous weather outlook is for central Illinois, east central Illinois, southeast Illinois, and west central Illinois. For tonight, no hazardous weather is expected at this time. For Friday through Wednesday, periods of heavy showers and thunderstorms will push across the region Friday and Saturday. There is an increasing risk of localized flash flooding during this time, with a medium 40 to 60% chance of exceeding 2 inches of rainfall north of A. Quincy to Terre Haute line. Spotter information statement: spotter activation is not anticipated tonight. The time is currently 4:37 p.m. Central Daylight Time. 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Now for the official National Weather Service forecast for Peoria and surrounding areas of central Illinois. Tonight, mostly cloudy. Lows in the mid-60s. Southeast winds around 5 miles an hour. Friday, a chance of showers with a slight chance of thunderstorms in the morning, then showers with a chance of thunderstorms in the afternoon. Highs in the upper 70s. South winds 10 to 15 miles an hour with gusts up to 30 miles an hour. Chance of rain 90%. Friday night, showers likely with a chance of thunderstorms. Lows in the mid-60s. Southeast winds 10 to 15 miles an hour with gusts up to 30 miles an hour. Chance of rain 70%. Saturday, showers. A chance of thunderstorms in the afternoon. Highs in the mid-70s. Northeast winds 15 to 20 miles an hour with gusts up to 30 miles an hour. Chance of rain 90%. Saturday night, mostly cloudy with a chance of showers until midnight, then partly cloudy after midnight. Lows in the lower 60s. North winds 15 to 20 miles an hour with gusts up to 30 miles an hour. Chance of rain 40%. Sunday, mostly sunny. Highs in the upper 70s. Sunday night through Monday night, mostly clear. Lows in the lower 60s. Highs in the lower 80s. Tuesday, sunny. A chance of showers in the afternoon. Highs in the mid-80s. Chance of rain 40%. Tuesday night, mostly clear. Lows in the mid-60s. Wednesday, mostly sunny. Highs in the mid-80s. Wednesday night, mostly clear. Lows in the upper 60s. Thursday, mostly sunny. Highs in the mid-80s. Again, the forecast for Peoria and surrounding areas of central Illinois for tonight, mostly cloudy. Lows in the mid-60s. Southeast winds around 5 miles an hour. Now for the official National Weather Service forecast for Peoria and surrounding areas.

Thursday night, mostly cloudy with a chance of showers until midnight, then partly cloudy after midnight. Lows in the lower 60s. North winds 15 to 20 miles an hour with gusts up to 30 miles an hour. Chance of rain 40%. Sunday, mostly sunny. Highs in the upper 70s. Sunday night through Monday night, mostly clear. Lows in the lower 60s. Highs in the lower 80s. Tuesday, sunny. A chance of showers in the afternoon. Highs in the mid-80s. Chance of rain 40%. Tuesday night, mostly clear. Lows in the mid-60s. Wednesday, mostly sunny. Highs in the mid-80s. Wednesday night, mostly clear. Lows in the upper 60s. Thursday, mostly sunny. Highs in the mid-80s. Again, the forecast for Peoria and surrounding areas of central Illinois for tonight, mostly cloudy. Lows in the mid-60s. Southeast winds around 5 miles an hour. At 4 p.m. in Peoria, skies were mostly sunny. The temperature was 83 degrees, the dew point was 62, and the relative humidity was 49%. The heat index was 84. The wind was calm. The pressure was 30.04 inches and falling. Around central and western Illinois, skies ranged from mostly sunny to partly sunny, and temperatures were in the lower to mid-80s. And once again at 4 p.m. in Peoria, under mostly sunny skies, the temperature was 83, and the heat index was 84. Looking elsewhere around the Midwest at 4 p.m., Chicago was partly sunny, and 86. Indianapolis was mostly sunny, and 85. St. Louis was partly sunny, and 86. Kansas City had light rain, and 79. Des Moines was cloudy, and 83. Milwaukee was mostly sunny, and 87. And now a discussion of hazardous weather conditions for the following counties in Illinois: Fulton, Knox, Marshall, Mason, McLean, Peoria, Stark, Tazewell, and Woodford. This hazardous weather outlook is for central Illinois, east central Illinois, southeast Illinois, and west central Illinois. For tonight, no hazardous weather is expected at this time. For Friday through Wednesday, periods of heavy showers and thunderstorms will push across the region Friday and Saturday. There is an increasing risk of localized flash flooding during this time, with a medium 40 to 60% chance of exceeding 2 inches of rainfall north of A. Quincy to Terre Haute line. Spotter information statement: spotter activation is not anticipated tonight. The time is currently 4:44 p.m. Central Daylight Time. 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Now for the official National Weather Service forecast for Peoria and surrounding areas of central Illinois. Tonight, mostly cloudy. Lows in the mid-60s. Southeast winds around 5 miles an hour. Friday, a chance of showers with a slight chance of thunderstorms in the morning, then showers with a chance of thunderstorms in the afternoon. Highs in the upper 70s. South winds 10 to 15 miles an hour with gusts up to 30 miles an hour. Chance of rain 90%. Friday night, showers likely with a chance of thunderstorms. Lows in the mid-60s. Southeast winds 10 to 15 miles an hour with gusts up to 30 miles an hour. Chance of rain 70%. Saturday, showers. A chance of thunderstorms in the afternoon. Highs in the mid-70s. Northeast winds 15 to 20 miles an hour with gusts up to 30 miles an hour. Chance of rain 90%. Saturday night, mostly cloudy with a chance of showers until midnight, then partly cloudy after midnight. Lows in the lower 60s. North winds 15 to 20 miles an hour with gusts up to 30 miles an hour. Chance of rain 40%. Sunday, mostly sunny. Highs in the upper 70s. Sunday night through Monday night, mostly clear. Lows in the lower 60s. Highs in the lower 80s. Tuesday, sunny. A chance of showers in the afternoon. Highs in the mid-80s. Chance of rain 40%. Tuesday night, mostly clear. Lows in the mid-60s. Wednesday, mostly sunny. Highs in the mid-80s. Wednesday night, mostly clear. Lows in the upper 60s. Thursday, mostly sunny. Highs in the mid-80s.

Again, the forecast for Peoria and surrounding areas of central Illinois for tonight, mostly cloudy. Lows in the mid-60s. Southeast winds around 5 miles an hour. At 4 p.m. in Peoria, skies were mostly sunny. The temperature was 83 degrees, the dew point was 62, and the relative humidity was 49%. The heat index was 84. The wind was calm. The pressure was 30.04 inches and falling. Around central and western Illinois, skies ranged from mostly sunny to partly sunny, and temperatures were in the lower to mid-80s. And once again at 4 p.m. in Peoria, under mostly sunny skies, the temperature was 83, and the heat index was 84. Looking elsewhere around the Midwest at 4 p.m., Chicago was partly sunny, and 86. Indianapolis was mostly sunny, and 85. St. Louis was partly sunny, and 86. Kansas City had light rain, and 79. Des Moines was cloudy, and 83. Milwaukee was mostly sunny, and 87. And now a discussion of hazardous weather conditions for the following counties in Illinois: Fulton, Knox, Marshall, Mason, McLean, Peoria, Stark, Tazewell, and Woodford. This hazardous weather outlook is for central Illinois, east central Illinois, southeast Illinois, and west central Illinois. For tonight, no hazardous weather is expected at this time. For Friday through Wednesday, periods of heavy showers and thunderstorms will push across the region Friday and Saturday. There is an increasing risk of localized flash flooding during this time, with a medium 40 to 60% chance of exceeding 2 inches of rainfall north of Aquincy to Terre Haute line. Spotter information statement: spotter activation is not anticipated tonight. The time is currently 4:48 p.m. Central Daylight Time. 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Now for the official National Weather Service forecast for Peoria and surrounding areas of central Illinois. Tonight, mostly cloudy. Lows in the mid-60s. Southeast winds around 5 miles an hour. Friday, a chance of showers with a slight chance of thunderstorms in the morning, then showers with a chance of thunderstorms in the afternoon. Highs in the upper 70s. South winds 10 to 15 miles an hour with gusts up to 30 miles an hour. Chance of rain 90%. Friday night, showers likely with a chance of thunderstorms. Lows in the mid-60s. Southeast winds 10 to 15 miles an hour with gusts up to 30 miles an hour. Chance of rain 70%. Saturday, showers. A chance of thunderstorms in the afternoon. Highs in the mid-70s. Northeast winds 15 to 20 miles an hour with gusts up to 30 miles an hour. Chance of rain 90%. Saturday night, mostly cloudy with a chance of showers until midnight, then partly cloudy after midnight. Lows in the lower 60s. North winds 15 to 20 miles an hour with gusts up to 30 miles an hour. Chance of rain 40%. Sunday, mostly sunny. Highs in the upper 70s. Sunday night through Monday night, mostly clear. Lows in the lower 60s. Highs in the lower 80s. Tuesday, sunny. A chance of showers in the afternoon. Highs in the mid-80s. Chance of rain 40%. Tuesday night, mostly clear. Lows in the mid-60s. Wednesday, mostly sunny. Highs in the mid-80s. Wednesday night, mostly clear. Lows in the upper 60s. Thursday, mostly sunny. Highs in the mid-80s. Again, the forecast for Peoria and surrounding areas of central Illinois for tonight, mostly cloudy. Lows in the mid-60s. Southeast winds around 5 miles an hour. At 4 p.m. in Peoria, skies were mostly sunny. The temperature was 83 degrees, the dew point was 62, and the relative humidity was 49%. The heat index was 84. The wind was calm. The pressure was 30.04 inches and falling. Around central and western Illinois, skies ranged from mostly sunny to partly sunny, and temperatures were in the lower to mid-80s. And once again at 4 p.m. in Peoria, under mostly sunny skies, the temperature was 83, and the heat index was 84. Looking elsewhere around the Midwest at 4 p.m., Chicago was partly sunny, and 86.

Indianapolis was mostly sunny and 85. St. Louis was partly sunny and 86. Kansas City had light rain and 79. Des Moines was cloudy and 83. Milwaukee was mostly sunny and 87. And now a discussion of hazardous weather conditions for the following counties in Illinois: Fulton, Knox, Marshall, Mason, McLean, Peoria, Stark, Tazewell, and Woodford. This hazardous weather outlook is for Central Illinois, East Central Illinois, Southeast Illinois, and West Central Illinois. For tonight, no hazardous weather is expected at this time. For Friday through Wednesday, periods of heavy showers and thunderstorms will push across the region Friday and Saturday. There is an increasing risk of localized flash flooding during this time, with a medium 40 to 60% chance of exceeding 2 inches of rainfall north of A. Quincy to Terre Haute line. Spotter information statement: spotter activation is not anticipated tonight. The time is currently 4:52 p.m. Central Daylight Time. 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Now for the official National Weather Service forecast for Peoria and surrounding areas of Central Illinois. Tonight, mostly cloudy. Lows in the mid-60s. Southeast winds around 5 miles an hour. Friday, a chance of showers with a slight chance of thunderstorms in the morning, then showers with a chance of thunderstorms in the afternoon. Highs in the upper 70s. South winds 10 to 15 miles an hour with gusts up to 30 miles an hour. Chance of rain 90%. Friday night, showers likely with a chance of thunderstorms. Lows in the mid-60s. Southeast winds 10 to 15 miles an hour with gusts up to 30 miles an hour. Chance of rain 70%. Saturday, showers. A chance of thunderstorms in the afternoon. Highs in the mid-70s. Northeast winds 15 to 20 miles an hour with gusts up to 30 miles an hour. Chance of rain 90%. Saturday night, mostly cloudy with a chance of showers until midnight, then partly cloudy after midnight. Lows in the lower 60s. North winds 15 to 20 miles an hour with gusts up to 30 miles an hour. Chance of rain 40%. Sunday, mostly sunny. Highs in the upper 70s. Sunday night through Monday night, mostly clear. Lows in the lower 60s. Highs in the lower 80s. Tuesday, sunny. A chance of showers in the afternoon. Highs in the mid-80s. Chance of rain 40%. Tuesday night, mostly clear. Lows in the mid-60s. Wednesday, mostly sunny. Highs in the mid-80s. Wednesday night, mostly clear. Lows in the upper 60s. Thursday, mostly sunny. Highs in the mid-80s. Again, the forecast for Peoria and surrounding areas of Central Illinois for tonight: mostly cloudy. Lows in the mid-60s. Southeast winds around 5 miles an hour. At 4 p.m. in Peoria, skies were mostly sunny. The temperature was 83 degrees, the dew point was 62, and the relative humidity was 49%. The heat index was 84. The wind was calm. The pressure was 30.04 inches and falling. Around central and western Illinois, skies ranged from mostly sunny to partly sunny, and temperatures were in the lower to mid-80s. And once again at 4 p.m. in Peoria, under mostly sunny skies, the temperature was 83, and the heat index was 84. Looking elsewhere around the Midwest at 4 p.m., Chicago was partly sunny, and 86. Indianapolis was mostly sunny, and 85. St. Louis was partly sunny, and 86. Kansas City had light rain, and 79. Des Moines was cloudy, and 83. Milwaukee was mostly sunny, and 87. And now a discussion of hazardous weather conditions for the following counties in Illinois: Fulton, Knox, Marshall, Mason, McLean, Peoria, Stark, Tazewell, and Woodford. This hazardous weather outlook is for Central Illinois, East Central Illinois, Southeast Illinois, and West Central Illinois. For tonight, no hazardous weather is expected at this time. For Friday through Wednesday, periods of heavy showers and thunderstorms will push across the region Friday and Saturday. There is an increasing risk of localized flash flooding during this time, with a medium 40 to 60% chance of

exceeding 2 inches of rainfall north of Lake Quincy to Terre Haute line. Spotter information statement. Spotter activation is not anticipated tonight. The time is currently 4:56 p.m. Central Daylight Time. 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Now for the official National Weather Service forecast for Peoria and surrounding areas of central Illinois. Tonight, mostly cloudy. Lows in the mid-60s. Southeast winds around 5 miles an hour. Friday, a chance of showers with a slight chance of thunderstorms in the morning, then showers with a chance of thunderstorms in the afternoon. Highs in the upper 70s. South winds 10 to 15 miles an hour with gusts up to 30 miles an hour. Chance of rain 90%. Friday night, showers likely with a chance of thunderstorms. Lows in the mid-60s. Southeast winds 10 to 15 miles an hour with gusts up to 30 miles an hour. Chance of rain 70%. Saturday, showers. A chance of thunderstorms in the afternoon. Highs in the mid-70s. Northeast winds 15 to 20 miles an hour with gusts up to 30 miles an hour. Chance of rain 90%. Saturday night, mostly cloudy with a chance of showers until midnight, then partly cloudy after midnight. Lows in the lower 60s. North winds 15 to 20 miles an hour with gusts up to 30 miles an hour. Chance of rain 40%. Sunday, mostly sunny. Highs in the upper 70s. Sunday night through Monday night, mostly clear. Lows in the lower 60s. Highs in the lower 80s. Tuesday, sunny. A chance of showers in the afternoon. Highs in the mid-80s. Chance of rain 40%. Tuesday night, mostly clear. Lows in the mid-60s. Wednesday, mostly sunny. Highs in the mid-80s. Wednesday night, mostly clear. Lows in the upper 60s. Thursday, mostly sunny. Highs in the mid-80s. Again, the forecast for Peoria and surrounding areas of central Illinois for tonight, mostly cloudy. Lows in the mid-60s. Southeast winds around 5 miles an hour. At 4 p.m. in Peoria, skies were mostly sunny. The temperature was 83 degrees, the dew point was 62, and the relative humidity was 49%. The heat index was 84. The wind was calm. The pressure was 30.04 inches and falling. Around central and western Illinois, skies ranged from mostly sunny to partly sunny, and temperatures were in the lower to mid-80s. And once again at 4 p.m. in Peoria, under mostly sunny skies, the temperature was 83, and the heat index was 84. Looking elsewhere around the Midwest at 4 p.m., Chicago was partly sunny, and 86. Indianapolis was mostly sunny, and 85. St. Louis was partly sunny, and 86. Kansas City had light rain, and 79. Des Moines was cloudy, and 83. Milwaukee was mostly sunny, and 87. And now a discussion of hazardous weather conditions for the following counties in Illinois: Fulton, Knox, Marshall, Mason, McLean, Peoria, Stark, Tazewell, and Woodford. This hazardous weather outlook is for central Illinois, east central Illinois, southeast Illinois, and west central Illinois. For tonight, no hazardous weather is expected at this time. For Friday through Wednesday, periods of heavy showers and thunderstorms will push across the region Friday and Saturday. There is an increasing risk of localized flash flooding during this time, with a medium 40 to 60% chance of exceeding 2 inches of rainfall north of Lake Quincy to Terre Haute line. Spotter information statement. Spotter activation is not anticipated tonight. The time is currently 5 p.m. Central Daylight Time. 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Now for the official National Weather Service forecast for Peoria and surrounding areas of central Illinois. Tonight, mostly cloudy. Lows in the mid-60s. Southeast winds around 5 miles an hour. Friday, a chance of showers with a slight chance of thunderstorms in the morning, then showers with a chance of thunderstorms in the afternoon. Highs in the upper 70s. South winds 10 to 15 miles an hour with gusts up to 30 miles an hour. Chance of rain 90%. Friday night,

hours, likely with a chance of thunderstorms. Lows in the mid-60s. Southeast winds 10 to 15 miles an hour with gusts up to 30 miles an hour. Chance of rain 70%. Saturday, showers. A chance of thunderstorms in the afternoon. Highs in the mid-70s. Northeast winds 15 to 20 miles an hour with gusts up to 30 miles an hour. Chance of rain 90%. Saturday night, mostly cloudy with a chance of showers until midnight, then partly cloudy after midnight. Lows in the lower 60s. North winds 15 to 20 miles an hour with gusts up to 30 miles an hour. Chance of rain 40%. Sunday, mostly sunny. Highs in the upper 70s. Sunday night through Monday night, mostly clear. Lows in the lower 60s. Highs in the lower 80s. Tuesday, sunny. A chance of showers in the afternoon. Highs in the mid-80s. Chance of rain 40%. Tuesday night, mostly clear. Lows in the mid-60s. Wednesday, mostly sunny. Highs in the mid-80s. Wednesday night, mostly clear. Lows in the upper 60s. Thursday, mostly sunny. Highs in the mid-80s. Again, the forecast for Peoria and surrounding areas of central Illinois for tonight, mostly cloudy. Lows in the mid-60s. Southeast winds around 5 miles an hour. The Peoria, Illinois climate summary for this evening, as of 4 p.m., July 30, 2026. Today's high temperature was 85 degrees. The normal high is 86. The record high is 104 degrees, which was set in 1885. Today's low temperature was 60 degrees. The normal low is 66. The record low is 48 degrees, which was set in 1971. No precipitation fell today, which leaves the monthly total at 1.09 inches. The total precipitation for the year still stands at 23.83 inches. Sunset tonight is at 8:16 p.m. Sunrise tomorrow is at 5:55 a.m. And now a discussion of hazardous weather conditions for the following counties in Illinois: Fulton, Knox, Marshall, Mason, McLean, Peoria, Stark, Tazewell, and Woodford. This hazardous weather outlook is for central Illinois, east central Illinois, southeast Illinois, and west central Illinois. For tonight, no hazardous weather is expected at this time. For Friday through Wednesday, periods of heavy showers and thunderstorms will push across the region Friday and Saturday. There is an increasing risk of localized flash flooding during this time, with a medium 40 to 60% chance of exceeding 2 inches of rainfall north of Vacancy to Terre Haute line. Spotter information statement: spotter activation is not anticipated tonight. The time is currently 5:04 p.m. Central Daylight Time. 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Now for the official National Weather Service forecast for Peoria and surrounding areas of central Illinois. Tonight, mostly cloudy. Lows in the mid-60s. Southeast winds around 5 miles an hour. Friday, a chance of showers with a slight chance of thunderstorms in the morning, then showers with a chance of thunderstorms in the afternoon. Highs in the upper 70s. South winds 10 to 15 miles an hour with gusts up to 30 miles an hour. Chance of rain 90%. Friday night, showers likely with a chance of thunderstorms. Lows in the mid-60s. Southeast winds 10 to 15 miles an hour with gusts up to 30 miles an hour. Chance of rain 70%. Saturday, showers. A chance of thunderstorms in the afternoon. Highs in the mid-70s. Northeast winds 15 to 20 miles an hour with gusts up to 30 miles an hour. Chance of rain 90%. Saturday night, mostly cloudy with a chance of showers until midnight, then partly cloudy after midnight. Lows in the lower 60s. North winds 15 to 20 miles an hour with gusts up to 30 miles an hour. Chance of rain 40%. Sunday, mostly sunny. Highs in the upper 70s. Sunday night through Monday night, mostly clear. Lows in the lower 60s. Highs in the lower 80s. Tuesday, sunny. A chance of showers in the afternoon. Highs in the mid-80s. Chance of rain 40%. Tuesday night, mostly clear. Lows in the mid-60s.

60s. Wednesday, mostly sunny. Highs in the mid-80s. Wednesday night, mostly clear. Lows in the upper 60s. Thursday, mostly sunny. Highs in the mid-80s. Again, the forecast for Peoria and surrounding areas of central Illinois for tonight, mostly cloudy. Lows in the mid-60s. Southeast winds around 5 miles an hour. At 5 p.m. in Peoria, skies were mostly sunny. The temperature was 82 degrees, the dew point was 62, and the relative humidity was 50%. The heat index was 83. The wind was south at 6 miles an hour. The pressure was 30.03 inches and falling. Around central and western Illinois, skies ranged from mostly sunny to partly sunny, and temperatures were in the lower to mid-80s. And once again at 5 p.m. in Peoria, under mostly sunny skies, the temperature was 82, and the heat index was 83. Looking elsewhere around the Midwest at 5 p.m., Chicago was partly sunny, and 86. Indianapolis was mostly sunny, and 86. St. Louis was cloudy, and 84. Kansas City was cloudy, and 78. Des Moines was cloudy, and 81. Milwaukee was mostly sunny, and 87. And now a discussion of hazardous weather conditions for the following counties in Illinois: Fulton, Knox, Marshall, Mason, McLean, Peoria, Stark, Tazewell, and Woodford. This hazardous weather outlook is for central Illinois, east central Illinois, southeast Illinois, and west central Illinois. For tonight, no hazardous weather is expected at this time. For Friday through Wednesday, periods of heavy showers and thunderstorms will push across the region Friday and Saturday. There is an increasing risk of localized flash flooding during this time, with a medium 40 to 60% chance of exceeding 2 inches of rainfall north of A Quincy to Terre Haute line. Spotter information statement: spotter activation is not anticipated tonight. The time is currently 5:08 p.m. Central Daylight Time. 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Now for the official National Weather Service forecast for Peoria and surrounding areas of central Illinois. Tonight, mostly cloudy. Lows in the mid-60s. Southeast winds around 5 miles an hour. Friday, a chance of showers with a slight chance of thunderstorms in the morning, then showers with a chance of thunderstorms in the afternoon. Highs in the upper 70s. South winds 10 to 15 miles an hour with gusts up to 30 miles an hour. Chance of rain 90%. Friday night, showers likely with a chance of thunderstorms. Lows in the mid-60s. Southeast winds 10 to 15 miles an hour with gusts up to 30 miles an hour. Chance of rain 70%. Saturday, showers. A chance of thunderstorms in the afternoon. Highs in the mid-70s. Northeast winds 15 to 20 miles an hour with gusts up to 30 miles an hour. Chance of rain 90%. Saturday night, mostly cloudy with a chance of showers until midnight, then partly cloudy after midnight. Lows in the lower 60s. North winds 15 to 20 miles an hour with gusts up to 30 miles an hour. Chance of rain 40%. Sunday, mostly sunny. Highs in the upper 70s. Sunday night through Monday night, mostly clear. Lows in the lower 60s. Highs in the lower 80s. Tuesday, sunny. A chance of showers in the afternoon. Highs in the mid-80s. Chance of rain 40%. Tuesday night, mostly clear. Lows in the mid-60s. Wednesday, mostly sunny. Highs in the mid-80s. Wednesday night, mostly clear. Lows in the upper 60s. Thursday, mostly sunny. Highs in the mid-80s. Again, the forecast for Peoria and surrounding areas of central Illinois for tonight, mostly cloudy. Lows in the mid-60s. Southeast winds around 5 miles an hour. At 5 p.m. in Peoria, skies were mostly sunny. The temperature was 82 degrees, the dew point was 62, and the relative humidity was 50%. The heat index was 83. The wind was south at 6 miles an hour. The pressure was 30.03 inches and falling. Around central and western Illinois, skies ranged from mostly sunny to partly sunny, and temperatures were in the lower to mid-80s.

And once again at 5 p.m. in Peoria, under mostly sunny skies, the temperature was 82, and the heat index was 83. Looking elsewhere around the Midwest at 5 p.m., Chicago was partly sunny, and 86. Indianapolis was mostly sunny, and 86. St. Louis was cloudy, and 84. Kansas City was cloudy, and 78. Des Moines was cloudy, and 81. Milwaukee was mostly sunny, and 87. And now a discussion of hazardous weather conditions for the following counties in Illinois: Fulton, Knox, Marshall, Mason, McLean, Peoria, Stark, Tazewell, and Woodford. This hazardous weather outlook is for Central Illinois, East Central Illinois, Southeast Illinois, and West Central Illinois. For tonight, no hazardous weather is expected at this time. For Friday through Wednesday, periods of heavy showers and thunderstorms will push across the region Friday and Saturday. There is an increasing risk of localized flash flooding during this time, with a medium 40 to 60% chance of exceeding 2 inches of rainfall north of Vacancy to Terre Haute line. Spotter information statement: spotter activation is not anticipated tonight. The time is currently 5:12 p.m. Central Daylight Time. 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Now for the official National Weather Service forecast for Peoria and surrounding areas of Central Illinois. Tonight, mostly cloudy. Lows in the mid-60s. Southeast winds around 5 miles an hour. Friday, a chance of showers with a slight chance of thunderstorms in the morning, then showers with a chance of thunderstorms in the afternoon. Highs in the upper 70s. South winds 10 to 15 miles an hour with gusts up to 30 miles an hour. Chance of rain 90%. Friday night, showers likely with a chance of thunderstorms. Lows in the mid-60s. Southeast winds 10 to 15 miles an hour with gusts up to 30 miles an hour. Chance of rain 70%. Saturday, showers. A chance of thunderstorms in the afternoon. Highs in the mid-70s. Northeast winds 15 to 20 miles an hour with gusts up to 30 miles an hour. Chance of rain 90%. Saturday night, mostly cloudy with a chance of showers until midnight, then partly cloudy after midnight. Lows in the lower 60s. North winds 15 to 20 miles an hour with gusts up to 30 miles an hour. Chance of rain 40%. Sunday, mostly sunny. Highs in the upper 70s. Sunday night through Monday night, mostly clear. Lows in the lower 60s. Highs in the lower 80s. Tuesday, sunny. A chance of showers in the afternoon. Highs in the mid-80s. Chance of rain 40%. Tuesday night, mostly clear. Lows in the mid-60s. Wednesday, mostly sunny. Highs in the mid-80s. Wednesday night, mostly clear. Lows in the upper 60s. Thursday, mostly sunny. Highs in the mid-80s. Again, the forecast for Peoria and surrounding areas of Central Illinois for tonight: mostly cloudy. Lows in the mid-60s. Southeast winds around 5 miles an hour. 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The Peoria, Illinois climate summary for this evening, as of 4 p.m., July 30th, 2026. Today's high temperature was 85 degrees. The normal high is 86. The record high is 104 degrees, which was set in 1885. Today's low temperature was 60 degrees. The normal low is 66. The record low is 48 degrees, which was set in 1971. No precipitation fell today, which leaves the monthly total at 1.09 inches. The total precipitation for the year still stands at 23.83 inches. Sunset tonight is at 8:16 p.m. Sunrise tomorrow is at 5:55.

And now a discussion of hazardous weather conditions for the following counties in Illinois: Fulton, Knox, Marshall, Mason, McLean, Peoria, Stark, Tazewell, and Woodford. This hazardous weather outlook is for Central Illinois, East Central Illinois, Southeast Illinois, and West Central Illinois. For tonight, no hazardous weather is expected at this time. For Friday through Wednesday, periods of heavy showers and thunderstorms will push across the region Friday and Saturday. There is an increasing risk of localized flash flooding during this time, with a medium 40 to 60% chance of exceeding 2 inches of rainfall north of A Quincy to Terre Haute line. Spotter information statement: spotter activation is not anticipated tonight. The time is currently 5:16 p.m. Central Daylight Time. 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Now for the official National Weather Service forecast for Peoria and surrounding areas of Central Illinois. Tonight, mostly cloudy. Lows in the mid-60s. Southeast winds around 5 miles an hour. Friday, a chance of showers with a slight chance of thunderstorms in the morning, then showers with a chance of thunderstorms in the afternoon. Highs in the upper 70s. South winds 10 to 15 miles an hour with gusts up to 30 miles an hour. Chance of rain 90%. Friday night, showers likely with a chance of thunderstorms. Lows in the mid-60s. Southeast winds 10 to 15 miles an hour with gusts up to 30 miles an hour. Chance of rain 70%. Saturday, showers. A chance of thunderstorms in the afternoon. Highs in the mid-70s. Northeast winds 15 to 20 miles an hour with gusts up to 30 miles an hour. Chance of rain 90%. Saturday night, mostly cloudy with a chance of showers until midnight, then partly cloudy after midnight. Lows in the lower 60s. North winds 15 to 20 miles an hour with gusts up to 30 miles an hour. Chance of rain 40%. Sunday, mostly sunny. Highs in the upper 70s. Sunday night through Monday night, mostly clear. Lows in the lower 60s. Highs in the lower 80s. Tuesday, sunny. A chance of showers in the afternoon. Highs in the mid-80s. Chance of rain 40%. Tuesday night, mostly clear. Lows in the mid-60s. Wednesday, mostly sunny. Highs in the mid-80s. Wednesday night, mostly clear. Lows in the upper 60s. Thursday, mostly sunny. Highs in the mid-80s. Again, the forecast for Peoria and surrounding areas of Central Illinois for tonight: mostly cloudy. Lows in the mid-60s. Southeast winds around 5 miles an hour. At 5 p.m. in Peoria, skies were mostly sunny. The temperature was 82 degrees, the dew point was 62, and the relative humidity was 50%. The heat index was 83. The wind was south at 6 miles an hour. The pressure was 30.03 inches and falling. Around central and western Illinois, temperatures were in the lower to mid-80s. At Lincoln, it was sunny. It was mostly sunny at Bloomington, Moline, Lakin, Macomb, and Springfield. It was partly sunny at Galesburg, Quincy, and Pontiac. And once again at 5 p.m. in Peoria, under mostly sunny skies, the temperature was 82, and the heat index was 83. Looking elsewhere around the Midwest at 5 p.m., Chicago was partly sunny, and 86. Indianapolis was mostly sunny, and 86. St. Louis was cloudy, and 84. Kansas City was cloudy, and 78. Des Moines was cloudy, and 81. Milwaukee was mostly sunny, and 87. And now a discussion of hazardous weather conditions for the following counties in Illinois: Fulton, Knox, Marshall, Mason, McLean, Peoria, Stark, Tazewell, and Woodford. This hazardous weather outlook is for Central Illinois, East Central Illinois, Southeast Illinois, and West Central Illinois. For tonight, no hazardous weather is expected at this time. For Friday through Wednesday, periods of heavy showers and thunderstorms will push across the region Friday and Saturday. There is an increasing risk of localized flash flooding during this time, with a medium 40 to 60% chance of exceeding 2 inches of rainfall north of A Quincy to Terre Haute line. Spotter information statement: spotter

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The time is currently 5:21 p.m. Central Daylight Time. 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Now for the official National Weather Service forecast for Peoria and surrounding areas of central Illinois. Tonight, mostly cloudy. Lows in the mid-60s. Southeast winds around 5 miles an hour. Friday, a chance of showers with a slight chance of thunderstorms in the morning, then showers with a chance of thunderstorms in the afternoon. Highs in the upper 70s. South winds 10 to 15 miles an hour with gusts up to 30 miles an hour. Chance of rain 90%. Friday night, showers likely with a chance of thunderstorms. Lows in the mid-60s. Southeast winds 10 to 15 miles an hour with gusts up to 30 miles an hour. Chance of rain 70%. Saturday, showers. A chance of thunderstorms in the afternoon. Highs in the mid-70s. Northeast winds 15 to 20 miles an hour with gusts up to 30 miles an hour. Chance of rain 90%. Saturday night, mostly cloudy with a chance of showers until midnight, then partly cloudy after midnight. Lows in the lower 60s. North winds 15 to 20 miles an hour with gusts up to 30 miles an hour. Chance of rain 40%. Sunday, mostly sunny. Highs in the upper 70s. Sunday night through Monday night, mostly clear. Lows in the lower 60s. Highs in the lower 80s. Tuesday, sunny. A chance of showers in the afternoon. Highs in the mid-80s. Chance of rain 40%. Tuesday night, mostly clear. Lows in the mid-60s. Wednesday, mostly sunny. Highs in the mid-80s. Wednesday night, mostly clear. Lows in the upper 60s. Thursday, mostly sunny. Highs in the mid-80s. Again, the forecast for Peoria and surrounding areas of central Illinois for tonight, mostly cloudy. Lows in the mid-60s. Southeast winds around 5 miles an hour. At 5 p.m. in Peoria, skies were mostly sunny. The temperature was 82 degrees, the dew point was 62, and the relative humidity was 50%. The heat index was 83. The wind was south at 6 miles an hour. The pressure was 30.03 inches and falling. Around central and western Illinois, skies ranged from mostly sunny to partly sunny, and temperatures were in the lower to mid-80s. And once again at 5 p.m. in Peoria, under mostly sunny skies, the temperature was 82, and the heat index was 83. Looking elsewhere around the Midwest at 5 p.m., Chicago was partly sunny, and 86. Indianapolis was mostly sunny, and 86. St. Louis was cloudy, and 84. Kansas City was cloudy, and 78. Des Moines was cloudy, and 81. Milwaukee was mostly sunny, and 87. And now a discussion of hazardous weather conditions for the following counties in Illinois: Fulton, Knox, Marshall, Mason, McLean, Peoria, Stark, Tazewell, and Woodford. This hazardous weather outlook is for central Illinois, east central Illinois, southeast Illinois, and west central Illinois. For tonight, no hazardous weather is expected at this time. For Friday through Wednesday, periods of heavy showers and thunderstorms will push across the region Friday and Saturday. There is an increasing risk of localized flash flooding during this time, with a medium 40 to 60% chance of exceeding 2 inches of rainfall north of Lake Quincy to Terre Haute line. Spotter information statement: spotter activation is not anticipated tonight. The time is currently 5:25 p.m. Central Daylight Time. 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Now for the official National Weather Service forecast for Peoria and surrounding areas of central Illinois. Tonight, mostly cloudy. Lows in the mid-60s. Southeast winds around 5 miles an hour. Friday, a chance of showers with a slight chance of thunderstorms in the morning, then showers with a chance of thunderstorms in the afternoon. Highs in the upper 70s. South winds 10 to 15 miles an hour with gusts up to 30 miles an hour. Chance of rain 90%. Friday night, showers likely with a chance of thunderstorms. Lows in the mid-60s.

northeast winds 10 to 15 miles an hour with gusts up to 30 miles an hour. Chance of rain 70%. Saturday, showers. A chance of thunderstorms in the afternoon. Highs in the mid-70s. Northeast winds 15 to 20 miles an hour with gusts up to 30 miles an hour. Chance of rain 90%. Saturday night, mostly cloudy with a chance of showers until midnight, then partly cloudy after midnight. Lows in the lower 60s. North winds 15 to 20 miles an hour with gusts up to 30 miles an hour. Chance of rain 40%. Sunday, mostly sunny. Highs in the upper 70s. Sunday night through Monday night, mostly clear. Lows in the lower 60s. Highs in the lower 80s. Tuesday, sunny. A chance of showers in the afternoon. Highs in the mid-80s. Chance of rain 40%. Tuesday night, mostly clear. Lows in the mid-60s. Wednesday, mostly sunny. Highs in the mid-80s. Wednesday night, mostly clear. Lows in the upper 60s. Thursday, mostly sunny. Highs in the mid-80s. Again, the forecast for Peoria and surrounding areas of central Illinois for tonight, mostly cloudy. Lows in the mid-60s. Southeast winds around 5 miles an hour. At 5 p.m. in Peoria, skies were mostly sunny. The temperature was 82 degrees, the dew point was 62, and the relative humidity was 50%. The heat index was 83. The wind was south at 6 miles an hour. The pressure was 30.03 inches and falling. Around central and western Illinois, skies ranged from mostly sunny to partly sunny, and temperatures were in the lower to mid-80s. And once again at 5 p.m. in Peoria, under mostly sunny skies, the temperature was 82, and the heat index was 83. Looking elsewhere around the Midwest at 5 p.m., Chicago was partly sunny, and 86. Indianapolis was mostly sunny, and 86. St. Louis was cloudy, and 84. Kansas City was cloudy, and 78. Des Moines was cloudy, and 81. Milwaukee was mostly sunny, and 87. And now a discussion of hazardous weather conditions for the following counties in Illinois: Fulton, Knox, Marshall, Mason, McLean, Peoria, Stark, Tazewell, and Woodford. This hazardous weather outlook is for central Illinois, east central Illinois, southeast Illinois, and west central Illinois. For tonight, no hazardous weather is expected at this time. For Friday through Wednesday, periods of heavy showers and thunderstorms will push across the region Friday and Saturday. There is an increasing risk of localized flash flooding during this time, with a medium 40 to 60% chance of exceeding 2 inches of rainfall north of A. Quincy to Terre Haute line. Spotter information statement: spotter activation is not anticipated tonight. The time is currently 5:29 p.m. Central Daylight Time. 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Now for the official National Weather Service forecast for Peoria and surrounding areas of central Illinois. Tonight, mostly cloudy. Lows in the mid-60s. Southeast winds around 5 miles an hour. Friday, a chance of showers with a slight chance of thunderstorms in the morning, then showers with a chance of thunderstorms in the afternoon. Highs in the upper 70s. South winds 10 to 15 miles an hour with gusts up to 30 miles an hour. Chance of rain 90%. Friday night, showers likely with a chance of thunderstorms. Lows in the mid-60s. Southeast winds 10 to 15 miles an hour with gusts up to 30 miles an hour. Chance of rain 70%. Saturday, showers. A chance of thunderstorms in the afternoon. Highs in the mid-70s. Northeast winds 15 to 20 miles an hour with gusts up to 30 miles an hour. Chance of rain 90%. Saturday night, mostly cloudy with a chance of showers until midnight, then partly cloudy after midnight. Lows in the lower 60s. North winds 15 to 20 miles an hour with gusts up to 30 miles an hour. Chance of rain 40%. Sunday, mostly sunny. Highs in the upper 70s. Sunday night through Monday night, mostly clear. Lows in the lower 60s. Highs in the lower 80s. Tuesday, sunny.
A chance of showers in the afternoon. Highs in the mid-80s. Chance of rain 40%. Tuesday night, mostly clear. Lows in the mid-60s. Wednesday, mostly sunny. Highs in the mid-80s. Wednesday night, mostly clear. Lows in the upper 60s. Thursday, mostly sunny. Highs in the mid-80s. Again, the forecast for Peoria and surrounding areas of central Illinois for tonight, mostly cloudy. Lows in the mid-60s. Southeast winds around 5 miles an hour. The Peoria, Illinois climate summary for this evening, as of 4 p.m., July 30, 2026. Today's high temperature was 85 degrees. The normal high is 86. The record high is 104 degrees, which was set in 1885. Today's low temperature was 60 degrees. The normal low is 66. The record low is 48 degrees, which was set in 1971. No precipitation fell today, which leaves the monthly total at 1.09 inches. The total precipitation for the year still stands at 23.83 inches. Sunset tonight is at 8:16 p.m. Sunrise tomorrow is at 5:55 a.m. At 5 p.m. in Peoria, skies were mostly sunny. The temperature was 82 degrees, the dew point was 62, and the relative humidity was 50%. The heat index was 83. The wind was south at 6 miles an hour. The pressure was 30.03 inches and falling. Around central and western Illinois, skies ranged from mostly sunny to partly sunny, and temperatures were in the lower to mid-80s. And once again at 5 p.m. in Peoria, under mostly sunny skies, the temperature was 82, and the heat index was 83. Looking elsewhere around the Midwest at 5 p.m., Chicago was partly sunny, and 82, and the heat index was 83. Looking elsewhere around the Midwest at 5 p.m., Chicago was partly sunny, and 86. Indianapolis was mostly sunny, and 86. St. Louis was cloudy, and 84. Kansas City was cloudy, and 78. Des Moines was cloudy, and 81. Milwaukee was mostly sunny, and 87. And now a discussion of hazardous weather conditions for the following counties in Illinois: Fulton, Knox, Marshall, Mason, McLean, Peoria, Stark, Tazewell, and Woodford. This hazardous weather outlook is for central Illinois, east central Illinois, southeast Illinois, and west central Illinois. For tonight, no hazardous weather is expected at this time. For Friday through Wednesday, periods of heavy showers and thunderstorms will push across the region Friday and Saturday. There is an increasing risk of localized flash flooding during this time, with a medium 40 to 60% chance of exceeding 2 inches of rainfall north of Quincy to Terre Haute line. Spotter information statement: spotter activation is not anticipated tonight. The time is currently 5:34 p.m. Central Daylight Time. 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Now for the official National Weather Service forecast for Peoria and surrounding areas of central Illinois. Tonight, mostly cloudy. Lows in the mid-60s. Southeast winds around 5 miles an hour. Friday, a chance of showers with a slight chance of thunderstorms in the morning, then showers with a chance of thunderstorms in the afternoon. Highs in the upper 70s. South winds 10 to 15 miles an hour with gusts up to 30 miles an hour. Chance of rain 90%. Friday night, showers likely with a chance of thunderstorms. Lows in the mid-60s. Southeast winds 10 to 15 miles an hour with gusts up to 30 miles an hour. Chance of rain 70%. Saturday, showers. A chance of thunderstorms in the afternoon. Highs in the mid-70s. Northeast winds 15 to 20 miles an hour with gusts up to 30 miles an hour. Chance of rain 90%. Saturday night, mostly cloudy with a chance of showers until midnight, then partly cloudy after midnight. Lows in the lower 60s. North winds 15 to 20 miles an hour with gusts up to 30 miles an hour. Chance of rain 40%. Sunday, mostly sunny. Highs in the upper 70s. Sunday night through Monday night, mostly clear. Lows in the lower 60s. Highs in the lower 80s. Tuesday, sunny.
a chance of showers in

Afternoon. Highs in the mid-80s. Chance of rain 40%. Tuesday night, mostly clear. Lows in the mid-60s. Wednesday, mostly sunny. Highs in the mid-80s. Wednesday night, mostly clear. Lows in the upper 60s. Thursday, mostly sunny. Highs in the mid-80s. Again, the forecast for Peoria and surrounding areas of central Illinois for tonight, mostly cloudy. Lows in the mid-60s. Southeast winds around 5 miles an hour. At 5 p.m. in Peoria, skies were mostly sunny. The temperature was 82 degrees, the dew point was 62, and the relative humidity was 50%. The heat index was 83. The wind was south at 6 miles an hour. The pressure was 30.03 inches and falling. Around central and western Illinois, skies ranged from mostly sunny to partly sunny, and temperatures were in the lower to mid-80s. And once again at 5 p.m. in Peoria, under mostly sunny skies, the temperature was 82, and the heat index was 83. Looking elsewhere around the Midwest at 5 p.m., Chicago was partly sunny, and 86. Indianapolis was mostly sunny, and 86. St. Louis was cloudy, and 84. Kansas City was cloudy, and 78. Des Moines was cloudy, and 81. Milwaukee was mostly sunny, and 87. And now a discussion of hazardous weather conditions for the following counties in Illinois: Fulton, Knox, Marshall, Mason, McLean, Peoria, Stark, Tazewell, and Woodford. This hazardous weather outlook is for central Illinois, east central Illinois, southeast Illinois, and west central Illinois. For tonight, no hazardous weather is expected at this time. For Friday through Wednesday, periods of heavy showers and thunderstorms will push across the region Friday and Saturday. There is an increasing risk of localized flash flooding during this time, with a medium 40 to 60% chance of exceeding 2 inches of rainfall north of Vacancy to Terre Haute line. Spotter information statement: spotter activation is not anticipated tonight. The time is currently 5:38 p.m. Central Daylight Time. 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Now for the official National Weather Service forecast for Peoria and surrounding areas of central Illinois. Tonight, mostly cloudy. Lows in the mid-60s. Southeast winds around 5 miles an hour. Friday, a chance of showers with a slight chance of thunderstorms in the morning, then showers with a chance of thunderstorms in the afternoon. Highs in the upper 70s. South winds 10 to 15 miles an hour with gusts up to 30 miles an hour. Chance of rain 90%. Friday night, showers likely with a chance of thunderstorms. Lows in the mid-60s. Southeast winds 10 to 15 miles an hour with gusts up to 30 miles an hour. Chance of rain 70%. Saturday, showers. A chance of thunderstorms in the afternoon. Highs in the mid-70s. Northeast winds 15 to 20 miles an hour with gusts up to 30 miles an hour. Chance of rain 90%. Saturday night, mostly cloudy with a chance of showers until midnight, then partly cloudy after midnight. Lows in the lower 60s. North winds 15 to 20 miles an hour with gusts up to 30 miles an hour. Chance of rain 40%. Sunday, mostly sunny. Highs in the upper 70s. Sunday night through Monday night, mostly clear. Lows in the lower 60s. Highs in the lower 80s. Tuesday, sunny. A chance of showers in the afternoon. Highs in the mid-80s. Chance of rain 40%. Tuesday night, mostly clear. Lows in the mid-60s. Wednesday, mostly sunny. Highs in the mid-80s. Wednesday night, mostly clear. Lows in the upper 60s. Thursday, mostly sunny. Highs in the mid-80s. Again, the forecast for Peoria and surrounding areas of central Illinois for tonight, mostly cloudy. Lows in the mid-60s. Southeast winds around 5 miles an hour. At 5 p.m. in Peoria, skies were mostly sunny. The temperature was 82 degrees, the dew point was 62, and the relative humidity was 50%. The heat index was 83. The wind was south at 6 miles an hour. The pressure was 30.

East Central Illinois, Southeast Illinois, and West Central Illinois. For tonight, no hazardous weather is expected at this time. For Friday through Wednesday, periods of heavy showers and thunderstorms will push across the region Friday and Saturday. There is an increasing risk of localized flash flooding during this time, with a medium 40 to 60% chance of exceeding 2 inches of rainfall north of A. Quincy to Terre Haute line. Spotter information statement. Spotter activation is not anticipated tonight. The time is currently 5:42 p.m. Central Daylight Time. 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Now for the official National Weather Service forecast for Peoria and surrounding areas of central Illinois. Tonight, mostly cloudy. Lows in the mid-60s. Southeast winds around 5 miles an hour. Friday, a chance of showers with a slight chance of thunderstorms in the morning, then showers with a chance of thunderstorms in the afternoon. Highs in the upper 70s. South winds 10 to 15 miles an hour with gusts up to 30 miles an hour. Chance of rain 90%. Friday night, showers likely with a chance of thunderstorms. Lows in the mid-60s. Southeast winds 10 to 15 miles an hour with gusts up to 30 miles an hour. Chance of rain 70%. Saturday, showers. A chance of thunderstorms in the afternoon. Highs in the mid-70s. Northeast winds 15 to 20 miles an hour with gusts up to 30 miles an hour. Chance of rain 90%. Saturday night, mostly cloudy with a chance of showers until midnight, then partly cloudy after midnight. Lows in the lower 60s. North winds 15 to 20 miles an hour with gusts up to 30 miles an hour. Chance of rain 40%. Sunday, mostly sunny. Highs in the upper 70s. Sunday night through Monday night, mostly clear. Lows in the lower 60s. Highs in the lower 80s. Tuesday, sunny. A chance of showers in the afternoon. Highs in the mid-80s. Chance of rain 40%. Tuesday night, mostly clear. Lows in the mid-60s. Wednesday, mostly sunny. Highs in the mid-80s. Wednesday night, mostly clear. Lows in the upper 60s. Thursday, mostly sunny. Highs in the mid-80s. Again, the forecast for Peoria and surrounding areas of central Illinois for tonight, mostly cloudy. Lows in the mid-60s. Southeast winds around 5 miles an hour. At 5 p.m. in Peoria, skies were mostly sunny. The temperature was 82 degrees, the dew point was 62, and the relative humidity was 50%. The heat index was 83. The wind was south at 6 miles an hour. The pressure was 30.03 inches and falling. Around central and western Illinois, skies ranged from mostly sunny to partly sunny, and temperatures were in the lower to mid-80s. And once again at 5 p.m. in Peoria, under mostly sunny skies, the temperature was 82, and the heat index was 83. The Peoria, Illinois climate summary for this evening, as of 4 p.m., July 30, 2026. Today's high temperature was 85 degrees. The normal high is 86. The record high is 104 degrees, which was set in 1885. Today's low temperature was 60 degrees. The normal low is 66. The record low is 48 degrees, which was set in 1971. No precipitation fell today, which leaves the monthly total at 1.09 inches. The total precipitation for the year still stands at 23.83 inches. Sunset tonight is at 8:16 p.m. Sunrise tomorrow is at 5:55 a.m. Looking elsewhere around the Midwest at 5 p.m., Chicago was partly sunny, and 86. Indianapolis was mostly sunny, and 86. St. Louis was cloudy, and 84. Kansas City was cloudy, and 78. Des Moines was cloudy, and 81. Milwaukee was mostly sunny, and 87. And now a discussion of hazardous weather conditions for the following counties in Illinois: Fulton, Knox, Marshall, Mason, McLean, Peoria, Stark, Tazewell, and Woodford. This hazardous weather outlook is for central Illinois, east central Illinois, southeast Illinois, and west central Illinois. For tonight, no hazardous weather is expected at this time.

For Friday through Wednesday, periods of heavy showers and thunderstorms will push across the region Friday and Saturday. There is an increasing risk of localized flash flooding during this time, with a medium 40 to 60% chance of exceeding 2 inches of rainfall north of A. Quincy to Terre Haute line. Spotter information statement. Spotter activation is not anticipated tonight. The time is currently 5:47 p.m. Central Daylight Time. 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Now for the official National Weather Service forecast for Peoria and surrounding areas of central Illinois. Tonight, mostly cloudy. Lows in the mid-60s. Southeast winds around 5 miles an hour. Friday, a chance of showers with a slight chance of thunderstorms in the morning, then showers with a chance of thunderstorms in the afternoon. Highs in the upper 70s. South winds 10 to 15 miles an hour with gusts up to 30 miles an hour. Chance of rain 90%. Friday night, showers likely with a chance of thunderstorms. Lows in the mid-60s. Southeast winds 10 to 15 miles an hour with gusts up to 30 miles an hour. Chance of rain 70%. Saturday, showers. A chance of thunderstorms in the afternoon. Highs in the mid-70s. Northeast winds 15 to 20 miles an hour with gusts up to 30 miles an hour. Chance of rain 90%. Saturday night, mostly cloudy with a chance of showers until midnight, then partly cloudy after midnight. Lows in the lower 60s. North winds 15 to 20 miles an hour with gusts up to 30 miles an hour. Chance of rain 40%. Sunday, mostly sunny. Highs in the upper 70s. Sunday night through Monday night, mostly clear. Lows in the lower 60s. Highs in the lower 80s. Tuesday, sunny. A chance of showers in the afternoon. Highs in the mid-80s. Chance of rain 40%. Tuesday night, mostly clear. Lows in the mid-60s. Wednesday, mostly sunny. Highs in the mid-80s. Wednesday night, mostly clear. Lows in the upper 60s. Thursday, mostly sunny. Highs in the mid-80s. Again, the forecast for Peoria and surrounding areas of central Illinois for tonight, mostly cloudy. Lows in the mid-60s. Southeast winds around 5 miles an hour. At 5 p.m. in Peoria, skies were mostly sunny. The temperature was 82 degrees, the dew point was 62, and the relative humidity was 50%. The heat index was 83. The wind was south at 6 miles an hour. The pressure was 30.03 inches and falling. Around central and western Illinois, skies ranged from mostly sunny to partly sunny, and temperatures were in the lower to mid-80s. And once again at 5 p.m. in Peoria, under mostly sunny skies, the temperature was 82, and the heat index was 83. Looking elsewhere around the Midwest at 5 p.m., Chicago was partly sunny, and 86. Indianapolis was mostly sunny, and 86. St. Louis was cloudy, and 84. Kansas City was cloudy, and 78. Des Moines was cloudy, and 81. Milwaukee was mostly sunny, and 87. And now a discussion of hazardous weather conditions for the following counties in Illinois: Fulton, Knox, Marshall, Mason, McLean, Peoria, Stark, Tazewell, and Woodford. This hazardous weather outlook is for central Illinois, east central Illinois, southeast Illinois, and west central Illinois. For tonight, no hazardous weather is expected at this time. For Friday through Wednesday, periods of heavy showers and thunderstorms will push across the region Friday and Saturday. There is an increasing risk of localized flash flooding during this time, with a medium 40 to 60% chance of exceeding 2 inches of rainfall north of A. Quincy to Terre Haute line. Spotter information statement. Spotter activation is not anticipated tonight. The time is currently 5:51 p.m. Central Daylight Time. 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Now for the official National Weather Service forecast for Peoria and surrounding areas of central Illinois. Tonight, mostly cloudy. Lows in the mid-60s. Southeast winds around 5 miles an hour. Friday, a chance of showers with a slight chance of thunderstorms in the morning,

sun showers with a chance of thunderstorms in the afternoon. Highs in the upper 70s. South winds 10 to 15 miles an hour with gusts up to 30 miles an hour. Chance of rain 90%. Friday night, showers likely with a chance of thunderstorms. Lows in the mid-60s. Southeast winds 10 to 15 miles an hour with gusts up to 30 miles an hour. Chance of rain 70%. Saturday, showers. A chance of thunderstorms in the afternoon. Highs in the mid-70s. Northeast winds 15 to 20 miles an hour with gusts up to 30 miles an hour. Chance of rain 90%. Saturday night, mostly cloudy with a chance of showers until midnight, then partly cloudy after midnight. Lows in the lower 60s. North winds 15 to 20 miles an hour with gusts up to 30 miles an hour. Chance of rain 40%. Sunday, mostly sunny. Highs in the upper 70s. Sunday night through Monday night, mostly clear. Lows in the lower 60s. Highs in the lower 80s. Tuesday, sunny. A chance of showers in the afternoon. Highs in the mid-80s. Chance of rain 40%. Tuesday night, mostly clear. Lows in the mid-60s. Wednesday, mostly sunny. Highs in the mid-80s. Wednesday night, mostly clear. Lows in the upper 60s. Thursday, mostly sunny. Highs in the mid-80s. Again, the forecast for Peoria and surrounding areas of central Illinois for tonight, mostly cloudy. Lows in the mid-60s. Southeast winds around 5 miles an hour. At 5 p.m. in Peoria, skies were mostly sunny. The temperature was 82 degrees, the dew point was 62, and the relative humidity was 50%. The heat index was 83. The wind was south at 6 miles an hour. The pressure was 30.03 inches and falling. Around central and western Illinois, skies ranged from mostly sunny to partly sunny, and temperatures were in the lower to mid-80s. And once again at 5 p.m. in Peoria, under mostly sunny skies, the temperature was 82, and the heat index was 83. Looking elsewhere around the Midwest at 5 p.m., Chicago was partly sunny, and 86. Indianapolis was mostly sunny, and 86. St. Louis was cloudy, and 84. Kansas City was cloudy, and 78. Des Moines was cloudy, and 81. Milwaukee was mostly sunny, and 87. And now a discussion of hazardous weather conditions for the following counties in Illinois: Fulton, Knox, Marshall, Mason, McLean, Peoria, Stark, Tazewell, and Woodford. This hazardous weather outlook is for central Illinois, east central Illinois, southeast Illinois, and west central Illinois. For tonight, no hazardous weather is expected at this time. For Friday through Wednesday, periods of heavy showers and thunderstorms will push across the region Friday and Saturday. There is an increasing risk of localized flash flooding during this time, with a median 40 to 60% chance of exceeding 2 inches of rainfall north of Lake Quincy to Terre Haute line. Spotter information statement: spotter activation is not anticipated tonight. The time is currently 5:55 p.m. Central Daylight Time. 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Now for the official National Weather Service forecast for Peoria and surrounding areas of central Illinois. Tonight, mostly cloudy. Lows in the mid-60s. Southeast winds around 5 miles an hour. Friday, a chance of showers with a slight chance of thunderstorms in the morning, then showers with a chance of thunderstorms in the afternoon. Highs in the upper 70s. South winds 10 to 15 miles an hour with gusts up to 30 miles an hour. Chance of rain 90%. Friday night, showers likely with a chance of thunderstorms. Lows in the mid-60s. Southeast winds 10 to 15 miles an hour with gusts up to 30 miles an hour. Chance of rain 70%. Saturday, showers. A chance of thunderstorms in the afternoon. Highs in the mid-70s. Northeast winds 15 to 20 miles an hour with gusts up to 30 miles an hour. Chance of rain 90%. Saturday night, mostly cloudy with a chance of showers until midnight, then partly cloudy after midnight. Lows in the lower 60s. North winds 15 to 20 miles an hour with gusts

up to 30 miles an hour. Chance of rain 40%. Sunday, mostly sunny. Highs in the upper 70s. Sunday night through Monday night, mostly clear. Lows in the lower 60s. Highs in the lower 80s. Tuesday, sunny. A chance of showers in the afternoon. Highs in the mid-80s. Chance of rain 40%. Tuesday night, mostly clear. Lows in the mid-60s. Wednesday, mostly sunny. Highs in the mid-80s. Wednesday night, mostly clear. Lows in the upper 60s. Thursday, mostly sunny. Highs in the mid-80s. Again, the forecast for Peoria and surrounding areas of central Illinois for tonight, mostly cloudy. Lows in the mid-60s. Southeast winds around 5 miles an hour. At 5 p.m. in Peoria, skies were mostly sunny. The temperature was 82 degrees, the dew point was 62, and the relative humidity was 50%. The heat index was 83. The wind was south at 6 miles an hour. The pressure was 30.03 inches and falling. Around central and western Illinois, skies ranged from mostly sunny to partly sunny, and temperatures were in the lower to mid-80s. And once again at 5 p.m. in Peoria, under mostly sunny skies, the temperature was 82, and the heat index was 83. Looking elsewhere around the Midwest at 5 p.m., Chicago was partly sunny, and 86. Indianapolis was mostly sunny, and 86. St. Louis was cloudy, and 84. Kansas City was cloudy, and 78. Des Moines was cloudy, and 81. Milwaukee was mostly sunny, and 87. And now a discussion of hazardous weather conditions for the following counties in Illinois: Fulton, Knox, Marshall, Mason, McLean, Peoria, Stark, Tazewell, and Woodford. This hazardous weather outlook is for central Illinois, east central Illinois, southeast Illinois, and west central Illinois. For tonight, no hazardous weather is expected at this time. For Friday through Wednesday, periods of heavy showers and thunderstorms will push across the region Friday and Saturday. There is an increasing risk of localized flash flooding during this time, with a medium 40 to 60% chance of exceeding 2 inches of rainfall north of A. Quincy to Terre Haute line. Spotter information statement: spotter activation is not anticipated tonight. The time is currently 5:59 p.m. Central Daylight Time. 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Now for the official National Weather Service forecast for Peoria and surrounding areas of central Illinois. Tonight, mostly cloudy. Lows in the mid-60s. Southeast winds around 5 miles an hour. Friday, a chance of showers with a slight chance of thunderstorms in the morning, then showers with a chance of thunderstorms in the afternoon. Highs in the upper 70s. South winds 10 to 15 miles an hour with gusts up to 30 miles an hour. Chance of rain 90%. Friday night, showers likely with a chance of thunderstorms. Lows in the mid-60s. Southeast winds 10 to 15 miles an hour with gusts up to 30 miles an hour. Chance of rain 70%. Saturday, showers. A chance of thunderstorms in the afternoon. Highs in the mid-70s. Northeast winds 15 to 20 miles an hour with gusts up to 30 miles an hour. Chance of rain 90%. Saturday night, mostly cloudy with a chance of showers until midnight, then partly cloudy after midnight. Lows in the lower 60s. North winds 15 to 20 miles an hour with gusts up to 30 miles an hour. Chance of rain 40%. Sunday, mostly sunny. Highs in the upper 70s. Sunday night through Monday night, mostly clear. Lows in the lower 60s. Highs in the lower 80s. Tuesday, sunny. A chance of showers in the afternoon. Highs in the mid-80s. Chance of rain 40%. Tuesday night, mostly clear. Lows in the mid-60s. Wednesday, mostly sunny. Highs in the mid-80s. Wednesday night, mostly clear. Lows in the upper 60s. Thursday, mostly sunny. Highs in the mid-80s. Again, the forecast for Peoria and surrounding areas of central Illinois for tonight, mostly cloudy. Lows in the mid-60s. Southeast winds.

around 5 miles an hour. The Peoria, Illinois climate summary for this evening, as of 4 p.m., July 30, 2026. Today's high temperature was 85 degrees. The normal high is 86. The record high is 104 degrees, which was set in 1885. Today's low temperature was 60 degrees. The normal low is 66. The record low is 48 degrees, which was set in 1971. No precipitation fell today, which leaves the monthly total at 1.09 inches. The total precipitation for the year still stands at 23.83 inches. Sunset tonight is at 8:16 p.m. Sunrise tomorrow is at 5:55 a.m. And now a discussion of hazardous weather conditions for the following counties in Illinois: Fulton, Knox, Marshall, Mason, McLean, Peoria, Stark, Tazewell, and Woodford. This hazardous weather outlook is for Central Illinois, East Central Illinois, Southeast Illinois, and West Central Illinois. For tonight, no hazardous weather is expected at this time. For Friday through Wednesday, periods of heavy showers and thunderstorms will push across the region Friday and Saturday. There is an increasing risk of localized flash flooding during this time, with a medium 40 to 60% chance of exceeding 2 inches of rainfall north of Aquincy to Terre Haute line. Spotter information statement: spotter activation is not anticipated tonight. The time is currently 6:03 p.m. Central Daylight Time. 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Now for the official National Weather Service forecast for Peoria and surrounding areas of Central Illinois. Tonight, mostly cloudy. Lows in the mid-60s. Southeast winds around 5 miles an hour. Friday, a chance of showers with a slight chance of thunderstorms in the morning, then showers with a chance of thunderstorms in the afternoon. Highs in the upper 70s. South winds 10 to 15 miles an hour with gusts up to 30 miles an hour. Chance of rain 90%. Friday night, showers likely with a chance of thunderstorms. Lows in the mid-60s. Southeast winds 10 to 15 miles an hour with gusts up to 30 miles an hour. Chance of rain 70%. Saturday, showers. A chance of thunderstorms in the afternoon. Highs in the mid-70s. Northeast winds 15 to 20 miles an hour with gusts up to 30 miles an hour. Chance of rain 90%. Saturday night, mostly cloudy with a chance of showers until midnight, then partly cloudy after midnight. Lows in the lower 60s. North winds 15 to 20 miles an hour with gusts up to 30 miles an hour. Chance of rain 40%. Sunday, mostly sunny. Highs in the upper 70s. Sunday night through Monday night, mostly clear. Lows in the lower 60s. Highs in the lower 80s. Tuesday, sunny. A chance of showers in the afternoon. Highs in the mid-80s. Chance of rain 40%. Tuesday night, mostly clear. Lows in the mid-60s. Wednesday, mostly sunny. Highs in the mid-80s. Wednesday night, mostly clear. Lows in the upper 60s. Thursday, mostly sunny. Highs in the mid-80s. Again, the forecast for Peoria and surrounding areas of Central Illinois for tonight: mostly cloudy. Lows in the mid-60s. Southeast winds around 5 miles an hour. Now for the official National Weather Service forecast for Peoria and surrounding areas of Central Illinois. Rest of tonight, partly cloudy until midnight, then becoming mostly cloudy. Lows in the mid-60s. Southeast winds around 5 miles an hour. Friday, a chance of showers with a slight chance of thunderstorms in the morning, then showers with a chance of thunderstorms in the afternoon. Highs in the upper 70s. Southeast winds 10 to 15 miles an hour with gusts up to 25 miles an hour. Chance of rain 80%. Friday night, showers likely with a chance of thunderstorms. Lows in the mid-60s. Southeast winds 10 to 15 miles an hour with gusts up to 30 miles an hour. Chance of rain 70%. Saturday, showers. A chance of thunderstorms in the afternoon. Highs in the mid-70s. Northeast winds 15 to 20 miles an hour with gusts up to 30 miles an hour. Chance of rain 90%. Saturday night, mostly cloudy.

chance of showers until midnight, then partly cloudy after midnight. Lows in the lower 60s. North winds 15 to 20 miles an hour with gusts up to 30 miles an hour. Chance of rain 40%. Sunday, mostly sunny. Highs in the upper 70s. Sunday night through Monday night, mostly clear. Lows in the lower 60s. Highs in the lower 80s. Tuesday, sunny. A chance of showers in the afternoon. Highs in the mid-80s. Chance of rain 40%. Tuesday night, mostly clear. Lows in the mid-60s. Wednesday, mostly sunny. Highs in the mid-80s. Wednesday night, mostly clear. Lows in the upper 60s. Thursday, mostly sunny. Highs in the mid-80s. Again, the forecast for Peoria and surrounding areas of central Illinois for the rest of tonight, partly cloudy until midnight, then becoming mostly cloudy. Lows in the mid-60s. Southeast winds around 5 miles an hour. At 6 p.m. in Peoria, skies were mostly sunny. The temperature was 83 degrees, the dew point was 62, and the relative humidity was 49%. The heat index was 84. The wind was variable at 7 miles an hour. The pressure was 30.02 inches and falling. Around central and western Illinois, it was mostly sunny, with a temperature of 82 at Bloomington, 83 at Lakin, 81 at Macomb, 81 at Springfield, and 84 at Lincoln. It was partly sunny, with a temperature of 80 at Moline, and 81 at Quincy. And once again at 6 p.m. in Peoria, under mostly sunny skies, the temperature was 83, and the heat index was 84. Looking elsewhere around the Midwest at 6 p.m., Chicago was partly sunny, and 85. Indianapolis was mostly sunny, and 84. St. Louis was cloudy, and 84. Kansas City was cloudy, and 79. Des Moines was cloudy, and 81. Milwaukee was partly sunny, and 86. And now a discussion of hazardous weather conditions for the following counties in Illinois: Fulton, Knox, Marshall, Mason, McLean, Peoria, Stark, Tazewell, and Woodford. This hazardous weather outlook is for central Illinois, east central Illinois, southeast Illinois, and west central Illinois. For tonight, no hazardous weather is expected at this time. For Friday through Wednesday, periods of heavy showers and thunderstorms will push across the region Friday and Saturday. There is an increasing risk of localized flash flooding during this time, with a medium 40 to 60% chance of exceeding 2 inches of rainfall north of the Quincy to Terre Haute line. Spotter information statement: spotter activation is not anticipated tonight. The time is currently 6:10 p.m. Central Daylight Time. 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Now for the official National Weather Service forecast for Peoria and surrounding areas of central Illinois. Rest of tonight, partly cloudy until midnight, then becoming mostly cloudy. Lows in the mid-60s. Southeast winds around 5 miles an hour. Friday, a chance of showers with a slight chance of thunderstorms in the morning, then showers with a chance of thunderstorms in the afternoon. Highs in the upper 70s. Southeast winds 10 to 15 miles an hour with gusts up to 25 miles an hour. Chance of rain 80%. Friday night, showers likely with a chance of thunderstorms. Lows in the mid-60s. Southeast winds 10 to 15 miles an hour with gusts up to 30 miles an hour. Chance of rain 70%. Saturday, showers. A chance of thunderstorms in the afternoon. Highs in the mid-70s. Northeast winds 15 to 20 miles an hour with gusts up to 30 miles an hour. Chance of rain 90%. Saturday night, mostly cloudy with a chance of showers until midnight, then partly cloudy after midnight. Lows in the lower 60s. North winds 15 to 20 miles an hour with gusts up to 30 miles an hour. Chance of rain 40%. Sunday, mostly sunny. Highs in the upper 70s. Sunday night through Monday night, mostly clear. Lows in the lower 60s. Highs in the lower 80s. Tuesday, sunny. A chance of showers in the afternoon. Highs in the mid-80s. Chance of rain 40%. Tuesday night, mostly clear. Lows in the

60s. Wednesday, mostly sunny. Highs in the mid-80s. Wednesday night, mostly clear. Lows in the upper 60s. Thursday, mostly sunny. Highs in the mid-80s. Again, the forecast for Peoria and surrounding areas of central Illinois for the rest of tonight, partly cloudy until midnight, then becoming mostly cloudy. Lows in the mid-60s. Southeast winds around 5 miles an hour. At 6 p.m. in Peoria, skies were mostly sunny. The temperature was 83 degrees, the dew point was 62, and the relative humidity was 49%. The heat index was 84. The wind was variable at 7 miles an hour. The pressure was 30.02 inches and falling. Around central and western Illinois, it was mostly sunny, with a temperature of 82 at Bloomington, 80 at Moline, 81 at Macomb, 81 at Springfield, and 84 at Lincoln. It was partly sunny, with a temperature of 83 at Lakin, and 81 at Quincy. And once again at 6 p.m. in Peoria, under mostly sunny skies, the temperature was 83, and the heat index was 84. 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Looking elsewhere around the Midwest at 6 p.m., Chicago was partly sunny, and 85. Indianapolis was mostly sunny, and 84. St. Louis was cloudy, and 84. Kansas City was cloudy, and 79. Des Moines was cloudy, and 81. Milwaukee was partly sunny, and 86. And now a discussion of hazardous weather conditions for the following counties in Illinois: Fulton, Knox, Marshall, Mason, McLean, Peoria, Stark, Tazewell, and Woodford. This hazardous weather outlook is for central Illinois, east central Illinois, southeast Illinois, and west central Illinois. For tonight, no hazardous weather is expected at this time. For Friday through Wednesday, periods of heavy showers and thunderstorms will push across the region Friday and Saturday. There is an increasing risk of localized flash flooding during this time, with a medium 40 to 60% chance of exceeding 2 inches of rainfall north of 8 Quincy to Terre Haute line. Spotter information statement: spotter activation is not anticipated tonight. The Peoria, Illinois climate summary for this evening, as of 4 p.m., July 30, 2026. Today's high temperature was 85 degrees. The normal high is 86. The record high is 104 degrees, which was set in 1885. Today's low temperature was 60 degrees. The normal low is 66. The record low is 48 degrees, which was set in 1971. No precipitation fell today, which leaves the monthly total at 1.09 inches. The total precipitation for the year still stands at 23.83 inches. Sunset tonight is at 8:16 p.m. Sunrise tomorrow is at 5:55 a.m. And now a discussion of hazardous weather conditions for the following counties in Illinois: Fulton, Knox, Marshall, Mason, McLean, Peoria, Stark, Tazewell, and Woodford. This hazardous weather outlook is for central Illinois, east central Illinois, southeast Illinois, and west central Illinois. For tonight, no hazardous weather is expected at this time. For Friday through Wednesday, periods of heavy showers and thunderstorms will push across the region Friday and Saturday. There is an increasing risk of localized flash flooding during this time, with a medium 40 to 60% chance of exceeding 2 inches of rainfall north of 8 Quincy to Terre Haute line. Spotter information statement: spotter activation is not anticipated tonight. The time is currently 6:16 p.m. Central Daylight Time. 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Now for the official National Weather Service forecast for Peoria and surrounding areas of central Illinois. Rest of tonight, partly cloudy until midnight, then becoming mostly cloudy. Lows in the mid-60s.

southeast winds around 5 miles an hour. Friday, a chance of showers with a slight chance of thunderstorms in the morning, then showers with a chance of thunderstorms in the afternoon. Highs in the upper 70s. Southeast winds 10 to 15 miles an hour with gusts up to 25 miles an hour. Chance of rain 80%. Friday night, showers likely with a chance of thunderstorms. Lows in the mid-60s. Southeast winds 10 to 15 miles an hour with gusts up to 30 miles an hour. Chance of rain 70%. Saturday, showers. A chance of thunderstorms in the afternoon. Highs in the mid-70s. Northeast winds 15 to 20 miles an hour with gusts up to 30 miles an hour. Chance of rain 90%. Saturday night, mostly cloudy with a chance of showers until midnight, then partly cloudy after midnight. Lows in the lower 60s. North winds 15 to 20 miles an hour with gusts up to 30 miles an hour. Chance of rain 40%. Sunday, mostly sunny. Highs in the upper 70s. Sunday night through Monday night, mostly clear. Lows in the lower 60s. Highs in the lower 80s. Tuesday, sunny. A chance of showers in the afternoon. Highs in the mid-80s. Chance of rain 40%. Tuesday night, mostly clear. Lows in the mid-60s. Wednesday, mostly sunny. Highs in the mid-80s. Wednesday night, mostly clear. Lows in the upper 60s. Thursday, mostly sunny. Highs in the mid-80s. Again, the forecast for Peoria and surrounding areas of central Illinois for the rest of tonight, partly cloudy until midnight, then becoming mostly cloudy. Lows in the mid-60s. Southeast winds around 5 miles an hour. At 6 p.m. in Peoria, skies were mostly sunny. The temperature was 83 degrees, the dew point was 62, and the relative humidity was 49%. The heat index was 84. The wind was variable at 7 miles an hour. The pressure was 30.02 inches and falling. Around central and western Illinois, it was mostly sunny, with a temperature of 82 at Bloomington, 80 at Moline, 81 at Macomb, 81 at Springfield, and 84 at Lincoln. It was partly sunny, with a temperature of 83 at Lakin, and 81 at Quincy. And once again at 6 p.m. in Peoria, under mostly sunny skies, the temperature was 83, and the heat index was 84. Looking elsewhere around the Midwest at 6 p.m., Chicago was partly sunny, and 85. Indianapolis was mostly sunny, and 84. St. Louis was cloudy, and 84. Kansas City was cloudy, and 79. Des Moines was cloudy, and 81. Milwaukee was partly sunny, and 86. And now a discussion of hazardous weather conditions for the following counties in Illinois: Fulton, Knox, Marshall, Mason, McLean, Peoria, Stark, Tazewell, and Woodford. This hazardous weather outlook is for central Illinois, east central Illinois, southeast Illinois, and west central Illinois. For tonight, no hazardous weather is expected at this time. For Friday through Wednesday, periods of heavy showers and thunderstorms will push across the region Friday and Saturday. There is an increasing risk of localized flash flooding during this time, with a medium 40 to 60% chance of exceeding 2 inches of rainfall north of A. Quincy to Terre Haute line. Spotter information statement: spotter activation is not anticipated tonight. The time is currently 6:20 p.m. Central Daylight Time. 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Now for the official National Weather Service forecast for Peoria and surrounding areas of central Illinois. Rest of tonight, partly cloudy until midnight, then becoming mostly cloudy. Lows in the mid-60s. Southeast winds around 5 miles an hour. Friday, a chance of showers with a slight chance of thunderstorms in the morning, then showers with a chance of thunderstorms in the afternoon. Highs in the upper 70s. Southeast winds 10 to 15 miles an hour with gusts up to 25 miles an hour. Chance of rain 80%. Friday night, showers likely with a chance of thunderstorms. Lows in the mid-60s. Southeast winds 10 to 15 miles an hour with gusts up to 30 miles an hour. Chance of rain 70%. Saturday, showers.

of thunderstorms in the afternoon. Highs in the mid-70s. Northeast winds 15 to 20 miles an hour with gusts up to 30 miles an hour. Chance of rain 90%. Saturday night, mostly cloudy with a chance of showers until midnight, then partly cloudy after midnight. Lows in the lower 60s. North winds 15 to 20 miles an hour with gusts up to 30 miles an hour. Chance of rain 40%. Sunday, mostly sunny. Highs in the upper 70s. Sunday night through Monday night, mostly clear. Lows in the lower 60s. Highs in the lower 80s. Tuesday, sunny. A chance of showers in the afternoon. Highs in the mid-80s. Chance of rain 40%. Tuesday night, mostly clear. Lows in the mid-60s. Wednesday, mostly sunny. Highs in the mid-80s. Wednesday night, mostly clear. Lows in the upper 60s. Thursday, mostly sunny. Highs in the mid-80s. Again, the forecast for Peoria and surrounding areas of central Illinois for the rest of tonight, partly cloudy until midnight, then becoming mostly cloudy. Lows in the mid-60s. Southeast winds around 5 miles an hour. At 6 p.m. in Peoria, skies were mostly sunny. The temperature was 83 degrees, the dew point was 62, and the relative humidity was 49%. The heat index was 84. The wind was variable at 7 miles an hour. The pressure was 30.02 inches and falling. Around central and western Illinois, skies ranged from mostly sunny to partly sunny, and temperatures were in the lower to mid-80s. And once again at 6 p.m. in Peoria, under mostly sunny skies, the temperature was 83, and the heat index was 84. Looking elsewhere around the Midwest at 6 p.m., Chicago was partly sunny, and 85. Indianapolis was mostly sunny, and 84. St. Louis was cloudy, and 84. Kansas City was cloudy, and 79. Des Moines was cloudy, and 81. Milwaukee was partly sunny, and 86. And now a discussion of hazardous weather conditions for the following counties in Illinois: Fulton, Knox, Marshall, Mason, McLean, Peoria, Stark, Tazewell, and Woodford. This hazardous weather outlook is for central Illinois, east central Illinois, southeast Illinois, and west central Illinois. For tonight, no hazardous weather is expected at this time. For Friday through Wednesday, periods of heavy showers and thunderstorms will push across the region Friday and Saturday. There is an increasing risk of localized flash flooding during this time, with a medium 40 to 60% chance of exceeding 2 inches of rainfall north of Lake Quincy to Terre Haute line. Spotter information statement: spotter activation is not anticipated tonight. The time is currently 6:25 p.m. Central Daylight Time. 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Now for the official National Weather Service forecast for Peoria and surrounding areas of central Illinois. Rest of tonight, partly cloudy until midnight, then becoming mostly cloudy. Lows in the mid-60s. Southeast winds around 5 miles an hour. Friday, a chance of showers with a slight chance of thunderstorms in the morning, then showers with a chance of thunderstorms in the afternoon. Highs in the upper 70s. Southeast winds 10 to 15 miles an hour with gusts up to 25 miles an hour. Chance of rain 80%. Friday night, showers likely with a chance of thunderstorms. Lows in the mid-60s. Southeast winds 10 to 15 miles an hour with gusts up to 30 miles an hour. Chance of rain 70%. Saturday, showers. A chance of thunderstorms in the afternoon. Highs in the mid-70s. Northeast winds 15 to 20 miles an hour with gusts up to 30 miles an hour. Chance of rain 90%. Saturday night, mostly cloudy with a chance of showers until midnight, then partly cloudy after midnight. Lows in the lower 60s. North winds 15 to 20 miles an hour with gusts up to 30 miles an hour. Chance of rain 40%. Sunday, mostly sunny. Highs in the upper 70s. Sunday night through Monday night, mostly clear. Lows in the lower 60s. Highs in the lower 80s. Tuesday, sunny. A chance of showers in the afternoon. Highs in the mid-80s.

chance of rain 40%. Tuesday night, mostly clear. Lows in the mid-60s. Wednesday, mostly sunny. Highs in the mid-80s. Wednesday night, mostly clear. Lows in the upper 60s. Thursday, mostly sunny. Highs in the mid-80s. Again, the forecast for Peoria and surrounding areas of central Illinois for the rest of tonight, partly cloudy until midnight, then becoming mostly cloudy. Lows in the mid-60s. Southeast winds around 5 miles an hour. At 6 p.m. in Peoria, skies were mostly sunny. The temperature was 83 degrees, the dew point was 62, and the relative humidity was 49%. The heat index was 84. The wind was variable at 7 miles an hour. The pressure was 30.02 inches and falling. Around central and western Illinois, skies ranged from mostly sunny to partly sunny, and temperatures were in the lower to mid-80s. And once again at 6 p.m. in Peoria, under mostly sunny skies, the temperature was 83, and the heat index was 84. Looking elsewhere around the Midwest at 6 p.m., Chicago was partly sunny, and 85. Indianapolis was mostly sunny, and 84. St. Louis was cloudy, and 84. Kansas City was cloudy, and 79. Des Moines was partly sunny, and 81. Milwaukee was partly sunny, and 86. And now a discussion of hazardous weather conditions for the following counties in Illinois: Fulton, Knox, Marshall, Mason, McLean, Peoria, Stark, Tazewell, and Woodford. This hazardous weather outlook is for central Illinois, east central Illinois, southeast Illinois, and west central Illinois. For tonight, no hazardous weather is expected at this time. For Friday through Wednesday, periods of heavy showers and thunderstorms will push across the region Friday and Saturday. There is an increasing risk of localized flash flooding during this time, with a medium 40 to 60% chance of exceeding 2 inches of rainfall north of A. Quincy to Terre Haute line. Spotter information statement: spotter activation is not anticipated tonight. The time is currently 6:29 p.m. Central Daylight Time. 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Now for the official National Weather Service forecast for Peoria and surrounding areas of central Illinois. Rest of tonight, partly cloudy until midnight, then becoming mostly cloudy. Lows in the mid-60s. Southeast winds around 5 miles an hour. Friday, a chance of showers with a slight chance of thunderstorms in the morning, then showers with a chance of thunderstorms in the afternoon. Highs in the upper 70s. Southeast winds 10 to 15 miles an hour with gusts up to 25 miles an hour. Chance of rain 80%. Friday night, showers likely with a chance of thunderstorms. Lows in the mid-60s. Southeast winds 10 to 15 miles an hour with gusts up to 30 miles an hour. Chance of rain 70%. Saturday, showers. A chance of thunderstorms in the afternoon. Highs in the mid-70s. Northeast winds 15 to 20 miles an hour with gusts up to 30 miles an hour. Chance of rain 90%. Saturday night, mostly cloudy with a chance of showers until midnight, then partly cloudy after midnight. Lows in the lower 60s. North winds 15 to 20 miles an hour with gusts up to 30 miles an hour. Chance of rain 40%. Sunday, mostly sunny. Highs in the upper 70s. Sunday night through Monday night, mostly clear. Lows in the lower 60s. Highs in the lower 80s. Tuesday, sunny. A chance of showers in the afternoon. Highs in the mid-80s. Chance of rain 40%. Tuesday night, mostly clear. Lows in the mid-60s. Wednesday, mostly sunny. Highs in the mid-80s. Wednesday night, mostly clear. Lows in the upper 60s. Thursday, mostly sunny. Highs in the mid-80s. Again, the forecast for Peoria and surrounding areas of central Illinois for the rest of tonight, partly cloudy until midnight, then becoming mostly cloudy. Lows in the mid-60s. Southeast winds around 5 miles an hour. The Peoria, Illinois climate summary for this evening, as of 4 p.m., July 30, 2026. Today's high temperature was 85 degrees.
The normal high is 86. The record high is 104 degrees, which was set in 1885. Today's low temperature was 60 degrees. The normal low is 66. The record low is 48 degrees, which was set in 1971. No precipitation fell today, which leaves the monthly total at 1.09 inches. The total precipitation for the year still stands at 23.83 inches. Sunset tonight is at 8:16 p.m. Sunrise tomorrow is at 5:55 a.m. At 6 p.m. in Peoria, skies were mostly sunny. The temperature was 83 degrees, the dew point was 62, and the relative humidity was 49%. The heat index was 84. The wind was variable at 7 miles an hour. The pressure was 30.02 inches and falling. Around central and western Illinois, skies ranged from mostly sunny to partly sunny, and temperatures were in the lower to mid 80s. And once again at 6 p.m. in Peoria, under mostly sunny skies, the temperature was 83, and the heat index was 84. Looking elsewhere around the Midwest at 6 p.m., under mostly sunny skies, the temperature was 83, and the heat index was 84. Looking elsewhere around the Midwest at 6 p.m., Chicago was partly sunny, and 85. Indianapolis was mostly sunny, and 84. St. Louis was cloudy, and 84. Kansas City was cloudy, and 79. Des Moines was partly sunny, and 81. Milwaukee was partly sunny, and 86. And now a discussion of hazardous weather conditions for the following counties in Illinois: Fulton, Knox, Marshall, Mason, McLean, Peoria, Stark, Tazewell, and Woodford. This hazardous weather outlook is for Central Illinois, East Central Illinois, Southeast Illinois, and West Central Illinois. For tonight, no hazardous weather is expected at this time. For Friday through Wednesday, periods of heavy showers and thunderstorms will push across the region Friday and Saturday. There is an increasing risk of localized flash flooding during this time, with a medium 40 to 60% chance of exceeding 2 inches of rainfall north of A. Quincy to Terre Haute line. Spotter information statement: spotter activation is not anticipated tonight. The time is currently 6:34 p.m. Central Daylight Time. 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Now for the official National Weather Service forecast for Peoria and surrounding areas of Central Illinois. Rest of tonight, partly cloudy until midnight, then becoming mostly cloudy. Lows in the mid-60s. Southeast winds around 5 miles an hour. Friday, a chance of showers with a slight chance of thunderstorms in the morning, then showers with a chance of thunderstorms in the afternoon. Highs in the upper 70s. Southeast winds 10 to 15 miles an hour with gusts up to 25 miles an hour. Chance of rain 80%. Friday night, showers likely with a chance of thunderstorms. Lows in the mid-60s. Southeast winds 10 to 15 miles an hour with gusts up to 30 miles an hour. Chance of rain 70%. Saturday, showers. A chance of thunderstorms in the afternoon. Highs in the mid-70s. Northeast winds 15 to 20 miles an hour with gusts up to 30 miles an hour. Chance of rain 90%. Saturday night, mostly cloudy with a chance of showers until midnight, then partly cloudy after midnight. Lows in the lower 60s. North winds 15 to 20 miles an hour with gusts up to 30 miles an hour. Chance of rain 40%. Sunday, mostly sunny. Highs in the upper 70s. Sunday night through Monday night, mostly clear. Lows in the lower 60s. Highs in the lower 80s. Tuesday, sunny. A chance of showers in the afternoon. Highs in the mid 80s. Chance of rain 40%. Tuesday night, mostly clear. Lows in the mid-60s. Wednesday, mostly sunny. Highs in the mid-80s. Wednesday night, mostly clear. Lows in the upper 60s. Thursday, mostly sunny. Highs in the mid-80s. Again, the forecast for Peoria and surrounding areas of Central Illinois for the rest of tonight: partly cloudy until midnight, then becoming mostly cloudy. Lows in the mid-60s. Southeast winds around 5 miles an hour. At 6 p.m. in Peoria,
Skies were mostly

Sunny. The temperature was 83 degrees, the dew point was 62, and the relative humidity was 49%. The heat index was 84. The wind was variable at 7 miles an hour. The pressure was 30.02 inches and falling. Around central and western Illinois, skies ranged from mostly sunny to partly sunny, and temperatures were in the lower to mid 80s. And once again at 6 p.m. in Peoria, under mostly sunny skies, the temperature was 83, and the heat index was 84. Looking elsewhere around the Midwest at 6 p.m., Chicago was partly sunny, and 85. Indianapolis was mostly sunny, and 84. St. Louis was cloudy, and 84. Kansas City was cloudy, and 79. Des Moines was partly sunny, and 81. Milwaukee was partly sunny, and 86. And now a discussion of hazardous weather conditions for the following counties in Illinois: Fulton, Knox, Marshall, Mason, McLean, Peoria, Stark, Tazewell, and Woodford. This hazardous weather outlook is for central Illinois, east central Illinois, southeast Illinois, and west central Illinois. For tonight, no hazardous weather is expected at this time. For Friday through Wednesday, periods of heavy showers and thunderstorms will push across the region Friday and Saturday. There is an increasing risk of localized flash flooding during this time, with a medium 40 to 60% chance of exceeding 2 inches of rainfall north of A. Quincy to Terre Haute line. Spotter information statement: spotter activation is not anticipated tonight. The time is currently 6:38 p.m. Central Daylight Time. 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Now for the official National Weather Service forecast for Peoria and surrounding areas of central Illinois. Rest of tonight, partly cloudy until midnight, then becoming mostly cloudy. Lows in the mid-60s. Southeast winds around 5 miles an hour. Friday, a chance of showers with a slight chance of thunderstorms in the morning, then showers with a chance of thunderstorms in the afternoon. Highs in the upper 70s. Southeast winds 10 to 15 miles an hour with gusts up to 25 miles an hour. Chance of rain 80%. Friday night, showers likely with a chance of thunderstorms. Lows in the mid-60s. Southeast winds 10 to 15 miles an hour with gusts up to 30 miles an hour. Chance of rain 70%. Saturday, showers. A chance of thunderstorms in the afternoon. Highs in the mid-70s. Northeast winds 15 to 20 miles an hour with gusts up to 30 miles an hour. Chance of rain 90%. Saturday night, mostly cloudy with a chance of showers until midnight, then partly cloudy after midnight. Lows in the lower 60s. North winds 15 to 20 miles an hour with gusts up to 30 miles an hour. Chance of rain 40%. Sunday, mostly sunny. Highs in the upper 70s. Sunday night through Monday night, mostly clear. Lows in the lower 60s. Highs in the lower 80s. Tuesday, sunny. A chance of showers in the afternoon. Highs in the mid 80s. Chance of rain 40%. Tuesday night, mostly clear. Lows in the mid-60s. Wednesday, mostly sunny. Highs in the mid-80s. Wednesday night, mostly clear. Lows in the upper 60s. Thursday, mostly sunny. Highs in the mid-80s. Again, the forecast for Peoria and surrounding areas of central Illinois for the rest of tonight: partly cloudy until midnight, then becoming mostly cloudy. Lows in the mid-60s. Southeast winds around 5 miles an hour. Now for the official National Weather Service forecast for Peoria and surrounding areas of central Illinois. Rest of tonight, partly cloudy until midnight, then becoming mostly cloudy. Lows in the mid-60s. Southeast winds around 5 miles an hour. Friday, a chance of showers with a slight chance of thunderstorms in the morning, then showers with a chance of thunderstorms in the afternoon. Highs in the upper 70s. Southeast winds 10 to 15 miles an hour with gusts up to 25 miles an hour. Chance of rain 80%. Friday night, showers likely with a chance of thunderstorms. Lows in the mid-60s. Southeast winds 10 to 15 miles an hour with gusts up to 30 miles an hour. Chance of rain 70%. Saturday,

Wednesday, mostly sunny. Highs in the mid-80s. Wednesday night, mostly clear. Lows in the upper 60s. Thursday, mostly sunny. Highs in the mid-80s. Again, the forecast for Peoria and surrounding areas of central Illinois for the rest of tonight, partly cloudy until midnight, then becoming mostly cloudy. Lows in the mid-60s. Southeast winds around 5 miles an hour. At 6 p.m. in Peoria, skies were mostly sunny. The temperature was 83 degrees, the dew point was 62, and the relative humidity was 49%. The heat index was 84. The wind was variable at 7 miles an hour. The pressure was 30.02 inches and falling. Around central and western Illinois, skies ranged from mostly sunny to partly sunny, and temperatures were in the lower to mid-80s. And once again at 6 p.m. in Peoria, under mostly sunny skies, the temperature was 83, and the heat index was 84. Looking elsewhere around the Midwest at 6 p.m., Chicago was partly sunny, and 85. Indianapolis was mostly sunny, and 84. St. Louis was cloudy, and 84. Kansas City was cloudy, and 79. Des Moines was partly sunny, and 81. Milwaukee was partly sunny, and 86. And now a discussion of hazardous weather conditions for the following counties in Illinois: Fulton, Knox, Marshall, Mason, McLean, Peoria, Stark, Tazewell, and Woodford. This hazardous weather outlook is for central Illinois, east central Illinois, southeast Illinois, and west central Illinois. For tonight, no hazardous weather is expected at this time. For Friday through Wednesday, periods of heavy showers and thunderstorms will push across the region Friday and Saturday. There is an increasing risk of localized flash flooding during this time, with a medium 40 to 60% chance of exceeding 2 inches of rainfall north of Aquincy to Terre Haute line. Spotter information statement: spotter activation is not anticipated tonight. The Peoria, Illinois climate summary for this evening, as of 4 p.m., July 30, 2026. Today's high temperature was 85 degrees. The normal high is 86. The record high is 104 degrees, which was set in 1885. Today's low temperature was 60 degrees. The normal low is 66. The record low is 48 degrees, which was set in 1971. No precipitation fell today, which leaves the monthly total at 1.09 inches. The total precipitation for the year still stands at 23.83 inches. Sunset tonight is at 8:16 p.m. Sunrise tomorrow is at 5:55 a.m. The time is currently 6:45 p.m. Central Daylight Time. 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Now for the official National Weather Service forecast for Peoria and surrounding areas of central Illinois. Rest of tonight, partly cloudy until midnight, then becoming mostly cloudy. Lows in the mid-60s. Southeast winds around 5 miles an hour. Friday, a chance of showers with a slight chance of thunderstorms in the morning, then showers with a chance of thunderstorms in the afternoon. Highs in the upper 70s. Southeast winds 10 to 15 miles an hour with gusts up to 25 miles an hour. Chance of rain 80%. Friday night, showers likely with a chance of thunderstorms. Lows in the mid-60s. Southeast winds 10 to 15 miles an hour with gusts up to 30 miles an hour. Chance of rain 70%. Saturday, showers. A chance of thunderstorms in the afternoon. Highs in the mid-70s. Northeast winds 15 to 20 miles an hour with gusts up to 30 miles an hour. Chance of rain 90%. Saturday night, mostly cloudy with a chance of showers until midnight, then partly cloudy after midnight. Lows in the lower 60s. North winds 15 to 20 miles an hour with gusts up to 30 miles an hour. Chance of rain 40%. Sunday, mostly sunny. Highs in the upper 70s. Sunday night through Monday night, mostly clear. Lows in the lower 60s. Highs in the lower 80s. Tuesday, sunny. A chance of showers in the afternoon. Highs in the mid-80s. Chance of rain 40%. Tuesday night, mostly clear. Lows in the mid-60s. Wednesday, mostly sunny.

Highs in the mid-80s. Wednesday night, mostly clear. Lows in the upper 60s. Thursday, mostly sunny. Highs in the mid-80s. Again, the forecast for Peoria and surrounding areas of central Illinois for the rest of tonight, partly cloudy until midnight, then becoming mostly cloudy. Lows in the mid-60s. Southeast winds around 5 miles an hour. At 6 p.m. in Peoria, skies were mostly sunny. The temperature was 83 degrees, the dew point was 62, and the relative humidity was 49%. The heat index was 84. The wind was variable at 7 miles an hour. The pressure was 30.02 inches and falling. Around central and western Illinois, skies ranged from mostly sunny to partly sunny, and temperatures were in the lower to mid-80s. And once again at 6 p.m. in Peoria, under mostly sunny skies, the temperature was 83, and the heat index was 84. Looking elsewhere around the Midwest at 6 p.m., Chicago was partly sunny, and 85. Indianapolis was mostly sunny, and 84. St. Louis was cloudy, and 84. Kansas City was cloudy, and 79. Des Moines was partly sunny, and 81. Milwaukee was partly sunny, and 86. And now a discussion of hazardous weather conditions for the following counties in Illinois: Fulton, Knox, Marshall, Mason, McLean, Peoria, Stark, Tazewell, and Woodford. This hazardous weather outlook is for central Illinois, east central Illinois, southeast Illinois, and west central Illinois. For tonight, no hazardous weather is expected at this time. For Friday through Wednesday, periods of heavy showers and thunderstorms will push across the region Friday and Saturday. There is an increasing risk of localized flash flooding during this time, with a medium 40 to 60% chance of exceeding 2 inches of rainfall north of A. Quincy to Terre Haute line. Spotter information statement: spotter activation is not anticipated tonight. The time is currently 6:49 p.m. Central Daylight Time. 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Now for the official National Weather Service forecast for Peoria and surrounding areas of central Illinois. Rest of tonight, partly cloudy until midnight, then becoming mostly cloudy. Lows in the mid-60s. Southeast winds around 5 miles an hour. Friday, a chance of showers with a slight chance of thunderstorms in the morning, then showers with a chance of thunderstorms in the afternoon. Highs in the upper 70s. Southeast winds 10 to 15 miles an hour with gusts up to 25 miles an hour. Chance of rain 80%. Friday night, showers likely with a chance of thunderstorms. Lows in the mid-60s. Southeast winds 10 to 15 miles an hour with gusts up to 30 miles an hour. Chance of rain 70%. Saturday, showers. A chance of thunderstorms in the afternoon. Highs in the mid-70s. Northeast winds 15 to 20 miles an hour with gusts up to 30 miles an hour. Chance of rain 90%. Saturday night, mostly cloudy with a chance of showers until midnight, then partly cloudy after midnight. Lows in the lower 60s. North winds 15 to 20 miles an hour with gusts up to 30 miles an hour. Chance of rain 40%. Sunday, mostly sunny. Highs in the upper 70s. Sunday night through Monday night, mostly clear. Lows in the lower 60s. Highs in the lower 80s. Tuesday, sunny. A chance of showers in the afternoon. Highs in the mid-80s. Chance of rain 40%. Tuesday night, mostly clear. Lows in the mid-60s. Wednesday, mostly sunny. Highs in the mid-80s. Wednesday night, mostly clear. Lows in the upper 60s. Thursday, mostly sunny. Highs in the mid-80s. Again, the forecast for Peoria and surrounding areas of central Illinois for the rest of tonight, partly cloudy until midnight, then becoming mostly cloudy. Lows in the mid-60s. Southeast winds around 5 miles an hour. At 6 p.m. in Peoria, skies were mostly sunny. The temperature was 83 degrees, the dew point was 62, and the relative humidity was 49%. The heat index was 84. The wind was variable at 7 miles an hour. The pressure was 30.02 inches and falling.

Around central and western Illinois, skies ranged from mostly sunny to partly sunny, and temperatures were in the lower to mid-80s. And once again at 6 p.m. in Peoria, under mostly sunny skies, the temperature was 83, and the heat index was 84. Looking elsewhere around the Midwest at 6 p.m., Chicago was partly sunny, and 85. Indianapolis was mostly sunny, and 84. St. Louis was cloudy, and 84. Kansas City was cloudy, and 79. Des Moines was partly sunny, and 81. Milwaukee was partly sunny, and 86. And now a discussion of hazardous weather conditions for the following counties in Illinois: Fulton, Knox, Marshall, Mason, McLean, Peoria, Stark, Tazewell, and Woodford. This hazardous weather outlook is for central Illinois, east central Illinois, southeast Illinois, and west central Illinois. For tonight, no hazardous weather is expected at this time. For Friday through Wednesday, periods of heavy showers and thunderstorms will push across the region Friday and Saturday. There is an increasing risk of localized flash flooding during this time, with a medium 40 to 60% chance of exceeding 2 inches of rainfall north of Lake Quincy to Terre Haute line. Spotter information statement: spotter activation is not anticipated tonight. The time is currently 6:54 p.m. Central Daylight Time. 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Now for the official National Weather Service forecast for Peoria and surrounding areas of central Illinois. Rest of tonight, partly cloudy until midnight, then becoming mostly cloudy. Lows in the mid-60s. Southeast winds around 5 miles an hour. Friday, a chance of showers with a slight chance of thunderstorms in the morning, then showers with a chance of thunderstorms in the afternoon. Highs in the upper 70s. Southeast winds 10 to 15 miles an hour with gusts up to 25 miles an hour. Chance of rain 80%. Friday night, showers likely with a chance of thunderstorms. Lows in the mid-60s. Southeast winds 10 to 15 miles an hour with gusts up to 30 miles an hour. Chance of rain 70%. Saturday, showers. A chance of thunderstorms in the afternoon. Highs in the mid-70s. Northeast winds 15 to 20 miles an hour with gusts up to 30 miles an hour. Chance of rain 90%. Saturday night, mostly cloudy with a chance of showers until midnight, then partly cloudy after midnight. Lows in the lower 60s. North winds 15 to 20 miles an hour with gusts up to 30 miles an hour. Chance of rain 40%. Sunday, mostly sunny. Highs in the upper 70s. Sunday night through Monday night, mostly clear. Lows in the lower 60s. Highs in the lower 80s. Tuesday, sunny. A chance of showers in the afternoon. Highs in the mid-80s. Chance of rain 40%. Tuesday night, mostly clear. Lows in the mid-60s. Wednesday, mostly sunny. Highs in the mid-80s. Wednesday night, mostly clear. Lows in the upper 60s. Thursday, mostly sunny. Highs in the mid-80s. Again, the forecast for Peoria and surrounding areas of central Illinois for the rest of tonight: partly cloudy until midnight, then becoming mostly cloudy. Lows in the mid-60s. Southeast winds around 5 miles an hour. At 6 p.m. in Peoria, skies were mostly sunny. The temperature was 83 degrees, the dew point was 62, and the relative humidity was 49%. The heat index was 84. The wind was variable at 7 miles an hour. The pressure was 30.02 inches and falling. Around central and western Illinois, skies ranged from mostly sunny to partly sunny, and temperatures were in the lower to mid-80s. And once again at 6 p.m. in Peoria, under mostly sunny skies, the temperature was 83, and the heat index was 84. Looking elsewhere around the Midwest at 6 p.m., Chicago was partly sunny, and 85. Indianapolis was mostly sunny, and 84. St. Louis was cloudy, and 84. Kansas City was cloudy, and 79. Des Moines was partly sunny, and 81. Milwaukee was partly sunny, and 86. And now a discussion of hazardous weather conditions for the following counties in Illinois: Fulton, Knox.

Fox, Marshall, Mason, McLean, Peoria, Stark, Tazewell, and Woodford. This hazardous weather outlook is for Central Illinois, East Central Illinois, Southeast Illinois, and West Central Illinois. For tonight, no hazardous weather is expected at this time. For Friday through Wednesday, periods of heavy showers and thunderstorms will push across the region Friday and Saturday. There is an increasing risk of localized flash flooding during this time, with a medium 40 to 60% chance of exceeding 2 inches of rainfall north of Lake Quincy to Terre Haute line. Spotter information statement. Spotter activation is not anticipated tonight. The time is currently 6:58 p.m. Central Daylight Time. 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Now for the official National Weather Service forecast for Peoria and surrounding areas of Central Illinois. Rest of tonight, partly cloudy until midnight, then becoming mostly cloudy. Lows in the mid-60s. Southeast winds around 5 miles an hour. Friday, a chance of showers with a slight chance of thunderstorms in the morning, then showers with a chance of thunderstorms in the afternoon. Highs in the upper 70s. Southeast winds 10 to 15 miles an hour with gusts up to 25 miles an hour. Chance of rain 80%. Friday night, showers likely with a chance of thunderstorms. Lows in the mid-60s. Southeast winds 10 to 15 miles an hour with gusts up to 30 miles an hour. Chance of rain 70%. Saturday, showers. A chance of thunderstorms in the afternoon. Highs in the mid-70s. Northeast winds 15 to 20 miles an hour with gusts up to 30 miles an hour. Chance of rain 90%. Saturday night, mostly cloudy with a chance of showers until midnight, then partly cloudy after midnight. Lows in the lower 60s. North winds 15 to 20 miles an hour with gusts up to 30 miles an hour. Chance of rain 40%. Sunday, mostly sunny. Highs in the upper 70s. Sunday night through Monday night, mostly clear. Lows in the lower 60s. Highs in the lower 80s. Tuesday, sunny. A chance of showers in the afternoon. Highs in the mid-80s. Chance of rain 40%. Tuesday night, mostly clear. Lows in the mid-60s. Wednesday, mostly sunny. Highs in the mid-80s. Wednesday night, mostly clear. Lows in the upper 60s. Thursday, mostly sunny. Highs in the mid-80s. Again, the forecast for Peoria and surrounding areas of Central Illinois for the rest of tonight, partly cloudy until midnight, then becoming mostly cloudy. Lows in the mid-60s. Southeast winds around 5 miles an hour. The Peoria, Illinois climate summary for this evening, as of 4 p.m., July 30, 2026. Today's high temperature was 85 degrees. The normal high is 86. The record high is 104 degrees, which was set in 1885. Today's low temperature was 60 degrees. The normal low is 66. The record low is 48 degrees, which was set in 1971. No precipitation fell today, which leaves the monthly total at 1.09 inches. The total precipitation for the year still stands at 23.83 inches. Sunset tonight is at 8:16 p.m. Sunrise tomorrow is at 5:55 a.m. And now a discussion of hazardous weather conditions for the following counties in Illinois: Fulton, Knox, Marshall, Mason, McLean, Peoria, Stark, Tazewell, and Woodford. This hazardous weather outlook is for Central Illinois, East Central Illinois, Southeast Illinois, and West Central Illinois. For tonight, no hazardous weather is expected at this time. For Friday through Wednesday, periods of heavy showers and thunderstorms will push across the region Friday and Saturday. There is an increasing risk of localized flash flooding during this time, with a medium 40 to 60% chance of exceeding 2 inches of rainfall north of Lake Quincy to Terre Haute line. Spotter information statement. Spotter activation is not anticipated tonight. The time is currently 7:02 p.m. Central Daylight Time. You're listening to NOAA Weather Radio All Hazards, station WXJ71 in Peoria. Now for the official National Weather Service forecast for Peoria and surrounding areas of Central Illinois. Rest of tonight, partly cloudy until midnight, then becoming